2.2 degrees above the normal average temperature. A total of 2.61 inches of precipitation fell during the period, which is 1.25 inches below the normal amount. No snow fell during the period. There were 5 heating degree days this period, which is normal. There were 285 cooling degree days this period, which is 46 above the normal amount. The current time is 8.03 p.m. Eastern Daylight Time. 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On the latest weather map, high pressure will maintain influence over the region on Tuesday before a series of disturbances move across the area Wednesday through the end of the week. The forecast for the Central Highlands. Tonight, clear. Patchy fog after midnight. Lows in the lower 50s. Northeast winds around 5 miles per hour, becoming east after midnight. Tuesday, patchy fog in the morning. Sunny. Highs in the lower 80s. East winds around 5 miles per hour. Tuesday night, clear. Lows around 60. East winds around 5 miles per hour in the evening, becoming light and variable. Wednesday, mostly sunny in the morning, then partly cloudy with a chance of showers in the afternoon. Humid with highs in the mid-80s. Southeast winds around 5 miles per hour, becoming southwest around 5 miles per hour in the afternoon. Chance of rain 50%. Wednesday night, partly cloudy. A chance of showers in the evening. Humid with lows in the mid-60s. Southwest winds around 5 miles per hour. Chance of rain 50%. Thursday, partly sunny with a chance of showers. A chance of thunderstorms in the afternoon. Highs in the lower 80s. Chance of rain 50%. Thursday night, mostly cloudy with a chance of thunderstorms. A chance of showers in the evening, then showers likely after midnight. Lows in the mid-60s. Chance of rain 60%. The current time is 8.05 p.m. Eastern Daylight Time. 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On the latest weather map, high pressure will maintain influence over the region on Tuesday before a series of disturbances move across the area Wednesday through the end of the week. The forecast for the Central Highlands. Tonight, clear. Patchy fog after midnight. Lows in the lower 50s. Northeast winds around 5 miles per hour, becoming east after midnight. Tuesday, patchy fog in the morning. Sunny. Highs in the lower 80s. East winds around 5 miles per hour. Tuesday night, clear. Lows around 60. East winds around 5 miles per hour in the evening, becoming light and variable. Wednesday, mostly sunny in the morning, then partly cloudy with a chance of showers in the afternoon. Humid with highs in the mid-80s. Southeast winds around 5 miles per hour, becoming southwest around 5 miles per hour in the afternoon. Chance of rain 50%. Wednesday night, partly cloudy. A chance of showers in the evening. Humid with lows in the mid-60s. Southwest winds around 5 miles per hour. Chance of rain 50%. Thursday, partly sunny with a chance of showers. A chance of thunderstorms in the afternoon. Highs in the lower 80s. Chance of rain 50%. Thursday night, mostly cloudy with a chance of thunderstorms. A chance of showers in the evening, then showers likely after midnight. Lows in the mid-60s. Chance of rain 60%. At 8 p.m., weather reports for selected cities. At Mansfield Long Regional Airport, it was clear. The temperature was 71 degrees, the dew point 53, and the relative humidity 52%. The wind was north, at 6 miles an hour. The pressure was 30.03 inches and rising. Elsewhere across Ohio, skies ranged from clear to partly cloudy.
It was 71 at Worcester, 73 at Marion, 79 at Toledo Express, 72 at Cleveland, and 72 at Akron-Canton Regional Airport. Youngstown reported 71, Cincinnati reported 78, Dayton reported 75, Findlay reported 75, and Columbus reported 78. Reports from nearby cities outside Ohio, skies ranged from mostly sunny to partly sunny. It was 77 at Pittsburgh, 77 at Detroit, 73 at Buffalo, 80 at Indianapolis, and 78 at Chicago. The current time is 8:08 p.m. Eastern Daylight Time. 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On the latest weather map, high pressure will maintain influence over the region on Tuesday before a series of disturbances move across the area Wednesday through the end of the week. The forecast for the Central Highlands. Tonight, clear. Patchy fog after midnight. Lows in the lower 50s. Northeast winds around 5 miles per hour, becoming east after midnight. Tuesday, patchy fog in the morning. Sunny. Highs in the lower 80s. East winds around 5 miles per hour. Tuesday night, clear. Lows around 60. East winds around 5 miles per hour in the evening, becoming light and variable. Wednesday, mostly sunny in the morning, then partly cloudy with a chance of showers in the afternoon. Humid with highs in the mid-80s. Southeast winds around 5 miles per hour, becoming southwest around 5 miles per hour in the afternoon. Chance of rain 50%. Wednesday night, partly cloudy. A chance of showers in the evening. Humid with lows in the mid-60s. Southwest winds around 5 miles per hour. Chance of rain 50%. Thursday, partly sunny with a chance of showers. A chance of thunderstorms in the afternoon. Highs in the lower 80s. Chance of rain 50%. Thursday night, mostly cloudy with a chance of thunderstorms. A chance of showers in the evening, then showers likely after midnight. Lows in the mid-60s. Chance of rain 60%. The extended forecast for the Central Highlands. Friday, showers likely with a chance of thunderstorms. Highs in the lower 80s. Chance of rain 70%. Friday night, mostly cloudy with a chance of thunderstorms. Showers likely, mainly in the evening. Lows in the lower 60s. Chance of rain 70%. Saturday, partly sunny with a chance of showers. A chance of thunderstorms in the afternoon. Highs in the lower 80s. Chance of rain 40%. Saturday night, mostly cloudy with a chance of showers and thunderstorms in the evening, then partly cloudy after midnight. Lows in the mid-60s. Chance of rain 40%. Sunday, partly cloudy. Highs in the mid-80s. Sunday night, partly cloudy. A chance of showers after midnight. Lows in the mid-60s. Chance of rain 30%. Monday, partly sunny with a chance of showers. A chance of thunderstorms in the afternoon. Highs in the mid-80s. Chance of rain 40%. At 8 p.m., weather reports for selected cities at Mansfield-Lawn Regional Airport, it was clear. The temperature was 71 degrees, the dew point 53, and the relative humidity 52%. The wind was north, at 6 miles an hour. The pressure was 30.03 inches and rising. Elsewhere across Ohio, skies ranged from clear to partly cloudy. It was 71 at Worcester, 73 at Marion, 79 at Toledo Express, 72 at Cleveland, and 72 at Akron-Canton Regional Airport. Youngstown reported 71, Cincinnati reported 78, Dayton reported 75, Findlay reported 75, and Columbus reported 78. Reports from nearby cities outside Ohio, skies ranged from mostly sunny to partly sunny. It was 77 at Pittsburgh, 77 at Detroit, 73 at Buffalo, 80 at Indianapolis, and 78 at Chicago. The current time is 8:13 p.m. Eastern Daylight Time.
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On the latest weather map, high pressure will maintain influence over the region on Tuesday before a series of disturbances move across the area Wednesday through the end of the week. The forecast for the Central Highlands. Tonight, clear. Patchy fog after midnight. Lows in the lower 50s. Northeast winds around 5 miles per hour, becoming east after midnight. Tuesday, patchy fog in the morning. Sunny. Highs in the lower 80s. East winds around 5 miles per hour. Tuesday night, clear. Lows around 60. East winds around 5 miles per hour in the evening, becoming light and variable. Wednesday, mostly sunny in the morning, then partly cloudy with a chance of showers in the afternoon. Humid with highs in the mid-80s. Southeast winds around 5 miles per hour, becoming southwest around 5 miles per hour in the afternoon. Chance of rain 50%. Wednesday night, partly cloudy. A chance of showers in the evening. Humid with lows in the mid-60s. Southwest winds around 5 miles per hour. Chance of rain 50%. Thursday, partly sunny with a chance of showers. A chance of thunderstorms in the afternoon. Highs in the lower 80s. Chance of rain 50%. Thursday night, mostly cloudy with a chance of thunderstorms. A chance of showers in the evening, then showers likely after midnight. Lows in the mid-60s. Chance of rain 60%. The Mansfield, Ohio climate summary for this evening, as of 5:15 p.m., August 3, 2026. Today's high temperature was 77 degrees. The normal high is 82. The record high is 97 degrees, which was set in 1930. Today's low temperature was 64 degrees. The normal low is 62. The record low is 44 degrees, which was set in 1965. A trace of precipitation fell today. No snow fell today, which brings the monthly total to 0.0 inches. The total snowfall since July 1st still stands at 0.0 inches. Sunset tonight is at 8:43 p.m. Sunrise tomorrow is at 6:29 a.m. The Mansfield, Ohio climate summary for the month of July, 2026. The average temperature was 73.8 degrees, which is 1.2 degrees above the normal average temperature. A total of 2.61 inches of precipitation fell during the period, which is 1.25 inches below the normal amount. No snow fell during the period. There were 5 heating degree days this period, which is normal. There were 285 cooling degree days this period, which is 46 above the normal amount. At 8 p.m., weather reports for selected cities, at Mansfield-Lom Regional Airport, it was clear. The temperature was 71 degrees, the dew point 53, and the relative humidity 52%. The wind was north, at 6 miles an hour. The pressure was 30.03 inches and rising. Elsewhere across Ohio, skies ranged from clear to partly cloudy. It was 71 at Worcester, 73 at Marion, 79 at Toledo Express, 72 at Cleveland, and 72 at Akron-Canton Regional Airport. Youngstown reported 71, Cincinnati reported 78, Dayton reported 75, Findlay reported 75, and Columbus reported 78. Reports from nearby cities outside Ohio, skies ranged from mostly sunny to partly sunny. It was 77 at Pittsburgh, 77 at Detroit, 73 at Buffalo, 80 at Indianapolis, and 78 at Chicago. The current time is 8:17 p.m. Eastern Daylight Time. 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On the latest weather map, high pressure will maintain influence over the region on Tuesday before a series of disturbances move across the area Wednesday through the end of the week. The forecast for the Central Highlands. Tonight, clear. Patchy fog after midnight. Lows in the lower 50s.
northeast winds around 5 miles per hour, becoming east after midnight. Tuesday, patchy fog in the morning. Sunny. Highs in the lower 80s. East winds around 5 miles per hour. Tuesday night, clear. Lows around 60. East winds around 5 miles per hour in the evening, becoming light and variable. Wednesday, mostly sunny in the morning, then partly cloudy with a chance of showers in the afternoon. Humid with highs in the mid-80s. Southeast winds around 5 miles per hour, becoming southwest around 5 miles per hour in the afternoon. Chance of rain 50%. Wednesday night, partly cloudy. A chance of showers in the evening. Humid with lows in the mid-60s. Southwest winds around 5 miles per hour. Chance of rain 50%. Thursday, partly sunny with a chance of showers. A chance of thunderstorms in the afternoon. Highs in the lower 80s. Chance of rain 50%. Thursday night, mostly cloudy with a chance of thunderstorms. A chance of showers in the evening, then showers likely after midnight. Lows in the mid-60s. Chance of rain 60%. At 8 p.m., weather reports for selected cities. At Mansfield Long Regional Airport, it was clear. The temperature was 71 degrees, the dew point 53, and the relative humidity 52%. The wind was north, at 6 miles an hour. The pressure was 30.03 inches and rising. Elsewhere across Ohio, skies ranged from clear to partly cloudy. It was 71 at Worcester, 73 at Marion, 79 at Toledo Express, 72 at Cleveland, and 72 at Akron-Canton Regional Airport. Youngstown reported 71, Cincinnati reported 78, Dayton reported 75, Findlay reported 75, and Columbus reported 78. Reports from nearby cities outside Ohio. Skies ranged from mostly sunny to partly sunny. It was 77 at Pittsburgh, 77 at Detroit, 73 at Buffalo, 80 at Indianapolis, and 78 at Chicago. The extended forecast for the Central Highlands. Friday, showers likely with a chance of thunderstorms. Highs in the lower 80s. Chance of rain 70%. Friday night, mostly cloudy with a chance of thunderstorms. Showers likely, mainly in the evening. Lows in the lower 60s. Chance of rain 70%. Saturday, partly sunny with a chance of showers. A chance of thunderstorms in the afternoon. Highs in the lower 80s. Chance of rain 40%. Saturday night, mostly cloudy with a chance of showers and thunderstorms in the evening, then partly cloudy after midnight. Lows in the mid-60s. Chance of rain 40%. Sunday, partly cloudy. Highs in the mid-80s. Sunday night, partly cloudy. A chance of showers after midnight. Lows in the mid-60s. Chance of rain 30%. Monday, partly sunny with a chance of showers. A chance of thunderstorms in the afternoon. Highs in the mid-80s. Chance of rain 40%. The current time is 8:21 p.m. Eastern Daylight Time. 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On the latest weather map, high pressure will maintain influence over the region on Tuesday before a series of disturbances move across the area Wednesday through the end of the week. The forecast for the Central Highlands. Tonight, clear. Patchy fog after midnight. Lows in the lower 50s. Northeast winds around 5 miles per hour, becoming east after midnight. Tuesday, patchy fog in the morning. Sunny. Highs in the lower 80s. East winds around 5 miles per hour. Tuesday night, clear. Lows around 60. East winds around 5 miles per hour in the evening, becoming light and variable. Wednesday, mostly sunny in the morning, then partly cloudy with a chance of showers in the afternoon. Humid with highs in the mid-80s. Southeast winds around 5 miles per hour, becoming southwest around 5 miles per hour in the afternoon. Chance of rain 50%. Wednesday night, partly cloudy. A chance of showers in the evening.
humid with lows in the mid-60s. Southwest winds around 5 miles per hour. Chance of rain 50%. Thursday, partly sunny with a chance of showers. A chance of thunderstorms in the afternoon. Highs in the lower 80s. Chance of rain 50%. Thursday night, mostly cloudy with a chance of thunderstorms. A chance of showers in the evening, then showers likely after midnight. Lows in the mid-60s. Chance of rain 60%. At 8 p.m., weather reports for selected cities, at Mansfield Lawn Regional Airport, it was clear. The temperature was 71 degrees, the dew point 53, and the relative humidity 52%. The wind was north, at 6 miles an hour. The pressure was 30.03 inches and rising. Elsewhere across Ohio, skies ranged from clear to partly cloudy. It was 71 at Worcester, 73 at Marion, 79 at Toledo Express, 72 at Cleveland, and 72 at Akron-Canton Regional Airport. Youngstown reported 71, Cincinnati reported 78, Dayton reported 75, Findlay reported 75, and Columbus reported 78. Reports from nearby cities outside Ohio, skies ranged from mostly sunny to partly sunny. It was 77 at Pittsburgh, 77 at Detroit, 73 at Buffalo, 80 at Indianapolis, and 78 at Chicago. The current time is 8:24 p.m. Eastern Daylight Time. 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On the latest weather map, high pressure will maintain influence over the region on Tuesday before a series of disturbances move across the area Wednesday through the end of the week. The forecast for the Central Highlands. Tonight, clear. Patchy fog after midnight. Lows in the lower 50s. Northeast winds around 5 miles per hour, becoming east after midnight. Tuesday, patchy fog in the morning. Sunny. Highs in the lower 80s. East winds around 5 miles per hour. Tuesday night, clear. Lows around 60. East winds around 5 miles per hour in the evening, becoming light and variable. Wednesday, mostly sunny in the morning, then partly cloudy with a chance of showers in the afternoon. Humid with highs in the mid-80s. Southeast winds around 5 miles per hour, becoming southwest around 5 miles per hour in the afternoon. Chance of rain 50%. Wednesday night, partly cloudy. A chance of showers in the evening. Humid with lows in the mid-60s. Southwest winds around 5 miles per hour. Chance of rain 50%. Thursday, partly sunny with a chance of showers. A chance of thunderstorms in the afternoon. Highs in the lower 80s. Chance of rain 50%. Thursday night, mostly cloudy with a chance of thunderstorms. A chance of showers in the evening, then showers likely after midnight. Lows in the mid-60s. Chance of rain 60%. At 8 p.m., weather reports for selected cities, at Mansfield Lawn Regional Airport, it was clear. The temperature was 71 degrees, the dew point 53, and the relative humidity 52%. The wind was north, at 6 miles an hour. The pressure was 30.03 inches and rising. Elsewhere across Ohio, skies ranged from clear to partly cloudy. It was 71 at Worcester, 73 at Marion, 79 at Toledo Express, 72 at Cleveland, and 72 at Akron-Canton Regional Airport. Youngstown reported 71, Cincinnati reported 78, Dayton reported 75, Findlay reported 75, and Columbus reported 78. Reports from nearby cities outside Ohio, skies ranged from mostly sunny to partly sunny. It was 77 at Pittsburgh, 77 at Detroit, 73 at Buffalo, 80 at Indianapolis, and 78 at Chicago. The current time is 8:27 p.m. Eastern Daylight Time. 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
On the latest weather map, high pressure will maintain influence over the region on Tuesday before a series of disturbances move across the area Wednesday through the end of the week. The forecast for the Central Highlands. Tonight, clear. Patchy fog after midnight. Lows in the lower 50s. Northeast winds around 5 miles per hour, becoming east after midnight. Tuesday, patchy fog in the morning. Sunny. Highs in the lower 80s. East winds around 5 miles per hour. Tuesday night, clear. Lows around 60. East winds around 5 miles per hour in the evening, becoming light and variable. Wednesday, mostly sunny in the morning, then partly cloudy with a chance of showers in the afternoon. Humid with highs in the mid-80s. Southeast winds around 5 miles per hour, becoming southwest around 5 miles per hour in the afternoon. Chance of rain 50%. Wednesday night, partly cloudy. A chance of showers in the evening. Humid with lows in the mid-60s. Southwest winds around 5 miles per hour. Chance of rain 50%. Thursday, partly sunny with a chance of showers. A chance of thunderstorms in the afternoon. Highs in the lower 80s. Chance of rain 50%. Thursday night, mostly cloudy with a chance of thunderstorms. A chance of showers in the evening, then showers likely after midnight. Lows in the mid-60s. Chance of rain 60%. At 8 p.m., weather reports for selected cities. At Mansfield Long Regional Airport, it was clear. The temperature was 71 degrees, the dew point 53, and the relative humidity 52%. The wind was north, at 6 miles an hour. The pressure was 30.03 inches and rising. Elsewhere across Ohio, skies ranged from clear to partly cloudy. It was 71 at Worcester, 73 at Marion, 79 at Toledo Express, 72 at Cleveland, and 72 at Akron-Canton Regional Airport. Youngstown reported 71, Cincinnati reported 78, Dayton reported 75, Findlay reported 75, and Columbus reported 78. Reports from nearby cities outside Ohio, skies ranged from mostly sunny to partly sunny. It was 77 at Pittsburgh, 77 at Detroit, 73 at Buffalo, 80 at Indianapolis, and 78 at Chicago. The extended forecast for the Central Highlands. Friday, showers likely with a chance of thunderstorms. Highs in the lower 80s. Chance of rain 70%. Friday night, mostly cloudy with a chance of thunderstorms. Showers likely, mainly in the evening. Lows in the lower 60s. Chance of rain 70%. Saturday, partly sunny with a chance of showers. A chance of thunderstorms in the afternoon. Highs in the lower 80s. Chance of rain 40%. Saturday night, mostly cloudy with a chance of showers and thunderstorms in the evening, then partly cloudy after midnight. Lows in the mid-60s. Chance of rain 40%. Sunday, partly cloudy. Highs in the mid-80s. Sunday night, partly cloudy. A chance of showers after midnight. Lows in the mid-60s. Chance of rain 30%. Monday, partly sunny with a chance of showers. A chance of thunderstorms in the afternoon. Highs in the mid-80s. Chance of rain 40%. The Mansfield, Ohio climate summary for this evening, as of 5:15 p.m., August 3, 2026. Today's high temperature was 77 degrees. The normal high is 82. The record high is 97 degrees, which was set in 1930. Today's low temperature was 64 degrees. The normal low is 62. The record low is 44 degrees, which was set in 1965. A trace of precipitation fell today. No snow fell today, which brings the monthly total to 0.0 inches. The total snowfall since July 1st still stands at 0.0 inches. Sunset tonight is at 8:43 p.m. Sunrise tomorrow is at 6:29 a.m. The Mansfield, Ohio climate summary for the month of July, 2026. The average temperature was 73.8 degrees, which is 1.2 degrees above the normal average temperature. A total of 2.61 inches of precipitation fell during the period, which is 1.25 inches below the normal amount. No snow fell during the period.
There were 5 heating degree days this period, which is normal. There were 285 cooling degree days this period, which is 46 above the normal amount. 46 above the normal amount. The current time is 8:33 p.m. Eastern Daylight Time. This is NOAA.

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On the latest weather map, high pressure will maintain influence over the region on Tuesday before a series of disturbances move across the area Wednesday through the end of the week. The forecast for the Central Highlands. Tonight, clear. Patchy fog after midnight. Lows in the lower 50s. Northeast winds around 5 miles per hour, becoming east after midnight. Tuesday, patchy fog in the morning. Sunny. Highs in the lower 80s. East winds around 5 miles per hour. Tuesday night, clear. Lows around 60. East winds around 5 miles per hour in the evening, becoming light and variable. Wednesday, mostly sunny in the morning, then partly cloudy with a chance of showers in the afternoon. Humid with highs in the mid-80s. Southeast winds around 5 miles per hour, becoming southwest around 5 miles per hour in the afternoon. Chance of rain 50%. Wednesday night, partly cloudy. A chance of showers in the evening. Humid with lows in the mid-60s. Southwest winds around 5 miles per hour. Chance of rain 50%. Thursday, partly sunny with a chance of showers. A chance of thunderstorms in the afternoon. Highs in the lower 80s. Chance of rain 50%. Thursday night, mostly cloudy with a chance of thunderstorms. A chance of showers in the evening, then showers likely after midnight. Lows in the mid-60s. Chance of rain 60%. At 8 p.m., weather reports for selected cities. At Mansfield Lawn Regional Airport, it was clear. The temperature was 71 degrees, the dew point 53, and the relative humidity 52%. The wind was north, at 6 miles an hour. The pressure was 30.03 inches and rising. Elsewhere across Ohio, skies ranged from clear to partly cloudy. It was 71 at Worcester, 73 at Marion, 79 at Toledo Express, 72 at Cleveland, and 72 at Akron-Canton Regional Airport. Youngstown reported 71, Cincinnati reported 78, Dayton reported 75, Findlay reported 75, and Columbus reported 78. Reports from nearby cities outside Ohio, skies ranged from mostly sunny to partly sunny. It was 77 at Pittsburgh, 77 at Detroit, 73 at Buffalo, 80 at Indianapolis, and 78 at Chicago. The current time is 8:36 p.m. Eastern Daylight Time. 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On the latest weather map, high pressure will maintain influence over the region on Tuesday before a series of disturbances move across the area Wednesday through the end of the week. The forecast for the Central Highlands. Tonight, clear. Patchy fog after midnight. Lows in the lower 50s. Northeast winds around 5 miles per hour, becoming east after midnight. Tuesday, patchy fog in the morning. Sunny. Highs in the lower 80s. East winds around 5 miles per hour. Tuesday night, clear. Lows around 60. East winds around 5 miles per hour in the evening, becoming light and variable. Wednesday, mostly sunny in the morning, then partly cloudy with a chance of showers in the afternoon. Humid with highs in the mid-80s. Southeast winds around 5 miles per hour, becoming southwest around 5 miles per hour in the afternoon. Chance of rain 50%. Wednesday night, partly cloudy. A chance of showers in the evening. Humid with lows in the mid-60s. Southwest winds around 5 miles per hour. Chance of rain 50%. Thursday, partly sunny with a chance of showers. A chance of thunderstorms in the afternoon. Highs in the lower 80s. Chance of rain 50%. Thursday night, mostly cloudy with a chance of thunderstorms. A chance of showers in the evening, then showers likely after midnight. Lows in the mid-60s. Chance of rain 60%.
at 8 p.m. Weather reports for selected cities. At Mansfield Long Regional Airport, it was clear. The temperature was 71 degrees, the dew point 53, and the relative humidity 52%. The wind was north, at 6 miles an hour. The pressure was 30.03 inches and rising. Elsewhere across Ohio, skies ranged from clear to partly cloudy. It was 71 at Worcester, 73 at Marion, 79 at Toledo Express, 72 at Cleveland, and 72 at Akron-Canton Regional Airport. Youngstown reported 71, Cincinnati reported 78, Dayton reported 75, Findlay reported 75, and Columbus reported 78. Reports from nearby cities outside Ohio, skies ranged from mostly sunny to partly sunny. It was 77 at Pittsburgh, 77 at Detroit, 73 at Buffalo, 80 at Indianapolis, and 78 at Chicago. The current time is 8:39 p.m. Eastern Daylight Time. 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On the latest weather map, high pressure will maintain influence over the region on Tuesday before a series of disturbances move across the area Wednesday through the end of the week. The forecast for the Central Highlands. Tonight, clear. Patchy fog after midnight. Lows in the lower 50s. Northeast winds around 5 miles per hour, becoming east after midnight. Tuesday, patchy fog in the morning. Sunny. Highs in the lower 80s. East winds around 5 miles per hour. Tuesday night, clear. Lows around 60. East winds around 5 miles per hour in the evening, becoming light and variable. Wednesday, mostly sunny in the morning, then partly cloudy with a chance of showers in the afternoon. Humid with highs in the mid-80s. Southeast winds around 5 miles per hour, becoming southwest around 5 miles per hour in the afternoon. Chance of rain 50%. Wednesday night, partly cloudy. A chance of showers in the evening. Humid with lows in the mid-60s. Southwest winds around 5 miles per hour. Chance of rain 50%. Thursday, partly sunny with a chance of showers. A chance of thunderstorms in the afternoon. Highs in the lower 80s. Chance of rain 50%. Thursday night, mostly cloudy with a chance of thunderstorms. A chance of showers in the evening, then showers likely after midnight. Lows in the mid-60s. Chance of rain 60%. The extended forecast for the Central Highlands. Friday, showers likely with a chance of thunderstorms. Highs in the lower 80s. Chance of rain 70%. Friday night, mostly cloudy with a chance of thunderstorms. Showers likely, mainly in the evening. Lows in the lower 60s. Chance of rain 70%. Saturday, partly sunny with a chance of showers. A chance of thunderstorms in the afternoon. Highs in the lower 80s. Chance of rain 40%. Saturday night, mostly cloudy with a chance of showers and thunderstorms in the evening, then partly cloudy after midnight. Lows in the mid-60s. Chance of rain 40%. Sunday, partly cloudy. Highs in the mid-80s. Sunday night, partly cloudy. A chance of showers after midnight. Lows in the mid-60s. Chance of rain 30%. Monday, partly sunny with a chance of showers. A chance of thunderstorms in the afternoon. Highs in the mid-80s. Chance of rain 40%. At 8 p.m., weather reports for selected cities. At Mansfield Long Regional Airport, it was clear. The temperature was 71 degrees. The dew point 53, and the relative humidity 52%. The wind was north, at 6 miles an hour. The pressure was 30.03 inches and rising. Elsewhere across Ohio, skies ranged from clear to partly cloudy. It was 71 at Worcester, 73 at Marion, 79 at Toledo Express, 72 at Cleveland, and 72 at Akron-Canton Regional Airport. Youngstown reported 71, Cincinnati reported 78. Dayton reported 75, Findlay reported 75, and Columbus reported 78.
Reports from nearby cities outside Ohio. Skies rain.

on Tuesday before a series of disturbances move across the area Wednesday through the end of the week. The forecast for the Central Highlands. Tonight, clear. Patchy fog after midnight. Lows in the lower 50s. Northeast winds around 5 miles per hour, becoming east after midnight. Tuesday, patchy fog in the morning. Sunny. Highs in the lower 80s. East winds around 5 miles per hour. Tuesday night, clear. Lows around 60. East winds around 5 miles per hour in the evening, becoming light and variable. Wednesday, mostly sunny in the morning, then partly cloudy with a chance of showers in the afternoon. Humid with highs in the mid-80s. Southeast winds around 5 miles per hour, becoming southwest around 5 miles per hour in the afternoon. Chance of rain 50%. Wednesday night, partly cloudy. A chance of showers in the evening. Humid with lows in the mid-60s. Southwest winds around 5 miles per hour. Chance of rain 50%. Thursday, partly sunny with a chance of showers. A chance of thunderstorms in the afternoon. Highs in the lower 80s. Chance of rain 50%. Thursday night, mostly cloudy with a chance of thunderstorms. A chance of showers in the evening, then showers likely after midnight. Lows in the mid-60s. Chance of rain 60%. The Mansfield, Ohio climate summary for this evening, as of 5:15 p.m., August 3, 2026. Today's high temperature was 77 degrees. The normal high is 82. The record high is 97 degrees, which was set in 1930. Today's low temperature was 64 degrees. The normal low is 62. The record low is 44 degrees, which was set in 1965. A trace of precipitation fell today. No snow fell today, which brings the monthly total to 0.0 inches. The total snowfall since July 1st still stands at 0.0 inches. Sunset tonight is at 8:43 p.m. Sunrise tomorrow is at 6:29 a.m. The Mansfield, Ohio climate summary for the month of July, 2026. The average temperature was 73.8 degrees, which is 1.2 degrees above the normal average temperature. A total of 2.61 inches of precipitation fell during the period, which is 1.25 inches below the normal amount. No snow fell during the period. There were 5 heating degree days this period, which is normal. There were 285 cooling degree days this period, which is 46 above the normal amount. At 8 p.m., weather reports for selected cities, at Mansfield Lawn Regional Airport, it was clear. The temperature was 71 degrees, the dew point 53, and the relative humidity 52%. The wind was north, at 6 miles an hour. The pressure was 30.03 inches and rising. Elsewhere across Ohio, skies ranged from clear to partly cloudy. It was 71 at Worcester, 73 at Marion, 79 at Toledo Express, 72 at Cleveland, and 72 at Akron-Canton Regional Airport. Youngstown reported 71, Cincinnati reported 78, Dayton reported 75, Findlay reported 75, and Columbus reported 78. Reports from nearby cities outside Ohio, skies ranged from mostly sunny to partly sunny. It was 77 at Pittsburgh, 77 at Detroit, 73 at Buffalo, 80 at Indianapolis, and 78 at Chicago. The current time is 8:47 p.m. Eastern Daylight Time. 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On the latest weather map, high pressure will maintain influence over the region on Tuesday before a series of disturbances move across the area Wednesday through the end of the week. The forecast for the Central Highlands. Tonight, clear. Patchy fog after midnight. Lows in the lower 50s. Northeast winds around 5 miles per hour, becoming east after midnight. Tuesday, patchy fog in the morning. Sunny. Highs in the lower 80s. East winds around 5 miles per hour. Tuesday night, clear. Lows around 60. East winds around 5 miles per hour in the evening, becoming light and variable.

Wednesday, mostly sunny in the morning, then partly cloudy with a chance of showers in the afternoon. Humid with highs in the mid-80s. Southeast winds around 5 miles per hour, becoming southwest around 5 miles per hour in the afternoon. Chance of rain 50%. Wednesday night, partly cloudy. A chance of showers in the evening. Humid with lows in the mid-60s. Southwest winds around 5 miles per hour. Chance of rain 50%. Thursday, partly sunny with a chance of showers. A chance of thunderstorms in the afternoon. Highs in the lower 80s. Chance of rain 50%. Thursday night, mostly cloudy with a chance of thunderstorms. A chance of showers in the evening, then showers likely after midnight. Lows in the mid-60s. Chance of rain 60%. At 8 p.m., weather reports for selected cities. At Mansfield Lawn Regional Airport, it was clear. The temperature was 71 degrees, the dew point 53, and the relative humidity 52%. The wind was north, at 6 miles an hour. The pressure was 30.03 inches and rising. Elsewhere across Ohio, skies ranged from clear to partly cloudy. It was 71 at Worcester, 73 at Marion, 79 at Toledo Express, 72 at Cleveland, and 72 at Akron-Canton Regional Airport. Youngstown reported 71, Cincinnati reported 78, Dayton reported 75, Findlay reported 75, and Columbus reported 78. Reports from nearby cities outside Ohio, skies ranged from mostly sunny to partly sunny. It was 77 at Pittsburgh, 77 at Detroit, 73 at Buffalo, 80 at Indianapolis, and 78 at Chicago. The extended forecast for the Central Highlands. Friday, showers likely with a chance of thunderstorms. Highs in the lower 80s. Chance of rain 70%. Friday night, mostly cloudy with a chance of thunderstorms. Showers likely, mainly in the evening. Lows in the lower 60s. Chance of rain 70%. Saturday, partly sunny with a chance of showers. A chance of thunderstorms in the afternoon. Highs in the lower 80s. Chance of rain 40%. Saturday night, mostly cloudy with a chance of showers and thunderstorms in the evening, then partly cloudy after midnight. Lows in the mid-60s. Chance of rain 40%. Sunday, partly cloudy. Highs in the mid-80s. Sunday night, partly cloudy. A chance of showers after midnight. Lows in the mid-60s. Chance of rain 30%. Monday, partly sunny with a chance of showers. A chance of thunderstorms in the afternoon. Highs in the mid-80s. Chance of rain 40%. The current time is 8:52 p.m. Eastern Daylight Time. 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On the latest weather map, high pressure will maintain influence over the region on Tuesday before a series of disturbances move across the area Wednesday through the end of the week. The forecast for the Central Highlands. Tonight, clear. Patchy fog after midnight. Lows in the lower 50s. Northeast winds around 5 miles per hour, becoming east after midnight. Tuesday, patchy fog in the morning. Sunny. Highs in the lower 80s. East winds around 5 miles per hour. Tuesday night, clear. Lows around 60. East winds around 5 miles per hour in the evening, becoming light and variable. Wednesday, mostly sunny in the morning. Then partly cloudy with a chance of showers in the afternoon. Humid with highs in the mid-80s. Southeast winds around 5 miles per hour, becoming southwest around 5 miles per hour in the afternoon. Chance of rain 50%. Wednesday night, partly cloudy. A chance of showers in the evening. Humid with lows in the mid-60s. Southwest winds around 5 miles per hour. Chance of rain 50%. Thursday. Partly sunny with a chance of showers. A chance of thunderstorms in the afternoon. Highs in the lower 80s. Chance of rain 50%. Thursday night, mostly cloudy with a chance of thunderstorms.
a chance of showers in the evening, then showers likely after midnight. Lows in the mid-60s. Chance of rain 60%. At 8 p.m., weather reports for selected cities. At Mansfield Lawn Regional Airport, it was clear. The temperature was 71 degrees, the dew point 53, and the relative humidity 52%. The wind was north, at 6 miles an hour. The pressure was 30.03 inches and rising. Elsewhere across Ohio, skies ranged from clear to partly cloudy. It was 71 at Worcester, 73 at Marion, 79 at Toledo Express, 72 at Cleveland, and 72 at Akron-Canton Regional Airport. Youngstown reported 71, Cincinnati reported 78, Dayton reported 75, Findlay reported 75, and Columbus reported 78. Reports from nearby cities outside Ohio, skies ranged from mostly sunny to partly sunny. It was 77 at Pittsburgh, 77 at Detroit, 73 at Buffalo, 80 at Indianapolis, and 78 at Chicago. The current time is 8:55 p.m. Eastern Daylight Time. 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On the latest weather map, high pressure will maintain influence over the region on Tuesday before a series of disturbances move across the area Wednesday through the end of the week. The forecast for the Central Highlands. Tonight, clear. Patchy fog after midnight. Lows in the lower 50s. Northeast winds around 5 miles per hour, becoming east after midnight. Tuesday, patchy fog in the morning. Sunny. Highs in the lower 80s. East winds around 5 miles per hour. Tuesday night, clear. Lows around 60. East winds around 5 miles per hour in the evening, becoming light and variable. Wednesday, mostly sunny in the morning, then partly cloudy with a chance of showers in the afternoon. Humid with highs in the mid-80s. Southeast winds around 5 miles per hour, becoming southwest around 5 miles per hour in the afternoon. Chance of rain 50%. Wednesday night, partly cloudy. A chance of showers in the evening. Humid with lows in the mid-60s. Southwest winds around 5 miles per hour. Chance of rain 50%. Thursday, partly sunny with a chance of showers. A chance of thunderstorms in the afternoon. Highs in the lower 80s. Chance of rain 50%. Thursday night, mostly cloudy with a chance of thunderstorms. A chance of showers in the evening, then showers likely after midnight. Lows in the mid-60s. Chance of rain 60%. At 8 p.m., weather reports for selected cities. At Mansfield Lawn Regional Airport, it was clear. The temperature was 71 degrees, the dew point 53, and the relative humidity 52%. The wind was north, at 6 miles an hour. The pressure was 30.03 inches and rising. Elsewhere across Ohio, skies ranged from clear to partly cloudy. It was 71 at Worcester, 73 at Marion, 79 at Toledo Express, 72 at Cleveland, and 72 at Akron-Canton Regional Airport. Youngstown reported 71, Cincinnati reported 78, Dayton reported 75, Findlay reported 75, and Columbus reported 78. Reports from nearby cities outside Ohio, skies ranged from mostly sunny to partly sunny. It was 77 at Pittsburgh, 77 at Detroit, 73 at Buffalo, 80 at Indianapolis, and 78 at Chicago. The current time is 8:58 p.m. Eastern Daylight Time. 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On the latest weather map, high pressure will maintain influence over the region on Tuesday before a series of disturbances move across the area Wednesday through the end of the week. The forecast for the Central Highlands. Tonight, clear. Patchy fog after midnight. Lows in the lower 50s. Northeast winds around 5 miles per hour,
becoming east after midnight. Tuesday, patchy fog in the morning. Sunny. Highs in the lower 80s. East winds around 5 miles per hour. Tuesday night, clear. Lows around 60. East winds around 5 miles per hour in the evening, becoming light and variable. Wednesday, mostly sunny in the morning, then partly cloudy with a chance of showers in the afternoon. Humid with highs in the mid-80s. Southeast winds around 5 miles per hour, becoming southwest around 5 miles per hour in the afternoon. Chance of rain 50%. Wednesday night, partly cloudy. A chance of showers in the evening. Humid with lows in the mid-60s. Southwest winds around 5 miles per hour. Chance of rain 50%. Thursday, partly sunny with a chance of showers. A chance of thunderstorms in the afternoon. Highs in the lower 80s. Chance of rain 50%. Thursday night, mostly cloudy with a chance of thunderstorms. A chance of showers in the evening, then showers likely after midnight. Lows in the mid-60s. Chance of rain 60%. The Nearshore Marine Forecast. For the following marine location, the islands to Vermilion. Tonight, north winds 10 knots or less becoming south. Clear. Waves 2 feet or less. Tuesday, south winds less than 10 knots becoming northeast. Sunny. Waves 1 foot or less. Tuesday night, northeast winds less than 10 knots becoming south. Mostly clear. Waves 1 foot or less. Wednesday, south winds less than 10 knots becoming north. Sunny. Waves 1 foot or less. The water temperature off Toledo is 76 degrees, off Cleveland 74 degrees, and off Erie 75 degrees. The extended forecast for the Central Highlands. Friday, showers likely with a chance of thunderstorms. Highs in the lower 80s. Chance of rain 70%. Friday night, mostly cloudy with a chance of thunderstorms. Showers likely, mainly in the evening. Lows in the lower 60s. Chance of rain 70%. Saturday, partly sunny with a chance of showers. A chance of thunderstorms in the afternoon. Highs in the lower 80s. Chance of rain 40%. Saturday night, mostly cloudy with a chance of showers and thunderstorms in the evening, then partly cloudy after midnight. Lows in the mid-60s. Chance of rain 40%. Sunday, partly cloudy. Highs in the mid-80s. Sunday night, partly cloudy. A chance of showers after midnight. Lows in the mid-60s. Chance of rain 30%. Monday, partly sunny with a chance of showers. A chance of thunderstorms in the afternoon. Highs in the mid-80s. Chance of rain 40%. The Mansfield, Ohio climate summary for this evening, as of 5:15 p.m., August 3, 2026. Today's high temperature was 77 degrees. The normal high is 82. The record high is 97 degrees, which was set in 1930. Today's low temperature was 64 degrees. The normal low is 62. The record low is 44 degrees, which was set in 1965. A trace of precipitation fell today. No snow fell today, which brings the monthly total to 0.0 inches. The total snowfall since July 1st still stands at 0.0 inches. Sunset tonight is at 8:43 p.m. Sunrise tomorrow is at 6:29 a.m. The Mansfield, Ohio climate summary for the month of July, 2026. The average temperature was 73.8 degrees, which is 1.2 degrees above the normal average temperature. A total of 2.61 inches of precipitation fell during the period, which is 1.25 inches below the normal amount. No snow fell during the period. There were 5 heating degree days this period, which is normal. There were 285 cooling degree days this period, which is 46 above the normal amount. At 8 p.m., weather reports for selected cities, at Mansfield Lawn Regional Airport, it was clear. The temperature was 71 degrees, the dew point 53, and the relative humidity 52%. The wind was north, at 6 miles an hour. The pressure was 30.03 inches and rising. Elsewhere across Ohio, skies ranged from clear to partly cloudy. It was 71 at Worcester,
73 at Marion, 79 at Toledo Express, 72 at Cleveland, and 72 at Akron-Canton Regional Airport. Youngstown reported 71, Cincinnati reported 78, Dayton reported 75, Findlay reported 75, and Columbus reported 78. Reports from nearby cities outside Ohio, skies ranged from mostly sunny to partly sunny. It was 77 at Pittsburgh, 77 at Detroit, 73 at Buffalo, 80 at Indianapolis, and 78 at Chicago. The current time is 9:04 p.m. Eastern Daylight Time. 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On the latest weather map, high pressure will maintain influence over the region on Tuesday before a series of disturbances move across the area Wednesday through the end of the week. The forecast for the Central Highlands. Tonight, clear. Patchy fog after midnight. Lows in the lower 50s. Northeast winds around 5 miles per hour, becoming east after midnight. Tuesday, patchy fog in the morning. Sunny. Highs in the lower 80s. East winds around 5 miles per hour. Tuesday night, clear. Lows around 60. East winds around 5 miles per hour in the evening, becoming light and variable. Wednesday, mostly sunny in the morning, then partly cloudy with a chance of showers in the afternoon. Humid with highs in the mid-80s. Southeast winds around 5 miles per hour, becoming southwest around 5 miles per hour in the afternoon. Chance of rain 50%. Wednesday night, partly cloudy. A chance of showers in the evening. Humid with lows in the mid-60s. Southwest winds around 5 miles per hour. Chance of rain 50%. Thursday, partly sunny with a chance of showers. A chance of thunderstorms in the afternoon. Highs in the lower 80s. Chance of rain 50%. Thursday night, mostly cloudy with a chance of thunderstorms. A chance of showers in the evening, then showers likely after midnight. Lows in the mid-60s. Chance of rain 60%. At 9 p.m., weather reports for selected cities. At Mansfield-Long Regional Airport, it was clear. The temperature was 66 degrees, the dew point 52, and the relative humidity 60%. The wind was calm. The pressure was 30.04 inches and rising. Elsewhere across Ohio, it was clear, with a temperature of 64 at Wooster, 67 at Marion, 70 at Toledo Express, and 71 at Findlay. It was partly cloudy, with a temperature of 71 at Cleveland, 68 at Akron-Canton Regional Airport, 66 at Youngstown, 71 at Dayton, and 74 at Columbus. Reports from nearby cities outside Ohio, skies ranged from partly cloudy to mostly cloudy. It was 75 at Pittsburgh, 74 at Detroit, 71 at Buffalo, 78 at Indianapolis, and 75 at Chicago. The current time is 9:07 p.m. Eastern Daylight Time. 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On the latest weather map, high pressure will maintain influence over the region on Tuesday before a series of disturbances move across the area Wednesday through the end of the week. The forecast for the Central Highlands. Tonight, clear. Patchy fog after midnight. Lows in the lower 50s. Northeast winds around 5 miles per hour, becoming east after midnight. Tuesday, patchy fog in the morning. Sunny. Highs in the lower 80s. East winds around 5 miles per hour. Tuesday night, clear. Lows around 60. East winds around 5 miles per hour in the evening, becoming light and variable. Wednesday, mostly sunny in the morning, then partly cloudy with a chance of showers in the afternoon. Humid with highs in the mid-80s. Southeast winds around 5 miles per hour, becoming southwest around 5 miles per hour in the afternoon. Chance of rain 50%. Wednesday night, partly cloudy.
a chance of showers in the evening. Humid with lows in the mid-60s. Southwest winds around 5 miles per hour. Chance of rain 50%. Thursday, partly sunny with a chance of showers. A chance of thunderstorms in the afternoon. Highs in the lower 80s. Chance of rain 50%. Thursday night, mostly cloudy with a chance of thunderstorms. A chance of showers in the evening, then showers likely after midnight. Lows in the mid-60s. Chance of rain 60%. At 9 p.m., weather reports for selected cities. At Mansfield Lawn Regional Airport, it was clear. The temperature was 66 degrees, the dew point 52, and the relative humidity 60%. The wind was calm. The pressure was 30.04 inches and rising. Elsewhere across Ohio, it was clear, with a temperature of 64 at Wooster, 67 at Marion, 70 at Toledo Express, and 71 at Findlay. It was partly cloudy, with a temperature of 71 at Cleveland, 68 at Akron-Canton Regional Airport, 66 at Youngstown, 71 at Dayton, and 74 at Columbus. Reports from nearby cities outside Ohio, skies ranged from partly cloudy to mostly cloudy. It was 75 at Pittsburgh, 74 at Detroit, 71 at Buffalo, 78 at Indianapolis, and 75 at Chicago. The extended forecast for the Central Highlands. Friday, showers likely with a chance of thunderstorms. Highs in the lower 80s. Chance of rain 70%. Friday night, mostly cloudy with a chance of thunderstorms. Showers likely, mainly in the evening. Lows in the lower 60s. Chance of rain 70%. Saturday, partly sunny with a chance of showers. A chance of thunderstorms in the afternoon. Highs in the lower 80s. Chance of rain 40%. Saturday night, mostly cloudy with a chance of showers and thunderstorms in the evening, then partly cloudy after midnight. Lows in the mid-60s. Chance of rain 40%. Sunday, partly cloudy. Highs in the mid-80s. Sunday night, partly cloudy. A chance of showers after midnight. Lows in the mid-60s. Chance of rain 30%. Monday, partly sunny with a chance of showers. A chance of thunderstorms in the afternoon. Highs in the mid-80s. Chance of rain 40%. The current time is 9:11 p.m. Eastern Daylight Time. 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On the latest weather map, high pressure will maintain influence over the region on Tuesday before a series of disturbances move across the area Wednesday through the end of the week. The forecast for the Central Highlands. Tonight, clear. Patchy fog after midnight. Lows in the lower 50s. Northeast winds around 5 miles per hour, becoming east after midnight. Tuesday, patchy fog in the morning. Sunny. Highs in the lower 80s. East winds around 5 miles per hour. Tuesday night, clear. Lows around 60. East winds around 5 miles per hour in the evening, becoming light and variable. Wednesday, mostly sunny in the morning. Then partly cloudy with a chance of showers in the afternoon. Humid with highs in the mid-80s. Southeast winds around 5 miles per hour, becoming southwest around 5 miles per hour in the afternoon. Chance of rain 50%. Wednesday night, partly cloudy. A chance of showers in the evening. Humid with lows in the mid-60s. Southwest winds around 5 miles per hour. Chance of rain 50%. Thursday. Partly sunny with a chance of showers. A chance of thunderstorms in the afternoon. Highs in the lower 80s. Chance of rain 50%. Thursday night, mostly cloudy with a chance of thunderstorms. A chance of showers in the evening, then showers likely after midnight. Lows in the mid-60s. Chance of rain 60%. At 9 p.m., weather reports for selected cities. At Mansfield Lawn Regional Airport, it was clear. The temperature was 66 degrees, the dew point 52, and the relative humidity 60%. The wind was calm.
The pressure was 30.04 inches and rising. Elsewhere across Ohio, it was clear, with a temperature of 64 at Wooster, 67 at Marion, 70 at Toledo Express, and 71 at Findlay. It was partly cloudy, with a temperature of 71 at Cleveland, 68 at Akron-Canton Regional Airport, 66 at Youngstown, 71 at Dayton, and 74 at Columbus. Reports from nearby cities outside Ohio, skies ranged from partly cloudy to mostly cloudy. It was 75 at Pittsburgh, 74 at Detroit, 71 at Buffalo, 78 at Indianapolis, and 75 at Chicago. At 9 p.m., weather reports for selected cities, at Mansfield Lawn Regional Airport, it was clear. The temperature was 66 degrees, the dew point 52, and the relative humidity 60%. The wind was calm. The pressure was 30.04 inches and rising. Elsewhere across Ohio, it was clear, with a temperature of 64 at Wooster, 67 at Marion, 70 at Toledo Express, and 71 at Findlay. It was partly cloudy, with a temperature of 71 at Cleveland, 68 at Akron-Canton Regional Airport, 66 at Youngstown, 71 at Dayton, and 74 at Columbus. Reports from nearby cities outside Ohio, skies ranged from partly cloudy to mostly cloudy. It was 75 at Pittsburgh, 74 at Detroit, 71 at Buffalo, 78 at Indianapolis, and 75 at Chicago. The Mansfield, Ohio climate summary for this evening, as of 5:15 p.m., August 3, 2026. Today's high temperature was 77 degrees. The normal high is 82. The record high is 97 degrees, which was set in 1930. Today's low temperature was 64 degrees. The normal low is 62. The record low is 44 degrees, which was set in 1965. A trace of precipitation fell today. No snow fell today, which brings the monthly total to 0.0 inches. The total snowfall since July 1st still stands at 0.0 inches. Sunset tonight is at 8:43 p.m. Sunrise tomorrow is at 6:29 a.m. The Mansfield, Ohio climate summary for the month of July, 2026. The average temperature was 73.8 degrees, which is 1.2 degrees above the normal average temperature. A total of 2.61 inches of precipitation fell during the period, which is 1.25 inches below the normal amount. No snow fell during the period. There were 5 heating degree days this period, which is normal. There were 285 cooling degree days this period, which is 46 above the normal amount. The current time is 9:16 p.m. Eastern Daylight Time. 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On the latest weather map, high pressure will maintain influence over the region on Tuesday before a series of disturbances move across the area Wednesday through the end of the week. The forecast for the Central Highlands. Tonight, clear. Patchy fog after midnight. Lows in the lower 50s. Northeast winds around 5 miles per hour, becoming east after midnight. Tuesday, patchy fog in the morning. Sunny. Highs in the lower 80s. East winds around 5 miles per hour. Tuesday night, clear. Lows around 60. East winds around 5 miles per hour in the evening, becoming light and variable. Wednesday, mostly sunny in the morning, then partly cloudy with a chance of showers in the afternoon. Humid with highs in the mid-80s. Southeast winds around 5 miles per hour, becoming southwest around 5 miles per hour in the afternoon. Chance of rain 50%. Wednesday night, partly cloudy. A chance of showers in the evening. Humid with lows in the mid-60s. Southwest winds around 5 miles per hour. Chance of rain 50%. Thursday, partly sunny with a chance of showers. A chance of thunderstorms in the afternoon. Highs in the lower 80s. Chance of rain 50%. Thursday night, mostly cloudy with a chance of thunderstorms. A chance of showers in the evening, then showers likely after midnight. Lows in the mid-60s. Chance of rain 60%.
at 9 p.m., weather reports for selected cities at Mansfield Lawn Regional Airport, it was clear. The temperature was 66 degrees, the dew point 52, and the relative humidity 60%. The wind was calm. The pressure was 30.04 inches and rising. Elsewhere across Ohio, it was clear, with a temperature of 64 at Wooster, 67 at Marion, 70 at Toledo Express, and 71 at Findlay. It was partly cloudy, with a temperature of 71 at Cleveland, 68 at Akron-Canton Regional Airport, 66 at Youngstown, 71 at Dayton, and 74 at Columbus. Reports from nearby cities outside Ohio, skies ranged from partly cloudy to mostly cloudy. It was 75 at Pittsburgh, 74 at Detroit, 71 at Buffalo, 78 at Indianapolis, and 75 at Chicago. The current time is 9:19 p.m. Eastern Daylight Time. 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The extended forecast for the Central Highlands. Friday, showers likely with a chance of thunderstorms. Highs in the lower 80s. Chance of rain 70%. Friday night, mostly cloudy with a chance of thunderstorms. Showers likely, mainly in the evening. Lows in the lower 60s. Chance of rain 70%. Saturday, partly sunny with a chance of showers. A chance of thunderstorms in the afternoon. Highs in the lower 80s. Chance of rain 40%. Saturday night, mostly cloudy with a chance of showers and thunderstorms in the evening, then partly cloudy after midnight. Lows in the mid-60s. Chance of rain 40%. Sunday, partly cloudy. Highs in the mid-80s. Sunday night, partly cloudy. A chance of showers after midnight. Lows in the mid-60s. Chance of rain 30%. Monday, partly sunny with a chance of showers. A chance of thunderstorms in the afternoon. Highs in the mid-80s. Chance of rain 40%. On the latest weather map, high pressure will maintain influence over the region on Tuesday before a series of disturbances move across the area Wednesday through the end of the week. The forecast for the Central Highlands. Tonight, clear. Patchy fog after midnight. Lows in the lower 50s. Northeast winds around 5 miles per hour, becoming east after midnight. Tuesday, patchy fog in the morning. Sunny. Highs in the lower 80s. East winds around 5 miles per hour. Tuesday night, clear. Lows around 60. East winds around 5 miles per hour in the evening, becoming light and variable. Wednesday, mostly sunny in the morning, then partly cloudy with a chance of showers in the afternoon. Humid with highs in the mid-80s. Southeast winds around 5 miles per hour, becoming southwest around 5 miles per hour in the afternoon. Chance of rain 50%. Wednesday night, partly cloudy. A chance of showers in the evening. Humid with lows in the mid-60s. Southwest winds around 5 miles per hour. Chance of rain 50%. Thursday, partly sunny with a chance of showers. A chance of thunderstorms in the afternoon. Highs in the lower 80s. Chance of rain 50%. Thursday night, mostly cloudy with a chance of thunderstorms. A chance of showers in the evening, then showers likely after midnight. Lows in the mid-60s. Chance of rain 60%. At 9 p.m., weather reports for selected cities at Mansfield Lawn Regional Airport, it was clear. The temperature was 66 degrees, the dew point 52, and the relative humidity 60%. The wind was calm. The pressure was 30.04 inches and rising. Elsewhere across Ohio, it was clear, with a temperature of 64 at Wooster, 67 at Marion, 70 at Toledo Express, and 71 at Findlay. It was partly cloudy, with a temperature of 71 at Cleveland, 68 at Akron-Canton Regional Airport, 66 at Youngstown, 71 at Dayton, and 74 at Columbus. Reports from nearby cities outside Ohio, skies ranged from partly cloudy to mostly cloudy. It was 75 at Pittsburgh, 74 at Detroit,
71 at Buffalo, 78 at Indianapolis, and 75 at Chicago. The current time is 9:24 p.m. Eastern Daylight Time. 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On the latest weather map, high pressure will maintain influence over the region on Tuesday before a series of disturbances move across the area Wednesday through the end of the week. The forecast for the Central Highlands. Tonight, clear. Patchy fog after midnight. Lows in the lower 50s. Northeast winds around 5 miles per hour, becoming east after midnight. Tuesday, patchy fog in the morning. Sunny. Highs in the lower 80s. East winds around 5 miles per hour. Tuesday night, clear. Lows around 60. East winds around 5 miles per hour in the evening, becoming light and variable. Wednesday, mostly sunny in the morning, then partly cloudy with a chance of showers in the afternoon. Humid with highs in the mid-80s. Southeast winds around 5 miles per hour, becoming southwest around 5 miles per hour in the afternoon. Chance of rain 50%. Wednesday night, partly cloudy. A chance of showers in the evening. Humid with lows in the mid-60s. Southwest winds around 5 miles per hour. Chance of rain 50%. Thursday, partly sunny with a chance of showers. A chance of thunderstorms in the afternoon. Highs in the lower 80s. Chance of rain 50%. Thursday night, mostly cloudy with a chance of thunderstorms. A chance of showers in the evening, then showers likely after midnight. Lows in the mid-60s. Chance of rain 60%. At 9 p.m., weather reports for selected cities. At Mansfield-Laum Regional Airport, it was clear. The temperature was 66 degrees, the dew point 52, and the relative humidity 60%. The wind was calm. The pressure was 30.04 inches and rising. Elsewhere across Ohio, it was clear, with a temperature of 64 at Wooster, 67 at Marion, 70 at Toledo Express, and 71 at Findlay. It was partly cloudy, with a temperature of 71 at Cleveland, 68 at Akron-Canton Regional Airport, 66 at Youngstown, 71 at Dayton, and 74 at Columbus. Reports from nearby cities outside Ohio, skies ranged from partly cloudy to mostly cloudy. It was 75 at Pittsburgh, 74 at Detroit, 71 at Buffalo, 78 at Indianapolis, and 75 at Chicago. The current time is 9:27 p.m. Eastern Daylight Time. 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On the latest weather map, high pressure will maintain influence over the region on Tuesday before a series of disturbances move across the area Wednesday through the end of the week. The forecast for the Central Highlands. Tonight, clear. Patchy fog after midnight. Lows in the lower 50s. Northeast winds around 5 miles per hour, becoming east after midnight. Tuesday, patchy fog in the morning. Sunny. Highs in the lower 80s. East winds around 5 miles per hour. Tuesday night, clear. Lows around 60. East winds around 5 miles per hour in the evening, becoming light and variable. Wednesday, mostly sunny in the morning, then partly cloudy with a chance of showers in the afternoon. Humid with highs in the mid-80s. Southeast winds around 5 miles per hour, becoming southwest around 5 miles per hour in the afternoon. Chance of rain 50%. Wednesday night, partly cloudy. A chance of showers in the evening. Humid with lows in the mid-60s. Southwest winds around 5 miles per hour. Chance of rain 50%. Thursday, partly sunny with a chance of showers. A chance of thunderstorms in the afternoon. Highs in the lower 80s. Chance of rain 50%. Thursday night, mostly cloudy with a chance of thunderstorms.
a chance of showers in the evening, then showers likely after midnight. Lows in the mid-60s. Chance of rain 60%. At 9 p.m., weather reports for selected cities. At Mansfield-Lom Regional Airport, it was clear. The temperature was 66 degrees, the dew point 52, and the relative humidity 60%. The wind was calm. The pressure was 30.04 inches and rising. Elsewhere across Ohio, it was clear, with a temperature of 64 at Wooster, 67 at Marion, 70 at Toledo Express, and 71 at Findlay. It was partly cloudy, with a temperature of 71 at Cleveland, 68 at Akron-Canton Regional Airport, 66 at Youngstown, 71 at Dayton, and 74 at Columbus. Reports from nearby cities outside Ohio, skies ranged from partly cloudy to mostly cloudy. It was 75 at Pittsburgh, 74 at Detroit, 71 at Buffalo, 78 at Indianapolis, and 75 at Chicago. The extended forecast for the Central Highlands. Friday, showers likely with a chance of thunderstorms. Highs in the lower 80s. Chance of rain 70%. Friday night, mostly cloudy with a chance of thunderstorms. Showers likely, mainly in the evening. Lows in the lower 60s. Chance of rain 70%. Saturday, partly sunny with a chance of showers. A chance of thunderstorms in the afternoon. Highs in the lower 80s. Chance of rain 40%. Saturday night, mostly cloudy with a chance of showers and thunderstorms in the evening, then partly cloudy after midnight. Lows in the mid-60s. Chance of rain 40%. Sunday, partly cloudy. Highs in the mid-80s. Sunday night, partly cloudy. A chance of showers after midnight. Lows in the mid-60s. Chance of rain 30%. Monday, partly sunny with a chance of showers. A chance of thunderstorms in the afternoon. Highs in the mid-80s. Chance of rain 40%. The Mansfield, Ohio climate summary for this evening, as of 5:15 p.m., August 3, 2026. Today's high temperature was 77 degrees. The normal high is 82. The record high is 97 degrees, which was set in 1930. Today's low temperature was 64 degrees. The normal low is 62. The record low is 44 degrees, which was set in 1965. A trace of precipitation fell today. No snow fell today, which brings the monthly total to 0.0 inches. The total snowfall since July 1st still stands at 0.0 inches. Sunset tonight is at 8:43 p.m. Sunrise tomorrow is at 6:29 a.m. The Mansfield, Ohio climate summary for the month of July, 2026. The average temperature was 73.8 degrees, which is 1.2 degrees above the normal average temperature. A total of 2.61 inches of precipitation fell during the period, which is 1.25 inches below the normal amount. No snow fell during the period. There were 5 heating degree days this period, which is normal. There were 285 cooling degree days this period, which is 46 above the normal amount. The current time is 9:32 p.m. Eastern Daylight Time. 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On the latest weather map, high pressure will maintain influence over the region on Tuesday before a series of disturbances move across the area Wednesday through the end of the week. The forecast for the Central Highlands. Tonight, clear. Patchy fog after midnight. Lows in the lower 50s. Northeast winds around 5 miles per hour, becoming 5 miles per hour, becoming east after midnight. Tuesday, patchy fog in the morning. Sunny. Highs in the lower 80s. East winds around 5 miles per hour. Tuesday night, clear. Lows around 60. East winds around 5 miles per hour in the evening, becoming light and variable. Wednesday, mostly sunny in the morning, then partly cloudy with a chance of showers in the afternoon. Humid with highs in the mid-80s. Southeast winds around 5 miles per hour, becoming southwest around 5 miles per hour in the afternoon.
chance of rain 50%. Wednesday night, partly cloudy. A chance of showers in the evening. Humid with lows in

mid-60s. Southwest winds around 5 miles per hour. Chance of rain 50%. Thursday, partly sunny with a chance of showers. A chance of thunderstorms in the afternoon. Highs in the lower 80s. Chance of rain 50%. Thursday night, mostly cloudy with a chance of thunderstorms. A chance of showers in the evening, then showers likely after midnight. Lows in the mid-60s. Chance of rain 60%. The Nearshore Marine Forecast. For the following marine location, the islands to Vermilion. Overnight, northeast winds 10 knots or less becoming south. Clear. Waves 2 feet or less. Tuesday, south winds less than 10 knots becoming northeast. Sunny. Waves 1 foot or less. Tuesday night, northeast winds less than 10 knots becoming south. Mostly clear. Waves 1 foot or less. Wednesday, south winds less than 10 knots becoming north. Sunny. Waves 1 foot or less. The water temperature off Toledo is 76 degrees, off Cleveland 74 degrees, and off Derry 75 degrees. The current time is 9:35 p.m. Eastern Daylight Time. 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On the latest weather map, high pressure will maintain influence over the region on Tuesday before a series of disturbances move across the area Wednesday through the end of the week. The forecast for the Central Highlands. Tonight, clear. Patchy fog after midnight. Lows in the lower 50s. Northeast winds around 5 miles per hour, becoming east after midnight. Tuesday, patchy fog in the morning. Sunny. Highs in the lower 80s. East winds around 5 miles per hour. Tuesday night, clear. Lows around 60. East winds around 5 miles per hour in the evening, becoming light and variable. Wednesday, mostly sunny in the morning, then partly cloudy with a chance of showers in the afternoon. Humid with highs in the mid-80s. Southeast winds around 5 miles per hour, becoming southwest around 5 miles per hour in the afternoon. Chance of rain 50%. Wednesday night, partly cloudy. A chance of showers in the evening. Humid with lows in the mid-60s. Southwest winds around 5 miles per hour. Chance of rain 50%. Thursday, partly sunny with a chance of showers. A chance of thunderstorms in the afternoon. Highs in the lower 80s. Chance of rain 50%. Thursday night, mostly cloudy with a chance of thunderstorms. A chance of showers in the evening, then showers likely after midnight. Lows in the mid-60s. Chance of rain 60%. At 9 p.m., weather reports for selected cities. At Mansfield Long Regional Airport, it was clear. The temperature was 66 degrees, the dew point 52, and the relative humidity 60%. The wind was calm. The pressure was 30.04 inches and rising. Elsewhere across Ohio, it was clear, with a temperature of 64 at Wooster, 67 at Marion, 70 at Toledo Express, and 71 at Findlay. It was partly cloudy, with a temperature of 71 at Cleveland, 68 at Akron-Canton Regional Airport, 66 at Youngstown, 71 at Dayton, and 74 at Columbus. Reports from nearby cities outside Ohio, skies ranged from partly cloudy to mostly cloudy. It was 75 at Pittsburgh, 74 at Detroit, 71 at Buffalo, 78 at Indianapolis, and 75 at Chicago. The current time is 9:38 p.m. Eastern Daylight Time. 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On the latest weather map, high pressure will maintain influence over the region on Tuesday before a series of disturbances move across the area Wednesday through the end of the week. The forecast for the Central Highlands. Tonight, clear. Patchy fog after midnight.
lows in the lower 50s. Northeast winds around 5 miles per hour, becoming east after midnight. Tuesday, patchy fog in the morning. Sunny. Highs in the lower 80s. East winds around 5 miles per hour. Tuesday night, clear. Lows around 60. East winds around 5 miles per hour in the evening, becoming light and variable. Wednesday, mostly sunny in the morning, then partly cloudy with a chance of showers in the afternoon. Humid with highs in the mid-80s. Southeast winds around 5 miles per hour, becoming southwest around 5 miles per hour in the afternoon. Chance of rain 50%. Wednesday night, partly cloudy. A chance of showers in the evening. Humid with lows in the mid-60s. Southwest winds around 5 miles per hour. Chance of rain 50%. Thursday, partly sunny with a chance of showers. A chance of thunderstorms in the afternoon. Highs in the lower 80s. Chance of rain 50%. Thursday night, mostly cloudy with a chance of thunderstorms. A chance of showers in the evening, then showers likely after midnight. Lows in the mid-60s. Chance of rain 60%. The extended forecast for the Central Highlands. Friday, showers likely with a chance of thunderstorms. Highs in the lower 80s. Chance of rain 70%. Friday night, mostly cloudy with a chance of thunderstorms. Showers likely, mainly in the evening. Lows in the lower 60s. Chance of rain 70%. Saturday, partly sunny with a chance of showers. A chance of thunderstorms in the afternoon. Highs in the lower 80s. Chance of rain 40%. Saturday night, mostly cloudy with a chance of showers and thunderstorms in the evening, then partly cloudy after midnight. Lows in the mid-60s. Chance of rain 40%. Sunday, partly cloudy. Highs in the mid-80s. Sunday night, partly cloudy. A chance of showers after midnight. Lows in the mid-60s. Chance of rain 30%. Monday, partly sunny with a chance of showers. A chance of thunderstorms in the afternoon. Highs in the mid-80s. Chance of rain 40%. At 9 p.m., weather reports for selected cities at Mansfield Lawn Regional Airport, it was clear. The temperature was 66 degrees, the dew point 52, and the relative humidity 60%. The wind was calm. The pressure was 30.04 inches and rising. Elsewhere across Ohio, it was clear, with a temperature of 64 at Wooster, 67 at Marion, 70 at Toledo Express, and 71 at Findlay. It was partly cloudy, with a temperature of 71 at Cleveland, 68 at Akron-Canton Regional Airport, 66 at Youngstown, 71 at Dayton, and 74 at Columbus. Reports from nearby cities outside Ohio, skies ranged from partly cloudy to mostly cloudy. It was 75 at Pittsburgh, 74 at Detroit, 71 at Buffalo, 78 at Indianapolis, and 75 at Chicago. The current time is 9:42 p.m. Eastern Daylight Time. 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On the latest weather map, high pressure will maintain influence over the region on Tuesday before a series of disturbances move across the area Wednesday through the end of the week. The forecast for the Central Highlands. Tonight, clear. Patchy fog after midnight. Lows in the lower 50s. Northeast winds around 5 miles per hour, becoming east after midnight. Tuesday, patchy fog in the morning. Sunny. Highs in the lower 80s. East winds around 5 miles per hour. Tuesday night, clear. Lows around 60. East winds around 5 miles per hour in the evening, becoming light and variable. Wednesday, mostly sunny in the morning, then partly cloudy with a chance of showers in the afternoon. Humid with highs in the mid-80s. Southeast winds around 5 miles per hour, becoming southwest around 5 miles per hour in the afternoon. Chance of rain 50%. Wednesday night, partly cloudy. A chance of showers in the evening. Humid with lows in the mid-60s.
Southwest winds around

relative humidity 60%. The wind was calm. The pressure was 30.04 inches and rising. Elsewhere across Ohio, it was clear, with a temperature of 64 at Wooster, 67 at Marion, 70 at Toledo Express, and 71 at Findlay. It was partly cloudy, with a temperature of 71 at Cleveland, 68 at Akron-Canton Regional Airport, 66 at Youngstown, 71 at Dayton, and 74 at Columbus. Reports from nearby cities outside Ohio, skies ranged from partly cloudy to mostly cloudy. It was 75 at Pittsburgh, 74 at Detroit, 71 at Buffalo, 78 at Indianapolis, and 75 at Chicago. The Mansfield, Ohio climate summary for this evening, as of 5:15 p.m., August 3, 2026. Today's high temperature was 77 degrees. The normal high is 82. The record high is 97 degrees, which was set in 1930. Today's low temperature was 64 degrees. The normal low is 62. The record low is 44 degrees, which was set in 1965. A trace of precipitation fell today. No snow fell today, which brings the monthly total to 0.0 inches. The total snowfall since July 1st still stands at 0.0 inches. Sunset tonight is at 8:43 p.m. Sunrise tomorrow is at 6:29 a.m. The Mansfield, Ohio climate summary for the month of July, 2026. The average temperature was 73.8 degrees, which is 1.2 degrees above the normal average temperature. A total of 2.61 inches of precipitation fell during the period, which is 1.25 inches below the normal amount. No snow fell during the period. There were 5 heating degree days this period, which is normal. There were 285 cooling degree days this period, which is 46 above the normal amount. The current time is 9:46 p.m. Eastern Daylight Time. 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On the latest weather map, high pressure will maintain influence over the region on Tuesday before a series of disturbances move across the area Wednesday through the end of the week. The forecast for the Central Highlands. Tonight, clear. Patchy fog after midnight. Lows in the lower 50s. Northeast winds around 5 miles per hour, becoming east after midnight. Tuesday, patchy fog in the morning. Sunny. Highs in the lower 80s. East winds around 5 miles per hour. Tuesday night, clear. Lows around 60. East winds around 5 miles per hour in the evening, becoming light and variable. Wednesday, mostly sunny in the morning, then partly cloudy with a chance of showers in the afternoon. Humid with highs in the mid-80s. Southeast winds around 5 miles per hour, becoming southwest around 5 miles per hour in the afternoon. Chance of rain 50%. Wednesday night, partly cloudy. A chance of showers in the evening. Humid with lows in the mid-60s. Southwest winds around 5 miles per hour. Chance of rain 50%. Thursday, partly sunny with a chance of showers. A chance of thunderstorms in the afternoon. Highs in the lower 80s. Chance of rain 50%. Thursday night, mostly cloudy with a chance of thunderstorms. A chance of showers in the evening, then showers likely after midnight. Lows in the mid-60s. Chance of rain 60%. At 9 p.m., weather reports for selected cities, at Mansfield Lawn Regional Airport, it was clear. The temperature was 66 degrees, the dew point 52, and the relative humidity 60%. The wind was calm. The pressure was 30.04 inches and rising. Elsewhere across Ohio, it was clear, with a temperature of 64 at Wooster, 67 at Marion, 70 at Toledo Express, and 71 at Findlay. It was partly cloudy, with a temperature of 71 at Cleveland, 68 at Akron-Canton Regional Airport, 66 at Youngstown, 71 at Dayton, and 74 at Columbus. Reports from nearby cities outside Ohio, skies ranged from partly cloudy to mostly cloudy. It was 75 at Pittsburgh, 74 at Detroit, 71 at Buffalo, 78 at Indianapolis.

Minneapolis and 75 at Chicago. The current time is 9:49 p.m. Eastern Daylight Time. 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The extended forecast for the Central Highlands. Friday, showers likely with a chance of thunderstorms. Highs in the lower 80s. Chance of rain 70%. Friday night, mostly cloudy with a chance of thunderstorms. Showers likely, mainly in the evening. Lows in the lower 60s. Chance of rain 70%. Saturday, partly sunny with a chance of showers. A chance of thunderstorms in the afternoon. Highs in the lower 80s. Chance of rain 40%. Saturday night, mostly cloudy with a chance of showers and thunderstorms in the evening, then partly cloudy after midnight. Lows in the mid-60s. Chance of rain 40%. Sunday, partly cloudy. Highs in the mid-80s. Sunday night, partly cloudy. A chance of showers after midnight. Lows in the mid-60s. Chance of rain 30%. Monday, partly sunny with a chance of showers. A chance of thunderstorms in the afternoon. Highs in the mid-80s. Chance of rain 40%. On the latest weather map, high pressure will maintain influence over the region on Tuesday before a series of disturbances move across the area Wednesday through the end of the week. The forecast for the Central Highlands. Tonight, clear. Patchy fog after midnight. Lows in the lower 50s. Northeast winds around 5 miles per hour, becoming east after midnight. Tuesday, patchy fog in the morning. Sunny. Highs in the lower 80s. East winds around 5 miles per hour. Tuesday night, clear. Lows around 60. East winds around 5 miles per hour in the evening, becoming light and variable. Wednesday, mostly sunny in the morning, then partly cloudy with a chance of showers in the afternoon. Humid with highs in the mid-80s. Southeast winds around 5 miles per hour, becoming southwest around 5 miles per hour in the afternoon. Chance of rain 50%. Wednesday night, partly cloudy. A chance of showers in the evening. Humid with lows in the mid-60s. Southwest winds around 5 miles per hour. Chance of rain 50%. Thursday, partly sunny with a chance of showers. A chance of thunderstorms in the afternoon. Highs in the lower 80s. Chance of rain 50%. Thursday night, mostly cloudy with a chance of thunderstorms. A chance of showers in the evening, then showers likely after midnight. Lows in the mid-60s. Chance of rain 60%. At 9 p.m., weather reports for selected cities. At Mansfield Long Regional Airport, it was clear. The temperature was 66 degrees, the dew point 52, and the relative humidity 60%. The wind was calm. The pressure was 30.04 inches and rising. Elsewhere across Ohio, it was clear, with a temperature of 64 at Wooster, 67 at Marion, 70 at Toledo Express, and 71 at Findlay. It was partly cloudy, with a temperature of 71 at Cleveland, 68 at Akron-Canton Regional Airport, 66 at Youngstown, 71 at Dayton, and 74 at Columbus. Reports from nearby cities outside Ohio, skies ranged from partly cloudy to mostly cloudy. It was 75 at Pittsburgh, 74 at Detroit, 71 at Buffalo, 78 at Indianapolis, and 75 at Chicago. The current time is 9:53 p.m. Eastern Daylight Time. 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On the latest weather map, high pressure will maintain influence over the region on Tuesday before a series of disturbances move across the area Wednesday through the end of the week. The forecast for the Central Highlands. Tonight, clear. Patchy fog after midnight. Lows in the lower 50s.
northeast winds around 5 miles per hour, becoming east after midnight. Tuesday, patchy fog in the morning. Sunny. Highs in the lower 80s. East winds around 5 miles per hour. Tuesday night, clear. Lows around 60. East winds around 5 miles per hour in the evening, becoming light and variable. Wednesday, mostly sunny in the morning, then partly cloudy with a chance of showers in the afternoon. Humid with highs in the mid-80s. Southeast winds around 5 miles per hour, becoming southwest around 5 miles per hour in the afternoon. Chance of rain 50%. Wednesday night, partly cloudy. A chance of showers in the evening. Humid with lows in the mid-60s. Southwest winds around 5 miles per hour. Chance of rain 50%. Thursday, partly sunny with a chance of showers. A chance of thunderstorms in the afternoon. Highs in the lower 80s. Chance of rain 50%. Thursday night, mostly cloudy with a chance of thunderstorms. A chance of showers in the evening, then showers likely after midnight. Lows in the mid-60s. Chance of rain 60%. At 9 p.m., weather reports for selected cities. At Mansfield Lawn Regional Airport, it was clear. The temperature was 66 degrees, the dew point 52, and the relative humidity 60%. The wind was calm. The pressure was 30.04 inches and rising. Elsewhere across Ohio, it was clear, with a temperature of 64 at Wooster, 67 at Marion, 70 at Toledo Express, and 71 at Findlay. It was partly cloudy, with a temperature of 71 at Cleveland, 68 at Akron-Canton Regional Airport, 66 at Youngstown, 71 at Dayton, and 74 at Columbus. Reports from nearby cities outside Ohio, skies ranged from partly cloudy to mostly cloudy. It was 75 at Pittsburgh, 74 at Detroit, 71 at Buffalo, 78 at Indianapolis, and 75 at Chicago. The current time is 9:56 p.m. Eastern Daylight Time. 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On the latest weather map, high pressure will maintain influence over the region on Tuesday before a series of disturbances move across the area Wednesday through the end of the week. The forecast for the Central Highlands. Tonight, clear. Patchy fog after midnight. Lows in the lower 50s. Northeast winds around 5 miles per hour, becoming east after midnight. Tuesday, patchy fog in the morning. Sunny. Highs in the lower 80s. East winds around 5 miles per hour. Tuesday night, clear. Lows around 60. East winds around 5 miles per hour in the evening, becoming light and variable. Wednesday, mostly sunny in the morning, then partly cloudy with a chance of showers in the afternoon. Humid with highs in the mid-80s. Southeast winds around 5 miles per hour, becoming southwest around 5 miles per hour in the afternoon. Chance of rain 50%. Wednesday night, partly cloudy. A chance of showers in the evening. Humid with lows in the mid-60s. Southwest winds around 5 miles per hour. Chance of rain 50%. Thursday, partly sunny with a chance of showers. A chance of thunderstorms in the afternoon. Highs in the lower 80s. Chance of rain 50%. Thursday night, mostly cloudy with a chance of thunderstorms. A chance of showers in the evening, then showers likely after midnight. Lows in the mid-60s. Chance of rain 60%. At 9 p.m., weather reports for selected cities. At Mansfield Lawn Regional Airport, it was clear. The temperature was 66 degrees, the dew point 52, and the relative humidity 60%. The wind was calm. The pressure was 30.04 inches and rising. Elsewhere across Ohio, it was clear, with a temperature of 64 at Wooster, 67 at Marion, 70 at Toledo Express, and 71 at Findlay. It was partly cloudy, with a temperature of 71 at Cleveland, 68 at Akron-Canton Regional Airport, 66 at Youngstown, 71 at Dayton, and 74 at Columbus.
Reports from nearby cities outside Ohio, skies ranged from partly cloudy to mostly cloudy. It was 75 at Pittsburgh, 74 at Detroit, 71 at Buffalo, 78 at Indianapolis, and 75 at Chicago. The current time is 9:59 p.m. Eastern Daylight Time. 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The Nearshore Marine Forecast. For the following marine location, the islands to Vermilion. Overnight, northeast winds 10 knots or less becoming south. Clear. Waves 2 feet or less. Tuesday, south winds less than 10 knots becoming northeast. Sunny. Waves 1 foot or less. Tuesday night, northeast winds less than 10 knots becoming south. Mostly clear. Waves 1 foot or less. Wednesday, south winds less than 10 knots becoming north. Sunny. Waves 1 foot or less. The water temperature off Toledo is 76 degrees, off Cleveland 74 degrees, and off Erie 75 degrees. The extended forecast for the Central Highlands. Friday, showers likely with a chance of thunderstorms. Highs in the lower 80s. Chance of rain 70%. Friday night, mostly cloudy with a chance of thunderstorms. Showers likely, mainly in the evening. Lows in the lower 60s. Chance of rain 70%. Saturday, partly sunny with a chance of showers. A chance of thunderstorms in the afternoon. Highs in the lower 80s. Chance of rain 40%. Saturday night, mostly cloudy with a chance of showers and thunderstorms in the evening, then partly cloudy after midnight. Lows in the mid-60s. Chance of rain 40%. Sunday, partly cloudy. Highs in the mid-80s. Sunday night, partly cloudy. A chance of showers after midnight. Lows in the mid-60s. Chance of rain 30%. Monday, partly sunny with a chance of showers. A chance of thunderstorms in the afternoon. Highs in the mid-80s. Chance of rain 40%. The Mansfield, Ohio climate summary for this evening, as of 5:15 p.m., August 3, 2026. Today's high temperature was 77 degrees. The normal high is 82. The record high is 97 degrees, which was set in 1930. Today's low temperature was 64 degrees. The normal low is 62. The record low is 44 degrees, which was set in 1965. A trace of precipitation fell today. No snow fell today, which brings the monthly total to 0.0 inches. The total snowfall since July 1st still stands at 0.0 inches. Sunset tonight is at 8:43 p.m. Sunrise tomorrow is at 6:29 a.m. The Mansfield, Ohio climate summary for the month of July, 2026. The average temperature was 73.8 degrees, which is 1.2 degrees above the normal average temperature. A total of 2.61 inches of precipitation fell during the period, which is 1.25 inches below the normal amount. No snow fell during the period. There were 5 heating degree days this period, which is normal. There were 285 cooling degree days this period, which is 46 above the normal amount. On the latest weather map, high pressure will maintain influence over the region on Tuesday before a series of disturbances move across the area Wednesday through the end of the week. The forecast for the Central Highlands. Tonight, clear. Patchy fog after midnight. Lows in the lower 50s. Northeast winds around 5 miles per hour, becoming east after midnight. Tuesday, patchy fog in the morning. Sunny. Highs in the lower 80s. East winds around 5 miles per hour. Tuesday night, clear. Lows around 60. East winds around 5 miles per hour in the evening, becoming light and variable. Wednesday, mostly sunny in the morning, then partly cloudy with a chance of showers in the afternoon. Humid with highs in the mid-80s. Southeast winds around 5 miles per hour, becoming southwest around 5 miles per hour in the afternoon. Chance of rain 50%. Wednesday night, partly cloudy.
a chance of showers in the evening. Humid with lows in the mid-60s. Southwest winds around 5 miles per hour. Chance of rain 50%. Thursday, partly sunny with a chance of showers. A chance of thunderstorms in the afternoon. Highs in the lower 80s. Chance of rain 50%. Thursday night, mostly cloudy with a chance of thunderstorms. A chance of showers in the evening, then showers likely after midnight. Lows in the mid-60s. Chance of rain 60%. At 9 p.m., weather reports for selected cities. At Mansfield Lawn Regional Airport, it was clear. The temperature was 66 degrees, the dew point 52, and the relative humidity 60%. The wind was calm. The pressure was 30.04 inches and rising. Elsewhere across Ohio, it was clear, with a temperature of 64 at Wooster, 67 at Marion, 70 at Toledo Express, and 71 at Findlay. It was partly cloudy, with a temperature of 71 at Cleveland, 68 at Akron-Canton Regional Airport, 66 at Youngstown, 71 at Dayton, and 74 at Columbus. Reports from nearby cities outside Ohio, skies ranged from partly cloudy to mostly cloudy. It was 75 at Pittsburgh, 74 at Detroit, 71 at Buffalo, 78 at Indianapolis, and 75 at Chicago. The current time is 10:06 p.m. Eastern Daylight Time. 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On the latest weather map, high pressure will maintain influence over the region on Tuesday before a series of disturbances move across the area Wednesday through the end of the week. The forecast for the Central Highlands. Tonight, clear. Patchy fog after midnight. Lows in the lower 50s. Northeast winds around 5 miles per hour, becoming east after midnight. Tuesday, patchy fog in the morning. Sunny. Highs in the lower 80s. East winds around 5 miles per hour. Tuesday night, clear. Lows around 60. East winds around 5 miles per hour in the evening, becoming light and variable. Wednesday, mostly sunny in the morning, then partly cloudy with a chance of showers in the afternoon. Humid with highs in the mid-80s. Southeast winds around 5 miles per hour, becoming southwest around 5 miles per hour in the afternoon. Chance of rain 50%. Wednesday night, partly cloudy. A chance of showers in the evening. Humid with lows in the mid-60s. Southwest winds around 5 miles per hour. Chance of rain 50%. Thursday, partly sunny with a chance of showers. A chance of thunderstorms in the afternoon. Highs in the lower 80s. Chance of rain 50%. Thursday night, mostly cloudy with a chance of thunderstorms. A chance of showers in the evening, then showers likely after midnight. Lows in the mid-60s. Chance of rain 60%. At 10 p.m., weather reports for selected cities. At Mansfield Lawn Regional Airport, it was clear. The temperature was 60 degrees, the dew point 52, and the relative humidity 74%. The wind was calm. The pressure was 30.06 inches and rising. Elsewhere across Ohio, it was clear, with a temperature of 59 at Wooster, 62 at Marion, 67 at Toledo Express, and 65 at Findlay. It was partly cloudy, with a temperature of 68 at Cleveland, 65 at Akron-Canton Regional Airport, 62 at Youngstown, 70 at Dayton, and 70 at Columbus. Reports from nearby cities outside Ohio, skies ranged from partly cloudy to mostly cloudy. It was 73 at Pittsburgh, 71 at Detroit, 70 at Buffalo, 77 at Indianapolis, and 74 at Chicago. The current time is 10:09 p.m. Eastern Daylight Time. 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On the latest weather map,
High pressure will maintain influence over the region on Tuesday before a series of disturbances move across the area Wednesday through the end of the week. The forecast for the Central Highlands. Tonight, clear. Patchy fog after midnight. Lows in the lower 50s. Northeast winds around 5 miles per hour, becoming east after midnight. Tuesday, patchy fog in the morning. Sunny. Highs in the lower 80s. East winds around 5 miles per hour. Tuesday night, clear. Lows around 60. East winds around 5 miles per hour in the evening, becoming light and variable. Wednesday, mostly sunny in the morning, then partly cloudy with a chance of showers in the afternoon. Humid with highs in the mid-80s. Southeast winds around 5 miles per hour, becoming southwest around 5 miles per hour in the afternoon. Chance of rain 50%. Wednesday night, partly cloudy. A chance of showers in the evening. Humid with lows in the mid-60s. Southwest winds around 5 miles per hour. Chance of rain 50%. Thursday, partly sunny with a chance of showers. A chance of thunderstorms in the afternoon. Highs in the lower 80s. Chance of rain 50%. Thursday night, mostly cloudy with a chance of thunderstorms. A chance of showers in the evening, then showers likely after midnight. Lows in the mid-60s. Chance of rain 60%. The extended forecast for the Central Highlands. Friday, showers likely with a chance of thunderstorms. Highs in the lower 80s. Chance of rain 70%. Friday night, mostly cloudy with a chance of thunderstorms. Showers likely, mainly in the evening. Lows in the lower 60s. Chance of rain 70%. Saturday, partly sunny with a chance of showers. A chance of thunderstorms in the afternoon. Highs in the lower 80s. Chance of rain 40%. Saturday night, mostly cloudy with a chance of showers and thunderstorms in the evening, then partly cloudy after midnight. Lows in the mid-60s. Chance of rain 40%. Sunday, partly cloudy. Highs in the mid-80s. Sunday night, partly cloudy. A chance of showers after midnight. Lows in the mid-60s. Chance of rain 30%. Monday, partly sunny with a chance of showers. A chance of thunderstorms in the afternoon. Highs in the mid-80s. Chance of rain 40%. At 10 p.m., weather reports for selected cities. At Mansfield Long Regional Airport, it was clear. The temperature was 60 degrees, the dew point 52, and the relative humidity 74%. The wind was calm. The pressure was 30.06 inches and rising. Elsewhere across Ohio, it was clear, with a temperature of 59 at Wooster, 62 at Marion, 67 at Toledo Express, and 65 at Findlay. It was partly cloudy, with a temperature of 68 at Cleveland, 65 at Akron-Canton Regional Airport, 62 at Youngstown, 70 at Dayton, and 70 at Columbus. Reports from nearby cities outside Ohio, skies ranged from partly cloudy to mostly cloudy. It was 73 at Pittsburgh, 71 at Detroit, 70 at Buffalo, 77 at Indianapolis, and 74 at Chicago. The current time is 10:13 p.m. Eastern Daylight Time. 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On the latest weather map, high pressure will maintain influence over the region on Tuesday before a series of disturbances move across the area Wednesday through the end of the week. The forecast for the Central Highlands. Tonight, clear. Patchy fog after midnight. Lows in the lower 50s. Northeast winds around 5 miles per hour, becoming east after midnight. Tuesday, patchy fog in the morning. Sunny. Highs in the lower 80s. East winds around 5 miles per hour. Tuesday night, clear. Lows around 60. East winds around 5 miles per hour in the evening, becoming light and variable. Wednesday, mostly sunny in the morning, then partly cloudy with a chance of showers in the afternoon. Humid with highs in the mid-80s.
southeast winds around 5 miles per hour, becoming southwest around 5 miles per hour in the afternoon. Chance of rain 50%. Wednesday night, partly cloudy. A chance of showers in the evening. Humid with lows in the mid-60s. Southwest winds around 5 miles per hour. Chance of rain 50%. Thursday, partly sunny with a chance of showers. A chance of thunderstorms in the afternoon. Highs in the lower 80s. Chance of rain 50%. Thursday night, mostly cloudy with a chance of thunderstorms. A chance of showers in the evening, then showers likely after midnight. Lows in the mid-60s. Chance of rain 60%. The Mansfield, Ohio climate summary for this evening, as of 5:15 p.m., August 3, 2026. Today's high temperature was 77 degrees. The normal high is 82. The record high is 97 degrees, which was set in 1930. Today's low temperature was 64 degrees. The normal low is 62. The record low is 44 degrees, which was set in 1965. A trace of precipitation fell today. No snow fell today, which brings the monthly total to 0.0 inches. The total snowfall since July 1st still stands at 0.0 inches. Sunset tonight is at 8:43 p.m. Sunrise tomorrow is at 6:29 a.m. The Mansfield, Ohio climate summary for the month of July, 2026. The average temperature was 73.8 degrees, which is 1.2 degrees above the normal average temperature. A total of 2.61 inches of precipitation fell during the period, which is 1.25 inches below the normal amount. No snow fell during the period. There were 5 heating degree days this period, which is normal. There were 285 cooling degree days this period, which is 46 above the normal amount. At 10 p.m., weather reports for selected cities. At Mansfield Lawn Regional Airport, it was clear. The temperature was 60 degrees, the dew point 52, and the relative humidity 74%. The wind was calm. The pressure was 30.06 inches and rising. Elsewhere across Ohio, it was clear, with a temperature of 59 at Wooster, 62 at Marion, 67 at Toledo Express, and 65 at Findlay. It was partly cloudy, with a temperature of 68 at Cleveland, 65 at Akron-Canton Regional Airport, 62 at Youngstown, 70 at Dayton, and 70 at Columbus. Reports from nearby cities outside Ohio, skies ranged from partly cloudy to mostly cloudy. It was 73 at Pittsburgh, 71 at Detroit, 70 at Buffalo, 77 at Indianapolis, and 74 at Chicago. The current time is 10:17 p.m. Eastern Daylight Time. 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We supply the latest available information for the Central Highlands over station WWG 57 from Butler on a frequency of 162.450 MHz. On the latest weather map, high pressure will maintain influence over the region on Tuesday before a series of disturbances move across the area Wednesday through the end of the week. The forecast for the Central Highlands. Tonight, clear. Patchy fog after midnight. Lows in the lower 50s. Northeast winds around 5 miles per hour, becoming east after midnight. Tuesday, patchy fog in the morning. Sunny. Highs in the lower 80s. East winds around 5 miles per hour. Tuesday night, clear. Lows around 60. East winds around 5 miles per hour in the evening, becoming light and variable. Wednesday, mostly sunny in the morning, then partly cloudy with a chance of showers in the afternoon. Humid with highs in the mid-80s. Southeast winds around 5 miles per hour, becoming southwest around 5 miles per hour in the afternoon. Chance of rain 50%. Wednesday night, partly cloudy. A chance of showers in the evening. Humid with lows in the mid-60s. Southwest winds around 5 miles per hour. Chance of rain 50%. Thursday, partly sunny with a chance of showers. A chance of thunderstorms in the afternoon. Highs in the lower 80s. Chance of rain 50%. Thursday night, mostly cloudy with a chance of thunderstorms. A chance of showers in the evening, then showers likely after midnight. Lows in the mid-60s.
chance of rain 60%. At 10 p.m., weather reports for selected cities at Mansfield Lawn Regional Airport, it was clear. The temperature was 60 degrees, the dew point 52, and the relative humidity 74%. The wind was calm. The pressure was 30.06 inches and rising. Elsewhere across Ohio, it was clear, with a temperature of 59 at Wooster, 62 at Marion, 67 at Toledo Express, and 65 at Findlay. It was partly cloudy, with a temperature of 68 at Cleveland, 65 at Akron-Canton Regional Airport, 62 at Youngstown, 70 at Dayton, and 70 at Columbus. Reports from nearby cities outside Ohio, skies ranged from partly cloudy to mostly cloudy. It was 73 at Pittsburgh, 71 at Detroit, 70 at Buffalo, 77 at Indianapolis, and 74 at Chicago. The extended forecast for the Central Highlands. Friday, showers likely with a chance of thunderstorms. Highs in the lower 80s. Chance of rain 70%. Friday night, mostly cloudy with a chance of thunderstorms. Showers likely, mainly in the evening. Lows in the lower 60s. Chance of rain 70%. Saturday, partly sunny with a chance of showers. A chance of thunderstorms in the afternoon. Highs in the lower 80s. Chance of rain 40%. Saturday night, mostly cloudy with a chance of showers and thunderstorms in the evening, then partly cloudy after midnight. Lows in the mid-60s. Chance of rain 40%. Sunday, partly cloudy. Highs in the mid-80s. Sunday night, partly cloudy. A chance of showers after midnight. Lows in the mid-60s. Chance of rain 30%. Monday, partly sunny with a chance of showers. A chance of thunderstorms in the afternoon. Highs in the mid-80s. Chance of rain 40%. The current time is 10:21 p.m. Eastern Daylight Time. 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On the latest weather map, high pressure will maintain influence over the region on Tuesday before a series of disturbances move across the area Wednesday through the end of the week. The forecast for the Central Highlands. Tonight, clear. Patchy fog after midnight. Lows in the lower 50s. Northeast winds around 5 miles per hour, becoming east after midnight. Tuesday, patchy fog in the morning. Sunny. Highs in the lower 80s. East winds around 5 miles per hour. Tuesday night, clear. Lows around 60. East winds around 5 miles per hour in the evening, becoming light and variable. Wednesday, mostly sunny in the morning, then partly cloudy with a chance of showers in the afternoon. Humid with highs in the mid-80s. Southeast winds around 5 miles per hour, becoming southwest around 5 miles per hour in the afternoon. Chance of rain 50%. Wednesday night, partly cloudy. A chance of showers in the evening. Humid with lows in the mid-60s. Southwest winds around 5 miles per hour. Chance of rain 50%. Thursday, partly sunny with a chance of showers. A chance of thunderstorms in the afternoon. Highs in the lower 80s. Chance of rain 50%. Thursday night, mostly cloudy with a chance of thunderstorms. A chance of showers in the evening, then showers likely after midnight. Lows in the mid-60s. Chance of rain 60%. At 10 p.m., weather reports for selected cities at Mansfield Lawn Regional Airport, it was clear. The temperature was 60 degrees, the dew point 52, and the relative humidity 74%. The wind was calm. The pressure was 30.06 inches and rising. Elsewhere across Ohio, it was clear, with a temperature of 59 at Wooster, 62 at Marion, 67 at Toledo Express, and 65 at Findlay. It was partly cloudy, with a temperature of 68 at Cleveland, 65 at Akron-Canton Regional Airport, 62 at Youngstown, 70 at Dayton, and 70 at Columbus. Reports from nearby cities outside Ohio, skies ranged from partly cloudy to mostly cloudy.
It was 73 at Pittsburgh, 71 at Detroit, 70 at Buffalo, 77 at Indianapolis, and 74 at Chicago. The current time is 10:24 p.m. Eastern Daylight Time. 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On the latest weather map, high pressure will maintain influence over the region on Tuesday before a series of disturbances move across the area Wednesday through the end of the week. The forecast for the Central Highlands. Tonight, clear. Patchy fog after midnight. Lows in the lower 50s. Northeast winds around 5 miles per hour, becoming east after midnight. Tuesday, patchy fog in the morning. Sunny. Highs in the lower 80s. East winds around 5 miles per hour. Tuesday night, clear. Lows around 60. East winds around 5 miles per hour in the evening, becoming light and variable. Wednesday, mostly sunny in the morning, then partly cloudy with a chance of showers in the afternoon. Humid with highs in the mid-80s. Southeast winds around 5 miles per hour, becoming southwest around 5 miles per hour in the afternoon. Chance of rain 50%. Wednesday night, partly cloudy. A chance of showers in the evening. Humid with lows in the mid-60s. Southwest winds around 5 miles per hour. Chance of rain 50%. Thursday, partly sunny with a chance of showers. A chance of thunderstorms in the afternoon. Highs in the lower 80s. Chance of rain 50%. Thursday night, mostly cloudy with a chance of thunderstorms. A chance of showers in the evening, then showers likely after midnight. Lows in the mid-60s. Chance of rain 60%. At 10 p.m., weather reports for selected cities. At Mansfield Long Regional Airport, it was clear. The temperature was 60 degrees, the dew point 52, and the relative humidity 74%. The wind was calm. The pressure was 30.06 inches and rising. Elsewhere across Ohio, it was clear, with a temperature of 59 at Wooster, 62 at Marion, 67 at Toledo Express, and 65 at Findlay. It was partly cloudy, with a temperature of 68 at Cleveland, 65 at Akron-Canton Regional Airport, 62 at Youngstown, 70 at Dayton, and 70 at Columbus. Reports from nearby cities outside Ohio, skies ranged from partly cloudy to mostly cloudy. It was 73 at Pittsburgh, 71 at Detroit, 70 at Buffalo, 77 at Indianapolis, and 74 at Chicago. The current time is 10:27 p.m. Eastern Daylight Time. 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On the latest weather map, high pressure will maintain influence over the region on Tuesday before a series of disturbances move across the area Wednesday through the end of the week. The forecast for the Central Highlands. Tonight, clear. Patchy fog after midnight. Lows in the lower 50s. Northeast winds around 5 miles per hour, becoming east after midnight. Tuesday, patchy fog in the morning. Sunny. Highs in the lower 80s. East winds around 5 miles per hour. Tuesday night, clear. Lows around 60. East winds around 5 miles per hour in the evening, becoming light and variable. Wednesday, mostly sunny in the morning, then partly cloudy with a chance of showers in the afternoon. Humid with highs in the mid-80s. Southeast winds around 5 miles per hour, becoming southwest around 5 miles per hour in the afternoon. Chance of rain 50%. Wednesday night, partly cloudy. A chance of showers in the evening. Humid with lows in the mid-60s. Southwest winds around 5 miles per hour. Chance of rain 50%. Thursday, partly sunny with a chance of showers. A chance of thunderstorms in the afternoon. Highs in the lower 80s. Chance of rain 50%. Thursday night, mostly cloudy with a chance of thunderstorms.
A chance of showers in the evening, then showers likely after midnight. Lows in the mid-60s. Chance of rain 60%. At 10 p.m., weather reports for selected cities. At Mansfield Long Regional Airport, it was clear. The temperature was 60 degrees, the dew point 52, and the relative humidity 74%. The wind was calm. The pressure was 30.06 inches and rising. Elsewhere across Ohio, it was clear, with a temperature of 59 at Wooster, 62 at Marion, 67 at Toledo Express, and 65 at Findlay. It was partly cloudy, with a temperature of 68 at Cleveland, 65 at Akron-Canton Regional Airport, 62 at Youngstown, 70 at Dayton, and 70 at Columbus. Reports from nearby cities outside Ohio, skies ranged from partly cloudy to mostly cloudy. It was 73 at Pittsburgh, 71 at Detroit, 70 at Buffalo, 77 at Indianapolis, and 74 at Chicago. The extended forecast for the Central Highlands. Friday, showers likely with a chance of thunderstorms. Highs in the lower 80s. Chance of rain 70%. Friday night, mostly cloudy with a chance of thunderstorms. Showers likely, mainly in the evening. Lows in the lower 60s. Chance of rain 70%. Saturday, partly sunny with a chance of showers. A chance of thunderstorms in the afternoon. Highs in the lower 80s. Chance of rain 40%. Saturday night, mostly cloudy with a chance of showers and thunderstorms in the evening, then partly cloudy after midnight. Lows in the mid-60s. Chance of rain 40%. Sunday, partly cloudy. Highs in the mid-80s. Sunday night, partly cloudy. A chance of showers after midnight. Lows in the mid-60s. Chance of rain 30%. Monday, partly sunny with a chance of showers. A chance of thunderstorms in the afternoon. Highs in the mid-80s. Chance of rain 40%. The Mansfield, Ohio climate summary for this evening, as of 5:15 p.m., August 3, 2026. Today's high temperature was 77 degrees. The normal high is 82. The record high is 97 degrees, which was set in 1930. Today's low temperature was 64 degrees. The normal low is 62. The record low is 44 degrees, which was set in 1965. A trace of precipitation fell today. No snow fell today, which brings the monthly total to 0.0 inches. The total snowfall since July 1st still stands at 0.0 inches. Sunset tonight is at 8:43 p.m. Sunrise tomorrow is at 6:29 a.m. The Mansfield, Ohio climate summary for the month of July, 2026. The average temperature was 73.8 degrees, which is 1.2 degrees above the normal average temperature. A total of 2.61 inches of precipitation fell during the period, which is 1.25 inches below the normal amount. No snow fell during the period. There were 5 heating degree days this period, which is normal. There were 285 cooling degree days this period, which is 46 above the normal amount. The current time is 10:33 p.m. Eastern Daylight Time. 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On the latest weather map, high pressure will maintain influence over the region on Tuesday before a series of disturbances move across the area Wednesday through the end of the week. The forecast for the Central Highlands. Tonight, clear. Patchy fog after midnight. Lows in the lower 50s. Northeast winds around 5 miles per hour, becoming east after midnight. Tuesday, patchy fog in the morning. Sunny. Highs in the lower 80s. East winds around 5 miles per hour. Tuesday night, clear. Lows around 60. East winds around 5 miles per hour in the evening, becoming light and variable. Wednesday, mostly sunny in the morning, then partly cloudy with a chance of showers in the afternoon. Humid with highs in the mid-80s. Southeast winds around 5 miles per hour, becoming southwest around 5 miles per hour in the afternoon.
chance of rain 50%. Wednesday night, partly cloudy. A chance of showers in the evening. Humid with lows in the mid-60s. Southwest winds around 5 miles per hour. Chance of

rain 50%. Thursday, partly sunny with a chance of showers. A chance of thunderstorms in the afternoon. Highs in the lower 80s. Chance of rain 50%. Thursday night, mostly cloudy with a chance of thunderstorms. A chance of showers in the evening, then showers likely after midnight. Lows in the mid-60s. Chance of rain 60%. At 10 p.m., weather reports for selected cities. At Mansfield Lawn Regional Airport, it was clear. The temperature was 60 degrees, the dew point 52, and the relative humidity 74%. The wind was calm. The pressure was 30.06 inches and rising. Elsewhere across Ohio, it was clear, with a temperature of 59 at Wooster, 62 at Marion, 67 at Toledo Express, and 65 at Findlay. It was partly cloudy, with a temperature of 68 at Cleveland, 65 at Akron-Canton Regional Airport, 62 at Youngstown, 70 at Dayton, and 70 at Columbus. Reports from nearby cities outside Ohio, skies ranged from partly cloudy to mostly cloudy. It was 73 at Pittsburgh, 71 at Detroit, 70 at Buffalo, 77 at Indianapolis, and 74 at Chicago. The current time is 10:36 p.m. Eastern Daylight Time. 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On the latest weather map, high pressure will maintain influence over the region on Tuesday before a series of disturbances move across the area Wednesday through the end of the week. The forecast for the Central Highlands. Tonight, clear. Patchy fog after midnight. Lows in the lower 50s. Northeast winds around 5 miles per hour, becoming east after midnight. Tuesday, patchy fog in the morning. Sunny. Highs in the lower 80s. East winds around 5 miles per hour. Tuesday night, clear. Lows around 60. East winds around 5 miles per hour in the evening, becoming light and variable. Wednesday, mostly sunny in the morning, then partly cloudy with a chance of showers in the afternoon. Humid with highs in the mid-80s. Southeast winds around 5 miles per hour, becoming southwest around 5 miles per hour in the afternoon. Chance of rain 50%. Wednesday night, partly cloudy. A chance of showers in the evening. Humid with lows in the mid-60s. Southwest winds around 5 miles per hour. Chance of rain 50%. Thursday, partly sunny with a chance of showers. A chance of thunderstorms in the afternoon. Highs in the lower 80s. Chance of rain 50%. Thursday night, mostly cloudy with a chance of thunderstorms. A chance of showers in the evening, then showers likely after midnight. Lows in the mid-60s. Chance of rain 60%. At 10 p.m., weather reports for selected cities. At Mansfield Lawn Regional Airport, it was clear. The temperature was 60 degrees, the dew point 52, and the relative humidity 74%. The wind was calm. The pressure was 30.06 inches and rising. Elsewhere across Ohio, it was clear, with a temperature of 59 at Wooster, 62 at Marion, 67 at Toledo Express, and 65 at Findlay. It was partly cloudy, with a temperature of 68 at Cleveland, 65 at Akron-Canton Regional Airport, 62 at Youngstown, 70 at Dayton, and 70 at Columbus. Reports from nearby cities outside Ohio, skies ranged from partly cloudy to mostly cloudy. It was 73 at Pittsburgh, 71 at Detroit, 70 at Buffalo, 77 at Indianapolis, and 74 at Chicago. The current time is 10:39 p.m. Eastern Daylight Time. 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We supply the latest available information for the Central Highlands over station WWG57 from Butler on a frequency of 162.450 MHz. On the latest weather map, high pressure will maintain influence over the region on Tuesday before a series of disturbances move across the area Wednesday through the end of the week. The forecast for the Central Highlands. Tonight, clear.
patchy fog after midnight. Lows in the lower 50s. Northeast winds around 5 miles per hour, becoming east after midnight. Tuesday, patchy fog in the morning. Sunny. Highs in the lower 80s. East winds around 5 miles per hour. Tuesday night, clear. Lows around 60. East winds around 5 miles per hour in the evening, becoming light and variable. Wednesday, mostly sunny in the morning, then partly cloudy with a chance of showers in the afternoon. Humid with highs in the mid-80s. Southeast winds around 5 miles per hour, becoming southwest around 5 miles per hour in the afternoon. Chance of rain 50%. Wednesday night, partly cloudy. A chance of showers in the evening. Humid with lows in the mid-60s. Southwest winds around 5 miles per hour. Chance of rain 50%. Thursday, partly sunny with a chance of showers. A chance of thunderstorms in the afternoon. Highs in the lower 80s. Chance of rain 50%. Thursday night, mostly cloudy with a chance of thunderstorms. A chance of showers in the evening, then showers likely after midnight. Lows in the mid-60s. Chance of rain 60%. The extended forecast for the Central Highlands. Friday, showers likely with a chance of thunderstorms. Highs in the lower 80s. Chance of rain 70%. Friday night, mostly cloudy with a chance of thunderstorms. Showers likely, mainly in the evening. Lows in the lower 60s. Chance of rain 70%. Saturday, partly sunny with a chance of showers. A chance of thunderstorms in the afternoon. Highs in the lower 80s. Chance of rain 40%. Saturday night, mostly cloudy with a chance of showers and thunderstorms in the evening, then partly cloudy after midnight. Lows in the mid-60s. Chance of rain 40%. Sunday, partly cloudy. Highs in the mid-80s. Sunday night, partly cloudy. A chance of showers after midnight. Lows in the mid-60s. Chance of rain 30%. Monday, partly sunny with a chance of showers. A chance of thunderstorms in the afternoon. Highs in the mid-80s. Chance of rain 40%. At 10 p.m., weather reports for selected cities at Mansfield Long Regional Airport, it was clear. The temperature was 60 degrees, the dew point 52, and the relative humidity 74%. The wind was calm. The pressure was 30.06 inches and rising. Elsewhere across Ohio, it was clear, with a temperature of 59 at Wooster, 62 at Marion, 67 at Toledo Express, and 65 at Findlay. It was partly cloudy, with a temperature of 68 at Cleveland, 65 at Akron-Canton Regional Airport, 62 at Youngstown, 70 at Dayton, and 70 at Columbus. Reports from nearby cities outside Ohio, skies ranged from partly cloudy to mostly cloudy. It was 73 at Pittsburgh, 71 at Detroit, 70 at Buffalo, 77 at Indianapolis, and 74 at Chicago. The current time is 10:43 p.m. Eastern Daylight Time. 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We supply the latest available information for the Central Highlands over station WWG 57 from Butler on a frequency of 162.450 MHz. On the latest weather map, high pressure will maintain influence over the region on Tuesday before a series of disturbances move across the area Wednesday through the end of the week. The forecast for the Central Highlands. Tonight, clear. Patchy fog after midnight. Lows in the lower 50s. Northeast winds around 5 miles per hour, becoming east after midnight. Tuesday, patchy fog in the morning. Sunny. Highs in the lower 80s. East winds around 5 miles per hour. Tuesday night, clear. Lows around 60. East winds around 5 miles per hour in the evening, becoming light and variable. Wednesday, mostly sunny in the morning, then partly cloudy with a chance of showers in the afternoon. Humid with highs in the mid-80s. Southeast winds around 5 miles per hour, becoming southwest around 5 miles per hour in the afternoon. Chance of rain 50%. Wednesday night, partly cloudy. A chance of showers in the evening.
humid with lows in the mid

2026. Today's high temperature was 77 degrees. The normal high is 82. The record high is 97 degrees, which was set in 1930. Today's low temperature was 64 degrees. The normal low is 62. The record low is 44 degrees, which was set in 1965. A trace of precipitation fell today. No snow fell today, which brings the monthly total to 0.0 inches. The total snowfall since July 1st still stands at 0.0 inches. Sunset tonight is at 8:43 p.m. Sunrise tomorrow is at 6:29 a.m. The Mansfield, Ohio climate summary for the month of July, 2026. The average temperature was 73.8 degrees, which is 1.2 degrees above the normal average temperature. A total of 2.61 inches of precipitation fell during the period, which is 1.25 inches below the normal amount. No snow fell during the period. There were 5 heating degree days this period, which is normal. There were 285 cooling degree days this period, which is 46 above the normal amount. At 10 p.m., weather reports for selected cities. At Mansfield Long Regional Airport, it was clear. The temperature was 60 degrees, the dew point 52, and the relative humidity 74%. The wind was calm. The pressure was 30.06 inches and rising. Elsewhere across Ohio, it was clear, with a temperature of 59 at Wooster, 62 at Marion, 67 at Toledo Express, and 65 at Findlay. It was partly cloudy, with a temperature of 68 at Cleveland, 65 at Akron-Canton Regional Airport, 62 at Youngstown, 70 at Dayton, and 70 at Columbus. Reports from nearby cities outside Ohio, skies ranged from partly cloudy to mostly cloudy. It was 73 at Pittsburgh, 71 at Detroit, 70 at Buffalo, 77 at Indianapolis, and 74 at Chicago. The current time is 10:47 p.m. Eastern Daylight Time. 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We supply the latest available information for the Central Highlands over station WWG57 from Butler on a frequency of 162.450 MHz. On the latest weather map, high pressure will maintain influence over the region on Tuesday before a series of disturbances move across the area Wednesday through the end of the week. The forecast for the Central Highlands. Tonight, clear. Patchy fog after midnight. Lows in the lower 50s. Northeast winds around 5 miles per hour, becoming east after midnight. Tuesday, patchy fog in the morning. Sunny. Highs in the lower 80s. East winds around 5 miles per hour. Tuesday night, clear. Lows around 60. East winds around 5 miles per hour in the evening, becoming light and variable. Wednesday, mostly sunny in the morning, then partly cloudy with a chance of showers in the afternoon. Humid with highs in the mid-80s. Southeast winds around 5 miles per hour, becoming southwest around 5 miles per hour in the afternoon. Chance of rain 50%. Wednesday night, partly cloudy. A chance of showers in the evening. Humid with lows in the mid-60s. Southwest winds around 5 miles per hour. Chance of rain 50%. Thursday, partly sunny with a chance of showers. A chance of thunderstorms in the afternoon. Highs in the lower 80s. Chance of rain 50%. Thursday night, mostly cloudy with a chance of thunderstorms. A chance of showers in the evening, then showers likely after midnight. Lows in the mid-60s. Chance of rain 60%. At 10 p.m., weather reports for selected cities. At Mansfield Long Regional Airport, it was clear. The temperature was 60 degrees, the dew point 52, and the relative humidity 74%. The wind was calm. The pressure was 30.06 inches and rising. Elsewhere across Ohio, it was clear, with a temperature of 59 at Wooster, 62 at Marion, 67 at Toledo Express, and 65 at Findlay. It was partly cloudy, with a temperature of 68 at Cleveland, 65 at Akron-Canton Regional Airport, 62 at Youngstown, 70 at Dayton, and 70 at Columbus. Reports from nearby cities outside Ohio, skies ranged from partly cloudy to mostly cloudy. It was 73 at Pittsburgh.

71 at Detroit, 70 at Buffalo, 77 at Indianapolis, and 74 at Chicago. The extended forecast for the Central Highlands. Friday, showers likely with a chance of thunderstorms. Highs in the lower 80s. Chance of rain 70%. Friday night, mostly cloudy with a chance of thunderstorms. Showers likely, mainly in the evening. Lows in the lower 60s. Chance of rain 70%. Saturday, partly sunny with a chance of showers. A chance of thunderstorms in the afternoon. Highs in the lower 80s. Chance of rain 40%. Saturday night, mostly cloudy with a chance of showers and thunderstorms in the evening, then partly cloudy after midnight. Lows in the mid-60s. Chance of rain 40%. Sunday, partly cloudy. Highs in the mid-80s. Sunday night, partly cloudy. A chance of showers after midnight. Lows in the mid-60s. Chance of rain 30%. Monday, partly sunny with a chance of showers. A chance of thunderstorms in the afternoon. Highs in the mid-80s. Chance of rain 40%. The current time is 10:51 p.m. Eastern Daylight Time. 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On the latest weather map, high pressure will maintain influence over the region on Tuesday before a series of disturbances move across the area Wednesday through the end of the week. The forecast for the Central Highlands. Tonight, clear. Patchy fog after midnight. Lows in the lower 50s. Northeast winds around 5 miles per hour, becoming east after midnight. Tuesday, patchy fog in the morning. Sunny. Highs in the lower 80s. East winds around 5 miles per hour. Tuesday night, clear. Lows around 60. East winds around 5 miles per hour in the evening, becoming light and variable. Wednesday, mostly sunny in the morning, then partly cloudy with a chance of showers in the afternoon. Humid with highs in the mid-80s. Southeast winds around 5 miles per hour, becoming southwest around 5 miles per hour in the afternoon. Chance of rain 50%. Wednesday night, partly cloudy. A chance of showers in the evening. Humid with lows in the mid-60s. Southwest winds around 5 miles per hour. Chance of rain 50%. Thursday, partly sunny with a chance of showers. A chance of thunderstorms in the afternoon. Highs in the lower 80s. Chance of rain 50%. Thursday night, mostly cloudy with a chance of thunderstorms. A chance of showers in the evening, then showers likely after midnight. Lows in the mid-60s. Chance of rain 60%. At 10 p.m., weather reports for selected cities at Mansfield Lawn Regional Airport, it was clear. The temperature was 60 degrees, the dew point 52, and the relative humidity 74%. The wind was calm. The pressure was 30.06 inches and rising. Elsewhere across Ohio, it was clear, with a temperature of 59 at Wooster, 62 at Marion, 67 at Toledo Express, and 65 at Findlay. It was partly cloudy, with a temperature of 68 at Cleveland, 65 at Akron-Canton Regional Airport, 62 at Youngstown, 70 at Dayton, and 70 at Columbus. Reports from nearby cities outside Ohio, skies ranged from partly cloudy to mostly cloudy. It was 73 at Pittsburgh, 71 at Detroit, 70 at Buffalo, 77 at Indianapolis, and 74 at Chicago. The current time is 10:54 p.m. Eastern Daylight Time. 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On the latest weather map, high pressure will maintain influence over the region on Tuesday before a series of disturbances move across the area Wednesday through the end of the week. The forecast for the Central Highlands. Tonight, clear. Patchy fog after midnight. Lows in the lower 50s.
northeast winds around 5 miles per hour, becoming east after midnight. Tuesday, patchy fog in the morning. Sunny. Highs in the lower 80s. East winds around 5 miles per hour. Tuesday night, clear. Lows around 60. East winds around 5 miles per hour in the evening, becoming light and variable. Wednesday, mostly sunny in the morning, then partly cloudy with a chance of showers in the afternoon. Humid with highs in the mid-80s. Southeast winds around 5 miles per hour, becoming southwest around 5 miles per hour in the afternoon. Chance of rain 50%. Wednesday night, partly cloudy. A chance of showers in the evening. Humid with lows in the mid-60s. Southwest winds around 5 miles per hour. Chance of rain 50%. Thursday, partly sunny with a chance of showers. A chance of thunderstorms in the afternoon. Highs in the lower 80s. Chance of rain 50%. Thursday night, mostly cloudy with a chance of thunderstorms. A chance of showers in the evening, then showers likely after midnight. Lows in the mid-60s. Chance of rain 60%. At 10 p.m., weather reports for selected cities. At Mansfield Long Regional Airport, it was clear. The temperature was 60 degrees, the dew point 52, and the relative humidity 74%. The wind was calm. The pressure was 30.06 inches and rising. Elsewhere across Ohio, it was clear, with a temperature of 59 at Wooster, 62 at Marion, 67 at Toledo Express, and 65 at Findlay. It was partly cloudy, with a temperature of 68 at Cleveland, 65 at Akron-Canton Regional Airport, 62 at Youngstown, 70 at Dayton, and 70 at Columbus. Reports from nearby cities outside Ohio, skies ranged from partly cloudy to mostly cloudy. It was 73 at Pittsburgh, 71 at Detroit, 70 at Buffalo, 77 at Indianapolis, and 74 at Chicago. The current time is 10:57 p.m. Eastern Daylight Time. 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On the latest weather map, high pressure will maintain influence over the region on Tuesday before a series of disturbances move across the area Wednesday through the end of the week. The forecast for the Central Highlands. Tonight, clear. Patchy fog after midnight. Lows in the lower 50s. Northeast winds around 5 miles per hour, becoming east after midnight. Tuesday, patchy fog in the morning. Sunny. Highs in the lower 80s. East winds around 5 miles per hour. Tuesday night, clear. Lows around 60. East winds around 5 miles per hour in the evening, becoming light and variable. Wednesday, mostly sunny in the morning, then partly cloudy with a chance of showers in the afternoon. Humid with highs in the mid-80s. Southeast winds around 5 miles per hour, becoming southwest around 5 miles per hour in the afternoon. Chance of rain 50%. Wednesday night, partly cloudy. A chance of showers in the evening. Humid with lows in the mid-60s. Southwest winds around 5 miles per hour. Chance of rain 50%. Thursday, partly sunny with a chance of showers. A chance of thunderstorms in the afternoon. Highs in the lower 80s. Chance of rain 50%. Thursday night, mostly cloudy with a chance of thunderstorms. A chance of showers in the evening, then showers likely after midnight. Lows in the mid-60s. Chance of rain 60%. At 10 p.m., weather reports for selected cities. At Mansfield Long Regional Airport, it was clear. The temperature was 60 degrees, the dew point 52, and the relative humidity 74%. The wind was calm. The pressure was 30.06 inches and rising. Elsewhere across Ohio, it was clear, with a temperature of 59 at Wooster, 62 at Marion, 67 at Toledo Express, and 65 at Findlay. It was partly cloudy, with a temperature of 68 at Cleveland, 65 at Akron-Canton Regional Airport, 62 at Youngstown, 70 at Dayton, and 70 at Columbus. Reports from nearby cities outside Ohio,
skies ranged from partly cloudy to mostly cloudy. It was 73 at Pittsburgh, 71 at Detroit, 70 at Buffalo, 77 at Indianapolis, and 74 at Chicago. The Nearshore Marine Forecast. For the following marine location, the islands to Vermilion. Overnight, northeast winds 10 knots or less becoming south. Clear. Waves 2 feet or less. Tuesday, south winds less than 10 knots becoming northeast. Sunny. Waves 1 foot or less. Tuesday night, northeast winds less than 10 knots becoming south. Mostly clear. Waves 1 foot or less. Wednesday, south winds less than 10 knots becoming north. Sunny. Waves 1 foot or less. The water temperature off Toledo is 76 degrees, off Cleveland 74 degrees, and off Erie 75 degrees. The extended forecast for the Central Highlands. Friday, showers likely with a chance of thunderstorms. Highs in the lower 80s. Chance of rain 70%. Friday night, mostly cloudy with a chance of thunderstorms. Showers likely, mainly in the evening. Lows in the lower 60s. Chance of rain 70%. Saturday, partly sunny with a chance of showers. A chance of thunderstorms in the afternoon. Highs in the lower 80s. Chance of rain 40%. Saturday night, mostly cloudy with a chance of showers and thunderstorms in the evening, then partly cloudy after midnight. Lows in the mid-60s. Chance of rain 40%. Sunday, partly cloudy. Highs in the mid-80s. Sunday night, partly cloudy. A chance of showers after midnight. Lows in the mid-60s. Chance of rain 30%. Monday, partly sunny with a chance of showers. A chance of thunderstorms in the afternoon. Highs in the mid-80s. Chance of rain 40%. The Mansfield, Ohio climate summary for the month of July, 2026. The average temperature was 73.8 degrees, which is 1.2 degrees above the normal average temperature. A total of 2.61 inches of precipitation fell during the period, which is 1.25 inches below the normal amount. No snow fell during the period. There were 5 heating degree days this period, which is normal. There were 285 cooling degree days this period, which is 46 above the normal amount. The current time is 11:02 p.m. Eastern Daylight Time. 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On the latest weather map, high pressure will maintain influence over the region on Tuesday before a series of disturbances move across the area Wednesday through the end of the week. The forecast for the Central Highlands. Tonight, clear. Patchy fog after midnight. Lows in the lower 50s. Northeast winds around 5 miles per hour, becoming east after midnight. Tuesday, patchy fog in the morning. Sunny. Highs in the lower 80s. East winds around 5 miles per hour. Tuesday night, clear. Lows around 60. East winds around 5 miles per hour in the evening, becoming light and variable. Wednesday, mostly sunny in the morning, then partly cloudy with a chance of showers in the afternoon. Humid with highs in the mid-80s. Southeast winds around 5 miles per hour, becoming southwest around 5 miles per hour in the afternoon. Chance of rain 50%. Wednesday night, partly cloudy. A chance of showers in the evening. Humid with lows in the mid-60s. Southwest winds around 5 miles per hour. Chance of rain 50%. Thursday, partly sunny with a chance of showers. A chance of thunderstorms in the afternoon. Highs in the lower 80s. Chance of rain 50%. Thursday night, mostly cloudy with a chance of thunderstorms. A chance of showers in the evening, then showers likely after midnight. Lows in the mid-60s. Chance of rain 60%. At 10 p.m., weather reports for selected cities. At Mansfield Lawn Regional Airport, it was clear. The temperature was 60 degrees, the dew point 52, and the relative humidity 74%. The wind was calm.
the pressure was 30.06 inches and rising. Elsewhere across Ohio, it was clear, with a temperature of 59 at Wooster, 62 at Marion, 67 at Toledo Express, and 65 at Findlay. It was partly cloudy, with a temperature of 68 at Cleveland, 65 at Akron-Canton Regional Airport, 62 at Youngstown, 70 at Dayton, and 70 at Columbus. Reports from nearby cities outside Ohio, skies ranged from partly cloudy to mostly cloudy. It was 73 at Pittsburgh, 71 at Detroit, 70 at Buffalo, 77 at Indianapolis, and 74 at Chicago. The current time is 11:05 p.m. Eastern Daylight Time. 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On the latest weather map, high pressure will maintain influence over the region on Tuesday before a series of disturbances move across the area Wednesday through the end of the week. The forecast for the Central Highlands. Tonight, clear. Patchy fog after midnight. Lows in the lower 50s. Northeast winds around 5 miles per hour, becoming east after midnight. Tuesday, patchy fog in the morning. Sunny. Highs in the lower 80s. East winds around 5 miles per hour. Tuesday night, clear. Lows around 60. East winds around 5 miles per hour in the evening, becoming light and variable. Wednesday, mostly sunny in the morning, then partly cloudy with a chance of showers in the afternoon. Humid with highs in the mid-80s. Southeast winds around 5 miles per hour, becoming southwest around 5 miles per hour in the afternoon. Chance of rain 50%. Wednesday night, partly cloudy. A chance of showers in the evening. Humid with lows in the mid-60s. Southwest winds around 5 miles per hour. Chance of rain 50%. Thursday, partly sunny with a chance of showers. A chance of thunderstorms in the afternoon. Highs in the lower 80s. Chance of rain 50%. Thursday night, mostly cloudy with a chance of thunderstorms. A chance of showers in the evening, then showers likely after midnight. Lows in the mid-60s. Chance of rain 60%. At 11 p.m., weather reports for selected cities. At Mansfield-Lom Regional Airport, it was clear. The temperature was 61 degrees, the dew point 51, and the relative humidity 70%. The wind was calm. The pressure was 30.08 inches and rising. Elsewhere across Ohio, skies ranged from clear to partly cloudy. It was 58 at Wooster, 60 at Marion, 64 at Toledo Express, 65 at Cleveland, and 63 at Akron-Canton Regional Airport. Youngstown reported 57, Cincinnati reported 73, Dayton reported 67, Findlay reported 63, and Columbus reported 67. Reports from nearby cities outside Ohio, at Detroit, it was clear, with a temperature of 70. It was partly cloudy, with a temperature of 70 at Pittsburgh, 67 at Buffalo, and 72 at Chicago. At Indianapolis, it was mostly cloudy, with a temperature of 75. The current time is 11:09 p.m. Eastern Daylight Time. 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We supply the latest available information for the Central Highlands over station WWG57 from Butler on a frequency of 162.450 MHz. On the latest weather map, high pressure will maintain influence over the region on Tuesday before a series of disturbances move across the area Wednesday through the end of the week. The forecast for the Central Highlands. Tonight, clear. Patchy fog after midnight. Lows in the lower 50s. Northeast winds around 5 miles per hour, becoming east after midnight. Tuesday, patchy fog in the morning. Sunny. Highs in the lower 80s. East winds around 5 miles per hour. Tuesday night, clear. Lows around 60. East winds around 5 miles per hour in the evening, becoming light and variable. Wednesday, mostly sunny in the morning, then partly cloudy with a chance of showers in the afternoon.
humid with highs in the mid-80s. Southeast winds around 5 miles per hour, becoming southwest around 5 miles per hour in the afternoon. Chance of rain 50%. Wednesday night, partly cloudy. A chance of showers in the evening. Humid with lows in the mid-60s. Southwest winds around 5 miles per hour. Chance of rain 50%. Thursday, partly sunny with a chance of showers. A chance of thunderstorms in the afternoon. Highs in the lower 80s. Chance of rain 50%. Thursday night, mostly cloudy with a chance of thunderstorms. A chance of showers in the evening, then showers likely after midnight. Lows in the mid-60s. Chance of rain 60%. The extended forecast for the Central Highlands. Friday, showers likely with a chance of thunderstorms. Highs in the lower 80s. Chance of rain 70%. Friday night, mostly cloudy with a chance of thunderstorms. Showers likely, mainly in the evening. Lows in the lower 60s. Chance of rain 70%. Saturday, partly sunny with a chance of showers. A chance of thunderstorms in the afternoon. Highs in the lower 80s. Chance of rain 40%. Saturday night, mostly cloudy with a chance of showers and thunderstorms in the evening, then partly cloudy after midnight. Lows in the mid-60s. Chance of rain 40%. Sunday, partly cloudy. Highs in the mid-80s. Sunday night, partly cloudy. A chance of showers after midnight. Lows in the mid-60s. Chance of rain 30%. Monday, partly sunny with a chance of showers. A chance of thunderstorms in the afternoon. Highs in the mid-80s. Chance of rain 40%. At 11 p.m., weather reports for selected cities at Mansfield Long Regional Airport, it was clear. The temperature was 61 degrees, the dew point 51, and the relative humidity 70%. The wind was calm. The pressure was 30.08 inches and rising. Elsewhere across Ohio, skies ranged from clear to partly cloudy. It was 58 at Worcester, 60 at Marion, 64 at Toledo Express, 65 at Cleveland, and 63 at Akron-Canton Regional Airport. Youngstown reported 57, Cincinnati reported 73, Dayton reported 67, Findlay reported 63, and Columbus reported 67. Reports from nearby cities outside Ohio, at Detroit, it was clear, with a temperature of 70. It was partly cloudy, with a temperature of 70 at Pittsburgh, 67 at Buffalo, and 72 at Chicago. At Indianapolis, it was mostly cloudy, with a temperature of 75. The current time is 11:13 p.m. Eastern Daylight Time. 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We supply the latest available information for the Central Highlands over station WWG57 from Butler on a frequency of 162.450 MHz. On the latest weather map, high pressure will maintain influence over the region on Tuesday before a series of disturbances move across the area Wednesday through the end of the week. The forecast for the Central Highlands. Tonight, clear. Patchy fog after midnight. Lows in the lower 50s. Northeast winds around 5 miles per hour, becoming east after midnight. Tuesday, patchy fog in the morning. Sunny. Highs in the lower 80s. East winds around 5 miles per hour. Tuesday night, clear. Lows around 60. East winds around 5 miles per hour in the evening, becoming light and variable. Wednesday, mostly sunny in the morning, then partly cloudy with a chance of showers in the afternoon. Humid with highs in the mid-80s. Southeast winds around 5 miles per hour, becoming southwest around 5 miles per hour in the afternoon. Chance of rain 50%. Wednesday night, partly cloudy. A chance of showers in the evening. Humid with lows in the mid-60s. Southwest winds around 5 miles per hour. Chance of rain 50%. Thursday, partly sunny with a chance of showers. A chance of thunderstorms in the afternoon. Highs in the lower 80s. Chance of rain 50%. Thursday night, mostly cloudy with a chance of thunderstorms. A chance of showers in the evening, then showers likely after midnight.
lows in the mid-60s. Chance of rain 60%. The Mansfield, Ohio climate summary for the month of July, 2026. The average temperature was 73.8 degrees, which is 1.2 degrees above the normal average temperature. A total of 2.61 inches of precipitation fell during the period, which is 1.25 inches below the normal amount. No snow fell during the period. There were 5 heating degree days this period, which is normal. There were 285 cooling degree days this period, which is 46 above the normal amount. At 11 p.m., weather reports for selected cities, at Mansfield Lawn Regional Airport, it was clear. The temperature was 61 degrees, the dew point 51, and the relative humidity 70%. The wind was calm. The pressure was 30.08 inches and rising. Elsewhere across Ohio, skies ranged from clear to partly cloudy. It was 58 at Worcester, 60 at Marion, 64 at Toledo Express, 65 at Cleveland, and 63 at Akron-Canton Regional Airport. Youngstown reported 57, Cincinnati reported 73, Dayton reported 67, Findlay reported 63, and Columbus reported 67. Reports from nearby cities outside Ohio, at Detroit, it was clear, with a temperature of 70. It was partly cloudy, with a temperature of 70 at Pittsburgh, 67 at Buffalo, and 72 at Chicago. At Indianapolis, it was mostly cloudy, with a temperature of 75. The current time is 11:16 p.m. Eastern Daylight Time. 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We supply the latest available information for the Central Highlands over station WWG57 from Butler on a frequency of 162.450 MHz. On the latest weather map, high pressure will maintain influence over the region on Tuesday before a series of disturbances move across the area Wednesday through the end of the week. The forecast for the Central Highlands. Tonight, clear. Patchy fog after midnight. Lows in the lower 50s. Northeast winds around 5 miles per hour, becoming east after midnight. Tuesday, patchy fog in the morning. Sunny. Highs in the lower 80s. East winds around 5 miles per hour. Tuesday night, clear. Lows around 60. East winds around 5 miles per hour in the evening, becoming light and variable. Wednesday, mostly sunny in the morning, then partly cloudy with a chance of showers in the afternoon. Humid with highs in the mid-80s. Southeast winds around 5 miles per hour, becoming southwest around 5 miles per hour in the afternoon. Chance of rain 50%. Wednesday night, partly cloudy. A chance of showers in the evening. Humid with lows in the mid-60s. Southwest winds around 5 miles per hour. Chance of rain 50%. Thursday, partly sunny with a chance of showers. A chance of thunderstorms in the afternoon. Highs in the lower 80s. Chance of rain 50%. Thursday night, mostly cloudy with a chance of thunderstorms. A chance of showers in the evening, then showers likely after midnight. Lows in the mid-60s. Chance of rain 60%. At 11 p.m., weather reports for selected cities, at Mansfield Lawn Regional Airport, it was clear. The temperature was 61 degrees, the dew point 51, and the relative humidity 70%. The wind was calm. The pressure was 30.08 inches and rising. Elsewhere across Ohio, skies ranged from clear to partly cloudy. It was 58 at Worcester, 60 at Marion, 64 at Toledo Express, 65 at Cleveland, and 63 at Akron-Canton Regional Airport. Youngstown reported 57, Cincinnati reported 73, Dayton reported 67, Findlay reported 63, and Columbus reported 67. Reports from nearby cities outside Ohio, at Detroit, it was clear, with a temperature of 70. It was partly cloudy, with a temperature of 70 at Pittsburgh, 67 at Buffalo, and 72 at Chicago. At Indianapolis, it was mostly cloudy, with a temperature of 75. The extended forecast for the Central Highlands. Friday, showers likely with a chance of thunderstorms. Highs in the lower 80s. Chance of rain 70%.
Friday night, mostly cloudy with a chance of thunderstorms. Showers likely, mainly in the evening. Lows in the lower 60s. Chance of rain 70%. Saturday, partly sunny with a chance of showers. A chance of thunderstorms in the afternoon. Highs in the lower 80s. Chance of rain 40%. Saturday night, mostly cloudy with a chance of showers and thunderstorms in the evening, then partly cloudy after midnight. Lows in the mid-60s. Chance of rain 40%. Sunday, partly cloudy. Highs in the mid-80s. Sunday night, partly cloudy. A chance of showers after midnight. Lows in the mid-60s. Chance of rain 30%. Monday, partly sunny with a chance of showers. A chance of thunderstorms in the afternoon. Highs in the mid-80s. Chance of rain 40%. The current time is 11:21 p.m. Eastern Daylight Time. 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On the latest weather map, high pressure will maintain influence over the region on Tuesday before a series of disturbances move across the area Wednesday through the end of the week. The forecast for the Central Highlands. Tonight, clear. Patchy fog after midnight. Lows in the lower 50s. Northeast winds around 5 miles per hour, becoming east after midnight. Tuesday, patchy fog in the morning. Sunny. Highs in the lower 80s. East winds around 5 miles per hour. Tuesday night, clear. Lows around 60. East winds around 5 miles per hour in the evening, becoming light and variable. Wednesday, mostly sunny in the morning, then partly cloudy with a chance of showers in the afternoon. Humid with highs in the mid-80s. Southeast winds around 5 miles per hour, becoming southwest around 5 miles per hour in the afternoon. Chance of rain 50%. Wednesday night, partly cloudy. A chance of showers in the evening. Humid with lows in the mid-60s. Southwest winds around 5 miles per hour. Chance of rain 50%. Thursday, partly sunny with a chance of showers. A chance of thunderstorms in the afternoon. Highs in the lower 80s. Chance of rain 50%. Thursday night, mostly cloudy with a chance of thunderstorms. A chance of showers in the evening, then showers likely after midnight. Lows in the mid-60s. Chance of rain 60%. At 11 p.m., weather reports for selected cities. At Mansfield Long Regional Airport, it was clear. The temperature was 61 degrees, the dew point 51, and the relative humidity 70%. The wind was calm. The pressure was 30.08 inches and rising. Elsewhere across Ohio, skies ranged from clear to partly cloudy. It was 58 at Worcester, 60 at Marion, 64 at Toledo Express, 65 at Cleveland, and 63 at Akron-Canton Regional Airport. Youngstown reported 57, Cincinnati reported 73, Dayton reported 67, Findlay reported 63, and Columbus reported 67. Reports from nearby cities outside Ohio, at Detroit, it was clear, with a temperature of 70. It was partly cloudy, with a temperature of 70 at Pittsburgh, 67 at Buffalo, and 72 at Chicago. At Indianapolis, it was mostly cloudy, with a temperature of 75. The current time is 11:24 p.m. Eastern Daylight Time. 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We supply the latest available information for the Central Highlands over station WWG57 from Butler on a frequency of 162.450 MHz. On the latest weather map, high pressure will maintain influence over the region on Tuesday before a series of disturbances move across the area Wednesday through the end of the week. The forecast for the Central Highlands. Tonight, clear. Patchy fog after midnight. Lows in the lower 50s. Northeast winds around 5 miles per hour, becoming east after midnight. Tuesday, patchy fog in the morning. Sunny. Highs in the lower 80s.
east winds around 5 miles per hour. Tuesday night, clear. Lows around 60. East winds around 5 miles per hour in the evening, becoming light and variable. Wednesday, mostly sunny in the morning, then partly cloudy with a chance of showers in the afternoon. Humid with highs in the mid-80s. Southeast winds around 5 miles per hour, becoming southwest around 5 miles per hour in the afternoon. Chance of rain 50%. Wednesday night, partly cloudy. A chance of showers in the evening. Humid with lows in the mid-60s. Southwest winds around 5 miles per hour. Chance of rain 50%. Thursday, partly sunny with a chance of showers. A chance of thunderstorms in the afternoon. Highs in the lower 80s. Chance of rain 50%. Thursday night, mostly cloudy with a chance of thunderstorms. A chance of showers in the evening, then showers likely after midnight. Lows in the mid-60s. Chance of rain 60%. At 11 p.m., weather reports for selected cities. At Mansfield Long Regional Airport, it was clear. The temperature was 61 degrees, the dew point 51, and the relative humidity 70%. The wind was calm. The pressure was 30.08 inches and rising. Elsewhere across Ohio, skies ranged from clear to partly cloudy. It was 58 at Worcester, 60 at Marion, 64 at Toledo Express, 65 at Cleveland, and 63 at Akron-Canton Regional Airport. Youngstown reported 57, Cincinnati reported 73, Dayton reported 67, Findlay reported 63, and Columbus reported 67. Reports from nearby cities outside Ohio, at Detroit, it was clear, with a temperature of 70. It was partly cloudy, with a temperature of 70 at Pittsburgh, 67 at Buffalo, and 72 at Chicago. At Indianapolis, it was mostly cloudy, with a temperature of 75. The current time is 11:27 p.m. Eastern Daylight Time. 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We supply the latest available information for the Central Highlands over station WWG 57 from Butler on a frequency of 162.450 MHz. On the latest weather map, high pressure will maintain influence over the region on Tuesday before a series of disturbances move across the area Wednesday through the end of the week. The forecast for the Central Highlands. Tonight, clear. Patchy fog after midnight. Lows in the lower 50s. Northeast winds around 5 miles per hour, becoming east after midnight. Tuesday, patchy fog in the morning. Sunny. Highs in the lower 80s. East winds around 5 miles per hour. Tuesday night, clear. Lows around 60. East winds around 5 miles per hour in the evening, becoming light and variable. Wednesday, mostly sunny in the morning, then partly cloudy with a chance of showers in the afternoon. Humid with highs in the mid-80s. Southeast winds around 5 miles per hour, becoming southwest around 5 miles per hour in the afternoon. Chance of rain 50%. Wednesday night, partly cloudy. A chance of showers in the evening. Humid with lows in the mid-60s. Southwest winds around 5 miles per hour. Chance of rain 50%. Thursday, partly sunny with a chance of showers. A chance of thunderstorms in the afternoon. Highs in the lower 80s. Chance of rain 50%. Thursday night, mostly cloudy with a chance of thunderstorms. A chance of showers in the evening, then showers likely after midnight. Lows in the mid-60s. Chance of rain 60%. At 11 p.m., weather reports for selected cities. At Mansfield Long Regional Airport, it was clear. The temperature was 61 degrees, the dew point 51, and the relative humidity 70%. The wind was calm. The pressure was 30.08 inches and rising. Elsewhere across Ohio, skies ranged from clear to partly cloudy. It was 58 at Worcester, 60 at Marion, 64 at Toledo Express, 65 at Cleveland, and 63 at Akron-Canton Regional Airport. Youngstown reported 57, Cincinnati reported 73, Dayton reported 67, Findlay reported 63, and Columbus reported 67. Reports from nearby cities outside Ohio, at Detroit,
It was clear, with a temperature of 70. It was partly cloudy, with a temperature of 70 at Pittsburgh, 67 at Buffalo, and 72 at Chicago. At Indianapolis, it was mostly cloudy, with a temperature of 75. The extended forecast for the Central Highlands. Friday, showers likely with a chance of thunderstorms. Highs in the lower 80s. Chance of rain 70%. Friday night, mostly cloudy with a chance of thunderstorms. Showers likely, mainly in the evening. Lows in the lower 60s. Chance of rain 70%. Saturday, partly sunny with a chance of showers. A chance of thunderstorms in the afternoon. Highs in the lower 80s. Chance of rain 40%. Saturday night, mostly cloudy with a chance of showers and thunderstorms in the evening, then partly cloudy after midnight. Lows in the mid-60s. Chance of rain 40%. Sunday, partly cloudy. Highs in the mid-80s. Sunday night, partly cloudy. A chance of showers after midnight. Lows in the mid-60s. Chance of rain 30%. Monday, partly sunny with a chance of showers. A chance of thunderstorms in the afternoon. Highs in the mid-80s. Chance of rain 40%. The Mansfield, Ohio climate summary for the month of July, 2026. The average temperature was 73.8 degrees, which is 1.2 degrees above the normal average temperature. A total of 2.61 inches of precipitation fell during the period, which is 1.25 inches below the normal amount. No snow fell during the period. There were 5 heating degree days this period, which is normal. There were 285 cooling degree days this period, which is 46 above the normal amount. The current time is 11:32 p.m. Eastern Daylight Time. 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On the latest weather map, high pressure will maintain influence over the region on Tuesday before a series of disturbances move across the area Wednesday through the end of the week. The forecast for the Central Highlands. Tonight, clear. Patchy fog after midnight. Lows in the lower 50s. Northeast winds around 5 miles per hour, becoming east after midnight. Tuesday, patchy fog in the morning. Sunny. Highs in the lower 80s. East winds around 5 miles per hour. Tuesday night, clear. Lows around 60. East winds around 5 miles per hour in the evening, becoming light and variable. Wednesday, mostly sunny in the morning, then partly cloudy with a chance of showers in the afternoon. Humid with highs in the mid-80s. Southeast winds around 5 miles per hour, becoming southwest around 5 miles per hour in the afternoon. Chance of rain 50%. Wednesday night, partly cloudy. A chance of showers in the evening. Humid with lows in the mid-60s. Southwest winds around 5 miles per hour. Chance of rain 50%. Thursday, partly sunny with a chance of showers. A chance of thunderstorms in the afternoon. Highs in the lower 80s. Chance of rain 50%. Thursday night, mostly cloudy with a chance of thunderstorms. A chance of showers in the evening, then showers likely after midnight. Lows in the mid-60s. Chance of rain 60%. At 11 p.m., weather reports for selected cities. At Mansfield Long Regional Airport, it was clear. The temperature was 61 degrees, the dew point 51, and the relative humidity 70%. The wind was calm. The pressure was 30.08 inches and rising. Elsewhere across Ohio, skies ranged from clear to partly cloudy. It was 58 at Worcester, 60 at Marion, 64 at Toledo Express, 65 at Cleveland, and 63 at Akron-Canton Regional Airport. Youngstown reported 57, Cincinnati reported 73, Dayton reported 67, Findlay reported 63, and Columbus reported 67. Reports from nearby cities outside Ohio, at Detroit, it was clear, with a temperature of 70. It was partly cloudy, with a temperature of 70 at Pittsburgh, 67 at Buffalo, and 72 at Chicago.
At Indianapolis, it was mostly cloudy, with a temperature of 75.

The current time is 11:35 p.m. Eastern Daylight Time. 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On the latest weather map, high pressure will maintain influence over the region on Tuesday before a series of disturbances move across the area Wednesday through the end of the week. The forecast for the Central Highlands. Tonight, clear. Patchy fog after midnight. Lows in the lower 50s. Northeast winds around 5 miles per hour, becoming east after midnight. Tuesday, patchy fog in the morning. Sunny. Highs in the lower 80s. East winds around 5 miles per hour. Tuesday night, clear. Lows around 60. East winds around 5 miles per hour in the evening, becoming light and variable. Wednesday, mostly sunny in the morning, then partly cloudy with a chance of showers in the afternoon. Humid with highs in the mid-80s. Southeast winds around 5 miles per hour, becoming southwest around 5 miles per hour in the afternoon. Chance of rain 50%. Wednesday night, partly cloudy. A chance of showers in the evening. Humid with lows in the mid-60s. Southwest winds around 5 miles per hour. Chance of rain 50%. Thursday, partly sunny with a chance of showers. A chance of thunderstorms in the afternoon. Highs in the lower 80s. Chance of rain 50%. Thursday night, mostly cloudy with a chance of thunderstorms. A chance of showers in the evening, then showers likely after midnight. Lows in the mid-60s. Chance of rain 60%. At 11 p.m., weather reports for selected cities. At Mansfield Lawn Regional Airport, it was clear. The temperature was 61 degrees, the dew point 51, and the relative humidity 70%. The wind was calm. The pressure was 30.08 inches and rising. Elsewhere across Ohio, skies ranged from clear to partly cloudy. It was 58 at Worcester, 60 at Marion, 64 at Toledo Express, 65 at Cleveland, and 63 at Akron Canton Regional Airport. Youngstown reported 57, Cincinnati reported 73, Dayton reported 67, Findlay reported 63, and Columbus reported 67. Reports from nearby cities outside Ohio, at Detroit, it was clear, with a temperature of 70. It was partly cloudy, with a temperature of 70 at Pittsburgh, 67 at Buffalo, and 72 at Chicago. At Indianapolis, it was mostly cloudy, with a temperature of 75. The current time is 11:38 p.m. Eastern Daylight Time. 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We supply the latest available information for the Central Highlands over station WWG57 from Butler on a frequency of 162.450 MHz. On the latest weather map, high pressure will maintain influence over the region on Tuesday before a series of disturbances move across the area Wednesday through the end of the week. The forecast for the Central Highlands. Tonight, clear. Patchy fog after midnight. Lows in the lower 50s. Northeast winds around 5 miles per hour, becoming east after midnight. Tuesday, patchy fog in the morning. Sunny. Highs in the lower 80s. East winds around 5 miles per hour. Tuesday night, clear. Lows around 60. East winds around 5 miles per hour in the evening, becoming light and variable. Wednesday, mostly sunny in the morning, then partly cloudy with a chance of showers in the afternoon. Humid with highs in the mid-80s. Southeast winds around 5 miles per hour, becoming southwest around 5 miles per hour in the afternoon. Chance of rain 50%. Wednesday night, partly cloudy. A chance of showers in the evening. Humid with lows in the mid-60s. Southwest winds around 5 miles per hour. Chance of rain 50%. Thursday, partly sunny with a chance of showers. A chance of thunderstorms in the afternoon. Highs in the lower 80s. Chance of rain 50%. Thursday night, mostly cloudy with a chance of thunderstorms.
A chance of showers in the evening, then showers likely after midnight. Lows in the mid-60s. Chance of rain 60%. The extended forecast for the Central Highlands. Friday, showers likely with a chance of thunderstorms. Highs in the lower 80s. Chance of rain 70%. Friday night, mostly cloudy with a chance of thunderstorms. Showers likely, mainly in the evening. Lows in the lower 60s. Chance of rain 70%. Saturday, partly sunny with a chance of showers. A chance of thunderstorms in the afternoon. Highs in the lower 80s. Chance of rain 40%. Saturday night, mostly cloudy with a chance of showers and thunderstorms in the evening, then partly cloudy after midnight. Lows in the mid-60s. Chance of rain 40%. Sunday, partly cloudy. Highs in the mid-80s. Sunday night, partly cloudy. A chance of showers after midnight. Lows in the mid-60s. Chance of rain 30%. Monday, partly sunny with a chance of showers. A chance of thunderstorms in the afternoon. Highs in the mid-80s. Chance of rain 40%. At 11 p.m., weather reports for selected cities. At Mansfield Long Regional Airport, it was clear. The temperature was 61 degrees, the dew point 51, and the relative humidity 70%. The wind was calm. The pressure was 30.08 inches and rising. Elsewhere across Ohio, skies ranged from clear to partly cloudy. It was 58 at Worcester, 60 at Marion, 64 at Toledo Express, 65 at Cleveland, and 63 at Akron-Canton Regional Airport. Youngstown reported 57, Cincinnati reported 73, Dayton reported 67, Findlay reported 63, and Columbus reported 67. Reports from nearby cities outside Ohio, at Detroit, it was clear, with a temperature of 70. It was partly cloudy, with a temperature of 70 at Pittsburgh, 67 at Buffalo, and 72 at Chicago. At Indianapolis, it was mostly cloudy, with a temperature of 75. The current time is 11:42 p.m. Eastern Daylight Time. 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We supply the latest available information for the Central Highlands over station WWG57 from Butler on a frequency of 162.450 MHz. On the latest weather map, high pressure will maintain influence over the region on Tuesday before a series of disturbances move across the area Wednesday through the end of the week. The forecast for the Central Highlands. Tonight, clear. Patchy fog after midnight. Lows in the lower 50s. Northeast winds around 5 miles per hour, becoming east after midnight. Tuesday, patchy fog in the morning. Sunny. Highs in the lower 80s. East winds around 5 miles per hour. Tuesday night, clear. Lows around 60. East winds around 5 miles per hour in the evening, becoming light and variable. Wednesday, mostly sunny in the morning, then partly cloudy with a chance of showers in the afternoon. Humid with highs in the mid-80s. Southeast winds around 5 miles per hour, becoming southwest around 5 miles per hour in the afternoon. Chance of rain 50%. Wednesday night, partly cloudy. A chance of showers in the evening. Humid with lows in the mid-60s. Southwest winds around 5 miles per hour. Chance of rain 50%. Thursday, partly sunny with a chance of showers. A chance of thunderstorms in the afternoon. Highs in the lower 80s. Chance of rain 50%. Thursday night, mostly cloudy with a chance of thunderstorms. A chance of showers in the evening, then showers likely after midnight. Lows in the mid-60s. Chance of rain 60%. At 11 p.m., weather reports for selected cities. At Mansfield Long Regional Airport, it was clear. The temperature was 61 degrees, the dew point 51, and the relative humidity 70%. The wind was calm. The pressure was 30.08 inches and rising. Elsewhere across Ohio, skies ranged from clear to partly cloudy. It was 58 at Worcester, 60 at Marion, 64 at Toledo Express, 65 at Cleveland, and 63 at Akron-Canton Regional Airport.
Youngstown reported 57.

normal average temperature. A total of 2.61 inches of precipitation fell during the period, which is 1.25 inches below the normal amount. No snow fell during the period. There were 5 heating degree days this period, which is normal. There were 285 cooling degree days this period, which is 46 above the normal amount. The current time is 11:46 p.m. Eastern Daylight Time. 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On the latest weather map, high pressure will maintain influence over the region on Tuesday before a series of disturbances move across the area Wednesday through the end of the week. The forecast for the Central Highlands. Tonight, clear. Patchy fog after midnight. Lows in the lower 50s. Northeast winds around 5 miles per hour, becoming east after midnight. Tuesday, patchy fog in the morning. Sunny. Highs in the lower 80s. East winds around 5 miles per hour. Tuesday night, clear. Lows around 60. East winds around 5 miles per hour in the evening, becoming light and variable. Wednesday, mostly sunny in the morning, then partly cloudy with a chance of showers in the afternoon. Humid with highs in the mid-80s. Southeast winds around 5 miles per hour, becoming southwest around 5 miles per hour in the afternoon. Chance of rain 50%. Wednesday night, partly cloudy. A chance of showers in the evening. Humid with lows in the mid-60s. Southwest winds around 5 miles per hour. Chance of rain 50%. Thursday, partly sunny with a chance of showers. A chance of thunderstorms in the afternoon. Highs in the lower 80s. Chance of rain 50%. Thursday night, mostly cloudy with a chance of thunderstorms. A chance of showers in the evening, then showers likely after midnight. Lows in the mid-60s. Chance of rain 60%. At 11 p.m., weather reports for selected cities. At Mansfield Long Regional Airport, it was clear. The temperature was 61 degrees, the dew point 51, and the relative humidity 70%. The wind was calm. The pressure was 30.08 inches and rising. Elsewhere across Ohio, skies ranged from clear to partly cloudy. It was 58 at Worcester, 60 at Marion, 64 at Toledo Express, 65 at Cleveland, and 63 at Akron-Canton Regional Airport. Youngstown reported 57, Cincinnati reported 73, Dayton reported 67, Findlay reported 63, and Columbus reported 67. Reports from nearby cities outside Ohio, at Detroit, it was clear, with a temperature of 70. It was partly cloudy, with a temperature of 70 at Pittsburgh, 67 at Buffalo, and 72 at Chicago. At Indianapolis, it was mostly cloudy, with a temperature of 75. The current time is 11:49 p.m. Eastern Daylight Time. 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We supply the latest available information for the Central Highlands over station WWG57 from Butler on a frequency of 162.450 MHz. On the latest weather map, high pressure will maintain influence over the region on Tuesday before a series of disturbances move across the area Wednesday through the end of the week. The forecast for the Central Highlands. Tonight, clear. Patchy fog after midnight. Lows in the lower 50s. Northeast winds around 5 miles per hour, becoming east after midnight. Tuesday, patchy fog in the morning. Sunny. Highs in the lower 80s. East winds around 5 miles per hour. Tuesday night, clear. Lows around 60. East winds around 5 miles per hour in the evening, becoming light and variable. Wednesday, mostly sunny in the morning, then partly cloudy with a chance of showers in the afternoon. Humid with highs in the mid-80s. Southeast winds around 5 miles per hour, becoming southwest around 5 miles per hour in the afternoon. Chance of rain 50%. Wednesday night, partly cloudy. A chance of showers in the evening. Humid with lows in the mid-60s.

Southwest winds around 5 miles per hour. Chance of rain 50%. Thursday, partly sunny with a chance of showers. A chance of thunderstorms in the afternoon. Highs in the lower 80s. Chance of rain 50%. Thursday night, mostly cloudy with a chance of thunderstorms. A chance of showers in the evening, then showers likely after midnight. Lows in the mid-60s. Chance of rain 60%. The extended forecast for the Central Highlands. Friday, showers likely with a chance of thunderstorms. Highs in the lower 80s. Chance of rain 70%. Friday night, mostly cloudy with a chance of thunderstorms. Showers likely, mainly in the evening. Lows in the lower 60s. Chance of rain 70%. Saturday, partly sunny with a chance of showers. A chance of thunderstorms in the afternoon. Highs in the lower 80s. Chance of rain 40%. Saturday night, mostly cloudy with a chance of showers and thunderstorms in the evening, then partly cloudy after midnight. Lows in the mid-60s. Chance of rain 40%. Sunday, partly cloudy. Highs in the mid-80s. Sunday night, partly cloudy. A chance of showers after midnight. Lows in the mid-60s. Chance of rain 30%. Monday, partly sunny with a chance of showers. A chance of thunderstorms in the afternoon. Highs in the mid-80s. Chance of rain 40%. At 11 p.m., weather reports for selected cities at Mansfield Long Regional Airport, it was clear. The temperature was 61 degrees, the dew point 51, and the relative humidity 70%. The wind was calm. The pressure was 30.08 inches and rising. Elsewhere across Ohio, skies ranged from clear to partly cloudy. It was 58 at Worcester, 60 at Marion, 64 at Toledo Express, 65 at Cleveland, and 63 at Akron-Canton Regional Airport. Youngstown reported 57, Cincinnati reported 73, Dayton reported 67, Findlay reported 63, and Columbus reported 67. Reports from nearby cities outside Ohio, at Detroit, it was clear, with a temperature of 70. It was partly cloudy, with a temperature of 70 at Pittsburgh, 67 at Buffalo, and 72 at Chicago. At Indianapolis, it was mostly cloudy, with a temperature of 75. The current time is 11:53 p.m. Eastern Daylight Time. 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We supply the latest available information for the Central Highlands over station WWG57 from Butler on a frequency of 162.450 MHz. On the latest weather map, high pressure will maintain influence over the region on Tuesday before a series of disturbances move across the area Wednesday through the end of the week. The forecast for the Central Highlands. Tonight, clear. Patchy fog after midnight. Lows in the lower 50s. Northeast winds around 5 miles per hour, becoming east after midnight. Tuesday, patchy fog in the morning. Sunny. Highs in the lower 80s. East winds around 5 miles per hour. Tuesday night, clear. Lows around 60. East winds around 5 miles per hour in the evening, becoming light and variable. Wednesday, mostly sunny in the morning, then partly cloudy with a chance of showers in the afternoon. Humid with highs in the mid-80s. Southeast winds around 5 miles per hour, becoming southwest around 5 miles per hour in the afternoon. Chance of rain 50%. Wednesday night, partly cloudy. A chance of showers in the evening. Humid with lows in the mid-60s. Southwest winds around 5 miles per hour. Chance of rain 50%. Thursday, partly sunny with a chance of showers. A chance of thunderstorms in the afternoon. Highs in the lower 80s. Chance of rain 50%. Thursday night, mostly cloudy with a chance of thunderstorms. A chance of showers in the evening, then showers likely after midnight. Lows in the mid-60s. Chance of rain 60%. At 11 p.m., weather reports for selected cities at Mansfield Long Regional Airport, it was clear. The temperature was 61 degrees, the dew point 51, and the relative humidity 70%.
The wind was calm. The pressure was 30.08 inches and rising. Elsewhere across Ohio, skies ranged from clear to partly cloudy. It was 58 at Worcester, 60 at Marion, 64 at Toledo Express, 65 at Cleveland, and 63 at Akron-Canton Regional Airport. Youngstown reported 57, Cincinnati reported 73, Dayton reported 67, Findlay reported 63, and Columbus reported 67. Reports from nearby cities outside Ohio, at Detroit, it was clear, with a temperature of 70. It was partly cloudy, with a temperature of 70 at Pittsburgh, 67 at Buffalo, and 72 at Chicago. At Indianapolis, it was mostly cloudy, with a temperature of 75. The current time is 11:56 p.m. Eastern Daylight Time. 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We supply the latest available information for the Central Highlands over station WWG-57 from Butler on a frequency of 162.450 MHz. On the latest weather map, high pressure will maintain influence over the region on Tuesday before a series of disturbances move across the area Wednesday through the end of the week. The forecast for the Central Highlands. Tonight, clear. Patchy fog after midnight. Lows in the lower 50s. Northeast winds around 5 miles per hour, becoming east after midnight. Tuesday, patchy fog in the morning. Sunny. Highs in the lower 80s. East winds around 5 miles per hour. Tuesday night, clear. Lows around 60. East winds around 5 miles per hour in the evening, becoming light and variable. Wednesday, mostly sunny in the morning, then partly cloudy with a chance of showers in the afternoon. Humid with highs in the mid-80s. Southeast winds around 5 miles per hour, becoming southwest around 5 miles per hour in the afternoon. Chance of rain 50%. Wednesday night, partly cloudy. A chance of showers in the evening. Humid with lows in the mid-60s. Southwest winds around 5 miles per hour. Chance of rain 50%. Thursday, partly sunny with a chance of showers. A chance of thunderstorms in the afternoon. Highs in the lower 80s. Chance of rain 50%. Thursday night, mostly cloudy with a chance of thunderstorms. A chance of showers in the evening, then showers likely after midnight. Lows in the mid-60s. Chance of rain 60%. At 11 p.m., weather reports for selected cities, at Mansfield-Lawn Regional Airport, it was clear. The temperature was 61 degrees, the dew point 51, and the relative humidity 70%. The wind was calm. The pressure was 30.08 inches and rising. Elsewhere across Ohio, skies ranged from clear to partly cloudy. It was 58 at Worcester, 60 at Marion, 64 at Toledo Express, 65 at Cleveland, and 63 at Akron-Canton Regional Airport. Youngstown reported 57, Cincinnati reported 73, Dayton reported 67, Findlay reported 63, and Columbus reported 67. Reports from nearby cities outside Ohio, at Detroit, it was clear, with a temperature of 70. It was partly cloudy, with a temperature of 70 at Pittsburgh, 67 at Buffalo, and 72 at Chicago. At Indianapolis, it was mostly cloudy, with a temperature of 75. The current time is 11:59 p.m. Eastern Daylight Time. 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The Nearshore Marine Forecast. For the following marine location, the islands to Vermilion. Overnight, northeast winds 10 knots or less becoming south. Clear. Waves 2 feet or less. Tuesday, south winds less than 10 knots becoming northeast. Sunny. Waves 1 foot or less. Tuesday night, northeast winds less than 10 knots becoming south. Mostly clear. Waves 1 foot or less. Wednesday, south winds less than 10 knots becoming north. Sunny. Waves 1 foot or less.
The water temperature off Toledo is 76 degrees, off Cleveland 74 degrees, and off Derry 75 degrees. The extended forecast for the Central Highlands. Friday, showers likely with a chance of thunderstorms. Highs in the lower 80s. Chance of rain 70%. Friday night, mostly cloudy with a chance of thunderstorms. Showers likely, mainly in the evening. Lows in the lower 60s. Chance of rain 70%. Saturday, partly sunny with a chance of showers. A chance of thunderstorms in the afternoon. Highs in the lower 80s. Chance of rain 40%. Saturday night, mostly cloudy with a chance of showers and thunderstorms in the evening, then partly cloudy after midnight. Lows in the mid-60s. Chance of rain 40%. Sunday, partly cloudy. Highs in the mid-80s. Sunday night, partly cloudy. A chance of showers after midnight. Lows in the mid-60s. Chance of rain 30%. Monday, partly sunny with a chance of showers. A chance of thunderstorms in the afternoon. Highs in the mid-80s. Chance of rain 40%. The Mansfield, Ohio climate summary for the month of July, 2026. The average temperature was 73.8 degrees, which is 1.2 degrees above the normal average temperature. A total of 2.61 inches of precipitation fell during the period, which is 1.25 inches below the normal amount. No snow fell during the period. There were 5 heating degree days this period, which is normal. There were 285 cooling degree days this period, which is 46 above the normal amount. On the latest weather map, high pressure will maintain influence over the region on Tuesday before a series of disturbances move across the area Wednesday through the end of the week. The forecast for the Central Highlands. Tonight, clear. Patchy fog after midnight. Lows in the lower 50s. Northeast winds around 5 miles per hour, becoming east after midnight. Tuesday, patchy fog in the morning. Sunny. Highs in the lower 80s. East winds around 5 miles per hour. Tuesday night, clear. Lows around 60. East winds around 5 miles per hour in the evening, becoming light and variable. Wednesday, mostly sunny in the morning, then partly cloudy with a chance of showers in the afternoon. Humid with highs in the mid-80s. Southeast winds around 5 miles per hour, becoming southwest around 5 miles per hour in the afternoon. Chance of rain 50%. Wednesday night, partly cloudy. A chance of showers in the evening. Humid with lows in the mid-60s. Southwest winds around 5 miles per hour. Chance of rain 50%. Thursday, partly sunny with a chance of showers. A chance of thunderstorms in the afternoon. Highs in the lower 80s. Chance of rain 50%. Thursday night, mostly cloudy with a chance of thunderstorms. A chance of showers in the evening, then showers likely after midnight. Lows in the mid-60s. Chance of rain 60%. At 11 p.m., weather reports for selected cities. At Mansfield Lawn Regional Airport, it was clear. The temperature was 61 degrees, the dew point 51, and the relative humidity 70%. The wind was calm. The pressure was 30.08 inches and rising. Elsewhere across Ohio, skies ranged from clear to partly cloudy. It was 58 at Worcester, 60 at Marion, 64 at Toledo Express, 65 at Cleveland, and 63 at Akron-Canton Regional Airport. Youngstown reported 57, Cincinnati reported 73, Dayton reported 67, Findlay reported 63, and Columbus reported 67. Reports from nearby cities outside Ohio, at Detroit, it was clear, with a temperature of 70. It was partly cloudy, with a temperature of 70 at Pittsburgh, 67 at Buffalo, and 72 at Chicago. At Indianapolis, it was mostly cloudy, with a temperature of 75. The current time is 12:05 a.m. Eastern Daylight Time. 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On the latest weather map,
High pressure will maintain influence over the region on Tuesday before a series of disturbances move across the area Wednesday through the end of the week. The forecast for the Central Highlands. Tonight, clear. Patchy fog after midnight. Lows in the lower 50s. Northeast winds around 5 miles per hour, becoming east after midnight. Tuesday, patchy fog in the morning. Sunny. Highs in the lower 80s. East winds around 5 miles per hour. Tuesday night, clear. Lows around 60. East winds around 5 miles per hour in the evening, becoming light and variable. Wednesday, mostly sunny in the morning, then partly cloudy with a chance of showers in the afternoon. Humid with highs in the mid-80s. Southeast winds around 5 miles per hour, becoming southwest around 5 miles per hour in the afternoon. Chance of rain 50%. Wednesday night, partly cloudy. A chance of showers in the evening. Humid with lows in the mid-60s. Southwest winds around 5 miles per hour. Chance of rain 50%. Thursday, partly sunny with a chance of showers. A chance of thunderstorms in the afternoon. Highs in the lower 80s. Chance of rain 50%. Thursday night, mostly cloudy with a chance of thunderstorms. A chance of showers in the evening, then showers likely after midnight. Lows in the mid-60s. Chance of rain 60%. At midnight, weather reports for selected cities. At Mansfield-Lom Regional Airport, it was clear. The temperature was 60 degrees, the dew point 54, and the relative humidity 80%. The wind was calm. The pressure was 30.08 inches and steady. Elsewhere across Ohio, it was clear. It was 57 at Wooster, 58 at Marion, 63 at Toledo Express, 62 at Cleveland, and 62 at Akron-Canton Regional Airport. Youngstown reported 54, Cincinnati reported 72, Dayton reported 64, Findlay reported 64, and Columbus reported 66. Reports from nearby cities outside Ohio, skies ranged from clear to partly cloudy. It was 68 at Pittsburgh, 69 at Detroit, 67 at Buffalo, 73 at Indianapolis, and 72 at Chicago. The current time is 12:08 a.m. Eastern Daylight Time. 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On the latest weather map, high pressure will maintain influence over the region on Tuesday before a series of disturbances move across the area Wednesday through the end of the week. The forecast for the Central Highlands. Tonight, clear. Patchy fog after midnight. Lows in the lower 50s. Northeast winds around 5 miles per hour, becoming east after midnight. Tuesday, patchy fog in the morning. Sunny. Highs in the lower 80s. East winds around 5 miles per hour. Tuesday night, clear. Lows around 60. East winds around 5 miles per hour in the evening, becoming light and variable. Wednesday, mostly sunny in the morning, then partly cloudy with a chance of showers in the afternoon. Humid with highs in the mid-80s. Southeast winds around 5 miles per hour, becoming southwest around 5 miles per hour in the afternoon. Chance of rain 50%. Wednesday night, partly cloudy. A chance of showers in the evening. Humid with lows in the mid-60s. Southwest winds around 5 miles per hour. Chance of rain 50%. Thursday, partly sunny with a chance of showers. A chance of thunderstorms in the afternoon. Highs in the lower 80s. Chance of rain 50%. Thursday night, mostly cloudy with a chance of thunderstorms. A chance of showers in the evening, then showers likely after midnight. Lows in the mid-60s. Chance of rain 60%. The extended forecast for the Central Highlands. Friday, showers likely with a chance of thunderstorms. Highs in the lower 80s. Chance of rain 70%. Friday night, mostly cloudy with a chance of thunderstorms. Showers likely, mainly in the evening. Lows in the lower 60s. Chance of rain 70%.
Saturday, partly sunny with a chance of showers. A chance of thunderstorms in the afternoon. Highs in the lower 80s. Chance of rain 40%. Saturday night, mostly cloudy with a chance of showers and thunderstorms in the evening, then partly cloudy after midnight. Lows in the mid-60s. Chance of rain 40%. Sunday, partly cloudy. Highs in the mid-80s. Sunday night, partly cloudy. A chance of showers after midnight. Lows in the mid-60s. Chance of rain 30%. Monday, partly sunny with a chance of showers. A chance of thunderstorms in the afternoon. Highs in the mid-80s. Chance of rain 40%. At midnight, weather reports for selected cities. At Mansfield Long Regional Airport, it was clear. The temperature was 60 degrees, the dew point 54, and the relative humidity 80%. The wind was calm. The pressure was 30.08 inches and steady. Elsewhere across Ohio, it was clear. It was 57 at Wooster, 58 at Marion, 63 at Toledo Express, 62 at Cleveland, and 62 at Akron-Canton Regional Airport. Youngstown reported 54, Cincinnati reported 72, Dayton reported 64, Findlay reported 64, and Columbus reported 66. Reports from nearby cities outside Ohio, skies ranged from clear to partly cloudy. It was 68 at Pittsburgh, 69 at Detroit, 67 at Buffalo, 73 at Indianapolis, and 72 at Chicago. The current time is 12:12 a.m. Eastern Daylight Time. 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On the latest weather map, high pressure will maintain influence over the region on Tuesday before a series of disturbances move across the area Wednesday through the end of the week. The forecast for the Central Highlands. Tonight, clear. Patchy fog after midnight. Lows in the lower 50s. Northeast winds around 5 miles per hour, becoming east after midnight. Tuesday, patchy fog in the morning. Sunny. Highs in the lower 80s. East winds around 5 miles per hour. Tuesday night, clear. Lows around 60. East winds around 5 miles per hour in the evening, becoming light and variable. Wednesday, mostly sunny in the morning, then partly cloudy with a chance of showers in the afternoon. Humid with highs in the mid-80s. Southeast winds around 5 miles per hour, becoming southwest around 5 miles per hour in the afternoon. Chance of rain 50%. Wednesday night, partly cloudy. A chance of showers in the evening. Humid with lows in the mid-60s. Southwest winds around 5 miles per hour. Chance of rain 50%. Thursday, partly sunny with a chance of showers. A chance of thunderstorms in the afternoon. Highs in the lower 80s. Chance of rain 50%. Thursday night, mostly cloudy with a chance of thunderstorms. A chance of showers in the evening, then showers likely after midnight. Lows in the mid-60s. Chance of rain 60%. At midnight, weather reports for selected cities. At Mansfield Long Regional Airport, it was clear. The temperature was 60 degrees, the dew point 54, and the relative humidity 80%. The wind was calm. The pressure was 30.08 inches and steady. Elsewhere across Ohio, it was clear. It was 57 at Wooster, 58 at Marion, 63 at Toledo Express, 62 at Cleveland, and 62 at Akron-Canton Regional Airport. Youngstown reported 54, Cincinnati reported 72, Dayton reported 64, Findlay reported 64, and Columbus reported 66. Reports from nearby cities outside Ohio, skies ranged from clear to partly cloudy. It was 68 at Pittsburgh, 69 at Detroit, 67 at Buffalo, 73 at Indianapolis, and 72 at Chicago. The Mansfield, Ohio climate summary for the month of July, 2026. The average temperature was 73.8 degrees, which is 1.2 degrees above the normal average temperature.
A total of 2.61 inches of precipitation fell during the period, which is 1.25 inches below the normal amount. No snow fell during the period. There were 5 heating degree days this period, which is normal. There were 285 cooling degree days this period, which is 46 above the normal amount. The current time is 12:16 a.m. Eastern Daylight Time. 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We supply the latest available information for the Central Highlands over station WWG57 from Butler on a frequency of 162.450 MHz. On the latest weather map, high pressure will maintain influence over the region on Tuesday before a series of disturbances move across the area Wednesday through the end of the week. The forecast for the Central Highlands. Tonight, clear. Patchy fog after midnight. Lows in the lower 50s. Northeast winds around 5 miles per hour, becoming east after midnight. Tuesday, patchy fog in the morning. Sunny. Highs in the lower 80s. East winds around 5 miles per hour. Tuesday night, clear. Lows around 60. East winds around 5 miles per hour in the evening, becoming light and variable. Wednesday, mostly sunny in the morning, then partly cloudy with a chance of showers in the afternoon. Humid with highs in the mid-80s. Southeast winds around 5 miles per hour, becoming southwest around 5 miles per hour in the afternoon. Chance of rain 50%. Wednesday night, partly cloudy. A chance of showers in the evening. Humid with lows in the mid-60s. Southwest winds around 5 miles per hour. Chance of rain 50%. Thursday, partly sunny with a chance of showers. A chance of thunderstorms in the afternoon. Highs in the lower 80s. Chance of rain 50%. Thursday night, mostly cloudy with a chance of thunderstorms. A chance of showers in the evening, then showers likely after midnight. Lows in the mid-60s. Chance of rain 60%. At midnight, weather reports for selected cities. At Mansfield-Lom Regional Airport, it was clear. The temperature was 60 degrees, the dew point 54, and the relative humidity 80%. The wind was calm. The pressure was 30.08 inches and steady. Elsewhere across Ohio, it was clear. It was 57 at Wooster, 58 at Marion, 63 at Toledo Express, 62 at Cleveland, and 62 at Akron-Canton Regional Airport. Youngstown reported 54, Cincinnati reported 72, Dayton reported 64, Findlay reported 64, and Columbus reported 66. Reports from nearby cities outside Ohio, skies ranged from clear to partly cloudy. It was 68 at Pittsburgh, 69 at Detroit, 67 at Buffalo, 73 at Indianapolis, and 72 at Chicago. The current time is 12:19 a.m. Eastern Daylight Time. 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On the latest weather map, high pressure will maintain influence over the region on Tuesday before a series of disturbances move across the area Wednesday through the end of the week. The forecast for the Central Highlands. Tonight, clear. Patchy fog after midnight. Lows in the lower 50s. Northeast winds around 5 miles per hour, becoming east after midnight. Tuesday, patchy fog in the morning. Sunny. Highs in the lower 80s. East winds around 5 miles per hour. Tuesday night, clear. Lows around 60. East winds around 5 miles per hour in the evening, becoming light and variable. Wednesday, mostly sunny in the morning, then partly cloudy with a chance of showers in the afternoon. Humid with highs in the mid-80s. Southeast winds around 5 miles per hour, becoming southwest around 5 miles per hour in the afternoon. Chance of rain 50%. Wednesday night, partly cloudy. A chance of showers in the evening. Humid with lows in the mid-60s. Southwest winds around 5 miles per hour. Chance of rain 50%. Thursday, partly sunny with a chance of showers.
a chance of thunderstorms in the afternoon. Highs in the lower 80s. Chance of rain 50%. Thursday night, mostly cloudy with a chance of thunderstorms. A chance of showers in the evening, then showers likely after midnight. Lows in the mid-60s. Chance of rain 60%. The extended forecast for the Central Highlands. Friday, showers likely with a chance of thunderstorms. Highs in the lower 80s. Chance of rain 70%. Friday night, mostly cloudy with a chance of thunderstorms. Showers likely, mainly in the evening. Lows in the lower 60s. Chance of rain 70%. Saturday, partly sunny with a chance of showers. A chance of thunderstorms in the afternoon. Highs in the lower 80s. Chance of rain 40%. Saturday night, mostly cloudy with a chance of showers and thunderstorms in the evening, then partly cloudy after midnight. Lows in the mid-60s. Chance of rain 40%. Sunday, partly cloudy. Highs in the mid-80s. Sunday night, partly cloudy. A chance of showers after midnight. Lows in the mid-60s. Chance of rain 30%. Monday, partly sunny with a chance of showers. A chance of thunderstorms in the afternoon. Highs in the mid-80s. Chance of rain 40%. At midnight, weather reports for selected cities. At Mansfield Long Regional Airport, it was clear. The temperature was 60 degrees, the dew point 54, and the relative humidity 80%. The wind was calm. The pressure was 30.08 inches and steady. Elsewhere across Ohio, it was clear. It was 57 at Wooster, 58 at Marion, 63 at Toledo Express, 62 at Cleveland, and 62 at Akron-Canton Regional Airport. Youngstown reported 54, Cincinnati reported 72, Dayton reported 64, Findlay reported 64, and Columbus reported 66. Reports from nearby cities outside Ohio, skies ranged from clear to partly cloudy. It was 68 at Pittsburgh, 69 at Detroit, 67 at Buffalo, 73 at Indianapolis, and 72 at Chicago. The current time is 12:23 a.m. Eastern Daylight Time. 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On the latest weather map, high pressure will maintain influence over the region on Tuesday before a series of disturbances move across the area Wednesday through the end of the week. The forecast for the Central Highlands. Tonight, clear. Patchy fog after midnight. Lows in the lower 50s. Northeast winds around 5 miles per hour, becoming east after midnight. Tuesday, patchy fog in the morning. Sunny. Highs in the lower 80s. East winds around 5 miles per hour. Tuesday night, clear. Lows around 60. East winds around 5 miles per hour in the evening, becoming light and variable. Wednesday, mostly sunny in the morning, then partly cloudy with a chance of showers in the afternoon. Humid with highs in the mid-80s. Southeast winds around 5 miles per hour, becoming southwest around 5 miles per hour in the afternoon. Chance of rain 50%. Wednesday night, partly cloudy. A chance of showers in the evening. Humid with lows in the mid-60s. Southwest winds around 5 miles per hour. Chance of rain 50%. Thursday, partly sunny with a chance of showers. A chance of thunderstorms in the afternoon. Highs in the lower 80s. Chance of rain 50%. Thursday night, mostly cloudy with a chance of thunderstorms. A chance of showers in the evening, then showers likely after midnight. Lows in the mid-60s. Chance of rain 60%. At midnight, weather reports for selected cities. At Mansfield Long Regional Airport, it was clear. The temperature was 60 degrees, the dew point 54, and the relative humidity 80%. The wind was calm. The pressure was 30.08 inches and steady. Elsewhere across Ohio, it was clear.
It was 57 at Wooster, 58 at Marion, 63 at Toledo Express, 62 at Cleveland, and 62 at Akron-Canton Regional Airport. Youngstown reported 54, Cincinnati reported 72, Dayton reported 64, Findlay reported 64, and Columbus reported 66. Reports from nearby cities outside Ohio, skies ranged from clear to partly cloudy. It was 68 at Pittsburgh, 69 at Detroit, 67 at Buffalo, 73 at Indianapolis, and 72 at Chicago. The current time is 12:26 a.m. Eastern Daylight Time. 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On the latest weather map, high pressure will maintain influence over the region on Tuesday before a series of disturbances move across the area Wednesday through the end of the week. The forecast for the Central Highlands. Tonight, clear. Patchy fog after midnight. Lows in the lower 50s. Northeast winds around 5 miles per hour, becoming east after midnight. Tuesday, patchy fog in the morning. Sunny. Highs in the lower 80s. East winds around 5 miles per hour. Tuesday night, clear. Lows around 60. East winds around 5 miles per hour in the evening, becoming light and variable. Wednesday, mostly sunny in the morning, then partly cloudy with a chance of showers in the afternoon. Humid with highs in the mid-80s. Southeast winds around 5 miles per hour, becoming southwest around 5 miles per hour in the afternoon. Chance of rain 50%. Wednesday night, partly cloudy. A chance of showers in the evening. Humid with lows in the mid-60s. Southwest winds around 5 miles per hour. Chance of rain 50%. Thursday, partly sunny with a chance of showers. A chance of thunderstorms in the afternoon. Highs in the lower 80s. Chance of rain 50%. Thursday night, mostly cloudy with a chance of thunderstorms. A chance of showers in the evening, then showers likely after midnight. Lows in the mid-60s. Chance of rain 60%. At midnight, weather reports for selected cities. At Mansfield-Lom Regional Airport, it was clear. The temperature was 60 degrees, the dew point 54, and the relative humidity 80%. The wind was calm. The pressure was 30.08 inches and steady. Elsewhere across Ohio, it was clear. It was 57 at Wooster, 58 at Marion, 63 at Toledo Express, 62 at Cleveland, and 62 at Akron-Canton Regional Airport. Youngstown reported 54, Cincinnati reported 72, Dayton reported 64, Findlay reported 64, and Columbus reported 66. Reports from nearby cities outside Ohio, skies ranged from clear to partly cloudy. It was 68 at Pittsburgh, 69 at Detroit, 67 at Buffalo, 73 at Indianapolis, and 72 at Chicago. The current time is 12:29 a.m. Eastern Daylight Time. 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On the latest weather map, high pressure will maintain influence over the region on Tuesday before a series of disturbances move across the area Wednesday through the end of the week. The forecast for the Central Highlands. Tonight, clear. Patchy fog after midnight. Lows in the lower 50s. Northeast winds around 5 miles per hour, becoming east after midnight. Tuesday, patchy fog in the morning. Sunny. Highs in the lower 80s. East winds around 5 miles per hour. Tuesday night, clear. Lows around 60. East winds around 5 miles per hour in the evening, becoming light and variable. Wednesday, mostly sunny in the morning, then partly cloudy with a chance of showers in the afternoon. Humid with highs in the mid-80s. Southeast winds around 5 miles per hour, becoming southwest around 5 miles per hour in the afternoon. Chance of rain 50%.
Wednesday night, partly cloudy. A chance of showers in the evening. Humid with lows in the mid-60s. Southwest winds around 5 miles per hour. Chance of rain 50%. Thursday, partly sunny with a chance of showers. A chance of thunderstorms in the afternoon. Highs in the lower 80s. Chance of rain 50%. Thursday night, mostly cloudy with a chance of thunderstorms. A chance of showers in the evening, then showers likely after midnight. Lows in the mid-60s. Chance of rain 60%. The extended forecast for the Central Highlands. Friday, showers likely with a chance of thunderstorms. Highs in the lower 80s. Chance of rain 70%. Friday night, mostly cloudy with a chance of thunderstorms. Showers likely, mainly in the evening. Lows in the lower 60s. Chance of rain 70%. Saturday, partly sunny with a chance of showers. A chance of thunderstorms in the afternoon. Highs in the lower 80s. Chance of rain 40%. Saturday night, mostly cloudy with a chance of showers and thunderstorms in the evening, then partly cloudy after midnight. Lows in the mid-60s. Chance of rain 40%. Sunday, partly cloudy. Highs in the mid-80s. Sunday night, partly cloudy. A chance of showers after midnight. Lows in the mid-60s. Chance of rain 30%. Monday, partly sunny with a chance of showers. A chance of thunderstorms in the afternoon. Highs in the mid-80s. Chance of rain 40%. The Mansfield, Ohio climate summary for the month of July, 2026. The average temperature was 73.8 degrees, which is 1.2 degrees above the normal average temperature. A total of 2.61 inches of precipitation fell during the period, which is 1.25 inches below the normal amount. No snow fell during the period. There were 5 heating degree days this period, which is normal. There were 285 cooling degree days this period, which is 46 above the normal amount. At midnight, weather reports for selected cities, at Mansfield Long Regional Airport, it was clear. The temperature was 60 degrees, the dew point 54, and the relative humidity 80%. The wind was calm. The pressure was 30.08 inches and steady. Elsewhere across Ohio, it was clear. It was 57 at Wooster, 58 at Marion, 63 at Toledo Express, 63 at Toledo Express, 62 at Cleveland, and 62 at Akron-Canton Regional Airport. Youngstown reported 54, Cincinnati reported 72, Dayton reported 64, Findlay reported 64, and Columbus reported 66. Reports from nearby cities outside Ohio, skies ranged from clear to partly cloudy. It was 68 at Pittsburgh, 69 at Detroit, 67 at Buffalo, 73 at Indianapolis, and 72 at Chicago. The current time is 12:33 a.m. Eastern Daylight Time. 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On the latest weather map, high pressure will maintain influence over the region on Tuesday before a series of disturbances move across the area Wednesday through the end of the week. The forecast for the Central Highlands. Tonight, clear. Patchy fog after midnight. Lows in the lower 50s. Northeast winds around 5 miles per hour, becoming east after midnight. Tuesday, patchy fog in the morning. Sunny. Highs in the lower 80s. East winds around 5 miles per hour. Tuesday night, clear. Lows around 60. East winds around 5 miles per hour in the evening, becoming light and variable. Wednesday, mostly sunny in the morning, then partly cloudy with a chance of showers in the afternoon. Humid with highs in the mid-80s. Southeast winds around 5 miles per hour, becoming southwest around 5 miles per hour in the afternoon. Chance of rain 50%. Wednesday night, partly cloudy. A chance of showers in the evening. Humid with lows in the mid-60s. Southwest winds around 5 miles per hour. Chance of rain 50%. Thursday, partly sunny with a chance of showers.
A chance of thunderstorms in the afternoon. Highs in the lower 80s. Chance of rain 50%. Thursday night, mostly cloudy with a chance of thunderstorms. A chance of showers in the evening, then showers likely after midnight. Lows in the mid-60s. Chance of rain 60%.

midnight, weather reports for selected cities. At Mansfield Lawn Regional Airport, it was clear. The temperature was 60 degrees, the dew point 54, and the relative humidity 80%. The wind was calm. The pressure was 30.08 inches and steady. Elsewhere across Ohio, it was clear. It was 57 at Wooster, 58 at Marion, 63 at Toledo Express, 62 at Cleveland, and 62 at Akron-Canton Regional Airport. Youngstown reported 54, Cincinnati reported 72, Dayton reported 64, Findlay reported 64, and Columbus reported 66. Reports from nearby cities outside Ohio, skies ranged from clear to partly cloudy. It was 68 at Pittsburgh, 69 at Detroit, 67 at Buffalo, 73 at Indianapolis, and 72 at Chicago. The current time is 12:36 a.m. Eastern Daylight Time. 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On the latest weather map, high pressure will maintain influence over the region on Tuesday before a series of disturbances move across the area Wednesday through the end of the week. The forecast for the Central Highlands. Tonight, clear. Patchy fog after midnight. Lows in the lower 50s. Northeast winds around 5 miles per hour, becoming east after midnight. Tuesday, patchy fog in the morning. Sunny. Highs in the lower 80s. East winds around 5 miles per hour. Tuesday night, clear. Lows around 60. East winds around 5 miles per hour in the evening, becoming light and variable. Wednesday, mostly sunny in the morning, then partly cloudy with a chance of showers in the afternoon. Humid with highs in the mid-80s. Southeast winds around 5 miles per hour, becoming southwest around 5 miles per hour in the afternoon. Chance of rain 50%. Wednesday night, partly cloudy. A chance of showers in the evening. Humid with lows in the mid-60s. Southwest winds around 5 miles per hour. Chance of rain 50%. Thursday, partly sunny with a chance of showers. A chance of thunderstorms in the afternoon. Highs in the lower 80s. Chance of rain 50%. Thursday night, mostly cloudy with a chance of thunderstorms. A chance of showers in the evening, then showers likely after midnight. Lows in the mid-60s. Chance of rain 60%. At midnight, weather reports for selected cities. At Mansfield Lawn Regional Airport, it was clear. The temperature was 60 degrees, the dew point 54, and the relative humidity 80%. The wind was calm. The pressure was 30.08 inches and steady. Elsewhere across Ohio, it was clear. It was 57 at Wooster, 58 at Marion, 63 at Toledo Express, 62 at Cleveland, and 62 at Akron-Canton Regional Airport. Youngstown reported 54, Cincinnati reported 72, Dayton reported 64, Findlay reported 64, and Columbus reported 66. Reports from nearby cities outside Ohio, skies ranged from clear to partly cloudy. It was 68 at Pittsburgh, 69 at Detroit, 67 at Buffalo, 73 at Indianapolis, and 72 at Chicago. The current time is 12:39 a.m. Eastern Daylight Time. 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The extended forecast for the Central Highlands. Friday, showers likely with a chance of thunderstorms. Highs in the lower 80s. Chance of rain 70%. Friday night, mostly cloudy with a chance of thunderstorms. Showers likely, mainly in the evening. Lows in the lower 60s. Chance of rain 70%. Saturday, partly sunny with a chance of showers. A chance of thunderstorms in the afternoon. Highs in the lower 80s. Chance of rain 40%.
Saturday night, mostly cloudy with a chance of showers and thunderstorms in the evening, then partly cloudy after midnight. Lows in the mid-60s. Chance of rain 40%. Sunday, partly cloudy. Highs in the mid-80s. Sunday night, partly cloudy. A chance of showers after midnight. Lows in the mid-60s. Chance of rain 30%. Monday, partly sunny with a chance of showers. A chance of thunderstorms in the afternoon. Highs in the mid-80s. Chance of rain 40%. On the latest weather map, high pressure will maintain influence over the region on Tuesday before a series of disturbances move across the area Wednesday through the end of the week. The forecast for the Central Highlands. Tonight, clear. Patchy fog after midnight. Lows in the lower 50s. Northeast winds around 5 miles per hour, becoming east after midnight. Tuesday, patchy fog in the morning. Sunny. Highs in the lower 80s. East winds around 5 miles per hour. Tuesday night, clear. Lows around 60. East winds around 5 miles per hour in the evening, becoming light and variable. Wednesday, mostly sunny in the morning, then partly cloudy with a chance of showers in the afternoon. Humid with highs in the mid-80s. Southeast winds around 5 miles per hour, becoming southwest around 5 miles per hour in the afternoon. Chance of rain 50%. Wednesday night, partly cloudy. A chance of showers in the evening. Humid with lows in the mid-60s. Southwest winds around 5 miles per hour. Chance of rain 50%. Thursday, partly sunny with a chance of showers. A chance of thunderstorms in the afternoon. Highs in the lower 80s. Chance of rain 50%. Thursday night, mostly cloudy with a chance of thunderstorms. A chance of showers in the evening, then showers likely after midnight. Lows in the mid-60s. Chance of rain 60%. At midnight, weather reports for selected cities at Mansfield Lawn Regional Airport, it was clear. The temperature was 60 degrees, the dew point 54, and the relative humidity 80%. The wind was calm. The pressure was 30.08 inches and steady. Elsewhere across Ohio, it was clear. It was 57 at Wooster, 58 at Marion, 63 at Toledo Express, 62 at Cleveland, and 62 at Akron-Canton Regional Airport. Youngstown reported 54, Cincinnati reported 72, Dayton reported 64, Findlay reported 64, and Columbus reported 66. Reports from nearby cities outside Ohio, skies ranged from clear to partly cloudy. It was 68 at Pittsburgh, 69 at Detroit, 67 at Buffalo, 73 at Indianapolis, and 72 at Chicago. The current time is 12:43 a.m. Eastern Daylight Time. 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On the latest weather map, high pressure will maintain influence over the region on Tuesday before a series of disturbances move across the area Wednesday through the end of the week. The forecast for the Central Highlands. Tonight, clear. Patchy fog after midnight. Lows in the lower 50s. Northeast winds around 5 miles per hour, becoming east after midnight. Tuesday, patchy fog in the morning. Sunny. Highs in the lower 80s. East winds around 5 miles per hour. Tuesday night, clear. Lows around 60. East winds around 5 miles per hour in the evening, becoming light and variable. Wednesday, mostly sunny in the morning, then partly cloudy with a chance of showers in the afternoon. Humid with highs in the mid-80s. Southeast winds around 5 miles per hour, becoming southwest around 5 miles per hour in the afternoon. Chance of rain 50%. Wednesday night, partly cloudy. A chance of showers in the evening. Humid with lows in the mid-60s. Southwest winds around 5 miles per hour. Chance of rain 50%. Thursday, partly sunny with a chance of showers. A chance of thunderstorms in the afternoon. Highs in the lower 80s. Chance of rain 50%.
Thursday night, mostly cloudy with a chance of thunderstorms. A chance of showers in the evening, then showers.

At midnight, weather reports for selected cities at Mansfield Long Regional Airport, it was clear. The temperature was 60 degrees, the dew point 54, and the relative humidity 80%. The wind was calm. The pressure was 30.08 inches and steady. Elsewhere across Ohio, it was clear. It was 57 at Wooster, 58 at Marion, 63 at Toledo Express, 62 at Cleveland, and 62 at Akron-Canton Regional Airport. Youngstown reported 54, Cincinnati reported 72, Dayton reported 64, Findlay reported 64, and Columbus reported 66. Reports from nearby cities outside Ohio, skies ranged from clear to partly cloudy. It was 68 at Pittsburgh, 69 at Detroit, 67 at Buffalo, 73 at Indianapolis, and 72 at Chicago. The current time is 12:47 a.m. Eastern Daylight Time. 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On the latest weather map, high pressure will maintain influence over the region on Tuesday before a series of disturbances move across the area Wednesday through the end of the week. The forecast for the Central Highlands. Tonight, clear. Patchy fog after midnight. Lows in the lower 50s. Northeast winds around 5 miles per hour, becoming east after midnight. Tuesday, patchy fog in the morning. Sunny. Highs in the lower 80s. East winds around 5 miles per hour. Tuesday night, clear. Lows around 60. East winds around 5 miles per hour in the evening, becoming light and variable. Wednesday, mostly sunny in the morning, then partly cloudy with a chance of showers in the afternoon. Humid with highs in the mid-80s. Southeast winds around 5 miles per hour, becoming southwest around 5 miles per hour in the afternoon. Chance of rain 50%. Wednesday night, partly cloudy. A chance of showers in the evening. Humid with lows in the mid-60s. Southwest winds around 5 miles per hour. Chance of rain 50%. Thursday, partly sunny with a chance of showers. A chance of thunderstorms in the afternoon. Highs in the lower 80s. Chance of rain 50%. Thursday night, mostly cloudy with a chance of thunderstorms. A chance of showers in the evening, then showers likely after midnight. Lows in the mid-60s. Chance of rain 60%. At midnight, weather reports for selected cities at Mansfield Long Regional Airport, it was clear. The temperature was 60 degrees, the dew point 54, and the relative humidity 80%. The wind was calm. The pressure was 30.08 inches and steady. Elsewhere across Ohio, it was clear. It was 57 at Wooster, 58 at Marion, 63 at Toledo Express, 62 at Cleveland, and 62 at Akron-Canton Regional Airport. Youngstown reported 54, Cincinnati reported 72, Dayton reported 64, Findlay reported 64, and Columbus reported 66. Reports from nearby cities outside Ohio, skies ranged from clear to partly cloudy. It was 68 at Pittsburgh, 69 at Detroit, 67 at Buffalo, 73 at Indianapolis, and 72 at Chicago. The extended forecast for the Central Highlands. Friday, showers likely with a chance of thunderstorms. Highs in the lower 80s. Chance of rain 70%. Friday night, mostly cloudy with a chance of thunderstorms. Showers likely, mainly in the evening. Lows in the lower 60s. Chance of rain 70%. Saturday, partly sunny with a chance of showers. A chance of thunderstorms in the afternoon. Highs in the lower 80s. Chance of rain 40%. Saturday night, mostly cloudy with a chance of showers and thunderstorms in the evening, then partly cloudy after midnight. Lows in the mid-60s. Chance of rain 40%. Sunday, partly cloudy. Highs in the mid-80s. Sunday night, partly cloudy. A chance of showers after midnight. Lows in the mid-60s. Chance of rain 30%. Monday, partly sunny with a chance of showers. A chance of

Thunderstorms in the afternoon. Highs in the mid-80s. Chance of rain 40%. The current time is 12:51 a.m. Eastern Daylight Time. 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On the latest weather map, high pressure will maintain influence over the region on Tuesday before a series of disturbances move across the area Wednesday through the end of the week. The forecast for the Central Highlands. Tonight, clear. Patchy fog after midnight. Lows in the lower 50s. Northeast winds around 5 miles per hour, becoming east after midnight. Tuesday, patchy fog in the morning. Sunny. Highs in the lower 80s. East winds around 5 miles per hour. Tuesday night, clear. Lows around 60. East winds around 5 miles per hour in the evening, becoming light and variable. Wednesday, mostly sunny in the morning, then partly cloudy with a chance of showers in the afternoon. Humid with highs in the mid-80s. Southeast winds around 5 miles per hour, becoming southwest around 5 miles per hour in the afternoon. Chance of rain 50%. Wednesday night, partly cloudy. A chance of showers in the evening. Humid with lows in the mid-60s. Southwest winds around 5 miles per hour. Chance of rain 50%. Thursday, partly sunny with a chance of showers. A chance of thunderstorms in the afternoon. Highs in the lower 80s. Chance of rain 50%. Thursday night, mostly cloudy with a chance of thunderstorms. A chance of showers in the evening, then showers likely after midnight. Lows in the mid-60s. Chance of rain 60%. At midnight, weather reports for selected cities. At Mansfield-Lom Regional Airport, it was clear. The temperature was 60 degrees, the dew point 54, and the relative humidity 80%. The wind was calm. The pressure was 30.08 inches and steady. Elsewhere across Ohio, it was clear. It was 57 at Wooster, 58 at Marion, 63 at Toledo Express, 62 at Cleveland, and 62 at Akron-Canton Regional Airport. Youngstown reported 54, Cincinnati reported 72, Dayton reported 64, Findlay reported 64, and Columbus reported 66. Reports from nearby cities outside Ohio, skies ranged from clear to partly cloudy. It was 68 at Pittsburgh, 69 at Detroit, 67 at Buffalo, 73 at Indianapolis, and 72 at Chicago. The current time is 12:54 a.m. Eastern Daylight Time. 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On the latest weather map, high pressure will maintain influence over the region on Tuesday before a series of disturbances move across the area Wednesday through the end of the week. The forecast for the Central Highlands. Tonight, clear. Patchy fog after midnight. Lows in the lower 50s. Northeast winds around 5 miles per hour, becoming east after midnight. Tuesday, patchy fog in the morning. Sunny. Highs in the lower 80s. East winds around 5 miles per hour. Tuesday night, clear. Lows around 60. East winds around 5 miles per hour in the evening, becoming light and variable. Wednesday, mostly sunny in the morning, then partly cloudy with a chance of showers in the afternoon. Humid with highs in the mid-80s. Southeast winds around 5 miles per hour, becoming southwest around 5 miles per hour in the afternoon. Chance of rain 50%. Wednesday night, partly cloudy. A chance of showers in the evening. Humid with lows in the mid-60s. Southwest winds around 5 miles per hour. Chance of rain 50%. Thursday, partly sunny with a chance of showers. A chance of thunderstorms in the afternoon. Highs in the lower 80s. Chance of rain 50%. Thursday night, mostly cloudy with a chance of thunderstorms.
A chance of showers in the evening, then showers likely after midnight. Lows in the mid-60s. Chance of rain 60%. At midnight, weather reports for selected cities. At Mansfield Lawn Regional Airport, it was clear. The temperature was 60 degrees, the dew point 54, and the relative humidity 80%. The wind was calm. The pressure was 30.08 inches and steady. Elsewhere across Ohio, it was clear. It was 57 at Wooster, 58 at Marion, 63 at Toledo Express, 62 at Cleveland, and 62 at Akron-Canton Regional Airport. Youngstown reported 54, Cincinnati reported 72, Dayton reported 64, Findlay reported 64, and Columbus reported 66. Reports from nearby cities outside Ohio, skies ranged from clear to partly cloudy. It was 68 at Pittsburgh, 69 at Detroit, 67 at Buffalo, 73 at Indianapolis, and 72 at Chicago. The current time is 12:57 a.m. Eastern Daylight Time. 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On the latest weather map, high pressure will maintain influence over the region on Tuesday before a series of disturbances move across the area Wednesday through the end of the week. The forecast for the Central Highlands. Tonight, clear. Patchy fog after midnight. Lows in the lower 50s. Northeast winds around 5 miles per hour, becoming east after midnight. Tuesday, patchy fog in the morning. Sunny. Highs in the lower 80s. East winds around 5 miles per hour. Tuesday night, clear. Lows around 60. East winds around 5 miles per hour in the evening, becoming light and variable. Wednesday, mostly sunny in the morning, then partly cloudy with a chance of showers in the afternoon. Humid with highs in the mid-80s. Southeast winds around 5 miles per hour, becoming southwest around 5 miles per hour in the afternoon. Chance of rain 50%. Wednesday night, partly cloudy. A chance of showers in the evening. Humid with lows in the mid-60s. Southwest winds around 5 miles per hour. Chance of rain 50%. Thursday, partly sunny with a chance of showers. A chance of thunderstorms in the afternoon. Highs in the lower 80s. Chance of rain 50%. Thursday night, mostly cloudy with a chance of thunderstorms. A chance of showers in the evening, then showers likely after midnight. Lows in the mid-60s. Chance of rain 60%. At midnight, weather reports for selected cities. At Mansfield Lawn Regional Airport, it was clear. The temperature was 60 degrees, the dew point 54, and the relative humidity 80%. The wind was calm. The pressure was 30.08 inches and steady. Elsewhere across Ohio, it was clear. It was 57 at Wooster, 58 at Marion, 63 at Toledo Express, 62 at Cleveland, and 62 at Akron-Canton Regional Airport. Youngstown reported 54, Cincinnati reported 72, Dayton reported 64, Findlay reported 64, and Columbus reported 66. Reports from nearby cities outside Ohio, skies ranged from clear to partly cloudy. It was 68 at Pittsburgh, 69 at Detroit, 67 at Buffalo, 73 at Indianapolis, and 72 at Chicago. The Nearshore Marine Forecast. For the following marine location, the islands to Vermilion. Overnight, northeast winds 10 knots or less becoming south. Clear. Waves 2 feet or less. Tuesday, south winds less than 10 knots becoming northeast. Sunny. Waves 1 foot or less. Tuesday night, northeast winds less than 10 knots becoming south. Mostly clear. Waves 1 foot or less. Wednesday, south winds less than 10 knots becoming north. Sunny. Waves 1 foot or less. The water temperature off Toledo is 76 degrees, off Cleveland 74 degrees, and off Erie 75.
Highs in the lower 80s. Chance of rain 70%. Friday night, mostly cloudy with a chance of thunderstorms. Showers likely, mainly in the evening. Lows in the lower 60s. Chance of rain 70%. Saturday, partly sunny with a chance of showers. A chance of thunderstorms in the afternoon. Highs in the lower 80s. Chance of rain 40%. Saturday night, mostly cloudy with a chance of showers and thunderstorms in the evening, then partly cloudy after midnight. Lows in the mid-60s. Chance of rain 40%. Sunday, partly cloudy. Highs in the mid-80s. Sunday night, partly cloudy. A chance of showers after midnight. Lows in the mid-60s. Chance of rain 30%. Monday, partly sunny with a chance of showers. A chance of thunderstorms in the afternoon. Highs in the mid-80s. Chance of rain 40%. The Mansfield, Ohio climate summary for the month of July, 2026. The average temperature was 73.8 degrees, which is 1.2 degrees above the normal average temperature. A total of 2.61 inches of precipitation fell during the period, which is 1.25 inches below the normal amount. No snow fell during the period. There were 5 heating degree days this period, which is normal. There were 285 cooling degree days this period, which is 46 above the normal amount. The current time is 1:03 a.m. Eastern Daylight Time. 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On the latest weather map, high pressure will maintain influence over the region on Tuesday before a series of disturbances move across the area Wednesday through the end of the week. The forecast for the Central Highlands. Tonight, clear. Patchy fog after midnight. Lows in the lower 50s. Northeast winds around 5 miles per hour, becoming east after midnight. Tuesday, patchy fog in the morning. Sunny. Highs in the lower 80s. East winds around 5 miles per hour. Tuesday night, clear. Lows around 60. East winds around 5 miles per hour in the evening, becoming light and variable. Wednesday, mostly sunny in the morning, then partly cloudy with a chance of showers in the afternoon. Humid with highs in the mid-80s. Southeast winds around 5 miles per hour, becoming southwest around 5 miles per hour in the afternoon. Chance of rain 50%. Wednesday night, partly cloudy. A chance of showers in the evening. Humid with lows in the mid-60s. Southwest winds around 5 miles per hour. Chance of rain 50%. Thursday, partly sunny with a chance of showers. A chance of thunderstorms in the afternoon. Highs in the lower 80s. Chance of rain 50%. Thursday night, mostly cloudy with a chance of thunderstorms. A chance of showers in the evening, then showers likely after midnight. Lows in the mid-60s. Chance of rain 60%. At midnight, weather reports for selected cities. At Mansfield Lawn Regional Airport, it was clear. The temperature was 60 degrees, the dew point 54, and the relative humidity 80%. The wind was calm. The pressure was 30.08 inches and steady. Elsewhere across Ohio, it was clear. It was 57 at Wooster, 58 at Marion, 63 at Toledo Express, 62 at Cleveland, and 62 at Akron-Canton Regional Airport. Youngstown reported 54, Cincinnati reported 72, Dayton reported 64, Findlay reported 64, and Columbus reported 66. Reports from nearby cities outside Ohio, skies ranged from clear to partly cloudy. It was 68 at Pittsburgh, 69 at Detroit, 67 at Buffalo, 73 at Indianapolis, and 72 at Chicago. The current time is 1:06 a.m. Eastern Daylight Time. 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On the latest weather map,
High pressure will maintain influence over the region on Tuesday before a series of disturbances move across the area Wednesday through the end of the week. The forecast for the Central Highlands. Tonight, clear. Patchy fog after midnight. Lows in the lower 50s. Northeast winds around 5 miles per hour, becoming east after midnight. Tuesday, patchy fog in the morning. Sunny. Highs in the lower 80s. East winds around 5 miles per hour. Tuesday night, clear. Lows around 60. East winds around 5 miles per hour in the evening, becoming light and variable. Wednesday, mostly sunny in the morning, then partly cloudy with a chance of showers in the afternoon. Humid with highs in the mid-80s. Southeast winds around 5 miles per hour, becoming southwest around 5 miles per hour in the afternoon. Chance of rain 50%. Wednesday night, partly cloudy. A chance of showers in the evening. Humid with lows in the mid-60s. Southwest winds around 5 miles per hour. Chance of rain 50%. Thursday, partly sunny with a chance of showers. A chance of thunderstorms in the afternoon. Highs in the lower 80s. Chance of rain 50%. Thursday night, mostly cloudy with a chance of thunderstorms. A chance of showers in the evening, then showers likely after midnight. Lows in the mid-60s. Chance of rain 60%. At 1 a.m., weather reports for selected cities, at Mansfield-Lom Regional Airport, it was clear. The temperature was 58 degrees, the dew point 54, and the relative humidity 86%. The wind was calm. The pressure was 30.08 inches and steady. Elsewhere across Ohio, it was clear. It was 54 at Wooster, 56 at Marion, 62 at Toledo Express, 61 at Cleveland, and 62 at Akron-Canton Regional Airport. Youngstown reported 55, Cincinnati reported 70, Dayton reported 63, Findlay reported 63, and Columbus reported 65. Reports from nearby cities outside Ohio, skies ranged from clear to partly cloudy. It was 66 at Pittsburgh, 68 at Detroit, 64 at Buffalo, 72 at Indianapolis, and 71 at Chicago. The current time is 1:09 a.m. Eastern Daylight Time. 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On the latest weather map, high pressure will maintain influence over the region on Tuesday before a series of disturbances move across the area Wednesday through the end of the week. The forecast for the Central Highlands. Tonight, clear. Patchy fog after midnight. Lows in the lower 50s. Northeast winds around 5 miles per hour, becoming east after midnight. Tuesday, patchy fog in the morning. Sunny. Highs in the lower 80s. East winds around 5 miles per hour. Tuesday night, clear. Lows around 60. East winds around 5 miles per hour in the evening, becoming light and variable. Wednesday, mostly sunny in the morning, then partly cloudy with a chance of showers in the afternoon. Humid with highs in the mid-80s. Southeast winds around 5 miles per hour, becoming southwest around 5 miles per hour in the afternoon. Chance of rain 50%. Wednesday night, partly cloudy. A chance of showers in the evening. Humid with lows in the mid-60s. Southwest winds around 5 miles per hour. Chance of rain 50%. Thursday, partly sunny with a chance of showers. A chance of thunderstorms in the afternoon. Highs in the lower 80s. Chance of rain 50%. Thursday night, mostly cloudy with a chance of thunderstorms. A chance of showers in the evening, then showers likely after midnight. Lows in the mid-60s. Chance of rain 60%. The extended forecast for the Central Highlands. Friday, showers likely with a chance of thunderstorms. Highs in the lower 80s. Chance of rain 70%. Friday night, mostly cloudy with a chance of thunderstorms. Showers likely, mainly in the evening. Lows in the lower 60s. Chance of rain 70%.
Saturday, partly sunny with a chance of showers. A chance of thunderstorms in the afternoon. Highs in the lower 80s. Chance of rain 40%. Saturday night, mostly cloudy with a chance of showers and thunderstorms in the evening, then partly cloudy after midnight. Lows in the mid-60s. Chance of rain 40%. Sunday, partly cloudy. Highs in the mid-80s. Sunday night, partly cloudy. A chance of showers after midnight. Lows in the mid-60s. Chance of rain 30%. Monday, partly sunny with a chance of showers. A chance of thunderstorms in the afternoon. Highs in the mid-80s. Chance of rain 40%. At 1 a.m., weather reports for selected cities. At Mansfield Lom Regional Airport, it was clear. The temperature was 58 degrees, the dew point 54, and the relative humidity 86%. The wind was calm. The pressure was 30.08 inches and steady. Elsewhere across Ohio, it was clear. It was 54 at Wooster, 56 at Marion, 62 at Toledo Express, 61 at Cleveland, and 62 at Akron-Canton Regional Airport. Youngstown reported 55, Cincinnati reported 70, Dayton reported 63, Findlay reported 63, and Columbus reported 65. Reports from nearby cities outside Ohio, skies ranged from clear to partly cloudy. It was 66 at Pittsburgh, 68 at Detroit, 64 at Buffalo, 72 at Indianapolis, and 71 at Chicago. The current time is 1:13 a.m. Eastern Daylight Time. 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On the latest weather map, high pressure will maintain influence over the region on Tuesday before a series of disturbances move across the area Wednesday through the end of the week. The forecast for the Central Highlands. Tonight, clear. Patchy fog after midnight. Lows in the lower 50s. Northeast winds around 5 miles per hour, becoming east after midnight. Tuesday, patchy fog in the morning. Sunny. Highs in the lower 80s. East winds around 5 miles per hour. Tuesday night, clear. Lows around 60. East winds around 5 miles per hour in the evening, becoming light and variable. Wednesday, mostly sunny in the morning, then partly cloudy with a chance of showers in the afternoon. Humid with highs in the mid-80s. Southeast winds around 5 miles per hour, becoming southwest around 5 miles per hour in the afternoon. Chance of rain 50%. Wednesday night, partly cloudy. A chance of showers in the evening. Humid with lows in the mid-60s. Southwest winds around 5 miles per hour. Chance of rain 50%. Thursday, partly sunny with a chance of showers. A chance of thunderstorms in the afternoon. Highs in the lower 80s. Chance of rain 50%. Thursday night, mostly cloudy with a chance of thunderstorms. A chance of showers in the evening, then showers likely after midnight. Lows in the mid-60s. Chance of rain 60%. The Mansfield, Ohio climate summary for the month of July, 2026. The average temperature was 73.8 degrees, which is 1.2 degrees above the normal average temperature. A total of 2.61 inches of precipitation fell during the period, which is 1.25 inches below the normal amount. No snow fell during the period. There were 5 heating degree days this period, which is normal. There were 285 cooling degree days this period, which is 46 above the normal amount. At 1 a.m., weather reports for selected cities. At Mansfield Lom Regional Airport, it was clear. The temperature was 58 degrees, the dew point 54, and the relative humidity 86%. The wind was calm. The pressure was 30.08 inches and steady. Elsewhere across Ohio, it was clear. It was 54 at Wooster, 56 at Marion, 62 at Toledo Express, 61 at Cleveland, and 62 at Akron-Canton Regional Airport. Youngstown reported 55, Cincinnati reported 70, Dayton reported 63, Findlay reported 63, and Columbus reported 65.
Reports from nearby cities outside Ohio, skies ranged from clear to partly cloudy. It was 66 at Pittsburgh, 68 at Detroit, 64 at Buffalo, 72 at Indianapolis, and 71 at Chicago. The current time is 1:16 a.m. Eastern Daylight Time. 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On the latest weather map, high pressure will maintain influence over the region on Tuesday before a series of disturbances move across the area Wednesday through the end of the week. The forecast for the Central Highlands. Tonight, clear. Patchy fog after midnight. Lows in the lower 50s. Northeast winds around 5 miles per hour, becoming east after midnight. Tuesday, patchy fog in the morning. Sunny. Highs in the lower 80s. East winds around 5 miles per hour. Tuesday night, clear. Lows around 60. East winds around 5 miles per hour in the evening, becoming light and variable. Wednesday, mostly sunny in the morning, then partly cloudy with a chance of showers in the afternoon. Humid with highs in the mid-80s. Southeast winds around 5 miles per hour, becoming southwest around 5 miles per hour in the afternoon. Chance of rain 50%. Wednesday night, partly cloudy. A chance of showers in the evening. Humid with lows in the mid-60s. Southwest winds around 5 miles per hour. Chance of rain 50%. Thursday, partly sunny with a chance of showers. A chance of thunderstorms in the afternoon. Highs in the lower 80s. Chance of rain 50%. Thursday night, mostly cloudy with a chance of thunderstorms. A chance of showers in the evening, then showers likely after midnight. Lows in the mid-60s. Chance of rain 60%. At 1 a.m., weather reports for selected cities. At Mansfield Lawn Regional Airport, it was clear. The temperature was 58 degrees, the dew point 54, and the relative humidity 86%. The wind was calm. The pressure was 30.08 inches and steady. Elsewhere across Ohio, it was clear. It was 54 at Wooster, 56 at Marion, 62 at Toledo Express, 61 at Cleveland, and 62 at Akron-Canton Regional Airport. Youngstown reported 55, Cincinnati reported 70, Dayton reported 63, Findlay reported 63, and Columbus reported 65. Reports from nearby cities outside Ohio, skies ranged from clear to partly cloudy. It was 66 at Pittsburgh, 68 at Detroit, 64 at Buffalo, 72 at Indianapolis, and 71 at Chicago. The current time is 1:19 a.m. Eastern Daylight Time. 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The extended forecast for the Central Highlands. Friday, showers likely with a chance of thunderstorms. Highs in the lower 80s. Chance of rain 70%. Friday night, mostly cloudy with a chance of thunderstorms. Showers likely, mainly in the evening. Lows in the lower 60s. Chance of rain 70%. Saturday, partly sunny with a chance of showers. A chance of thunderstorms in the afternoon. Highs in the lower 80s. Chance of rain 40%. Saturday night, mostly cloudy with a chance of showers and thunderstorms in the evening, then partly cloudy after midnight. Lows in the mid-60s. Chance of rain 40%. Sunday, partly cloudy. Highs in the mid-80s. Sunday night, partly cloudy. A chance of showers after midnight. Lows in the mid-60s. Chance of rain 30%. Monday, partly sunny with a chance of showers. A chance of thunderstorms in the afternoon. Highs in the mid-80s. Chance of rain 40%. On the latest weather map, high pressure will maintain influence over the region on Tuesday before a series of disturbances move across the area Wednesday through the end of the week.
the forecast for the Central Highlands. Tonight, clear. Patchy fog after midnight. Lows in the lower 50s. Northeast winds around 5 miles per hour, becoming east after midnight. Tuesday, patchy fog in the morning. Sunny. Highs in the lower 80s. East winds around 5 miles per hour. Tuesday night, clear. Lows around 60. East winds around 5 miles per hour in the evening, becoming light and variable. Wednesday, mostly sunny in the morning, then partly cloudy with a chance of showers in the afternoon. Humid with highs in the mid-80s. Southeast winds around 5 miles per hour, becoming southwest around 5 miles per hour in the afternoon. Chance of rain 50%. Wednesday night, partly cloudy. A chance of showers in the evening. Humid with lows in the mid-60s. Southwest winds around 5 miles per hour. Chance of rain 50%. Thursday, partly sunny with a chance of showers. A chance of thunderstorms in the afternoon. Highs in the lower 80s. Chance of rain 50%. Thursday night, mostly cloudy with a chance of thunderstorms. A chance of showers in the evening, then showers likely after midnight. Lows in the mid-60s. Chance of rain 60%. At 1 a.m., weather reports for selected cities. At Mansfield Long Regional Airport, it was clear. The temperature was 58 degrees, the dew point 54, and the relative humidity 86%. The wind was calm. The pressure was 30.08 inches and steady. Elsewhere across Ohio, it was clear. It was 54 at Wooster, 56 at Marion, 62 at Toledo Express, 61 at Cleveland, and 62 at Akron-Canton Regional Airport. Youngstown reported 55, Cincinnati reported 70, Dayton reported 63, Findlay reported 63, and Columbus reported 65. Reports from nearby cities outside Ohio, skies ranged from clear to partly cloudy. It was 66 at Pittsburgh, 68 at Detroit, 64 at Buffalo, 72 at Indianapolis, and 71 at Chicago. The current time is 1:23 a.m. Eastern Daylight Time. 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On the latest weather map, high pressure will maintain influence over the region on Tuesday before a series of disturbances move across the area Wednesday through the end of the week. The forecast for the Central Highlands. Tonight, clear. Patchy fog after midnight. Lows in the lower 50s. Northeast winds around 5 miles per hour, becoming east after midnight. Tuesday, patchy fog in the morning. Sunny. Highs in the lower 80s. East winds around 5 miles per hour. Tuesday night, clear. Lows around 60. East winds around 5 miles per hour in the evening, becoming light and variable. Wednesday, mostly sunny in the morning, then partly cloudy with a chance of showers in the afternoon. Humid with highs in the mid-80s. Southeast winds around 5 miles per hour, becoming southwest around 5 miles per hour in the afternoon. Chance of rain 50%. Wednesday night, partly cloudy. A chance of showers in the evening. Humid with lows in the mid-60s. Southwest winds around 5 miles per hour. Chance of rain 50%. Thursday, partly sunny with a chance of showers. A chance of thunderstorms in the afternoon. Highs in the lower 80s. Chance of rain 50%. Thursday night, mostly cloudy with a chance of thunderstorms. A chance of showers in the evening, then showers likely after midnight. Lows in the mid-60s. Chance of rain 60%. At 1 a.m., weather reports for selected cities. At Mansfield Long Regional Airport, it was clear. The temperature was 58 degrees, the dew point 54, and the relative humidity 86%. The wind was calm. The pressure was 30.08 inches and steady. Elsewhere across Ohio, it was clear. It was 54 at Wooster, 56 at Marion, 62 at Toledo Express, 61 at Cleveland, and 62 at Akron-Canton Regional Airport.
Youngstown reported 55, Cincinnati reported 70, Dayton reported 63, Findlay reported 63, and Columbus reported 65. Reports from nearby cities outside Ohio, skies ranged from clear to partly cloudy. It was 66 at Pittsburgh, 68 at Detroit, 64 at Buffalo, 72 at Indianapolis, and 71 at Chicago. The current time is 1:26 a.m. Eastern Daylight Time. 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On the latest weather map, high pressure will maintain influence over the region on Tuesday before a series of disturbances move across the area Wednesday through the end of the week. The forecast for the Central Highlands. Tonight, clear. Patchy fog after midnight. Lows in the lower 50s. Northeast winds around 5 miles per hour, becoming east after midnight. Tuesday, patchy fog in the morning. Sunny. Highs in the lower 80s. East winds around 5 miles per hour. Tuesday night, clear. Lows around 60. East winds around 5 miles per hour in the evening, becoming light and variable. Wednesday, mostly sunny in the morning, then partly cloudy with a chance of showers in the afternoon. Humid with highs in the mid-80s. Southeast winds around 5 miles per hour, becoming southwest around 5 miles per hour in the afternoon. Chance of rain 50%. Wednesday night, partly cloudy. A chance of showers in the evening. Humid with lows in the mid-60s. Southwest winds around 5 miles per hour. Chance of rain 50%. Thursday, partly sunny with a chance of showers. A chance of thunderstorms in the afternoon. Highs in the lower 80s. Chance of rain 50%. Thursday night, mostly cloudy with a chance of thunderstorms. A chance of showers in the evening, then showers likely after midnight. Lows in the mid-60s. Chance of rain 60%. At 1 a.m., weather reports for selected cities. At Mansfield Long Regional Airport, it was clear. The temperature was 58 degrees, the dew point 54, and the relative humidity 86%. The wind was calm. The pressure was 30.08 inches and steady. Elsewhere across Ohio, it was clear. It was 54 at Wooster, 56 at Marion, 62 at Toledo Express, 61 at Cleveland, and 62 at Akron-Canton Regional Airport. Youngstown reported 55, Cincinnati reported 70, Dayton reported 63, Findlay reported 63, and Columbus reported 65. Reports from nearby cities outside Ohio, skies ranged from clear to partly cloudy. It was 66 at Pittsburgh, 68 at Detroit, 64 at Buffalo, 72 at Indianapolis, and 71 at Chicago. The current time is 1:29 a.m. Eastern Daylight Time. 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The extended forecast for the Central Highlands. Friday, showers likely with a chance of thunderstorms. Highs in the lower 80s. Chance of rain 70%. Friday night, mostly cloudy with a chance of thunderstorms. Showers likely, mainly in the evening. Lows in the lower 60s. Chance of rain 70%. Saturday, partly sunny with a chance of showers. A chance of thunderstorms in the afternoon. Highs in the lower 80s. Chance of rain 40%. Saturday night, mostly cloudy with a chance of showers and thunderstorms in the evening, then partly cloudy after midnight. Lows in the mid-60s. Chance of rain 40%. Sunday, partly cloudy. Highs in the mid-80s. Sunday night, partly cloudy. A chance of showers after midnight. Lows in the mid-60s. Chance of rain 30%. Monday, partly sunny with a chance of showers. A chance of thunderstorms in the afternoon. Highs in the mid-80s. Chance of rain 40%.
The Mansfield, Ohio climate summary for the month of July, 2026. The average temperature was 73.8 degrees, which is 1.2 degrees above the normal average temperature. A total of 2.61 inches of precipitation fell during the period, which is 1.25 inches below the normal amount. No snow fell during the period. There were 5 heating degree days this period, which is normal. There were 285 cooling degree days this period, which is 46 above the normal amount. On the latest weather map, high pressure will maintain influence over the region on Tuesday before a series of disturbances move across the area Wednesday through the end of the week. The forecast for the Central Highlands. Tonight, clear. Patchy fog after midnight. Lows in the lower 50s. Northeast winds around 5 miles per hour, becoming east after midnight. Tuesday, patchy fog in the morning. Sunny. Highs in the lower 80s. East winds around 5 miles per hour. Tuesday night, clear. Lows around 60. East winds around 5 miles per hour in the evening, becoming light and variable. Wednesday, mostly sunny in the morning, then partly cloudy with a chance of showers in the afternoon. Humid with highs in the mid-80s. Southeast winds around 5 miles per hour, becoming southwest around 5 miles per hour in the afternoon. Chance of rain 50%. Wednesday night, partly cloudy. A chance of showers in the evening. Humid with lows in the mid-60s. Southwest winds around 5 miles per hour. Chance of rain 50%. Thursday, partly sunny with a chance of showers. A chance of thunderstorms in the afternoon. Highs in the lower 80s. Chance of rain 50%. Thursday night, mostly cloudy with a chance of thunderstorms. A chance of showers in the evening, then showers likely after midnight. Lows in the mid-60s. Chance of rain 60%. At 1 a.m., weather reports for selected cities. At Mansfield Long Regional Airport, it was clear. The temperature was 58 degrees, the dew point 54, and the relative humidity 86%. The wind was calm. The pressure was 30.08 inches and steady. Elsewhere across Ohio, it was clear. It was 54 at Wooster, 56 at Marion, 62 at Toledo Express, 61 at Cleveland, and 62 at Akron-Canton Regional Airport. Youngstown reported 55, Cincinnati reported 70, Dayton reported 63, Findlay reported 63, and Columbus reported 65. Reports from nearby cities outside Ohio, skies ranged from clear to partly cloudy. It was 66 at Pittsburgh, 68 at Detroit, 64 at Buffalo, 72 at Indianapolis, and 71 at Chicago. The current time is 1:34 a.m. Eastern Daylight Time. 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On the latest weather map, high pressure will maintain influence over the region on Tuesday before a series of disturbances move across the area Wednesday through the end of the week. The forecast for the Central Highlands. Tonight, clear. Patchy fog after midnight. Lows in the lower 50s. Northeast winds around 5 miles per hour, becoming east after midnight. Tuesday, patchy fog in the morning. Sunny. Highs in the lower 80s. East winds around 5 miles per hour. Tuesday night, clear. Lows around 60. East winds around 5 miles per hour in the evening, becoming light and variable. Wednesday, mostly sunny in the morning, then partly cloudy with a chance of showers in the afternoon. Humid with highs in the mid-80s. Southeast winds around 5 miles per hour, becoming southwest around 5 miles per hour in the afternoon. Chance of rain 50%. Wednesday night, partly cloudy. A chance of showers in the evening. Humid with lows in the mid-60s. Southwest winds around 5 miles per hour. Chance of rain 50%. Thursday, partly sunny with a chance of showers. A chance of thunderstorms in the afternoon. Highs in the lower 80s. Chance of rain 50%. Thursday night, mostly cloudy with a chance of thunderstorms.
A chance of showers in the evening, then showers likely after midnight. Lows in the mid-60s. Chance of rain 60%. At 1 a.m., weather reports...

selected cities at Mansfield Lawn Regional Airport, it was clear. The temperature was 58 degrees, the dew point 54, and the relative humidity 86%. The wind was calm. The pressure was 30.08 inches and steady. Elsewhere across Ohio, it was clear. It was 54 at Wooster, 56 at Marion, 62 at Toledo Express, 61 at Cleveland, and 62 at Akron-Canton Regional Airport. Youngstown reported 55, Cincinnati reported 70, Dayton reported 63, Findlay reported 63, and Columbus reported 65. Reports from nearby cities outside Ohio, skies ranged from clear to partly cloudy. It was 66 at Pittsburgh, 68 at Detroit, 64 at Buffalo, 72 at Indianapolis, and 71 at Chicago. The current time is 1:37 a.m. Eastern Daylight Time. 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On the latest weather map, high pressure will maintain influence over the region on Tuesday before a series of disturbances move across the area Wednesday through the end of the week. The forecast for the Central Highlands. Tonight, clear. Patchy fog after midnight. Lows in the lower 50s. Northeast winds around 5 miles per hour, becoming east after midnight. Tuesday, patchy fog in the morning. Sunny. Highs in the lower 80s. East winds around 5 miles per hour. Tuesday night, clear. Lows around 60. East winds around 5 miles per hour in the evening, becoming light and variable. Wednesday, mostly sunny in the morning, then partly cloudy with a chance of showers in the afternoon. Humid with highs in the mid-80s. Southeast winds around 5 miles per hour, becoming southwest around 5 miles per hour in the afternoon. Chance of rain 50%. Wednesday night, partly cloudy. A chance of showers in the evening. Humid with lows in the mid-60s. Southwest winds around 5 miles per hour. Chance of rain 50%. Thursday, partly sunny with a chance of showers. A chance of thunderstorms in the afternoon. Highs in the lower 80s. Chance of rain 50%. Thursday night, mostly cloudy with a chance of thunderstorms. A chance of showers in the evening, then showers likely after midnight. Lows in the mid-60s. Chance of rain 60%. At 1 a.m., weather reports for selected cities at Mansfield Lawn Regional Airport, it was clear. The temperature was 58 degrees, the dew point 54, and the relative humidity 86%. The wind was calm. The pressure was 30.08 inches and steady. Elsewhere across Ohio, it was clear. It was 54 at Wooster, 56 at Marion, 62 at Toledo Express, 61 at Cleveland, and 62 at Akron-Canton Regional Airport. Youngstown reported 55, Cincinnati reported 70, Dayton reported 63, Findlay reported 63, and Columbus reported 65. Reports from nearby cities outside Ohio, skies ranged from clear to partly cloudy. It was 66 at Pittsburgh, 68 at Detroit, 64 at Buffalo, 72 at Indianapolis, and 71 at Chicago. The extended forecast for the Central Highlands. Friday, showers likely with a chance of thunderstorms. Highs in the lower 80s. Chance of rain 70%. Friday night, mostly cloudy with a chance of thunderstorms. Showers likely, mainly in the evening. Lows in the lower 60s. Chance of rain 70%. Saturday, partly sunny with a chance of showers. A chance of thunderstorms in the afternoon. Highs in the lower 80s. Chance of rain 40%. Saturday night, mostly cloudy with a chance of showers and thunderstorms in the evening, then partly cloudy after midnight. Lows in the mid-60s. Chance of rain 40%. Sunday, partly cloudy. Highs in the mid-80s. Sunday night, partly cloudy. A chance of showers after midnight. Lows in the mid-60s. Chance of rain 30%. Monday, partly sunny with a chance of showers. A chance of thunderstorms in the afternoon.
Highs in the mid-80s. Chance of rain 40%. The current time is 1:41 a.m. Eastern Daylight Time. 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On the latest weather map, high pressure will maintain influence over the region on Tuesday before a series of disturbances move across the area Wednesday through the end of the week. The forecast for the Central Highlands. Tonight, clear. Patchy fog after midnight. Lows in the lower 50s. Northeast winds around 5 miles per hour, becoming east after midnight. Tuesday, patchy fog in the morning. Sunny. Highs in the lower 80s. East winds around 5 miles per hour. Tuesday night, clear. Lows around 60. East winds around 5 miles per hour in the evening, becoming light and variable. Wednesday, mostly sunny in the morning, then partly cloudy with a chance of showers in the afternoon. Humid with highs in the mid-80s. Southeast winds around 5 miles per hour, becoming southwest around 5 miles per hour in the afternoon. Chance of rain 50%. Wednesday night, partly cloudy. A chance of showers in the evening. Humid with lows in the mid-60s. Southwest winds around 5 miles per hour. Chance of rain 50%. Thursday, partly sunny with a chance of showers. A chance of thunderstorms in the afternoon. Highs in the lower 80s. Chance of rain 50%. Thursday night, mostly cloudy with a chance of thunderstorms. A chance of showers in the evening, then showers likely after midnight. Lows in the mid-60s. Chance of rain 60%. At 1 a.m., weather reports for selected cities. At Mansfield Lawn Regional Airport, it was clear. The temperature was 58 degrees, the dew point 54, and the relative humidity 86%. The wind was calm. The pressure was 30.08 inches and steady. Elsewhere across Ohio, it was clear. It was 54 at Wooster, 56 at Marion, 62 at Toledo Express, 61 at Cleveland, and 62 at Akron-Canton Regional Airport. Youngstown reported 55, Cincinnati reported 70, Dayton reported 63, Findlay reported 63, and Columbus reported 65. Reports from nearby cities outside Ohio, skies ranged from clear to partly cloudy. It was 66 at Pittsburgh, 68 at Detroit, 64 at Buffalo, 72 at Indianapolis, and 71 at Chicago. The current time is 1:44 a.m. Eastern Daylight Time. 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On the latest weather map, high pressure will maintain influence over the region on Tuesday before a series of disturbances move across the area Wednesday through the end of the week. The Mansfield, Ohio climate summary for the month of July, 2026. The average temperature was 73.8 degrees, which is 1.2 degrees above the normal average temperature. A total of 2.61 inches of precipitation fell during the period, which is 1.25 inches below the normal amount. No snow fell during the period. There were 5 heating degree days this period, which is normal. There were 285 cooling degree days this period, which is 46 above the normal amount. The forecast for the Central Highlands. Tonight, clear. Patchy fog after midnight. Lows in the lower 50s. Northeast winds around 5 miles per hour, becoming east after midnight. Tuesday, patchy fog in the morning. Sunny. Highs in the lower 80s. East winds around 5 miles per hour. Tuesday night, clear. Lows around 60. East winds around 5 miles per hour in the evening, becoming light and variable. Wednesday, mostly sunny in the morning, then partly cloudy with a chance of showers in the afternoon. Humid with highs in the mid-80s. Southeast winds around 5 miles per hour, becoming southwest around 5 miles per hour in the afternoon. Chance of rain 50%.
Wednesday night, partly

a.m. Weather reports for selected cities at Mansfield Lawn Regional Airport, it was clear. The temperature was 58 degrees, the dew point 54, and the relative humidity 86%. The wind was calm. The pressure was 30.08 inches and steady. Elsewhere across Ohio, it was clear. It was 54 at Wooster, 56 at Marion, 62 at Toledo Express, 61 at Cleveland, and 62 at Akron-Canton Regional Airport. Youngstown reported 55, Cincinnati reported 70, Dayton reported 63, Findlay reported 63, and Columbus reported 65. Reports from nearby cities outside Ohio, skies ranged from clear to partly cloudy. It was 66 at Pittsburgh, 68 at Detroit, 64 at Buffalo, 72 at Indianapolis, and 71 at Chicago. The current time is 1:48 a.m. Eastern Daylight Time. 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On the latest weather map, high pressure will maintain influence over the region on Tuesday before a series of disturbances move across the area Wednesday through the end of the week. The forecast for the Central Highlands. Tonight, clear. Patchy fog after midnight. Lows in the lower 50s. Northeast winds around 5 miles per hour, becoming east after midnight. Tuesday, patchy fog in the morning. Sunny. Highs in the lower 80s. East winds around 5 miles per hour. Tuesday night, clear. Lows around 60. East winds around 5 miles per hour in the evening, becoming light and variable. Wednesday, mostly sunny in the morning, then partly cloudy with a chance of showers in the afternoon. Humid with highs in the mid-80s. Southeast winds around 5 miles per hour, becoming southwest around 5 miles per hour in the afternoon. Chance of rain 50%. Wednesday night, partly cloudy. A chance of showers in the evening. Humid with lows in the mid-60s. Southwest winds around 5 miles per hour. Chance of rain 50%. Thursday, partly sunny with a chance of showers. A chance of thunderstorms in the afternoon. Highs in the lower 80s. Chance of rain 50%. Thursday night, mostly cloudy with a chance of thunderstorms. A chance of showers in the evening, then showers likely after midnight. Lows in the mid-60s. Chance of rain 60%. The extended forecast for the Central Highlands. Friday, showers likely with a chance of thunderstorms. Highs in the lower 80s. Chance of rain 70%. Friday night, mostly cloudy with a chance of thunderstorms. Showers likely, mainly in the evening. Lows in the lower 60s. Chance of rain 70%. Saturday, partly sunny with a chance of showers. A chance of thunderstorms in the afternoon. Highs in the lower 80s. Chance of rain 40%. Saturday night, mostly cloudy with a chance of showers and thunderstorms in the evening, then partly cloudy after midnight. Lows in the mid-60s. Chance of rain 40%. Sunday, partly cloudy. Highs in the mid-80s. Sunday night, partly cloudy. A chance of showers after midnight. Lows in the mid-60s. Chance of rain 30%. Monday, partly sunny with a chance of showers. A chance of thunderstorms in the afternoon. Highs in the mid-80s. Chance of rain 40%. At 1 a.m., weather reports for selected cities at Mansfield Lawn Regional Airport, it was clear. The temperature was 58 degrees, the dew point 54, and the relative humidity 86%. The wind was calm. The pressure was 30.08 inches and steady. Elsewhere across Ohio, it was clear. It was 54 at Wooster, 56 at Marion, 62 at Toledo Express, 61 at Cleveland, and 62 at Akron-Canton Regional Airport. Youngstown reported 55, Cincinnati reported 70, Dayton reported 63, Findlay reported 63, and Columbus reported 65. Reports from nearby cities outside Ohio, skies ranged from clear to partly cloudy. It was 66 at Pittsburgh, 68 at Detroit, 64 at

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The current time is 1:52 a.m. Eastern Daylight Time. 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We supply the latest available information for the Central Highlands over station WWG 57 from Butler on a frequency of 162.450 MHz. On the latest weather map, high pressure will maintain influence over the region on Tuesday before a series of disturbances move across the area Wednesday through the end of the week. The forecast for the Central Highlands. Tonight, clear. Patchy fog after midnight. Lows in the lower 50s. Northeast winds around 5 miles per hour, becoming east after midnight. Tuesday, patchy fog in the morning. Sunny. Highs in the lower 80s. East winds around 5 miles per hour. Tuesday night, clear. Lows around 60. East winds around 5 miles per hour in the evening, becoming light and variable. Wednesday, mostly sunny in the morning, then partly cloudy with a chance of showers in the afternoon. Humid with highs in the mid-80s. Southeast winds around 5 miles per hour, becoming southwest around 5 miles per hour in the afternoon. Chance of rain 50%. Wednesday night, partly cloudy. A chance of showers in the evening. Humid with lows in the mid-60s. Southwest winds around 5 miles per hour. Chance of rain 50%. Thursday, partly sunny with a chance of showers. A chance of thunderstorms in the afternoon. Highs in the lower 80s. Chance of rain 50%. Thursday night, mostly cloudy with a chance of thunderstorms. A chance of showers in the evening, then showers likely after midnight. Lows in the mid-60s. Chance of rain 60%. At 1 a.m., weather reports for selected cities. At Mansfield Long Regional Airport, it was clear. The temperature was 58 degrees, the dew point 54, and the relative humidity 86%. The wind was calm. The pressure was 30.08 inches and steady. Elsewhere across Ohio, it was clear. It was 54 at Wooster, 56 at Marion, 62 at Toledo Express, 61 at Cleveland, and 62 at Akron-Canton Regional Airport. Youngstown reported 55, Cincinnati reported 70, Dayton reported 63, Findlay reported 63, and Columbus reported 65. Reports from nearby cities outside Ohio, skies ranged from clear to partly cloudy. It was 66 at Pittsburgh, 68 at Detroit, 64 at Buffalo, 72 at Indianapolis, and 71 at Chicago. The current time is 1:55 a.m. Eastern Daylight Time. 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On the latest weather map, high pressure will maintain influence over the region on Tuesday before a series of disturbances move across the area Wednesday through the end of the week. The forecast for the Central Highlands. Tonight, clear. Patchy fog after midnight. Lows in the lower 50s. Northeast winds around 5 miles per hour, becoming east after midnight. Tuesday, patchy fog in the morning. Sunny. Highs in the lower 80s. East winds around 5 miles per hour. Tuesday night, clear. Lows around 60. East winds around 5 miles per hour in the evening, becoming light and variable. Wednesday, mostly sunny in the morning, then partly cloudy with a chance of showers in the afternoon. Humid with highs in the mid-80s. Southeast winds around 5 miles per hour, becoming southwest around 5 miles per hour in the afternoon. Chance of rain 50%. Wednesday night, partly cloudy. A chance of showers in the evening. Humid with lows in the mid-60s. Southwest winds around 5 miles per hour. Chance of rain 50%. Thursday, partly sunny with a chance of showers. A chance of thunderstorms in the afternoon. Highs in the lower 80s. Chance of rain 50%. Thursday night, mostly cloudy with a chance of thunderstorms.
a chance of showers in the evening, then showers likely after midnight. Lows the mid-60s. Chance of rain 60%. At 1 a.m., weather reports for selected cities. At Mansfield Long Regional Airport, it was clear. The temperature was 58 degrees, the dew point 54, and the relative humidity 86%. The wind was calm. The pressure was 30.08 inches and steady. Elsewhere across Ohio, it was clear. It was 54 at Wooster, 56 at Marion, 62 at Toledo Express, 61 at Cleveland, and 62 at Akron-Canton Regional Airport. Youngstown reported 55, Cincinnati reported 70, Dayton reported 63, Findlay reported 63, and Columbus reported 65. Reports from nearby cities outside Ohio, skies ranged from clear to partly cloudy. It was 66 at Pittsburgh, 68 at Detroit, 64 at Buffalo, 72 at Indianapolis, and 71 at Chicago. The current time is 1:58 a.m. Eastern Daylight Time. 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On the latest weather map, high pressure will maintain influence over the region on Tuesday before a series of disturbances move across the area Wednesday through the end of the week. The forecast for the Central Highlands. Tonight, clear. Patchy fog after midnight. Lows in the lower 50s. Northeast winds around 5 miles per hour, becoming east after midnight. Tuesday, patchy fog in the morning. Sunny. Highs in the lower 80s. East winds around 5 miles per hour. Tuesday night, clear. Lows around 60. East winds around 5 miles per hour in the evening, becoming light and variable. Wednesday, mostly sunny in the morning, then partly cloudy with a chance of showers in the afternoon. Humid with highs in the mid-80s. Southeast winds around 5 miles per hour, becoming southwest around 5 miles per hour in the afternoon. Chance of rain 50%. Wednesday night, partly cloudy. A chance of showers in the evening. Humid with lows in the mid-60s. Southwest winds around 5 miles per hour. Chance of rain 50%. Thursday, partly sunny with a chance of showers. A chance of thunderstorms in the afternoon. Highs in the lower 80s. Chance of rain 50%. Thursday night, mostly cloudy with a chance of thunderstorms. A chance of showers in the evening, then showers likely after midnight. Lows in the mid-60s. Chance of rain 60%. The Nearshore Marine Forecast. For the following marine location, the islands to Vermilion. Overnight, northeast winds 10 knots or less becoming south. Clear. Waves 2 feet or less. Tuesday, south winds less than 10 knots becoming northeast. Sunny. Waves 1 foot or less. Tuesday night, northeast winds less than 10 knots becoming south. Mostly clear. Waves 1 foot or less. Wednesday, south winds less than 10 knots becoming north. Sunny. Waves 1 foot or less. The water temperature off Toledo is 76 degrees, off Cleveland 74 degrees, and off Derry 75 degrees. The extended forecast for the Central Highlands. Friday, showers likely with a chance of thunderstorms. Highs in the lower 80s. Chance of rain 70%. Friday night, mostly cloudy with a chance of thunderstorms. Showers likely, mainly in the evening. Lows in the lower 60s. Chance of rain 70%. Saturday, partly sunny with a chance of showers. A chance of thunderstorms in the afternoon. Highs in the lower 80s. Chance of rain 40%. Saturday night, mostly cloudy with a chance of showers and thunderstorms in the evening, then partly cloudy after midnight. Lows in the mid-60s. Chance of rain 40%. Sunday, partly cloudy. Highs in the mid-80s. Sunday night, partly cloudy. A chance of showers after midnight. Lows in the mid-60s. Chance of rain 30%. Monday, partly sunny with a chance of showers. A chance of thunderstorms in the afternoon.
Highs in the mid-80s. Chance of rain 40%. The Mansfield, Ohio climate summary for the month of July, 2026. The average temperature was 73.8 degrees, which is 1.2 degrees above the normal average temperature. A total of 2.61 inches of precipitation fell during the period, which is 1.25 inches below the normal amount. No snow fell during the period. There were 5 heating degree days this period, which is normal. There were 285 cooling degree days this period, which is 46 above the normal amount. At 1 a.m., weather reports for selected cities. At Mansfield Lawn Regional Airport, it was clear. The temperature was 58 degrees, the dew point 54, and the relative humidity 86%. The wind was calm. The pressure was 30.08 inches and steady. Elsewhere across Ohio, it was clear. It was 54 at Wooster, 56 at Marion, 62 at Toledo Express, 61 at Cleveland, and 62 at Akron-Canton Regional Airport. Youngstown reported 55, Cincinnati reported 70, Dayton reported 63, Findlay reported 63, and Columbus reported 65. Reports from nearby cities outside Ohio, skies ranged from clear to partly cloudy. It was 66 at Pittsburgh, 68 at Detroit, 64 at Buffalo, 72 at Indianapolis, and 71 at Chicago. The current time is 2:03 a.m. Eastern Daylight Time. 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On the latest weather map, high pressure will maintain influence over the region on Tuesday before a series of disturbances move across the area Wednesday through the end of the week. The forecast for the Central Highlands. Tonight, clear. Patchy fog after midnight. Lows in the lower 50s. Northeast winds around 5 miles per hour, becoming east after midnight. Tuesday, patchy fog in the morning. Sunny. Highs in the lower 80s. East winds around 5 miles per hour. Tuesday night, clear. Lows around 60. East winds around 5 miles per hour in the evening, becoming light and variable. Wednesday, mostly sunny in the morning, then partly cloudy with a chance of showers in the afternoon. Humid with highs in the mid-80s. Southeast winds around 5 miles per hour, becoming southwest around 5 miles per hour in the afternoon. Chance of rain 50%. Wednesday night, partly cloudy. A chance of showers in the evening. Humid with lows in the mid-60s. Southwest winds around 5 miles per hour. Chance of rain 50%. Thursday, partly sunny with a chance of showers. A chance of thunderstorms in the afternoon. Highs in the lower 80s. Chance of rain 50%. Thursday night, mostly cloudy with a chance of thunderstorms. A chance of showers in the evening, then showers likely after midnight. Lows in the mid-60s. Chance of rain 60%. The forecast for the Central Highlands. Rest of tonight, clear. Lows in the lower 50s. East winds around 5 miles per hour. Tuesday, sunny. Highs in the lower 80s. East winds around 5 miles per hour. Tuesday night, clear. Not as cool with lows in the lower 60s. East winds around 5 miles per hour in the evening, becoming light and variable. Wednesday, mostly sunny in the morning, then partly sunny with a chance of showers and thunderstorms in the afternoon. Humid with highs in the mid-80s. Southeast winds around 5 miles per hour, becoming southwest around 5 miles per hour in the afternoon. Chance of rain 40%. Wednesday night, partly cloudy. A chance of showers and thunderstorms in the evening. Humid with lows in the mid-60s. Southwest winds around 5 miles per hour. Chance of rain 30%. Thursday, partly cloudy. A chance of showers and thunderstorms in the afternoon. Highs in the mid-80s. Chance of rain 50%. Thursday night, mostly cloudy with a chance of thunderstorms. A chance of showers in the evening, then showers likely after midnight. Lows in the mid-60s. Chance of rain 60%.
the extended forecast for the Central Highlands. Friday, showers likely with a chance of thunderstorms. Highs in the lower 80s. Chance of rain 70%. Friday night, mostly cloudy with a chance of thunderstorms. Showers likely, mainly in the evening. Lows in the mid-60s. Chance of rain 70%. Saturday, partly sunny with a chance of showers. A chance of thunderstorms in the afternoon. Highs in the lower 80s. Chance of rain 40%. Saturday night, mostly cloudy with a chance of showers and thunderstorms in the evening, then partly cloudy after midnight. Lows in the mid-60s. Chance of rain 40%. Sunday, partly cloudy. Highs in the mid-80s. Sunday night, partly cloudy. A chance of showers after midnight. Lows in the mid-60s. Chance of rain 30%. Monday, partly sunny with a chance of showers. A chance of thunderstorms in the afternoon. Highs in the mid-80s. Chance of rain 40%. At 2 a.m., weather reports for selected cities at Mansfield-Lom Regional Airport, it was clear. The temperature was 60 degrees, the dew point 55, and the relative humidity 83%. The wind was calm. The pressure was 30.08 inches and steady. Elsewhere across Ohio, it was clear. It was 54 at Wooster, 55 at Marion, 61 at Toledo Express, 60 at Cleveland, and 61 at Akron-Canton Regional Airport. Youngstown reported 52, Cincinnati reported 70, Dayton reported 63, Findlay reported 61, and Columbus reported 65. Reports from nearby cities outside Ohio, skies ranged from clear to partly cloudy. It was 64 at Pittsburgh, 66 at Detroit, 64 at Buffalo, 69 at Indianapolis, and 71 at Chicago. The current time is 2:09 a.m. Eastern Daylight Time. 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On the latest weather map, high pressure will maintain influence over the region on Tuesday before a series of disturbances move across the area Wednesday through the end of the week. The forecast for the Central Highlands. Rest of tonight, clear. Lows in the lower 50s. East winds around 5 miles per hour. Tuesday, sunny. Highs in the lower 80s. East winds around 5 miles per hour. Tuesday night, clear. Not as cool with lows in the lower 60s. East winds around 5 miles per hour in the evening, becoming light and variable. Wednesday, mostly sunny in the morning, then partly sunny with a chance of showers and thunderstorms in the afternoon. Humid with highs in the mid-80s. Southeast winds around 5 miles per hour, becoming southwest around 5 miles per hour in the afternoon. Chance of rain 40%. Wednesday night, partly cloudy. A chance of showers and thunderstorms in the evening. Humid with lows in the mid-60s. Southwest winds around 5 miles per hour. Chance of rain 30%. Thursday, partly cloudy. A chance of showers and thunderstorms in the afternoon. Highs in the mid-80s. Chance of rain 50%. Thursday night, mostly cloudy with a chance of thunderstorms. A chance of showers in the evening, then showers likely after midnight. Lows in the mid-60s. Chance of rain 60%. The extended forecast for the Central Highlands. Friday, showers likely with a chance of thunderstorms. Highs in the lower 80s. Chance of rain 70%. Friday night, mostly cloudy with a chance of thunderstorms. Showers likely, mainly in the evening. Lows in the mid-60s. Chance of rain 70%. Saturday, partly sunny with a chance of showers. A chance of thunderstorms in the afternoon. Highs in the lower 80s. Chance of rain 40%. Saturday night, mostly cloudy with a chance of showers and thunderstorms in the evening, then partly cloudy after midnight. Lows in the mid-60s. Chance of rain 40%. Sunday, partly cloudy. Highs in the mid-80s. Sunday night, partly cloudy. A chance of showers after midnight.
lows in the mid-60s. Chance of rain 30%. Monday, partly sunny with a chance of showers. A chance of thunderstorms in the afternoon. Highs in the mid-80s. Chance of rain 40%. At 2 a.m., weather reports for selected cities at Mansfield-Lom Regional Airport, it was clear. The temperature was 60 degrees, the dew point 55, and the relative humidity 83%. The wind was calm. The pressure was 30.08 inches and steady. Elsewhere across Ohio, it was clear. It was 54 at Wooster, 55 at Marion, 61 at Toledo Express, 60 at Cleveland, and 61 at Akron-Canton Regional Airport. Youngstown reported 52, Cincinnati reported 70, Dayton reported 63, Findlay reported 61, and Columbus reported 65. Reports from nearby cities outside Ohio, skies ranged from clear to partly cloudy. It was 64 at Pittsburgh, 66 at Detroit, 64 at Buffalo, 69 at Indianapolis, and 71 at Chicago. The current time is 2:13 a.m. Eastern Daylight Time. 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On the latest weather map, high pressure will maintain influence over the region on Tuesday before a series of disturbances move across the area Wednesday through the end of the week. The forecast for the Central Highlands. West of tonight, clear. Lows in the lower 50s. East winds around 5 miles per hour. Tuesday, sunny. Highs in the lower 80s. East winds around 5 miles per hour. Tuesday night, clear. Not as cool with lows in the lower 60s. East winds around 5 miles per hour in the evening, becoming light and variable. Wednesday, mostly sunny in the morning, then partly sunny with a chance of showers and thunderstorms in the afternoon. Humid with highs in the mid-80s. Southeast winds around 5 miles per hour, becoming southwest around 5 miles per hour in the afternoon. Chance of rain 40%. Wednesday night, partly cloudy. A chance of showers and thunderstorms in the evening. Humid with lows in the mid-60s. Southwest winds around 5 miles per hour. Chance of rain 30%. Thursday, partly cloudy. A chance of showers and thunderstorms in the afternoon. Highs in the mid-80s. Chance of rain 50%. Thursday night, mostly cloudy with a chance of thunderstorms. A chance of showers in the evening, then showers likely after midnight. Lows in the mid-60s. Chance of rain 60%. The Mansfield, Ohio climate summary for the month of July, 2026. The average temperature was 73.8 degrees, which is 1.2 degrees above the normal average temperature. A total of 2.61 inches of precipitation fell during the period, which is 1.25 inches below the normal amount. No snow fell during the period. There were 5 heating degree days this period, which is normal. There were 285 cooling degree days this period, which is 46 above the normal amount. At 2 a.m., weather reports for selected cities at Mansfield-Lom Regional Airport, it was clear. The temperature was 60 degrees, the dew point 55, and the relative humidity 83%. The wind was calm. The pressure was 30.08 inches and steady. Elsewhere across Ohio, it was clear. It was 54 at Wooster, 55 at Marion, 61 at Toledo Express, 60 at Cleveland, and 61 at Akron-Canton Regional Airport. Youngstown reported 52, Cincinnati reported 70, Dayton reported 63, Findlay reported 61, and Columbus reported 65. Reports from nearby cities outside Ohio, skies ranged from clear to partly cloudy. It was 64 at Pittsburgh, 66 at Detroit, 64 at Buffalo, 69 at Indianapolis, and 71 at Chicago. The current time is 2:16 a.m. Eastern Daylight Time. 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
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On the latest weather map, high pressure will maintain influence over the region on Tuesday before a series of disturbances move across the area Wednesday through the end of the week. The forecast for the Central Highlands. West of tonight, clear. Lows in the lower 50s. East winds around 5 miles per hour. Tuesday, sunny. Highs in the lower 80s. East winds around 5 miles per hour. Tuesday night, clear. Not as cool with lows in the lower 60s. East winds around 5 miles per hour in the evening, becoming light and variable. Wednesday, mostly sunny in the morning, then partly sunny with a chance of showers and thunderstorms in the afternoon. Humid with highs in the mid-80s. Southeast winds around 5 miles per hour, becoming southwest around 5 miles per hour in the afternoon. Chance of rain 40%. Wednesday night, partly cloudy. A chance of showers and thunderstorms in the evening. Humid with lows in the mid-60s. Southwest winds around 5 miles per hour. Chance of rain 30%. Thursday, partly cloudy. A chance of showers and thunderstorms in the afternoon. Highs in the mid-80s. Chance of rain 50%. Thursday night, mostly cloudy with a chance of thunderstorms. A chance of showers in the evening, then showers likely after midnight. Lows in the mid-60s. Chance of rain 60%. At 2 a.m., weather reports for selected cities. At Mansfield Long Regional Airport, it was clear. The temperature was 60 degrees, the dew point 55, and the relative humidity 83%. The wind was calm. The pressure was 30.08 inches and steady. Elsewhere across Ohio, it was clear. It was 54 at Wooster, 55 at Marion, 61 at Toledo Express, 60 at Cleveland, and 61 at Akron-Canton Regional Airport. Youngstown reported 52, Cincinnati reported 70, Dayton reported 63, Findlay reported 61, and Columbus reported 65. Reports from nearby cities outside Ohio, skies ranged from clear to partly cloudy. It was 64 at Pittsburgh, 66 at Detroit, 64 at Buffalo, 69 at Indianapolis, and 71 at Chicago. The current time is 2:19 a.m. Eastern Daylight Time. 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On the latest weather map, high pressure will maintain influence over the region on Tuesday before a series of disturbances move across the area Wednesday through the end of the week. The extended forecast for the Central Highlands. Friday, showers likely with a chance of thunderstorms. Highs in the lower 80s. Chance of rain 70%. Friday night, mostly cloudy with a chance of thunderstorms. Showers likely, mainly in the evening. Lows in the mid-60s. Chance of rain 70%. Saturday, partly sunny with a chance of showers. A chance of thunderstorms in the afternoon. Highs in the lower 80s. Chance of rain 40%. Saturday night, mostly cloudy with a chance of showers and thunderstorms in the evening, then partly cloudy after midnight. Lows in the mid-60s. Chance of rain 40%. Sunday, partly cloudy. Highs in the mid-80s. Sunday night, partly cloudy. A chance of showers after midnight. Lows in the mid-60s. Chance of rain 30%. Monday, partly sunny with a chance of showers. A chance of thunderstorms in the afternoon. Highs in the mid-80s. Chance of rain 40%. The forecast for the Central Highlands. West of tonight, clear. Lows in the lower 50s. East winds around 5 miles per hour. Tuesday, sunny. Highs in the lower 80s. East winds around 5 miles per hour. Tuesday night, clear. Not as cool with lows in the lower 60s. East winds around 5 miles per hour in the evening, becoming light and variable. Wednesday, mostly sunny in the morning,
then partly sunny with a chance of showers and thunderstorms in the afternoon. Humid with highs in the mid-80s. Southeast winds around 5 miles per hour, becoming southwest around 5 miles per hour in the afternoon. Chance of rain 40%. Wednesday night, partly cloudy. A chance of showers and thunderstorms in the evening. Humid with lows in the mid-60s. Southwest winds around 5 miles per hour. Chance of rain 30%. Thursday, partly cloudy. A chance of showers and thunderstorms in the afternoon. Highs in the mid-80s. Chance of rain 50%. Thursday night, mostly cloudy with a chance of thunderstorms. A chance of showers in the evening, then showers likely after midnight. Lows in the mid-60s. Chance of rain 60%. At 2 a.m., weather reports for selected cities. At Mansfield Long Regional Airport, it was clear. The temperature was 60 degrees, the dew point 55, and the relative humidity 83%. The wind was calm. The pressure was 30.08 inches and steady. Elsewhere across Ohio, it was clear. It was 54 at Wooster, 55 at Marion, 61 at Toledo Express, 60 at Cleveland, and 61 at Akron-Canton Regional Airport. Youngstown reported 52, Cincinnati reported 70, Dayton reported 63, Findlay reported 61, and Columbus reported 65. Reports from nearby cities outside Ohio, skies ranged from clear to partly cloudy. It was 64 at Pittsburgh, 66 at Detroit, 64 at Buffalo, 69 at Indianapolis, and 71 at Chicago. The current time is 2:23 a.m. Eastern Daylight Time. 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On the latest weather map, high pressure will maintain influence over the region on Tuesday before a series of disturbances move across the area Wednesday through the end of the week. The forecast for the Central Highlands. Rest of tonight, clear. Lows in the lower 50s. East winds around 5 miles per hour. Tuesday, sunny. Highs in the lower 80s. East winds around 5 miles per hour. Tuesday night, clear. Not as cool with lows in the lower 60s. East winds around 5 miles per hour in the evening, becoming light and variable. Wednesday, mostly sunny in the morning, then partly sunny with a chance of showers and thunderstorms in the afternoon. Humid with highs in the mid-80s. Southeast winds around 5 miles per hour, becoming southwest around 5 miles per hour in the afternoon. Chance of rain 40%. Wednesday night, partly cloudy. A chance of showers and thunderstorms in the evening. Humid with lows in the mid-60s. Southwest winds around 5 miles per hour. Chance of rain 30%. Thursday, partly cloudy. A chance of showers and thunderstorms in the afternoon. Highs in the mid-80s. Chance of rain 50%. Thursday night, mostly cloudy with a chance of thunderstorms. A chance of showers in the evening, then showers likely after midnight. Lows in the mid-60s. Chance of rain 60%. At 2 a.m., weather reports for selected cities. At Mansfield Long Regional Airport, it was clear. The temperature was 60 degrees, the dew point 55, and the relative humidity 83%. The wind was calm. The pressure was 30.08 inches and steady. Elsewhere across Ohio, it was clear. It was 54 at Wooster, 55 at Marion, 61 at Toledo Express, 60 at Cleveland, and 61 at Akron-Canton Regional Airport. Youngstown reported 52, Cincinnati reported 70, Dayton reported 63, Findlay reported 61, and Columbus reported 65. Reports from nearby cities outside Ohio, skies ranged from clear to partly cloudy. It was 64 at Pittsburgh, 66 at Detroit, 64 at Buffalo, 69 at Indianapolis, and 71 at Chicago. The current time is 2:26 a.m. Eastern Daylight Time. 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
We supply the latest available information for the Central Highlands over station WWG57 from Butler on a frequency of 162.450 MHz. On the latest weather map, high pressure will maintain influence over the region on Tuesday before a series of disturbances move across the area Wednesday through end of the week. The forecast for the Central Highlands. Rest of tonight, clear. Lows in the lower 50s. East winds around 5 miles per hour. Tuesday, sunny. Highs in the lower 80s. East winds around 5 miles per hour. Tuesday night, clear. Not as cool with lows in the lower 60s. East winds around 5 miles per hour in the evening, becoming light and variable. Wednesday, mostly sunny in the morning, then partly sunny with a chance of showers and thunderstorms in the afternoon. Humid with highs in the mid-80s. Southeast winds around 5 miles per hour, becoming southwest around 5 miles per hour in the afternoon. Chance of rain 40%. Wednesday night, partly cloudy. A chance of showers and thunderstorms in the evening. Humid with lows in the mid-60s. Southwest winds around 5 miles per hour. Chance of rain 30%. Thursday, partly cloudy. A chance of showers and thunderstorms in the afternoon. Highs in the mid-80s. Chance of rain 50%. Thursday night, mostly cloudy with a chance of thunderstorms. A chance of showers in the evening, then showers likely after midnight. Lows in the mid-60s. Chance of rain 60%. At 2 a.m., weather reports for selected cities. At Mansfield Lawn Regional Airport, it was clear. The temperature was 60 degrees, the dew point 55, and the relative humidity 83%. The wind was calm. The pressure was 30.08 inches and steady. Elsewhere across Ohio, it was clear. It was 54 at Wooster, 55 at Marion, 61 at Toledo Express, 60 at Cleveland, and 61 at Akron-Canton Regional Airport. Youngstown reported 52, Cincinnati reported 70, Dayton reported 63, Findlay reported 61, and Columbus reported 65. Reports from nearby cities outside Ohio, skies ranged from clear to partly cloudy. It was 64 at Pittsburgh, 66 at Detroit, 64 at Buffalo, 69 at Indianapolis, and 71 at Chicago. The current time is 2:29 a.m. Eastern Daylight Time. 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On the latest weather map, high pressure will maintain influence over the region on Tuesday before a series of disturbances move across the area Wednesday through the end of the week. The extended forecast for the Central Highlands. Friday, showers likely with a chance of thunderstorms. Highs in the lower 80s. Chance of rain 70%. Friday night, mostly cloudy with a chance of thunderstorms. Showers likely, mainly in the evening. Lows in the mid-60s. Chance of rain 70%. Saturday, partly sunny with a chance of showers. A chance of thunderstorms in the afternoon. Highs in the lower 80s. Chance of rain 40%. Saturday night, mostly cloudy with a chance of showers and thunderstorms in the evening, then partly cloudy after midnight. Lows in the mid-60s. Chance of rain 40%. Sunday, partly cloudy. Highs in the mid-80s. Sunday night, partly cloudy. A chance of showers after midnight. Lows in the mid-60s. Chance of rain 30%. Monday, partly sunny with a chance of showers. A chance of thunderstorms in the afternoon. Highs in the mid-80s. Chance of rain 40%. The Mansfield, Ohio climate summary for the month of July, 2026. The average temperature was 73.8 degrees, which is 1.2 degrees above the normal average temperature. A total of 2.61 inches of precipitation fell during the period, which is 1.25 inches below the normal amount. No snow fell during the period. There were 5 heating degree days this period, which is normal. There were 285 cooling degree days this period, which is 46 above the normal amount.
the forecast for the Central Highlands. West of tonight, clear. Lows in the lower 50s. East winds around 5 miles per hour. Tuesday, sunny. Highs in the lower 80s. East winds around 5 miles per hour. Tuesday night, clear. Not as cool with lows in the lower 60s. East winds around 5 miles per hour in the evening, becoming light and variable. Wednesday, mostly sunny in the morning, then partly sunny with a chance of showers and thunderstorms in the afternoon. Humid with highs in the mid-80s. Southeast winds around 5 miles per hour, becoming southwest around 5 miles per hour in the afternoon. Chance of rain 40%. Wednesday night, partly cloudy. A chance of showers and thunderstorms in the evening. Humid with lows in the mid-60s. Southwest winds around 5 miles per hour. Chance of rain 30%. Thursday, partly cloudy. A chance of showers and thunderstorms in the afternoon. Highs in the mid-80s. Chance of rain 50%. Thursday night, mostly cloudy with a chance of thunderstorms. A chance of showers in the evening, then showers likely after midnight. Lows in the mid-60s. Chance of rain 60%. The current time is 2:33 a.m. Eastern Daylight Time. 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We supply the latest available information for the Central Highlands over station WWG 57 from Butler on a frequency of 162.450 MHz. On the latest weather map, high pressure will maintain influence over the region on Tuesday before a series of disturbances move across the area Wednesday through the end of the week. The forecast for the Central Highlands. West of tonight, clear. Lows in the lower 50s. East winds around 5 miles per hour. Tuesday, sunny. Highs in the lower 80s. East winds around 5 miles per hour. Tuesday night, clear. Not as cool with lows in the lower 60s. East winds around 5 miles per hour in the evening, becoming light and variable. Wednesday, mostly sunny in the morning, then partly sunny with a chance of showers and thunderstorms in the afternoon. Humid with highs in the mid-80s. Southeast winds around 5 miles per hour, becoming southwest around 5 miles per hour in the afternoon. Chance of rain 40%. Wednesday night, partly cloudy. A chance of showers and thunderstorms in the evening. Humid with lows in the mid-60s. Southwest winds around 5 miles per hour. Chance of rain 30%. Thursday, partly cloudy. A chance of showers and thunderstorms in the afternoon. Highs in the mid-80s. Chance of rain 50%. Thursday night, mostly cloudy with a chance of thunderstorms. A chance of showers in the evening, then showers likely after midnight. Lows in the mid-60s. Chance of rain 60%. The forecast for the Central Highlands. West of tonight, clear. Lows in the lower 50s. East winds around 5 miles per hour. Tuesday, sunny. Highs in the lower 80s. East winds around 5 miles per hour. Tuesday night, clear. Not as cool with lows in the lower 60s. East winds around 5 miles per hour in the evening, becoming light and variable. Wednesday, mostly sunny in the morning, then partly sunny with a chance of showers and thunderstorms in the afternoon. Humid with highs in the mid-80s. Southeast winds around 5 miles per hour, becoming southwest around 5 miles per hour in the afternoon. Chance of rain 40%. Wednesday night, partly cloudy. A chance of showers and thunderstorms in the evening. Humid with lows in the mid-60s. Southwest winds around 5 miles per hour. Chance of rain 30%. Thursday, partly cloudy. A chance of showers and thunderstorms in the afternoon. Highs in the mid-80s. Chance of rain 50%. Thursday night, mostly cloudy with a chance of thunderstorms. A chance of showers in the evening, then showers likely after midnight. Lows in the mid-60s. Chance of rain 60%. The extended forecast for the Central Highlands. Friday, showers likely with a chance of thunderstorms. Highs in the lower 80s. Chance of rain 70%.
Friday night, mostly cloudy with a chance of thunderstorms. Showers likely, mainly in the evening. Lows in the mid-60s. Chance of rain 70%. Saturday, partly sunny. A chance of showers and thunderstorms in the afternoon. Highs in the mid-80s. Chance of rain 30%. Saturday night, partly cloudy. A chance of showers and thunderstorms in the evening. Lows in the mid-60s. Chance of rain 30%. Sunday, partly cloudy. Highs in the mid-80s. Sunday night, partly cloudy. A chance of showers after midnight. Lows in the upper 60s. Chance of rain 40%. Monday, partly sunny with a chance of showers. Highs in the mid-80s. Chance of rain 40%. At 2 a.m., weather reports for selected cities. At Mansfield Long Regional Airport, it was clear. The temperature was 60 degrees, the dew point 55, and the relative humidity 83%. The wind was calm. The pressure was 30.08 inches and steady. Elsewhere across Ohio, it was clear. It was 54 at Wooster, 55 at Marion, 61 at Toledo Express, 60 at Cleveland, and 61 at Akron-Canton Regional Airport. Youngstown reported 52, Cincinnati reported 70, Dayton reported 63, Findlay reported 61, and Columbus reported 65. Reports from nearby cities outside Ohio, skies ranged from clear to partly cloudy. It was 64 at Pittsburgh, 66 at Detroit, 64 at Buffalo, 69 at Indianapolis, and 71 at Chicago. The Mansfield, Ohio climate summary for yesterday, August 3, 2026. Yesterday's high temperature was 77 degrees. The normal high is 82. Yesterday's low temperature was 58 degrees. The normal low is 62. A trace of precipitation fell yesterday, which brings the monthly total to 1.20 inches. This is 0.84 inches above the normal amount of 0.36 inches for August. The total precipitation for the year now stands at 25.25 inches, which is 1.31 inches below normal. No snow fell yesterday, which brings the monthly total to 0.0 inches. The total snowfall since July 1st still stands at 0.0 inches. There were no heating degree days yesterday. This leaves the monthly total at zero. The yearly total since July 1st is 5. There were 3 cooling degree days yesterday. This brings the monthly total to 21. The yearly total since January 1st is 500. The normal high temperature for today is 82 degrees, and the normal low is 62. The record high for today is 100, which occurred in 1930, and the record low is 45, which occurred in 1945. Sunrise today is at 6:29 a.m. and sunset is at 8:42 p.m. The extended forecast for the Central Highlands. Friday, showers likely with a chance of thunderstorms. Highs in the lower 80s. Chance of rain 70%. Friday night, mostly cloudy with a chance of thunderstorms. Showers likely, mainly in the evening. Lows in the mid-60s. Chance of rain 70%. Saturday, partly sunny. A chance of showers and thunderstorms in the afternoon. Highs in the mid-80s. Chance of rain 30%. Saturday night, partly cloudy. A chance of showers and thunderstorms in the evening. Lows in the mid-60s. Chance of rain 30%. Sunday, partly cloudy. Highs in the mid-80s. Sunday night, partly cloudy. A chance of showers after midnight. Lows in the upper 60s. Chance of rain 40%. Monday, partly sunny with a chance of showers. Highs in the mid-80s. Chance of rain 40%. The current time is 2:41 a.m. Eastern Daylight Time. 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On the latest weather map, high pressure will persist over the region today. A series of low pressure systems are expected to impact the area on Wednesday into the weekend. The forecast for the Central Highlands.
West of tonight, clear. Lows in the lower 50s. East winds around 5 miles per hour. Tuesday, sunny. Highs in the lower 80s. East winds around 5 miles per hour. Tuesday night, clear. Not as cool with lows in the lower 60s. East winds around 5 miles per hour in the evening, becoming light and variable. Wednesday, mostly sunny in the morning, then partly sunny with a chance of showers and thunderstorms in the afternoon. Humid with highs in the mid-80s. Southeast winds around 5 miles per hour, becoming southwest around 5 miles per hour in the afternoon. Chance of rain 40%. Wednesday night, partly cloudy. A chance of showers and thunderstorms in the evening. Humid with lows in the mid-60s. Southwest winds around 5 miles per hour. Chance of rain 30%. Thursday, partly cloudy. A chance of showers and thunderstorms in the afternoon. Highs in the mid-80s. Chance of rain 50%. Thursday night, mostly cloudy with a chance of thunderstorms. A chance of showers in the evening, then showers likely after midnight. Lows in the mid-60s. Chance of rain 60%. At 2 a.m., weather reports for selected cities. At Mansfield Long Regional Airport, it was clear. The temperature was 60 degrees, the dew point 55, and the relative humidity 83%. The wind was calm. The pressure was 30.08 inches and steady. Elsewhere across Ohio, it was clear. It was 54 at Wooster, 55 at Marion, 61 at Toledo Express, 60 at Cleveland, and 61 at Akron-Canton Regional Airport. Youngstown reported 52, Cincinnati reported 70, Dayton reported 63, Findlay reported 61, and Columbus reported 65. Reports from nearby cities outside Ohio, skies ranged from clear to partly cloudy. It was 64 at Pittsburgh, 66 at Detroit, 64 at Buffalo, 69 at Indianapolis, and 71 at Chicago. The current time is 2:44 a.m. Eastern Daylight Time. 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On the latest weather map, high pressure will persist over the region today. A series of low pressure systems are expected to impact the area on Wednesday into the weekend. The forecast for the Central Highlands. West of tonight, clear. Lows in the lower 50s. East winds around 5 miles per hour. Tuesday, sunny. Highs in the lower 80s. East winds around 5 miles per hour. Tuesday night, clear. Not as cool with lows in the lower 60s. East winds around 5 miles per hour in the evening, becoming light and variable. Wednesday, mostly sunny in the morning, then partly sunny with a chance of showers and thunderstorms in the afternoon. Humid with highs in the mid-80s. Southeast winds around 5 miles per hour, becoming southwest around 5 miles per hour in the afternoon. Chance of rain 40%. Wednesday night, partly cloudy. A chance of showers and thunderstorms in the evening. Humid with lows in the mid-60s. Southwest winds around 5 miles per hour. Chance of rain 30%. Thursday, partly cloudy. A chance of showers and thunderstorms in the afternoon. Highs in the mid-80s. Chance of rain 50%. Thursday night, mostly cloudy with a chance of thunderstorms. A chance of showers in the evening, then showers likely after midnight. Lows in the mid-60s. Chance of rain 60%. The Mansfield, Ohio climate summary for yesterday, August 3, 2026. Yesterday's high temperature was 77 degrees. The normal high is 82. Yesterday's low temperature was 58 degrees. The normal low is 62. A trace of precipitation fell yesterday, which brings the monthly total to 1.20 inches. This is 0.84 inches above the normal amount of 0.36 inches for August. The total precipitation for the year now stands at 25.25 inches, which is 1.31 inches below normal. No snow fell yesterday, which brings the monthly total to 0.0 inches.
The total snowfall since July 1st still stands at 0.0 inches. There were no heating degree days yesterday. This leaves the monthly total at zero. The yearly total since July 1st is 5. There were 3 cooling degree days yesterday. This brings the monthly total to 21. The yearly total since January 1st is 5.

this period, which is normal. There were 285 cooling degree days this period, which is 46 above the normal amount. At 2 a.m., weather reports for selected cities at Mansfield Lom Regional Airport, it was clear. The temperature was 60 degrees, the dew point 55, and the relative humidity 83%. The wind was calm. The pressure was 30.08 inches and steady. Elsewhere across Ohio, it was clear. It was 54 at Wooster, 55 at Marion, 61 at Toledo Express, 60 at Cleveland, and 61 at Akron-Canton Regional Airport. Youngstown reported 52, Cincinnati reported 70, Dayton reported 63, Findlay reported 61, and Columbus reported 65. Reports from nearby cities outside Ohio, skies ranged from clear to partly cloudy. It was 64 at Pittsburgh, 66 at Detroit, 64 at Buffalo, 69 at Indianapolis, and 71 at Chicago. The current time is 2:48 a.m. Eastern Daylight Time. 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On the latest weather map, high pressure will persist over the region today. A series of low pressure systems are expected to impact the area on Wednesday into the weekend. The forecast for the Central Highlands. West of tonight, clear. Lows in the lower 50s. East winds around 5 miles per hour. Tuesday, sunny. Highs in the lower 80s. East winds around 5 miles per hour. Tuesday night, clear. Not as cool with lows in the lower 60s. East winds around 5 miles per hour in the evening, becoming light and variable. Wednesday, mostly sunny in the morning, then partly sunny with a chance of showers and thunderstorms in the afternoon. Humid with highs in the mid-80s. Southeast winds around 5 miles per hour, becoming southwest around 5 miles per hour in the afternoon. Chance of rain 40%. Wednesday night, partly cloudy. A chance of showers and thunderstorms in the evening. Humid with lows in the mid-60s. Southwest winds around 5 miles per hour. Chance of rain 30%. Thursday, partly cloudy. A chance of showers and thunderstorms in the afternoon. Highs in the mid-80s. Chance of rain 50%. Thursday night, mostly cloudy with a chance of thunderstorms. A chance of showers in the evening, then showers likely after midnight. Lows in the mid-60s. Chance of rain 60%. The extended forecast for the Central Highlands. Friday, showers likely with a chance of thunderstorms. Highs in the lower 80s. Chance of rain 70%. Friday night, mostly cloudy with a chance of thunderstorms. Showers likely, mainly in the evening. Lows in the mid-60s. Chance of rain 70%. Saturday, partly sunny. A chance of showers and thunderstorms in the afternoon. Highs in the mid-80s. Chance of rain 30%. Saturday night, partly cloudy. A chance of showers and thunderstorms in the evening. Lows in the mid-60s. Chance of rain 30%. Sunday, partly cloudy. Highs in the mid-80s. Sunday night, partly cloudy. A chance of showers after midnight. Lows in the upper 60s. Chance of rain 40%. Monday, partly sunny with a chance of showers. Highs in the mid-80s. Chance of rain 40%. At 2 a.m., weather reports for selected cities at Mansfield Lom Regional Airport, it was clear. The temperature was 60 degrees, the dew point 55, and the relative humidity 83%. The wind was calm. The pressure was 30.08 inches and steady. Elsewhere across Ohio, it was clear. It was 54 at Wooster, 55 at Marion, 61 at Toledo Express, 60 at Cleveland, and 61 at Akron-Canton Regional Airport. Youngstown reported 52, Cincinnati reported 70, Dayton reported 63, Findlay reported 61, and Columbus reported 65. Reports from nearby cities outside Ohio, skies ranged from clear to partly cloudy. It was 64 at Pittsburgh, 66 at Detroit, 64.

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The current time is 2:52 a.m. Eastern Daylight Time. 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On the latest weather map, high pressure will persist over the region today. A series of low pressure systems are expected to impact the area on Wednesday into the weekend. The forecast for the Central Highlands. West of tonight, clear. Lows in the lower 50s. East winds around 5 miles per hour. Tuesday, sunny. Highs in the lower 80s. East winds around 5 miles per hour. Tuesday night, clear. Not as cool with lows in the lower 60s. East winds around 5 miles per hour in the evening, becoming light and variable. Wednesday, mostly sunny in the morning, then partly sunny with a chance of showers and thunderstorms in the afternoon. Humid with highs in the mid-80s. Southeast winds around 5 miles per hour, becoming southwest around 5 miles per hour in the afternoon. Chance of rain 40%. Wednesday night, partly cloudy. A chance of showers and thunderstorms in the evening. Humid with lows in the mid-60s. Southwest winds around 5 miles per hour. Chance of rain 30%. Thursday, partly cloudy. A chance of showers and thunderstorms in the afternoon. Highs in the mid-80s. Chance of rain 50%. Thursday night, mostly cloudy with a chance of thunderstorms. A chance of showers in the evening, then showers likely after midnight. Lows in the mid-60s. Chance of rain 60%. At 2 a.m., weather reports for selected cities. At Mansfield Long Regional Airport, it was clear. The temperature was 60 degrees, the dew point 55, and the relative humidity 83%. The wind was calm. The pressure was 30.08 inches and steady. Elsewhere across Ohio, it was clear. It was 54 at Wooster, 55 at Marion, 61 at Toledo Express, 60 at Cleveland, and 61 at Akron-Canton Regional Airport. Youngstown reported 52, Cincinnati reported 70, Dayton reported 63, Findlay reported 61, and Columbus reported 65. Reports from nearby cities outside Ohio, skies ranged from clear to partly cloudy. It was 64 at Pittsburgh, 66 at Detroit, 64 at Buffalo, 69 at Indianapolis, and 71 at Chicago. The current time is 2:55 a.m. Eastern Daylight Time. 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On the latest weather map, high pressure will persist over the region today. A series of low pressure systems are expected to impact the area on Wednesday into the weekend. The forecast for the Central Highlands. West of tonight, clear. Lows in the lower 50s. East winds around 5 miles per hour. Tuesday, sunny. Highs in the lower 80s. East winds around 5 miles per hour. Tuesday night, clear. Not as cool with lows in the lower 60s. East winds around 5 miles per hour in the evening, becoming light and variable. Wednesday, mostly sunny in the morning, then partly sunny with a chance of showers and thunderstorms in the afternoon. Humid with highs in the mid-80s. Southeast winds around 5 miles per hour, becoming southwest around 5 miles per hour in the afternoon. Chance of rain 40%. Wednesday night, partly cloudy. A chance of showers and thunderstorms in the evening. Humid with lows in the mid-60s. Southwest winds around 5 miles per hour. Chance of rain 30%. Thursday, partly cloudy. A chance of showers and thunderstorms in the afternoon. Highs in the mid-80s. Chance of rain 50%. Thursday night, mostly cloudy with a chance of thunderstorms. A chance of showers in the evening, then showers likely after midnight. Lows in the mid-60s. Chance of rain 60%.
at 2 a.m. Weather reports for selected cities. At Mansfield Lom Regional Airport, it was clear. The temperature was 60 degrees, the dew point 55, and the relative humidity 83%. The wind was calm. The pressure was 30.08 inches and steady. Elsewhere across Ohio, it was clear. It was 54 at Wooster, 55 at Marion, 61 at Toledo Express, 60 at Cleveland, and 61 at Akron-Canton Regional Airport. Youngstown reported 52, Cincinnati reported 70, Dayton reported 63, Findlay reported 61, and Columbus reported 65. Reports from nearby cities outside Ohio, skies ranged from clear to partly cloudy. It was 64 at Pittsburgh, 66 at Detroit, 64 at Buffalo, 69 at Indianapolis, and 71 at Chicago. The current time is 2:58 a.m. Eastern Daylight Time. 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On the latest weather map, high pressure will persist over the region today. A series of low pressure systems are expected to impact the area on Wednesday into the weekend. The forecast for the Central Highlands. West of tonight, clear. Lows in the lower 50s. East winds around 5 miles per hour. Tuesday, sunny. Highs in the lower 80s. East winds around 5 miles per hour. Tuesday night, clear. Not as cool with lows in the lower 60s. East winds around 5 miles per hour in the evening, becoming light and variable. Wednesday, mostly sunny in the morning, then partly sunny with a chance of showers and thunderstorms in the afternoon. Humid with highs in the mid-80s. Southeast winds around 5 miles per hour, becoming southwest around 5 miles per hour in the afternoon. Chance of rain 40%. Wednesday night, partly cloudy. A chance of showers and thunderstorms in the evening. Humid with lows in the mid-60s. Southwest winds around 5 miles per hour. Chance of rain 30%. Thursday, partly cloudy. A chance of showers and thunderstorms in the afternoon. Highs in the mid-80s. Chance of rain 50%. Thursday night, mostly cloudy with a chance of thunderstorms. A chance of showers in the evening, then showers likely after midnight. Lows in the mid-60s. Chance of rain 60%. The Nearshore Marine Forecast. For the following marine location, the islands to Vermilion. Overnight, northeast winds 10 knots or less becoming south. Clear. Waves 2 feet or less. Tuesday, south winds less than 10 knots becoming northeast. Sunny. Waves 1 foot or less. Tuesday night, northeast winds less than 10 knots becoming south. Mostly clear. Waves 1 foot or less. Wednesday, south winds less than 10 knots becoming north. Sunny. Waves 1 foot or less. The water temperature off Toledo is 76 degrees, off Cleveland 74 degrees, and off Derry 75 degrees. The extended forecast for the Central Highlands. Friday, showers likely with a chance of thunderstorms. Highs in the lower 80s. Chance of rain 70%. Friday night, mostly cloudy with a chance of thunderstorms. Showers likely, mainly in the evening. Lows in the mid-60s. Chance of rain 70%. Saturday, partly sunny. A chance of showers and thunderstorms in the afternoon. Highs in the mid-80s. Chance of rain 30%. Saturday night, partly cloudy. A chance of showers and thunderstorms in the evening. Lows in the mid-60s. Chance of rain 30%. Sunday, partly cloudy. Highs in the mid-80s. Sunday night, partly cloudy. A chance of showers after midnight. Lows in the upper 60s. Chance of rain 40%. Monday, partly sunny with a chance of showers. Highs in the mid-80s. Chance of rain 40%. The Mansfield, Ohio climate summary for yesterday, August 3, 2026. Yesterday's high temperature was 77 degrees. The normal high is 82.
Yesterday's low temperature was 58 degrees. The normal low is 62. A trace of precipitation fell yesterday, which brings the monthly total to 1.20 inches. This is 0.84 inches above the normal amount of 0.36 inches for August. The total precipitation for the year now stands at 25.25 inches, which is 1.31 inches below normal. No snow fell yesterday, which brings the monthly total to 0.0 inches. The total snowfall since July 1st still stands at 0.0 inches. There were no heating degree days yesterday. This leaves the monthly total at zero. The yearly total since July 1st is 5. There were 3 cooling degree days yesterday. This brings the monthly total to 21. The yearly total since January 1st is 500. The normal high temperature for today is 82 degrees, and the normal low is 62. The record high for today is 100, which occurred in 1930, and the record low is 45, which occurred in 1945. Sunrise today is at 6:29 a.m. and sunset is at 8:42 p.m. The Mansfield, Ohio climate summary for the month of July, 2026. The average temperature was 73.8 degrees, which is 1.2 degrees above the normal average temperature. A total of 2.61 inches of precipitation fell during the period, which is 1.25 inches below the normal amount. No snow fell during the period. There were 5 heating degree days this period, which is normal. There were 285 cooling degree days this period, which is 46 above the normal amount. At 2 a.m., weather reports for selected cities, at Mansfield-Lom Regional Airport, it was clear. The temperature was 60 degrees, the dew point 55, and the relative humidity 83%. The wind was calm. The pressure was 30.08 inches and steady. Elsewhere across Ohio, it was clear. It was 54 at Wooster, 55 at Marion, 61 at Toledo Express, 60 at Cleveland, and 61 at Akron-Canton Regional Airport. Youngstown reported 52, Cincinnati reported 70, Dayton reported 63, Findlay reported 61, and Columbus reported 65. Reports from nearby cities outside Ohio, skies ranged from clear to partly cloudy. It was 64 at Pittsburgh, 66 at Detroit, 64 at Buffalo, 69 at Indianapolis, and 71 at Chicago. The current time is 3:05 a.m. Eastern Daylight Time. 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On the latest weather map, high pressure will persist over the region today. A series of low pressure systems are expected to impact the area on Wednesday into the weekend. The forecast for the Central Highlands. Rest of tonight, clear. Lows in the lower 50s. East winds around 5 miles per hour. Tuesday, sunny. Highs in the lower 80s. East winds around 5 miles per hour. Tuesday night, clear. Not as cool with lows in the lower 60s. East winds around 5 miles per hour in the evening, becoming light and variable. Wednesday, mostly sunny in the morning, then partly sunny with a chance of showers and thunderstorms in the afternoon. Humid with highs in the mid-80s. Southeast winds around 5 miles per hour, becoming southwest around 5 miles per hour in the afternoon. Chance of rain 40%. Wednesday night, partly cloudy. A chance of showers and thunderstorms in the evening. Humid with lows in the mid-60s. Southwest winds around 5 miles per hour. Chance of rain 30%. Thursday, partly cloudy. A chance of showers and thunderstorms in the afternoon. Highs in the mid-80s. Chance of rain 50%. Thursday night, mostly cloudy with a chance of thunderstorms. A chance of showers in the evening, then showers likely after midnight. Lows in the mid-60s. Chance of rain 60%. At 3 a.m., weather reports for selected cities, at Mansfield-Lom Regional Airport, it was clear. The temperature was 56 degrees, the dew point 52, and the relative humidity 86%. The wind was southeast, at 3 miles an hour. The pressure was 30.08 inches and steady.
Elsewhere across Ohio, it was 54 at Marion. It was clear, with a temperature of 52 at Wooster, 59 at Toledo Express, 59 at Cleveland, 59 at Akron-Canton Regional Airport, and 51 at Youngstown. Under clear skies, Cincinnati reported 69, Dayton reported 62, Findlay reported 60, and Columbus reported 64. Reports from nearby cities outside Ohio, skies ranged from clear to partly cloudy. It was 62 at Pittsburgh, 64 at Detroit, 62 at Buffalo, 68 at Indianapolis, and 71 at Chicago. The current time is 3:08 a.m. Eastern Daylight Time. 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On the latest weather map, high pressure will persist over the region today. A series of low pressure systems are expected to impact the area on Wednesday into the weekend. The forecast for the Central Highlands. West of tonight, clear. Lows in the lower 50s. East winds around 5 miles per hour. Tuesday, sunny. Highs in the lower 80s. East winds around 5 miles per hour. Tuesday night, clear. Not as cool with lows in the lower 60s. East winds around 5 miles per hour in the evening, becoming light and variable. Wednesday, mostly sunny in the morning, then partly sunny with a chance of showers and thunderstorms in the afternoon. Humid with highs in the mid-80s. Southeast winds around 5 miles per hour, becoming southwest around 5 miles per hour in the afternoon. Chance of rain 40%. Wednesday night, partly cloudy. A chance of showers and thunderstorms in the evening. Humid with lows in the mid-60s. Southwest winds around 5 miles per hour. Chance of rain 30%. Thursday, partly cloudy. A chance of showers and thunderstorms in the afternoon. Highs in the mid-80s. Chance of rain 50%. Thursday night, mostly cloudy with a chance of thunderstorms. A chance of showers in the evening, then showers likely after midnight. Lows in the mid-60s. Chance of rain 60%. The extended forecast for the Central Highlands. Friday, showers likely with a chance of thunderstorms. Highs in the lower 80s. Chance of rain 70%. Friday night, mostly cloudy with a chance of thunderstorms. Showers likely, mainly in the evening. Lows in the mid-60s. Chance of rain 70%. Saturday, partly sunny. A chance of showers and thunderstorms in the afternoon. Highs in the mid-80s. Chance of rain 30%. Saturday night, partly cloudy. A chance of showers and thunderstorms in the evening. Lows in the mid-60s. Chance of rain 30%. Sunday, partly cloudy. Highs in the mid-80s. Sunday night, partly cloudy. A chance of showers after midnight. Lows in the upper 60s. Chance of rain 40%. Monday, partly sunny with a chance of showers. Highs in the mid-80s. Chance of rain 40%. At 3 a.m., weather reports for selected cities. At Mansfield-Lawn Regional Airport, it was clear. The temperature was 56 degrees, the dew point 52, and the relative humidity 86%. The wind was southeast, at 3 miles an hour. The pressure was 30.08 inches and steady. Elsewhere across Ohio, it was 54 at Marion. It was clear, with a temperature of 52 at Wooster, 59 at Toledo Express, 59 at Cleveland, 59 at Akron-Canton Regional Airport, and 51 at Youngstown. Under clear skies, Cincinnati reported 69, Dayton reported 62, Findlay reported 60, and Columbus reported 64. Reports from nearby cities outside Ohio, skies ranged from clear to partly cloudy. It was 62 at Pittsburgh, 64 at Detroit, 62 at Buffalo, 68 at Indianapolis, and 71 at Chicago. The current time is 3:12 a.m. Eastern Daylight Time. 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
We supply the latest available information for the Central Highlands over station WWG57 from Butler on a frequency of 162.450 MHz. On the latest weather map, high pressure will persist over the region today. A series of low pressure systems are expected to impact the area on Wednesday into the weekend. The forecast for the Central Highlands. Rest of tonight, clear. Lows in the lower 50s. East winds around 5 miles per hour. Tuesday, sunny. Highs in the lower 80s. East winds around 5 miles per hour. Tuesday night, clear. Not as cool with lows in the lower 60s. East winds around 5 miles per hour in the evening, becoming light and variable. Wednesday, mostly sunny in the morning, then partly sunny with a chance of showers and thunderstorms in the afternoon. Humid with highs in the mid-80s. Southeast winds around 5 miles per hour, becoming southwest around 5 miles per hour in the afternoon. Chance of rain 40%. Wednesday night, partly cloudy. A chance of showers and thunderstorms in the evening. Humid with lows in the mid-60s. Southwest winds around 5 miles per hour. Chance of rain 30%. Thursday, partly cloudy. A chance of showers and thunderstorms in the afternoon. Highs in the mid-80s. Chance of rain 50%. Thursday night, mostly cloudy with a chance of thunderstorms. A chance of showers in the evening, then showers likely after midnight. Lows in the mid-60s. Chance of rain 60%. At 3 a.m., weather reports for selected cities. At Mansfield Long Regional Airport, it was clear. The temperature was 56 degrees, the dew point 52, and the relative humidity 86%. The wind was southeast, at 3 miles an hour. The pressure was 30.08 inches and steady. Elsewhere across Ohio, it was 54 at Marion. It was clear, with a temperature of 52 at Wooster, 59 at Toledo Express, 59 at Cleveland, 59 at Akron-Canton Regional Airport, and 51 at Youngstown. Under clear skies, Cincinnati reported 69, Dayton reported 62, Findlay reported 60, and Columbus reported 64. Reports from nearby cities outside Ohio, skies ranged from clear to partly cloudy. It was 62 at Pittsburgh, 64 at Detroit, 62 at Buffalo, 68 at Indianapolis, and 71 at Chicago. The Mansfield, Ohio climate summary for yesterday, August 3, 2026. Yesterday's high temperature was 77 degrees. The normal high is 82. Yesterday's low temperature was 58 degrees. The normal low is 62. A trace of precipitation fell yesterday, which brings the monthly total to 1.20 inches. This is 0.84 inches above the normal amount of 0.36 inches for August. The total precipitation for the year now stands at 25.25 inches, which is 1.31 inches below normal. No snow fell yesterday, which brings the monthly total to 0.0 inches. The total snowfall since July 1st still stands at 0.0 inches. There were no heating degree days yesterday. This leaves the monthly total at zero. The yearly total since July 1st is 5. There were 3 cooling degree days yesterday. This brings the monthly total to 21. The yearly total since January 1st is 500. The normal high temperature for today is 82 degrees, and the normal low is 62. The record high for today is 100, which occurred in 1930, and the record low is 45, which occurred in 1945. Sunrise today is at 6:29 a.m. and sunset is at 8:42 p.m. The Mansfield, Ohio climate summary for the month of July, 2026. The average temperature was 73.8 degrees, which is 1.2 degrees above the normal average temperature. A total of 2.61 inches of precipitation fell during the period, which is 1.25 inches below the normal amount. No snow fell during the period. There were 5 heating degree days this period, which is normal. There were 285 cooling degree days this period, which is 46 above the normal amount. The current time is 3:17 a.m. Eastern Daylight Time. This is NOAA Weather Radio WWG57 originating from the National Weather Service Forecast Office in Cleveland.
We supply the latest available information for the Central Highlands over station WWG57 from Butler on a frequency of 162.450 MHz. On the latest weather map, high pressure will persist over the region today. A series of low pressure systems are expected to impact the area on Wednesday into the weekend. The forecast for the Central Highlands. West of tonight, clear. Lows in the lower 50s. East winds around 5 miles per hour. Tuesday, sunny. Highs in the lower 80s. East winds around 5 miles per hour. Tuesday night, clear. Not as cool with lows in the lower 60s. East winds around 5 miles per hour in the evening, becoming light and variable. Wednesday, mostly sunny in the morning, then partly sunny with a chance of showers and thunderstorms in the afternoon. Humid with highs in the mid-80s. Southeast winds around 5 miles per hour, becoming southwest around 5 miles per hour in the afternoon. Chance of rain 40%. Wednesday night, partly cloudy. A chance of showers and thunderstorms in the evening. Humid with lows in the mid-60s. Southwest winds around 5 miles per hour. Chance of rain 30%. Thursday, partly cloudy. A chance of showers and thunderstorms in the afternoon. Highs in the mid-80s. Chance of rain 50%. Thursday night, mostly cloudy with a chance of thunderstorms. A chance of showers in the evening, then showers likely after midnight. Lows in the mid-60s. Chance of rain 60%. At 3 a.m., weather reports for selected cities. At Mansfield-Lom Regional Airport, it was clear. The temperature was 56 degrees, the dew point 52, and the relative humidity 86%. The wind was southeast, at 3 miles an hour. The pressure was 30.08 inches and steady. Elsewhere across Ohio, it was 54 at Marion. It was clear, with a temperature of 52 at Wooster, 59 at Toledo Express, 59 at Cleveland, 59 at Akron-Canton Regional Airport, and 51 at Youngstown. Under clear skies, Cincinnati reported 69, Dayton reported 62, Findlay reported 60, and Columbus reported 64. Reports from nearby cities outside Ohio, skies ranged from clear to partly cloudy. It was 62 at Pittsburgh, 64 at Detroit, 62 at Buffalo, 68 at Indianapolis, and 71 at Chicago. The extended forecast for the Central Highlands. Friday, showers likely with a chance of thunderstorms. Highs in the lower 80s. Chance of rain 70%. Friday night, mostly cloudy with a chance of thunderstorms. Showers likely, mainly in the evening. Lows in the mid-60s. Chance of rain 70%. Saturday, partly sunny. A chance of showers and thunderstorms in the afternoon. Highs in the mid-80s. Chance of rain 30%. Saturday night, partly cloudy. A chance of showers and thunderstorms in the evening. Lows in the mid-60s. Chance of rain 30%. Sunday, partly cloudy. Highs in the mid-80s. Sunday night, partly cloudy. A chance of showers after midnight. Lows in the upper 60s. Chance of rain 40%. Monday, partly sunny with a chance of showers. Highs in the mid-80s. Chance of rain 40%. The current time is 3:21 a.m. Eastern Daylight Time. 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On the latest weather map, high pressure will persist over the region today. A series of low pressure systems are expected to impact the area on Wednesday into the weekend. The forecast for the Central Highlands. West of tonight, clear. Lows in the lower 50s. East winds around 5 miles per hour. Tuesday, sunny. Highs in the lower 80s. East winds around 5 miles per hour. Tuesday night, clear. Not as cool with lows in the lower 60s. East winds around 5 miles per hour in the evening, becoming light and variable. Wednesday, mostly sunny in the morning,
then partly sunny with a chance of showers and thunderstorms in the afternoon. Humid with highs in the mid-80s. Southeast winds around 5 miles per hour, becoming southwest around 5 miles per hour in the afternoon. Chance of rain 40%. Wednesday night, partly cloudy. A chance of showers and thunderstorms in the evening. Humid with lows in the mid-60s. Southwest winds around 5 miles per hour. Chance of rain 30%. Thursday, partly cloudy. A chance of showers and thunderstorms in the afternoon. Highs in the mid-80s. Chance of rain 50%. Thursday night, mostly cloudy with a chance of thunderstorms. A chance of showers in the evening, then showers likely after midnight. Lows in the mid-60s. Chance of rain 60%. At 3 a.m., weather reports for selected cities. At Mansfield Long Regional Airport, it was clear. The temperature was 56 degrees, the dew point 52, and the relative humidity 86%. The wind was southeast, at 3 miles an hour. The pressure was 30.08 inches and steady. Elsewhere across Ohio, it was 54 at Marion. It was clear, with a temperature of 52 at Wooster, 59 at Toledo Express, 59 at Cleveland, 59 at Akron-Canton Regional Airport, and 51 at Youngstown. Under clear skies, Cincinnati reported 69, Dayton reported 62, Findlay reported 60, and Columbus reported 64. Reports from nearby cities outside Ohio, skies ranged from clear to partly cloudy. It was 62 at Pittsburgh, 64 at Detroit, 62 at Buffalo, 68 at Indianapolis, and 71 at Chicago. The current time is 3:24 a.m. Eastern Daylight Time. 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On the latest weather map, high pressure will persist over the region today. A series of low pressure systems are expected to impact the area on Wednesday into the weekend. The forecast for the Central Highlands. Rest of tonight, clear. Lows in the lower 50s. East winds around 5 miles per hour. Tuesday, sunny. Highs in the lower 80s. East winds around 5 miles per hour. Tuesday night, clear. Not as cool with lows in the lower 60s. East winds around 5 miles per hour in the evening, becoming light and variable. Wednesday, mostly sunny in the morning, then partly sunny with a chance of showers and thunderstorms in the afternoon. Humid with highs in the mid-80s. Southeast winds around 5 miles per hour, becoming southwest around 5 miles per hour in the afternoon. Chance of rain 40%. Wednesday night, partly cloudy. A chance of showers and thunderstorms in the evening. Humid with lows in the mid-60s. Southwest winds around 5 miles per hour. Chance of rain 30%. Thursday, partly cloudy. A chance of showers and thunderstorms in the afternoon. Highs in the mid-80s. Chance of rain 50%. Thursday night, mostly cloudy with a chance of thunderstorms. A chance of showers in the evening, then showers likely after midnight. Lows in the mid-60s. Chance of rain 60%. At 3 a.m., weather reports for selected cities. At Mansfield Long Regional Airport, it was clear. The temperature was 56 degrees, the dew point 52, and the relative humidity 86%. The wind was southeast, at 3 miles an hour. The pressure was 30.08 inches and steady. Elsewhere across Ohio, it was 54 at Marion. It was clear, with a temperature of 52 at Wooster, 59 at Toledo Express, 59 at Cleveland, 59 at Akron-Canton Regional Airport, and 51 at Youngstown. Under clear skies, Cincinnati reported 69, Dayton reported 62, Findlay reported 60, and Columbus reported 64. Reports from nearby cities outside Ohio, skies ranged from clear to partly cloudy. It was 62 at Pittsburgh, 64 at Detroit, 62 at Buffalo, 68 at Indianapolis, and 71 at Chicago. The current time is 3:27 a.m. Eastern Daylight Time.
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On the latest weather map, high pressure will persist over the region today. A series of low pressure systems are expected to impact the area on Wednesday into the weekend. The forecast for the Central Highlands. West of tonight, clear. Lows in the lower 50s. East winds around 5 miles per hour. Tuesday, sunny. Highs in the lower 80s. East winds around 5 miles per hour. Tuesday night, clear. Not as cool with lows in the lower 60s. East winds around 5 miles per hour in the evening, becoming light and variable. Wednesday, mostly sunny in the morning, then partly sunny with a chance of showers and thunderstorms in the afternoon. Humid with highs in the mid-80s. Southeast winds around 5 miles per hour, becoming southwest around 5 miles per hour in the afternoon. Chance of rain 40%. Wednesday night, partly cloudy. A chance of showers and thunderstorms in the evening. Humid with lows in the mid-60s. Southwest winds around 5 miles per hour. Chance of rain 30%. Thursday, partly cloudy. A chance of showers and thunderstorms in the afternoon. Highs in the mid-80s. Chance of rain 50%. Thursday night, mostly cloudy with a chance of thunderstorms. A chance of showers in the evening, then showers likely after midnight. Lows in the mid-60s. Chance of rain 60%. At 3 a.m., weather reports for selected cities. At Mansfield Lawn Regional Airport, it was clear. The temperature was 56 degrees. The dew point 52, and the relative humidity 86%. The wind was southeast, at 3 miles an hour. The pressure was 30.08 inches and steady. Elsewhere across Ohio, it was 54 at Marion. It was clear, with a temperature of 52 at Wooster, 59 at Toledo Express, 59 at Cleveland, 59 at Akron-Canton Regional Airport, and 51 at Youngstown. Under clear skies, Cincinnati reported 69, Dayton reported 62, Findlay reported 60, and Columbus reported 64. Reports from nearby cities outside Ohio, skies ranged from clear to partly cloudy. It was 62 at Pittsburgh, 64 at Detroit, 62 at Buffalo, 68 at Indianapolis, and 71 at Chicago. The extended forecast for the Central Highlands. Friday, showers likely with a chance of thunderstorms. Highs in the lower 80s. Chance of rain 70%. Friday night, mostly cloudy with a chance of thunderstorms. Showers likely, mainly in the evening. Lows in the mid-60s. Chance of rain 70%. Saturday, partly sunny. A chance of showers and thunderstorms in the afternoon. Highs in the mid-80s. Chance of rain 30%. Saturday night, partly cloudy. A chance of showers and thunderstorms in the evening. Lows in the mid-60s. Chance of rain 30%. Sunday, partly cloudy. Highs in the mid-80s. Sunday night, partly cloudy. A chance of showers after midnight. Lows in the upper 60s. Chance of rain 40%. Monday, partly sunny with a chance of showers. Highs in the mid-80s. Chance of rain 40%. The Mansfield, Ohio climate summary for yesterday, August 3, 2026. Yesterday's high temperature was 77 degrees. The normal high is 82. Yesterday's low temperature was 58 degrees. The normal low is 62. A trace of precipitation fell yesterday, which brings the monthly total to 1.20 inches. This is 0.84 inches above the normal amount of 0.36 inches for August. The total precipitation for the year now stands at 25.25 inches, which is 1.31 inches below normal. No snow fell yesterday, which brings the monthly total to 0.0 inches. The total snowfall since July 1st still stands at 0.0 inches. There were no heating degree days yesterday. This leaves the monthly total at zero. The yearly total since July 1st is 5. There were 3 cooling degree days yesterday.
This brings the monthly total to 21. The yearly total since January 1st is 500. The normal high temperature for today is 82 degrees, and the normal low is 62. The record high for today is 100, which occurred in 1930, and the record low is 45, which occurred in 1945. Sunrise today is at 6:29 a.m. and sunset is at 8:42 p.m. The Mansfield, Ohio climate summary for the month of July, 2026. The average temperature was 73.8 degrees, which is 1.2 degrees above the normal average temperature. A total of 2.61 inches of precipitation fell during the period, which is 1.25 inches below the normal, which is normal. There were 285 cooling degree days this period, which is 46 above the normal amount. The current time is 3:33 a.m. Eastern Daylight Time. 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We supply the latest available information for the Central Highlands over station WWG 57 from Butler on a frequency of 162.450 MHz. On the latest weather map, high pressure will persist over the region today. A series of low pressure systems are expected to impact the area on Wednesday into the weekend. The forecast for the Central Highlands. Rest of tonight, clear. Lows in the lower 50s. East winds around 5 miles per hour. Tuesday, sunny. Highs in the lower 80s. East winds around 5 miles per hour. Tuesday night, clear. Not as cool with lows in the lower 60s. East winds around 5 miles per hour in the evening, becoming light and variable. Wednesday, mostly sunny in the morning, then partly sunny with a chance of showers and thunderstorms in the afternoon. Humid with highs in the mid-80s. Southeast winds around 5 miles per hour, becoming southwest around 5 miles per hour in the afternoon. Chance of rain 40%. Wednesday night, partly cloudy. A chance of showers and thunderstorms in the evening. Humid with lows in the mid-60s. Southwest winds around 5 miles per hour. Chance of rain 30%. Thursday, partly cloudy. A chance of showers and thunderstorms in the afternoon. Highs in the mid-80s. Chance of rain 50%. Thursday night, mostly cloudy with a chance of thunderstorms. A chance of showers in the evening, then showers likely after midnight. Lows in the mid-60s. Chance of rain 60%. At 3 a.m., weather reports for selected cities. At Mansfield-Lom Regional Airport, it was clear. The temperature was 56 degrees. The dew point 52, and the relative humidity 86%. The wind was southeast, at 3 miles an hour. The pressure was 30.08 inches and steady. Elsewhere across Ohio, it was 54 at Marion. It was clear, with a temperature of 52 at Wooster, 59 at Toledo Express, 59 at Cleveland, 59 at Akron-Canton Regional Airport, and 51 at Youngstown. Under clear skies, Cincinnati reported 69, Dayton reported 62, Findlay reported 60, and Columbus reported 64. Reports from nearby cities outside Ohio, skies ranged from clear to partly cloudy. It was 62 at Pittsburgh, 64 at Detroit, 62 at Buffalo, 68 at Indianapolis, and 71 at Chicago. The current time is 3:36 a.m. Eastern Daylight Time. 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On the latest weather map, high pressure will persist over the region today. A series of low pressure systems are expected to impact the area on Wednesday into the weekend. The forecast for the Central Highlands. Rest of tonight, clear. Lows in the lower 50s. East winds around 5 miles per hour. Tuesday, sunny. Highs in the lower 80s. East winds around 5 miles per hour. Tuesday night, clear. Not as cool with lows in the lower 60s. East winds around 5 miles per hour in the evening, becoming light and variable. Wednesday, mostly sunny in the morning,
then partly sunny with a chance of showers and thunderstorms in the afternoon. Humid with highs in the mid-80s. Southeast winds around 5 miles per hour, becoming southwest around 5 miles per hour in the afternoon. Chance of rain 40%. Wednesday night, partly cloudy,

a chance of showers and thunderstorms in the evening. Humid with lows in the mid-60s. Southwest winds around 5 miles per hour. Chance of rain 30%. Thursday, partly cloudy. A chance of showers and thunderstorms in the afternoon. Highs in the mid-80s. Chance of rain 50%. Thursday night, mostly cloudy with a chance of thunderstorms. A chance of showers in the evening, then showers likely after midnight. Lows in the mid-60s. Chance of rain 60%. At 3 a.m., weather reports for selected cities. At Mansfield Lawn Regional Airport, it was clear. The temperature was 56 degrees, the dew point 52, and the relative humidity 86%. The wind was southeast, at 3 miles an hour. The pressure was 30.08 inches and steady. Elsewhere across Ohio, it was 54 at Marion. It was clear, with a temperature of 52 at Wooster, 59 at Toledo Express, 59 at Cleveland, 59 at Akron-Canton Regional Airport, and 51 at Youngstown. Under clear skies, Cincinnati reported 69, Dayton reported 62, Findlay reported 60, and Columbus reported 64. Reports from nearby cities outside Ohio, skies ranged from clear to partly cloudy. It was 62 at Pittsburgh, 64 at Detroit, 62 at Buffalo, 68 at Indianapolis, and 71 at Chicago. The current time is 3:39 a.m. Eastern Daylight Time. 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On the latest weather map, high pressure will persist over the region today. A series of low pressure systems are expected to impact the area on Wednesday into the weekend. The extended forecast for the Central Highlands. Friday, showers likely with a chance of thunderstorms. Highs in the lower 80s. Chance of rain 70%. Friday night, mostly cloudy with a chance of thunderstorms. Showers likely, mainly in the evening. Lows in the mid-60s. Chance of rain 70%. Saturday, partly sunny. A chance of showers and thunderstorms in the afternoon. Highs in the mid-80s. Chance of rain 30%. Saturday night, partly cloudy. A chance of showers and thunderstorms in the evening. Lows in the mid-60s. Chance of rain 30%. Sunday, partly cloudy. Highs in the mid-80s. Sunday night, partly cloudy. A chance of showers after midnight. Lows in the upper 60s. Chance of rain 40%. Monday, partly sunny with a chance of showers. Highs in the mid-80s. Chance of rain 40%. The forecast for the Central Highlands. West of tonight, clear. Lows in the lower 50s. East winds around 5 miles per hour. Tuesday, sunny. Highs in the lower 80s. East winds around 5 miles per hour. Tuesday night, clear. Not as cool with lows in the lower 60s. East winds around 5 miles per hour in the evening, becoming light and variable. Wednesday, mostly sunny in the morning, then partly sunny with a chance of showers and thunderstorms in the afternoon. Humid with highs in the mid-80s. Southeast winds around 5 miles per hour, becoming southwest around 5 miles per hour in the afternoon. Chance of rain 40%. Wednesday night, partly cloudy. A chance of showers and thunderstorms in the evening. Humid with lows in the mid-60s. Southwest winds around 5 miles per hour. Chance of rain 30%. Thursday, partly cloudy. A chance of showers and thunderstorms in the afternoon. Highs in the mid-80s. Chance of rain 50%. Thursday night, mostly cloudy with a chance of thunderstorms. A chance of showers in the evening, then showers likely after midnight. Lows in the mid-60s. Chance of rain 60%. At 3 a.m., weather reports for selected cities. At Mansfield Lawn Regional Airport, it was clear. The temperature was 56 degrees, the dew point 52, and the relative humidity 86%. The wind was southeast, at 3 miles an hour. The pressure was 30.08 inches and steady.
Elsewhere across Ohio, it was 54 at Marion. It was clear, with a temperature of 52 at Wooster, 59 at Toledo Express, 59 at Cleveland, 59 at Akron-Canton Regional Airport, and 51 at Youngstown. Under clear skies, Cincinnati reported 69, Dayton reported 62, Findlay reported 60, and Columbus reported 64. Reports from nearby cities outside Ohio, skies ranged from clear to partly cloudy. It was 62 at Pittsburgh, 64 at Detroit, 62 at Buffalo, 68 at Indianapolis, and 71 at Chicago. The current time is 3:43 a.m. Eastern Daylight Time. 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On the latest weather map, high pressure will persist over the region today. A series of low pressure systems are expected to impact the area on Wednesday into the weekend. The forecast for the Central Highlands. Rest of tonight, clear. Lows in the lower 50s. East winds around 5 miles per hour. Tuesday, sunny. Highs in the lower 80s. East winds around 5 miles per hour. Tuesday night, clear. Not as cool with lows in the lower 60s. East winds around 5 miles per hour in the evening, becoming light and variable. Wednesday, mostly sunny in the morning, then partly sunny with a chance of showers and thunderstorms in the afternoon. Humid with highs in the mid-80s. Southeast winds around 5 miles per hour, becoming southwest around 5 miles per hour in the afternoon. Chance of rain 40%. Wednesday night, partly cloudy. A chance of showers and thunderstorms in the evening. Humid with lows in the mid-60s. Southwest winds around 5 miles per hour. Chance of rain 30%. Thursday, partly cloudy. A chance of showers and thunderstorms in the afternoon. Highs in the mid-80s. Chance of rain 50%. Thursday night, mostly cloudy with a chance of thunderstorms. A chance of showers in the evening, then showers likely after midnight. Lows in the mid-60s. Chance of rain 60%. The Mansfield, Ohio climate summary for yesterday, August 3, 2026. Yesterday's high temperature was 77 degrees. The normal high is 82. Yesterday's low temperature was 58 degrees. The normal low is 62. A trace of precipitation fell yesterday, which brings the monthly total to 1.20 inches. This is 0.84 inches above the normal amount of 0.36 inches for August. The total precipitation for the year now stands at 25.25 inches, which is 1.31 inches below normal. No snow fell yesterday, which brings the monthly total to 0.0 inches. The total snowfall since July 1st still stands at 0.0 inches. There were no heating degree days yesterday. This leaves the monthly total at 0. The yearly total since July 1st is 5. There were 3 cooling degree days yesterday. This brings the monthly total to 21. The yearly total since January 1st is 500. The normal high temperature for today is 82 degrees, and the normal low is 62. The record high for today is 100, which occurred in 1930, and the record low is 45, which occurred in 1945. Sunrise today is at 6:29 a.m. and sunset is at 8:42 p.m. The Mansfield, Ohio climate summary for the month of July, 2026. The average temperature was 73.8 degrees, which is 1.2 degrees above the normal average temperature. A total of 2.61 inches of precipitation fell during the period, which is 1.25 inches below the normal amount. No snow fell during the period. There were 5 heating degree days this period, which is normal. There were 285 cooling degree days this period, which is 46 above the normal amount. At 3 a.m., weather reports for selected cities, at Mansfield Lawn Regional Airport, it was clear. The temperature was 56 degrees, the dew point 52, and the relative humidity 86%. The wind was southeast, at 3 miles an hour. The pressure was 30.08 inches and steady. Elsewhere across Ohio, it was 54 at Marion.

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We supply the latest available information for the Central Highlands over station WWG 57 from Butler on a frequency of 162.450 MHz. On the latest weather map, high pressure will persist over the region today. A series of low pressure systems are expected to impact the area on Wednesday into the weekend. The forecast for the Central Highlands. West of tonight, clear. Lows in the lower 50s. East winds around 5 miles per hour. Tuesday, sunny. Highs in the lower 80s. East winds around 5 miles per hour. Tuesday night, clear. Not as cool with lows in the lower 60s. East winds around 5 miles per hour in the evening, becoming light and variable. Wednesday, mostly sunny in the morning, then partly sunny with a chance of showers and thunderstorms in the afternoon. Humid with highs in the mid-80s. Southeast winds around 5 miles per hour, becoming southwest around 5 miles per hour in the afternoon. Chance of rain 40%. Wednesday night, partly cloudy. A chance of showers and thunderstorms in the evening. Humid with lows in the mid-60s. Southwest winds around 5 miles per hour. Chance of rain 30%. Thursday, partly cloudy. A chance of showers and thunderstorms in the afternoon. Highs in the mid-80s. Chance of rain 50%. Thursday night, mostly cloudy with a chance of thunderstorms. A chance of showers in the evening, then showers likely after midnight. Lows in the mid-60s. Chance of rain 60%. The extended forecast for the Central Highlands. Friday, showers likely with a chance of thunderstorms. Highs in the lower 80s. Chance of rain 70%. Friday night, mostly cloudy with a chance of thunderstorms. Showers likely, mainly in the evening. Lows in the mid-60s. Chance of rain 70%. Saturday, partly sunny. A chance of showers and thunderstorms in the afternoon. Highs in the mid-80s. Chance of rain 30%. Saturday night, partly cloudy. A chance of showers and thunderstorms in the evening. Lows in the mid-60s. Chance of rain 30%. Sunday, partly cloudy. Highs in the mid-80s. Sunday night, partly cloudy. A chance of showers after midnight. Lows in the upper 60s. Chance of rain 40%. Monday, partly sunny with a chance of showers. Highs in the mid-80s. Chance of rain 40%. At 3 a.m., weather reports for selected cities. At Mansfield Long Regional Airport, it was clear. The temperature was 56 degrees, the dew point 52, and the relative humidity 86%. The wind was southeast, at 3 miles an hour. The pressure was 30.08 inches and steady. Elsewhere across Ohio, it was 54 at Marion. It was clear, with a temperature of 52 at Wooster, 59 at Toledo Express, 59 at Cleveland, 59 at Akron-Canton Regional Airport, and 51 at Youngstown. Under clear skies, Cincinnati reported 69, Dayton reported 62, Findlay reported 60, and Columbus reported 64. Reports from nearby cities outside Ohio, skies ranged from clear to partly cloudy. It was 62 at Pittsburgh, 64 at Detroit, 62 at Buffalo, 68 at Indianapolis, and 71 at Chicago. The current time is 3:52 a.m. Eastern Daylight Time. 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On the latest weather map, high pressure will persist over the region today. A series of low pressure systems are expected to impact the area on Wednesday into the weekend. The forecast for the Central Highlands. West of tonight, clear. Lows in the lower 50s. East winds around 5 miles per hour. Tuesday, sunny. Highs in the lower 80s. East winds around 5 miles per hour. Tuesday night, clear. Not as cool with lows in the lower 60s. East winds around

5 miles per hour in the evening, becoming light and variable. Wednesday, mostly sunny in the morning, then partly sunny with a chance of showers and thunderstorms in the afternoon. Humid with highs in the mid-80s. Southeast winds around 5 miles per hour, becoming southwest around 5 miles per hour in the afternoon. Chance of rain 40%. Wednesday night, partly cloudy. A chance of showers and thunderstorms in the evening. Humid with lows in the mid-60s. Southwest winds around 5 miles per hour. Chance of rain 30%. Thursday, partly cloudy. A chance of showers and thunderstorms in the afternoon. Highs in the mid-80s. Chance of rain 50%. Thursday night, mostly cloudy with a chance of thunderstorms. A chance of showers in the evening, then showers likely after midnight. Lows in the mid-60s. Chance of rain 60%. At 3 a.m., weather reports for selected cities. At Mansfield Long Regional Airport, it was clear. The temperature was 56 degrees, the dew point 52, and the relative humidity 86%. The wind was southeast, at 3 miles an hour. The pressure was 30.08 inches and steady. Elsewhere across Ohio, it was 54 at Marion. It was clear, with a temperature of 52 at Wooster, 59 at Toledo Express, 59 at Cleveland, 59 at Akron-Canton Regional Airport, and 51 at Youngstown. Under clear skies, Cincinnati reported 69, Dayton reported 62, Findlay reported 60, and Columbus reported 64. Reports from nearby cities outside Ohio, skies ranged from clear to partly cloudy. It was 62 at Pittsburgh, 64 at Detroit, 62 at Buffalo, 68 at Indianapolis, and 71 at Chicago. The current time is 3:55 a.m. Eastern Daylight Time. 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On the latest weather map, high pressure will persist over the region today. A series of low pressure systems are expected to impact the area on Wednesday into the weekend. The forecast for the Central Highlands. Rest of tonight, clear. Lows in the lower 50s. East winds around 5 miles per hour. Tuesday, sunny. Highs in the lower 80s. East winds around 5 miles per hour. Tuesday night, clear. Not as cool with lows in the lower 60s. East winds around 5 miles per hour in the evening, becoming light and variable. Wednesday, mostly sunny in the morning, then partly sunny with a chance of showers and thunderstorms in the afternoon. Humid with highs in the mid-80s. Southeast winds around 5 miles per hour, becoming southwest around 5 miles per hour in the afternoon. Chance of rain 40%. Wednesday night, partly cloudy. A chance of showers and thunderstorms in the evening. Humid with lows in the mid-60s. Southwest winds around 5 miles per hour. Chance of rain 30%. Thursday, partly cloudy. A chance of showers and thunderstorms in the afternoon. Highs in the mid-80s. Chance of rain 50%. Thursday night, mostly cloudy with a chance of thunderstorms. A chance of showers in the evening, then showers likely after midnight. Lows in the mid-60s. Chance of rain 60%. At 3 a.m., weather reports for selected cities. At Mansfield Long Regional Airport, it was clear. The temperature was 56 degrees. The dew point 52, and the relative humidity 86%. The wind was southeast, at 3 miles an hour. The pressure was 30.08 inches and steady. Elsewhere across Ohio, it was 54 at Marion. It was clear, with a temperature of 52 at Wooster, 59 at Toledo Express, 59 at Cleveland, 59 at Akron-Canton Regional Airport, and 51 at Youngstown. Under clear skies, Cincinnati reported 69, Dayton reported 62, Findlay reported 60, and Columbus reported 64. Reports from nearby cities outside Ohio, skies ranged from clear to partly cloudy. It was 62 at Pittsburgh, 64 at Detroit, 62 at Buffalo, 68 at Indianapolis, and 71 at Chicago.
the nearshore marine forecast. For the following marine location, the islands to Vermilion. Today, south winds less than 10 knots. Sunny. Waves 1 foot or less. Tonight, east winds less than 10 knots. Mostly clear. Waves 1 foot or less. Wednesday, light and variable winds. Sunny. Waves 1 foot or less. Wednesday night, east winds less than 10 knots becoming southwest. Partly cloudy. Waves 1 foot or less. The water temperature off Toledo is 76 degrees, off Cleveland 74 degrees, and off Derry 75 degrees. The current time is 3:59 a.m. Eastern Daylight Time. 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On the latest weather map, high pressure will persist over the region today. A series of low pressure systems are expected to impact the area on Wednesday into the weekend. The forecast for the Central Highlands. West of tonight, clear. Lows in the lower 50s. East winds around 5 miles per hour. Tuesday, sunny. Highs in the lower 80s. East winds around 5 miles per hour. Tuesday night, clear. Not as cool with lows in the lower 60s. East winds around 5 miles per hour in the evening, becoming light and variable. Wednesday, mostly sunny in the morning, then partly sunny with a chance of showers and thunderstorms in the afternoon. Humid with highs in the mid-80s. Southeast winds around 5 miles per hour, becoming southwest around 5 miles per hour in the afternoon. Chance of rain 40%. Wednesday night, partly cloudy. A chance of showers and thunderstorms in the evening. Humid with lows in the mid-60s. Southwest winds around 5 miles per hour. Chance of rain 30%. Thursday, partly cloudy. A chance of showers and thunderstorms in the afternoon. Highs in the mid-80s. Chance of rain 50%. Thursday night, mostly cloudy with a chance of thunderstorms. A chance of showers in the evening, then showers likely after midnight. Lows in the mid-60s. Chance of rain 60%. The extended forecast for the Central Highlands. Friday, showers likely with a chance of thunderstorms. Highs in the lower 80s. Chance of rain 70%. Friday night, mostly cloudy with a chance of thunderstorms. Showers likely, mainly in the evening. Lows in the mid-60s. Chance of rain 70%. Saturday, partly sunny. A chance of showers and thunderstorms in the afternoon. Highs in the mid-80s. Chance of rain 30%. Saturday night, partly cloudy. A chance of showers and thunderstorms in the evening. Lows in the mid-60s. Chance of rain 30%. Sunday, partly cloudy. Highs in the mid-80s. Sunday night, partly cloudy. A chance of showers after midnight. Lows in the upper 60s. Chance of rain 40%. Monday, partly sunny with a chance of showers. Highs in the mid-80s. Chance of rain 40%. The Mansfield, Ohio climate summary for yesterday, August 3, 2026. Yesterday's high temperature was 77 degrees. The normal high is 82. Yesterday's low temperature was 58 degrees. The normal low is 62. A trace of precipitation fell yesterday, which brings the monthly total to 1.20 inches. This is 0.84 inches above the normal amount of 0.36 inches for August. The total precipitation for the year now stands at 25.25 inches, which is 1.31 inches below normal. No snow fell yesterday, which brings the monthly total to 0.0 inches. The total snowfall since July 1st still stands at 0.0 inches. There were no heating degree days yesterday. This leaves the monthly total at zero. The yearly total since July 1st is 5. There were 3 cooling degree days yesterday. This brings the monthly total to 21. The yearly total since January 1st is 500.
The normal high temperature for today is 82 degrees, and the normal low is 62. The record high for today is 100, which occurred in 1930, and the record low is 45, which occurred in 1945. Sunrise today is at 6:29 a.m. and sunset is at 8:42 p.m. The Mansfield, Ohio climate summary for the month of July, 2026. The average temperature was 73.8 degrees, which is 1.2 degrees above the normal average temperature. A total of 2.61 inches of precipitation fell during the period, which is 1.25 inches below the normal amount. No snow fell during the period. There were 5 heating degree days this period, which is normal. There were 285 cooling degree days this period, which is 46 above the normal amount. At 3 a.m., weather reports for selected cities, at Mansfield Lawn Regional Airport, it was clear. The temperature was 56 degrees, the dew point 52, and the relative humidity 86%. The wind was southeast, at 3 miles an hour. The pressure was 30.08 inches and steady. Elsewhere across Ohio, it was 54 at Marion. It was clear, with a temperature of 52 at Wooster, 59 at Toledo Express, 59 at Cleveland, 59 at Akron-Canton Regional Airport, and 51 at Youngstown. Under clear skies, Cincinnati reported 69, Dayton reported 62, Findlay reported 60, and Columbus reported 64. Reports from nearby cities outside Ohio, skies ranged from clear to partly cloudy. It was 62 at Pittsburgh, 64 at Detroit, 62 at Buffalo, 68 at Indianapolis, and 71 at Chicago. The Nearshore Marine Forecast. For the following marine location, the islands to Vermilion. Today, south winds less than 10 knots. Sunny. Waves 1 foot or less. Tonight, east winds less than 10 knots. Mostly clear. Waves 1 foot or less. Wednesday, light and variable winds. Sunny. Waves 1 foot or less. Wednesday night, east winds less than 10 knots becoming southwest. Partly cloudy. Waves 1 foot or less. The water temperature off Toledo is 76 degrees, off Cleveland 74 degrees, and off Derry 75 degrees. The current time is 4:06 a.m. Eastern Daylight Time. 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On the latest weather map, high pressure will persist over the region today. A series of low pressure systems are expected to impact the area on Wednesday into the weekend. The forecast for the Central Highlands. West of tonight, clear. Lows in the lower 50s. East winds around 5 miles per hour. Tuesday, sunny. Highs in the lower 80s. East winds around 5 miles per hour. Tuesday night, clear. Not as cool with lows in the lower 60s. East winds around 5 miles per hour in the evening, becoming light and variable. Wednesday, mostly sunny in the morning, then partly sunny with a chance of showers and thunderstorms in the afternoon. Humid with highs in the mid-80s. Southeast winds around 5 miles per hour, becoming southwest around 5 miles per hour in the afternoon. Chance of rain 40%. Wednesday night, partly cloudy. A chance of showers and thunderstorms in the evening. Humid with lows in the mid-60s. Southwest winds around 5 miles per hour. Chance of rain 30%. Thursday, partly cloudy. A chance of showers and thunderstorms in the afternoon. Highs in the mid-80s. Chance of rain 50%. Thursday night, mostly cloudy with a chance of thunderstorms. A chance of showers in the evening, then showers likely after midnight. Lows in the mid-60s. Chance of rain 60%. At 4 a.m., weather reports for selected cities, at Mansfield Lawn Regional Airport, it was clear. The temperature was 57 degrees, the dew point 54, and the relative humidity 89%. The wind was calm. The pressure was 30.07 inches and falling. Elsewhere across Ohio, it was 52 at Marion.
It was clear, with a temperature of 51 at Worcester, 59 at Toledo Express, 58 at Cleveland, and 58 at Akron-Canton Regional Airport. Under clear skies, Cincinnati reported 66, Dayton reported 59, Findlay reported 58, and Columbus reported 65. At Youngstown, it was partly cloudy, with a temperature of 53. Reports from nearby cities outside Ohio, skies ranged from clear to partly cloudy. It was 61 at Pittsburgh, 64 at Detroit, 60 at Buffalo, 67 at Indianapolis, and 70 at Chicago. The current time is 4:09 a.m. Eastern Daylight Time. 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On the latest weather map, high pressure will persist over the region today. A series of low pressure systems are expected to impact the area on Wednesday into the weekend. The forecast for the Central Highlands. Rest of tonight, clear. Lows in the lower 50s. East winds around 5 miles per hour. Tuesday, sunny. Highs in the lower 80s. East winds around 5 miles per hour. Tuesday night, clear. Not as cool with lows in the lower 60s. East winds around 5 miles per hour in the evening, becoming light and variable. Wednesday, mostly sunny in the morning, then partly sunny with a chance of showers and thunderstorms in the afternoon. Humid with highs in the mid-80s. Southeast winds around 5 miles per hour, becoming southwest around 5 miles per hour in the afternoon. Chance of rain 40%. Wednesday night, partly cloudy. A chance of showers and thunderstorms in the evening. Humid with lows in the mid-60s. Southwest winds around 5 miles per hour. Chance of rain 30%. Thursday, partly cloudy. A chance of showers and thunderstorms in the afternoon. Highs in the mid-80s. Chance of rain 50%. Thursday night, mostly cloudy with a chance of thunderstorms. A chance of showers in the evening, then showers likely after midnight. Lows in the mid-60s. Chance of rain 60%. The extended forecast for the Central Highlands. Friday, showers likely with a chance of thunderstorms. Highs in the lower 80s. Chance of rain 70%. Friday night, mostly cloudy with a chance of thunderstorms. Showers likely, mainly in the evening. Lows in the mid-60s. Chance of rain 70%. Saturday, partly sunny. A chance of showers and thunderstorms in the afternoon. Highs in the mid-80s. Chance of rain 30%. Saturday night, partly cloudy. A chance of showers and thunderstorms in the evening. Lows in the mid-60s. Chance of rain 30%. Sunday, partly cloudy. Highs in the mid-80s. Sunday night, partly cloudy. A chance of showers after midnight. Lows in the upper 60s. Chance of rain 40%. Monday, partly sunny with a chance of showers. Highs in the mid-80s. Chance of rain 40%. At 4 a.m., weather reports for selected cities. At Mansfield Lawn Regional Airport, it was clear. The temperature was 57 degrees, the dew point 54, and the relative humidity 89%. The wind was calm. The pressure was 30.07 inches and falling. Elsewhere across Ohio, it was 52 at Marion. It was clear, with a temperature of 51 at Worcester, 59 at Toledo Express, 58 at Cleveland, and 58 at Akron-Canton Regional Airport. Under clear skies, Cincinnati reported 66, Dayton reported 59, Findlay reported 58, and Columbus reported 65. At Youngstown, it was partly cloudy, with a temperature of 53. Reports from nearby cities outside Ohio, skies ranged from clear to partly cloudy. It was 61 at Pittsburgh, 64 at Detroit, 60 at Buffalo, 67 at Indianapolis, and 70 at Chicago. The current time is 4:13 a.m. Eastern Daylight Time. 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
We supply the latest available information for the Central Highlands over station WWG57 from Butler on a frequency of 162.450 MHz. On the latest weather map, high pressure will persist over the region today. A series of low pressure systems are expected to impact the area on Wednesday into the weekend. The forecast for the Central Highlands. West of tonight, clear. Lows in the lower 50s. East winds around 5 miles per hour. Tuesday, sunny. Highs in the lower 80s. East winds around 5 miles per hour. Tuesday night, clear. Not as cool with lows in the lower 60s. East winds around 5 miles per hour in the evening, becoming light and variable. Wednesday, mostly sunny in the morning, then partly sunny with a chance of showers and thunderstorms in the afternoon. Humid with highs in the mid-80s. Southeast winds around 5 miles per hour, becoming southwest around 5 miles per hour in the afternoon. Chance of rain 40%. Wednesday night, partly cloudy. A chance of showers and thunderstorms in the evening. Humid with lows in the mid-60s. Southwest winds around 5 miles per hour. Chance of rain 30%. Thursday, partly cloudy. A chance of showers and thunderstorms in the afternoon. Highs in the mid-80s. Chance of rain 50%. Thursday night, mostly cloudy with a chance of thunderstorms. A chance of showers in the evening, then showers likely after midnight. Lows in the mid-60s. Chance of rain 60%. The Mansfield, Ohio climate summary for yesterday, August 3, 2026. Yesterday's high temperature was 77 degrees. The normal high is 82. Yesterday's low temperature was 58 degrees. The normal low is 62. A trace of precipitation fell yesterday, which brings the monthly total to 1.20 inches. This is 0.84 inches above the normal amount of 0.36 inches for August. The total precipitation for the year now stands at 25.25 inches, which is 1.31 inches below normal. No snow fell yesterday, which brings the monthly total to 0.0 inches. The total snowfall since July 1st still stands at 0.0 inches. There were no heating degree days yesterday. This leaves the monthly total at 0. The yearly total since July 1st is 5. There were 3 cooling degree days yesterday. This brings the monthly total to 21. The yearly total since January 1st is 500. The normal high temperature for today is 82 degrees, and the normal low is 62. The record high for today is 100, which occurred in 1930, and the record low is 45, which occurred in 1945. Sunrise today is at 6:29 a.m. and sunset is at 8:42 p.m. The Mansfield, Ohio climate summary for the month of July, 2026. The average temperature was 73.8 degrees, which is 1.2 degrees above the normal average temperature. A total of 2.61 inches of precipitation fell during the period, which is 1.25 inches below the normal amount. No snow fell during the period. There were 5 heating degree days this period, which is normal. There were 285 cooling degree days this period, which is 46 above the normal amount. At 4 a.m., weather reports for selected cities, at Mansfield Lawn Regional Airport, it was clear. The temperature was 57 degrees, the dew point 54, and the relative humidity 89%. The wind was calm. The pressure was 30.07 inches and falling. Elsewhere across Ohio, it was 52 at Marion. It was clear, with a temperature of 51 at Worcester, 59 at Toledo Express, 58 at Cleveland, and 58 at Akron-Canton Regional Airport. Under clear skies, Cincinnati reported 66, Dayton reported 59, Findlay reported 58, and Columbus reported 65. At Youngstown, it was partly cloudy, with a temperature of 53. Reports from nearby cities outside Ohio, skies ranged from clear to partly cloudy. It was 61 at Pittsburgh, 64 at Detroit, 60 at Buffalo, 67 at Indianapolis, and 70 at Chicago. The current time is 4:18 a.m. Eastern Daylight Time. 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
We supply the latest available information for the Central Highlands over station WWG57 from Butler on a frequency of 162.450 MHz. On the latest weather map, high pressure will persist over the region today. A series of low pressure systems are expected to impact the area on Wednesday into the weekend. The forecast for the Central Highlands. Rest of tonight, clear. Lows in the lower 50s. East winds around 5 miles per hour. Tuesday, sunny. Highs in the lower 80s. East winds around 5 miles per hour. Tuesday night, clear. Not as cool with lows in the lower 60s. East winds around 5 miles per hour in the evening, becoming light and variable. Wednesday, mostly sunny in the morning, then partly sunny with a chance of showers and thunderstorms in the afternoon. Humid with highs in the mid-80s. Southeast winds around 5 miles per hour, becoming southwest around 5 miles per hour in the afternoon. Chance of rain 40%. Wednesday night, partly cloudy. A chance of showers and thunderstorms in the evening. Humid with lows in the mid-60s. Southwest winds around 5 miles per hour. Chance of rain 30%. Thursday, partly cloudy. A chance of showers and thunderstorms in the afternoon. Highs in the mid-80s. Chance of rain 50%. Thursday night, mostly cloudy with a chance of thunderstorms. A chance of showers in the evening, then showers likely after midnight. Lows in the mid-60s. Chance of rain 60%. The extended forecast for the Central Highlands. Friday, showers likely with a chance of thunderstorms. Highs in the lower 80s. Chance of rain 70%. Friday night, mostly cloudy with a chance of thunderstorms. Showers likely, mainly in the evening. Lows in the mid-60s. Chance of rain 70%. Saturday, partly sunny. A chance of showers and thunderstorms in the afternoon. Highs in the mid-80s. Chance of rain 30%. Saturday night, partly cloudy. A chance of showers and thunderstorms in the evening. Lows in the mid-60s. Chance of rain 30%. Sunday, partly cloudy. Highs in the mid-80s. Sunday night, partly cloudy. A chance of showers after midnight. Lows in the upper 60s. Chance of rain 40%. Monday, partly sunny with a chance of showers. Highs in the mid-80s. Chance of rain 40%. At 4 a.m., weather reports for selected cities. At Mansfield Long Regional Airport, it was clear. The temperature was 57 degrees, the dew point 54, and the relative humidity 89%. The wind was calm. The pressure was 30.07 inches and falling. Elsewhere across Ohio, it was 52 at Marion. It was clear, with a temperature of 51 at Worcester, 59 at Toledo Express, 58 at Cleveland, and 58 at Akron-Canton Regional Airport. Under clear skies, Cincinnati reported 66, Dayton reported 59, Findlay reported 58, and Columbus reported 65. At Youngstown, it was partly cloudy, with a temperature of 53. Reports from nearby cities outside Ohio, skies ranged from clear to partly cloudy. It was 61 at Pittsburgh, 64 at Detroit, 60 at Buffalo, 67 at Indianapolis, and 70 at Chicago. The current time is 4:22 a.m. Eastern Daylight Time. 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On the latest weather map, high pressure will persist over the region today. A series of low pressure systems are expected to impact the area on Wednesday into the weekend. The forecast for the Central Highlands. Rest of tonight, clear. Lows in the lower 50s. East winds around 5 miles per hour. Tuesday, sunny. Highs in the lower 80s. East winds around 5 miles per hour. Tuesday night, clear. Not as cool with lows in the lower 60s. East winds around 5 miles per hour in the evening, becoming light and variable.
Wednesday, mostly sunny in the morning, then partly sunny with a chance of showers and thunderstorms in the afternoon. Humid with highs in the mid-80s. Southeast winds around 5 miles per hour, becoming southwest around 5 miles per hour in the afternoon. Chance of rain 40%. Wednesday night, partly cloudy. A chance of showers and thunderstorms in the evening. Humid with lows in the mid-60s. Southwest winds around 5 miles per hour. Chance of rain 30%. Thursday, partly cloudy. A chance of showers and thunderstorms in the afternoon. Highs in the mid-80s. Chance of rain 50%. Thursday night, mostly cloudy with a chance of thunderstorms. A chance of showers in the evening, then showers likely after midnight. Lows in the mid-60s. Chance of rain 60%. At 4 a.m., weather reports for selected cities. At Mansfield Long Regional Airport, it was clear. The temperature was 57 degrees, the dew point 54, and the relative humidity 89%. The wind was calm. The pressure was 30.07 inches and falling. Elsewhere across Ohio, it was 52 at Marion. It was clear, with a temperature of 51 at Wooster, 59 at Toledo Express, 58 at Cleveland, and 58 at Akron-Canton Regional Airport. Under clear skies, Cincinnati reported 66, Dayton reported 59, Findlay reported 58, and Columbus reported 65. At Youngstown, it was partly cloudy, with a temperature of 53. Reports from nearby cities outside Ohio, skies ranged from clear to partly cloudy. It was 61 at Pittsburgh, 64 at Detroit, 60 at Buffalo, 67 at Indianapolis, and 70 at Chicago. The current time is 4:25 a.m. Eastern Daylight Time. 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On the latest weather map, high pressure will persist over the region today. A series of low pressure systems are expected to impact the area on Wednesday into the weekend. The forecast for the Central Highlands. West of tonight, clear. Lows in the lower 50s. East winds around 5 miles per hour. Tuesday, sunny. Highs in the lower 80s. East winds around 5 miles per hour. Tuesday night, clear. Not as cool with lows in the lower 60s. East winds around 5 miles per hour in the evening, becoming light and variable. Wednesday, mostly sunny in the morning, then partly sunny with a chance of showers and thunderstorms in the afternoon. Humid with highs in the mid-80s. Southeast winds around 5 miles per hour, becoming southwest around 5 miles per hour in the afternoon. Chance of rain 40%. Wednesday night, partly cloudy. A chance of showers and thunderstorms in the evening. Humid with lows in the mid-60s. Southwest winds around 5 miles per hour. Chance of rain 30%. Thursday, partly cloudy. A chance of showers and thunderstorms in the afternoon. Highs in the mid-80s. Chance of rain 50%. Thursday night, mostly cloudy with a chance of thunderstorms. A chance of showers in the evening, then showers likely after midnight. Lows in the mid-60s. Chance of rain 60%. At 4 a.m., weather reports for selected cities. At Mansfield Long Regional Airport, it was clear. The temperature was 57 degrees, the dew point 54, and the relative humidity 89%. The wind was calm. The pressure was 30.07 inches and falling. Elsewhere across Ohio, it was 52 at Marion. It was clear, with a temperature of 51 at Wooster, 59 at Toledo Express, 58 at Cleveland, and 58 at Akron-Canton Regional Airport. Under clear skies, Cincinnati reported 66, Dayton reported 59, Findlay reported 58, and Columbus reported 65. At Youngstown, it was partly cloudy, with a temperature of 53. Reports from nearby cities outside Ohio, skies ranged from clear to partly cloudy. It was 61 at Pittsburgh, 64 at Detroit, 60 at Buffalo, 67 at Indianapolis, and 70 at Chicago.
The current time is 4:28 a.m. Eastern Daylight Time. 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On the latest weather map, high pressure will persist over the region today. A series of low pressure systems are expected to impact the area on Wednesday into the weekend. The forecast for the Central Highlands. West of tonight, clear. Lows in the lower 50s. East winds around 5 miles per hour. Tuesday, sunny. Highs in the lower 80s. East winds around 5 miles per hour. Tuesday night, clear. Not as cool with lows in the lower 60s. East winds around 5 miles per hour in the evening, becoming light and variable. Wednesday, mostly sunny in the morning, then partly sunny with a chance of showers and thunderstorms in the afternoon. Humid with highs in the mid-80s. Southeast winds around 5 miles per hour, becoming southwest around 5 miles per hour in the afternoon. Chance of rain 40%. Wednesday night, partly cloudy. A chance of showers and thunderstorms in the evening. Humid with lows in the mid-60s. Southwest winds around 5 miles per hour. Chance of rain 30%. Thursday, partly cloudy. A chance of showers and thunderstorms in the afternoon. Highs in the mid-80s. Chance of rain 50%. Thursday night, mostly cloudy with a chance of thunderstorms. A chance of showers in the evening, then showers likely after midnight. Lows in the mid-60s. Chance of rain 60%. The extended forecast for the Central Highlands. Friday, showers likely with a chance of thunderstorms. Highs in the lower 80s. Chance of rain 70%. Friday night, mostly cloudy with a chance of thunderstorms. Showers likely, mainly in the evening. Lows in the mid-60s. Chance of rain 70%. Saturday, partly sunny. A chance of showers and thunderstorms in the afternoon. Highs in the mid-80s. Chance of rain 30%. Saturday night, partly cloudy. A chance of showers and thunderstorms in the evening. Lows in the mid-60s. Chance of rain 30%. Sunday, partly cloudy. Highs in the mid-80s. Sunday night, partly cloudy. A chance of showers after midnight. Lows in the upper 60s. Chance of rain 40%. Monday, partly sunny with a chance of showers. Highs in the mid-80s. Chance of rain 40%. The Mansfield, Ohio climate summary for yesterday, August 3, 2026. Yesterday's high temperature was 77 degrees. The normal high is 82. Yesterday's low temperature was 58 degrees. The normal low is 62. A trace of precipitation fell yesterday, which brings the monthly total to 1.20 inches. This is 0.84 inches above the normal amount of 0.36 inches for August. The total precipitation for the year now stands at 25.25 inches, which is 1.31 inches below normal. No snow fell yesterday, which brings the monthly total to 0.0 inches. The total snowfall since July 1st still stands at 0.0 inches. There were no heating degree days yesterday. This leaves the monthly total at zero. The yearly total since July 1st is 5. There were 3 cooling degree days yesterday. This brings the monthly total to 21. The yearly total since January 1st is 500. The normal high temperature for today is 82 degrees, and the normal low is 62. The record high for today is 100, which occurred in 1930, and the record low is 45, which occurred in 1945. Sunrise today is at 6:29 a.m. and sunset is at 8:42 p.m. The Mansfield, Ohio climate summary for the month of July, 2026. The average temperature was 73.8 degrees, which is 1.2 degrees above the normal average temperature. A total of 2.61 inches of precipitation fell during the period, which is 1.25 inches below the normal amount. No snow fell during the period. There were 5 heating degree days this period, which is normal.
There were 285 cooling degree days this period, which is 46 above the normal amount. At 4 a.m., weather reports for selected cities at Mansfield-Lawn Regional Airport, it was clear. The temperature was 57 degrees, the dew point 54, and the relative humidity 89%. The wind was calm. The pressure was 30.07 inches and falling. Elsewhere across Ohio, it was 52 at Marion. It was clear, with a temperature of 51 at Wooster, 59 at Toledo Express, 58 at Cleveland, and 58 at Akron-Canton Regional Airport. Under clear skies, Cincinnati reported 66, Dayton reported 59, Findlay reported 58, and Columbus reported 65. At Youngstown, it was partly cloudy, with a temperature of 53. Reports from nearby cities outside Ohio, skies ranged from clear to partly cloudy. It was 61 at Pittsburgh, 64 at Detroit, 60 at Buffalo, 67 at Indianapolis, and 70 at Chicago. The current time is 4:34 a.m. Eastern Daylight Time. 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We supply the latest available information for the Central Highlands over station WWG 57 from Butler on a frequency of 162.450 MHz. On the latest weather map, high pressure will persist over the region today. A series of low pressure systems are expected to impact the area on Wednesday into the weekend. The forecast for the Central Highlands. West of tonight, clear. Lows in the lower 50s. East winds around 5 miles per hour. Tuesday, sunny. Highs in the lower 80s. East winds around 5 miles per hour. Tuesday night, clear. Not as cool with lows in the lower 60s. East winds around 5 miles per hour in the evening, becoming light and variable. Wednesday, mostly sunny in the morning, then partly sunny with a chance of showers and thunderstorms in the afternoon. Humid with highs in the mid-80s. Southeast winds around 5 miles per hour, becoming southwest around 5 miles per hour in the afternoon. Chance of rain 40%. Wednesday night, partly cloudy. A chance of showers and thunderstorms in the evening. Humid with lows in the mid-60s. Southwest winds around 5 miles per hour. Chance of rain 30%. Thursday, partly cloudy. A chance of showers and thunderstorms in the afternoon. Highs in the mid-80s. Chance of rain 50%. Thursday night, mostly cloudy with a chance of thunderstorms. A chance of showers in the evening, then showers likely after midnight. Lows in the mid-60s. Chance of rain 60%. At 4 a.m., weather reports for selected cities at Mansfield-Lawn Regional Airport, it was clear. The temperature was 57 degrees, the dew point 54, and the relative humidity 89%. The wind was calm. The pressure was 30.07 inches and falling. Elsewhere across Ohio, it was 52 at Marion. It was clear, with a temperature of 51 at Wooster, 59 at Toledo Express, 58 at Cleveland, and 58 at Akron-Canton Regional Airport. Under clear skies, Cincinnati reported 66, Dayton reported 59, Findlay reported 58, and Columbus reported 65. At Youngstown, it was partly cloudy, with a temperature of 53. Reports from nearby cities outside Ohio, skies ranged from clear to partly cloudy. It was 61 at Pittsburgh, 64 at Detroit, 60 at Buffalo, 67 at Indianapolis, and 70 at Chicago. The current time is 4:37 a.m. Eastern Daylight Time. 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On the latest weather map, high pressure will persist over the region today. A series of low pressure systems are expected to impact the area on Wednesday into the weekend. The forecast for the Central Highlands. West of tonight, clear. Lows in the lower 50s. East winds around 5 miles per hour. Tuesday, sunny. Highs in the lower 80s.
east winds around 5 miles per hour. Tuesday night, clear. Not as cool with lows in the lower 60s. East winds around 5 miles per hour in the evening, becoming light and variable. Wednesday, mostly sunny in the morning, then partly sunny with a chance of showers and thunderstorms in the afternoon. Humid with highs in the mid-80s. Southeast winds around 5 miles per hour, becoming southwest around 5 miles per hour in the afternoon. Chance of rain 40%. Wednesday night, partly cloudy. A chance of showers and thunderstorms in the evening. Humid with lows in the mid-60s. Southwest winds around 5 miles per hour. Chance of rain 30%. Thursday, partly cloudy. A chance of showers and thunderstorms in the afternoon. Highs in the mid-80s. Chance of rain 50%. Thursday night, mostly cloudy with a chance of thunderstorms. A chance of showers in the evening, then showers likely after midnight. Lows in the mid-60s. Chance of rain 60%. At 4 a.m., weather reports for selected cities. At Mansfield Long Regional Airport, it was clear. The temperature was 57 degrees, the dew point 54, and the relative humidity 89%. The wind was calm. The pressure was 30.07 inches and falling. Elsewhere across Ohio, it was 52 at Marion. It was clear, with a temperature of 51 at Worcester, 59 at Toledo Express, 58 at Cleveland, and 58 at Akron-Canton Regional Airport. Under clear skies, Cincinnati reported 66, Dayton reported 59, Findlay reported 58, and Columbus reported 65. At Youngstown, it was partly cloudy, with a temperature of 53. Reports from nearby cities outside Ohio, skies ranged from clear to partly cloudy. It was 61 at Pittsburgh, 64 at Detroit, 60 at Buffalo, 67 at Indianapolis, and 70 at Chicago. The extended forecast for the Central Highlands. Friday, showers likely with a chance of thunderstorms. Highs in the lower 80s. Chance of rain 70%. Friday night, mostly cloudy with a chance of thunderstorms. Showers likely, mainly in the evening. Lows in the mid-60s. Chance of rain 70%. Saturday, partly sunny. A chance of showers and thunderstorms in the afternoon. Highs in the mid-80s. Chance of rain 30%. Saturday night, partly cloudy. A chance of showers and thunderstorms in the evening. Lows in the mid-60s. Chance of rain 30%. Sunday, partly cloudy. Highs in the mid-80s. Sunday night, partly cloudy. A chance of showers after midnight. Lows in the upper 60s. Chance of rain 40%. Monday, partly sunny with a chance of showers. Highs in the mid-80s. Chance of rain 40%. The current time is 4:41 a.m. Eastern Daylight Time. 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On the latest weather map, high pressure will persist over the region today. A series of low pressure systems are expected to impact the area on Wednesday into the weekend. The forecast for the Central Highlands. West of tonight, clear. Lows in the lower 50s. East winds around 5 miles per hour. Tuesday, sunny. Highs in the lower 80s. East winds around 5 miles per hour. Tuesday night, clear. Not as cool with lows in the lower 60s. East winds around 5 miles per hour in the evening, becoming light and variable. Wednesday, mostly sunny in the morning, then partly sunny with a chance of showers and thunderstorms in the afternoon. Humid with highs in the mid-80s. Southeast winds around 5 miles per hour, becoming southwest around 5 miles per hour in the afternoon. Chance of rain 40%. Wednesday night, partly cloudy. A chance of showers and thunderstorms in the evening. Humid with lows in the mid-60s. Southwest winds around 5 miles per hour. Chance of rain 30%. Thursday, partly cloudy. A chance of showers and thunderstorms in the afternoon. Highs in the mid-80s.
chance of rain 50%. Thursday night, mostly cloudy with a chance of thunderstorms. A chance of showers in the evening, then showers likely after midnight. Lows in the mid-60s. Chance of rain 60%. At 4 a.m., weather reports for selected cities. At Mansfield Long Regional Airport, it was clear. The temperature was 57 degrees, the dew point 54, and the relative humidity 89%. The wind was calm. The pressure was 30.07 inches and falling. Elsewhere across Ohio, it was 52 at Marion. It was clear, with a temperature of 51 at Wooster, 59 at Toledo Express, 58 at Cleveland, and 58 at Akron-Canton Regional Airport. Under clear skies, Cincinnati reported 66, Dayton reported 59, Findlay reported 58, and Columbus reported 65. At Youngstown, it was partly cloudy, with a temperature of 53. Reports from nearby cities outside Ohio, skies ranged from clear to partly cloudy. It was 61 at Pittsburgh, 64 at Detroit, 60 at Buffalo, 67 at Indianapolis, and 70 at Chicago. The current time is 4:44 a.m. Eastern Daylight Time. 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On the latest weather map, high pressure will persist over the region today. A series of low pressure systems are expected to impact the area on Wednesday into the weekend. The forecast for the Central Highlands. West of tonight, clear. Lows in the lower 50s. East winds around 5 miles per hour. Tuesday, sunny. Highs in the lower 80s. East winds around 5 miles per hour. Tuesday night, clear. Not as cool with lows in the lower 60s. East winds around 5 miles per hour in the evening, becoming light and variable. Wednesday, mostly sunny in the morning, then partly sunny with a chance of showers and thunderstorms in the afternoon. Humid with highs in the mid-80s. Southeast winds around 5 miles per hour, becoming southwest around 5 miles per hour in the afternoon. Chance of rain 40%. Wednesday night, partly cloudy. A chance of showers and thunderstorms in the evening. Humid with lows in the mid-60s. Southwest winds around 5 miles per hour. Chance of rain 30%. Thursday, partly cloudy. A chance of showers and thunderstorms in the afternoon. Highs in the mid-80s. Chance of rain 50%. Thursday night, mostly cloudy with a chance of thunderstorms. A chance of showers in the evening, then showers likely after midnight. Lows in the mid-60s. Chance of rain 60%. The Mansfield, Ohio climate summary for yesterday, August 3, 2026. Yesterday's high temperature was 77 degrees. The normal high is 82. Yesterday's low temperature was 58 degrees. The normal low is 62. A trace of precipitation fell yesterday, which brings the monthly total to 1.20 inches. This is 0.84 inches above the normal amount of 0.36 inches for August. The total precipitation for the year now stands at 25.25 inches, which is 1.31 inches below normal. No snow fell yesterday, which brings the monthly total to 0.0 inches. The total snowfall since July 1st still stands at 0.0 inches. There were no heating degree days yesterday. This leaves the monthly total at zero. The yearly total since July 1st is 5. There were 3 cooling degree days yesterday. This brings the monthly total to 21. The yearly total since January 1st is 500. The normal high temperature for today is 82 degrees, and the normal low is 62. The record high for today is 100, which occurred in 1930, and the record low is 45, which occurred in 1945. Sunrise today is at 6:29 a.m. and sunset is at 8:42 p.m. The Mansfield, Ohio climate summary for the month of July, 2026. The average temperature was 73.8 degrees, which is 1.2 degrees above the normal average temperature. A total of 2.61 inches of precipitation fell during the period, which is 1.25 inches below the normal amount.
no snow fell during the period. There were 5 heating degree days this period, which is normal. There were 285 cooling degree days this period, which is 46 above the normal amount. At 4 a.m., weather reports for selected cities, at Mansfield Long Regional Airport, it was clear. The temperature was 57 degrees, the dew point 54, and the relative

It was 61 at Pittsburgh, 64 at Detroit, 60 at Buffalo, 67 at Indianapolis, and 70 at Chicago. The current time is 4:49 a.m. Eastern Daylight Time. 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We supply the latest available information for the Central Highlands over station WWG 57 from Butler on a frequency of 162.450 MHz. On the latest weather map, high pressure will persist over the region today. A series of low pressure systems are expected to impact the area on Wednesday into the weekend. The forecast for the Central Highlands. West of tonight, clear. Lows in the lower 50s. East winds around 5 miles per hour. Tuesday, sunny. Highs in the lower 80s. East winds around 5 miles per hour. Tuesday night, clear. Not as cool with lows in the lower 60s. East winds around 5 miles per hour in the evening, becoming light and variable. Wednesday, mostly sunny in the morning, then partly sunny with a chance of showers and thunderstorms in the afternoon. Humid with highs in the mid-80s. Southeast winds around 5 miles per hour, becoming southwest around 5 miles per hour in the afternoon. Chance of rain 40%. Wednesday night, partly cloudy. A chance of showers and thunderstorms in the evening. Humid with lows in the mid-60s. Southwest winds around 5 miles per hour. Chance of rain 30%. Thursday, partly cloudy. A chance of showers and thunderstorms in the afternoon. Highs in the mid-80s. Chance of rain 50%. Thursday night, mostly cloudy with a chance of thunderstorms. A chance of showers in the evening, then showers likely after midnight. Lows in the mid-60s. Chance of rain 60%. The extended forecast for the Central Highlands. Friday, showers likely with a chance of thunderstorms. Highs in the lower 80s. Chance of rain 70%. Friday night, mostly cloudy with a chance of thunderstorms. Showers likely, mainly in the evening. Lows in the mid-60s. Chance of rain 70%. Saturday, partly sunny. A chance of showers and thunderstorms in the afternoon. Highs in the mid-80s. Chance of rain 30%. Saturday night, partly cloudy. A chance of showers and thunderstorms in the evening. Lows in the mid-60s. Chance of rain 30%. Sunday, partly cloudy. Highs in the mid-80s. Sunday night, partly cloudy. A chance of showers after midnight. Lows in the upper 60s. Chance of rain 40%. Monday, partly sunny with a chance of showers. Highs in the mid-80s. Chance of rain 40%. At 4 a.m., weather reports for selected cities. At Mansfield Long Regional Airport, it was clear. The temperature was 57 degrees, the dew point 54, and the relative humidity 89%. The wind was calm. The pressure was 30.07 inches and falling. Elsewhere across Ohio, it was 52 at Marion. It was clear, with a temperature of 51 at Worcester, 59 at Toledo Express, 58 at Cleveland, and 58 at Akron-Canton Regional Airport. Under clear skies, Cincinnati reported 66, Dayton reported 59, Findlay reported 58, and Columbus reported 65. At Youngstown, it was partly cloudy, with a temperature of 53. Reports from nearby cities outside Ohio, skies ranged from clear to partly cloudy. It was 61 at Pittsburgh, 64 at Detroit, 60 at Buffalo, 67 at Indianapolis, and 70 at Chicago. The current time is 4:53 a.m. Eastern Daylight Time. 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On the latest weather map, high pressure will persist over the region today. A series of low pressure systems are expected to impact the area on Wednesday into the weekend. The forecast for the Central Highlands. West of tonight, clear. Lows in the lower 50s. East winds

around 5 miles per hour. Tuesday, sunny. Highs in the lower 80s. East winds around 5 miles per hour. Tuesday night, clear. Not as cool with lows in the lower 60s. East winds around 5 miles per hour in the evening, becoming light and variable. Wednesday, mostly sunny in the morning, then partly sunny with a chance of showers and thunderstorms in the afternoon. Humid with highs in the mid-80s. Southeast winds around 5 miles per hour, becoming southwest around 5 miles per hour in the afternoon. Chance of rain 40%. Wednesday night, partly cloudy. A chance of showers and thunderstorms in the evening. Humid with lows in the mid-60s. Southwest winds around 5 miles per hour. Chance of rain 30%. Thursday, partly cloudy. A chance of showers and thunderstorms in the afternoon. Highs in the mid-80s. Chance of rain 50%. Thursday night, mostly cloudy with a chance of thunderstorms. A chance of showers in the evening, then showers likely after midnight. Lows in the mid-60s. Chance of rain 60%. At 4 a.m., weather reports for selected cities. At Mansfield Long Regional Airport, it was clear. The temperature was 57 degrees, the dew point 54, and the relative humidity 89%. The wind was calm. The pressure was 30.07 inches and falling. Elsewhere across Ohio, it was 52 at Marion. It was clear, with a temperature of 51 at Worcester, 59 at Toledo Express, 58 at Cleveland, and 58 at Akron-Canton Regional Airport. Under clear skies, Cincinnati reported 66, Dayton reported 59, Findlay reported 58, and Columbus reported 65. At Youngstown, it was partly cloudy, with a temperature of 53. Reports from nearby cities outside Ohio, skies ranged from clear to partly cloudy. It was 61 at Pittsburgh, 64 at Detroit, 60 at Buffalo, 67 at Indianapolis, and 70 at Chicago. The current time is 4:56 a.m. Eastern Daylight Time. 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On the latest weather map, high pressure will persist over the region today. A series of low pressure systems are expected to impact the area on Wednesday into the weekend. The forecast for the Central Highlands. Rest of tonight, clear. Lows in the lower 50s. East winds around 5 miles per hour. Tuesday, sunny. Highs in the lower 80s. East winds around 5 miles per hour. Tuesday night, clear. Not as cool with lows in the lower 60s. East winds around 5 miles per hour in the evening, becoming light and variable. Wednesday, mostly sunny in the morning, then partly sunny with a chance of showers and thunderstorms in the afternoon. Humid with highs in the mid-80s. Southeast winds around 5 miles per hour, becoming southwest around 5 miles per hour in the afternoon. Chance of rain 40%. Wednesday night, partly cloudy. A chance of showers and thunderstorms in the evening. Humid with lows in the mid-60s. Southwest winds around 5 miles per hour. Chance of rain 30%. Thursday, partly cloudy. A chance of showers and thunderstorms in the afternoon. Highs in the mid-80s. Chance of rain 50%. Thursday night, mostly cloudy with a chance of thunderstorms. A chance of showers in the evening, then showers likely after midnight. Lows in the mid-60s. Chance of rain 60%. At 4 a.m., weather reports for selected cities. At Mansfield Long Regional Airport, it was clear. The temperature was 57 degrees, the dew point 54, and the relative humidity 89%. The wind was calm. The pressure was 30.07 inches and falling. Elsewhere across Ohio, it was 52 at Marion. It was clear, with a temperature of 51 at Worcester, 59 at Toledo Express, 58 at Cleveland, and 58 at Akron-Canton Regional Airport. Under clear skies, Cincinnati reported 66, Dayton reported 59, Findlay reported 58, and Columbus reported 65.
at Youngstown, it was partly cloudy, with a temperature of 53. Reports from nearby cities outside Ohio, skies ranged from clear to partly cloudy. It was 61 at Pittsburgh, 64 at Detroit, 60 at Buffalo, 67 at Indianapolis, and 70 at Chicago. The current time is 4:59 a.m. Eastern Daylight Time. 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On the latest weather map, high pressure will persist over the region today. A series of low pressure systems are expected to impact the area on Wednesday into the weekend. The Nearshore Marine Forecast. For the following marine location, the islands to Vermilion. Today, south winds less than 10 knots. Sunny. Waves 1 foot or less. Tonight, east winds less than 10 knots. Mostly clear. Waves 1 foot or less. Wednesday, light and variable winds. Sunny. Waves 1 foot or less. Wednesday night, east winds less than 10 knots becoming southwest. Partly cloudy. Waves 1 foot or less. The water temperature off Toledo is 76 degrees, off Cleveland 74 degrees, and off Erie 75 degrees. The extended forecast for the Central Highlands. Friday, showers likely with a chance of thunderstorms. Highs in the lower 80s. Chance of rain 70%. Friday night, mostly cloudy with a chance of thunderstorms. Showers likely, mainly in the evening. Lows in the mid-60s. Chance of rain 70%. Saturday, partly sunny. A chance of showers and thunderstorms in the afternoon. Highs in the mid-80s. Chance of rain 30%. Saturday night, partly cloudy. A chance of showers and thunderstorms in the evening. Lows in the mid-60s. Chance of rain 30%. Sunday, partly cloudy. Highs in the mid-80s. Sunday night, partly cloudy. A chance of showers after midnight. Lows in the upper 60s. Chance of rain 40%. Monday, partly sunny with a chance of showers. Highs in the mid-80s. Chance of rain 40%. The Mansfield, Ohio climate summary for yesterday, August 3, 2026. Yesterday's high temperature was 77 degrees. The normal high is 82. Yesterday's low temperature was 58 degrees. The normal low is 62. A trace of precipitation fell yesterday, which brings the monthly total to 1.20 inches. This is 0.84 inches above the normal amount of 0.36 inches for August. The total precipitation for the year now stands at 25.25 inches, which is 1.31 inches below normal. No snow fell yesterday, which brings the monthly total to 0.0 inches. The total snowfall since July 1st still stands at 0.0 inches. There were no heating degree days yesterday. This leaves the monthly total at 0. The yearly total since July 1st is 5. There were 3 cooling degree days yesterday. This brings the monthly total to 21. The yearly total since January 1st is 500. The normal high temperature for today is 82 degrees, and the normal low is 62. The record high for today is 100, which occurred in 1930, and the record low is 45, which occurred in 1945. Sunrise today is at 6:29 a.m. and sunset is at 8:42 p.m. The Mansfield, Ohio climate summary for the month of July, 2026. The average temperature was 73.8 degrees, which is 1.2 degrees above the normal average temperature. A total of 2.61 inches of precipitation fell during the period, which is 1.25 inches below the normal amount. No snow fell during the period. There were 5 heating degree days this period, which is normal. There were 285 cooling degree days this period, which is 46 above the normal amount. The forecast for the Central Highlands. West of tonight, clear. Lows in the lower 50s. East winds around 5 miles per hour. Tuesday, sunny. Highs in the lower 80s. East winds around 5 miles per hour.
Tuesday night, clear. Not as cool with lows in the lower 60s. East winds around 5 miles per hour in the evening, becoming light and variable. Wednesday, mostly sunny in the morning, then partly sunny with a chance of showers and thunderstorms in the afternoon. Humid with highs in the mid-80s. Southeast winds around 5 miles per hour, becoming southwest around 5 miles per hour in the afternoon. Chance of rain 40%. Wednesday night, partly cloudy. A chance of showers and thunderstorms in the evening. Humid with lows in the mid-60s. Southwest winds around 5 miles per hour. Chance of rain 30%. Thursday, partly cloudy. A chance of showers and thunderstorms in the afternoon. Highs in the mid-80s. Chance of rain 50%. Thursday night, mostly cloudy with a chance of thunderstorms. A chance of showers in the evening, then showers likely after midnight. Lows in the mid-60s. Chance of rain 60%. At 4 a.m., weather reports for selected cities. At Mansfield Long Regional Airport, it was clear. The temperature was 57 degrees, the dew point 54, and the relative humidity 89%. The wind was calm. The pressure was 30.07 inches and falling. Elsewhere across Ohio, it was 52 at Marion. It was clear, with a temperature of 51 at Worcester, 59 at Toledo Express, 58 at Cleveland, and 58 at Akron-Canton Regional Airport. Under clear skies, Cincinnati reported 66, Dayton reported 59, Findlay reported 58, and Columbus reported 65. At Youngstown, it was partly cloudy, with a temperature of 53. Reports from nearby cities outside Ohio, skies ranged from clear to partly cloudy. It was 61 at Pittsburgh, 64 at Detroit, 60 at Buffalo, 67 at Indianapolis, and 70 at Chicago. The current time is 5:06 a.m. Eastern Daylight Time. 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On the latest weather map, high pressure will persist over the region today. A series of low pressure systems are expected to impact the area on Wednesday into the weekend. The forecast for the Central Highlands. West of tonight, clear. Lows in the lower 50s. East winds around 5 miles per hour. Tuesday, sunny. Highs in the lower 80s. East winds around 5 miles per hour. Tuesday night, clear. Not as cool with lows in the lower 60s. East winds around 5 miles per hour in the evening, becoming light and variable. Wednesday, mostly sunny in the morning, then partly sunny with a chance of showers and thunderstorms in the afternoon. Humid with highs in the mid-80s. Southeast winds around 5 miles per hour, becoming southwest around 5 miles per hour in the afternoon. Chance of rain 40%. Wednesday night, partly cloudy. A chance of showers and thunderstorms in the evening. Humid with lows in the mid-60s. Southwest winds around 5 miles per hour. Chance of rain 30%. Thursday, partly cloudy. A chance of showers and thunderstorms in the afternoon. Highs in the mid-80s. Chance of rain 50%. Thursday night, mostly cloudy with a chance of thunderstorms. A chance of showers in the evening, then showers likely after midnight. Lows in the mid-60s. Chance of rain 60%. At 5 a.m., weather reports for selected cities. At Mansfield Long Regional Airport, it was clear. The temperature was 53 degrees, the dew point 52, and the relative humidity 96%. The wind was southeast, at 3 miles an hour. The pressure was 30.07 inches and steady. Elsewhere across Ohio, skies ranged from clear to partly cloudy. It was 50 at Worcester, 51 at Marion, 57 at Toledo Express, 56 at Cleveland, and 57 at Akron-Canton Regional Airport. Youngstown reported 50, Cincinnati reported 67, Dayton reported 60, Findlay reported 59, and Columbus reported 64. Reports from nearby cities outside Ohio, skies ranged from clear to partly cloudy.
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The current time is 5:09 a.m. Eastern Daylight Time. 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We supply the latest available information for the Central Highlands over station WWG57 from Butler on a frequency of 162.450 MHz. On the latest weather map, high pressure will persist over the region today. A series of low pressure systems are expected to impact the area on Wednesday into the weekend. The forecast for the Central Highlands. Rest of tonight, clear. Lows in the lower 50s. East winds around 5 miles per hour. Tuesday, sunny. Highs in the lower 80s. East winds around 5 miles per hour. Tuesday night, clear. Not as cool with lows in the lower 60s. East winds around 5 miles per hour in the evening, becoming light and variable. Wednesday, mostly sunny in the morning, then partly sunny with a chance of showers and thunderstorms in the afternoon. Humid with highs in the mid-80s. Southeast winds around 5 miles per hour, becoming southwest around 5 miles per hour in the afternoon. Chance of rain 40%. Wednesday night, partly cloudy. A chance of showers and thunderstorms in the evening. Humid with lows in the mid-60s. Southwest winds around 5 miles per hour. Chance of rain 30%. Thursday, partly cloudy. A chance of showers and thunderstorms in the afternoon. Highs in the mid-80s. Chance of rain 50%. Thursday night, mostly cloudy with a chance of thunderstorms. A chance of showers in the evening, then showers likely after midnight. Lows in the mid-60s. Chance of rain 60%. The extended forecast for the Central Highlands. Friday, showers likely with a chance of thunderstorms. Highs in the lower 80s. Chance of rain 70%. Friday night, mostly cloudy with a chance of thunderstorms. Showers likely, mainly in the evening. Lows in the mid-60s. Chance of rain 70%. Saturday, partly sunny. A chance of showers and thunderstorms in the afternoon. Highs in the mid-80s. Chance of rain 30%. Saturday night, partly cloudy. A chance of showers and thunderstorms in the evening. Lows in the mid-60s. Chance of rain 30%. Sunday, partly cloudy. Highs in the mid-80s. Sunday night, partly cloudy. A chance of showers after midnight. Lows in the upper 60s. Chance of rain 40%. Monday, partly sunny with a chance of showers. Highs in the mid-80s. Chance of rain 40%. At 5 a.m., weather reports for selected cities. At Mansfield Long Regional Airport, it was clear. The temperature was 53 degrees, the dew point 52, and the relative humidity 96%. The wind was southeast, at 3 miles an hour. The pressure was 30.07 inches and steady. Elsewhere across Ohio, skies ranged from clear to partly cloudy. It was 50 at Wooster, 51 at Marion, 57 at Toledo Express, 56 at Cleveland, and 57 at Akron-Canton Regional Airport. Youngstown reported 50, Cincinnati reported 67, Dayton reported 60, Findlay reported 59, and Columbus reported 64. Reports from nearby cities outside Ohio, skies ranged from clear to partly cloudy. 8 with 61 at Pittsburgh, 63 at Detroit, 59 at Buffalo, 67 at Indianapolis, and 70 at Chicago. The current time is 5:13 a.m. Eastern Daylight Time. 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On the latest weather map, high pressure will persist over the region today. A series of low pressure systems are expected to impact the area on Wednesday into the weekend. The forecast for the Central Highlands. West of tonight, clear. Lows in the lower 50s. East winds around 5 miles per hour. Tuesday,
sunny. Highs in the lower 80s. East winds around 5 miles per hour. Tuesday night, clear. Not as cool with lows in the lower 60s. East winds around 5 miles per hour in the evening, becoming light and variable. Wednesday, mostly sunny in the morning, then partly sunny with a chance of showers and thunderstorms in the afternoon. Humid with highs in the mid-80s. Southeast winds around 5 miles per hour, becoming southwest around 5 miles per hour in the afternoon. Chance of rain 40%. Wednesday night, partly cloudy. A chance of showers and thunderstorms in the evening. Humid with lows in the mid-60s. Southwest winds around 5 miles per hour. Chance of rain 30%. Thursday, partly cloudy. A chance of showers and thunderstorms in the afternoon. Highs in the mid-80s. Chance of rain 50%. Thursday night, mostly cloudy with a chance of thunderstorms. A chance of showers in the evening, then showers likely after midnight. Lows in the mid-60s. Chance of rain 60%. The Mansfield, Ohio climate summary for yesterday, August 3, 2026. Yesterday's high temperature was 77 degrees. The normal high is 82. Yesterday's low temperature was 58 degrees. The normal low is 62. A trace of precipitation fell yesterday, which brings the monthly total to 1.20 inches. This is 0.84 inches above the normal amount of 0.36 inches for August. The total precipitation for the year now stands at 25.25 inches, which is 1.31 inches below normal. No snow fell yesterday, which brings the monthly total to 0.0 inches. The total snowfall since July 1st still stands at 0.0 inches. There were no heating degree days yesterday. This leaves the monthly total at zero. The yearly total since July 1st is 5. There were 3 cooling degree days yesterday. This brings the monthly total to 21. The yearly total since January 1st is 500. The normal high temperature for today is 82 degrees, and the normal low is 62. The record high for today is 100, which occurred in 1930, and the record low is 45, which occurred in 1945. Sunrise today is at 6:29 a.m. and sunset is at 8:42 p.m. The Mansfield, Ohio climate summary for the month of July, 2026. The average temperature was 73.8 degrees, which is 1.2 degrees above the normal average temperature. A total of 2.61 inches of precipitation fell during the period, which is 1.25 inches below the normal amount. No snow fell during the period. There were 5 heating degree days this period, which is normal. There were 285 cooling degree days this period, which is 46 above the normal amount. At 5 a.m., weather reports for selected cities, at Mansfield Lawn Regional Airport, it was clear. The temperature was 53 degrees, the dew point 52, and the relative humidity 96%. The wind was southeast, at 3 miles an hour. The pressure was 30.07 inches and steady. Elsewhere across Ohio, skies ranged from clear to partly cloudy. It was 50 at Wooster, 51 at Marion, 57 at Toledo Express, 56 at Cleveland, and 57 at Akron-Canton Regional Airport. Youngstown reported 50, Cincinnati reported 67, Dayton reported 60, Findlay reported 59, and Columbus reported 64. Reports from nearby cities outside Ohio, skies ranged from clear to partly cloudy. It was 61 at Pittsburgh, 63 at Detroit, 59 at Buffalo, 67 at Indianapolis, and 70 at Chicago. The current time is 5:18 a.m. Eastern Daylight Time. 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On the latest weather map, high pressure will persist over the region today. A series of low pressure systems are expected to impact the area on Wednesday into the weekend. The forecast for the Central Highlands. West of tonight, clear. Lows in the lower 50s. East winds around 5 miles per hour. Tuesday, sunny. Highs in the lower 80s.
southeast winds around 5 miles per hour. Tuesday night, clear. Dot is cool with lows in the lower 60s. East winds around 5 miles per hour in the evening, becoming light and variable. Wednesday, mostly sunny in the morning, then partly sunny with a chance of showers and thunderstorms in the afternoon. Humid with highs in the mid-80s. Southeast winds around 5 miles per hour, becoming southwest around 5 miles per hour in the afternoon. Chance of rain 40%. Wednesday night, partly cloudy. A chance of showers and thunderstorms in the evening. Humid with lows in the mid-60s. Southwest winds around 5 miles per hour. Chance of rain 30%. Thursday, partly cloudy. A chance of showers and thunderstorms in the afternoon. Highs in the mid-80s. Chance of rain 50%. Thursday night, mostly cloudy with a chance of thunderstorms. A chance of showers in the evening, then showers likely after midnight. Lows in the mid-60s. Chance of rain 60%. The extended forecast for the Central Highlands. Friday, showers likely with a chance of thunderstorms. Highs in the lower 80s. Chance of rain 70%. Friday night, mostly cloudy with a chance of thunderstorms. Showers likely, mainly in the evening. Lows in the mid-60s. Chance of rain 70%. Saturday, partly sunny. A chance of showers and thunderstorms in the afternoon. Highs in the mid-80s. Chance of rain 30%. Saturday night, partly cloudy. A chance of showers and thunderstorms in the evening. Lows in the mid-60s. Chance of rain 30%. Sunday, partly cloudy. Highs in the mid-80s. Sunday night, partly cloudy. A chance of showers after midnight. Lows in the upper 60s. Chance of rain 40%. Monday, partly sunny with a chance of showers. Highs in the mid-80s. Chance of rain 40%. At 5 a.m., weather reports for selected cities. At Mansfield Long Regional Airport, it was clear. The temperature was 53 degrees, the dew point 52, and the relative humidity 96%. The wind was southeast, at 3 miles an hour. The pressure was 30.07 inches and steady. Elsewhere across Ohio, skies ranged from clear to partly cloudy. It was 50 at Wooster, 51 at Marion, 57 at Toledo Express, 56 at Cleveland, and 57 at Akron-Canton Regional Airport. Youngstown reported 50, Cincinnati reported 67, Dayton reported 60, Findlay reported 59, and Columbus reported 64. Reports from nearby cities outside Ohio, skies ranged from clear to partly cloudy. It was 61 at Pittsburgh, 63 at Detroit, 59 at Buffalo, 67 at Indianapolis, and 70 at Chicago. The current time is 5:22 a.m. Eastern Daylight Time. 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On the latest weather map, high pressure will persist over the region today. A series of low pressure systems are expected to impact the area on Wednesday into the weekend. The forecast for the Central Highlands. West of tonight, clear. Lows in the lower 50s. East winds around 5 miles per hour. Tuesday, sunny. Highs in the lower 80s. East winds around 5 miles per hour. Tuesday night, clear. Dot is cool with lows in the lower 60s. East winds around 5 miles per hour in the evening, becoming light and variable. Wednesday, mostly sunny in the morning, then partly sunny with a chance of showers and thunderstorms in the afternoon. Humid with highs in the mid-80s. Southeast winds around 5 miles per hour, becoming southwest around 5 miles per hour in the afternoon. Chance of rain 40%. Wednesday night, partly cloudy. A chance of showers and thunderstorms in the evening. Humid with lows in the mid-60s. Southwest winds around 5 miles per hour. Chance of rain 30%. Thursday, partly cloudy. A chance of showers and thunderstorms in the afternoon. Highs in the mid-80s.
chance of rain 50%. Thursday night, mostly cloudy with a chance of thunderstorms. A chance of showers in the evening, then showers likely after midnight. Lows in the mid-60s. Chance of rain 60%. At 5 a.m., weather reports for selected cities. At Mansfield Long Regional Airport, it was clear. The temperature was 53 degrees, the dew point 52, and the relative humidity 96%. The wind was southeast, at 3 miles an hour. The pressure was 30.07 inches and steady. Elsewhere across Ohio, skies ranged from clear to partly cloudy. It was 50 at Wooster, 51 at Marion, 57 at Toledo Express, 56 at Cleveland, and 57 at Akron-Canton Regional Airport. Youngstown reported 50, Cincinnati reported 67, Dayton reported 60, Findlay reported 59, and Columbus reported 64. Reports from nearby cities outside Ohio, skies ranged from clear to partly cloudy. It was 61 at Pittsburgh, 63 at Detroit, 59 at Buffalo, 67 at Indianapolis, and 70 at Chicago. The current time is 5:25 a.m. Eastern Daylight Time. 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On the latest weather map, high pressure will persist over the region today. A series of low pressure systems are expected to impact the area on Wednesday into the weekend. The forecast for the Central Highlands. Rest of tonight, clear. Lows in the lower 50s. East winds around 5 miles per hour. Tuesday, sunny. Highs in the lower 80s. East winds around 5 miles per hour. Tuesday night, clear. Not as cool with lows in the lower 60s. East winds around 5 miles per hour in the evening, becoming light and variable. Wednesday, mostly sunny in the morning, then partly sunny with a chance of showers and thunderstorms in the afternoon. Humid with highs in the mid-80s. Southeast winds around 5 miles per hour, becoming southwest around 5 miles per hour in the afternoon. Chance of rain 40%. Wednesday night, partly cloudy. A chance of showers and thunderstorms in the evening. Humid with lows in the mid-60s. Southwest winds around 5 miles per hour. Chance of rain 30%. Thursday, partly cloudy. A chance of showers and thunderstorms in the afternoon. Highs in the mid-80s. Chance of rain 50%. Thursday night, mostly cloudy with a chance of thunderstorms. A chance of showers in the evening, then showers likely after midnight. Lows in the mid-60s. Chance of rain 60%. At 5 a.m., weather reports for selected cities. At Mansfield Long Regional Airport, it was clear. The temperature was 53 degrees, the dew point 52, and the relative humidity 96%. The wind was southeast, at 3 miles an hour. The pressure was 30.07 inches and steady. Elsewhere across Ohio, skies ranged from clear to partly cloudy. It was 50 at Wooster, 51 at Marion, 57 at Toledo Express, 56 at Cleveland, and 57 at Akron-Canton Regional Airport. Youngstown reported 50, Cincinnati reported 67, Dayton reported 60, Findlay reported 59, and Columbus reported 64. Reports from nearby cities outside Ohio, skies ranged from clear to partly cloudy. It was 61 at Pittsburgh, 63 at Detroit, 59 at Buffalo, 67 at Indianapolis, and 70 at Chicago. The current time is 5:28 a.m. Eastern Daylight Time. 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On the latest weather map, high pressure will persist over the region today. A series of low pressure systems are expected to impact the area on Wednesday into the weekend. The forecast for the Central Highlands. Rest of tonight, clear. Lows in the lower 50s. East winds around 5 miles per hour.
Tuesday, sunny. Highs in the lower 80s. East winds around 5 miles per hour. Tuesday night, clear. Not as cool with lows in the lower 60s. East winds around 5 miles per hour in the evening, becoming light and variable. Wednesday, mostly sunny in the morning, then partly sunny with a chance of showers and thunderstorms in the afternoon. Humid with highs in the mid-80s. Southeast winds around 5 miles per hour, becoming southwest around 5 miles per hour in the afternoon. Chance of rain 40%. Wednesday night, partly cloudy. A chance of showers and thunderstorms in the evening. Humid with lows in the mid-60s. Southwest winds around 5 miles per hour. Chance of rain 30%. Thursday, partly cloudy. A chance of showers and thunderstorms in the afternoon. Highs in the mid-80s. Chance of rain 50%. Thursday night, mostly cloudy with a chance of thunderstorms. A chance of showers in the evening, then showers likely after midnight. Lows in the mid-60s. Chance of rain 60%. The extended forecast for the Central Highlands. Friday, showers likely with a chance of thunderstorms. Highs in the lower 80s. Chance of rain 70%. Friday night, mostly cloudy with a chance of thunderstorms. Showers likely, mainly in the evening. Lows in the mid-60s. Chance of rain 70%. Saturday, partly sunny. A chance of showers and thunderstorms in the afternoon. Highs in the mid-80s. Chance of rain 30%. Saturday night, partly cloudy. A chance of showers and thunderstorms in the evening. Lows in the mid-60s. Chance of rain 30%. Sunday, partly cloudy. Highs in the mid-80s. Sunday night, partly cloudy. A chance of showers after midnight. Lows in the upper 60s. Chance of rain 40%. Monday, partly sunny with a chance of showers. Highs in the mid-80s. Chance of rain 40%. The Mansfield, Ohio climate summary for yesterday, August 3, 2026. Yesterday's high temperature was 77 degrees. The normal high is 82. Yesterday's low temperature was 58 degrees. The normal low is 62. A trace of precipitation fell yesterday, which brings the monthly total to 1.20 inches. This is 0.84 inches above the normal amount of 0.36 inches for August. The total precipitation for the year now stands at 25.25 inches, which is 1.31 inches below normal. No snow fell yesterday, which brings the monthly total to 0.0 inches. The total snowfall since July 1st still stands at 0.0 inches. There were no heating degree days yesterday. This leaves the monthly total at zero. The yearly total since July 1st is 5. There were 3 cooling degree days yesterday. This brings the monthly total to 21. The yearly total since January 1st is 500. The normal high temperature for today is 82 degrees, and the normal low is 62. The record high for today is 100, which occurred in 1930, and the record low is 45, which occurred in 1945. Sunrise today is at 6:29 a.m. and sunset is at 8:42 p.m. The Mansfield, Ohio climate summary for the month of July, 2026. The average temperature was 73.8 degrees, which is 1.2 degrees above the normal average temperature. A total of 2.61 inches of precipitation fell during the period, which is 1.25 inches below the normal amount. No snow fell during the period. There were 5 heating degree days this period, which is normal. There were 285 cooling degree days this period, which is... At 5 a.m., weather reports for selected cities, at Mansfield Long Regional Airport, it was clear. The temperature was 53 degrees. The dew point 52, and the relative humidity 96%. The wind was southeast, at 3 miles an hour. The pressure was 30.07 inches and steady. Elsewhere across Ohio, skies ranged from clear to partly cloudy. It was 50 at Wooster, 51 at Marion, 57 at Toledo Express, 56 at Cleveland, and 57 at Akron-Canton Regional Airport. Youngstown reported 50, Cincinnati reported 67, Dayton reported 60, Findlay reported 59, and Columbus reported 64.
Reports from nearby cities outside Ohio. Skies ranged from clear to partly cloudy. It was 61 at Pittsburgh, 63 at Detroit, 50.

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The current time is 5:34 a.m. Eastern Daylight Time. 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On the latest weather map, high pressure will persist over the region today. A series of low pressure systems are expected to impact the area on Wednesday into the weekend. The forecast for the Central Highlands. West of tonight, clear. Lows in the lower 50s. East winds around 5 miles per hour. Tuesday, sunny. Highs in the lower 80s. East winds around 5 miles per hour. Tuesday night, clear. Not as cool with lows in the lower 60s. East winds around 5 miles per hour in the evening, becoming light and variable. Wednesday, mostly sunny in the morning, then partly sunny with a chance of showers and thunderstorms in the afternoon. Humid with highs in the mid-80s. Southeast winds around 5 miles per hour, becoming southwest around 5 miles per hour in the afternoon. Chance of rain 40%. Wednesday night, partly cloudy. A chance of showers and thunderstorms in the evening. Humid with lows in the mid-60s. Southwest winds around 5 miles per hour. Chance of rain 30%. Thursday, partly cloudy. A chance of showers and thunderstorms in the afternoon. Highs in the mid-80s. Chance of rain 50%. Thursday night, mostly cloudy with a chance of thunderstorms. A chance of showers in the evening, then showers likely after midnight. Lows in the mid-60s. Chance of rain 60%. At 5 a.m., weather reports for selected cities. At Mansfield Long Regional Airport, it was clear. The temperature was 53 degrees, the dew point 52, and the relative humidity 96%. The wind was southeast, at 3 miles an hour. The pressure was 30.07 inches and steady. Elsewhere across Ohio, skies ranged from clear to partly cloudy. It was 50 at Wooster, 51 at Marion, 57 at Toledo Express, 56 at Cleveland, and 57 at Akron-Canton Regional Airport. Youngstown reported 50, Cincinnati reported 67, Dayton reported 60, Findlay reported 59, and Columbus reported 64. Reports from nearby cities outside Ohio, skies ranged from clear to partly cloudy. It was 61 at Pittsburgh, 63 at Detroit, 59 at Buffalo, 67 at Indianapolis, and 70 at Chicago. The current time is 5:37 a.m. Eastern Daylight Time. 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On the latest weather map, high pressure will persist over the region today. A series of low pressure systems are expected to impact the area on Wednesday into the weekend. The forecast for the Central Highlands. West of tonight, clear. Lows in the lower 50s. East winds around 5 miles per hour. Tuesday, sunny. Highs in the lower 80s. East winds around 5 miles per hour. Tuesday night, clear. Not as cool with lows in the lower 60s. East winds around 5 miles per hour in the evening, becoming light and variable. Wednesday, mostly sunny in the morning, then partly sunny with a chance of showers and thunderstorms in the afternoon. Humid with highs in the mid-80s. Southeast winds around 5 miles per hour, becoming southwest around 5 miles per hour in the afternoon. Chance of rain 40%. Wednesday night, partly cloudy. A chance of showers and thunderstorms in the evening. Humid with lows in the mid-60s. Southwest winds around 5 miles per hour. Chance of rain 30%. Thursday, partly cloudy. A chance of showers and thunderstorms in the afternoon. Highs in the mid-80s. Chance of rain 50%. Thursday night, mostly cloudy with a chance of thunderstorms. A chance of showers in the evening, then showers likely after midnight.
lows in the mid-60s. Chance of rain 60%. At 5 a.m., weather reports for selected cities at Mansfield-Lom Regional Airport, it was clear. The temperature was 53 degrees, the dew point 52, and the relative humidity 96%. The wind was southeast at 3 miles an hour. The pressure was 30.07 inches and steady. Elsewhere across Ohio, skies ranged from clear to partly cloudy. It was 50 at Wooster, 51 at Marion, 57 at Toledo Express, 56 at Cleveland, and 57 at Akron-Canton Regional Airport. Youngstown reported 50, Cincinnati reported 67, Dayton reported 60, Findlay reported 59, and Columbus reported 64. Reports from nearby cities outside Ohio, skies ranged from clear to partly cloudy. It was 61 at Pittsburgh, 63 at Detroit, 59 at Buffalo, 67 at Indianapolis, and 70 at Chicago. The extended forecast for the Central Highlands. Friday, showers likely with a chance of thunderstorms. Highs in the lower 80s. Chance of rain 70%. Friday night, mostly cloudy with a chance of thunderstorms. Showers likely, mainly in the evening. Lows in the mid-60s. Chance of rain 70%. Saturday, partly sunny. A chance of showers and thunderstorms in the afternoon. Highs in the mid-80s. Chance of rain 30%. Saturday night, partly cloudy. A chance of showers and thunderstorms in the evening. Lows in the mid-60s. Chance of rain 30%. Sunday, partly cloudy. Highs in the mid-80s. Sunday night, partly cloudy. A chance of showers after midnight. Lows in the upper 60s. Chance of rain 40%. Monday, partly sunny with a chance of showers. Highs in the mid-80s. Chance of rain 40%. The current time is 5:41 a.m. Eastern Daylight Time. 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On the latest weather map, high pressure will persist over the region today. A series of low pressure systems are expected to impact the area on Wednesday into the weekend. The forecast for the Central Highlands. West of tonight, clear. Lows in the lower 50s. East winds around 5 miles per hour. Tuesday, sunny. Highs in the lower 80s. East winds around 5 miles per hour. Tuesday night, clear. Not as cool with lows in the lower 60s. East winds around 5 miles per hour in the evening, becoming light and variable. Wednesday, mostly sunny in the morning, then partly sunny with a chance of showers and thunderstorms in the afternoon. Humid with highs in the mid-80s. Southeast winds around 5 miles per hour, becoming southwest around 5 miles per hour in the afternoon. Chance of rain 40%. Wednesday night, partly cloudy. A chance of showers and thunderstorms in the evening. Humid with lows in the mid-60s. Southwest winds around 5 miles per hour. Chance of rain 30%. Thursday, partly cloudy. A chance of showers and thunderstorms in the afternoon. Highs in the mid-80s. Chance of rain 50%. Thursday night, mostly cloudy with a chance of thunderstorms. A chance of showers in the evening, then showers likely after midnight. Lows in the mid-60s. Chance of rain 60%. At 5 a.m., weather reports for selected cities at Mansfield-Lom Regional Airport, it was clear. The temperature was 53 degrees, the dew point 52, and the relative humidity 96%. The wind was southeast at 3 miles an hour. The pressure was 30.07 inches and steady. Elsewhere across Ohio, skies ranged from clear to partly cloudy. It was 50 at Wooster, 51 at Marion, 57 at Toledo Express, 56 at Cleveland, and 57 at Akron-Canton Regional Airport. Youngstown reported 50, Cincinnati reported 67, Dayton reported 60, Findlay reported 59, and Columbus reported 64. Reports from nearby cities outside Ohio, skies ranged from clear to partly cloudy.
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The current time is 5:44 a.m. Eastern Daylight Time. 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On the latest weather map, high pressure will persist over the region today. A series of low pressure systems are expected to impact the area on Wednesday into the weekend. The forecast for the Central Highlands. Rest of tonight, clear. Lows in the lower 50s. East winds around 5 miles per hour. Tuesday, sunny. Highs in the lower 80s. East winds around 5 miles per hour. Tuesday night, clear. Not as cool with lows in the lower 60s. East winds around 5 miles per hour in the evening, becoming light and variable. Wednesday, mostly sunny in the morning, then partly sunny with a chance of showers and thunderstorms in the afternoon. Humid with highs in the mid-80s. Southeast winds around 5 miles per hour, becoming southwest around 5 miles per hour in the afternoon. Chance of rain 40%. Wednesday night, partly cloudy. A chance of showers and thunderstorms in the evening. Humid with lows in the mid-60s. Southwest winds around 5 miles per hour. Chance of rain 30%. Thursday, partly cloudy. A chance of showers and thunderstorms in the afternoon. Highs in the mid-80s. Chance of rain 50%. Thursday night, mostly cloudy with a chance of thunderstorms. A chance of showers in the evening, then showers likely after midnight. Lows in the mid-60s. Chance of rain 60%. The Mansfield, Ohio climate summary for yesterday, August 3, 2026. Yesterday's high temperature was 77 degrees. The normal high is 82. Yesterday's low temperature was 58 degrees. The normal low is 62. A trace of precipitation fell yesterday, which brings the monthly total to 1.20 inches. This is 0.84 inches above the normal amount of 0.36 inches for August. The total precipitation for the year now stands at 25.25 inches, which is 1.31 inches below normal. No snow fell yesterday, which brings the monthly total to 0.0 inches. The total snowfall since July 1st still stands at 0.0 inches. There were no heating degree days yesterday. This leaves the monthly total at zero. The yearly total since July 1st is 5. There were 3 cooling degree days yesterday. This brings the monthly total to 21. The yearly total since January 1st is 500. The normal high temperature for today is 82 degrees, and the normal low is 62. The record high for today is 100, which occurred in 1930, and the record low is 45, which occurred in 1945. Sunrise today is at 6:29 a.m. and sunset is at 8:42 p.m. The Mansfield, Ohio climate summary for the month of July, 2026. The average temperature was 73.8 degrees, which is 1.2 degrees above the normal average temperature. A total of 2.61 inches of precipitation fell during the period, which is 1.25 inches below the normal amount. No snow fell during the period. There were 5 heating degree days this period, which is normal. There were 285 cooling degree days this period, which is 46 above the normal amount. At 5 a.m., weather reports for selected cities, at Mansfield Lawn Regional Airport, it was clear. The temperature was 53 degrees, the dew point 52, and the relative humidity 96%. The wind was southeast, at 3 miles an hour. The pressure was 30.07 inches and steady. Elsewhere across Ohio, skies ranged from clear to partly cloudy. It was 50 at Wooster, 51 at Marion, 57 at Toledo Express, 56 at Cleveland, and 57 at Akron-Canton Regional Airport. Youngstown reported 50, Cincinnati reported 67, Dayton reported 60, Findlay reported 59, and Columbus reported 64. Reports from nearby cities outside Ohio, skies ranged from clear to partly cloudy.
It was 61 at Pittsburgh, 63 at Detroit, 59 at Buffalo, 67 at Indianapolis,

weekend. The forecast for the Central Highlands. West of tonight, clear. Lows in the lower 50s. East winds around 5 miles per hour. Tuesday, sunny. Highs in the lower 80s. East winds around 5 miles per hour. Tuesday night, clear. Not as cool with lows in the lower 60s. East winds around 5 miles per hour in the evening, becoming light and variable. Wednesday, mostly sunny in the morning, then partly sunny with a chance of showers and thunderstorms in the afternoon. Humid with highs in the mid-80s. Southeast winds around 5 miles per hour, becoming southwest around 5 miles per hour in the afternoon. Chance of rain 40%. Wednesday night, partly cloudy. A chance of showers and thunderstorms in the evening. Humid with lows in the mid-60s. Southwest winds around 5 miles per hour. Chance of rain 30%. Thursday, partly cloudy. A chance of showers and thunderstorms in the afternoon. Highs in the mid-80s. Chance of rain 50%. Thursday night, mostly cloudy with a chance of thunderstorms. A chance of showers in the evening, then showers likely after midnight. Lows in the mid-60s. Chance of rain 60%. The extended forecast for the Central Highlands. Friday, showers likely with a chance of thunderstorms. Highs in the lower 80s. Chance of rain 70%. Friday night, mostly cloudy with a chance of thunderstorms. Showers likely, mainly in the evening. Lows in the mid-60s. Chance of rain 70%. Saturday, partly sunny. A chance of showers and thunderstorms in the afternoon. Highs in the mid-80s. Chance of rain 30%. Saturday night, partly cloudy. A chance of showers and thunderstorms in the evening. Lows in the mid-60s. Chance of rain 30%. Sunday, partly cloudy. Highs in the mid-80s. Sunday night, partly cloudy. A chance of showers after midnight. Lows in the upper 60s. Chance of rain 40%. Monday, partly sunny with a chance of showers. Highs in the mid-80s. Chance of rain 40%. At 5 a.m., weather reports for selected cities. At Mansfield Long Regional Airport, it was clear. The temperature was 53 degrees, the dew point 52, and the relative humidity 96%. The wind was southeast, at 3 miles an hour. The pressure was 30.07 inches and steady. Elsewhere across Ohio, skies ranged from clear to partly cloudy. It was 50 at Wooster, 51 at Marion, 57 at Toledo Express, 56 at Cleveland, and 57 at Akron-Canton Regional Airport. Youngstown reported 50, Cincinnati reported 67, Dayton reported 60, Findlay reported 59, and Columbus reported 64. Reports from nearby cities outside Ohio, skies ranged from clear to partly cloudy. It was 61 at Pittsburgh, 63 at Detroit, 59 at Buffalo, 67 at Indianapolis, and 70 at Chicago. The current time is 5:53 a.m. Eastern Daylight Time. 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On the latest weather map, high pressure will persist over the region today. A series of low pressure systems are expected to impact the area on Wednesday into the weekend. The forecast for the Central Highlands. West of tonight, clear. Lows in the lower 50s. East winds around 5 miles per hour. Tuesday, sunny. Highs in the lower 80s. East winds around 5 miles per hour. Tuesday night, clear. Not as cool with lows in the lower 60s. East winds around 5 miles per hour in the evening, becoming light and variable. Wednesday, mostly sunny in the morning, then partly sunny with a chance of showers and thunderstorms in the afternoon. Humid with highs in the mid-80s. Southeast winds around 5 miles per hour, becoming southwest around 5 miles per hour in the afternoon. Chance of rain 40%. Wednesday night, partly cloudy. A chance of showers and thunderstorms in the evening. Humid with lows in the

mid-60s. Southwest winds around 5 miles per hour. Chance of rain 30%. Thursday, partly cloudy. A chance of showers and thunderstorms in the afternoon. Highs in the mid-80s. Chance of rain 50%. Thursday night, mostly cloudy with a chance of thunderstorms. A chance of showers in the evening, then showers likely after midnight. Lows in the mid-60s. Chance of rain 60%. At 5 a.m., weather reports for selected cities. At Mansfield Long Regional Airport, it was clear. The temperature was 53 degrees, the dew point 52, and the relative humidity 96%. The wind was southeast, at 3 miles an hour. The pressure was 30.07 inches and steady. Elsewhere across Ohio, skies ranged from clear to partly cloudy. It was 50 at Wooster, 51 at Marion, 57 at Toledo Express, 56 at Cleveland, and 57 at Akron-Canton Regional Airport. Youngstown reported 50, Cincinnati reported 67, Dayton reported 60, Findlay reported 59, and Columbus reported 64. Reports from nearby cities outside Ohio, skies ranged from clear to partly cloudy. It was 61 at Pittsburgh, 63 at Detroit, 59 at Buffalo, 67 at Indianapolis, and 70 at Chicago. The current time is 5:56 a.m. Eastern Daylight Time. 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On the latest weather map, high pressure will persist over the region today. A series of low pressure systems are expected to impact the area on Wednesday into the weekend. The forecast for the Central Highlands. West of tonight, clear. Lows in the lower 50s. East winds around 5 miles per hour. Tuesday, sunny. Highs in the lower 80s. East winds around 5 miles per hour. Tuesday night, clear. Not as cool with lows in the lower 60s. East winds around 5 miles per hour in the evening, becoming light and variable. Wednesday, mostly sunny in the morning, then partly sunny with a chance of showers and thunderstorms in the afternoon. Humid with highs in the mid-80s. Southeast winds around 5 miles per hour, becoming southwest around 5 miles per hour in the afternoon. Chance of rain 40%. Wednesday night, partly cloudy. A chance of showers and thunderstorms in the evening. Humid with lows in the mid-60s. Southwest winds around 5 miles per hour. Chance of rain 30%. Thursday, partly cloudy. A chance of showers and thunderstorms in the afternoon. Highs in the mid-80s. Chance of rain 50%. Thursday night, mostly cloudy with a chance of thunderstorms. A chance of showers in the evening, then showers likely after midnight. Lows in the mid-60s. Chance of rain 60%. At 5 a.m., weather reports for selected cities. At Mansfield Long Regional Airport, it was clear. The temperature was 53 degrees, the dew point 52, and the relative humidity 96%. The wind was southeast, at 3 miles an hour. The pressure was 30.07 inches and steady. Elsewhere across Ohio, skies ranged from clear to partly cloudy. It was 50 at Wooster, 51 at Marion, 57 at Toledo Express, 56 at Cleveland, and 57 at Akron-Canton Regional Airport. Youngstown reported 50, Cincinnati reported 67, Dayton reported 60, Findlay reported 59, and Columbus reported 64. Reports from nearby cities outside Ohio, skies ranged from clear to partly cloudy. It was 61 at Pittsburgh, 63 at Detroit, 59 at Buffalo, 67 at Indianapolis, and 70 at Chicago. The current time is 5:59 a.m. Eastern Daylight Time. 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On the latest weather map, high pressure will persist over the region today.
A series of low-pressure systems are expected to impact the area on Wednesday into the weekend. The forecast for the Central Highlands. West of tonight, clear. Lows in the lower 50s. East winds around 5 miles per hour. Tuesday, sunny. Highs in the lower 80s. East winds around 5 miles per hour. Tuesday night, clear. Not as cool with lows in the lower 60s. East winds around 5 miles per hour in the evening, becoming light and variable. Wednesday, mostly sunny in the morning, then partly sunny with a chance of showers and thunderstorms in the afternoon. Humid with highs in the mid-80s. Southeast winds around 5 miles per hour, becoming southwest around 5 miles per hour in the afternoon. Chance of rain 40%. Wednesday night, partly cloudy. A chance of showers and thunderstorms in the evening. Humid with lows in the mid-60s. Southwest winds around 5 miles per hour. Chance of rain 30%. Thursday, partly cloudy. A chance of showers and thunderstorms in the afternoon. Highs in the mid-80s. Chance of rain 50%. Thursday night, mostly cloudy with a chance of thunderstorms. A chance of showers in the evening, then showers likely after midnight. Lows in the mid-60s. Chance of rain 60%. The Nearshore Marine Forecast. For the following marine location, the islands to Vermilion. Today, south winds less than 10 knots. Sunny. Waves 1 foot or less. Tonight, east winds less than 10 knots. Mostly clear. Waves 1 foot or less. Wednesday, light and variable winds. Sunny. Waves 1 foot or less. Wednesday night, east winds less than 10 knots becoming southwest. Partly cloudy. Waves 1 foot or less. The water temperature off Toledo is 76 degrees, off Cleveland 74 degrees, and off Derry 75 degrees. The extended forecast for the Central Highlands. Friday, showers likely with a chance of thunderstorms. Highs in the lower 80s. Chance of rain 70%. Friday night, mostly cloudy with a chance of thunderstorms. Showers likely, mainly in the evening. Lows in the mid-60s. Chance of rain 70%. Saturday, partly sunny. A chance of showers and thunderstorms in the afternoon. Highs in the mid-80s. Chance of rain 30%. Saturday night, partly cloudy. A chance of showers and thunderstorms in the evening. Lows in the mid-60s. Chance of rain 30%. Sunday, partly cloudy. Highs in the mid-80s. Sunday night, partly cloudy. A chance of showers after midnight. Lows in the upper 60s. Chance of rain 40%. Monday, partly sunny with a chance of showers. Highs in the mid-80s. Chance of rain 40%. The Mansfield, Ohio climate summary for yesterday, August 3, 2026. Yesterday's high temperature was 77 degrees. The normal high is 82. Yesterday's low temperature was 58 degrees. The normal low is 62. A trace of precipitation fell yesterday, which brings the monthly total to 1.20 inches. This is 0.84 inches above the normal amount of 0.36 inches for August. The total precipitation for the year now stands at 25.25 inches, which is 1.31 inches below normal. No snow fell yesterday, which brings the monthly total to 0.0 inches. The total snowfall since July 1st still stands at 0.0 inches. There were no heating degree days yesterday. This leaves the monthly total at 0. The yearly total since July 1st is 5. There were 3 cooling degree days yesterday. This brings the monthly total to 21. The yearly total since January 1st is 500. The normal high temperature for today is 82 degrees, and the normal low is 62. The record high for today is 100, which occurred in 1930, and the record low is 45, which occurred in 1945. Sunrise today is at 6:29 a.m. and sunset is at 8:42 p.m. The Mansfield, Ohio climate summary for the month of July, 2026. The average temperature was 73.8 degrees, which is 1.2 degrees above the normal average temperature.
A total of 2.61 inches of precipitation fell during the period, which is 1.25 inches below the normal amount. No snow fell during the period. There were 5 heating degree days this period, which is normal. There were 285 cooling degree days this period, which is 46 above the normal amount. At 5 a.m., weather reports for selected cities at Mansfield-Laum Regional Airport, it was clear. The temperature was 53 degrees, the dew point 52, and the relative humidity 96%. The wind was southeast, at 3 miles an hour. The pressure was 30.07 inches and steady. Elsewhere across Ohio, skies ranged from clear to partly cloudy. It was 50 at Wooster, 51 at Marion, 57 at Toledo Express, 56 at Cleveland, and 57 at Akron-Canton Regional Airport. Youngstown reported 50, Cincinnati reported 67, Dayton reported 60, Findlay reported 59, and Columbus reported 64. Reports from nearby cities outside Ohio, skies ranged from clear to partly cloudy. It was 61 at Pittsburgh, 63 at Detroit, 59 at Buffalo, 67 at Indianapolis, and 70 at Chicago. The current time is 6:06 a.m. Eastern Daylight Time. 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On the latest weather map, high pressure will persist over the region today. A series of low pressure systems are expected to impact the area on Wednesday into the weekend. The forecast for the Central Highlands. West of tonight, clear. Lows in the lower 50s. East winds around 5 miles per hour. Tuesday, sunny. Highs in the lower 80s. East winds around 5 miles per hour. Tuesday night, clear. Not as cool with lows in the lower 60s. East winds around 5 miles per hour in the evening, becoming light and variable. Wednesday, mostly sunny in the morning, then partly sunny with a chance of showers and thunderstorms in the afternoon. Humid with highs in the mid-80s. Southeast winds around 5 miles per hour, becoming southwest around 5 miles per hour in the afternoon. Chance of rain 40%. Wednesday night, partly cloudy. A chance of showers and thunderstorms in the evening. Humid with lows in the mid-60s. Southwest winds around 5 miles per hour. Chance of rain 30%. Thursday, partly cloudy. A chance of showers and thunderstorms in the afternoon. Highs in the mid-80s. Chance of rain 50%. Thursday night, mostly cloudy with a chance of thunderstorms. A chance of showers in the evening, then showers likely after midnight. Lows in the mid-60s. Chance of rain 60%. At 6 a.m., weather reports for selected cities at Mansfield-Laum Regional Airport, it was clear. The temperature was 56 degrees, the dew point 53, and the relative humidity 90%. The wind was calm. The pressure was 30.08 inches and rising. Elsewhere across Ohio, skies ranged from clear to partly cloudy. It was 50 at Wooster, 51 at Marion, 57 at Toledo Express, 56 at Cleveland, and 56 at Akron-Canton Regional Airport. Youngstown reported 52, Cincinnati reported 66, Dayton reported 59, Findlay reported 56, and Columbus reported 64. Reports from nearby cities outside Ohio, skies ranged from clear to partly cloudy. It was 59 at Pittsburgh, 63 at Detroit, 59 at Buffalo, 66 at Indianapolis, and 69 at Chicago. The current time is 6:09 a.m. Eastern Daylight Time. 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On the latest weather map, high pressure will persist over the region today. A series of low pressure systems are expected to impact the area on Wednesday into the weekend. The forecast for the Central Highlands. West of tonight, clear. Lows in the lower 50s.
east winds around 5 miles per hour. Tuesday, sunny. Highs in the lower 80s. East winds around 5 miles per hour. Tuesday night, clear. Not as cool with lows in the lower 60s. East winds around 5 miles per hour in the evening, becoming light and variable. Wednesday, mostly sunny in the morning, then partly sunny with a chance of showers and thunderstorms in the afternoon. Humid with highs in the mid-80s. Southeast winds around 5 miles per hour, becoming southwest around 5 miles per hour in the afternoon. Chance of rain 40%. Wednesday night, partly cloudy. A chance of showers and thunderstorms in the evening. Humid with lows in the mid-60s. Southwest winds around 5 miles per hour. Chance of rain 30%. Thursday, partly cloudy. A chance of showers and thunderstorms in the afternoon. Highs in the mid-80s. Chance of rain 50%. Thursday night, mostly cloudy with a chance of thunderstorms. A chance of showers in the evening, then showers likely after midnight. Lows in the mid-60s. Chance of rain 60%. The extended forecast for the Central Highlands. Friday, showers likely with a chance of thunderstorms. Highs in the lower 80s. Chance of rain 70%. Friday night, mostly cloudy with a chance of thunderstorms. Showers likely, mainly in the evening. Lows in the mid-60s. Chance of rain 70%. Saturday, partly sunny. A chance of showers and thunderstorms in the afternoon. Highs in the mid-80s. Chance of rain 30%. Saturday night, partly cloudy. A chance of showers and thunderstorms in the evening. Lows in the mid-60s. Chance of rain 30%. Sunday, partly cloudy. Highs in the mid-80s. Sunday night, partly cloudy. A chance of showers after midnight. Lows in the upper 60s. Chance of rain 40%. Monday, partly sunny with a chance of showers. Highs in the mid-80s. Chance of rain 40%. At 6 a.m., weather reports for selected cities at Mansfield Long Regional Airport, it was clear. The temperature was 56 degrees, the dew point 53, and the relative humidity 90%. The wind was calm. The pressure was 30.08 inches and rising. Elsewhere across Ohio, skies ranged from clear to partly cloudy. It was 50 at Wooster, 51 at Marion, 57 at Toledo Express, 56 at Cleveland, and 56 at Akron-Canton Regional Airport. Youngstown reported 52, Cincinnati reported 66, Dayton reported 59, Findlay reported 56, and Columbus reported 64. Reports from nearby cities outside Ohio, skies ranged from clear to partly cloudy. It was 59 at Pittsburgh, 63 at Detroit, 59 at Buffalo, 66 at Indianapolis, and 69 at Chicago. The current time is 6:13 a.m. Eastern Daylight Time. 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On the latest weather map, high pressure will persist over the region today. A series of low pressure systems are expected to impact the area on Wednesday into the weekend. The forecast for the Central Highlands. West of tonight, clear. Lows in the lower 50s. East winds around 5 miles per hour. Tuesday, sunny. Highs in the lower 80s. East winds around 5 miles per hour. Tuesday night, clear. Not as cool with lows in the lower 60s. East winds around 5 miles per hour in the evening, becoming light and variable. Wednesday, mostly sunny in the morning, then partly sunny with a chance of showers and thunderstorms in the afternoon. Humid with highs in the mid-80s. Southeast winds around 5 miles per hour, becoming southwest around 5 miles per hour in the afternoon. Chance of rain 40%. Wednesday night, partly cloudy. A chance of showers and thunderstorms in the evening. Humid with lows in the mid-60s. Southwest winds around 5 miles per hour. Chance of rain 30%. Thursday, partly cloudy.
a chance of showers and thunderstorms in the afternoon. Highs in the mid-80s. Chance of rain 50%. Thursday night, mostly cloudy with a chance of thunderstorms. A chance of showers in the evening, then showers likely after midnight. Lows in the mid-60s. Chance of rain 60%. The Mansfield, Ohio climate summary for yesterday, August 3, 2026. Yesterday's high temperature was 77 degrees. The normal high is 82. Yesterday's low temperature was 58 degrees. The normal low is 62. A trace of precipitation fell yesterday, which brings the monthly total to 1.20 inches. This is 0.84 inches above the normal amount of 0.36 inches for August. The total precipitation for the year now stands at 25.25 inches, which is 1.31 inches below normal. No snow fell yesterday, which brings the monthly total to 0.0 inches. The total snowfall since July 1st still stands at 0.0 inches. There were no heating degree days yesterday. This leaves the monthly total at zero. The yearly total since July 1st is 5. There were 3 cooling degree days yesterday. This brings the monthly total to 21. The yearly total since January 1st is 500. The normal high temperature for today is 82 degrees, and the normal low is 62. The record high for today is 100, which occurred in 1930, and the record low is 45, which occurred in 1945. Sunrise today is at 6:29 a.m. and sunset is at 8:42 p.m. The Mansfield, Ohio climate summary for the month of July, 2026. The average temperature was 73.8 degrees, which is 1.2 degrees above the normal average temperature. A total of 2.61 inches of precipitation fell during the period, which is 1.25 inches below the normal amount. No snow fell during the period. There were 5 heating degree days this period, which is normal. There were 285 cooling degree days this period, which is 46 above the normal amount. At 6 a.m., weather reports for selected cities, at Mansfield Long Regional Airport, it was clear. The temperature was 56 degrees, the dew point 53, and the relative humidity 90%. The wind was calm. The pressure was 30.08 inches and rising. Elsewhere across Ohio, skies ranged from clear to partly cloudy. It was 50 at Wooster, 51 at Marion, 57 at Toledo Express, 56 at Cleveland, and 56 at Akron-Canton Regional Airport. Youngstown reported 52, Cincinnati reported 66, Dayton reported 59, Findlay reported 56, and Columbus reported 64. Reports from nearby cities outside Ohio, skies ranged from clear to partly cloudy. It was 59 at Pittsburgh, 63 at Detroit, 59 at Buffalo, 66 at Indianapolis, and 69 at Chicago. The current time is 6:17 a.m. Eastern Daylight Time. 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On the latest weather map, high pressure will persist over the region today. A series of low pressure systems are expected to impact the area on Wednesday into the weekend. The forecast for the Central Highlands. Rest of tonight, clear. Lows in the lower 50s. East winds around 5 miles per hour. Tuesday, sunny. Highs in the lower 80s. East winds around 5 miles per hour. Tuesday night, clear. Not as cool with lows in the lower 60s. East winds around 5 miles per hour in the evening, becoming light and variable. Wednesday, mostly sunny in the morning, then partly sunny with a chance of showers and thunderstorms in the afternoon. Humid with highs in the mid-80s. Southeast winds around 5 miles per hour, becoming southwest around 5 miles per hour in the afternoon. Chance of rain 40%. Wednesday night, partly cloudy. A chance of showers and thunderstorms in the evening. Humid with lows in the mid-60s. Southwest winds around 5 miles per hour. Chance of rain 30%. Thursday, partly cloudy. A chance of showers and thunderstorms in the afternoon. Highs in the mid-80s.
chance of rain 50%. Thursday night, mostly cloudy with a chance of thunderstorms. A chance of showers in the evening, then showers likely after midnight. Lows in the mid-60s. Chance of rain 60%. At 6 a.m., weather reports for selected cities. At Mansfield Lawn Regional Airport, it was clear. The temperature was 56 degrees, the dew point 53, and the relative humidity 90%. The wind was calm. The pressure was 30.08 inches and rising. Elsewhere across Ohio, skies ranged from clear to partly cloudy. It was 50 at Wooster, 51 at Marion, 57 at Toledo Express, 56 at Cleveland, and 56 at Akron-Canton Regional Airport. Youngstown reported 52, Cincinnati reported 66, Dayton reported 59, Findlay reported 56, and Columbus reported 64. Reports from nearby cities outside Ohio, skies ranged from clear to partly cloudy. It was 59 at Pittsburgh, 63 at Detroit, 59 at Buffalo, 66 at Indianapolis, and 69 at Chicago. The extended forecast for the Central Highlands. Friday, showers likely with a chance of thunderstorms. Highs in the lower 80s. Chance of rain 70%. Friday night, mostly cloudy with a chance of thunderstorms. Showers likely, mainly in the evening. Lows in the mid-60s. Chance of rain 70%. Saturday, partly sunny. A chance of showers and thunderstorms in the afternoon. Highs in the mid-80s. Chance of rain 30%. Saturday night, partly cloudy. A chance of showers and thunderstorms in the evening. Lows in the mid-60s. Chance of rain 30%. Sunday, partly cloudy. Highs in the mid-80s. Sunday night, partly cloudy. A chance of showers after midnight. Lows in the upper 60s. Chance of rain 40%. Monday, partly sunny with a chance of showers. Highs in the mid-80s. Chance of rain 40%. The current time is 6:22 a.m. Eastern Daylight Time. 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On the latest weather map, high pressure will persist over the region today. A series of low pressure systems are expected to impact the area on Wednesday into the weekend. The forecast for the Central Highlands. Rest of tonight, clear. Lows in the lower 50s. East winds around 5 miles per hour. Tuesday, sunny. Highs in the lower 80s. East winds around 5 miles per hour. Tuesday night, clear. Not as cool with lows in the lower 60s. East winds around 5 miles per hour in the evening, becoming light and variable. Wednesday, mostly sunny in the morning, then partly sunny with a chance of showers and thunderstorms in the afternoon. Humid with highs in the mid-80s. Southeast winds around 5 miles per hour, becoming southwest around 5 miles per hour in the afternoon. Chance of rain 40%. Wednesday night, partly cloudy. A chance of showers and thunderstorms in the evening. Humid with lows in the mid-60s. Southwest winds around 5 miles per hour. Chance of rain 30%. Thursday, partly cloudy. A chance of showers and thunderstorms in the afternoon. Highs in the mid-80s. Chance of rain 50%. Thursday night, mostly cloudy with a chance of thunderstorms. A chance of showers in the evening, then showers likely after midnight. Lows in the mid-60s. Chance of rain 60%. At 6 a.m., weather reports for selected cities. At Mansfield Lawn Regional Airport, it was clear. The temperature was 56 degrees, the dew point 53, and the relative humidity 90%. The wind was calm. The pressure was 30.08 inches and rising. Elsewhere across Ohio, skies ranged from clear to partly cloudy. It was 50 at Wooster, 51 at Marion, 57 at Toledo Express, 56 at Cleveland, and 56 at Akron-Canton Regional Airport. Youngstown reported 52, Cincinnati reported 66, Dayton reported 59,
McKinley reported 56, and Columbus reported 64. Reports from nearby cities outside Ohio, skies ranged from clear to partly cloudy. It was 59 at Pittsburgh, 63 at Detroit, 59 at Buffalo, 66 at Indianapolis, and 69 at Chicago. The current time is 6:25 a.m. Eastern Daylight Time. 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On the latest weather map, high pressure will persist over the region today. A series of low pressure systems are expected to impact the area on Wednesday into the weekend. The forecast for the Central Highlands. Rest of tonight, clear. Lows in the lower 50s. East winds around 5 miles per hour. Tuesday, sunny. Highs in the lower 80s. East winds around 5 miles per hour. Tuesday night, clear. Not as cool with lows in the lower 60s. East winds around 5 miles per hour in the evening, becoming light and variable. Wednesday, mostly sunny in the morning, then partly sunny with a chance of showers and thunderstorms in the afternoon. Humid with highs in the mid-80s. Southeast winds around 5 miles per hour, becoming southwest around 5 miles per hour in the afternoon. Chance of rain 40%. Wednesday night, partly cloudy. A chance of showers and thunderstorms in the evening. Humid with lows in the mid-60s. Southwest winds around 5 miles per hour. Chance of rain 30%. Thursday, partly cloudy. A chance of showers and thunderstorms in the afternoon. Highs in the mid-80s. Chance of rain 50%. Thursday night, mostly cloudy with a chance of thunderstorms. A chance of showers in the evening, then showers likely after midnight. Lows in the mid-60s. Chance of rain 60%. At 6 a.m., weather reports for selected cities. At Mansfield-Lom Regional Airport, it was clear. The temperature was 56 degrees, the dew point 53, and the relative humidity 90%. The wind was calm. The pressure was 30.08 inches and rising. Elsewhere across Ohio, skies ranged from clear to partly cloudy. It was 50 at Wooster, 51 at Marion, 57 at Toledo Express, 56 at Cleveland, and 56 at Akron-Canton Regional Airport. Youngstown reported 52, Cincinnati reported 66, Dayton reported 59, Findlay reported 56, and Columbus reported 64. Reports from nearby cities outside Ohio, skies ranged from clear to partly cloudy. It was 59 at Pittsburgh, 63 at Detroit, 59 at Buffalo, 66 at Indianapolis, and 69 at Chicago. The current time is 6:27 a.m. Eastern Daylight Time. 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On the latest weather map, high pressure will persist over the region today. A series of low pressure systems are expected to impact the area on Wednesday into the weekend. The forecast for the Central Highlands. Rest of tonight, clear. Lows in the lower 50s. East winds around 5 miles per hour. Tuesday, sunny. Highs in the lower 80s. East winds around 5 miles per hour. Tuesday night, clear. Not as cool with lows in the lower 60s. East winds around 5 miles per hour in the evening, becoming light and variable. Wednesday, mostly sunny in the morning, then partly sunny with a chance of showers and thunderstorms in the afternoon. Humid with highs in the mid-80s. Southeast winds around 5 miles per hour, becoming southwest around 5 miles per hour in the afternoon. Chance of rain 40%. Wednesday night, partly cloudy. A chance of showers and thunderstorms in the evening. Humid with lows in the mid-60s. Southwest winds around 5 miles per hour. Chance of rain 30%. Thursday, partly cloudy. A chance of showers and thunderstorms in the afternoon. Highs in the mid-80s.
chance of rain 50%. Thursday night, mostly cloudy with a chance of thunderstorms. A chance of showers in the evening, then showers likely after midnight. Lows in the mid-60s. Chance of rain 60%. At 6 a.m., weather reports for selected cities. At Mansfield Long Regional Airport, it was clear. The temperature was 56 degrees, the dew point 53, and the relative humidity 90%. The wind was calm. The pressure was 30.08 inches and rising. Elsewhere across Ohio, skies ranged from clear to partly cloudy. It was 50 at Wooster, 51 at Marion, 57 at Toledo Express, 56 at Cleveland, and 56 at Akron-Canton Regional Airport. Youngstown reported 52, Cincinnati reported 66, Dayton reported 59, Findlay reported 56, and Columbus reported 64. Reports from nearby cities outside Ohio, skies ranged from clear to partly cloudy. It was 59 at Pittsburgh, 63 at Detroit, 59 at Buffalo, 66 at Indianapolis, and 69 at Chicago. The extended forecast for the Central Highlands. Friday, showers likely with a chance of thunderstorms. Highs in the lower 80s. Chance of rain 70%. Friday night, mostly cloudy with a chance of thunderstorms. Showers likely, mainly in the evening. Lows in the mid-60s. Chance of rain 70%. Saturday, partly sunny. A chance of showers and thunderstorms in the afternoon. Highs in the mid-80s. Chance of rain 30%. Saturday night, partly cloudy. A chance of showers and thunderstorms in the evening. Lows in the mid-60s. Chance of rain 30%. Sunday, partly cloudy. Highs in the mid-80s. Sunday night, partly cloudy. A chance of showers after midnight. Lows in the upper 60s. Chance of rain 40%. Monday, partly sunny with a chance of showers. Highs in the mid-80s. Chance of rain 40%. The Mansfield, Ohio climate summary for yesterday, August 3, 2026. Yesterday's high temperature was 77 degrees. The normal high is 82. Yesterday's low temperature was 58 degrees. The normal low is 62. A trace of precipitation fell yesterday, which brings the monthly total to 1.20 inches. This is 0.84 inches above the normal amount of 0.36 inches for August. The total precipitation for the year now stands at 25.25 inches, which is 1.31 inches below normal. No snow fell yesterday, which brings the monthly total to 0.0 inches. The total snowfall since July 1st still stands at 0.0 inches. There were no heating degree days yesterday. This leaves the monthly total at zero. The yearly total since July 1st is 5. There were 3 cooling degree days yesterday. This brings the monthly total to 21. The yearly total since January 1st is 500. The normal high temperature for today is 82 degrees, and the normal low is 62. The record high for today is 100, which occurred in 1930, and the record low is 45, which occurred in 1945. Sunrise today is at 6:29 a.m. and sunset is at 8:42 p.m. The Mansfield, Ohio climate summary for the month of July, 2026. The average temperature was 73.8 degrees, which is 1.2 degrees above the normal average temperature. A total of 2.61 inches of precipitation fell during the period, which is 1.25 inches below the normal amount. No snow fell during the period. There were 5 heating degree days this period, which is normal. There were 285 cooling degree days this period, which is 46 above the normal amount. The current time is 6:33 a.m. Eastern Daylight Time. 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We supply the latest available information for the Central Highlands over station WWG 57 from Butler on a frequency of 162.450 MHz. On the latest weather map, high pressure will persist over the region today. A series of low pressure systems are expected to impact the area on Wednesday into the weekend. The forecast for the Central Highlands. West of tonight, clear.
Lows in the lower 50s. East winds around 5 miles per hour. Tuesday, sunny. Highs in the lower 80s. East winds around 5 miles per hour.

Tuesday night, clear. Not as cool with lows in the lower 60s. East winds around 5 miles per hour in the evening, becoming light and variable. Wednesday, mostly sunny in the morning, then partly sunny with a chance of showers and thunderstorms in the afternoon. Humid with highs in the mid-80s. Southeast winds around 5 miles per hour, becoming southwest around 5 miles per hour in the afternoon. Chance of rain 40%. Wednesday night, partly cloudy. A chance of showers and thunderstorms in the evening. Humid with lows in the mid-60s. Southwest winds around 5 miles per hour. Chance of rain 30%. Thursday, partly cloudy. A chance of showers and thunderstorms in the afternoon. Highs in the mid-80s. Chance of rain 50%. Thursday night, mostly cloudy with a chance of thunderstorms. A chance of showers in the evening, then showers likely after midnight. Lows in the mid-60s. Chance of rain 60%. At 6 a.m., weather reports for selected cities. At Mansfield Long Regional Airport, it was clear. The temperature was 56 degrees, the dew point 53, and the relative humidity 90%. The wind was calm. The pressure was 30.08 inches and rising. Elsewhere across Ohio, skies ranged from clear to partly cloudy. It was 50 at Wooster, 51 at Marion, 57 at Toledo Express, 56 at Cleveland, and 56 at Akron-Canton Regional Airport. Youngstown reported 52, Cincinnati reported 66, Dayton reported 59, Findlay reported 56, and Columbus reported 64. Reports from nearby cities outside Ohio, skies ranged from clear to partly cloudy. It was 59 at Pittsburgh, 63 at Detroit, 59 at Buffalo, 66 at Indianapolis, and 69 at Chicago. The current time is 6:36 a.m. Eastern Daylight Time. 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On the latest weather map, high pressure will persist over the region today. A series of low pressure systems are expected to impact the area on Wednesday into the weekend. The forecast for the Central Highlands. Rest of tonight, clear. Lows in the lower 50s. East winds around 5 miles per hour. Tuesday, sunny. Highs in the lower 80s. East winds around 5 miles per hour. Tuesday night, clear. Not as cool with lows in the lower 60s. East winds around 5 miles per hour in the evening, becoming light and variable. Wednesday, mostly sunny in the morning, then partly sunny with a chance of showers and thunderstorms in the afternoon. Humid with highs in the mid-80s. Southeast winds around 5 miles per hour, becoming southwest around 5 miles per hour in the afternoon. Chance of rain 40%. Wednesday night, partly cloudy. A chance of showers and thunderstorms in the evening. Humid with lows in the mid-60s. Southwest winds around 5 miles per hour. Chance of rain 30%. Thursday, partly cloudy. A chance of showers and thunderstorms in the afternoon. Highs in the mid-80s. Chance of rain 50%. Thursday night, mostly cloudy with a chance of thunderstorms. A chance of showers in the evening, then showers likely after midnight. Lows in the mid-60s. Chance of rain 60%. At 6 a.m., weather reports for selected cities. At Mansfield Long Regional Airport, it was clear. The temperature was 56 degrees, the dew point 53, and the relative humidity 90%. The wind was calm. The pressure was 30.08 inches and rising. Elsewhere across Ohio, skies ranged from clear to partly cloudy. It was 50 at Wooster, 51 at Marion, 57 at Toledo Express, 56 at Cleveland, and 56 at Akron-Canton Regional Airport. Youngstown reported 52, Cincinnati reported 66, Dayton reported 59, Findlay reported 56, and Columbus reported 64. Reports from nearby cities outside Ohio, skies ranged from clear to partly cloudy. It was 59 at Pittsburgh,
63 at Detroit, 59 at Buffalo, 66 at Indianapolis, and 69 at Chicago. The current time is 6:39 a.m. Eastern Daylight Time. 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The extended forecast for the Central Highlands. Friday, showers likely with a chance of thunderstorms. Highs in the lower 80s. Chance of rain 70%. Friday night, mostly cloudy with a chance of thunderstorms. Showers likely, mainly in the evening. Lows in the mid-60s. Chance of rain 70%. Saturday, partly sunny. A chance of showers and thunderstorms in the afternoon. Highs in the mid-80s. Chance of rain 30%. Saturday night, partly cloudy. A chance of showers and thunderstorms in the evening. Lows in the mid-60s. Chance of rain 30%. Sunday, partly cloudy. Highs in the mid-80s. Sunday night, partly cloudy. A chance of showers after midnight. Lows in the upper 60s. Chance of rain 40%. Monday, partly sunny with a chance of showers. Highs in the mid-80s. Chance of rain 40%. On the latest weather map, high pressure will persist over the region today. A series of low pressure systems are expected to impact the area on Wednesday into the weekend. The forecast for the Central Highlands. West of tonight, clear. Lows in the lower 50s. East winds around 5 miles per hour. Tuesday, sunny. Highs in the lower 80s. East winds around 5 miles per hour. Tuesday night, clear. Not as cool with lows in the lower 60s. East winds around 5 miles per hour in the evening, becoming light and variable. Wednesday, mostly sunny in the morning, then partly sunny with a chance of showers and thunderstorms in the afternoon. Humid with highs in the mid-80s. Southeast winds around 5 miles per hour, becoming southwest around 5 miles per hour in the afternoon. Chance of rain 40%. Wednesday night, partly cloudy. A chance of showers and thunderstorms in the evening. Humid with lows in the mid-60s. Southwest winds around 5 miles per hour. Chance of rain 30%. Thursday, partly cloudy. A chance of showers and thunderstorms in the afternoon. Highs in the mid-80s. Chance of rain 50%. Thursday night, mostly cloudy with a chance of thunderstorms. A chance of showers in the evening, then showers likely after midnight. Lows in the mid-60s. Chance of rain 60%. At 6 a.m., weather reports for selected cities. At Mansfield Long Regional Airport, it was clear. The temperature was 56 degrees, the dew point 53, and the relative humidity 90%. The wind was calm. The pressure was 30.08 inches and rising. Elsewhere across Ohio, skies ranged from clear to partly cloudy. It was 50 at Wooster, 51 at Marion, 57 at Toledo Express, 56 at Cleveland, and 56 at Akron-Canton Regional Airport. Youngstown reported 52, Cincinnati reported 66, Dayton reported 59, Findlay reported 56, and Columbus reported 64. Reports from nearby cities outside Ohio, skies ranged from clear to partly cloudy. It was 59 at Pittsburgh, 63 at Detroit, 59 at Buffalo, 66 at Indianapolis, and 69 at Chicago. The current time is 6:43 a.m. Eastern Daylight Time. 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On the latest weather map, high pressure will persist over the region today. A series of low pressure systems are expected to impact the area on Wednesday into the weekend. The forecast for the Central Highlands. West of tonight, clear. Lows in the lower 50s. East winds around 5 miles per hour. Tuesday, sunny. Highs in the lower 80s.
east winds around 5 miles per hour. Tuesday night, clear. Not as cool with lows in the lower 60s. East winds around 5 miles per hour in the evening, becoming light and variable. Wednesday, mostly sunny in the morning, then partly sunny with a chance of showers and thunderstorms in the afternoon. Humid with highs in the mid-80s. Southeast winds around 5 miles per hour, becoming southwest around 5 miles per hour in the afternoon. Chance of rain 40%. Wednesday night, partly cloudy. A chance of showers and thunderstorms in the evening. Humid with lows in the mid-60s. Southwest winds around 5 miles per hour. Chance of rain 30%. Thursday, partly cloudy. A chance of showers and thunderstorms in the afternoon. Highs in the mid-80s. Chance of rain 50%. Thursday night, mostly cloudy with a chance of thunderstorms. A chance of showers in the evening, then showers likely after midnight. Lows in the mid-60s. Chance of rain 60%. The Mansfield, Ohio climate summary for yesterday, August 3, 2026. Yesterday's high temperature was 77 degrees. The normal high is 82. Yesterday's low temperature was 58 degrees. The normal low is 62. A trace of precipitation fell yesterday, which brings the monthly total to 1.20 inches. This is 0.84 inches above the normal amount of 0.36 inches for August. The total precipitation for the year now stands at 25.25 inches, which is 1.31 inches below normal. No snow fell yesterday, which brings the monthly total to 0.0 inches. The total snowfall since July 1st still stands at 0.0 inches. There were no heating degree days yesterday. This leaves the monthly total at 0. The yearly total since July 1st is 5. There were 3 cooling degree days yesterday. This brings the monthly total to 21. The yearly total since January 1st is 500. The normal high temperature for today is 82 degrees, and the normal low is 62. The record high for today is 100, which occurred in 1930, and the record low is 45, which occurred in 1945. Sunrise today is at 6:29 a.m. and sunset is at 8:42 p.m. The Mansfield, Ohio climate summary for the month of July, 2026. The average temperature was 73.8 degrees, which is 1.2 degrees above the normal average temperature. A total of 2.61 inches of precipitation fell during the period, which is 1.25 inches below the normal amount. No snow fell during the period. There were 5 heating degree days this period, which is normal. There were 285 cooling degree days this period, which is 46 above the normal amount. At 6 a.m., weather reports for selected cities, at Mansfield Lawn Regional Airport, it was clear. The temperature was 56 degrees, the dew point 53, and the relative humidity 90%. The wind was calm. The pressure was 30.08 inches and rising. Elsewhere across Ohio, skies ranged from clear to partly cloudy. It was 50 at Wooster, 51 at Marion, 57 at Toledo Express, 56 at Cleveland, and 56 at Akron-Canton Regional Airport. Youngstown reported 52, Cincinnati reported 66, Dayton reported 59, Findlay reported 56, and Columbus reported 64. Reports from nearby cities outside Ohio, skies ranged from clear to partly cloudy. It was 59 at Pittsburgh, 63 at Detroit, 59 at Buffalo, 66 at Indianapolis, and 69 at Chicago. The current time is 6:48 a.m. Eastern Daylight Time. 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On the latest weather map, high pressure will persist over the region today. A series of low pressure systems are expected to impact the area on Wednesday into the weekend. The forecast for the Central Highlands. West of tonight, clear. Lows in the lower 50s. East winds around 5 miles per hour. Tuesday, sunny. Highs in the lower 80s. East winds around 5 miles per hour. Tuesday night, clear.
Not as cool with lows in the lower 60s. East winds around 5 miles per hour in the evening.

chance of rain 40%. Monday, partly sunny with a chance of showers. Highs in the mid-80s. Chance of rain 40%. On the latest weather map, high pressure will persist over the region today. A series of low pressure systems are expected to impact the area on Wednesday into the weekend. The forecast for the Central Highlands. Today, sunny. Highs in the lower 80s. East winds around 5 miles per hour. Tonight, clear. Not as cool with lows in the lower 60s. East winds around 5 miles per hour in the evening, becoming light and variable. Wednesday, mostly sunny in the morning, then partly sunny with a chance of showers and thunderstorms in the afternoon. Humid with highs in the mid-80s. Southeast winds around 5 miles per hour, becoming southwest around 5 miles per hour in the afternoon. Chance of rain 40%. Wednesday night, partly cloudy. A chance of showers and thunderstorms in the evening. Humid with lows in the mid-60s. Southwest winds around 5 miles per hour. Chance of rain 30%. Thursday, partly cloudy. A chance of showers and thunderstorms in the afternoon. Humid with highs in the mid-80s. Southwest winds 5 to 10 miles per hour. Chance of rain 50%. Thursday night, mostly cloudy with a chance of thunderstorms. A chance of showers in the evening, then showers likely after midnight. Lows in the mid-60s. Chance of rain 60%. At 7 a.m., weather reports for selected cities. At Mansfield Long Regional Airport, it was clear. The temperature was 57 degrees, the dew point 53, and the relative humidity 86%. The wind was southeast, at 5 miles an hour. The pressure was 30.10 inches and rising. Elsewhere across Ohio, skies ranged from clear to partly cloudy. It was 51 at Wooster, 51 at Marion, 57 at Toledo Express, 56 at Cleveland, and 57 at Akron-Canton Regional Airport. Youngstown reported 51, Cincinnati reported 64, Dayton reported 59, Findlay reported 56, and Columbus reported 62. Reports from nearby cities outside Ohio, it was partly cloudy. It was 59 at Pittsburgh, 62 at Detroit, 59 at Buffalo, 65 at Indianapolis, and 69 at Chicago. The current time is 7:53 a.m. Eastern Daylight Time. 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On the latest weather map, high pressure will persist over the region today. A series of low pressure systems are expected to impact the area on Wednesday into the weekend. The forecast for the Central Highlands. Today, sunny. Highs in the lower 80s. East winds around 5 miles per hour. Tonight, clear. Not as cool with lows in the lower 60s. East winds around 5 miles per hour in the evening, becoming light and variable. Wednesday, mostly sunny in the morning, then partly sunny with a chance of showers and thunderstorms in the afternoon. Humid with highs in the mid-80s. Southeast winds around 5 miles per hour, becoming southwest around 5 miles per hour in the afternoon. Chance of rain 40%. Wednesday night, partly cloudy. A chance of showers and thunderstorms in the evening. Humid with lows in the mid-60s. Southwest winds around 5 miles per hour. Chance of rain 30%. Thursday, partly cloudy. A chance of showers and thunderstorms in the afternoon. Humid with highs in the mid-80s. Southwest winds 5 to 10 miles per hour. Chance of rain 50%. Thursday night, mostly cloudy with a chance of thunderstorms. A chance of showers in the evening, then showers likely after midnight. Lows in the mid-60s. Chance of rain 60%. At 7 a.m., weather reports for selected cities. At Mansfield Long Regional Airport, it was clear. The temperature was 57 degrees, the dew point 53, and the relative humidity 86%. The wind was southeast, at 5 miles an hour. The pressure was 30.10 inches and rising. Elsewhere across Ohio, skies ranged from clear to partly cloudy.

It was 51 at Worcester, 51 at Marion, 57 at Toledo Express, 56 at Cleveland, and 57 at Akron-Canton Regional Airport. Youngstown reported 51, Cincinnati reported 64, Dayton reported 59, Findlay reported 56, and Columbus reported 62. Reports from nearby cities outside Ohio, it was partly cloudy. It was 59 at Pittsburgh, 62 at Detroit, 59 at Buffalo, 65 at Indianapolis, and 69 at Chicago. The current time is 7:56 a.m. Eastern Daylight Time. 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On the latest weather map, high pressure will persist over the region today. A series of low pressure systems are expected to impact the area on Wednesday into the weekend. The forecast for the Central Highlands. Today, sunny. Highs in the lower 80s. East winds around 5 miles per hour. Tonight, clear. Not as cool with lows in the lower 60s. East winds around 5 miles per hour in the evening, becoming light and variable. Wednesday, mostly sunny in the morning, then partly sunny with a chance of showers and thunderstorms in the afternoon. Humid with highs in the mid-80s. Southeast winds around 5 miles per hour, becoming southwest around 5 miles per hour in the afternoon. Chance of rain 40%. Wednesday night, partly cloudy. A chance of showers and thunderstorms in the evening. Humid with lows in the mid-60s. Southwest winds around 5 miles per hour. Chance of rain 30%. Thursday, partly cloudy. A chance of showers and thunderstorms in the afternoon. Humid with highs in the mid-80s. Southwest winds 5 to 10 miles per hour. Chance of rain 50%. Thursday night, mostly cloudy with a chance of thunderstorms. A chance of showers in the evening, then showers likely after midnight. Lows in the mid-60s. Chance of rain 60%. At 7 a.m., weather reports for selected cities. At Mansfield-Lom Regional Airport, it was clear. The temperature was 57 degrees, the dew point 53, and the relative humidity 86%. The wind was southeast, at 5 miles an hour. The pressure was 30.10 inches and rising. Elsewhere across Ohio, skies ranged from clear to partly cloudy. It was 51 at Worcester, 51 at Marion, 57 at Toledo Express, 56 at Cleveland, and 57 at Akron-Canton Regional Airport. Youngstown reported 51, Cincinnati reported 64, Dayton reported 59, Findlay reported 56, and Columbus reported 62. Reports from nearby cities outside Ohio, it was partly cloudy. It was 59 at Pittsburgh, 62 at Detroit, 59 at Buffalo, 65 at Indianapolis, and 69 at Chicago. The current time is 7:59 a.m. Eastern Daylight Time. 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The Nearshore Marine Forecast. For the following marine location, the islands to Vermilion. Today, south winds less than 10 knots. Sunny. Waves 1 foot or less. Tonight, east winds less than 10 knots. Mostly clear. Waves 1 foot or less. Wednesday, light and variable winds. Sunny. Waves 1 foot or less. Wednesday night, east winds less than 10 knots becoming southwest. Partly cloudy. Waves 1 foot or less. The water temperature off Toledo is 76 degrees, off Cleveland 74 degrees, and off Derry 75 degrees. The extended forecast for the Central Highlands. Friday, showers likely with a chance of thunderstorms. Highs in the lower 80s. Chance of rain 70%. Friday night, mostly cloudy with a chance of thunderstorms. Showers likely, mainly in the evening. Lows in the mid-60s. Chance of rain 70%.
Saturday, partly sunny. A chance of showers and thunderstorms in the afternoon. Highs in the mid-80s. Chance of rain 30%. Saturday night, partly cloudy. A chance of showers and thunderstorms in the evening. Lows in the mid-60s. Chance of rain 30%. Sunday, partly cloudy. Highs in the mid-80s. Sunday night, partly cloudy. A chance of showers after midnight. Lows in the upper 60s. Chance of rain 40%. Monday, partly sunny with a chance of showers. Highs in the mid-80s. Chance of rain 40%. The Mansfield, Ohio climate summary for yesterday, August 3, 2026. Yesterday's high temperature was 77 degrees. The normal high is 82. Yesterday's low temperature was 58 degrees. The normal low is 62. A trace of precipitation fell yesterday, which brings the monthly total to 1.20 inches. This is 0.84 inches above the normal amount of 0.36 inches for August. The total precipitation for the year now stands at 25.25 inches, which is 1.31 inches below normal. No snow fell yesterday, which brings the monthly total to 0.0 inches. The total snowfall since July 1st still stands at 0.0 inches. There were no heating degree days yesterday. This leaves the monthly total at zero. The yearly total since July 1st is 5. There were 3 cooling degree days yesterday. This brings the monthly total to 21. The yearly total since January 1st is 500. The normal high temperature for today is 82 degrees, and the normal low is 62. The record high for today is 100, which occurred in 1930, and the record low is 45, which occurred in 1945. Sunrise today is at 6:29 a.m. and sunset is at 8:42 p.m. The Mansfield, Ohio climate summary for the month of July, 2026. The average temperature was 73.8 degrees, which is 1.2 degrees above the normal average temperature. A total of 2.61 inches of precipitation fell during the period, which is 1.25 inches below the normal amount. No snow fell during the period. There were 5 heating degree days this period, which is normal. There were 285 cooling degree days this period, which is 46 above the normal amount. On the latest weather map, high pressure will persist over the region today. A series of low pressure systems are expected to impact the area on Wednesday into the weekend. The forecast for the Central Highlands. Today, sunny. Highs in the lower 80s. East winds around 5 miles per hour. Tonight, clear. Not as cool with lows in the lower 60s. East winds around 5 miles per hour in the evening, becoming light and variable. Wednesday, mostly sunny in the morning, then partly sunny with a chance of showers and thunderstorms in the afternoon. Humid with highs in the mid-80s. Southeast winds around 5 miles per hour, becoming southwest around 5 miles per hour in the afternoon. Chance of rain 40%. Wednesday night, partly cloudy. A chance of showers and thunderstorms in the evening. Humid with lows in the mid-60s. Southwest winds around 5 miles per hour. Chance of rain 30%. Thursday, partly cloudy. A chance of showers and thunderstorms in the afternoon. Humid with highs in the mid-80s. Southwest winds 5 to 10 miles per hour. Chance of rain 50%. Thursday night, mostly cloudy with a chance of thunderstorms. A chance of showers in the evening, then showers likely after midnight. Lows in the mid-60s. Chance of rain 60%. At 7 a.m., weather reports for selected cities, at Mansfield Lawn Regional Airport, it was clear. The temperature was 57 degrees, the dew point 53, and the relative humidity 86%. The wind was southeast, at 5 miles an hour. The pressure was 30.10 inches and rising. Elsewhere across Ohio, skies ranged from clear to partly cloudy. It was 51 at Wooster, 51 at Marion, 57 at Toledo Express, 56 at Cleveland, and 57 at Akron-Canton Regional Airport. Youngstown reported 51, Cincinnati reported 64, Dayton reported 59, Findlay reported 56, and Columbus reported 62. Reports from nearby cities outside Ohio, it was partly cloudy.
It was 59 at Pittsburgh, 62 at Detroit, 59 at Buffalo, 65 at Indianapolis, and 69 at Chicago. The current time is 8:06 a.m. Eastern Daylight Time. 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On the latest weather map, high pressure will persist over the region today. A series of low pressure systems are expected to impact the area on Wednesday into the weekend. The forecast for the Central Highlands. Today, sunny. Highs in the lower 80s. East winds around 5 miles per hour. Tonight, clear. Not as cool with lows in the lower 60s. East winds around 5 miles per hour in the evening, becoming light and variable. Wednesday, mostly sunny in the morning, then partly sunny with a chance of showers and thunderstorms in the afternoon. Humid with highs in the mid-80s. Southeast winds around 5 miles per hour, becoming southwest around 5 miles per hour in the afternoon. Chance of rain 40%. Wednesday night, partly cloudy. A chance of showers and thunderstorms in the evening. Humid with lows in the mid-60s. Southwest winds around 5 miles per hour. Chance of rain 30%. Thursday, partly cloudy. A chance of showers and thunderstorms in the afternoon. Humid with highs in the mid-80s. Southwest winds 5 to 10 miles per hour. Chance of rain 50%. Thursday night, mostly cloudy with a chance of thunderstorms. A chance of showers in the evening, then showers likely after midnight. Lows in the mid-60s. Chance of rain 60%. At 8 a.m., weather reports for selected cities. At Mansfield Long Regional Airport, it was sunny. The temperature was 61 degrees, the dew point 56, and the relative humidity 83%. The wind was south, at 5 miles an hour. The pressure was 30.11 inches and rising. Elsewhere across Ohio, it was sunny. It was 58 at Worcester, 57 at Marion, 60 at Toledo Express, 59 at Cleveland, and 62 at Akron-Canton Regional Airport. Youngstown reported 60, Cincinnati reported 64, Dayton reported 61, Findlay reported 60, and Columbus reported 66. Reports from nearby cities outside Ohio, skies ranged from sunny to mostly sunny. It was 63 at Pittsburgh, 66 at Detroit, 62 at Buffalo, 67 at Indianapolis, and 70 at Chicago. The current time is 8:09 a.m. Eastern Daylight Time. 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On the latest weather map, high pressure will persist over the region today. A series of low pressure systems are expected to impact the area on Wednesday into the weekend. The forecast for the Central Highlands. Today, sunny. Highs in the lower 80s. East winds around 5 miles per hour. Tonight, clear. Not as cool with lows in the lower 60s. East winds around 5 miles per hour in the evening, becoming light and variable. Wednesday, mostly sunny in the morning, then partly sunny with a chance of showers and thunderstorms in the afternoon. Humid with highs in the mid-80s. Southeast winds around 5 miles per hour, becoming southwest around 5 miles per hour in the afternoon. Chance of rain 40%. Wednesday night, partly cloudy. A chance of showers and thunderstorms in the evening. Humid with lows in the mid-60s. Southwest winds around 5 miles per hour. Chance of rain 30%. Thursday, partly cloudy. A chance of showers and thunderstorms in the afternoon. Humid with highs in the mid-80s. Southwest winds 5 to 10 miles per hour. Chance of rain 50%. Thursday night, mostly cloudy with a chance of thunderstorms. A chance of showers in the evening, then showers likely after midnight. Lows in the mid-60s. Chance of rain 60%. The extended forecast for the Central Highlands.
Friday, showers likely with a chance of thunderstorms. Highs in the lower 80s. Chance of rain 70%. Friday night, mostly cloudy with a chance of thunderstorms. Showers likely, mainly in the evening. Lows in the mid-60s. Chance of rain 70%. Saturday, partly sunny. A chance of showers and thunderstorms in the afternoon. Highs in the mid-80s. Chance of rain 30%. Saturday night, partly cloudy. A chance of showers and thunderstorms in the evening. Lows in the mid-60s. Chance of rain 30%. Sunday, partly cloudy. Highs in the mid-80s. Sunday night, partly cloudy. A chance of showers after midnight. Lows in the upper 60s. Chance of rain 40%. Monday, partly sunny with a chance of showers. Highs in the mid-80s. Chance of rain 40%. At 8 a.m., weather reports for selected cities. At Mansfield Long Regional Airport, it was sunny. The temperature was 61 degrees, the dew point 56, and the relative humidity 83%. The wind was south, at 5 miles an hour. The pressure was 30.11 inches and rising. Elsewhere across Ohio, it was sunny. It was 58 at Worcester, 57 at Marion, 60 at Toledo Express, 59 at Cleveland, and 62 at Akron-Canton Regional Airport. Youngstown reported 60, Cincinnati reported 64, Dayton reported 61, Findlay reported 60, and Columbus reported 66. Reports from nearby cities outside Ohio, skies ranged from sunny to mostly sunny. It was 63 at Pittsburgh, 66 at Detroit, 62 at Buffalo, 67 at Indianapolis, and 70 at Chicago. The current time is 8:13 a.m. Eastern Daylight Time. 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On the latest weather map, high pressure will persist over the region today. A series of low pressure systems are expected to impact the area on Wednesday into the weekend. The forecast for the Central Highlands. Today, sunny. Highs in the lower 80s. East winds around 5 miles per hour. Tonight, clear. Not as cool with lows in the lower 60s. East winds around 5 miles per hour in the evening, becoming light and variable. Wednesday, mostly sunny in the morning, then partly sunny with a chance of showers and thunderstorms in the afternoon. Humid with highs in the mid-80s. Southeast winds around 5 miles per hour, becoming southwest around 5 miles per hour in the afternoon. Chance of rain 40%. Wednesday night, partly cloudy. A chance of showers and thunderstorms in the evening. Humid with lows in the mid-60s. Southwest winds around 5 miles per hour. Chance of rain 30%. Thursday, partly cloudy. A chance of showers and thunderstorms in the afternoon. Humid with highs in the mid-80s. Southwest winds 5 to 10 miles per hour. Chance of rain 50%. Thursday night, mostly cloudy with a chance of thunderstorms. A chance of showers in the evening, then showers likely after midnight. Lows in the mid-60s. Chance of rain 60%. The Mansfield, Ohio climate summary for yesterday, August 3, 2026. Yesterday's high temperature was 77 degrees. The normal high is 82. Yesterday's low temperature was 58 degrees. The normal low is 62. A trace of precipitation fell yesterday, which brings the monthly total to 1.20 inches. This is 0.84 inches above the normal amount of 0.36 inches for August. The total precipitation for the year now stands at 25.25 inches, which is 1.31 inches below normal. No snow fell yesterday, which brings the monthly total to 0.0 inches. The total snowfall since July 1st still stands at 0.0 inches. There were no heating degree days yesterday. This leaves the monthly total at zero. The yearly total since July 1st is 5. There were 3 cooling degree days yesterday. This brings the monthly total to 21.
The yearly total since January 1st is 500. The normal high temperature for today is 82 degrees, and the normal low is 62. The record high for today is 100, which occurred in 1930, and the record low is 45, which occurred in 1945. Sunrise today is at 6:29 a.m. and sunset is at 8:42 p.m. The Mansfield, Ohio climate summary for the month of July, 2026. The average temperature was 73.8 degrees, which is 1.2 degrees above the normal average temperature. A total of 2.61 inches of precipitation fell during the period, which is 1.25 inches below the normal amount. No snow fell during the period. There were 5 heating degree days this period, which is normal. There were 285 cooling degree days this period, which is 46 above the normal amount. At 8 a.m., weather reports for selected cities. At Mansfield Long Regional Airport, it was sunny. The temperature was 61 degrees, the dew point 56, and the relative humidity 83%. The wind was south, at 5 miles an hour. The pressure was 30.11 inches and rising. Elsewhere across Ohio, it was sunny. It was 58 at Worcester, 57 at Marion, 60 at Toledo Express, 59 at Cleveland, and 62 at Akron-Canton Regional Airport. Youngstown reported 60, Cincinnati reported 64, Dayton reported 61, Findlay reported 60, and Columbus reported 66. Reports from nearby cities outside Ohio, skies ranged from sunny to mostly sunny. It was 63 at Pittsburgh, 66 at Detroit, 62 at Buffalo, 67 at Indianapolis, and 70 at Chicago. The current time is 8:17 a.m. Eastern Daylight Time. 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On the latest weather map, high pressure will persist over the region today. A series of low pressure systems are expected to impact the area on Wednesday into the weekend. The forecast for the Central Highlands. Today, sunny. Highs in the lower 80s. East winds around 5 miles per hour. Tonight, clear. Not as cool with lows in the lower 60s. East winds around 5 miles per hour in the evening, becoming light and variable. Wednesday, mostly sunny in the morning, then partly sunny with a chance of showers and thunderstorms in the afternoon. Humid with highs in the mid-80s. Southeast winds around 5 miles per hour, becoming southwest around 5 miles per hour in the afternoon. Chance of rain 40%. Wednesday night, partly cloudy. A chance of showers and thunderstorms in the evening. Humid with lows in the mid-60s. Southwest winds around 5 miles per hour. Chance of rain 30%. Thursday, partly cloudy. A chance of showers and thunderstorms in the afternoon. Humid with highs in the mid-80s. Southwest winds 5 to 10 miles per hour. Chance of rain 50%. Thursday night, mostly cloudy with a chance of thunderstorms. A chance of showers in the evening, then showers likely after midnight. Lows in the mid-60s. Chance of rain 60%. At 8 a.m., weather reports for selected cities. At Mansfield Long Regional Airport, it was sunny. The temperature was 61 degrees, the dew point 56, and the relative humidity 83%. The wind was south, at 5 miles an hour. The pressure was 30.11 inches and rising. Elsewhere across Ohio, it was sunny. It was 58 at Worcester, 57 at Marion, 60 at Toledo Express, 59 at Cleveland, and 62 at Akron-Canton Regional Airport. Youngstown reported 60, Cincinnati reported 64, Dayton reported 61, Findlay reported 60, and Columbus reported 66. Reports from nearby cities outside Ohio, skies ranged from sunny to mostly sunny. It was 63 at Pittsburgh, 66 at Detroit, 62 at Buffalo, 67 at Indianapolis, and 70 at Chicago. The extended forecast for the Central Highlands. Friday, showers likely with a chance of thunderstorms. Highs in the lower 80s. Chance of rain 70%. Friday night, mostly cloudy with a chance of thunderstorms.
Showers likely, mainly in the evening. Lows in the mid-60s. Chance of rain 70%. Saturday, partly sunny. A chance of showers and thunderstorms in the afternoon. Highs in the mid-80s. Chance of rain 30%. Saturday night, partly cloudy. A chance of showers and thunderstorms in the evening. Lows in the mid-60s. Chance of rain 30%. Sunday, partly cloudy. Highs in the mid-80s. Sunday night, partly cloudy. A chance of showers after midnight. Lows in the upper 60s. Chance of rain 40%. Monday, partly sunny with a chance of showers. Highs in the mid-80s. Chance of rain 40%. The current time is 8:21 a.m. Eastern Daylight Time. 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On the latest weather map, high pressure will persist over the region today. A series of low pressure systems are expected to impact the area on Wednesday into the weekend. The forecast for the Central Highlands. Today, sunny. Highs in the lower 80s. East winds around 5 miles per hour. Tonight, clear. Not as cool with lows in the lower 60s. East winds around 5 miles per hour in the evening, becoming light and variable. Wednesday, mostly sunny in the morning, then partly sunny with a chance of showers and thunderstorms in the afternoon. Humid with highs in the mid-80s. Southeast winds around 5 miles per hour, becoming southwest around 5 miles per hour in the afternoon. Chance of rain 40%. Wednesday night, partly cloudy. A chance of showers and thunderstorms in the evening. Humid with lows in the mid-60s. Southwest winds around 5 miles per hour. Chance of rain 30%. Thursday, partly cloudy. A chance of showers and thunderstorms in the afternoon. Humid with highs in the mid-80s. Southwest winds 5 to 10 miles per hour. Chance of rain 50%. Thursday night, mostly cloudy with a chance of thunderstorms. A chance of showers in the evening, then showers likely after midnight. Lows in the mid-60s. Chance of rain 60%. At 8 a.m., weather reports for selected cities. At Mansfield Long Regional Airport, it was sunny. The temperature was 61 degrees, the dew point 56, and the relative humidity 83%. The wind was south, at 5 miles an hour. The pressure was 30.11 inches and rising. Elsewhere across Ohio, it was sunny. It was 58 at Worcester, 57 at Marion, 60 at Toledo Express, 59 at Cleveland, and 62 at Akron-Canton Regional Airport. Youngstown reported 60, Cincinnati reported 64, Dayton reported 61, Findlay reported 60, and Columbus reported 66. Reports from nearby cities outside Ohio, skies ranged from sunny to mostly sunny. It was 63 at Pittsburgh, 66 at Detroit, 62 at Buffalo, 67 at Indianapolis, and 70 at Chicago. The current time is 8:24 a.m. Eastern Daylight Time. 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On the latest weather map, high pressure will persist over the region today. A series of low pressure systems are expected to impact the area on Wednesday into the weekend. The forecast for the Central Highlands. Today, sunny. Highs in the lower 80s. East winds around 5 miles per hour. Tonight, clear. Not as cool with lows in the lower 60s. East winds around 5 miles per hour in the evening, becoming light and variable. Wednesday, mostly sunny in the morning, then partly sunny with a chance of showers and thunderstorms in the afternoon. Humid with highs in the mid-80s. Southeast winds around 5 miles per hour, becoming southwest around 5 miles per hour in the afternoon. Chance of rain 40%. Wednesday night, partly cloudy.
a chance of showers and thunderstorms in the evening. Humid with lows in the mid-60s. Southwest winds around 5 miles per hour. Chance of rain 30%. Thursday, partly cloudy. A chance of showers and thunderstorms in the afternoon. Humid with highs in the mid-80s. Southwest winds 5 to 10 miles per hour. Chance of rain 50%. Thursday night, mostly cloudy with a chance of thunderstorms. A chance of showers in the evening, then showers likely after midnight. Lows in the mid-60s. Chance of rain 60%. At 8 a.m., weather reports for selected cities. At Mansfield Long Regional Airport, it was sunny. The temperature was 61 degrees, the dew point 56, and the relative humidity 83%. The wind was south, at 5 miles an hour. The pressure was 30.11 inches and rising. Elsewhere across Ohio, it was sunny. It was 58 at Worcester, 57 at Marion, 60 at Toledo Express, 59 at Cleveland, and 62 at Akron-Canton Regional Airport. Youngstown reported 60, Cincinnati reported 64, Dayton reported 61, Findlay reported 60, and Columbus reported 66. Reports from nearby cities outside Ohio, skies ranged from sunny to mostly sunny. It was 63 at Pittsburgh, 66 at Detroit, 62 at Buffalo, 67 at Indianapolis, and 70 at Chicago. The current time is 8:27 a.m. Eastern Daylight Time. 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On the latest weather map, high pressure will persist over the region today. A series of low pressure systems are expected to impact the area on Wednesday into the weekend. The forecast for the Central Highlands. Today, sunny. Highs in the lower 80s. East winds around 5 miles per hour. Tonight, clear. Not as cool with lows in the lower 60s. East winds around 5 miles per hour in the evening, becoming light and variable. Wednesday, mostly sunny in the morning, then partly sunny with a chance of showers and thunderstorms in the afternoon. Humid with highs in the mid-80s. Southeast winds around 5 miles per hour, becoming southwest around 5 miles per hour in the afternoon. Chance of rain 40%. Wednesday night, partly cloudy. A chance of showers and thunderstorms in the evening. Humid with lows in the mid-60s. Southwest winds around 5 miles per hour. Chance of rain 30%. Thursday, partly cloudy. A chance of showers and thunderstorms in the afternoon. Humid with highs in the mid-80s. Southwest winds 5 to 10 miles per hour. Chance of rain 50%. Thursday night, mostly cloudy with a chance of thunderstorms. A chance of showers in the evening, then showers likely after midnight. Lows in the mid-60s. Chance of rain 60%. At 8 a.m., weather reports for selected cities. At Mansfield Long Regional Airport, it was sunny. The temperature was 61 degrees, the dew point 56, and the relative humidity 83%. The wind was south, at 5 miles an hour. The pressure was 30.11 inches and rising. Elsewhere across Ohio, it was sunny. It was 58 at Worcester, 57 at Marion, 60 at Toledo Express, 59 at Cleveland, and 62 at Akron-Canton Regional Airport. Youngstown reported 60, Cincinnati reported 64, Dayton reported 61, Findlay reported 60, and Columbus reported 66. Reports from nearby cities outside Ohio, skies ranged from sunny to mostly sunny. It was 63 at Pittsburgh, 66 at Detroit, 62 at Buffalo, 67 at Indianapolis, and 70 at Chicago. The extended forecast for the Central Highlands. Friday, showers likely with a chance of thunderstorms. Highs in the lower 80s. Chance of rain 70%. Friday night, mostly cloudy with a chance of thunderstorms. Showers likely, mainly in the evening. Lows in the mid-60s. Chance of rain 70%. Saturday, partly sunny. A chance of showers and thunderstorms in the afternoon.
highs in the mid-80s. Chance of rain 30%. Saturday night, partly cloudy. A chance of showers and thunderstorms in the evening. Lows in the mid-60s. Chance of rain 30%. Sunday, partly cloudy. Highs in the mid-80s. Sunday night, partly cloudy. A chance of showers after midnight. Lows in the upper 60s. Chance of rain 40%. Monday, partly sunny with a chance of showers. Highs in the mid-80s. Chance of rain 40%. The Mansfield, Ohio climate summary for yesterday, August 3, 2026. Yesterday's high temperature was 77 degrees. The normal high is 82. Yesterday's low temperature was 58 degrees. The normal low is 62. A trace of precipitation fell yesterday, which brings the monthly total to 1.20 inches. This is 0.84 inches above the normal amount of 0.36 inches for August. The total precipitation for the year now stands at 25.25 inches, which is 1.31 inches below normal. No snow fell yesterday, which brings the monthly total to 0.0 inches. The total snowfall since July 1st still stands at 0.0 inches. There were no heating degree days yesterday. This leaves the monthly total at zero. The yearly total since July 1st is 5. There were 3 cooling degree days yesterday. This brings the monthly total to 21. The yearly total since January 1st is 500. The normal high temperature for today is 82 degrees, and the normal low is 62. The record high for today is 100, which occurred in 1930, and the record low is 45, which occurred in 1945. Sunrise today is at 6:29 a.m. and sunset is at 8:42 p.m. The Mansfield, Ohio climate summary for the month of July, 2026. The average temperature was 73.8 degrees, which is 1.2 degrees above the normal average temperature. A total of 2 inches fell during the period, which is 1.25 inches below the normal amount. No snow fell during the period. There were 5 heating degree days this period, which is normal. There were 285 cooling degree days this period, which is 46 above the normal amount. The current time is 8:33 a.m. Eastern Daylight Time. 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On the latest weather map, high pressure will persist over the region today. A series of low pressure systems are expected to impact the area on Wednesday into the weekend. The forecast for the Central Highlands. Today, sunny. Highs in the lower 80s. East winds around 5 miles per hour. Tonight, clear. Not as cool with lows in the lower 60s. East winds around 5 miles per hour in the evening, becoming light and variable. Wednesday, mostly sunny in the morning, then partly sunny with a chance of showers and thunderstorms in the afternoon. Humid with highs in the mid-80s. Southeast winds around 5 miles per hour, becoming southwest around 5 miles per hour in the afternoon. Chance of rain 40%. Wednesday night, partly cloudy. A chance of showers and thunderstorms in the evening. Humid with lows in the mid-60s. Southwest winds around 5 miles per hour. Chance of rain 30%. Thursday, partly cloudy. A chance of showers and thunderstorms in the afternoon. Humid with highs in the mid-80s. Southwest winds 5 to 10 miles per hour. Chance of rain 50%. Thursday night, mostly cloudy with a chance of thunderstorms. A chance of showers in the evening, then showers likely after midnight. Lows in the mid-60s. Chance of rain 60%. At 8 a.m., weather reports for selected cities. At Mansfield Lawn Regional Airport, it was sunny. The temperature was 61 degrees, the dew point 56, and the relative humidity 83%. The wind was south, at 5 miles an hour. The pressure was 30.11 inches and rising. Elsewhere across Ohio, it was sunny. It was 58 at Worcester, 57 at Marion, 60 at Toledo Express, 59 at Cleveland, and 62 at Akron-Canton Regional Airport.
Youngstown reported 60, Cincinnati reported 60.

64, Dayton reported 61, Findlay reported 60, and Columbus reported 66. Reports from nearby cities outside Ohio, skies ranged from sunny to mostly sunny. It was 63 at Pittsburgh, 66 at Detroit, 62 at Buffalo, 67 at Indianapolis, and 70 at Chicago. The current time is 8:36 a.m. Eastern Daylight Time. 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On the latest weather map, high pressure will persist over the region today. A series of low pressure systems are expected to impact the area on Wednesday into the weekend. The forecast for the Central Highlands. Today, sunny. Highs in the lower 80s. East winds around 5 miles per hour. Tonight, clear. Not as cool with lows in the lower 60s. East winds around 5 miles per hour in the evening, becoming light and variable. Wednesday, mostly sunny in the morning, then partly sunny with a chance of showers and thunderstorms in the afternoon. Humid with highs in the mid-80s. Southeast winds around 5 miles per hour, becoming southwest around 5 miles per hour in the afternoon. Chance of rain 40%. Wednesday night, partly cloudy. A chance of showers and thunderstorms in the evening. Humid with lows in the mid-60s. Southwest winds around 5 miles per hour. Chance of rain 30%. Thursday, partly cloudy. A chance of showers and thunderstorms in the afternoon. Humid with highs in the mid-80s. Southwest winds 5 to 10 miles per hour. Chance of rain 50%. Thursday night, mostly cloudy with a chance of thunderstorms. A chance of showers in the evening, then showers likely after midnight. Lows in the mid-60s. Chance of rain 60%. At 8 a.m., weather reports for selected cities. At Mansfield Long Regional Airport, it was sunny. The temperature was 61 degrees, the dew point 56, and the relative humidity 83%. The wind was south, at 5 miles an hour. The pressure was 30.11 inches and rising. Elsewhere across Ohio, it was sunny. It was 58 at Worcester, 57 at Marion, 60 at Toledo Express, 59 at Cleveland, and 62 at Akron-Canton Regional Airport. Youngstown reported 60, Cincinnati reported 64, Dayton reported 61, Findlay reported 60, and Columbus reported 66. Reports from nearby cities outside Ohio, skies ranged from sunny to mostly sunny. It was 63 at Pittsburgh, 66 at Detroit, 62 at Buffalo, 67 at Indianapolis, and 70 at Chicago. The current time is 8:39 a.m. Eastern Daylight Time. 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On the latest weather map, high pressure will persist over the region today. A series of low pressure systems are expected to impact the area on Wednesday into the weekend. The forecast for the Central Highlands. Today, sunny. Highs in the lower 80s. East winds around 5 miles per hour. Tonight, clear. Not as cool with lows in the lower 60s. East winds around 5 miles per hour in the evening, becoming light and variable. Wednesday, mostly sunny in the morning, then partly sunny with a chance of showers and thunderstorms in the afternoon. Humid with highs in the mid-80s. Southeast winds around 5 miles per hour, becoming southwest around 5 miles per hour in the afternoon. Chance of rain 40%. Wednesday night, partly cloudy. A chance of showers and thunderstorms in the evening. Humid with lows in the mid-60s. Southwest winds around 5 miles per hour. Chance of rain 30%. Thursday, partly cloudy. A chance of showers and thunderstorms in the afternoon. Humid with highs in the mid-80s. Southwest winds 5 to 10 miles per hour. Chance of rain 50%. Thursday night, mostly cloudy with a chance of thunderstorms.
A chance of showers in the evening, then showers likely after midnight. Lows in the mid-60s. Chance of rain 60%. The extended forecast for the Central Highlands. Friday, showers likely with a chance of thunderstorms. Highs in the lower 80s. Chance of rain 70%. Friday night, mostly cloudy with a chance of thunderstorms. Showers likely, mainly in the evening. Lows in the mid-60s. Chance of rain 70%. Saturday, partly sunny. A chance of showers and thunderstorms in the afternoon. Highs in the mid-80s. Chance of rain 30%. Saturday night, partly cloudy. A chance of showers and thunderstorms in the evening. Lows in the mid-60s. Chance of rain 30%. Sunday, partly cloudy. Highs in the mid-80s. Sunday night, partly cloudy. A chance of showers after midnight. Lows in the upper 60s. Chance of rain 40%. Monday, partly sunny with a chance of showers. Highs in the mid-80s. Chance of rain 40%. At 8 a.m., weather reports for selected cities. At Mansfield Long Regional Airport, it was sunny. The temperature was 61 degrees, the dew point 56, and the relative humidity 83%. The wind was south, at 5 miles an hour. The pressure was 30.11 inches and rising. Elsewhere across Ohio, it was sunny. It was 58 at Worcester, 57 at Marion, 60 at Toledo Express, 59 at Cleveland, and 62 at Akron-Canton Regional Airport. Youngstown reported 60, Cincinnati reported 64, Dayton reported 61, Findlay reported 60, and Columbus reported 66. Reports from nearby cities outside Ohio, skies ranged from sunny to mostly sunny. It was 63 at Pittsburgh, 66 at Detroit, 62 at Buffalo, 67 at Indianapolis, and 70 at Chicago. The current time is 8:43 a.m. Eastern Daylight Time. 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On the latest weather map, high pressure will persist over the region today. A series of low pressure systems are expected to impact the area on Wednesday into the weekend. The forecast for the Central Highlands. Today, sunny. Highs in the lower 80s. East winds around 5 miles per hour. Tonight, clear. Not as cool with lows in the lower 60s. East winds around 5 miles per hour in the evening, becoming light and variable. Wednesday, mostly sunny in the morning, then partly sunny with a chance of showers and thunderstorms in the afternoon. Humid with highs in the mid-80s. Southeast winds around 5 miles per hour, becoming southwest around 5 miles per hour in the afternoon. Chance of rain 40%. Wednesday night, partly cloudy. A chance of showers and thunderstorms in the evening. Humid with lows in the mid-60s. Southwest winds around 5 miles per hour. Chance of rain 30%. Thursday, partly cloudy. A chance of showers and thunderstorms in the afternoon. Humid with highs in the mid-80s. Southwest winds 5 to 10 miles per hour. Chance of rain 50%. Thursday night, mostly cloudy with a chance of thunderstorms. A chance of showers in the evening, then showers likely after midnight. Lows in the mid-60s. Chance of rain 60%. The Mansfield, Ohio climate summary for yesterday, August 3, 2026. Yesterday's high temperature was 77 degrees. The normal high is 82. Yesterday's low temperature was 58 degrees. The normal low is 62. A trace of precipitation fell yesterday, which brings the monthly total to 1.20 inches. This is 0.84 inches above the normal amount of 0.36 inches for August. The total precipitation for the year now stands at 25.25 inches, which is 1.31 inches below normal. No snow fell yesterday, which brings the monthly total to 0.0 inches. The total snowfall since July 1st still stands at 0.0 inches. There were no heating degree days yesterday.
This leaves the monthly total at 0. The yearly total since July 1st is 5. There were 3 cooling degree days yesterday. This brings the monthly total to 21. The yearly total since January 1st is 500. The normal high temperature for today is 82 degrees, and the normal low is 62. The record high for today is 100, which occurred in 1930, and the record low is 45, which occurred in 1945. Sunrise today is at 6:29 a.m. and sunset is at 8:42 p.m. The Mansfield, Ohio climate summary for the month of July, 2026. The average temperature was 73.8 degrees, which is 1.2 degrees above the normal average temperature. A total of 2.61 inches of precipitation fell during the period, which is 1.25 inches below the normal amount. No snow fell during the period. There were 5 heating degree days this period, which is normal. There were 285 cooling degree days this period, which is 46 above the normal amount. At 8 a.m., weather reports for selected cities. At Mansfield Lawn Regional Airport, it was sunny. The temperature was 61 degrees, the dew point 56, and the relative humidity 83%. The wind was south, at 5 miles an hour. The pressure was 30.11 inches and rising. Elsewhere across Ohio, it was sunny. It was 58 at Worcester, 57 at Marion, 60 at Toledo Express, 59 at Cleveland, and 62 at Akron-Canton Regional Airport. Youngstown reported 60, Cincinnati reported 64, Dayton reported 61, Findlay reported 60, and Columbus reported 66. Reports from nearby cities outside Ohio, skies ranged from sunny to mostly sunny. It was 63 at Pittsburgh, 66 at Detroit, 62 at Buffalo, 67 at Indianapolis, and 70 at Chicago. The current time is 8:48 a.m. Eastern Daylight Time. 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On the latest weather map, high pressure will persist over the region today. A series of low pressure systems are expected to impact the area on Wednesday into the weekend. The forecast for the Central Highlands. Today, sunny. Highs in the lower 80s. East winds around 5 miles per hour. Tonight, clear. Not as cool with lows in the lower 60s. East winds around 5 miles per hour in the evening, becoming light and variable. Wednesday, mostly sunny in the morning, then partly sunny with a chance of showers and thunderstorms in the afternoon. Humid with highs in the mid 80s. Southeast winds around 5 miles per hour, becoming southwest around 5 miles per hour in the afternoon. Chance of rain 40%. Wednesday night, partly cloudy. A chance of showers and thunderstorms in the evening. Humid with lows in the mid-60s. Southwest winds around 5 miles per hour. Chance of rain 30%. Thursday, partly cloudy. A chance of showers and thunderstorms in the afternoon. Humid with highs in the mid-80s. Southwest winds 5 to 10 miles per hour. Chance of rain 50%. Thursday night, mostly cloudy with a chance of thunderstorms. A chance of showers in the evening, then showers likely after midnight. Lows in the mid-60s. Chance of rain 60%. The extended forecast for the Central Highlands. Friday, showers likely with a chance of thunderstorms. Highs in the lower 80s. Chance of rain 70%. Friday night, mostly cloudy with a chance of thunderstorms. Showers likely, mainly in the evening. Lows in the mid-60s. Chance of rain 70%. Saturday, partly sunny. A chance of showers and thunderstorms in the afternoon. Highs in the mid-80s. Chance of rain 30%. Saturday night, partly cloudy. A chance of showers and thunderstorms in the evening. Lows in the mid-60s. Chance of rain 30%. Sunday, partly cloudy. Highs in the mid-80s. Sunday night, partly cloudy. A chance of showers after midnight. Lows in the upper 60s. Chance of rain 40%. Monday, partly sunny with a chance of showers.
Highs in the mid-80s.

Scranton Regional Airport. Youngstown reported 60, Cincinnati reported 64, Dayton reported 61, Findlay reported 60, and Columbus reported 66. Reports from nearby cities outside Ohio, skies ranged from sunny to mostly sunny. It was 63 at Pittsburgh, 66 at Detroit, 62 at Buffalo, 67 at Indianapolis, and 70 at Chicago. The current time is 8:52 a.m. Eastern Daylight Time. 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On the latest weather map, high pressure will persist over the region today. A series of low pressure systems are expected to impact the area on Wednesday into the weekend. The forecast for the Central Highlands. Today, sunny. Highs in the lower 80s. East winds around 5 miles per hour. Tonight, clear. Not as cool with lows in the lower 60s. East winds around 5 miles per hour in the evening, becoming light and variable. Wednesday, mostly sunny in the morning, then partly sunny with a chance of showers and thunderstorms in the afternoon. Humid with highs in the mid-80s. Southeast winds around 5 miles per hour, becoming southwest around 5 miles per hour in the afternoon. Chance of rain 40%. Wednesday night, partly cloudy. A chance of showers and thunderstorms in the evening. Humid with lows in the mid-60s. Southwest winds around 5 miles per hour. Chance of rain 30%. Thursday, partly cloudy. A chance of showers and thunderstorms in the afternoon. Humid with highs in the mid-80s. Southwest winds 5 to 10 miles per hour. Chance of rain 50%. Thursday night, mostly cloudy with a chance of thunderstorms. A chance of showers in the evening, then showers likely after midnight. Lows in the mid-60s. Chance of rain 60%. At 8 a.m., weather reports for selected cities. At Mansfield Long Regional Airport, it was sunny. The temperature was 61 degrees, the dew point 56, and the relative humidity 83%. The wind was south, at 5 miles an hour. The pressure was 30.11 inches and rising. Elsewhere across Ohio, it was sunny. It was 58 at Worcester, 57 at Marion, 60 at Toledo Express, 59 at Cleveland, and 62 at Akron-Canton Regional Airport. Youngstown reported 60, Cincinnati reported 64, Dayton reported 61, Findlay reported 60, and Columbus reported 66. Reports from nearby cities outside Ohio, skies ranged from sunny to mostly sunny. It was 63 at Pittsburgh, 66 at Detroit, 62 at Buffalo, 67 at Indianapolis, and 70 at Chicago. The current time is 8:55 a.m. Eastern Daylight Time. 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On the latest weather map, high pressure will persist over the region today. A series of low pressure systems are expected to impact the area on Wednesday into the weekend. The forecast for the Central Highlands. Today, sunny. Highs in the lower 80s. East winds around 5 miles per hour. Tonight, clear. Not as cool with lows in the lower 60s. East winds around 5 miles per hour in the evening, becoming light and variable. Wednesday, mostly sunny in the morning, then partly sunny with a chance of showers and thunderstorms in the afternoon. Humid with highs in the mid-80s. Southeast winds around 5 miles per hour, becoming southwest around 5 miles per hour in the afternoon. Chance of rain 40%. Wednesday night, partly cloudy. A chance of showers and thunderstorms in the evening. Humid with lows in the mid-60s. Southwest winds around 5 miles per hour. Chance of rain 30%. Thursday, partly cloudy. A chance of showers and thunderstorms in the afternoon. Humid with highs in the mid-80s. Southwest winds 5 to 10 miles per hour. Chance of rain 50%.

10%. Thursday night, mostly cloudy with a chance of thunderstorms. A chance of showers in the evening, then showers likely after midnight. Lows in the mid-60s. Chance of rain 60%. At 8 a.m., weather reports for selected cities. At Mansfield Lawn Regional Airport, it was sunny. The temperature was 61 degrees, the dew point 56, and the relative humidity 83%. The wind was south, at 5 miles an hour. The pressure was 30.11 inches and rising. Elsewhere across Ohio, it was sunny. It was 58 at Worcester, 57 at Marion, 60 at Toledo Express, 59 at Cleveland, and 62 at Akron-Canton Regional Airport. Youngstown reported 60, Cincinnati reported 64, Dayton reported 61, Findlay reported 60, and Columbus reported 66. Reports from nearby cities outside Ohio, skies ranged from sunny to mostly sunny. It was 63 at Pittsburgh, 66 at Detroit, 62 at Buffalo, 67 at Indianapolis, and 70 at Chicago. The current time is 8:57 a.m. Eastern Daylight Time. 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On the latest weather map, high pressure will persist over the region today. A series of low pressure systems are expected to impact the area on Wednesday into the weekend. The forecast for the Central Highlands. Today, sunny. Highs in the lower 80s. East winds around 5 miles per hour. Tonight, clear. Not as cool with lows in the lower 60s. East winds around 5 miles per hour in the evening, becoming light and variable. Wednesday, mostly sunny in the morning, then partly sunny with a chance of showers and thunderstorms in the afternoon. Humid with highs in the mid-80s. Southeast winds around 5 miles per hour, becoming southwest around 5 miles per hour in the afternoon. Chance of rain 40%. Wednesday night, partly cloudy. A chance of showers and thunderstorms in the evening. Humid with lows in the mid-60s. Southwest winds around 5 miles per hour. Chance of rain 30%. Thursday, partly cloudy. A chance of showers and thunderstorms in the afternoon. Humid with highs in the mid-80s. Southwest winds 5 to 10 miles per hour. Chance of rain 50%. Thursday night, mostly cloudy with a chance of thunderstorms. A chance of showers in the evening, then showers likely after midnight. Lows in the mid-60s. Chance of rain 60%. At 8 a.m., weather reports for selected cities. At Mansfield Lawn Regional Airport, it was sunny. The temperature was 61 degrees, the dew point 56, and the relative humidity 83%. The wind was south, at 5 miles an hour. The pressure was 30.11 inches and rising. Elsewhere across Ohio, it was sunny. It was 58 at Worcester, 57 at Marion, 60 at Toledo Express, 59 at Cleveland, and 62 at Akron-Canton Regional Airport. Youngstown reported 60, Cincinnati reported 64, Dayton reported 61, Findlay reported 60, and Columbus reported 66. Reports from nearby cities outside Ohio, skies ranged from sunny to mostly sunny. It was 63 at Pittsburgh, 66 at Detroit, 62 at Buffalo, 67 at Indianapolis, and 70 at Chicago. The Nearshore Marine Forecast. For the following marine location, the islands to Vermilion. Today, south winds less than 10 knots. Sunny. Waves 1 foot or less. Tonight, east winds less than 10 knots. Mostly clear. Waves 1 foot or less. Wednesday, light and variable winds. Sunny. Waves 1 foot or less. Wednesday night, east winds less than 10 knots becoming southwest. Partly cloudy. Waves 1 foot or less. The water temperature off Toledo is 76 degrees, off Cleveland 74 degrees, and off Derry 75 degrees. The extended forecast for the Central Highlands. Friday, showers likely with a chance of thunderstorms. Highs in the lower 80s.
chance of rain 70%. Friday night, mostly cloudy with a chance of thunderstorms. Showers likely, mainly in the evening. Lows in the mid-60s. Chance of rain 70%. Saturday, partly sunny. A chance of showers and thunderstorms in the afternoon. Highs in the mid-80s. Chance of rain 30%. Saturday night, partly cloudy. A chance of showers and thunderstorms in the evening. Lows in the mid-60s. Chance of rain 30%. Sunday, partly cloudy. Highs in the mid-80s. Sunday night, partly cloudy. A chance of showers after midnight. Lows in the upper 60s. Chance of rain 40%. Monday, partly sunny with a chance of showers. Highs in the mid-80s. Chance of rain 40%. The Mansfield, Ohio climate summary for yesterday, August 3, 2026. Yesterday's high temperature was 77 degrees. The normal high is 82. Yesterday's low temperature was 58 degrees. The normal low is 62. A trace of precipitation fell yesterday, which brings the monthly total to 1.20 inches. This is 0.84 inches above the normal amount of 0.36 inches for August. The total precipitation for the year now stands at 25.25 inches, which is 1.31 inches below normal. No snow fell yesterday, which brings the monthly total to 0.0 inches. The total snowfall since July 1st still stands at 0.0 inches. There were no heating degree days yesterday. This leaves the monthly total at zero. The yearly total since July 1st is 5. There were 3 cooling degree days yesterday. This brings the monthly total to 21. The yearly total since January 1st is 500. The normal high temperature for today is 82 degrees, and the normal low is 62. The record high for today is 100, which occurred in 1930, and the record low is 45, which occurred in 1945. Sunrise today is at 6:29 a.m. and sunset is at 8:42 p.m. The Mansfield, Ohio climate summary for the month of July, 2026. The average temperature was 73.8 degrees, which is 1.2 degrees above the normal average temperature. A total of 2.61 inches of precipitation fell during the period, which is 1.25 inches below the normal amount. No snow fell during the period. There were 5 heating degree days this period, which is normal. There were 285 cooling degree days this period, which is 46 above the normal amount. The current time is 9:04 a.m. Eastern Daylight Time. 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On the latest weather map, high pressure will persist over the region today. A series of low pressure systems are expected to impact the area on Wednesday into the weekend. The forecast for the Central Highlands. Today, sunny. Highs in the lower 80s. East winds around 5 miles per hour. Tonight, clear. Not as cool with lows in the lower 60s. East winds around 5 miles per hour in the evening, becoming light and variable. Wednesday, mostly sunny in the morning, then partly sunny with a chance of showers and thunderstorms in the afternoon. Humid with highs in the mid-80s. Southeast winds around 5 miles per hour, becoming southwest around 5 miles per hour in the afternoon. Chance of rain 40%. Wednesday night, partly cloudy. A chance of showers and thunderstorms in the evening. Humid with lows in the mid-60s. Southwest winds around 5 miles per hour. Chance of rain 30%. Thursday, partly cloudy. A chance of showers and thunderstorms in the afternoon. Humid with highs in the mid-80s. Southwest winds 5 to 10 miles per hour. Chance of rain 50%. Thursday night, mostly cloudy with a chance of thunderstorms. A chance of showers in the evening, then showers likely after midnight. Lows in the mid-60s. Chance of rain 60%. The current time is 9:06 a.m. Eastern Daylight Time.
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On the latest weather map, high pressure will persist over the region today. A series of low pressure systems are expected to impact the area on Wednesday into the weekend. The forecast for the Central Highlands. Today, sunny. Highs in the lower 80s. East winds around 5 miles per hour. Tonight, clear. Not as cool with lows in the lower 60s. East winds around 5 miles per hour in the evening, becoming light and variable. Wednesday, mostly sunny in the morning, then partly sunny with a chance of showers and thunderstorms in the afternoon. Humid with highs in the mid-80s. Southeast winds around 5 miles per hour, becoming southwest around 5 miles per hour in the afternoon. Chance of rain 40%. Wednesday night, partly cloudy. A chance of showers and thunderstorms in the evening. Humid with lows in the mid-60s. Southwest winds around 5 miles per hour. Chance of rain 30%. Thursday, partly cloudy. A chance of showers and thunderstorms in the afternoon. Humid with highs in the mid-80s. Southwest winds 5 to 10 miles per hour. Chance of rain 50%. Thursday night, mostly cloudy with a chance of thunderstorms. A chance of showers in the evening, then showers likely after midnight. Lows in the mid-60s. Chance of rain 60%. At 9 a.m., weather reports for selected cities. At Mansfield Lawn Regional Airport, it was sunny. The temperature was 66 degrees, the dew point 57, and the relative humidity 72%. The wind was south, at 7 miles an hour. The pressure was 30.12 inches and rising. Elsewhere across Ohio, it was sunny. It was 64 at Wooster, 67 at Marion, 67 at Toledo Express, 66 at Cleveland, and 67 at Akron-Canton Regional Airport. Youngstown reported 65, Cincinnati reported 69, Dayton reported 66, Findlay reported 65, and Columbus reported 71. Reports from nearby cities outside Ohio, skies ranged from sunny to mostly sunny. It was 67 at Pittsburgh, 69 at Detroit, 68 at Buffalo, 70 at Indianapolis, and 73 at Chicago. The current time is 9:09 a.m. Eastern Daylight Time. 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On the latest weather map, high pressure will persist over the region today. A series of low pressure systems are expected to impact the area on Wednesday into the weekend. The extended forecast for the Central Highlands. Friday, showers likely with a chance of thunderstorms. Highs in the lower 80s. Chance of rain 70%. Friday night, mostly cloudy with a chance of thunderstorms. Showers likely, mainly in the evening. Lows in the mid-60s. Chance of rain 70%. Saturday, partly sunny. A chance of showers and thunderstorms in the afternoon. Highs in the mid-80s. Chance of rain 30%. Saturday night, partly cloudy. A chance of showers and thunderstorms in the evening. Lows in the mid-60s. Chance of rain 30%. Sunday, partly cloudy. Highs in the mid-80s. Sunday night, partly cloudy. A chance of showers after midnight. Lows in the upper 60s. Chance of rain 40%. Monday, partly sunny with a chance of showers. Highs in the mid-80s. Chance of rain 40%. The forecast for the Central Highlands. Today, sunny. Highs in the lower 80s. East winds around 5 miles per hour. Tonight, clear. Not as cool with lows in the lower 60s. East winds around 5 miles per hour in the evening, becoming light and variable. Wednesday, mostly sunny in the morning, then partly sunny with a chance of showers and thunderstorms in the afternoon. Humid with highs in the mid-80s.
southeast winds around 5 miles per hour, becoming southwest around 5 miles per hour in the afternoon. Chance of rain 40%. Wednesday night, partly cloudy. A chance of showers and thunderstorms in the evening. Humid with lows in the mid-60s. Southwest winds around 5 miles per hour. Chance of rain 30%. Thursday, partly cloudy. A chance of showers and thunderstorms in the afternoon. Humid with highs in the mid-80s. Southwest winds 5 to 10 miles per hour. Chance of rain 50%. Thursday night, mostly cloudy with a chance of thunderstorms. A chance of showers in the evening, then showers likely after midnight. Lows in the mid-60s. Chance of rain 60%. At 9 a.m., weather reports for selected cities. At Mansfield Long Regional Airport, it was sunny. The temperature was 66 degrees, the dew point 57, and the relative humidity 72%. The wind was south, at 7 miles an hour. The pressure was 30.12 inches and rising. Elsewhere across Ohio, it was sunny. It was 64 at Wooster, 67 at Marion, 67 at Toledo Express, 66 at Cleveland, and 67 at Akron-Canton Regional Airport. Youngstown reported 65, Cincinnati reported 69, Dayton reported 66, Findlay reported 65, and Columbus reported 71. Reports from nearby cities outside Ohio, skies ranged from sunny to mostly sunny. It was 67 at Pittsburgh, 69 at Detroit, 68 at Buffalo, 70 at Indianapolis, and 73 at Chicago. The current time is 9:13 a.m. Eastern Daylight Time. 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On the latest weather map, high pressure will persist over the region today. A series of low pressure systems are expected to impact the area on Wednesday into the weekend. The forecast for the Central Highlands. Today, sunny. Highs in the lower 80s. East winds around 5 miles per hour. Tonight, clear. Not as cool with lows in the lower 60s. East winds around 5 miles per hour in the evening, becoming light and variable. Wednesday, mostly sunny in the morning, then partly sunny with a chance of showers and thunderstorms in the afternoon. Humid with highs in the mid-80s. Southeast winds around 5 miles per hour, becoming southwest around 5 miles per hour in the afternoon. Chance of rain 40%. Wednesday night, partly cloudy. A chance of showers and thunderstorms in the evening. Humid with lows in the mid-60s. Southwest winds around 5 miles per hour. Chance of rain 30%. Thursday, partly cloudy. A chance of showers and thunderstorms in the afternoon. Humid with highs in the mid-80s. Southwest winds 5 to 10 miles per hour. Chance of rain 50%. Thursday night, mostly cloudy with a chance of thunderstorms. A chance of showers in the evening, then showers likely after midnight. Lows in the mid-60s. Chance of rain 60%. The Mansfield, Ohio climate summary for yesterday, August 3, 2026. Yesterday's high temperature was 77 degrees. The normal high is 82. Yesterday's low temperature was 58 degrees. The normal low is 62. A trace of precipitation fell yesterday, which brings the monthly total to 1.20 inches. This is 0.84 inches above the normal amount of 0.36 inches for August. The total precipitation for the year now stands at 25.25 inches, which is 1.31 inches below normal. No snow fell yesterday, which brings the monthly total to 0.0 inches. The total snowfall since July 1st still stands at 0.0 inches. There were no heating degree days yesterday. This leaves the monthly total at zero. The yearly total since July 1st is 5. There were 3 cooling degree days yesterday. This brings the monthly total to 21. The yearly total since January 1st is 500. The normal high temperature for today is 82 degrees, and the normal low is 62.
The record high for today is 100, which occurred in 1930, and the record low is 45, which occurred in 1945. Sunrise today is at 6:29 a.m. and sunset is at 8:42 p.m. The Mansfield, Ohio climate summary for the month of July, 2026. The average temperature was 73.8 degrees, which is 1.2 degrees above the normal average temperature. A total of 2.61 inches of precipitation fell during the period, which is 1.25 inches below the normal amount. No snow fell during the period. There were 5 heating degree days this period, which is normal. There were 285 cooling degree days this period, which is 46 above the normal amount. The Nearshore Marine Forecast. For the following marine location, the islands to Vermilion. This afternoon, light and variable winds. Sunny. Waves 1 foot or less. Tonight, east winds less than 10 knots. Mostly clear. Waves 1 foot or less. Wednesday, light and variable winds. Sunny. Waves 1 foot or less. Wednesday night, east winds less than 10 knots becoming southwest. Partly cloudy. Waves 1 foot or less. The water temperature off Toledo is 76 degrees, off Cleveland 74 degrees, and off Derry 75 degrees. The current time is 9:18 a.m. Eastern Daylight Time. 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On the latest weather map, high pressure will persist over the region today. A series of low pressure systems are expected to impact the area on Wednesday into the weekend. The forecast for the Central Highlands. Today, sunny. Highs in the lower 80s. East winds around 5 miles per hour. Tonight, clear. Not as cool with lows in the lower 60s. East winds around 5 miles per hour in the evening, becoming light and variable. Wednesday, mostly sunny in the morning, then partly sunny with a chance of showers and thunderstorms in the afternoon. Humid with highs in the mid-80s. Southeast winds around 5 miles per hour, becoming southwest around 5 miles per hour in the afternoon. Chance of rain 40%. Wednesday night, partly cloudy. A chance of showers and thunderstorms in the evening. Humid with lows in the mid-60s. Southwest winds around 5 miles per hour. Chance of rain 30%. Thursday, partly cloudy. A chance of showers and thunderstorms in the afternoon. Humid with highs in the mid-80s. Southwest winds 5 to 10 miles per hour. Chance of rain 50%. Thursday night, mostly cloudy with a chance of thunderstorms. A chance of showers in the evening, then showers likely after midnight. Lows in the mid-60s. Chance of rain 60%. At 9 a.m., weather reports for selected cities. At Mansfield Long Regional Airport, it was sunny. The temperature was 66 degrees, the dew point 57, and the relative humidity 72%. The wind was south, at 7 miles an hour. The pressure was 30.12 inches and rising. Elsewhere across Ohio, it was sunny. It was 64 at Wooster, 67 at Marion, 67 at Toledo Express, 66 at Cleveland, and 67 at Akron-Canton Regional Airport. Youngstown reported 65, Cincinnati reported 69, Dayton reported 66, Findlay reported 65, and Columbus reported 71. Reports from nearby cities outside Ohio, skies ranged from sunny to mostly sunny. It was 67 at Pittsburgh, 69 at Detroit, 68 at Buffalo, 70 at Indianapolis, and 73 at Chicago. The extended forecast for the Central Highlands. Friday, showers likely with a chance of thunderstorms. Highs in the lower 80s. Chance of rain 70%. Friday night, mostly cloudy with a chance of thunderstorms. Showers likely, mainly in the evening. Lows in the mid-60s. Chance of rain 70%. Saturday, partly sunny. A chance of showers and thunderstorms in the afternoon. Highs in the mid-80s. Chance of rain 30%. Saturday night, partly cloudy.
a chance of showers and thunderstorms in the evening. Lows in the mid-60s. Chance of rain 30%. Sunday, partly cloudy. Highs in the mid-80s. Sunday night, partly cloudy. A chance of showers after midnight. Lows in the upper 60s. Chance of rain 40%. Monday, partly sunny with a chance of showers. Highs in the mid-80s. Chance of rain 40%. The current time is 9:22 a.m. Eastern Daylight Time. 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On the latest weather map, high pressure will persist over the region today. A series of low pressure systems are expected to impact the area on Wednesday into the weekend. The forecast for the Central Highlands. Today, sunny. Highs in the lower 80s. East winds around 5 miles per hour. Tonight, clear. Not as cool with lows in the lower 60s. East winds around 5 miles per hour in the evening, becoming light and variable. Wednesday, mostly sunny in the morning, then partly sunny with a chance of showers and thunderstorms in the afternoon. Humid with highs in the mid-80s. Southeast winds around 5 miles per hour, becoming southwest around 5 miles per hour in the afternoon. Chance of rain 40%. Wednesday night, partly cloudy. A chance of showers and thunderstorms in the evening. Humid with lows in the mid-60s. Southwest winds around 5 miles per hour. Chance of rain 30%. Thursday, partly cloudy. A chance of showers and thunderstorms in the afternoon. Humid with highs in the mid-80s. Southwest winds 5 to 10 miles per hour. Chance of rain 50%. Thursday night, mostly cloudy with a chance of thunderstorms. A chance of showers in the evening, then showers likely after midnight. Lows in the mid-60s. Chance of rain 60%. At 9 a.m., weather reports for selected cities. At Mansfield Long Regional Airport, it was sunny. The temperature was 66 degrees, the dew point 57, and the relative humidity 72%. The wind was south, at 7 miles an hour. The pressure was 30.12 inches and rising. Elsewhere across Ohio, it was sunny. It was 64 at Wooster, 67 at Marion, 67 at Toledo Express, 66 at Cleveland, and 67 at Akron-Canton Regional Airport. Youngstown reported 65, Cincinnati reported 69, Dayton reported 66, Findlay reported 65, and Columbus reported 71. Reports from nearby cities outside Ohio, skies ranged from sunny to mostly sunny. It was 67 at Pittsburgh, 69 at Detroit, 68 at Buffalo, 70 at Indianapolis, and 73 at Chicago. The current time is 9:24 a.m. Eastern Daylight Time. 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On the latest weather map, high pressure will persist over the region today. A series of low pressure systems are expected to impact the area on Wednesday into the weekend. The forecast for the Central Highlands. Today, sunny. Highs in the lower 80s. East winds around 5 miles per hour. Tonight, clear. Not as cool with lows in the lower 60s. East winds around 5 miles per hour in the evening, becoming light and variable. Wednesday, mostly sunny in the morning, then partly sunny with a chance of showers and thunderstorms in the afternoon. Humid with highs in the mid-80s. Southeast winds around 5 miles per hour, becoming southwest around 5 miles per hour in the afternoon. Chance of rain 40%. Wednesday night, partly cloudy. A chance of showers and thunderstorms in the evening. Humid with lows in the mid-60s. Southwest winds around 5 miles per hour. Chance of rain 30%. Thursday, partly cloudy. A chance of showers and thunderstorms in the afternoon.
humid with highs in the mid-80s. Southwest winds 5 to 10 miles per hour. Chance of rain 50%. Thursday night, mostly cloudy with a chance of thunderstorms. A chance of showers in the evening, then showers likely after midnight. Lows in the mid-60s. Chance of rain 60%. At 9 a.m., weather reports for selected cities. At Mansfield Lawn Regional Airport, it was sunny. The temperature was 66 degrees, the dew point 57, and the relative humidity 72%. The wind was south, at 7 miles an hour. The pressure was 30.12 inches and rising. Elsewhere across Ohio, it was sunny. It was 64 at Wooster, 67 at Marion, 67 at Toledo Express, 66 at Cleveland, and 67 at Akron-Canton Regional Airport. Youngstown reported 65, Cincinnati reported 69, Dayton reported 66, Findlay reported 65, and Columbus reported 71. Reports from nearby cities outside Ohio, skies ranged from sunny to mostly sunny. It was 67 at Pittsburgh, 69 at Detroit, 68 at Buffalo, 70 at Indianapolis, and 73 at Chicago. The current time is 9:27 a.m. Eastern Daylight Time. 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On the latest weather map, high pressure will persist over the region today. A series of low pressure systems are expected to impact the area on Wednesday into the weekend. The forecast for the Central Highlands. Today, sunny. Highs in the lower 80s. East winds around 5 miles per hour. Tonight, clear. Not as cool with lows in the lower 60s. East winds around 5 miles per hour in the evening, becoming light and variable. Wednesday, mostly sunny in the morning, then partly sunny with a chance of showers and thunderstorms in the afternoon. Humid with highs in the mid-80s. Southeast winds around 5 miles per hour, becoming southwest around 5 miles per hour in the afternoon. Chance of rain 40%. Wednesday night, partly cloudy. A chance of showers and thunderstorms in the evening. Humid with lows in the mid-60s. Southwest winds around 5 miles per hour. Chance of rain 30%. Thursday, partly cloudy. A chance of showers and thunderstorms in the afternoon. Humid with highs in the mid-80s. Southwest winds 5 to 10 miles per hour. Chance of rain 50%. Thursday night, mostly cloudy with a chance of thunderstorms. A chance of showers in the evening, then showers likely after midnight. Lows in the mid-60s. Chance of rain 60%. At 9 a.m., weather reports for selected cities. At Mansfield Lawn Regional Airport, it was sunny. The temperature was 66 degrees, the dew point 57, and the relative humidity 72%. The wind was south, at 7 miles an hour. The pressure was 30.12 inches and rising. Elsewhere across Ohio, it was sunny. It was 64 at Wooster, 67 at Marion, 67 at Toledo Express, 66 at Cleveland, and 67 at Akron-Canton Regional Airport. Youngstown reported 65, Cincinnati reported 69, Dayton reported 66, Findlay reported 65, and Columbus reported 71. Reports from nearby cities outside Ohio, skies ranged from sunny to mostly sunny. It was 67 at Pittsburgh, 69 at Detroit, 68 at Buffalo, 70 at Indianapolis, and 73 at Chicago. The extended forecast for the Central Highlands. Friday, showers likely with a chance of thunderstorms. Highs in the lower 80s. Chance of rain 70%. Friday night, mostly cloudy with a chance of thunderstorms. Showers likely, mainly in the evening. Lows in the mid-60s. Chance of rain 70%. Saturday, partly sunny. A chance of showers and thunderstorms in the afternoon. Highs in the mid-80s. Chance of rain 30%. Saturday night, partly cloudy. A chance of showers and thunderstorms in the evening. Lows in the mid-60s. Chance of rain 30%.
Sunday, partly cloudy. Highs in the mid-80s. Sunday night, partly cloudy. A chance of showers after midnight. Lows in the upper 60s. Chance of rain 40%. Monday, partly sunny with a chance of showers. Highs in the mid-80s. Chance of rain 40%. The Mansfield, Ohio climate summary for yesterday, August 3, 2026. Yesterday's high temperature was 77 degrees. The normal high is 82. Yesterday's low temperature was 58 degrees. The normal low is 62. A trace of precipitation fell yesterday, which brings the monthly total to 1.20 inches. This is 0.84 inches above the normal amount of 0.36 inches for August. The total precipitation for the year now stands at 25.25 inches, which is 1.31 inches below normal. No snow fell yesterday, which brings the monthly total to 0.0 inches. The total snowfall since July 1st still stands at 0.0 inches. There were no heating degree days yesterday. This leaves the monthly total at zero. The yearly total since July 1st is 5. There were 3 cooling degree days yesterday. This brings the monthly total to 21. The yearly total since January 1st is 500. The normal high temperature for today is 82 degrees, and the normal low is 62. The record high for today is 100, which occurred in 1930, and the record low is 45, which occurred in 1945. Sunrise today is at 6:29 a.m. and sunset is at 8:42 p.m. The Mansfield, Ohio climate summary for the month of July, 2020-26. The average temperature was 73.8 degrees, which is 1.2 degrees above the normal average temperature. A total of 2.61 inches of precipitation fell during the period, which is 1.25 inches below the normal amount. No snow fell during the period. There were 5 heating degree days this period, which is normal. There were 285 cooling degree days this period, which is 46 above the normal amount. The current time is 9:33 a.m. Eastern Daylight Time. 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On the latest weather map, high pressure will persist over the region today. A series of low pressure systems are expected to impact the area on Wednesday into the weekend. The forecast for the Central Highlands. Today, sunny. Highs in the lower 80s. East winds around 5 miles per hour. Tonight, clear. Not as cool with lows in the lower 60s. East winds around 5 miles per hour in the evening, becoming light and variable. Wednesday, mostly sunny in the morning, then partly sunny with a chance of showers and thunderstorms in the afternoon. Humid with highs in the mid-80s. Southeast winds around 5 miles per hour, becoming southwest around 5 miles per hour in the afternoon. Chance of rain 40%. Wednesday night, partly cloudy. A chance of showers and thunderstorms in the evening. Humid with lows in the mid-60s. Southwest winds around 5 miles per hour. Chance of rain 30%. Thursday, partly cloudy. A chance of showers and thunderstorms in the afternoon. Humid with highs in the mid-80s. Southwest winds 5 to 10 miles per hour. Chance of rain 50%. Thursday night, mostly cloudy with a chance of thunderstorms. A chance of showers in the evening, then showers likely after midnight. Lows in the mid-60s. Chance of rain 60%. At 9 a.m., weather reports for selected cities. At Mansfield Long Regional Airport, it was sunny. The temperature was 66 degrees, the dew point 57, and the relative humidity 72%. The wind was south, at 7 miles an hour. The pressure was 30.12 inches and rising. Elsewhere across Ohio, it was sunny. It was 64 at Wooster, 67 at Marion, 67 at Toledo Express, 66 at Cleveland, and 67 at Akron-Canton Regional Airport. Youngstown reported 65, Cincinnati reported 69, Dayton reported 66, Findlay reported 65, and Columbus reported 71.
Reports from nearby cities outside Ohio, skies ranged from sunny to mostly sunny. It was 67 at Pittsburgh, 69 at Detroit, 68 at Buffalo, 70 at Indianapolis, and 73 at Chicago. The current time is 9:36 a.m. Eastern Daylight Time. 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On the latest weather map, high pressure will persist over the region today. A series of low pressure systems are expected to impact the area on Wednesday into the weekend. The forecast for the Central Highlands. Today, sunny. Highs in the lower 80s. East winds around 5 miles per hour. Tonight, clear. Not as cool with lows in the lower 60s. East winds around 5 miles per hour in the evening, becoming light and variable. Wednesday, mostly sunny in the morning, then partly sunny with a chance of showers and thunderstorms in the afternoon. Humid with highs in the mid-80s. Southeast winds around 5 miles per hour, becoming southwest around 5 miles per hour in the afternoon. Chance of rain 40%. Wednesday night, partly cloudy. A chance of showers and thunderstorms in the evening. Humid with lows in the mid-60s. Southwest winds around 5 miles per hour. Chance of rain 30%. Thursday, partly cloudy. A chance of showers and thunderstorms in the afternoon. Humid with highs in the mid-80s. Southwest winds 5 to 10 miles per hour. Chance of rain 50%. Thursday night, mostly cloudy with a chance of thunderstorms. A chance of showers in the evening, then showers likely after midnight. Lows in the mid-60s. Chance of rain 60%. At 9 a.m., weather reports for selected cities. At Mansfield-Long Regional Airport, it was sunny. The temperature was 66 degrees, the dew point 57, and the relative humidity 72%. The wind was south, at 7 miles an hour. The pressure was 30.12 inches and rising. Elsewhere across Ohio, it was sunny. It was 64 at Wooster, 67 at Marion, 67 at Toledo Express, 66 at Cleveland, and 67 at Akron-Canton Regional Airport. Youngstown reported 65, Cincinnati reported 69, Dayton reported 66, Findlay reported 65, and Columbus reported 71. Reports from nearby cities outside Ohio, skies ranged from sunny to mostly sunny. It was 67 at Pittsburgh, 69 at Detroit, 68 at Buffalo, 70 at Indianapolis, and 73 at Chicago. The current time is 9:39 a.m. Eastern Daylight Time. 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The extended forecast for the Central Highlands. Friday, showers likely with a chance of thunderstorms. Highs in the lower 80s. Chance of rain 70%. Friday night, mostly cloudy with a chance of thunderstorms. Showers likely, mainly in the evening. Lows in the mid-60s. Chance of rain 70%. Saturday, partly sunny. A chance of showers and thunderstorms in the afternoon. Highs in the mid-80s. Chance of rain 30%. Saturday night, partly cloudy. A chance of showers and thunderstorms in the evening. Lows in the mid-60s. Chance of rain 30%. Sunday, partly cloudy. Highs in the mid-80s. Sunday night, partly cloudy. A chance of showers after midnight. Lows in the upper 60s. Chance of rain 40%. Monday, partly sunny with a chance of showers. Highs in the mid-80s. Chance of rain 40%. On the latest weather map, high pressure will persist over the region today. A series of low pressure systems are expected to impact the area on Wednesday into the weekend. The forecast for the Central Highlands. Today, sunny. Highs in the lower 80s.
east winds around 5 miles per hour. Tonight, clear. Dot is cool with lows in the lower 60s. East winds around 5 miles per hour in the evening, becoming light and variable. Wednesday, mostly sunny in the morning, then partly sunny with a chance of showers and thunderstorms in the afternoon. Humid with highs in the mid-80s. Southeast winds around 5 miles per hour, becoming southwest around 5 miles per hour in the afternoon. Chance of rain 40%. Wednesday night, partly cloudy. A chance of showers and thunderstorms in the evening. Humid with lows in the mid-60s. Southwest winds around 5 miles per hour. Chance of rain 30%. Thursday, partly cloudy. A chance of showers and thunderstorms in the afternoon. Humid with highs in the mid-80s. Southwest winds 5 to 10 miles per hour. Chance of rain 50%. Thursday night, mostly cloudy with a chance of thunderstorms. A chance of showers in the evening, then showers likely after midnight. Lows in the mid-60s. Chance of rain 60%. At 9 a.m., weather reports for selected cities. At Mansfield Lawn Regional Airport, it was sunny. The temperature was 66 degrees, the dew point 57, and the relative humidity 72%. The wind was south, at 7 miles an hour. The pressure was 30.12 inches and rising. Elsewhere across Ohio, it was sunny. It was 64 at Wooster, 67 at Marion, 67 at Toledo Express, 66 at Cleveland, and 67 at Akron-Canton Regional Airport. Youngstown reported 65, Cincinnati reported 69, Dayton reported 66, Findlay reported 65, and Columbus reported 71. Reports from nearby cities outside Ohio, skies ranged from sunny to mostly sunny. It was 67 at Pittsburgh, 69 at Detroit, 68 at Buffalo, 70 at Indianapolis, and 73 at Chicago. The current time is 9:43 a.m. Eastern Daylight Time. 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On the latest weather map, high pressure will persist over the region today. A series of low pressure systems are expected to impact the area on Wednesday into the weekend. The forecast for the Central Highlands. Today, sunny. Highs in the lower 80s. East winds around 5 miles per hour. Tonight, clear. Dot is cool with lows in the lower 60s. East winds around 5 miles per hour in the evening, becoming light and variable. Wednesday, mostly sunny in the morning, then partly sunny with a chance of showers and thunderstorms in the afternoon. Humid with highs in the mid-80s. Southeast winds around 5 miles per hour, becoming southwest around 5 miles per hour in the afternoon. Chance of rain 40%. Wednesday night, partly cloudy. A chance of showers and thunderstorms in the evening. Humid with lows in the mid-60s. Southwest winds around 5 miles per hour. Chance of rain 30%. Thursday, partly cloudy. A chance of showers and thunderstorms in the afternoon. Humid with highs in the mid-80s. Southwest winds 5 to 10 miles per hour. Chance of rain 50%. Thursday night, mostly cloudy with a chance of thunderstorms. A chance of showers in the evening, then showers likely after midnight. Lows in the mid-60s. Chance of rain 60%. The Mansfield, Ohio climate summary for yesterday, August 3, 2026. Yesterday's high temperature was 77 degrees. The normal high is 82. Yesterday's low temperature was 58 degrees. The normal low is 62. A trace of precipitation fell yesterday, which brings the monthly total to 1.20 inches. This is 0.84 inches above the normal amount of 0.36 inches for August. The total precipitation for the year now stands at 25.25 inches, which is 1.31 inches below normal. No snow fell yesterday, which brings the monthly total to 0.0 inches. The total snowfall since July 1st still stands at 0.0 inches. There were no heating degree days yesterday.
This leaves the monthly total at zero. The yearly total since July 1st is 5. There were 3 cooling degree days yesterday. This brings the monthly total to 21. The yearly total since January 1st is 500. The normal high temperature for today is 82 degrees, and the normal low is 62. The record high for today is 100, which occurred in 1930, and the record low is 45, which occurred in 1945. Sunrise today is at 6:29 a.m. and sunset is at 8:42 p.m. The Mansfield, Ohio climate summary for the month of July, 2026. The average temperature was 73.8 degrees, which is 1.2 degrees above the normal average temperature. A total of 2.61 inches of precipitation fell during the period, which is 1.25 inches below the normal amount. No snow fell during the period. There were 5 heating degree days this period, which is normal. There were 285 cooling degree days this period, which is 46 above the normal amount. At 9 a.m., weather reports for selected cities. At Mansfield Long Regional Airport, it was sunny. The temperature was 66 degrees, the dew point 57, and the relative humidity 72%. The wind was south, at 7 miles an hour. The pressure was 30.12 inches and rising. Elsewhere across Ohio, it was sunny. It was 64 at Wooster, 67 at Marion, 67 at Toledo Express, 66 at Cleveland, and 67 at Akron-Canton Regional Airport. Youngstown reported 65, Cincinnati reported 69, Dayton reported 66, Findlay reported 65, and Columbus reported 71. Reports from nearby cities outside Ohio, skies ranged from sunny to mostly sunny. It was 67 at Pittsburgh, 69 at Detroit, 68 at Buffalo, 70 at Indianapolis, and 73 at Chicago. The current time is 9:48 a.m. Eastern Daylight Time. 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On the latest weather map, high pressure will persist over the region today. A series of low pressure systems are expected to impact the area on Wednesday into the weekend. The forecast for the Central Highlands. Today, sunny. Highs in the lower 80s. East winds around 5 miles per hour. Tonight, clear. Not as cool with lows in the lower 60s. East winds around 5 miles per hour in the evening, becoming light and variable. Wednesday, mostly sunny in the morning, then partly sunny with a chance of showers and thunderstorms in the afternoon. Humid with highs in the mid 80s. Southeast winds around 5 miles per hour, becoming southwest around 5 miles per hour in the afternoon. Chance of rain 40%. Wednesday night, partly cloudy. A chance of showers and thunderstorms in the evening. Humid with lows in the mid-60s. Southwest winds around 5 miles per hour. Chance of rain 30%. Thursday, partly cloudy. A chance of showers and thunderstorms in the afternoon. Humid with highs in the mid-80s. Southwest winds 5 to 10 miles per hour. Chance of rain 50%. Thursday night, mostly cloudy with a chance of thunderstorms. A chance of showers in the evening, then showers likely after midnight. Lows in the mid-60s. Chance of rain 60%. The extended forecast for the Central Highlands. Friday, showers likely with a chance of thunderstorms. Highs in the lower 80s. Chance of rain 70%. Friday night, mostly cloudy with a chance of thunderstorms. Showers likely, mainly in the evening. Lows in the mid-60s. Chance of rain 70%. Saturday, partly sunny. A chance of showers and thunderstorms in the afternoon. Highs in the mid-80s. Chance of rain 30%. Saturday night, partly cloudy. A chance of showers and thunderstorms in the evening. Lows in the mid-60s. Chance of rain 30%. Sunday, partly cloudy. Highs in the mid-80s. Sunday night, partly cloudy. A chance of showers after midnight. Lows in the upper 60s. Chance of rain 40%.
Monday, partly sunny with a chance of showers. Highs in the mid-80s. Chance of rain 40%. At 9 a.m., weather reports for selected cities. At Mansfield Loam Regional Airport, it was sunny. The temperature was 66 degrees, the dew point 57, and the relative humidity 72%.

mostly sunny. It was 67 at Pittsburgh, 69 at Detroit, 68 at Buffalo, 70 at Indianapolis, and 73 at Chicago. The current time is 9:52 a.m. Eastern Daylight Time. 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On the latest weather map, high pressure will persist over the region today. A series of low pressure systems are expected to impact the area on Wednesday into the weekend. The forecast for the Central Highlands. Today, sunny. Highs in the lower 80s. East winds around 5 miles per hour. Tonight, clear. Not as cool with lows in the lower 60s. East winds around 5 miles per hour in the evening, becoming light and variable. Wednesday, mostly sunny in the morning, then partly sunny with a chance of showers and thunderstorms in the afternoon. Humid with highs in the mid-80s. Southeast winds around 5 miles per hour, becoming southwest around 5 miles per hour in the afternoon. Chance of rain 40%. Wednesday night, partly cloudy. A chance of showers and thunderstorms in the evening. Humid with lows in the mid-60s. Southwest winds around 5 miles per hour. Chance of rain 30%. Thursday, partly cloudy. A chance of showers and thunderstorms in the afternoon. Humid with highs in the mid-80s. Southwest winds 5 to 10 miles per hour. Chance of rain 50%. Thursday night, mostly cloudy with a chance of thunderstorms. A chance of showers in the evening, then showers likely after midnight. Lows in the mid-60s. Chance of rain 60%. At 9 a.m., weather reports for selected cities. At Mansfield Lawn Regional Airport, it was sunny. The temperature was 66 degrees, the dew point 57, and the relative humidity 72%. The wind was south, at 7 miles an hour. The pressure was 30.12 inches and rising. Elsewhere across Ohio, it was sunny. It was 64 at Wooster, 67 at Marion, 67 at Toledo Express, 66 at Cleveland, and 67 at Akron-Canton Regional Airport. Youngstown reported 65, Cincinnati reported 69, Dayton reported 66, Findlay reported 65, and Columbus reported 71. Reports from nearby cities outside Ohio, skies ranged from sunny to mostly sunny. It was 67 at Pittsburgh, 69 at Detroit, 68 at Buffalo, 70 at Indianapolis, and 73 at Chicago. The current time is 9:55 a.m. Eastern Daylight Time. 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On the latest weather map, high pressure will persist over the region today. A series of low pressure systems are expected to impact the area on Wednesday into the weekend. The forecast for the Central Highlands. Today, sunny. Highs in the lower 80s. East winds around 5 miles per hour. Tonight, clear. Not as cool with lows in the lower 60s. East winds around 5 miles per hour in the evening, becoming light and variable. Wednesday, mostly sunny in the morning, then partly sunny with a chance of showers and thunderstorms in the afternoon. Humid with highs in the mid-80s. Southeast winds around 5 miles per hour, becoming southwest around 5 miles per hour in the afternoon. Chance of rain 40%. Wednesday night, partly cloudy. A chance of showers and thunderstorms in the evening. Humid with lows in the mid-60s. Southwest winds around 5 miles per hour. Chance of rain 30%. Thursday, partly cloudy. A chance of showers and thunderstorms in the afternoon. Humid with highs in the mid-80s. Southwest winds 5 to 10 miles per hour. Chance of rain 50%. Thursday night, mostly cloudy with a chance of thunderstorms. A chance of showers in the evening, then showers likely after midnight. Lows in the mid-60s. Chance of rain 60%.

at 9 a.m. Weather reports for selected cities. At Mansfield Lawn Regional Airport, it was sunny. The temperature was 66 degrees, the dew point 57, and the relative humidity 72%. The wind was south, at 7 miles an hour. The pressure was 30.12 inches and rising. Elsewhere across Ohio, it was sunny. It was 64 at Wooster, 67 at Marion, 67 at Toledo Express, 66 at Cleveland, and 67 at Akron-Canton Regional Airport. Youngstown reported 65, Cincinnati reported 69, Dayton reported 66, Findlay reported 65, and Columbus reported 71. Reports from nearby cities outside Ohio, skies ranged from sunny to mostly sunny. It was 67 at Pittsburgh, 69 at Detroit, 68 at Buffalo, 70 at Indianapolis, and 73 at Chicago. The current time is 9:58 a.m. Eastern Daylight Time. 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On the latest weather map, high pressure will persist over the region today. A series of low pressure systems are expected to impact the area on Wednesday into the weekend. The forecast for the Central Highlands. Today, sunny. Highs in the lower 80s. East winds around 5 miles per hour. Tonight, clear. Not as cool with lows in the lower 60s. East winds around 5 miles per hour in the evening, becoming light and variable. Wednesday, mostly sunny in the morning, then partly sunny with a chance of showers and thunderstorms in the afternoon. Humid with highs in the mid-80s. Southeast winds around 5 miles per hour, becoming southwest around 5 miles per hour in the afternoon. Chance of rain 40%. Wednesday night, partly cloudy. A chance of showers and thunderstorms in the evening. Humid with lows in the mid-60s. Southwest winds around 5 miles per hour. Chance of rain 30%. Thursday, partly cloudy. A chance of showers and thunderstorms in the afternoon. Humid with highs in the mid-80s. Southwest winds 5 to 10 miles per hour. Chance of rain 50%. Thursday night, mostly cloudy with a chance of thunderstorms. A chance of showers in the evening, then showers likely after midnight. Lows in the mid-60s. Chance of rain 60%. The Nearshore Marine Forecast. For the following marine location, the islands to Vermilion. This afternoon, light and variable winds. Sunny. Waves 1 foot or less. Tonight, east winds less than 10 knots. Mostly clear. Waves 1 foot or less. Wednesday, light and variable winds. Sunny. Waves 1 foot or less. Wednesday night, east winds less than 10 knots becoming southwest. Partly cloudy. Waves 1 foot or less. The water temperature off Toledo is 76 degrees, off Cleveland 74 degrees, and off Derry 75 degrees. The extended forecast for the Central Highlands. Friday, showers likely with a chance of thunderstorms. Highs in the lower 80s. Chance of rain 70%. Friday night, mostly cloudy with a chance of thunderstorms. Showers likely, mainly in the evening. Lows in the mid-60s. Chance of rain 70%. Saturday, partly sunny. A chance of showers and thunderstorms in the afternoon. Highs in the mid-80s. Chance of rain 30%. Saturday night, partly cloudy. A chance of showers and thunderstorms in the evening. Lows in the mid-60s. Chance of rain 30%. Sunday, partly cloudy. Highs in the mid-80s. Sunday night, partly cloudy. A chance of showers after midnight. Lows in the upper 60s. Chance of rain 40%. Monday, partly sunny with a chance of showers. Highs in the mid-80s. Chance of rain 40%. The Mansfield, Ohio climate summary for the month of July, 2026. The average temperature was 73.8 degrees, which is 1.2 degrees above the normal average temperature.
A total of 2.61 inches of precipitation fell during the period, which is 1.25 inches below the normal amount. No snow fell during the period. There were 5 heating degree days this period, which is normal. There were 285 cooling degree days this period, which is 46 above the normal amount. At 9 a.m., weather reports for selected cities. At Mansfield Lawn Regional Airport, it was sunny. The temperature was 66 degrees, the dew point 57, and the relative humidity 72%. The wind was south, at 7 miles an hour. The pressure was 30.12 inches and rising. Elsewhere across Ohio, it was sunny. It was 64 at Wooster, 67 at Marion, 67 at Toledo Express, 66 at Cleveland, and 67 at Akron-Canton Regional Airport. Youngstown reported 65, Cincinnati reported 69, Dayton reported 66, Findlay reported 65, and Columbus reported 71. Reports from nearby cities outside Ohio, skies ranged from sunny to mostly sunny. It was 67 at Pittsburgh, 69 at Detroit, 68 at Buffalo, 70 at Indianapolis, and 73 at Chicago. The current time is 10:03 a.m. Eastern Daylight Time. 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On the latest weather map, high pressure will persist over the region today. A series of low pressure systems are expected to impact the area on Wednesday into the weekend. The forecast for the Central Highlands. Today, sunny. Highs in the lower 80s. East winds around 5 miles per hour. Tonight, clear. Not as cool with lows in the lower 60s. East winds around 5 miles per hour in the evening, becoming light and variable. Wednesday, mostly sunny in the morning, then partly sunny with a chance of showers and thunderstorms in the afternoon. Humid with highs in the mid-80s. Southeast winds around 5 miles per hour, becoming southwest around 5 miles per hour in the afternoon. Chance of rain 40%. Wednesday night, partly cloudy. A chance of showers and thunderstorms in the evening. Humid with lows in the mid-60s. Southwest winds around 5 miles per hour. Chance of rain 30%. Thursday, partly cloudy. A chance of showers and thunderstorms in the afternoon. Humid with highs in the mid-80s. Southwest winds 5 to 10 miles per hour. Chance of rain 50%. Thursday night, mostly cloudy with a chance of thunderstorms. A chance of showers in the evening, then showers likely after midnight. Lows in the mid-60s. Chance of rain 60%. At 10 a.m., weather reports for selected cities. At Mansfield Lawn Regional Airport, it was sunny. The temperature was 72 degrees, the dew point 59, and the relative humidity 63%. The wind was southeast, at 3 miles an hour. The pressure was 30.12 inches and steady. Elsewhere across Ohio, it was sunny. It was 69 at Wooster, 72 at Marion, 71 at Toledo Express, 71 at Cleveland, and 72 at Akron-Canton Regional Airport. Youngstown reported 71, Cincinnati reported 73, Dayton reported 71, Findlay reported 70, and Columbus reported 75. Reports from nearby cities outside Ohio, skies ranged from sunny to mostly sunny. It was 70 at Pittsburgh, 74 at Detroit, 73 at Buffalo, 74 at Indianapolis, and 76 at Chicago. The current time is 10:06 a.m. Eastern Daylight Time. 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On the latest weather map, high pressure will persist over the region today. A series of low pressure systems are expected to impact the area on Wednesday into the weekend. The forecast for the Central Highlands. Today, sunny. Highs in the lower 80s. East winds around 5 miles per hour. Tonight, clear.
Not as cool with lows in the lower 60s. East winds around 5 miles per hour in the evening, becoming light and variable. Wednesday, mostly sunny in the morning, then partly sunny with a chance of showers and thunderstorms in the afternoon. Humid with highs in the mid-80s. Southeast winds around 5 miles per hour, becoming southwest around 5 miles per hour in the afternoon. Chance of rain 40%. Wednesday night, partly cloudy. A chance of showers and thunderstorms in the evening. Humid with lows in the mid-60s. Southwest winds around 5 miles per hour. Chance of rain 30%. Thursday, partly cloudy. A chance of showers and thunderstorms in the afternoon. Humid with highs in the mid-80s. Southwest winds 5 to 10 miles per hour. Chance of rain 50%. Thursday night, mostly cloudy with a chance of thunderstorms. A chance of showers in the evening, then showers likely after midnight. Lows in the mid-60s. Chance of rain 60%. At 10 a.m., weather reports for selected cities at Mansfield Long Regional Airport, it was sunny. The temperature was 72 degrees, the dew point 59, and the relative humidity 63%. The wind was southeast, at 3 miles an hour. The pressure was 30.12 inches and steady. Elsewhere across Ohio, it was sunny. It was 69 at Worcester, 72 at Marion, 71 at Toledo Express, 71 at Cleveland, and 72 at Akron-Canton Regional Airport. Youngstown reported 71, Cincinnati reported 73, Dayton reported 71, Findlay reported 70, and Columbus reported 75. Reports from nearby cities outside Ohio, skies ranged from sunny to mostly sunny. It was 70 at Pittsburgh, 74 at Detroit, 73 at Buffalo, 74 at Indianapolis, and 76 at Chicago. The current time is 10:09 a.m. Eastern Daylight Time. 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On the latest weather map, high pressure will persist over the region today. A series of low pressure systems are expected to impact the area on Wednesday into the weekend. The forecast for the Central Highlands. Today, sunny. Highs in the lower 80s. East winds around 5 miles per hour. Tonight, clear. Not as cool with lows in the lower 60s. East winds around 5 miles per hour in the evening, becoming light and variable. Wednesday, mostly sunny in the morning, then partly sunny with a chance of showers and thunderstorms in the afternoon. Humid with highs in the mid-80s. Southeast winds around 5 miles per hour, becoming southwest around 5 miles per hour in the afternoon. Chance of rain 40%. Wednesday night, partly cloudy. A chance of showers and thunderstorms in the evening. Humid with lows in the mid-60s. Southwest winds around 5 miles per hour. Chance of rain 30%. Thursday, partly cloudy. A chance of showers and thunderstorms in the afternoon. Humid with highs in the mid-80s. Southwest winds 5 to 10 miles per hour. Chance of rain 50%. Thursday night, mostly cloudy with a chance of thunderstorms. A chance of showers in the evening, then showers likely after midnight. Lows in the mid-60s. Chance of rain 60%. The extended forecast for the Central Highlands. Friday, showers likely with a chance of thunderstorms. Highs in the lower 80s. Chance of rain 70%. Friday night, mostly cloudy with a chance of thunderstorms. Showers likely, mainly in the evening. Lows in the mid-60s. Chance of rain 70%. Saturday, partly sunny. A chance of showers and thunderstorms in the afternoon. Highs in the mid-80s. Chance of rain 30%. Saturday night, partly cloudy. A chance of showers and thunderstorms in the evening. Lows in the mid-60s. Chance of rain 30%. Sunday, partly cloudy. Highs in the mid-80s. Sunday night, partly cloudy. A chance of showers after midnight. Lows in the upper 60s. Chance of rain 40%.
Monday, partly sunny with a chance of showers. Highs in the mid-80s. Chance of rain 40%. At 10 a.m., weather reports for selected cities. At Mansfield Lawn Regional Airport, it was sunny. The temperature was 72 degrees, the dew point 59, and the relative humidity 63%. The wind was southeast, at 3 miles an hour. The pressure was 30.12 inches and steady. Elsewhere across Ohio, it was sunny. It was 69 at Worcester, 72 at Marion, 71 at Toledo Express, 71 at Cleveland, and 72 at Akron-Canton Regional Airport. Youngstown reported 71, Cincinnati reported 73, Dayton reported 71, Findlay reported 70, and Columbus reported 75. Reports from nearby cities outside Ohio, skies ranged from sunny to mostly sunny. It was 70 at Pittsburgh, 74 at Detroit, 73 at Buffalo, 74 at Indianapolis, and 76 at Chicago. The current time is 10:13 a.m. Eastern Daylight Time. 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On the latest weather map, high pressure will persist over the region today. A series of low pressure systems are expected to impact the area on Wednesday into the weekend. The forecast for the Central Highlands. Today, sunny. Highs in the lower 80s. East winds around 5 miles per hour. Tonight, clear. Not as cool with lows in the lower 60s. East winds around 5 miles per hour in the evening, becoming light and variable. Wednesday, mostly sunny in the morning, then partly sunny with a chance of showers and thunderstorms in the afternoon. Humid with highs in the mid-80s. Southeast winds around 5 miles per hour, becoming southwest around 5 miles per hour in the afternoon. Chance of rain 40%. Wednesday night, partly cloudy. A chance of showers and thunderstorms in the evening. Humid with lows in the mid-60s. Southwest winds around 5 miles per hour. Chance of rain 30%. Thursday, partly cloudy. A chance of showers and thunderstorms in the afternoon. Humid with highs in the mid-80s. Southwest winds 5 to 10 miles per hour. Chance of rain 50%. Thursday night, mostly cloudy with a chance of thunderstorms. A chance of showers in the evening, then showers likely after midnight. Lows in the mid-60s. Chance of rain 60%. The Mansfield, Ohio climate summary for the month of July, 2026. The average temperature was 73.8 degrees, which is 1.2 degrees above the normal average temperature. A total of 2.61 inches of precipitation fell during the period, which is 1.25 inches below the normal amount. No snow fell during the period. There were 5 heating degree days this period, which is normal. There were 285 cooling degree days this period, which is 46 above the normal amount. At 10 a.m., weather reports for selected cities. At Mansfield Lawn Regional Airport, it was sunny. The temperature was 72 degrees, the dew point 59, and the relative humidity 63%. The wind was southeast, at 3 miles an hour. The pressure was 30.12 inches and steady. Elsewhere across Ohio, it was sunny. It was 69 at Worcester, 72 at Marion, 71 at Toledo Express, 71 at Cleveland, and 72 at Akron-Canton Regional Airport. Youngstown reported 71, Cincinnati reported 73, Dayton reported 71, Findlay reported 70, and Columbus reported 75. Reports from nearby cities outside Ohio, skies ranged from sunny to mostly sunny. It was 70 at Pittsburgh, 74 at Detroit, 73 at Buffalo, 74 at Indianapolis, and 76 at Chicago. The current time is 10:16 a.m. Eastern Daylight Time. 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On the latest weather map, high pressure will persist over the region today.
A series of low-pressure systems are expected to impact the area on Wednesday into the weekend. The forecast for the Central Highlands. Today, sunny. Highs in the lower 80s. East winds around 5 miles per hour. Tonight, clear. Not as cool with lows in the lower 60s. East winds around 5 miles per hour in the evening, becoming light and variable. Wednesday, mostly sunny in the morning, then partly sunny with a chance of showers and thunderstorms in the afternoon. Humid with highs in the mid-80s. Southeast winds around 5 miles per hour, becoming southwest around 5 miles per hour in the afternoon. Chance of rain 40%. Wednesday night, partly cloudy. A chance of showers and thunderstorms in the evening. Humid with lows in the mid-60s. Southwest winds around 5 miles per hour. Chance of rain 30%. Thursday, partly cloudy. A chance of showers and thunderstorms in the afternoon. Humid with highs in the mid-80s. Southwest winds 5 to 10 miles per hour. Chance of rain 50%. Thursday night, mostly cloudy with a chance of thunderstorms. A chance of showers in the evening, then showers likely after midnight. Lows in the mid-60s. Chance of rain 60%. At 10 a.m., weather reports for selected cities. At Mansfield Long Regional Airport, it was sunny. The temperature was 72 degrees, the dew point 59, and the relative humidity 63%. The wind was southeast, at 3 miles an hour. The pressure was 30.12 inches and steady. Elsewhere across Ohio, it was sunny. It was 69 at Worcester, 72 at Marion, 71 at Toledo Express, 71 at Cleveland, and 72 at Akron-Canton Regional Airport. Youngstown reported 71, Cincinnati reported 73, Dayton reported 71, Findlay reported 70, and Columbus reported 75. Reports from nearby cities outside Ohio, skies ranged from sunny to mostly sunny. It was 70 at Pittsburgh, 74 at Detroit, 73 at Buffalo, 74 at Indianapolis, and 76 at Chicago. The current time is 10:19 a.m. Eastern Daylight Time. 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The extended forecast for the Central Highlands. Friday, showers likely with a chance of thunderstorms. Highs in the lower 80s. Chance of rain 70%. Friday night, mostly cloudy with a chance of thunderstorms. Showers likely, mainly in the evening. Lows in the mid-60s. Chance of rain 70%. Saturday, partly sunny. A chance of showers and thunderstorms in the afternoon. Highs in the mid-80s. Chance of rain 30%. Saturday night, partly cloudy. A chance of showers and thunderstorms in the evening. Lows in the mid-60s. Chance of rain 30%. Sunday, partly cloudy. Highs in the mid-80s. Sunday night, partly cloudy. A chance of showers after midnight. Lows in the upper 60s. Chance of rain 40%. Monday, partly sunny with a chance of showers. Highs in the mid-80s. Chance of rain 40%. On the latest weather map, high pressure will persist over the region today. A series of low pressure systems are expected to impact the area on Wednesday into the weekend. The forecast for the Central Highlands. Today, sunny. Highs in the lower 80s. East winds around 5 miles per hour. Tonight, clear. Not as cool with lows in the lower 60s. East winds around 5 miles per hour in the evening, becoming light and variable. Wednesday, mostly sunny in the morning, then partly sunny with a chance of showers and thunderstorms in the afternoon. Humid with highs in the mid-80s. Southeast winds around 5 miles per hour, becoming southwest around 5 miles per hour in the afternoon. Chance of rain 40%. Wednesday night, partly cloudy. A chance of showers and thunderstorms in the evening. Humid with lows in the mid-60s. Southwest winds around 5 miles per hour. Chance of rain 30%. Thursday,
partly cloudy. A chance of showers and thunderstorms in the afternoon. Humid with highs in the mid-80s. Southwest winds 5 to 10 miles per hour. Chance of rain 50%. Thursday night, mostly cloudy with a chance of thunderstorms. A chance of showers in the evening, then showers likely after midnight. Lows in the mid-60s. Chance of rain 60%. At 10 a.m., weather reports for selected cities at Mansfield Lawn Regional Airport, it was sunny. The temperature was 72 degrees, the dew point 59, and the relative humidity 63%. The wind was southeast, at 3 miles an hour. The pressure was 30.12 inches and steady. Elsewhere across Ohio, it was sunny. It was 69 at Wooster, 72 at Marion, 71 at Toledo Express, 71 at Cleveland, and 72 at Akron-Canton Regional Airport. Youngstown reported 71, Cincinnati reported 73, Dayton reported 71, Findlay reported 70, and Columbus reported 75. Reports from nearby cities outside Ohio, skies ranged from sunny to mostly sunny. It was 70 at Pittsburgh, 74 at Detroit, 73 at Buffalo, 74 at Indianapolis, and 76 at Chicago. The current time is 10:23 a.m. Eastern Daylight Time. 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On the latest weather map, high pressure will persist over the region today. A series of low pressure systems are expected to impact the area on Wednesday into the weekend. The forecast for the Central Highlands. Today, sunny. Highs in the lower 80s. East winds around 5 miles per hour. Tonight, clear. Not as cool with lows in the lower 60s. East winds around 5 miles per hour in the evening, becoming light and variable. Wednesday, mostly sunny in the morning, then partly sunny with a chance of showers and thunderstorms in the afternoon. Humid with highs in the mid-80s. Southeast winds around 5 miles per hour, becoming southwest around 5 miles per hour in the afternoon. Chance of rain 40%. Wednesday night, partly cloudy. A chance of showers and thunderstorms in the evening. Humid with lows in the mid-60s. Southwest winds around 5 miles per hour. Chance of rain 30%. Thursday, partly cloudy. A chance of showers and thunderstorms in the afternoon. Humid with highs in the mid-80s. Southwest winds 5 to 10 miles per hour. Chance of rain 50%. Thursday night, mostly cloudy with a chance of thunderstorms. A chance of showers in the evening, then showers likely after midnight. Lows in the mid-60s. Chance of rain 60%. At 10 a.m., weather reports for selected cities at Mansfield Lawn Regional Airport, it was sunny. The temperature was 72 degrees, the dew point 59, and the relative humidity 63%. The wind was southeast, at 3 miles an hour. The pressure was 30.12 inches and steady. Elsewhere across Ohio, it was sunny. It was 69 at Wooster, 72 at Marion, 71 at Toledo Express, 71 at Cleveland, and 72 at Akron-Canton Regional Airport. Youngstown reported 71, Cincinnati reported 73, Dayton reported 71, Findlay reported 70, and Columbus reported 75. Reports from nearby cities outside Ohio, skies ranged from sunny to mostly sunny. It was 70 at Pittsburgh, 74 at Detroit, 73 at Buffalo, 74 at Indianapolis, and 76 at Chicago. The current time is 10:26 a.m. Eastern Daylight Time. 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On the latest weather map, high pressure will persist over the region today. A series of low pressure systems are expected to impact the area on Wednesday into the weekend. The forecast for the Central Highlands. Today, sunny.
Highs in the lower 80s. East winds around 5 miles per hour. Tonight, clear. Not as cool with lows in the lower 60s. East winds around 5 miles per hour in the evening, becoming light and variable. Wednesday, mostly sunny in the morning, then partly sunny with a chance of showers and thunderstorms in the afternoon. Humid with highs in the mid-80s. Southeast winds around 5 miles per hour, becoming southwest around 5 miles per hour in the afternoon. Chance of rain 40%. Wednesday night, partly cloudy. A chance of showers and thunderstorms in the evening. Humid with lows in the mid-60s. Southwest winds around 5 miles per hour. Chance of rain 30%. Thursday, partly cloudy. A chance of showers and thunderstorms in the afternoon. Humid with highs in the mid-80s. Southwest winds 5 to 10 miles per hour. Chance of rain 50%. Thursday night, mostly cloudy with a chance of thunderstorms. A chance of showers in the evening, then showers likely after midnight. Lows in the mid-60s. Chance of rain 60%. At 10 a.m., weather reports for selected cities at Mansfield Lawn Regional Airport, it was sunny. The temperature was 72 degrees, the dew point 59, and the relative humidity 63%. The wind was southeast, at 3 miles an hour. The pressure was 30.12 inches and steady. Elsewhere across Ohio, it was sunny. It was 69 at Worcester, 72 at Marion, 71 at Toledo Express, 71 at Cleveland, and 72 at Akron-Canton Regional Airport. Youngstown reported 71, Cincinnati reported 73, Dayton reported 71, Findlay reported 70, and Columbus reported 75. Reports from nearby cities outside Ohio, skies ranged from sunny to mostly sunny. It was 70 at Pittsburgh, 74 at Detroit, 73 at Buffalo, 74 at Indianapolis, and 76 at Chicago. The current time is 10:29 a.m. Eastern Daylight Time. 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On the latest weather map, high pressure will persist over the region today. A series of low pressure systems are expected to impact the area on Wednesday into the weekend. The extended forecast for the Central Highlands. Friday, showers likely with a chance of thunderstorms. Highs in the lower 80s. Chance of rain 70%. Friday night, mostly cloudy with a chance of thunderstorms. Showers likely, mainly in the evening. Lows in the mid-60s. Chance of rain 70%. Saturday, partly sunny. A chance of showers and thunderstorms in the afternoon. Highs in the mid-80s. Chance of rain 30%. Saturday night, partly cloudy. A chance of showers and thunderstorms in the evening. Lows in the mid-60s. Chance of rain 30%. Sunday, partly cloudy. Highs in the mid-80s. Sunday night, partly cloudy. A chance of showers after midnight. Lows in the upper 60s. Chance of rain 40%. Monday, partly sunny with a chance of showers. Highs in the mid-80s. Chance of rain 40%. The Mansfield, Ohio climate summary for the month of July, 2026. The average temperature was 73.8 degrees, which is 1.2 degrees above the normal average temperature. A total of 2.61 inches of precipitation fell during the period, which is 1.25 inches below the normal amount. No snow fell during the period. There were 5 heating degree days this period, which is normal. There were 285 cooling degree days this period, which is 46 above the normal amount. The forecast for the Central Highlands. Today, sunny. Highs in the lower 80s. East winds around 5 miles per hour. Tonight, clear. Not as cool with lows in the lower 60s. East winds around 5 miles per hour in the evening, becoming light and variable. Wednesday, mostly sunny in the morning, then partly sunny with a chance of showers and thunderstorms in the afternoon. Humid with highs in the mid-80s.
southeast winds around 5 miles per hour, becoming southwest around 5 miles per hour in the afternoon. Chance of rain 40%. Wednesday night, partly cloudy. A chance of showers and thunderstorms in the evening. Humid with lows in the mid-60s. Southwest winds around 5 miles per hour. Chance of rain 30%. Thursday, partly cloudy. A chance of showers and thunderstorms in the afternoon. Humid with highs in the mid-80s. Southwest winds 5 to 10 miles per hour. Chance of rain 50%. Thursday night, mostly cloudy with a chance of thunderstorms. A chance of showers in the evening, then showers likely after midnight. Lows in the mid-60s. Chance of rain 60%. At 10 a.m., weather reports for selected cities. At Mansfield Lawn Regional Airport, it was sunny. The temperature was 72 degrees, the dew point 59, and the relative humidity 63%. The wind was southeast at 3 miles. Wind was southeast at 3 miles an hour. The pressure was 30.12 inches and steady. Elsewhere across Ohio, it was sunny. It was 69 at Worcester, 72 at Marion, 71 at Toledo Express, 71 at Cleveland, and 72 at Akron-Canton Regional Airport. Youngstown reported 71, Cincinnati reported 73, Dayton reported 71, Findlay reported 70, and Columbus reported 75. Reports from nearby cities outside Ohio, skies ranged from sunny to mostly sunny. It was 70 at Pittsburgh, 74 at Detroit, 73 at Buffalo, 74 at Indianapolis, and 76 at Chicago. The current time is 10:34 a.m. Eastern Daylight Time. 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On the latest weather map, high pressure will persist over the region today. A series of low pressure systems are expected to impact the area on Wednesday into the weekend. The forecast for the Central Highlands. Today, sunny. Highs in the lower 80s. East winds around 5 miles per hour. Tonight, clear. Not as cool with lows in the lower 60s. East winds around 5 miles per hour in the evening, becoming light and variable. Wednesday, mostly sunny in the morning, then partly sunny with a chance of showers and thunderstorms in the afternoon. Humid with highs in the mid-80s. Southeast winds around 5 miles per hour, becoming southwest around 5 miles per hour in the afternoon. Chance of rain 40%. Wednesday night, partly cloudy. A chance of showers and thunderstorms in the evening. Humid with lows in the mid-60s. Southwest winds around 5 miles per hour. Chance of rain 30%. Thursday, partly cloudy. A chance of showers and thunderstorms in the afternoon. Humid with highs in the mid-80s. Southwest winds 5 to 10 miles per hour. Chance of rain 50%. Thursday night, mostly cloudy with a chance of thunderstorms. A chance of showers in the evening, then showers likely after midnight. Lows in the mid-60s. Chance of rain 60%. At 10 a.m., weather reports for selected cities. At Mansfield Lawn Regional Airport, it was sunny. The temperature was 72 degrees, the dew point 59, and the relative humidity 63%. The wind was southeast, at 3 miles an hour. The pressure was 30.12 inches and steady. Elsewhere across Ohio, it was sunny. It was 69 at Worcester, 72 at Marion, 71 at Toledo Express, 71 at Cleveland, and 72 at Akron-Canton Regional Airport. Youngstown reported 71, Cincinnati reported 73, Dayton reported 71, Findlay reported 70, and Columbus reported 75. Reports from nearby cities outside Ohio, skies ranged from sunny to mostly sunny. It was 70 at Pittsburgh, 74 at Detroit, 73 at Buffalo, 74 at Indianapolis, and 76 at Chicago. The current time is 10:36 a.m. Eastern Daylight Time. 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
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On the latest weather map, high pressure will persist over the region today. A series of low pressure systems are expected to impact the area on Wednesday into the weekend. The forecast for the Central Highlands. Today, sunny. Highs in the lower 80s. East winds around 5 miles per hour. Tonight, clear. Not as cool with lows in the lower 60s. East winds around 5 miles per hour in the evening, becoming light and variable. Wednesday, mostly sunny in the morning, then partly sunny with a chance of showers and thunderstorms in the afternoon. Humid with highs in the mid-80s. Southeast winds around 5 miles per hour, becoming southwest around 5 miles per hour in the afternoon. Chance of rain 40%. Wednesday night, partly cloudy. A chance of showers and thunderstorms in the evening. Humid with lows in the mid-60s. Southwest winds around 5 miles per hour. Chance of rain 30%. Thursday, partly cloudy. A chance of showers and thunderstorms in the afternoon. Humid with highs in the mid-80s. Southwest winds 5 to 10 miles per hour. Chance of rain 50%. Thursday night, mostly cloudy with a chance of thunderstorms. A chance of showers in the evening, then showers likely after midnight. Lows in the mid-60s. Chance of rain 60%. At 10 a.m., weather reports for selected cities. At Mansfield Lawn Regional Airport, it was sunny. The temperature was 72 degrees, the dew point 59, and the relative humidity 63%. The wind was southeast, at 3 miles an hour. The pressure was 30.12 inches and steady. Elsewhere across Ohio, it was sunny. It was 69 at Worcester, 72 at Marion, 71 at Toledo Express, 71 at Cleveland, and 72 at Akron-Canton Regional Airport. Youngstown reported 71, Cincinnati reported 73, Dayton reported 71, Findlay reported 70, and Columbus reported 75. Reports from nearby cities outside Ohio, skies ranged from sunny to mostly sunny. It was 70 at Pittsburgh, 74 at Detroit, 73 at Buffalo, 74 at Indianapolis, and 76 at Chicago. The current time is 10:39 a.m. Eastern Daylight Time. 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The extended forecast for the Central Highlands. Friday, showers likely with a chance of thunderstorms. Highs in the lower 80s. Chance of rain 70%. Friday night, mostly cloudy with a chance of thunderstorms. Showers likely, mainly in the evening. Lows in the mid-60s. Chance of rain 70%. Saturday, partly sunny. A chance of showers and thunderstorms in the afternoon. Highs in the mid-80s. Chance of rain 30%. Saturday night, partly cloudy. A chance of showers and thunderstorms in the evening. Lows in the mid-60s. Chance of rain 30%. Sunday, partly cloudy. Highs in the mid-80s. Sunday night, partly cloudy. A chance of showers after midnight. Lows in the upper 60s. Chance of rain 40%. Monday, partly sunny with a chance of showers. Highs in the mid-80s. Chance of rain 40%. On the latest weather map, high pressure will persist over the region today. A series of low pressure systems are expected to impact the area on Wednesday into the weekend. The forecast for the Central Highlands. Today, sunny. Highs in the lower 80s. East winds around 5 miles per hour. Tonight, clear. Not as cool with lows in the lower 60s. East winds around 5 miles per hour in the evening, becoming light and variable. Wednesday, mostly sunny in the morning, then partly sunny with a chance of showers and thunderstorms in the afternoon. Humid with highs in the mid-80s. Southeast winds around 5 miles per hour, becoming southwest around 5 miles per hour in the afternoon. Chance of rain 40%.
Wednesday night, partly cloudy. A chance of showers and thunderstorms in the evening. Humid with lows in the mid-60s. Southwest winds around 5 miles per hour. Chance of rain 30%. Thursday, partly cloudy. A chance of showers and thunderstorms in the afternoon. Humid with highs in the mid-80s. Southwest winds 5 to 10 miles per hour. Chance of rain 50%. Thursday night, mostly cloudy with a chance of thunderstorms. A chance of showers in the evening, then showers likely after midnight. Lows in the mid-60s. Chance of rain 60%. At 10 a.m., weather reports for selected cities. At Mansfield Long Regional Airport, it was sunny. The temperature was 72 degrees, the dew point 59, and the relative humidity 63%. The wind was southeast, at 3 miles an hour. The pressure was 30.12 inches and steady. Elsewhere across Ohio, it was sunny. It was 69 at Worcester, 72 at Marion, 71 at Toledo Express, 71 at Cleveland, and 72 at Akron-Canton Regional Airport. Youngstown reported 71, Cincinnati reported 73, Dayton reported 71, Findlay reported 70, and Columbus reported 75. Reports from nearby cities outside Ohio, skies ranged from sunny to mostly sunny. It was 70 at Pittsburgh, 74 at Detroit, 73 at Buffalo, 74 at Indianapolis, and 76 at Chicago. The current time is 10:43 a.m. Eastern Daylight Time. 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On the latest weather map, high pressure will persist over the region today. A series of low pressure systems are expected to impact the area on Wednesday into the weekend. The forecast for the Central Highlands. Today, sunny. Highs in the lower 80s. East winds around 5 miles per hour. Tonight, clear. Not as cool with lows in the lower 60s. East winds around 5 miles per hour in the evening, becoming light and variable. Wednesday, mostly sunny in the morning, then partly sunny with a chance of showers and thunderstorms in the afternoon. Humid with highs in the mid-80s. Southeast winds around 5 miles per hour, becoming southwest around 5 miles per hour in the afternoon. Chance of rain 40%. Wednesday night, partly cloudy. A chance of showers and thunderstorms in the evening. Humid with lows in the mid-60s. Southwest winds around 5 miles per hour. Chance of rain 30%. Thursday, partly cloudy. A chance of showers and thunderstorms in the afternoon. Humid with highs in the mid-80s. Southwest winds 5 to 10 miles per hour. Chance of rain 50%. Thursday night, mostly cloudy with a chance of thunderstorms. A chance of showers in the evening, then showers likely after midnight. Lows in the mid-60s. Chance of rain 60%. The Mansfield, Ohio climate summary for the month of July, 2026. The average temperature was 73.8 degrees, which is 1.2 degrees above the normal average temperature. A total of 2.61 inches of precipitation fell during the period, which is 1.25 inches below the normal amount. No snow fell during the period. There were 5 heating degree days this period, which is normal. There were 285 cooling degree days this period, which is 46 above the normal amount. At 10 a.m., weather reports for selected cities. At Mansfield Long Regional Airport, it was sunny. The temperature was 72 degrees, the dew point 59, and the relative humidity 63%. The wind was southeast, at 3 miles an hour. The pressure was 30.12 inches and steady. Elsewhere across Ohio, it was sunny. It was 69 at Worcester, 72 at Marion, 71 at Toledo Express, 71 at Cleveland, and 72 at Akron-Canton Regional Airport. Youngstown reported 71, Cincinnati reported 73, Dayton reported 71, Findlay reported 70, and Columbus reported 75. Reports from nearby cities outside Ohio, skies ranged from sunny to mostly sunny. It was 70 at Pittsburgh, 74 at Detroit,
73 at Buffalo, 74 at Indianapolis, and 76 at Chicago. The current time is 10:47 a.m. Eastern Daylight Time. 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On the latest weather map, high pressure will persist over the region today. A series of low pressure systems are expected to impact the area on Wednesday into the weekend. The forecast for the Central Highlands. Today, sunny. Highs in the lower 80s. East winds around 5 miles per hour. Tonight, clear. Not as cool with lows in the lower 60s. East winds around 5 miles per hour in the evening, becoming light and variable. Wednesday, mostly sunny in the morning, then partly sunny with a chance of showers and thunderstorms in the afternoon. Humid with highs in the mid-80s. Southeast winds around 5 miles per hour, becoming southwest around 5 miles per hour in the afternoon. Chance of rain 40%. Wednesday night, partly cloudy. A chance of showers and thunderstorms in the evening. Humid with lows in the mid-60s. Southwest winds around 5 miles per hour. Chance of rain 30%. Thursday, partly cloudy. A chance of showers and thunderstorms in the afternoon. Humid with highs in the mid-80s. Southwest winds 5 to 10 miles per hour. Chance of rain 50%. Thursday night, mostly cloudy with a chance of thunderstorms. A chance of showers in the evening, then showers likely after midnight. Lows in the mid-60s. Chance of rain 60%. At 10 a.m., weather reports for selected cities. At Mansfield Lawn Regional Airport, it was sunny. The temperature was 72 degrees, the dew point 59, and the relative humidity 63%. The wind was southeast, at 3 miles an hour. The pressure was 30.12 inches and steady. Elsewhere across Ohio, it was sunny. It was 69 at Worcester, 72 at Marion, 71 at Toledo Express, 71 at Cleveland, and 72 at Akron-Canton Regional Airport. Youngstown reported 71, Cincinnati reported 73, Dayton reported 71, Findlay reported 70, and Columbus reported 75. Reports from nearby cities outside Ohio, skies ranged from sunny to mostly sunny. It was 70 at Pittsburgh, 74 at Detroit, 73 at Buffalo, 74 at Indianapolis, and 76 at Chicago. The extended forecast for the Central Highlands. Friday, showers likely with a chance of thunderstorms. Highs in the lower 80s. Chance of rain 70%. Friday night, mostly cloudy with a chance of thunderstorms. Showers likely, mainly in the evening. Lows in the mid-60s. Chance of rain 70%. Saturday, partly sunny. A chance of showers and thunderstorms in the afternoon. Highs in the mid-80s. Chance of rain 30%. Saturday night, partly cloudy. A chance of showers and thunderstorms in the evening. Lows in the mid-60s. Chance of rain 30%. Sunday, partly cloudy. Highs in the mid-80s. Sunday night, partly cloudy. A chance of showers after midnight. Lows in the upper 60s. Chance of rain 40%. Monday, partly sunny with a chance of showers. Highs in the mid-80s. Chance of rain 40%. The current time is 10:51 a.m. Eastern Daylight Time. 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On the latest weather map, high pressure will persist over the region today. A series of low pressure systems are expected to impact the area on Wednesday into the weekend. The forecast for the Central Highlands. Today, sunny. Highs in the lower 80s. East winds around 5 miles per hour. Tonight, clear. Not as cool with lows in the lower 60s.
east winds around 5 miles per hour in the evening, becoming light and variable. Wednesday, mostly sunny in the morning, then partly sunny with a chance of showers and thunderstorms in the afternoon. Humid with highs in the mid-80s.

Thursday night, mostly cloudy with a chance of thunderstorms. A chance of showers in the evening, then showers likely after midnight. Lows in the mid-60s. Chance of rain 60%. At 10 a.m., weather reports for selected cities. At Mansfield Lom Regional Airport, it was sunny. The temperature was 72 degrees, the dew point 59, and the relative humidity 63%. The wind was southeast, at 3 miles an hour. The pressure was 30.12 inches and steady. Elsewhere across Ohio, it was sunny. It was 69 at Wooster, 72 at Marion, 71 at Toledo Express, 71 at Cleveland, and 72 at Akron-Canton Regional Airport. Youngstown reported 71, Cincinnati reported 73, Dayton reported 71, Findlay reported 70, and Columbus reported 75. Reports from nearby cities outside Ohio, skies ranged from sunny to mostly sunny. It was 70 at Pittsburgh, 74 at Detroit, 73 at Buffalo, 74 at Indianapolis, and 76 at Chicago. The current time is 10:54 a.m. Eastern Daylight Time. 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On the latest weather map, high pressure will persist over the region today. A series of low pressure systems are expected to impact the area on Wednesday into the weekend. The forecast for the Central Highlands. Today, sunny. Highs in the lower 80s. East winds around 5 miles per hour. Tonight, clear. Not as cool with lows in the lower 60s. East winds around 5 miles per hour in the evening, becoming light and variable. Wednesday, mostly sunny in the morning, then partly sunny with a chance of showers and thunderstorms in the afternoon. Humid with highs in the mid 80s. Southeast winds around 5 miles per hour, becoming southwest around 5 miles per hour in the afternoon. Chance of rain 40%. Wednesday night, partly cloudy. A chance of showers and thunderstorms in the evening. Humid with lows in the mid-60s. Southwest winds around 5 miles per hour. Chance of rain 30%. Thursday, partly cloudy. A chance of showers and thunderstorms in the afternoon. Humid with highs in the mid-80s. Southwest winds 5 to 10 miles per hour. Chance of rain 50%. Thursday night, mostly cloudy with a chance of thunderstorms. A chance of showers in the evening, then showers likely after midnight. Lows in the mid-60s. Chance of rain 60%. At 10 a.m., weather reports for selected cities. At Mansfield Lom Regional Airport, it was sunny. The temperature was 72 degrees, the dew point 59, and the relative humidity 63%. The wind was southeast, at 3 miles an hour. The pressure was 30.12 inches and steady. Elsewhere across Ohio, it was sunny. It was 69 at Wooster, 72 at Marion, 71 at Toledo Express, 71 at Cleveland, and 72 at Akron-Canton Regional Airport. Youngstown reported 71, Cincinnati reported 73, Dayton reported 71, Findlay reported 70, and Columbus reported 75. Reports from nearby cities outside Ohio, skies ranged from sunny to mostly sunny. It was 70 at Pittsburgh, 74 at Detroit, 73 at Buffalo, 74 at Indianapolis, and 76 at Chicago. The current time is 10:57 a.m. Eastern Daylight Time. 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On the latest weather map, high pressure will persist over the region today. A series of low pressure systems are expected to impact the area on Wednesday into the weekend. The forecast for the Central Highlands. Today, sunny. Highs in the lower 80s. East winds around 5 miles per hour. Tonight, clear. Not as cool with lows in the lower 60s. East winds around 5 miles per hour in the evening, becoming light and variable.

Tuesday, mostly sunny in the morning, then partly sunny with a chance of showers and thunderstorms in the afternoon. Humid with highs in the mid-80s. Southeast winds around 5 miles per hour, becoming southwest around 5 miles per hour in the afternoon. Chance of rain 40%. Wednesday night, partly cloudy. A chance of showers and thunderstorms in the evening. Humid with lows in the mid-60s. Southwest winds around 5 miles per hour. Chance of rain 30%. Thursday, partly cloudy. A chance of showers and thunderstorms in the afternoon. Humid with highs in the mid-80s. Southwest winds 5 to 10 miles per hour. Chance of rain 50%. Thursday night, mostly cloudy with a chance of thunderstorms. A chance of showers in the evening, then showers likely after midnight. Lows in the mid-60s. Chance of rain 60%. At 10 a.m., weather reports for selected cities. At Mansfield Long Regional Airport, it was sunny. The temperature was 72 degrees, the dew point 59, and the relative humidity 63%. The wind was southeast, at 3 miles an hour. The pressure was 30.12 inches and steady. Elsewhere across Ohio, it was sunny. It was 69 at Wooster, 72 at Marion, 71 at Toledo Express, 71 at Cleveland, and 72 at Akron-Canton Regional Airport. Youngstown reported 71, Cincinnati reported 73, Dayton reported 71, Findlay reported 70, and Columbus reported 75. Reports from nearby cities outside Ohio, skies ranged from sunny to mostly sunny. It was 70 at Pittsburgh, 74 at Detroit, 73 at Buffalo, 74 at Indianapolis, and 76 at Chicago. The current time is 10:59 a.m. Eastern Daylight Time. 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The Nearshore Marine Forecast. For the following marine location, the islands to Vermilion. This afternoon, light and variable winds. Sunny. Waves 1 foot or less. Tonight, east winds less than 10 knots. Mostly clear. Waves 1 foot or less. Wednesday, light and variable winds. Sunny. Waves 1 foot or less. Wednesday night, east winds less than 10 knots becoming southwest. Partly cloudy. Waves 1 foot or less. The water temperature off Toledo is 76 degrees, off Cleveland 74 degrees, and off Erie 75 degrees. The extended forecast for the Central Highlands. Friday, showers likely with a chance of thunderstorms. Highs in the lower 80s. Chance of rain 70%. Friday night, mostly cloudy with a chance of thunderstorms. Showers likely, mainly in the evening. Lows in the mid-60s. Chance of rain 70%. Saturday, partly sunny. A chance of showers and thunderstorms in the afternoon. Highs in the mid-80s. Chance of rain 30%. Saturday night, partly cloudy. A chance of showers and thunderstorms in the evening. Lows in the mid-60s. Chance of rain 30%. Sunday, partly cloudy. Highs in the mid-80s. Sunday night, partly cloudy. A chance of showers after midnight. Lows in the upper 60s. Chance of rain 40%. Monday, partly sunny with a chance of showers. Highs in the mid-80s. Chance of rain 40%. The Mansfield, Ohio climate summary for the month of July, 2026. The average temperature was 73.8 degrees, which is 1.2 degrees above the normal average temperature. A total of 2.61 inches of precipitation fell during the period, which is 1.25 inches below the normal amount. No snow fell during the period. There were 5 heating degree days this period, which is normal. There were 285 cooling degree days this period, which is 46 above the normal amount. On the latest weather map, high pressure will persist over the region today. A series of low pressure systems are expected to impact the area on Wednesday into the weekend. The forecast for the Central Highlands. Today, sunny.
highs in the lower 80s. East winds around 5 miles per hour. Tonight, clear. Not as cool with lows in the lower 60s. East winds around 5 miles per hour in the evening, becoming light and variable. Wednesday, mostly sunny in the morning, then partly sunny with a chance of showers and thunderstorms in the afternoon. Humid with highs in the mid-80s. Southeast winds around 5 miles per hour, becoming southwest around 5 miles per hour in the afternoon. Chance of rain 40%. Wednesday night, partly cloudy. A chance of showers and thunderstorms in the evening. Humid with lows in the mid-60s. Southwest winds around 5 miles per hour. Chance of rain 30%. Thursday, partly cloudy. A chance of showers and thunderstorms in the afternoon. Humid with highs in the mid-80s. Southwest winds 5 to 10 miles per hour. Chance of rain 50%. Thursday night, mostly cloudy with a chance of thunderstorms. A chance of showers in the evening, then showers likely after midnight. Lows in the mid-60s. Chance of rain 60%. At 10 a.m., weather reports for selected cities. At Mansfield Lawn Regional Airport, it was sunny. The temperature was 72 degrees, the dew point 59, and the relative humidity 63%. The wind was southeast, at 3 miles an hour. The pressure was 30.12 inches and steady. Elsewhere across Ohio, it was sunny. It was 69 at Worcester, 72 at Marion, 71 at Toledo Express, 71 at Cleveland, and 72 at Akron-Canton Regional Airport. Youngstown reported 71, Cincinnati reported 73, Dayton reported 71, Findlay reported 70, and Columbus reported 75. Reports from nearby cities outside Ohio, skies ranged from sunny to mostly sunny. It was 70 at Pittsburgh, 74 at Detroit, 73 at Buffalo, 74 at Indianapolis, and 76 at Chicago. The current time is 11:05 a.m. Eastern Daylight Time. 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On the latest weather map, high pressure will persist over the region today. A series of low pressure systems are expected to impact the area on Wednesday into the weekend. The forecast for the Central Highlands. Today, sunny. Highs in the lower 80s. East winds around 5 miles per hour. Tonight, clear. Not as cool with lows in the lower 60s. East winds around 5 miles per hour in the evening, becoming light and variable. Wednesday, mostly sunny in the morning, then partly sunny with a chance of showers and thunderstorms in the afternoon. Humid with highs in the mid-80s. Southeast winds around 5 miles per hour, becoming southwest around 5 miles per hour in the afternoon. Chance of rain 40%. Wednesday night, partly cloudy. A chance of showers and thunderstorms in the evening. Humid with lows in the mid-60s. Southwest winds around 5 miles per hour. Chance of rain 30%. Thursday, partly cloudy. A chance of showers and thunderstorms in the afternoon. Humid with highs in the mid-80s. Southwest winds 5 to 10 miles per hour. Chance of rain 50%. Thursday night, mostly cloudy with a chance of thunderstorms. A chance of showers in the evening, then showers likely after midnight. Lows in the mid-60s. Chance of rain 60%. At 11 a.m., weather reports for selected cities. At Mansfield Lawn Regional Airport, it was sunny. The temperature was 75 degrees, the dew point 57, and the relative humidity 53%. The wind was variable, at 5 miles an hour. The pressure was 30.13 inches and rising. Elsewhere across Ohio, skies ranged from sunny to mostly sunny. It was 73 at Worcester, 79 at Marion, 75 at Toledo Express, 75 at Cleveland, and 75 at Akron-Canton Regional Airport. Youngstown reported 75, Cincinnati reported 76, Dayton reported 75, Findlay reported 74, and Columbus reported 79.
Reports from nearby cities outside Ohio, skies ranged from sunny to mostly sunny, and temperatures were between 75 and 78 degrees. The current time is 11:08 a.m. Eastern Daylight Time. 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On the latest weather map, high pressure will persist over the region today. A series of low pressure systems are expected to impact the area on Wednesday into the weekend. The forecast for the Central Highlands. Today, sunny. Highs in the lower 80s. East winds around 5 miles per hour. Tonight, clear. Not as cool with lows in the lower 60s. East winds around 5 miles per hour in the evening, becoming light and variable. Wednesday, mostly sunny in the morning, then partly sunny with a chance of showers and thunderstorms in the afternoon. Humid with highs in the mid-80s. Southeast winds around 5 miles per hour, becoming southwest around 5 miles per hour in the afternoon. Chance of rain 40%. Wednesday night, partly cloudy. A chance of showers and thunderstorms in the evening. Humid with lows in the mid-60s. Southwest winds around 5 miles per hour. Chance of rain 30%. Thursday, partly cloudy. A chance of showers and thunderstorms in the afternoon. Humid with highs in the mid-80s. Southwest winds 5 to 10 miles per hour. Chance of rain 50%. Thursday night, mostly cloudy with a chance of thunderstorms. A chance of showers in the evening, then showers likely after midnight. Lows in the mid-60s. Chance of rain 60%. At 11 a.m., weather reports for selected cities. At Mansfield Long Regional Airport, it was sunny. The temperature was 75 degrees, the dew point 57, and the relative humidity 53%. The wind was variable, at 5 miles an hour. The pressure was 30.13 inches and rising. Elsewhere across Ohio, skies ranged from sunny to mostly sunny. It was 73 at Worcester, 79 at Marion, 75 at Toledo Express, 75 at Cleveland, and 75 at Akron-Canton Regional Airport. Youngstown reported 75, Cincinnati reported 76, Dayton reported 75, Findlay reported 74, and Columbus reported 79. Reports from nearby cities outside Ohio, skies ranged from sunny to mostly sunny, and temperatures were between 75 and 78 degrees. The extended forecast for the Central Highlands. Friday, showers likely with a chance of thunderstorms. Highs in the lower 80s. Chance of rain 70%. Friday night, mostly cloudy with a chance of thunderstorms. Showers likely, mainly in the evening. Lows in the mid-60s. Chance of rain 70%. Saturday, partly sunny. A chance of showers and thunderstorms in the afternoon. Highs in the mid-80s. Chance of rain 30%. Saturday night, partly cloudy. A chance of showers and thunderstorms in the evening. Lows in the mid-60s. Chance of rain 30%. Sunday, partly cloudy. Highs in the mid-80s. Sunday night, partly cloudy. A chance of showers after midnight. Lows in the upper 60s. Chance of rain 40%. Monday, partly sunny with a chance of showers. Highs in the mid-80s. Chance of rain 40%. The current time is 11:11 a.m. Eastern Daylight Time. 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On the latest weather map, high pressure will persist over the region today. A series of low pressure systems are expected to impact the area on Wednesday into the weekend. The forecast for the Central Highlands. Today, sunny. Highs in the lower 80s. East winds around 5 miles per hour. Tonight, clear. Not as cool with lows in the lower 60s.
east winds around 5 miles per hour in the evening, becoming light and variable. Wednesday, mostly sunny in the morning, then partly sunny with a chance of showers and thunderstorms in the afternoon. Humid with highs in the mid-80s. Southeast winds around 5 miles per hour, becoming southwest around 5 miles per hour in the afternoon. Chance of rain 40%. Wednesday night, partly cloudy. A chance of showers and thunderstorms in the evening. Humid with lows in the mid-60s. Southwest winds around 5 miles per hour. Chance of rain 30%. Thursday, partly cloudy. A chance of showers and thunderstorms in the afternoon. Humid with highs in the mid-80s. Southwest winds 5 to 10 miles per hour. Chance of rain 50%. Thursday night, mostly cloudy with a chance of thunderstorms. A chance of showers in the evening, then showers likely after midnight. Lows in the mid-60s. Chance of rain 60%. At 11 a.m., weather reports for selected cities. At Mansfield Long Regional Airport, it was sunny. The temperature was 75 degrees, the dew point 57, and the relative humidity 53%. The wind was variable, at 5 miles an hour. The pressure was 30.13 inches and rising. Elsewhere across Ohio, skies ranged from sunny to mostly sunny. It was 73 at Worcester, 79 at Marion, 75 at Toledo Express, 75 at Cleveland, and 75 at Akron-Canton Regional Airport. Youngstown reported 75, Cincinnati reported 76, Dayton reported 75, Findlay reported 74, and Columbus reported 79. Reports from nearby cities outside Ohio, skies ranged from sunny to mostly sunny, and temperatures were between 75 and 78 degrees. The current time is 11:14 a.m. Eastern Daylight Time. 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The Mansfield, Ohio Climate Summary for the month of July, 2026. The average temperature was 73.8 degrees, which is 1.2 degrees above the normal average temperature. A total of 2.61 inches of precipitation fell during the period, which is 1.25 inches below the normal amount. No snow fell during the period. There were 5 heating degree days this period, which is normal. There were 285 cooling degree days this period, which is 46 above the normal amount. On the latest weather map, high pressure will persist over the region today. A series of low pressure systems are expected to impact the area on Wednesday into the weekend. The forecast for the Central Highlands. Today, sunny. Highs in the lower 80s. East winds around 5 miles per hour. Tonight, clear. Not as cool with lows in the lower 60s. East winds around 5 miles per hour in the evening, becoming light and variable. Wednesday, mostly sunny in the morning, then partly sunny with a chance of showers and thunderstorms in the afternoon. Humid with highs in the mid-80s. Southeast winds around 5 miles per hour, becoming southwest around 5 miles per hour in the afternoon. Chance of rain 40%. Wednesday night, partly cloudy. A chance of showers and thunderstorms in the evening. Humid with lows in the mid-60s. Southwest winds around 5 miles per hour. Chance of rain 30%. Thursday, partly cloudy. A chance of showers and thunderstorms in the afternoon. Humid with highs in the mid-80s. Southwest winds 5 to 10 miles per hour. Chance of rain 50%. Thursday night, mostly cloudy with a chance of thunderstorms. A chance of showers in the evening, then showers likely after midnight. Lows in the mid-60s. Chance of rain 60%. At 11 a.m., weather reports for selected cities. At Mansfield Long Regional Airport, it was sunny. The temperature was 75 degrees, the dew point 57, and the relative humidity 53%. The wind was variable, at 5 miles an hour. The pressure was 30.13 inches and rising. Elsewhere across Ohio, skies ranged from sunny to mostly sunny. It was 73 at Worcester, 79 at Marion,
75 at Toledo Express, 75 at Cleveland, and 75 at Akron-Canton Regional Airport. Youngstown reported 75, Cincinnati reported 76, Dayton reported 75, Findlay reported 74, and Columbus reported 79. Reports from nearby cities outside Ohio, skies ranged from sunny to mostly sunny, and temperatures were between 75 and 78 degrees. The current time is 11:18 a.m. Eastern Daylight Time. 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On the latest weather map, high pressure will persist over the region today. A series of low pressure systems are expected to impact the area on Wednesday into the weekend. The forecast for the Central Highlands. Today, sunny. Highs in the lower 80s. East winds around 5 miles per hour. Tonight, clear. Not as cool with lows in the lower 60s. East winds around 5 miles per hour in the evening, becoming light and variable. Wednesday, mostly sunny in the morning, then partly sunny with a chance of showers and thunderstorms in the afternoon. Humid with highs in the mid-80s. Southeast winds around 5 miles per hour, becoming southwest around 5 miles per hour in the afternoon. Chance of rain 40%. Wednesday night, partly cloudy. A chance of showers and thunderstorms in the evening. Humid with lows in the mid-60s. Southwest winds around 5 miles per hour. Chance of rain 30%. Thursday, partly cloudy. A chance of showers and thunderstorms in the afternoon. Humid with highs in the mid-80s. Southwest winds 5 to 10 miles per hour. Chance of rain 50%. Thursday night, mostly cloudy with a chance of thunderstorms. A chance of showers in the evening, then showers likely after midnight. Lows in the mid-60s. Chance of rain 60%. The extended forecast for the Central Highlands. Friday, showers likely with a chance of thunderstorms. Highs in the lower 80s. Chance of rain 70%. Friday night, mostly cloudy with a chance of thunderstorms. Showers likely, mainly in the evening. Lows in the mid-60s. Chance of rain 70%. Saturday, partly sunny. A chance of showers and thunderstorms in the afternoon. Highs in the mid-80s. Chance of rain 30%. Saturday night, partly cloudy. A chance of showers and thunderstorms in the evening. Lows in the mid-60s. Chance of rain 30%. Sunday, partly cloudy. Highs in the mid-80s. Sunday night, partly cloudy. A chance of showers after midnight. Lows in the upper 60s. Chance of rain 40%. Monday, partly sunny with a chance of showers. Highs in the mid-80s. Chance of rain 40%. At 11 a.m., weather reports for selected cities. At Mansfield Long Regional Airport, it was sunny. The temperature was 75 degrees. The dew point 57, and the relative humidity 53%. The wind was variable, at 5 miles an hour. The pressure was 30.13 inches and rising. Elsewhere across Ohio, skies ranged from sunny to mostly sunny. It was 73 at Wooster, 79 at Marion, 75 at Toledo Express, 75 at Cleveland, and 75 at Akron-Canton Regional Airport. Youngstown reported 75, Cincinnati reported 76, Dayton reported 75, Findlay reported 74, and Columbus reported 79. Reports from nearby cities outside Ohio, skies ranged from sunny to mostly sunny, and temperatures were between 75 and 78 degrees. The current time is 11:22 a.m. Eastern Daylight Time. 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On the latest weather map, high pressure will persist over the region today. A series of low pressure systems are expected to impact the area on Wednesday into the weekend.
the forecast for the Central Highlands. Today, sunny. Highs in the lower 80s. East winds around 5 miles per hour. Tonight, clear. Not as cool with lows in the lower 60s. East winds around 5 miles per hour in the evening, becoming light and variable. Wednesday, mostly sunny in the morning, then partly sunny with a chance of showers and thunderstorms in the afternoon. Humid with highs in the mid-80s. Southeast winds around 5 miles per hour, becoming southwest around 5 miles per hour in the afternoon. Chance of rain 40%. Wednesday night, partly cloudy. A chance of showers and thunderstorms in the evening. Humid with lows in the mid-60s. Southwest winds around 5 miles per hour. Chance of rain 30%. Thursday, partly cloudy. A chance of showers and thunderstorms in the afternoon. Humid with highs in the mid-80s. Southwest winds 5 to 10 miles per hour. Chance of rain 50%. Thursday night, mostly cloudy with a chance of thunderstorms. A chance of showers in the evening, then showers likely after midnight. Lows in the mid-60s. Chance of rain 60%. At 11 a.m., weather reports for selected cities. At Mansfield Long Regional Airport, it was sunny. The temperature was 75 degrees, the dew point 57, and the relative humidity 53%. The wind was variable, at 5 miles an hour. The pressure was 30.13 inches and rising. Elsewhere across Ohio, skies ranged from sunny to mostly sunny. It was 73 at Worcester, 79 at Marion, 75 at Toledo Express, 75 at Cleveland, and 75 at Akron-Canton Regional Airport. Youngstown reported 75, Cincinnati reported 76, Dayton reported 75, Findlay reported 74, and Columbus reported 79. Reports from nearby cities outside Ohio, skies ranged from sunny to mostly sunny, and temperatures were between 75 and 78 degrees. The current time is 11:25 a.m. Eastern Daylight Time. 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On the latest weather map, high pressure will persist over the region today. A series of low pressure systems are expected to impact the area on Wednesday into the weekend. The forecast for the Central Highlands. Today, sunny. Highs in the lower 80s. East winds around 5 miles per hour. Tonight, clear. Not as cool with lows in the lower 60s. East winds around 5 miles per hour in the evening, becoming light and variable. Wednesday, mostly sunny in the morning, then partly sunny with a chance of showers and thunderstorms in the afternoon. Humid with highs in the mid-80s. Southeast winds around 5 miles per hour, becoming southwest around 5 miles per hour in the afternoon. Chance of rain 40%. Wednesday night, partly cloudy. A chance of showers and thunderstorms in the evening. Humid with lows in the mid-60s. Southwest winds around 5 miles per hour. Chance of rain 30%. Thursday, partly cloudy. A chance of showers and thunderstorms in the afternoon. Humid with highs in the mid-80s. Southwest winds 5 to 10 miles per hour. Chance of rain 50%. Thursday night, mostly cloudy with a chance of thunderstorms. A chance of showers in the evening, then showers likely after midnight. Lows in the mid-60s. Chance of rain 60%. At 11 a.m., weather reports for selected cities. At Mansfield Long Regional Airport, it was sunny. The temperature was 75 degrees, the dew point 57, and the relative humidity 53%. The wind was variable, at 5 miles an hour. The pressure was 30.13 inches and rising. Elsewhere across Ohio, skies ranged from sunny to mostly sunny. It was 73 at Worcester, 79 at Marion, 75 at Toledo Express, 75 at Cleveland, and 75 at Akron-Canton Regional Airport. Youngstown reported 75, Cincinnati reported 76, Dayton reported 75, Findlay reported 74, and Columbus reported 79.
Reports from nearby cities outside Ohio, skies ranged from sunny to mostly sunny, and temperatures were between 75 and 78 degrees. The current time is 11:27 a.m. Eastern Daylight Time. 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On the latest weather map, high pressure will persist over the region today. A series of low pressure systems are expected to impact the area on Wednesday into the weekend. The forecast for the Central Highlands. Today, sunny. Highs in the lower 80s. East winds around 5 miles per hour. Tonight, clear. Not as cool with lows in the lower 60s. East winds around 5 miles per hour in the evening, becoming light and variable. Wednesday, mostly sunny in the morning, then partly sunny with a chance of showers and thunderstorms in the afternoon. Humid with highs in the mid-80s. Southeast winds around 5 miles per hour, becoming southwest around 5 miles per hour in the afternoon. Chance of rain 40%. Wednesday night, partly cloudy. A chance of showers and thunderstorms in the evening. Humid with lows in the mid-60s. Southwest winds around 5 miles per hour. Chance of rain 30%. Thursday, partly cloudy. A chance of showers and thunderstorms in the afternoon. Humid with highs in the mid-80s. Southwest winds 5 to 10 miles per hour. Chance of rain 50%. Thursday night, mostly cloudy with a chance of thunderstorms. A chance of showers in the evening, then showers likely after midnight. Lows in the mid-60s. Chance of rain 60%. At 11 a.m., weather reports for selected cities. At Mansfield Long Regional Airport, it was sunny. The temperature was 75 degrees, the dew point 57, and the relative humidity 53%. The wind was variable, at 5 miles an hour. The pressure was 30.13 inches and rising. Elsewhere across Ohio, skies ranged from sunny to mostly sunny. It was 73 at Worcester, 79 at Marion, 75 at Toledo Express, 75 at Cleveland, and 75 at Akron-Canton Regional Airport. Youngstown reported 75, Cincinnati reported 76, Dayton reported 75, Findlay reported 74, and Columbus reported 79. Reports from nearby cities outside Ohio, skies ranged from sunny to mostly sunny, and temperatures were between 75 and 78 degrees. The extended forecast for the Central Highlands. Friday, showers likely with a chance of thunderstorms. Highs in the lower 80s. Chance of rain 70%. Friday night, mostly cloudy with a chance of thunderstorms. Showers likely, mainly in the evening. Lows in the mid-60s. Chance of rain 70%. Saturday, partly sunny. A chance of showers and thunderstorms in the afternoon. Highs in the mid-80s. Chance of rain 30%. Saturday night, partly cloudy. A chance of showers and thunderstorms in the evening. Lows in the mid-60s. Chance of rain 30%. Sunday, partly cloudy. Highs in the mid-80s. Sunday night, partly cloudy. A chance of showers after midnight. Lows in the upper 60s. Chance of rain 40%. Monday, partly sunny with a chance of showers. Highs in the mid-80s. Chance of rain 40%. The Mansfield, Ohio climate summary for the month of July, 2026. The average temperature was 73.8 degrees, which is 1.2 degrees above the normal average temperature. A total of 2.61 inches of precipitation fell during the period, which is 1.25 inches below the normal amount. No snow fell during the period. There were 5 heating degree days this period, which is normal. There were 285 cooling degree days this period, which is 46 above the normal amount. The current time is 11:32 a.m. Eastern Daylight Time. 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
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On the latest weather map, high pressure will persist over the region today. A series of low pressure systems are expected to impact the area on Wednesday into the weekend. The forecast for the Central Highlands. Today, sunny. Highs in the lower 80s. East winds around 5 miles per hour. Tonight, clear. Dawn is cool with lows in the lower 60s. East winds around 5 miles per hour in the evening, becoming light and variable. Wednesday, mostly sunny in the morning. Wednesday, mostly sunny in the morning, then partly sunny with a chance of showers and thunderstorms in the afternoon. Humid with highs in the mid-80s. Southeast winds around 5 miles per hour, becoming southwest around 5 miles per hour in the afternoon. Chance of rain 40%. Wednesday night, partly cloudy. A chance of showers and thunderstorms in the evening. Humid with lows in the mid-60s. Southwest winds around 5 miles per hour. Chance of rain 30%. Thursday, partly cloudy. A chance of showers and thunderstorms in the afternoon. Humid with highs in the mid-80s. Southwest winds 5 to 10 miles per hour. Chance of rain 50%. Thursday night, mostly cloudy with a chance of thunderstorms. A chance of showers in the evening, then showers likely after midnight. Lows in the mid-60s. Chance of rain 60%. At 11 a.m., weather reports for selected cities. At Mansfield Long Regional Airport, it was sunny. The temperature was 75 degrees, the dew point 57, and the relative humidity 53%. The wind was variable, at 5 miles an hour. The pressure was 30.13 inches and rising. Elsewhere across Ohio, skies ranged from sunny to mostly sunny. It was 73 at Worcester, 79 at Marion, 75 at Toledo Express, 75 at Cleveland, and 75 at Akron-Canton Regional Airport. Youngstown reported 75, Cincinnati reported 76, Dayton reported 75, Findlay reported 74, and Columbus reported 79. Reports from nearby cities outside Ohio, skies ranged from sunny to mostly sunny, and temperatures were between 75 and 78 degrees. The current time is 11:35 a.m. Eastern Daylight Time. 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On the latest weather map, high pressure will persist over the region today. A series of low pressure systems are expected to impact the area on Wednesday into the weekend. The forecast for the Central Highlands. Today, sunny. Highs in the lower 80s. East winds around 5 miles per hour. Tonight, clear. Not as cool with lows in the lower 60s. East winds around 5 miles per hour in the evening, becoming light and variable. Wednesday, mostly sunny in the morning, then partly sunny with a chance of showers and thunderstorms in the afternoon. Humid with highs in the mid-80s. Southeast winds around 5 miles per hour, becoming southwest around 5 miles per hour in the afternoon. Chance of rain 40%. Wednesday night, partly cloudy. A chance of showers and thunderstorms in the evening. Humid with lows in the mid-60s. Southwest winds around 5 miles per hour. Chance of rain 30%. Thursday, partly cloudy. A chance of showers and thunderstorms in the afternoon. Humid with highs in the mid-80s. Southwest winds 5 to 10 miles per hour. Chance of rain 50%. Thursday night, mostly cloudy with a chance of thunderstorms. A chance of showers in the evening, then showers likely after midnight. Lows in the mid-60s. Chance of rain 60%. At 11 a.m., weather reports for selected cities. At Mansfield Long Regional Airport, it was sunny. The temperature was 75 degrees, the dew point 57, and the relative humidity 53%. The wind was variable, at 5 miles an hour. The pressure was 30.13 inches and rising. Elsewhere across Ohio,
skies ranged from sunny to mostly sunny. It was 73 at Worcester, 79 at Marion, 75 at Toledo Express, 75 at Cleveland, and 75 at Akron-Canton Regional Airport. Youngstown reported 75, Cincinnati reported 76, Dayton reported 75, Findlay reported 74, and Columbus reported 79.

reports from nearby cities outside Ohio. Skies ranged from sunny to mostly sunny, and temperatures were between 75 and 78 degrees. The current time is 11:38 a.m. Eastern Daylight Time. 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On the latest weather map, high pressure will persist over the region today. A series of low pressure systems are expected to impact the area on Wednesday into the weekend. The forecast for the Central Highlands. Today, sunny. Highs in the lower 80s. East winds around 5 miles per hour. Tonight, clear. Not as cool with lows in the lower 60s. East winds around 5 miles per hour in the evening, becoming light and variable. Wednesday, mostly sunny in the morning, then partly sunny with a chance of showers and thunderstorms in the afternoon. Humid with highs in the mid-80s. Southeast winds around 5 miles per hour, becoming southwest around 5 miles per hour in the afternoon. Chance of rain 40%. Wednesday night, partly cloudy. A chance of showers and thunderstorms in the evening. Humid with lows in the mid-60s. Southwest winds around 5 miles per hour. Chance of rain 30%. Thursday, partly cloudy. A chance of showers and thunderstorms in the afternoon. Humid with highs in the mid-80s. Southwest winds 5 to 10 miles per hour. Chance of rain 50%. Thursday night, mostly cloudy with a chance of thunderstorms. A chance of showers in the evening, then showers likely after midnight. Lows in the mid-60s. Chance of rain 60%. At 11 a.m., weather reports for selected cities. At Mansfield Long Regional Airport, it was sunny. The temperature was 75 degrees, the dew point 57, and the relative humidity 53%. The wind was variable, at 5 miles an hour. The pressure was 30.13 inches and rising. Elsewhere across Ohio, skies ranged from sunny to mostly sunny. It was 73 at Worcester, 79 at Marion, 75 at Toledo Express, 75 at Cleveland, and 75 at Akron-Canton Regional Airport. Youngstown reported 75, Cincinnati reported 76, Dayton reported 75, Findlay reported 74, and Columbus reported 79. Reports from nearby cities outside Ohio, skies ranged from sunny to mostly sunny, and temperatures were between 75 and 78 degrees. The extended forecast for the Central Highlands. Friday, showers likely with a chance of thunderstorms. Highs in the lower 80s. Chance of rain 70%. Friday night, mostly cloudy with a chance of thunderstorms. Showers likely, mainly in the evening. Lows in the mid-60s. Chance of rain 70%. Saturday, partly sunny. A chance of showers and thunderstorms in the afternoon. Highs in the mid-80s. Chance of rain 30%. Saturday night, partly cloudy. A chance of showers and thunderstorms in the evening. Lows in the mid-60s. Chance of rain 30%. Sunday, partly cloudy. Highs in the mid-80s. Sunday night, partly cloudy. A chance of showers after midnight. Lows in the upper 60s. Chance of rain 40%. Monday, partly sunny with a chance of showers. Highs in the mid-80s. Chance of rain 40%. The current time is 11:42 a.m. Eastern Daylight Time. 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On the latest weather map, high pressure will persist over the region today. A series of low pressure systems are expected to impact the area on Wednesday into the weekend. The forecast for the Central Highlands. Today, sunny. Highs in the lower 80s. East winds around 5 miles per hour. Tonight, clear. Not as cool with lows in the lower 60s.
east winds around 5 miles per hour in the evening, becoming light and variable. Wednesday, mostly sunny in the morning, then partly sunny with a chance of showers and thunderstorms in the afternoon. Humid with highs in the mid-80s. Southeast winds around 5 miles per hour, becoming southwest around 5 miles per hour in the afternoon. Chance of rain 40%. Wednesday night, partly cloudy. A chance of showers and thunderstorms in the evening. Humid with lows in the mid-60s. Southwest winds around 5 miles per hour. Chance of rain 30%. Thursday, partly cloudy. A chance of showers and thunderstorms in the afternoon. Humid with highs in the mid-80s. Southwest winds 5 to 10 miles per hour. Chance of rain 50%. Thursday night, mostly cloudy with a chance of thunderstorms. A chance of showers in the evening, then showers likely after midnight. Lows in the mid-60s. Chance of rain 60%. At 11 a.m., weather reports for selected cities. At Mansfield Lawn Regional Airport, it was sunny. The temperature was 75 degrees, the dew point 57, and the relative humidity 53%. The wind was variable, at 5 miles an hour. The pressure was 30.13 inches and rising. Elsewhere across Ohio, skies ranged from sunny to mostly sunny. It was 73 at Wooster, 79 at Marion, 75 at Toledo Express, 75 at Cleveland, and 75 at Akron-Canton Regional Airport. Youngstown reported 75, Cincinnati reported 76, Dayton reported 75, Findlay reported 74, and Columbus reported 79. Reports from nearby cities outside Ohio, skies ranged from sunny to mostly sunny, and temperatures were between 75 and 78 degrees. The current time is 11:44 a.m. Eastern Daylight Time. 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The Mansfield, Ohio Climate Summary for the month of July, 2026. The average temperature was 73.8 degrees, which is 1.2 degrees above the normal average temperature. A total of 2.61 inches of precipitation fell during the period, which is 1.25 inches below the normal amount. No snow fell during the period. There were 5 heating degree days this period, which is normal. There were 285 cooling degree days this period, which is 46 above the normal amount. On the latest weather map, high pressure will persist over the region today. A series of low pressure systems are expected to impact the area on Wednesday into the weekend. The forecast for the Central Highlands. Today, sunny. Highs in the lower 80s. East winds around 5 miles per hour. Tonight, clear. Not as cool with lows in the lower 60s. East winds around 5 miles per hour in the evening, becoming light and variable. Wednesday, mostly sunny in the morning, then partly sunny with a chance of showers and thunderstorms in the afternoon. Humid with highs in the mid-80s. Southeast winds around 5 miles per hour, becoming southwest around 5 miles per hour in the afternoon. Chance of rain 40%. Wednesday night, partly cloudy. A chance of showers and thunderstorms in the evening. Humid with lows in the mid-60s. Southwest winds around 5 miles per hour. Chance of rain 30%. Thursday, partly cloudy. A chance of showers and thunderstorms in the afternoon. Humid with highs in the mid-80s. Southwest winds 5 to 10 miles per hour. Chance of rain 50%. Thursday night, mostly cloudy with a chance of thunderstorms. A chance of showers in the evening, then showers likely after midnight. Lows in the mid-60s. Chance of rain 60%. At 11 a.m., weather reports for selected cities. At Mansfield Lawn Regional Airport, it was sunny. The temperature was 75 degrees, the dew point 57, and the relative humidity 53%. The wind was variable, at 5 miles an hour. The pressure was 30.13 inches and rising. Elsewhere across Ohio, skies ranged from sunny to mostly sunny. It was 73 at Wooster, 79 at Marion, 75 at Toledo Express,
75 at Cleveland, and 75 at Akron-Canton Regional Airport. Youngstown reported 75, Cincinnati reported 76, Dayton reported 75, Findlay reported 74, and Columbus reported 79. Reports from nearby cities outside Ohio, skies ranged from sunny to mostly sunny, and temperatures were between 75 and 78 degrees. The current time is 11:48 a.m. Eastern Daylight Time. 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On the latest weather map, high pressure will persist over the region today. A series of low pressure systems are expected to impact the area on Wednesday into the weekend. The forecast for the Central Highlands. Today, sunny. Highs in the lower 80s. East winds around 5 miles per hour. Tonight, clear. Not as cool with lows in the lower 60s. East winds around 5 miles per hour in the evening, becoming light and variable. Wednesday, mostly sunny in the morning, then partly sunny with a chance of showers and thunderstorms in the afternoon. Humid with highs in the mid-80s. Southeast winds around 5 miles per hour, becoming southwest around 5 miles per hour in the afternoon. Chance of rain 40%. Wednesday night, partly cloudy. A chance of showers and thunderstorms in the evening. Humid with lows in the mid-60s. Southwest winds around 5 miles per hour. Chance of rain 30%. Thursday, partly cloudy. A chance of showers and thunderstorms in the afternoon. Humid with highs in the mid-80s. Southwest winds 5 to 10 miles per hour. Chance of rain 50%. Thursday night, mostly cloudy with a chance of thunderstorms. A chance of showers in the evening, then showers likely after midnight. Lows in the mid-60s. Chance of rain 60%. The extended forecast for the Central Highlands. Friday, showers likely with a chance of thunderstorms. Highs in the lower 80s. Chance of rain 70%. Friday night, mostly cloudy with a chance of thunderstorms. Showers likely, mainly in the evening. Lows in the mid-60s. Chance of rain 70%. Saturday, partly sunny. A chance of showers and thunderstorms in the afternoon. Highs in the mid-80s. Chance of rain 30%. Saturday night, partly cloudy. A chance of showers and thunderstorms in the evening. Lows in the mid-60s. Chance of rain 30%. Sunday, partly cloudy. Highs in the mid-80s. Sunday night, partly cloudy. A chance of showers after midnight. Lows in the upper 60s. Chance of rain 40%. Monday, partly sunny with a chance of showers. Highs in the mid-80s. Chance of rain 40%. At 11 a.m., weather reports for selected cities. At Mansfield-Lom Regional Airport, it was sunny. The temperature was 75 degrees, the dew point 57, and the relative humidity 53%. The wind was variable, at 5 miles an hour. The pressure was 30.13 inches and rising. Elsewhere across Ohio, skies ranged from sunny to mostly sunny. It was 73 at Worcester, 79 at Marion, 75 at Toledo Express, 75 at Cleveland, and 75 at Akron-Canton Regional Airport. Youngstown reported 75, Cincinnati reported 76, Dayton reported 75, Findlay reported 74, and Columbus reported 79. Reports from nearby cities outside Ohio, skies ranged from sunny to mostly sunny, and temperatures were between 75 and 78 degrees. The current time is 11:52 a.m. Eastern Daylight Time. 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On the latest weather map, high pressure will persist over the region today. A series of low pressure systems are expected to impact the area on Wednesday into the weekend.
the forecast for the Central Highlands. Today, sunny. Highs in the lower 80s.

humid with lows in the mid-60s. Southwest winds around 5 miles per hour. Chance of rain 30%. Thursday, partly cloudy. A chance of showers and thunderstorms in the afternoon. Humid with highs in the mid-80s. Southwest winds 5 to 10 miles per hour. Chance of rain 50%. Thursday night, mostly cloudy with a chance of thunderstorms. A chance of showers in the evening, then showers likely after midnight. Lows in the mid-60s. Chance of rain 60%. At 11 a.m., weather reports for selected cities. At Mansfield Long Regional Airport, it was sunny. The temperature was 75 degrees, the dew point 57, and the relative humidity 53%. The wind was variable, at 5 miles an hour. The pressure was 30.13 inches and rising. Elsewhere across Ohio, skies ranged from sunny to mostly sunny. It was 73 at Worcester, 79 at Marion, 75 at Toledo Express, 75 at Cleveland, and 75 at Akron-Canton Regional Airport. Youngstown reported 75, Cincinnati reported 76, Dayton reported 75, Findlay reported 74, and Columbus reported 79. Reports from nearby cities outside Ohio, skies ranged from sunny to mostly sunny, and temperatures were between 75 and 78 degrees. The current time is 11:55 a.m. Eastern Daylight Time. 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On the latest weather map, high pressure will persist over the region today. A series of low pressure systems are expected to impact the area on Wednesday into the weekend. The forecast for the Central Highlands. Today, sunny. Highs in the lower 80s. East winds around 5 miles per hour. Tonight, clear. Not as cool with lows in the lower 60s. East winds around 5 miles per hour in the evening, becoming light and variable. Wednesday, mostly sunny in the morning, then partly sunny with a chance of showers and thunderstorms in the afternoon. Humid with highs in the mid-80s. Southeast winds around 5 miles per hour, becoming southwest around 5 miles per hour in the afternoon. Chance of rain 40%. Wednesday night, partly cloudy. A chance of showers and thunderstorms in the evening. Humid with lows in the mid-60s. Southwest winds around 5 miles per hour. Chance of rain 30%. Thursday, partly cloudy. A chance of showers and thunderstorms in the afternoon. Humid with highs in the mid-80s. Southwest winds 5 to 10 miles per hour. Chance of rain 50%. Thursday night, mostly cloudy with a chance of thunderstorms. A chance of showers in the evening, then showers likely after midnight. Lows in the mid-60s. Chance of rain 60%. At 11 a.m., weather reports for selected cities. At Mansfield Long Regional Airport, it was sunny. The temperature was 75 degrees, the dew point 57, and the relative humidity 53%. The wind was variable, at 5 miles an hour. The pressure was 30.13 inches and rising. Elsewhere across Ohio, skies ranged from sunny to mostly sunny. It was 73 at Worcester, 79 at Marion, 75 at Toledo Express, 75 at Cleveland, and 75 at Akron-Canton Regional Airport. Youngstown reported 75, Cincinnati reported 76, Dayton reported 75, Findlay reported 74, and Columbus reported 79. Reports from nearby cities outside Ohio, skies ranged from sunny to mostly sunny, and temperatures were between 75 and 78 degrees. The current time is 11:57 a.m. Eastern Daylight Time. 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On the latest weather map, high pressure will persist over the region today. A series of low pressure systems are expected to impact the area on Wednesday into the weekend. The forecast for the Central Highlands.

Orleans. Today, sunny. Highs in the lower 80s. East winds around 5 miles per hour. Tonight, clear. Not as cool with lows in the lower 60s. East winds around 5 miles per hour in the evening, becoming light and variable. Wednesday, mostly sunny in the morning, then partly sunny with a chance of showers and thunderstorms in the afternoon. Humid with highs in the mid-80s. Southeast winds around 5 miles per hour, becoming southwest around 5 miles per hour in the afternoon. Chance of rain 40%. Wednesday night, partly cloudy. A chance of showers and thunderstorms in the evening. Humid with lows in the mid-60s. Southwest winds around 5 miles per hour. Chance of rain 30%. Thursday, partly cloudy. A chance of showers and thunderstorms in the afternoon. Humid with highs in the mid-80s. Southwest winds 5 to 10 miles per hour. Chance of rain 50%. Thursday night, mostly cloudy with a chance of thunderstorms. A chance of showers in the evening, then showers likely after midnight. Lows in the mid-60s. Chance of rain 60%. At 11 a.m., weather reports for selected cities. At Mansfield Long Regional Airport, it was sunny. The temperature was 75 degrees, the dew point 57, and the relative humidity 53%. The wind was variable, at 5 miles an hour. The pressure was 30.13 inches and rising. Elsewhere across Ohio, skies ranged from sunny to mostly sunny. It was 73 at Worcester, 79 at Marion, 75 at Toledo Express, 75 at Cleveland, and 75 at Akron-Canton Regional Airport. Youngstown reported 75, Cincinnati reported 76, Dayton reported 75, Findlay reported 74, and Columbus reported 79. Reports from nearby cities outside Ohio, skies ranged from sunny to mostly sunny, and temperatures were between 75 and 78 degrees. The Nearshore Marine Forecast. For the following marine location, the islands to Vermilion. This afternoon, light and variable winds. Sunny. Waves 1 foot or less. Tonight, east winds less than 10 knots. Mostly clear. Waves 1 foot or less. Wednesday, light and variable winds. Sunny. Waves 1 foot or less. Wednesday night, east winds less than 10 knots becoming southwest. Partly cloudy. Waves 1 foot or less. The water temperature off Toledo is 76 degrees, off Cleveland 74 degrees, and off Derry 75 degrees. The extended forecast for the Central Highlands. Friday, showers likely with a chance of thunderstorms. Highs in the lower 80s. Chance of rain 70%. Friday night, mostly cloudy with a chance of thunderstorms. Showers likely, mainly in the evening. Lows in the mid-60s. Chance of rain 70%. Saturday, partly sunny. A chance of showers and thunderstorms in the afternoon. Highs in the mid-80s. Chance of rain 30%. Saturday night, partly cloudy. A chance of showers and thunderstorms in the evening. Lows in the mid-60s. Chance of rain 30%. Sunday, partly cloudy. Highs in the mid-80s. Sunday night, partly cloudy. A chance of showers after midnight. Lows in the upper 60s. Chance of rain 40%. Monday, partly sunny with a chance of showers. Highs in the mid-80s. Chance of rain 40%. The Mansfield, Ohio climate summary for the month of July, 2026. The average temperature was 73.8 degrees, which is 1.2 degrees above the normal average temperature. A total of 2.61 inches of precipitation fell during the period, which is 1.25 inches below the normal amount. No snow fell during the period. There were 5 heating degree days this period, which is normal. There were 285 cooling degree days this period, which is 46 above the normal amount. The current time is 12.03 p.m. Eastern Daylight Time. 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
On the latest weather map, high pressure will persist over the region today. A series of low pressure systems are expected to impact the area on Wednesday into the weekend. The forecast for the Central Highlands. Today, sunny. Highs in the lower 80s. East winds around 5 miles per hour. Tonight, clear. Not as cool with lows in the lower 60s. East winds around 5 miles per hour in the evening, becoming light and variable. Wednesday, mostly sunny in the morning, then partly sunny with a chance of showers and thunderstorms in the afternoon. Humid with highs in the mid-80s. Southeast winds around 5 miles per hour, becoming southwest around 5 miles per hour in the afternoon. Chance of rain 40%. Wednesday night, partly cloudy. A chance of showers and thunderstorms in the evening. Humid with lows in the mid-60s. Southwest winds around 5 miles per hour. Chance of rain 30%. Thursday, partly cloudy. A chance of showers and thunderstorms in the afternoon. Humid with highs in the mid-80s. Southwest winds 5 to 10 miles per hour. Chance of rain 50%. Thursday night, mostly cloudy with a chance of thunderstorms. A chance of showers in the evening, then showers likely after midnight. Lows in the mid-60s. Chance of rain 60%. At 11 a.m., weather reports for selected cities. At Mansfield Long Regional Airport, it was sunny. The temperature was 75 degrees, the dew point 57, and the relative humidity 53%. The wind was variable, at 5 miles an hour. The pressure was 30.13 inches and rising. Elsewhere across Ohio, skies ranged from sunny to mostly sunny. It was 73 at Wooster, 79 at Marion, 75 at Toledo Express, 75 at Cleveland, and 75 at Akron-Canton Regional Airport. Youngstown reported 75, Cincinnati reported 76, Dayton reported 75, Findlay reported 74, and Columbus reported 79. Reports from nearby cities outside Ohio, skies ranged from sunny to mostly sunny, and temperatures were between 75 and 78 degrees. The current time is 12:06 p.m. Eastern Daylight Time. 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On the latest weather map, high pressure will persist over the region today. A series of low pressure systems are expected to impact the area on Wednesday into the weekend. The forecast for the Central Highlands. Today, sunny. Highs in the lower 80s. East winds around 5 miles per hour. Tonight, clear. Not as cool with lows in the lower 60s. East winds around 5 miles per hour in the evening, becoming light and variable. Wednesday, mostly sunny in the morning, then partly sunny with a chance of showers and thunderstorms in the afternoon. Humid with highs in the mid-80s. Southeast winds around 5 miles per hour, becoming southwest around 5 miles per hour in the afternoon. Chance of rain 40%. Wednesday night, partly cloudy. A chance of showers and thunderstorms in the evening. Humid with lows in the mid-60s. Southwest winds around 5 miles per hour. Chance of rain 30%. Thursday, partly cloudy. A chance of showers and thunderstorms in the afternoon. Humid with highs in the mid-80s. Southwest winds 5 to 10 miles per hour. Chance of rain 50%. Thursday night, mostly cloudy with a chance of thunderstorms. A chance of showers in the evening, then showers likely after midnight. Lows in the mid-60s. Chance of rain 60%. At noon, weather reports for selected cities. At Mansfield Long Regional Airport, it was sunny. The temperature was 77 degrees, the dew point 54, and the relative humidity 44%. The wind was northwest, at 8 miles an hour. The pressure was 30.13 inches and steady. Elsewhere across Ohio, skies ranged from sunny to mostly sunny. It was 75 at Wooster, 81 at Marion, 78 at Toledo Express, 77 at Cleveland, and 77 at Akron-Canton Regional Airport. Youngstown reported 78,
Cincinnati reported 80, Dayton reported 78, Findlay reported 77, and Columbus reported 81. Reports from nearby cities outside Ohio, it was mostly sunny, and temperatures were between 76 and 79 degrees. The current time is 12:08 p.m. Eastern Daylight Time. 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On the latest weather map, high pressure will persist over the region today. A series of low pressure systems are expected to impact the area on Wednesday into the weekend. The forecast for the Central Highlands. Today, sunny. Highs in the lower 80s. East winds around 5 miles per hour. Tonight, clear. Not as cool with lows in the lower 60s. East winds around 5 miles per hour in the evening, becoming light and variable. Wednesday, mostly sunny in the morning, then partly sunny with a chance of showers and thunderstorms in the afternoon. Humid with highs in the mid-80s. Southeast winds around 5 miles per hour, becoming southwest around 5 miles per hour in the afternoon. Chance of rain 40%. Wednesday night, partly cloudy. A chance of showers and thunderstorms in the evening. Humid with lows in the mid-60s. Southwest winds around 5 miles per hour. Chance of rain 30%. Thursday, partly cloudy. A chance of showers and thunderstorms in the afternoon. Humid with highs in the mid-80s. Southwest winds 5 to 10 miles per hour. Chance of rain 50%. Thursday night, mostly cloudy with a chance of thunderstorms. A chance of showers in the evening, then showers likely after midnight. Lows in the mid-60s. Chance of rain 60%. The extended forecast for the Central Highlands. Friday, showers likely with a chance of thunderstorms. Highs in the lower 80s. Chance of rain 70%. Friday night, mostly cloudy with a chance of thunderstorms. Showers likely, mainly in the evening. Lows in the mid-60s. Chance of rain 70%. Saturday, partly sunny. A chance of showers and thunderstorms in the afternoon. Highs in the mid-80s. Chance of rain 30%. Saturday night, partly cloudy. A chance of showers and thunderstorms in the evening. Lows in the mid-60s. Chance of rain 30%. Sunday, partly cloudy. Highs in the mid-80s. Sunday night, partly cloudy. A chance of showers after midnight. Lows in the upper 60s. Chance of rain 40%. Monday, partly sunny with a chance of showers. Highs in the mid-80s. Chance of rain 40%. At noon, weather reports for selected cities. At Mansfield-Lawn Regional Airport, it was sunny. The temperature was 77 degrees, the dew point 54, and the relative humidity 44%. The wind was northwest, at 8 miles an hour. The pressure was 30.13 inches and steady. Elsewhere across Ohio, skies ranged from sunny to mostly sunny. It was 75 at Wooster, 81 at Marion, 78 at Toledo Express, 77 at Cleveland, and 77 at Akron-Canton Regional Airport. Youngstown reported 78, Cincinnati reported 80, Dayton reported 78, Findlay reported 77, and Columbus reported 81. Reports from nearby cities outside Ohio, it was mostly sunny, and temperatures were between 76 and 79 degrees. The current time is 12:12 p.m. Eastern Daylight Time. 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On the latest weather map, high pressure will persist over the region today. A series of low pressure systems are expected to impact the area on Wednesday into the weekend. The forecast for the Central Highlands. Today, sunny. Highs in the lower 80s. East winds around 5 miles per hour. Tonight, clear.
Not as cool with lows in the lower 60s. East winds around 5 miles per hour in the evening, becoming light and variable. Wednesday, mostly sunny in the morning, then partly sunny with a chance of showers and thunderstorms in the afternoon. Humid with highs in the mid-80s. Southeast winds around 5 miles per hour, becoming southwest around 5 miles per hour in the afternoon. Chance of rain 40%. Wednesday night, partly cloudy. A chance of showers and thunderstorms in the evening. Humid with lows in the mid-60s. Southwest winds around 5 miles per hour. Chance of rain 30%. Thursday, partly cloudy. A chance of showers and thunderstorms in the afternoon. Humid with highs in the mid-80s. Southwest winds 5 to 10 miles per hour. Chance of rain 50%. Thursday night, mostly cloudy with a chance of thunderstorms. A chance of showers in the evening, then showers likely after midnight. Lows in the mid-60s. Chance of rain 60%. At noon, weather reports for selected cities. At Mansfield-Lom Regional Airport, it was sunny. The temperature was 77 degrees, the dew point 54, and the relative humidity 44%. The wind was northwest, at 8 miles an hour. The pressure was 30.13 inches and steady. Elsewhere across Ohio, skies ranged from sunny to mostly sunny. It was 75 at Worcester, 81 at Marion, 78 at Toledo Express, 77 at Cleveland, and 77 at Akron-Canton Regional Airport. Youngstown reported 78, Cincinnati reported 80, Dayton reported 78, Findlay reported 77, and Columbus reported 81. Reports from nearby cities outside Ohio, it was mostly sunny, and temperatures were between 76 and 79 degrees. The Mansfield, Ohio climate summary for the month of July, 2026. The average temperature was 73.8 degrees, which is 1.2 degrees above the normal average temperature. A total of 2.61 inches of precipitation fell during the period, which is 1.25 inches below the normal amount. No snow fell during the period. There were 5 heating degree days this period, which is normal. There were 285 cooling degree days this period, which is 46 above the normal amount. The current time is 12:16 p.m. Eastern Daylight Time. 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On the latest weather map, high pressure will persist over the region today. A series of low pressure systems are expected to impact the area on Wednesday into the weekend. The forecast for the Central Highlands. Today, sunny. Highs in the lower 80s. East winds around 5 miles per hour. Tonight, clear. Not as cool with lows in the lower 60s. East winds around 5 miles per hour in the evening, becoming light and variable. Wednesday, mostly sunny in the morning, then partly sunny with a chance of showers and thunderstorms in the afternoon. Humid with highs in the mid-80s. Southeast winds around 5 miles per hour, becoming southwest around 5 miles per hour in the afternoon. Chance of rain 40%. Wednesday night, partly cloudy. A chance of showers and thunderstorms in the evening. Humid with lows in the mid-60s. Southwest winds around 5 miles per hour. Chance of rain 30%. Thursday, partly cloudy. A chance of showers and thunderstorms in the afternoon. Humid with highs in the mid-80s. Southwest winds 5 to 10 miles per hour. Chance of rain 50%. Thursday night, mostly cloudy with a chance of thunderstorms. A chance of showers in the evening, then showers likely after midnight. Lows in the mid-60s. Chance of rain 60%. At noon, weather reports for selected cities. At Mansfield-Lom Regional Airport, it was sunny. The temperature was 77 degrees, the dew point 54, and the relative humidity 44%. The wind was northwest, at 8 miles an hour. The pressure was 30.13 inches and steady. Elsewhere across Ohio, skies ranged from sunny to mostly sunny. It was 75 at Worcester, 81 at Marion, 78 at Toledo Express,
77 at Cleveland, and 77 at Akron-Canton Regional Airport. Youngstown reported 78, Cincinnati reported 80, Dayton reported 78, Findlay reported 77, and Columbus reported 81. Reports from nearby cities outside Ohio, it was mostly sunny, and temperatures were between 76 and 79 degrees. The current time is 12:18 p.m. Eastern Daylight Time. 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On the latest weather map, high pressure will persist over the region today. A series of low pressure systems are expected to impact the area on Wednesday into the weekend. The forecast for the Central Highlands. Today, sunny. Highs in the lower 80s. East winds around 5 miles per hour. Tonight, clear. Not as cool with lows in the lower 60s. East winds around 5 miles per hour in the evening, becoming light and variable. Wednesday, mostly sunny in the morning, then partly sunny with a chance of showers and thunderstorms in the afternoon. Humid with highs in the mid-80s. Southeast winds around 5 miles per hour, becoming southwest around 5 miles per hour in the afternoon. Chance of rain 40%. Wednesday night, partly cloudy. A chance of showers and thunderstorms in the evening. Humid with lows in the mid-60s. Southwest winds around 5 miles per hour. Chance of rain 30%. Thursday, partly cloudy. A chance of showers and thunderstorms in the afternoon. Humid with highs in the mid-80s. Southwest winds 5 to 10 miles per hour. Chance of rain 50%. Thursday night, mostly cloudy with a chance of thunderstorms. A chance of showers in the evening, then showers likely after midnight. Lows in the mid-60s. Chance of rain 60%. The extended forecast for the Central Highlands. Friday, showers likely with a chance of thunderstorms. Highs in the lower 80s. Chance of rain 70%. Friday night, mostly cloudy with a chance of thunderstorms. Showers likely, mainly in the evening. Lows in the mid-60s. Chance of rain 70%. Saturday, partly sunny. A chance of showers and thunderstorms in the afternoon. Highs in the mid-80s. Chance of rain 30%. Saturday night, partly cloudy. A chance of showers and thunderstorms in the evening. Lows in the mid-60s. Chance of rain 30%. Sunday, partly cloudy. Highs in the mid-80s. Sunday night, partly cloudy. A chance of showers after midnight. Lows in the upper 60s. Chance of rain 40%. Monday, partly sunny with a chance of showers. Highs in the mid-80s. Chance of rain 40%. At noon, weather reports for selected cities. At Mansfield-Lom Regional Airport, it was sunny. The temperature was 77 degrees, the dew point 54, and the relative humidity 44%. The wind was northwest, at 8 miles an hour. The pressure was 30.13 inches and steady. Elsewhere across Ohio, skies ranged from sunny to mostly sunny. It was 75 at Wooster, 81 at Marion, 78 at Toledo Express, 77 at Cleveland, and 77 at Akron-Canton Regional Airport. Youngstown reported 78, Cincinnati reported 80, Dayton reported 78, Findlay reported 77, and Columbus reported 81. Reports from nearby cities outside Ohio, it was mostly sunny, and temperatures were between 76 and 79 degrees. The current time is 12:22 p.m. Eastern Daylight Time. 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On the latest weather map, high pressure will persist over the region today. A series of low pressure systems are expected to impact the area on Wednesday into the weekend. The forecast for the Central Highlands. Today, sunny.
Highs in the lower 80s. East winds around 5 miles per hour. Tonight, clear. Not as cool with lows in the lower 60s. East winds around 5 miles per hour in the evening, becoming light and variable. Wednesday, mostly sunny in the morning, then partly sunny with a chance of showers and thunderstorms in the afternoon. Humid with highs in the mid-80s. Southeast winds around 5 miles per hour, becoming southwest around 5 miles per hour in the afternoon. Chance of rain 40%. Wednesday night, partly cloudy. A chance of showers and thunderstorms in the evening. Humid with lows in the mid-60s. Southwest winds around 5 miles per hour. Chance of rain 30%. Thursday, partly cloudy. A chance of showers and thunderstorms in the afternoon. Humid with highs in the mid-80s. Southwest winds 5 to 10 miles per hour. Chance of rain 50%. Thursday night, mostly cloudy with a chance of thunderstorms. A chance of showers in the evening, then showers likely after midnight. Lows in the mid-60s. Chance of rain 60%. At noon, weather reports for selected cities. At Mansfield Lawn Regional Airport, it was sunny. The temperature was 77 degrees, the dew point 54, and the relative humidity 44%. The wind was northwest, at 8 miles an hour. The pressure was 30.13 inches and steady. Elsewhere across Ohio, skies ranged from sunny to mostly sunny. It was 75 at Worcester, 81 at Marion, 78 at Toledo Express, 77 at Cleveland, and 77 at Akron-Canton Regional Airport. Youngstown reported 78, Cincinnati reported 80, Dayton reported 78, Findlay reported 77, and Columbus reported 81. Reports from nearby cities outside Ohio, it was mostly sunny, and temperatures were between 76 and 79 degrees. The current time is 12:25 p.m. Eastern Daylight Time. 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We supply the latest available information for the Central Highlands over station WWG 57 from Butler on a frequency of 162.450 MHz. On the latest weather map, high pressure will persist over the region today. A series of low pressure systems are expected to impact the area on Wednesday into the weekend. The forecast for the Central Highlands. Today, sunny. Highs in the lower 80s. East winds around 5 miles per hour. Tonight, clear. Not as cool with lows in the lower 60s. East winds around 5 miles per hour in the evening, becoming light and variable. Wednesday, mostly sunny in the morning, then partly sunny with a chance of showers and thunderstorms in the afternoon. Humid with highs in the mid-80s. Southeast winds around 5 miles per hour, becoming southwest around 5 miles per hour in the afternoon. Chance of rain 40%. Wednesday night, partly cloudy. A chance of showers and thunderstorms in the evening. Humid with lows in the mid-60s. Southwest winds around 5 miles per hour. Chance of rain 30%. Thursday, partly cloudy. A chance of showers and thunderstorms in the afternoon. Humid with highs in the mid-80s. Southwest winds 5 to 10 miles per hour. Chance of rain 50%. Thursday night, mostly cloudy with a chance of thunderstorms. A chance of showers in the evening, then showers likely after midnight. Lows in the mid-60s. Chance of rain 60%. At noon, weather reports for selected cities. At Mansfield Lawn Regional Airport, it was sunny. The temperature was 77 degrees, the dew point 54, and the relative humidity 44%. The wind was northwest, at 8 miles an hour. The pressure was 30.13 inches and steady. Elsewhere across Ohio, skies ranged from sunny to mostly sunny. It was 75 at Worcester, 81 at Marion, 78 at Toledo Express, 77 at Cleveland, and 77 at Akron-Canton Regional Airport. Youngstown reported 78, Cincinnati reported 80, Dayton reported 78, Findlay reported 77, and Columbus reported 81. Reports from nearby cities outside Ohio, it was mostly sunny, and temperatures were between 76 and 79 degrees.
The current time is 12:28 p.m. Eastern Daylight Time. 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On the latest weather map, high pressure will persist over the region today. A series of low pressure systems are expected to impact the area on Wednesday into the weekend. The forecast for the Central Highlands. Today, sunny. Highs in the lower 80s. East winds around 5 miles per hour. Tonight, clear. Not as cool with lows in the lower 60s. East winds around 5 miles per hour in the evening, becoming light and variable. Wednesday, mostly sunny in the morning, then partly sunny with a chance of showers and thunderstorms in the afternoon. Humid with highs in the mid-80s. Southeast winds around 5 miles per hour, becoming southwest around 5 miles per hour in the afternoon. Chance of rain 40%. Wednesday night, partly cloudy. A chance of showers and thunderstorms in the evening. Humid with lows in the mid-60s. Southwest winds around 5 miles per hour. Chance of rain 30%. Thursday, partly cloudy. A chance of showers and thunderstorms in the afternoon. Humid with highs in the mid-80s. Southwest winds 5 to 10 miles per hour. Chance of rain 50%. Thursday night, mostly cloudy with a chance of thunderstorms. A chance of showers in the evening, then showers likely after midnight. Lows in the mid-60s. Chance of rain 60%. The extended forecast for the Central Highlands. Friday, showers likely with a chance of thunderstorms. Highs in the lower 80s. Chance of rain 70%. Friday night, mostly cloudy with a chance of thunderstorms. Showers likely, mainly in the evening. Lows in the mid-60s. Chance of rain 70%. Saturday, partly sunny. A chance of showers and thunderstorms in the afternoon. Highs in the mid-80s. Chance of rain 30%. Saturday night, partly cloudy. A chance of showers and thunderstorms in the evening. Lows in the mid-60s. Chance of rain 30%. Sunday, partly cloudy. Highs in the mid-80s. Sunday night, partly cloudy. A chance of showers after midnight. Lows in the upper 60s. Chance of rain 40%. Monday, partly sunny with a chance of showers. Highs in the mid-80s. Chance of rain 40%. The Mansfield, Ohio climate summary for the month of July, 2026. The average temperature was 73.8 degrees, which is 1.2 degrees above the normal average temperature. A total of 2.61 inches of precipitation fell during the period, which is 1.25 inches below the normal amount. No snow fell during the period. There were 5 heating degree days this period, which is normal. There were 285 cooling degree days this period, which is 46 above the normal amount. At noon, weather reports for selected cities. At Mansfield Lawn Regional Airport, it was sunny. The temperature was 77 degrees, the dew point 54, and the relative humidity 44%. The wind was northwest, at 8 miles an hour. The pressure was 30.13 inches and steady. Elsewhere across Ohio, skies ranged from sunny to mostly sunny. It was 75 at Wooster, 81 at Marion, 78 at Toledo Express, 77 at Cleveland, and 77 at Akron-Canton Regional Airport. Youngstown reported 78, Cincinnati reported 80, Dayton reported 78, Findlay reported 77, and Columbus reported 81. Reports from nearby cities outside Ohio, it was mostly sunny, and temperatures were between 76 and 79 degrees. The current time is 12:32 p.m. Eastern Daylight Time. 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On the latest weather map, high pressure will persist over the region today.
A series of low-pressure systems are expected to impact the area on Wednesday into the weekend. The forecast for the Central Highlands. Today, sunny. Highs in the lower 80s. East winds around 5 miles per hour. Tonight, clear. Not as cool with lows in the lower 60s. East winds around 5 miles per hour in the evening, becoming light and variable. Wednesday, mostly sunny in the morning, then partly sunny with a chance of showers and thunderstorms in the afternoon. Humid with highs in the mid-80s. Southeast winds around 5 miles per hour, becoming southwest around 5 miles per hour in the afternoon. Chance of rain 40%. Wednesday night, partly cloudy. A chance of showers and thunderstorms in the evening. Humid with lows in the mid-60s. Southwest winds around 5 miles per hour. Chance of rain 30%. Thursday, partly cloudy. A chance of showers and thunderstorms in the afternoon. Humid with highs in the mid-80s. Southwest winds 5 to 10 miles per hour. Chance of rain 50%. Thursday night, mostly cloudy with a chance of thunderstorms. A chance of showers in the evening, then showers likely after midnight. Lows in the mid-60s. Chance of rain 60%. At noon, weather reports for selected cities. At Mansfield Long Regional Airport, it was sunny. The temperature was 77 degrees, the dew point 54, and the relative humidity 44%. The wind was northwest, at 8 miles an hour. The pressure was 30.13 inches and steady. Elsewhere across Ohio, skies ranged from sunny to mostly sunny. It was 75 at Worcester, 81 at Marion, 78 at Toledo Express, 77 at Cleveland, and 77 at Akron-Canton Regional Airport. Youngstown reported 78, Cincinnati reported 80, Dayton reported 78, Findlay reported 77, and Columbus reported 81. Reports from nearby cities outside Ohio, it was mostly sunny, and temperatures were between 76 and 79 degrees. The current time is 12:35 p.m. Eastern Daylight Time. 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On the latest weather map, high pressure will persist over the region today. A series of low pressure systems are expected to impact the area on Wednesday into the weekend. The forecast for the Central Highlands. Today, sunny. Highs in the lower 80s. East winds around 5 miles per hour. Tonight, clear. Not as cool with lows in the lower 60s. East winds around 5 miles per hour in the evening, becoming light and variable. Wednesday, mostly sunny in the morning, then partly sunny with a chance of showers and thunderstorms in the afternoon. Humid with highs in the mid-80s. Southeast winds around 5 miles per hour, becoming southwest around 5 miles per hour in the afternoon. Chance of rain 40%. Wednesday night, partly cloudy. A chance of showers and thunderstorms in the evening. Humid with lows in the mid-60s. Southwest winds around 5 miles per hour. Chance of rain 30%. Thursday, partly cloudy. A chance of showers and thunderstorms in the afternoon. Humid with highs in the mid-80s. Southwest winds 5 to 10 miles per hour. Chance of rain 50%. Thursday night, mostly cloudy with a chance of thunderstorms. A chance of showers in the evening, then showers likely after midnight. Lows in the mid-60s. Chance of rain 60%. At noon, weather reports for selected cities. At Mansfield Long Regional Airport, it was sunny. The temperature was 77 degrees, the dew point 54, and the relative humidity 44%. The wind was northwest, at 8 miles an hour. The pressure was 30.13 inches and steady. Elsewhere across Ohio, skies ranged from sunny to mostly sunny. It was 75 at Worcester, 81 at Marion, 78 at Toledo Express, 77 at Cleveland, and 77 at Akron-Canton Regional Airport. Youngstown reported 78, Cincinnati reported 80, Dayton reported 78, Findlay reported 77, and Columbus reported 81.
Reports from nearby cities outside Ohio, it was mostly sunny, and temperatures were between 76 and 79 degrees. The current time is 12:38 p.m. Eastern Daylight Time. 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On the latest weather map, high pressure will persist over the region today. A series of low pressure systems are expected to impact the area on Wednesday into the weekend. The forecast for the Central Highlands. Today, sunny. Highs in the lower 80s. East winds around 5 miles per hour. Tonight, clear. Not as cool with lows in the lower 60s. East winds around 5 miles per hour in the evening, becoming light and variable. Wednesday, mostly sunny in the morning, then partly sunny with a chance of showers and thunderstorms in the afternoon. Humid with highs in the mid-80s. Southeast winds around 5 miles per hour, becoming southwest around 5 miles per hour in the afternoon. Chance of rain 40%. Wednesday night, partly cloudy. A chance of showers and thunderstorms in the evening. Humid with lows in the mid-60s. Southwest winds around 5 miles per hour. Chance of rain 30%. Thursday, partly cloudy. A chance of showers and thunderstorms in the afternoon. Humid with highs in the mid-80s. Southwest winds 5 to 10 miles per hour. Chance of rain 50%. Thursday night, mostly cloudy with a chance of thunderstorms. A chance of showers in the evening, then showers likely after midnight. Lows in the mid-60s. Chance of rain 60%. The extended forecast for the Central Highlands. Friday, showers likely with a chance of thunderstorms. Highs in the lower 80s. Chance of rain 70%. Friday night, mostly cloudy with a chance of thunderstorms. Showers likely, mainly in the evening. Lows in the mid-60s. Chance of rain 70%. Saturday, partly sunny. A chance of showers and thunderstorms in the afternoon. Highs in the mid-80s. Chance of rain 30%. Saturday night, partly cloudy. A chance of showers and thunderstorms in the evening. Lows in the mid-60s. Chance of rain 30%. Sunday, partly cloudy. Highs in the mid-80s. Sunday night, partly cloudy. A chance of showers after midnight. Lows in the upper 60s. Chance of rain 40%. Monday, partly sunny with a chance of showers. Highs in the mid-80s. Chance of rain 40%. At noon, weather reports for selected cities. At Mansfield-Lom Regional Airport, it was sunny. The temperature was 77 degrees, the dew point 54, and the relative humidity 44%. The wind was northwest, at 8 miles an hour. The pressure was 30.13 inches and steady. Elsewhere across Ohio, skies ranged from sunny to mostly sunny. It was 75 at Worcester, 81 at Marion, 78 at Toledo Express, 77 at Cleveland, and 77 at Akron-Canton Regional Airport. Youngstown reported 78, Cincinnati reported 80, Dayton reported 78, Findlay reported 77, and Columbus reported 81. Reports from nearby cities outside Ohio, it was mostly sunny, and temperatures were between 76 and 79 degrees. The current time is 12:42 p.m. Eastern Daylight Time. 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On the latest weather map, high pressure will persist over the region today. A series of low pressure systems are expected to impact the area on Wednesday into the weekend. The forecast for the Central Highlands. Today, sunny. Highs in the lower 80s. East winds around 5 miles per hour. Tonight, clear. Not as cool with lows in the lower 60s. East winds around 5 miles per hour in the evening, becoming light and variable. Wednesday.
Wednesday, mostly sunny in the morning, then partly sunny with a chance of showers and thunderstorms in the afternoon. Humid with highs in the mid-80s. Southeast winds around 5 miles per hour, becoming southwest around 5 miles per hour in the afternoon. Chance of rain 40%. Wednesday night, partly cloudy. A chance of showers and thunderstorms in the evening. Humid with lows in the mid-60s. Southwest winds around 5 miles per hour. Chance of rain 30%. Thursday, partly cloudy. A chance of showers and thunderstorms in the afternoon. Humid with highs in the mid-80s. Southwest winds 5 to 10 miles per hour. Chance of rain 50%. Thursday night, mostly cloudy with a chance of thunderstorms. A chance of showers in the evening, then showers likely after midnight. Lows in the mid-60s. Chance of rain 60%. At noon, weather reports for selected cities. At Mansfield Long Regional Airport, it was sunny. The temperature was 77 degrees, the dew point 54, and the relative humidity 44%. The wind was northwest, at 8 miles an hour. The pressure was 30.13 inches and steady. Elsewhere across Ohio, skies ranged from sunny to mostly sunny. It was 75 at Worcester, 81 at Marion, 78 at Toledo Express, 77 at Cleveland, and 77 at Akron-Canton Regional Airport. Youngstown reported 78, Cincinnati reported 80, Dayton reported 78, Findlay reported 77, and Columbus reported 81. Reports from nearby cities outside Ohio, it was mostly sunny, and temperatures were between 76 and 79 degrees. The Mansfield, Ohio climate summary for the month of July, 2026. The average temperature was 73.8 degrees, which is 1.2 degrees above the normal average temperature. A total of 2.61 inches of precipitation fell during the period, which is 1.25 inches below the normal amount. No snow fell during the period. There were 5 heating degree days this period, which is normal. There were 285 cooling degree days this period, which is 46 above the normal amount. The current time is 12:45 p.m. Eastern Daylight Time. 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On the latest weather map, high pressure will persist over the region today. A series of low pressure systems are expected to impact the area on Wednesday into the weekend. The forecast for the Central Highlands. Today, sunny. Highs in the lower 80s. East winds around 5 miles per hour. Tonight, clear. Not as cool with lows in the lower 60s. East winds around 5 miles per hour in the evening, becoming light and variable. Wednesday, mostly sunny in the morning, then partly sunny with a chance of showers and thunderstorms in the afternoon. Humid with highs in the mid-80s. Southeast winds around 5 miles per hour, becoming southwest around 5 miles per hour in the afternoon. Chance of rain 40%. Wednesday night, partly cloudy. A chance of showers and thunderstorms in the evening. Humid with lows in the mid-60s. Southwest winds around 5 miles per hour. Chance of rain 30%. Thursday, partly cloudy. A chance of showers and thunderstorms in the afternoon. Humid with highs in the mid-80s. Southwest winds 5 to 10 miles per hour. Chance of rain 50%. Thursday night, mostly cloudy with a chance of thunderstorms. A chance of showers in the evening, then showers likely after midnight. Lows in the mid-60s. Chance of rain 60%. At noon, weather reports for selected cities. At Mansfield Long Regional Airport, it was sunny. The temperature was 77 degrees, the dew point 54, and the relative humidity 44%. The wind was northwest, at 8 miles an hour. The pressure was 30.13 inches and steady. Elsewhere across Ohio, skies ranged from sunny to mostly sunny. It was 75 at Worcester, 81 at Marion, 78 at Toledo Express, 77 at Cleveland, and 77 at Akron-Canton Regional Airport. Youngstown reported 78,
Cincinnati reported 80, Dayton reported 78, Findlay reported 77, and Columbus reported 81. Reports from nearby cities outside Ohio, it was mostly sunny, and temperatures were between 76 and 79 degrees. The current time is 12:48 p.m. Eastern Daylight Time. 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We supply the latest available information for the Central Highlands over station WWG 57 from Butler on a frequency of 162.450 MHz. On the latest weather map, high pressure will persist over the region today. A series of low pressure systems are expected to impact the area on Wednesday into the weekend. The forecast for the Central Highlands. Today, sunny. Highs in the lower 80s. East winds around 5 miles per hour. Tonight, clear. Not as cool with lows in the lower 60s. East winds around 5 miles per hour in the evening, becoming light and variable. Wednesday, mostly sunny in the morning, then partly sunny with a chance of showers and thunderstorms in the afternoon. Humid with highs in the mid-80s. Southeast winds around 5 miles per hour, becoming southwest around 5 miles per hour in the afternoon. Chance of rain 40%. Wednesday night, partly cloudy. A chance of showers and thunderstorms in the evening. Humid with lows in the mid-60s. Southwest winds around 5 miles per hour. Chance of rain 30%. Thursday, partly cloudy. A chance of showers and thunderstorms in the afternoon. Humid with highs in the mid-80s. Southwest winds 5 to 10 miles per hour. Chance of rain 50%. Thursday night, mostly cloudy with a chance of thunderstorms. A chance of showers in the evening, then showers likely after midnight. Lows in the mid-60s. Chance of rain 60%. The extended forecast for the Central Highlands. Friday, showers likely with a chance of thunderstorms. Highs in the lower 80s. Chance of rain 70%. Friday night, mostly cloudy with a chance of thunderstorms. Showers likely, mainly in the evening. Lows in the mid-60s. Chance of rain 70%. Saturday, partly sunny. A chance of showers and thunderstorms in the afternoon. Highs in the mid-80s. Chance of rain 30%. Saturday night, partly cloudy. A chance of showers and thunderstorms in the evening. Lows in the mid-60s. Chance of rain 30%. Sunday, partly cloudy. Highs in the mid-80s. Sunday night, partly cloudy. A chance of showers after midnight. Lows in the upper 60s. Chance of rain 40%. Monday, partly sunny with a chance of showers. Highs in the mid-80s. Chance of rain 40%. At noon, weather reports for selected cities. At Mansfield Long Regional Airport, it was sunny. The temperature was 77 degrees, the dew point 54, and the relative humidity 44%. The wind was northwest, at 8 miles an hour. The pressure was 30.13 inches and steady. Elsewhere across Ohio, skies ranged from sunny to mostly sunny. It was 75 at Wooster, 81 at Marion, 78 at Toledo Express, 77 at Cleveland, and 77 at Akron-Canton Regional Airport. Youngstown reported 78, Cincinnati reported 80, Dayton reported 78, Findlay reported 77, and Columbus reported 81. Reports from nearby cities outside Ohio, it was mostly sunny, and temperatures were between 76 and 79 degrees. The current time is 12:52 p.m. Eastern Daylight Time. 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On the latest weather map, high pressure will persist over the region today. A series of low pressure systems are expected to impact the area on Wednesday into the weekend. The forecast for the Central Highlands. Today, sunny. Highs in the lower 80s. East winds around 5 miles per hour. Tonight, clear.
Not as cool with lows in the lower 60s. East winds around 5 miles per hour in the evening, becoming light and variable. Wednesday, mostly sunny in the morning, then partly sunny with a chance of showers and thunderstorms in the afternoon.

chance of rain 50%. Thursday night, mostly cloudy with a chance of thunderstorms. A chance of showers in the evening, then showers likely after midnight. Lows in the mid-60s. Chance of rain 60%. At noon, weather reports for selected cities. At Mansfield-Lom Regional Airport, it was sunny. The temperature was 77 degrees, the dew point 54, and the relative humidity 44%. The wind was northwest, at 8 miles an hour. The pressure was 30.13 inches and steady. Elsewhere across Ohio, skies ranged from sunny to mostly sunny. It was 75 at Worcester, 81 at Marion, 78 at Toledo Express, 77 at Cleveland, and 77 at Akron-Canton Regional Airport. Youngstown reported 78, Cincinnati reported 80, Dayton reported 78, Findlay reported 77, and Columbus reported 81. Reports from nearby cities outside Ohio, it was mostly sunny, and temperatures were between 76 and 79 degrees. The current time is 12:55 p.m. Eastern Daylight Time. 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On the latest weather map, high pressure will persist over the region today. A series of low pressure systems are expected to impact the area on Wednesday into the weekend. The forecast for the Central Highlands. Today, sunny. Highs in the lower 80s. East winds around 5 miles per hour. Tonight, clear. Not as cool with lows in the lower 60s. East winds around 5 miles per hour in the evening, becoming light and variable. Wednesday, mostly sunny in the morning, then partly sunny with a chance of showers and thunderstorms in the afternoon. Humid with highs in the mid-80s. Southeast winds around 5 miles per hour, becoming southwest around 5 miles per hour in the afternoon. Chance of rain 40%. Wednesday night, partly cloudy. A chance of showers and thunderstorms in the evening. Humid with lows in the mid-60s. Southwest winds around 5 miles per hour. Chance of rain 30%. Thursday, partly cloudy. A chance of showers and thunderstorms in the afternoon. Humid with highs in the mid-80s. Southwest winds 5 to 10 miles per hour. Chance of rain 50%. Thursday night, mostly cloudy with a chance of thunderstorms. A chance of showers in the evening, then showers likely after midnight. Lows in the mid-60s. Chance of rain 60%. At noon, weather reports for selected cities. At Mansfield-Lom Regional Airport, it was sunny. The temperature was 77 degrees, the dew point 54, and the relative humidity 44%. The wind was northwest, at 8 miles an hour. The pressure was 30.13 inches and steady. Elsewhere across Ohio, skies ranged from sunny to mostly sunny. It was 75 at Worcester, 81 at Marion, 78 at Toledo Express, 77 at Cleveland, and 77 at Akron-Canton Regional Airport. Youngstown reported 78, Cincinnati reported 80, Dayton reported 78, Findlay reported 77, and Columbus reported 81. Reports from nearby cities outside Ohio, it was mostly sunny, and temperatures were between 76 and 79 degrees. The current time is 12:58 p.m. Eastern Daylight Time. 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On the latest weather map, high pressure will persist over the region today. A series of low pressure systems are expected to impact the area on Wednesday into the weekend. The forecast for the Central Highlands. Today, sunny. Highs in the lower 80s. East winds around 5 miles per hour. Tonight, clear. Not as cool with lows in the lower 60s. East winds around 5 miles per hour in the evening, becoming light and variable. Wednesday, mostly sunny in the morning, then partly sunny with a chance of showers and thunderstorms in the

Afternoon. Humid with highs in the mid-80s. Southeast winds around 5 miles per hour, becoming southwest around 5 miles per hour in the afternoon. Chance of rain 40%. Wednesday night, partly cloudy. A chance of showers and thunderstorms in the evening. Humid with lows in the mid-60s. Southwest winds around 5 miles per hour. Chance of rain 30%. Thursday, partly cloudy. A chance of showers and thunderstorms in the afternoon. Humid with highs in the mid-80s. Southwest winds 5 to 10 miles per hour. Chance of rain 50%. Thursday night, mostly cloudy with a chance of thunderstorms. A chance of showers in the evening, then showers likely after midnight. Lows in the mid-60s. Chance of rain 60%. The Nearshore Marine Forecast. For the following marine location, the islands to Vermilion. This afternoon, light and variable winds. Sunny. Waves 1 foot or less. Tonight, east winds less than 10 knots. Mostly clear. Waves 1 foot or less. Wednesday, light and variable winds. Sunny. Waves 1 foot or less. Wednesday night, east winds less than 10 knots becoming southwest. Partly cloudy. Waves 1 foot or less. The water temperature off Toledo is 76 degrees, off Cleveland 74 degrees, and off Derry 75 degrees. The extended forecast for the Central Highlands. Friday, showers likely with a chance of thunderstorms. Highs in the lower 80s. Chance of rain 70%. Friday night, mostly cloudy with a chance of thunderstorms. Showers likely, mainly in the evening. Lows in the mid-60s. Chance of rain 70%. Saturday, partly sunny. A chance of showers and thunderstorms in the afternoon. Highs in the mid-80s. Chance of rain 30%. Saturday night, partly cloudy. A chance of showers and thunderstorms in the evening. Lows in the mid-60s. Chance of rain 30%. Sunday, partly cloudy. Highs in the mid-80s. Sunday night, partly cloudy. A chance of showers after midnight. Lows in the upper 60s. Chance of rain 40%. Monday, partly sunny with a chance of showers. Highs in the mid-80s. Chance of rain 40%. The Mansfield, Ohio climate summary for the month of July, 2026. The average temperature was 73.8 degrees, which is 1.2 degrees above the normal average temperature. A total of 2.61 inches of precipitation fell during the period, which is 1.25 inches below the normal amount. No snow fell during the period. There were 5 heating degree days this period, which is normal. There were 285 cooling degree days this period, which is 46 above the normal amount. At noon, weather reports for selected cities. At Mansfield Lawn Regional Airport, it was sunny. The temperature was 77 degrees, the dew point 54, and the relative humidity 44%. The wind was northwest, at 8 miles an hour. The pressure was 30.13 inches and steady. Elsewhere across Ohio, skies ranged from sunny to mostly sunny. It was 75 at Wooster, 81 at Marion, 78 at Toledo Express, 77 at Cleveland, and 77 at Akron-Canton Regional Airport. Youngstown reported 78, Cincinnati reported 80, Dayton reported 78, Findlay reported 77, and Columbus reported 81. Reports from nearby cities outside Ohio, it was mostly sunny, and temperatures were between 76 and 79 degrees. The current time is 1:03 p.m. Eastern Daylight Time. 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We supply the latest available information for the Central Highlands over station WWG57 from Butler on a frequency of 162.450 MHz. On the latest weather map, high pressure will persist over the region today. A series of low pressure systems are expected to impact the area on Wednesday into the weekend. The forecast for the Central Highlands. Today, sunny. Highs in the lower 80s. East winds around 5 miles per hour. Tonight, clear. Not as cool with lows in the lower 60s.
east winds around 5 miles per hour in the evening, becoming light and variable. Wednesday, mostly sunny in the morning, then partly sunny with a chance of showers and thunderstorms in the afternoon. Humid with highs in the mid-80s. Southeast winds around 5 miles per hour, becoming southwest around 5 miles per hour in the afternoon. Chance of rain 40%. Wednesday night, partly cloudy. A chance of showers and thunderstorms in the evening. Humid with lows in the mid-60s. Southwest winds around 5 miles per hour. Chance of rain 30%. Thursday, partly cloudy. A chance of showers and thunderstorms in the afternoon. Humid with highs in the mid-80s. Southwest winds 5 to 10 miles per hour. Chance of rain 50%. Thursday night, mostly cloudy with a chance of thunderstorms. A chance of showers in the evening, then showers likely after midnight. Lows in the mid-60s. Chance of rain 60%. At noon, weather reports for selected cities. At Mansfield Lawn Regional Airport, it was sunny. The temperature was 77 degrees, the dew point 54, and the relative humidity 44%. The wind was northwest, at 8 miles an hour. The pressure was 30.13 inches and steady. Elsewhere across Ohio, skies ranged from sunny to mostly sunny. It was 75 at Wooster, 81 at Marion, 78 at Toledo Express, 77 at Cleveland, and 77 at Akron-Canton Regional Airport. Youngstown reported 78, Cincinnati reported 80, Dayton reported 78, Findlay reported 77, and Columbus reported 81. Reports from nearby cities outside Ohio, it was mostly sunny, and temperatures were between 76 and 79 degrees. At 1 p.m., weather reports for selected cities, at Mansfield Lawn Regional Airport, it was sunny. The temperature was 78 degrees, the dew point 58, and the relative humidity 49%. The wind was northwest, at 5 miles an hour. The pressure was 30.12 inches and falling. Elsewhere across Ohio, skies ranged from sunny to mostly sunny, and temperatures were between 77 and 82 degrees. Reports from nearby cities outside Ohio, it was mostly sunny, and temperatures were between 78 and 82 degrees. The current time is 1:06 p.m. Eastern Daylight Time. 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We supply the latest available information for the Central Highlands over station WWG 57 from Butler on a frequency of 162.450 MHz. On the latest weather map, high pressure will persist over the region today. A series of low pressure systems are expected to impact the area on Wednesday into the weekend. The forecast for the Central Highlands. Today, sunny. Highs in the lower 80s. East winds around 5 miles per hour. Tonight, clear. Not as cool with lows in the lower 60s. East winds around 5 miles per hour in the evening, becoming light and variable. Wednesday, mostly sunny in the morning, then partly sunny with a chance of showers and thunderstorms in the afternoon. Humid with highs in the mid-80s. Southeast winds around 5 miles per hour, becoming southwest around 5 miles per hour in the afternoon. Chance of rain 40%. Wednesday night, partly cloudy. A chance of showers and thunderstorms in the evening. Humid with lows in the mid-60s. Southwest winds around 5 miles per hour. Chance of rain 30%. Thursday, partly cloudy. A chance of showers and thunderstorms in the afternoon. Humid with highs in the mid-80s. Southwest winds 5 to 10 miles per hour. Chance of rain 50%. Thursday night, mostly cloudy with a chance of thunderstorms. A chance of showers in the evening, then showers likely after midnight. Lows in the mid-60s. Chance of rain 60%. At 1 p.m., weather reports for selected cities. At Mansfield Lawn Regional Airport, it was sunny. The temperature was 78 degrees, the dew point 58, and the relative humidity 49%. The wind was northwest, at 5 miles an hour. The pressure was 30.12 inches and falling. Elsewhere across Ohio, skies ranged from sunny to mostly sunny, and temperatures were between 77 and 82 degrees.
Reports from nearby cities outside Ohio, it was mostly sunny, and temperatures were between 78 and 82 degrees. The current time is 1:09 p.m. Eastern Daylight Time. 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We supply the latest available information for the Central Highlands over station WWG57 from Butler on a frequency of 162.450 MHz. On the latest weather map, high pressure will persist over the region today. A series of low pressure systems are expected to impact the area on Wednesday into the weekend. The forecast for the Central Highlands. Today, sunny. Highs in the lower 80s. East winds around 5 miles per hour. Tonight, clear. Not as cool with lows in the lower 60s. East winds around 5 miles per hour in the evening, becoming light and variable. Wednesday, mostly sunny in the morning, then partly sunny with a chance of showers and thunderstorms in the afternoon. Humid with highs in the mid-80s. Southeast winds around 5 miles per hour, becoming southwest around 5 miles per hour in the afternoon. Chance of rain 40%. Wednesday night, partly cloudy. A chance of showers and thunderstorms in the evening. Humid with lows in the mid-60s. Southwest winds around 5 miles per hour. Chance of rain 30%. Thursday, partly cloudy. A chance of showers and thunderstorms in the afternoon. Humid with highs in the mid-80s. Southwest winds 5 to 10 miles per hour. Chance of rain 50%. Thursday night, mostly cloudy with a chance of thunderstorms. A chance of showers in the evening, then showers likely after midnight. Lows in the mid-60s. Chance of rain 60%. The extended forecast for the Central Highlands. Friday, showers likely with a chance of thunderstorms. Highs in the lower 80s. Chance of rain 70%. Friday night, mostly cloudy with a chance of thunderstorms. Showers likely, mainly in the evening. Lows in the mid-60s. Chance of rain 70%. Saturday, partly sunny. A chance of showers and thunderstorms in the afternoon. Highs in the mid-80s. Chance of rain 30%. Saturday night, partly cloudy. A chance of showers and thunderstorms in the evening. Lows in the mid-60s. Chance of rain 30%. Sunday, partly cloudy. Highs in the mid-80s. Sunday night, partly cloudy. A chance of showers after midnight. Lows in the upper 60s. Chance of rain 40%. Monday, partly sunny with a chance of showers. Highs in the mid-80s. Chance of rain 40%. At 1 p.m., weather reports for selected cities. At Mansfield Long Regional Airport, it was sunny. The temperature was 78 degrees, the dew point 58, and the relative humidity 49%. The wind was northwest, at 5 miles an hour. The pressure was 30.12 inches and falling. Elsewhere across Ohio, skies ranged from sunny to mostly sunny, and temperatures were between 77 and 82 degrees. Reports from nearby cities outside Ohio, it was mostly sunny, and temperatures were between 78 and 82 degrees. The current time is 1:12 p.m. Eastern Daylight Time. 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On the latest weather map, high pressure will persist over the region today. A series of low pressure systems are expected to impact the area on Wednesday into the weekend. The forecast for the Central Highlands. Today, sunny. Highs in the lower 80s. East winds around 5 miles per hour. Tonight, clear. Not as cool with lows in the lower 60s. East winds around 5 miles per hour in the evening, becoming light and variable. Wednesday, mostly sunny in the morning, then partly sunny with a chance of showers and thunderstorms in the afternoon. Humid with highs in the mid-80s. Southeast winds around 5 miles per hour, becoming southwest around 5 miles per hour in the afternoon. Chance of rain 40%.
Wednesday night, partly cloudy. A chance of showers and thunderstorms in the evening. Humid with lows in the mid-60s. Southwest winds around 5 miles per hour. Chance of rain 30%. Thursday, partly cloudy. A chance of showers and thunderstorms in the afternoon. Humid with highs in the mid-80s. Southwest winds 5 to 10 miles per hour. Chance of rain 50%. Thursday night, mostly cloudy with a chance of thunderstorms. A chance of showers in the evening, then showers likely after midnight. Lows in the mid-60s. Chance of rain 60%. At 1 p.m., weather reports for selected cities. At Mansfield Long Regional Airport, it was sunny. The temperature was 78 degrees, the dew point 58, and the relative humidity 49%. The wind was northwest, at 5 miles an hour. The pressure was 30.12 inches and falling. Elsewhere across Ohio, skies ranged from sunny to mostly sunny, and temperatures were between 77 and 82 degrees. Reports from nearby cities outside Ohio, it was mostly sunny, and temperatures were between 78 and 82 degrees. The Mansfield, Ohio climate summary for the month of July, 2026. The average temperature was 73.8 degrees, which is 1.2 degrees above the normal average temperature. A total of 2.61 inches of precipitation fell during the period, which is 1.25 inches below the normal amount. No snow fell during the period. There were 5 heating degree days this period, which is normal. There were 285 cooling degree days this period, which is 46 above the normal amount. The current time is 1:16 p.m. Eastern Daylight Time. 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We supply the latest available information for the Central Highlands over station WWG57 from Butler on a frequency of 162.450 MHz. On the latest weather map, high pressure will persist over the region today. A series of low pressure systems are expected to impact the area on Wednesday into the weekend. The forecast for the Central Highlands. Today, sunny. Highs in the lower 80s. East winds around 5 miles per hour. Tonight, clear. Not as cool with lows in the lower 60s. East winds around 5 miles per hour in the evening, becoming light and variable. Wednesday, mostly sunny in the morning, then partly sunny with a chance of showers and thunderstorms in the afternoon. Humid with highs in the mid-80s. Southeast winds around 5 miles per hour, becoming southwest around 5 miles per hour in the afternoon. Chance of rain 40%. Wednesday night, partly cloudy. A chance of showers and thunderstorms in the evening. Humid with lows in the mid-60s. Southwest winds around 5 miles per hour. Chance of rain 30%. Thursday, partly cloudy. A chance of showers and thunderstorms in the afternoon. Humid with highs in the mid-80s. Southwest winds 5 to 10 miles per hour. Chance of rain 50%. Thursday night, mostly cloudy with a chance of thunderstorms. A chance of showers in the evening, then showers likely after midnight. Lows in the mid-60s. Chance of rain 60%. At 1 p.m., weather reports for selected cities. At Mansfield Long Regional Airport, it was sunny. The temperature was 78 degrees, the dew point 58, and the relative humidity 49%. The wind was northwest, at 5 miles an hour. The pressure was 30.12 inches and falling. Elsewhere across Ohio, skies ranged from sunny to mostly sunny, and temperatures were between 77 and 82 degrees. Reports from nearby cities outside Ohio, it was mostly sunny, and temperatures were between 78 and 82 degrees. The current time is 1:18 p.m. Eastern Daylight Time. 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We supply the latest available information for the Central Highlands over station WWG57 from Butler on a frequency of 162.450 MHz. On the latest weather map, high pressure will persist over the region today. A series of low pressure systems are expected to impact the area on Wednesday into the weekend. The forecast for the Central Highlands.
Today, sunny. Highs in the lower 80s. East winds around 5 miles per hour. Tonight, clear. Not as cool with lows in the lower 60s. East winds around 5 miles per hour in the evening, becoming light and variable. Wednesday, mostly sunny in the morning, then partly sunny with a chance of showers and thunderstorms in the afternoon. Humid with highs in the mid-80s. Southeast winds around 5 miles per hour, becoming southwest around 5 miles per hour in the afternoon. Chance of rain 40%. Wednesday night, partly cloudy. A chance of showers and thunderstorms in the evening. Humid with lows in the mid-60s. Southwest winds around 5 miles per hour. Chance of rain 30%. Thursday, partly cloudy. A chance of showers and thunderstorms in the afternoon. Humid with highs in the mid-80s. Southwest winds 5 to 10 miles per hour. Chance of rain 50%. Thursday night, mostly cloudy with a chance of thunderstorms. A chance of showers in the evening, then showers likely after midnight. Lows in the mid-60s. Chance of rain 60%. The extended forecast for the Central Highlands. Friday, showers likely with a chance of thunderstorms. Highs in the lower 80s. Chance of rain 70%. Friday night, mostly cloudy with a chance of thunderstorms. Showers likely, mainly in the evening. Lows in the mid-60s. Chance of rain 70%. Saturday, partly sunny. A chance of showers and thunderstorms in the afternoon. Highs in the mid-80s. Chance of rain 30%. Saturday night, partly cloudy. A chance of showers and thunderstorms in the evening. Lows in the mid-60s. Chance of rain 30%. Sunday, partly cloudy. Highs in the mid-80s. Sunday night, partly cloudy. A chance of showers after midnight. Lows in the upper 60s. Chance of rain 40%. Monday, partly sunny with a chance of showers. Highs in the mid-80s. Chance of rain 40%. At 1 p.m., weather reports for selected cities. At Mansfield Long Regional Airport, it was sunny. The temperature was 78 degrees, the dew point 58, and the relative humidity 49%. The wind was northwest, at 5 miles an hour. The pressure was 30.12 inches and falling. Elsewhere across Ohio, skies ranged from sunny to mostly sunny, and temperatures were between 77 and 82 degrees. Reports from nearby cities outside Ohio, it was mostly sunny, and temperatures were between 78 and 82 degrees. The current time is 1:22 p.m. Eastern Daylight Time. 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On the latest weather map, high pressure will persist over the region today. A series of low pressure systems are expected to impact the area on Wednesday into the weekend. The forecast for the Central Highlands. Today, sunny. Highs in the lower 80s. East winds around 5 miles per hour. Tonight, clear. Not as cool with lows in the lower 60s. East winds around 5 miles per hour in the evening, becoming light and variable. Wednesday, mostly sunny in the morning, then partly sunny with a chance of showers and thunderstorms in the afternoon. Humid with highs in the mid-80s. Southeast winds around 5 miles per hour, becoming southwest around 5 miles per hour in the afternoon. Chance of rain 40%. Wednesday night, partly cloudy. A chance of showers and thunderstorms in the evening. Humid with lows in the mid-60s. Southwest winds around 5 miles per hour. Chance of rain 30%. Thursday, partly cloudy. A chance of showers and thunderstorms in the afternoon. Humid with highs in the mid-80s. Southwest winds 5 to 10 miles per hour. Chance of rain 50%. Thursday night, mostly cloudy with a chance of thunderstorms. A chance of showers in the evening, then showers likely after midnight. Lows in the mid-60s. Chance of rain 60%.
at 1 p.m. Weather reports for selected cities. At Mansfield Lawn Regional Airport, it was sunny. The temperature was 78 degrees, the dew point 58, and the relative humidity 49%. The wind was northwest, at 5 miles an hour. The pressure was 30.12 inches and falling. Elsewhere across Ohio, skies ranged from sunny to mostly sunny, and temperatures were between 77 and 82 degrees. Reports from nearby cities outside Ohio, it was mostly sunny, and temperatures were between 78 and 82 degrees. The current time is 1:24 p.m. Eastern Daylight Time. 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We supply the latest available information for the Central Highlands over station WWG57 from Butler on a frequency of 162.450 MHz. On the latest weather map, high pressure will persist over the region today. A series of low pressure systems are expected to impact the area on Wednesday into the weekend. The forecast for the Central Highlands. Today, sunny. Highs in the lower 80s. East winds around 5 miles per hour. Tonight, clear. Not as cool with lows in the lower 60s. East winds around 5 miles per hour in the evening, becoming light and variable. Wednesday, mostly sunny in the morning, then partly sunny with a chance of showers and thunderstorms in the afternoon. Humid with highs in the mid-80s. Southeast winds around 5 miles per hour, becoming southwest around 5 miles per hour in the afternoon. Chance of rain 40%. Wednesday night, partly cloudy. A chance of showers and thunderstorms in the evening. Humid with lows in the mid-60s. Southwest winds around 5 miles per hour. Chance of rain 30%. Thursday, partly cloudy. A chance of showers and thunderstorms in the afternoon. Humid with highs in the mid-80s. Southwest winds 5 to 10 miles per hour. Chance of rain 50%. Thursday night, mostly cloudy with a chance of thunderstorms. A chance of showers in the evening, then showers likely after midnight. Lows in the mid-60s. Chance of rain 60%. At 1 p.m., weather reports for selected cities. At Mansfield Lawn Regional Airport, it was sunny. The temperature was 78 degrees, the dew point 58, and the relative humidity 49%. The wind was northwest, at 5 miles an hour. The pressure was 30.12 inches and falling. Elsewhere across Ohio, skies ranged from sunny to mostly sunny, and temperatures were between 77 and 82 degrees. Reports from nearby cities outside Ohio, it was mostly sunny, and temperatures were between 78 and 82 degrees. The current time is 1:27 p.m. Eastern Daylight Time. 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We supply the latest available information for the Central Highlands over station WWG57 from Butler on a frequency of 162.450 MHz. On the latest weather map, high pressure will persist over the region today. A series of low pressure systems are expected to impact the area on Wednesday into the weekend. The forecast for the Central Highlands. Today, sunny. Highs in the lower 80s. East winds around 5 miles per hour. Tonight, clear. Not as cool with lows in the lower 60s. East winds around 5 miles per hour in the evening, becoming light and variable. Wednesday, mostly sunny in the morning, then partly sunny with a chance of showers and thunderstorms in the afternoon. Humid with highs in the mid-80s. Southeast winds around 5 miles per hour, becoming southwest around 5 miles per hour in the afternoon. Chance of rain 40%. Wednesday night, partly cloudy. A chance of showers and thunderstorms in the evening. Humid with lows in the mid-60s. Southwest winds around 5 miles per hour. Chance of rain 30%. Thursday, partly cloudy. A chance of showers and thunderstorms in the afternoon. Humid with highs in the mid-80s. Southwest winds 5 to 10 miles per hour. Chance of rain 50%. Thursday night, mostly cloudy with a chance of thunderstorms. A chance of showers in the evening, then showers likely after midnight.
Lows in the mid-60s. Chance of rain 60%. At 1 p.m., weather reports for selected cities. At Mansfield Long Regional Airport, it was sunny. The temperature was 78 degrees, the dew point 58, and the relative humidity 49%. The wind was northwest, at 5 miles an hour. The pressure was 30.12 inches and falling. Elsewhere across Ohio, skies ranged from sunny to mostly sunny, and temperatures were between 77 and 82 degrees. Reports from nearby cities outside Ohio, it was mostly sunny, and temperatures were between 78 and 82 degrees. The current time is 1:29 p.m. Eastern Daylight Time. 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The extended forecast for the Central Highlands. Friday, showers likely with a chance of thunderstorms. Highs in the lower 80s. Chance of rain 70%. Friday night, mostly cloudy with a chance of thunderstorms. Showers likely, mainly in the evening. Lows in the mid-60s. Chance of rain 70%. Saturday, partly sunny. A chance of showers and thunderstorms in the afternoon. Highs in the mid-80s. Chance of rain 30%. Saturday night, partly cloudy. A chance of showers and thunderstorms in the evening. Lows in the mid-60s. Chance of rain 30%. Sunday, partly cloudy. Highs in the mid-80s. Sunday night, partly cloudy. A chance of showers after midnight. Lows in the upper 60s. Chance of rain 40%. Monday, partly sunny with a chance of showers. Highs in the mid-80s. Chance of rain 40%. The Mansfield, Ohio climate summary for the month of July, 2026. The average temperature was 73.8 degrees, which is 1.2 degrees above the normal average temperature. A total of 2.61 inches of precipitation fell during the period, which is 1.25 inches below the normal amount. No snow fell during the period. There were 5 heating degree days this period, which is normal. There were 285 cooling degree days this period, which is 46 above the normal amount. On the latest weather map, high pressure will persist over the region today. A series of low pressure systems are expected to impact the area on Wednesday into the weekend. The forecast for the Central Highlands. Today, sunny. Highs in the lower 80s. East winds around 5 miles per hour. Tonight, clear. Not as cool with lows in the lower 60s. East winds around 5 miles per hour in the evening, becoming light and variable. Wednesday, mostly sunny in the morning, then partly sunny with a chance of showers and thunderstorms in the afternoon. Humid with highs in the mid-80s. Southeast winds around 5 miles per hour, becoming southwest around 5 miles per hour in the afternoon. Chance of rain 40%. Wednesday night, partly cloudy. A chance of showers and thunderstorms in the evening. Humid with lows in the mid-60s. Southwest winds around 5 miles per hour. Chance of rain 30%. Thursday, partly cloudy. A chance of showers and thunderstorms in the afternoon. Humid with highs in the mid-80s. Southwest winds 5 to 10 miles per hour. Chance of rain 50%. Thursday night, mostly cloudy with a chance of thunderstorms. A chance of showers in the evening, then showers likely after in the mid-60s. Chance of rain 60%. At 1 p.m., weather reports for selected cities. At Mansfield Long Regional Airport, it was sunny. The temperature was 78 degrees, the dew point 58, and the relative humidity 49%. The wind was northwest, at 5 miles an hour. The pressure was 30.12 inches and falling. Elsewhere across Ohio, skies ranged from sunny to mostly sunny, and temperatures were between 77 and 82 degrees. Reports from nearby cities outside Ohio, it was mostly sunny, and temperatures were between 78 and 82 degrees. The current time is 1:33 p.m. Eastern Daylight Time.
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We supply the latest available information for the Central Highlands over station WWG 57 from Butler on a frequency of 162.450 MHz. On the latest weather map, high pressure will persist over the region today. A series of low pressure systems are expected to impact the area on Wednesday into the weekend. The forecast for the Central Highlands. Today, sunny. Highs in the lower 80s. East winds around 5 miles per hour. Tonight, clear. Not as cool with lows in the lower 60s. East winds around 5 miles per hour in the evening, becoming light and variable. Wednesday, mostly sunny in the morning, then partly sunny with a chance of showers and thunderstorms in the afternoon. Humid with highs in the mid-80s. Southeast winds around 5 miles per hour, becoming southwest around 5 miles per hour in the afternoon. Chance of rain 40%. Wednesday night, partly cloudy. A chance of showers and thunderstorms in the evening. Humid with lows in the mid-60s. Southwest winds around 5 miles per hour. Chance of rain 30%. Thursday, partly cloudy. A chance of showers and thunderstorms in the afternoon. Humid with highs in the mid-80s. Southwest winds 5 to 10 miles per hour. Chance of rain 50%. Thursday night, mostly cloudy with a chance of thunderstorms. A chance of showers in the evening, then showers likely after midnight. Lows in the mid-60s. Chance of rain 60%. At 1 p.m., weather reports for selected cities. At Mansfield Long Regional Airport, it was sunny. The temperature was 78 degrees, the dew point 58, and the relative humidity 49%. The wind was northwest, at 5 miles an hour. The pressure was 30.12 inches and falling. Elsewhere across Ohio, skies ranged from sunny to mostly sunny, and temperatures were between 77 and 82 degrees. Reports from nearby cities outside Ohio, it was mostly sunny, and temperatures were between 78 and 82 degrees. The current time is 1:36 p.m. Eastern Daylight Time. 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We supply the latest available information for the Central Highlands over station WWG 57 from Butler on a frequency of 162.450 MHz. On the latest weather map, high pressure will persist over the region today. A series of low pressure systems are expected to impact the area on Wednesday into the weekend. The forecast for the Central Highlands. Today, sunny. Highs in the lower 80s. East winds around 5 miles per hour. Tonight, clear. Not as cool with lows in the lower 60s. East winds around 5 miles per hour in the evening, becoming light and variable. Wednesday, mostly sunny in the morning, then partly sunny with a chance of showers and thunderstorms in the afternoon. Humid with highs in the mid-80s. Southeast winds around 5 miles per hour, becoming southwest around 5 miles per hour in the afternoon. Chance of rain 40%. Wednesday night, partly cloudy. A chance of showers and thunderstorms in the evening. Humid with lows in the mid-60s. Southwest winds around 5 miles per hour. Chance of rain 30%. Thursday, partly cloudy. A chance of showers and thunderstorms in the afternoon. Humid with highs in the mid-80s. Southwest winds 5 to 10 miles per hour. Chance of rain 50%. Thursday night, mostly cloudy with a chance of thunderstorms. A chance of showers in the evening, then showers likely after midnight. Lows in the mid-60s. Chance of rain 60%. At 1 p.m., weather reports for selected cities. At Mansfield Long Regional Airport, it was sunny. The temperature was 78 degrees, the dew point 58, and the relative humidity 49%. The wind was northwest, at 5 miles an hour. The pressure was 30.12 inches and falling. Elsewhere across Ohio, skies ranged from sunny to mostly sunny, and temperatures were between 77 and 82 degrees. Reports from nearby cities outside Ohio, it was mostly sunny, and temperatures were between 78 and 82 degrees.
The current time is 1:39 p.m. Eastern Daylight Time. 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On the latest weather map, high pressure will persist over the region today. A series of low pressure systems are expected to impact the area on Wednesday into the weekend. The forecast for the Central Highlands. Today, sunny. Highs in the lower 80s. East winds around 5 miles per hour. Tonight, clear. Not as cool with lows in the lower 60s. East winds around 5 miles per hour in the evening, becoming light and variable. Wednesday, mostly sunny in the morning, then partly sunny with a chance of showers and thunderstorms in the afternoon. Humid with highs in the mid-80s. Southeast winds around 5 miles per hour, becoming southwest around 5 miles per hour in the afternoon. Chance of rain 40%. Wednesday night, partly cloudy. A chance of showers and thunderstorms in the evening. Humid with lows in the mid-60s. Southwest winds around 5 miles per hour. Chance of rain 30%. Thursday, partly cloudy. A chance of showers and thunderstorms in the afternoon. Humid with highs in the mid-80s. Southwest winds 5 to 10 miles per hour. Chance of rain 50%. Thursday night, mostly cloudy with a chance of thunderstorms. A chance of showers in the evening, then showers likely after midnight. Lows in the mid-60s. Chance of rain 60%. The extended forecast for the Central Highlands. Friday, showers likely with a chance of thunderstorms. Highs in the lower 80s. Chance of rain 70%. Friday night, mostly cloudy with a chance of thunderstorms. Showers likely, mainly in the evening. Lows in the mid-60s. Chance of rain 70%. Saturday, partly sunny. A chance of showers and thunderstorms in the afternoon. Highs in the mid-80s. Chance of rain 30%. Saturday night, partly cloudy. A chance of showers and thunderstorms in the evening. Lows in the mid-60s. Chance of rain 30%. Sunday, partly cloudy. Highs in the mid-80s. Sunday night, partly cloudy. A chance of showers after midnight. Lows in the upper 60s. Chance of rain 40%. Monday, partly sunny with a chance of showers. Highs in the mid-80s. Chance of rain 40%. At 1 p.m., weather reports for selected cities. At Mansfield Long Regional Airport, it was sunny. The temperature was 78 degrees, the dew point 58, and the relative humidity 49%. The wind was northwest, at 5 miles an hour. The pressure was 30.12 inches and falling. Elsewhere across Ohio, skies ranged from sunny to mostly sunny, and temperatures were between 77 and 82 degrees. Reports from nearby cities outside Ohio, it was mostly sunny, and temperatures were between 78 and 82 degrees. The current time is 1:42 p.m. Eastern Daylight Time. 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We supply the latest available information for the Central Highlands over station WWG57 from Butler on a frequency of 162.450 MHz. On the latest weather map, high pressure will persist over the region today. A series of low pressure systems are expected to impact the area on Wednesday into the weekend. The forecast for the Central Highlands. Today, sunny. Highs in the lower 80s. East winds around 5 miles per hour. Tonight, clear. Not as cool with lows in the lower 60s. East winds around 5 miles per hour in the evening, becoming light and variable. Wednesday, mostly sunny in the morning, then partly sunny with a chance of showers and thunderstorms in the afternoon. Humid with highs in the mid-80s. Southeast winds around 5 miles per hour, becoming southwest around 5 miles per hour in the afternoon. Chance of rain 40%. Wednesday night, partly cloudy. A chance of showers and thunderstorms in the evening.
Humid with lows in the mid-60s. Southwest winds around 5 miles per hour. Chance of rain 30%. Thursday, partly cloudy. A chance of showers and thunderstorms in the afternoon. Humid with highs in the mid-80s. Southwest winds 5 to 10 miles per hour. Chance of rain 50%. Thursday night, mostly cloudy with a chance of thunderstorms. A chance of showers in the evening, then showers likely after midnight. Lows in the mid-60s. Chance of rain 60%. At 1 p.m., weather reports for selected cities. At Mansfield Lawn Regional Airport, it was sunny. The temperature was 78 degrees, the dew point 58, and the relative humidity 49%. The wind was northwest, at 5 miles an hour. The pressure was 30.12 inches and falling. Elsewhere across Ohio, skies ranged from sunny to mostly sunny, and temperatures were between 77 and 82 degrees. Reports from nearby cities outside Ohio, it was mostly sunny, and temperatures were between 78 and 82 degrees. The Mansfield, Ohio climate summary for the month of July, 2026. The average temperature was 73.8 degrees, which is 1.2 degrees above the normal average temperature. A total of 2.61 inches of precipitation fell during the period, which is 1.25 inches below the normal amount. No snow fell during the period. There were 5 heating degree days this period, which is normal. There were 285 cooling degree days this period, which is 46 above the normal amount. The current time is 1:45 p.m. Eastern Daylight Time. 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On the latest weather map, high pressure will persist over the region today. A series of low pressure systems are expected to impact the area on Wednesday into the weekend. The forecast for the Central Highlands. Today, sunny. Highs in the lower 80s. East winds around 5 miles per hour. Tonight, clear. Not as cool with lows in the lower 60s. East winds around 5 miles per hour in the evening, becoming light and variable. Wednesday, mostly sunny in the morning, then partly sunny with a chance of showers and thunderstorms in the afternoon. Humid with highs in the mid-80s. Southeast winds around 5 miles per hour, becoming southwest around 5 miles per hour in the afternoon. Chance of rain 40%. Wednesday night, partly cloudy. A chance of showers and thunderstorms in the evening. Humid with lows in the mid-60s. Southwest winds around 5 miles per hour. Chance of rain 30%. Thursday, partly cloudy. A chance of showers and thunderstorms in the afternoon. Humid with highs in the mid-80s. Southwest winds 5 to 10 miles per hour. Chance of rain 50%. Thursday night, mostly cloudy with a chance of thunderstorms. A chance of showers in the evening, then showers likely after midnight. Lows in the mid-60s. Chance of rain 60%. At 1 p.m., weather reports for selected cities. At Mansfield Lawn Regional Airport, it was sunny. The temperature was 78 degrees, the dew point 58, and the relative humidity 49%. The wind was northwest, at 5 miles an hour. The pressure was 30.12 inches and falling. Elsewhere across Ohio, skies ranged from sunny to mostly sunny, and temperatures were between 77 and 82 degrees. Reports from nearby cities outside Ohio, it was mostly sunny, and temperatures were between 78 and 82 degrees. The current time is 1:48 p.m. Eastern Daylight Time. 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We supply the latest available information for the Central Highlands over station WWG57 from Butler on a frequency of 162.450 MHz. On the latest weather map, high pressure will persist over the region today. A series of low pressure systems are expected to impact the area on Wednesday into the weekend. The forecast for the Central Highlands. Today, sunny. Highs in the lower 80s.
east winds around 5 miles per hour. Tonight, clear. Not as cool with lows in the lower 60s. East winds around 5 miles per hour in the evening, becoming light and variable. Wednesday, mostly sunny in the morning, then partly sunny with a chance of showers and thunderstorms in the afternoon. Humid with highs in the mid-80s. Southeast winds around 5 miles per hour, becoming southwest around 5 miles per hour in the afternoon. Chance of rain 40%. Wednesday night, partly cloudy. A chance of showers and thunderstorms in the evening. Humid with lows in the mid-60s. Southwest winds around 5 miles per hour. Chance of rain 30%. Thursday, partly cloudy. A chance of showers and thunderstorms in the afternoon. Humid with highs in the mid-80s. Southwest winds 5 to 10 miles per hour. Chance of rain 50%. Thursday night, mostly cloudy with a chance of thunderstorms. A chance of showers in the evening, then showers likely after midnight. Lows in the mid-60s. Chance of rain 60%. The extended forecast for the Central Highlands. Friday, showers likely with a chance of thunderstorms. Highs in the lower 80s. Chance of rain 70%. Friday night, mostly cloudy with a chance of thunderstorms. Showers likely, mainly in the evening. Lows in the mid-60s. Chance of rain 70%. Saturday, partly sunny. A chance of showers and thunderstorms in the afternoon. Highs in the mid-80s. Chance of rain 30%. Saturday night, partly cloudy. A chance of showers and thunderstorms in the evening. Lows in the mid-60s. Chance of rain 30%. Sunday, partly cloudy. Highs in the mid-80s. Sunday night, partly cloudy. A chance of showers after midnight. Lows in the upper 60s. Chance of rain 40%. Monday, partly sunny with a chance of showers. Highs in the mid-80s. Chance of rain 40%. At 1 p.m., weather reports for selected cities. At Mansfield Long Regional Airport, it was sunny. The temperature was 78 degrees, the dew point 58, and the relative humidity 49%. The wind was northwest, at 5 miles an hour. The pressure was 30.12 inches and falling. Elsewhere across Ohio, skies ranged from sunny to mostly sunny, and temperatures were between 77 and 82 degrees. Reports from nearby cities outside Ohio, it was mostly sunny, and temperatures were between 78 and 82 degrees. The current time is 1:51 p.m. Eastern Daylight Time. 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We supply the latest available information for the Central Highlands over station WWG57 from Butler on a frequency of 162.450 MHz. On the latest weather map, high pressure will persist over the region today. A series of low pressure systems are expected to impact the area on Wednesday into the weekend. The forecast for the Central Highlands. Today, sunny. Highs in the lower 80s. East winds around 5 miles per hour. Tonight, clear. Not as cool with lows in the lower 60s. East winds around 5 miles per hour in the evening, becoming light and variable. Wednesday, mostly sunny in the morning, then partly sunny with a chance of showers and thunderstorms in the afternoon. Humid with highs in the mid-80s. Southeast winds around 5 miles per hour, becoming southwest around 5 miles per hour in the afternoon. Chance of rain 40%. Wednesday night, partly cloudy. A chance of showers and thunderstorms in the evening. Humid with lows in the mid-60s. Southwest winds around 5 miles per hour. Chance of rain 30%. Thursday, partly cloudy. A chance of showers and thunderstorms in the afternoon. Humid with highs in the mid-80s. Southwest winds 5 to 10 miles per hour. Chance of rain 50%. Thursday night, mostly cloudy with a chance of thunderstorms. A chance of showers in the evening, then showers likely after midnight. Lows in the mid-60s. Chance of rain 60%. At 1 p.m., weather reports for selected city. At Mansfield Long Regional Airport, it was sunny.
The temperature was 78 degrees, the dew point 58, and the relative humidity 49%. The wind was northwest, at 5 miles an hour. The pressure was 30.0.

available information for the Central Highlands over station WWG57 from Butler on a frequency of 162.450 MHz. On the latest weather map, high pressure will persist over the region today. A series of low pressure systems are expected to impact the area on Wednesday into the weekend. The forecast for the Central Highlands. Today, sunny. Highs in the lower 80s. East winds around 5 miles per hour. Tonight, clear. Not as cool with lows in the lower 60s. East winds around 5 miles per hour in the evening, becoming light and variable. Wednesday, mostly sunny in the morning, then partly sunny with a chance of showers and thunderstorms in the afternoon. Humid with highs in the mid-80s. Southeast winds around 5 miles per hour, becoming southwest around 5 miles per hour in the afternoon. Chance of rain 40%. Wednesday night, partly cloudy. A chance of showers and thunderstorms in the evening. Humid with lows in the mid-60s. Southwest winds around 5 miles per hour. Chance of rain 30%. Thursday, partly cloudy. A chance of showers and thunderstorms in the afternoon. Humid with highs in the mid-80s. Southwest winds 5 to 10 miles per hour. Chance of rain 50%. Thursday night, mostly cloudy with a chance of thunderstorms. A chance of showers in the evening, then showers likely after midnight. Lows in the mid-60s. Chance of rain 60%. At 1 p.m., weather reports for selected cities. At Mansfield Lawn Regional Airport, it was sunny. The temperature was 78 degrees, the dew point 58, and the relative humidity 49%. The wind was northwest, at 5 miles an hour. The pressure was 30.12 inches and falling. Elsewhere across Ohio, skies ranged from sunny to mostly sunny, and temperatures were between 77 and 82 degrees. Reports from nearby cities outside Ohio, it was mostly sunny, and temperatures were between 78 and 82 degrees. The current time is 1:57 p.m. Eastern Daylight Time. 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We supply the latest available information for the Central Highlands over station WWG57 from Butler on a frequency of 162.450 MHz. On the latest weather map, high pressure will persist over the region today. A series of low pressure systems are expected to impact the area on Wednesday into the weekend. The forecast for the Central Highlands. Today, sunny. Highs in the lower 80s. East winds around 5 miles per hour. Tonight, clear. Not as cool with lows in the lower 60s. East winds around 5 miles per hour in the evening, becoming light and variable. Wednesday, mostly sunny in the morning, then partly sunny with a chance of showers and thunderstorms in the afternoon. Humid with highs in the mid-80s. Southeast winds around 5 miles per hour, becoming southwest around 5 miles per hour in the afternoon. Chance of rain 40%. Wednesday night, partly cloudy. A chance of showers and thunderstorms in the evening. Humid with lows in the mid-60s. Southwest winds around 5 miles per hour. Chance of rain 30%. Thursday, partly cloudy. A chance of showers and thunderstorms in the afternoon. Humid with highs in the mid-80s. Southwest winds 5 to 10 miles per hour. Chance of rain 50%. Thursday night, mostly cloudy with a chance of thunderstorms. A chance of showers in the evening, then showers likely after midnight. Lows in the mid-60s. Chance of rain 60%. At 1 p.m., weather reports for selected cities. At Mansfield Lawn Regional Airport, it was sunny. The temperature was 78 degrees, the dew point 58, and the relative humidity 49%. The wind was northwest, at 5 miles an hour. The pressure was 30.12 inches and falling. Elsewhere across Ohio, skies ranged from sunny to mostly sunny, and temperatures were between 77 and 82 degrees. Reports from nearby cities outside Ohio, it was mostly sunny, and temperatures were between 78 and 82 degrees. The current time is 1:59 p.m. Eastern Daylight Time. 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

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We supply the latest available information for the Central Highlands over station WWG57 from Butler on a frequency of 162.450 MHz. On the latest weather map, high pressure will persist over the region today. A series of low pressure systems are expected to impact the area on Wednesday into the weekend. The Nearshore Marine Forecast. For the following marine location, the islands to Vermilion. This afternoon, light and variable winds. Sunny. Waves 1 foot or less. Tonight, east winds less than 10 knots. Mostly clear. Waves 1 foot or less. Wednesday, light and variable winds. Sunny. Waves 1 foot or less. Wednesday night, east winds less than 10 knots becoming southwest. Partly cloudy. Waves 1 foot or less. The water temperature off Toledo is 76 degrees, off Cleveland 74 degrees, and off Erie 75 degrees. The extended forecast for the Central Highlands. Friday, showers likely with a chance of thunderstorms. Highs in the lower 80s. Chance of rain 70%. Friday night, mostly cloudy with a chance of thunderstorms. Showers likely, mainly in the evening. Lows in the mid-60s. Chance of rain 70%. Saturday, partly sunny. A chance of showers and thunderstorms in the afternoon. Highs in the mid-80s. Chance of rain 30%. Saturday night, partly cloudy. A chance of showers and thunderstorms in the evening. Lows in the mid-60s. Chance of rain 30%. Sunday, partly cloudy. Highs in the mid-80s. Sunday night, partly cloudy. A chance of showers after midnight. Lows in the upper 60s. Chance of rain 40%. Monday, partly sunny with a chance of showers. Highs in the mid-80s. Chance of rain 40%. The Mansfield, Ohio Climate Summary for the month of July, 2026. The average temperature was 73.8 degrees, which is 1.2 degrees above the normal average temperature. A total of 2.61 inches of precipitation fell during the period, which is 1.25 inches below the normal amount. No snow fell during the period. There were 5 heating degree days this period, which is normal. There were 285 cooling degree days this period, which is 46 above the normal amount. The forecast for the Central Highlands. Today, sunny. Highs in the lower 80s. East winds around 5 miles per hour. Tonight, clear. Not as cool with lows in the lower 60s. East winds around 5 miles per hour in the evening, becoming light and variable. Wednesday, mostly sunny in the morning, then partly sunny with a chance of showers and thunderstorms in the afternoon. Humid with highs in the mid-80s. Southeast winds around 5 miles per hour, becoming southwest around 5 miles per hour in the afternoon. Chance of rain 40%. Wednesday night, partly cloudy. A chance of showers and thunderstorms in the evening. Humid with lows in the mid-60s. Southwest winds around 5 miles per hour. Chance of rain 30%. Thursday, partly cloudy. A chance of showers and thunderstorms in the afternoon. Humid with highs in the mid-80s. Southwest winds 5 to 10 miles per hour. Chance of rain 50%. Thursday night, mostly cloudy with a chance of thunderstorms. A chance of showers in the evening, then showers likely after midnight. Lows in the mid-60s. Chance of rain 60%. At 1 p.m., weather reports for selected cities. At Mansfield Lawn Regional Airport, it was sunny. The temperature was 78 degrees, the dew point 58, and the relative humidity 49%. The wind was northwest, at 5 miles an hour. The pressure was 30.12 inches and falling. Elsewhere across Ohio, skies ranged from sunny to mostly sunny, and temperatures were between 77 and 82 degrees. Reports from nearby cities outside Ohio, it was mostly sunny, and temperatures were between 78 and 82 degrees. The current time is 2:04 p.m. Eastern Daylight Time. This is NOAA Weather Radio WWG57 originating from the National Weather Service Forecast Office in Cleveland.
We supply the latest available information for the Central Highlands over station WWG57 from Butler on a frequency of 162.450 MHz. On the latest weather map, high pressure will persist over the region today. A series of low pressure systems are expected to impact the area on Wednesday into the weekend. The forecast for the Central Highlands. Today, sunny. Highs in the lower 80s. East winds around 5 miles per hour. Tonight, clear. Not as cool with lows in the lower 60s. East winds around 5 miles per hour in the evening, becoming light and variable. Wednesday, mostly sunny in the morning, then partly sunny with a chance of showers and thunderstorms in the afternoon. Humid with highs in the mid-80s. Southeast winds around 5 miles per hour, becoming southwest around 5 miles per hour in the afternoon. Chance of rain 40%. Wednesday night, partly cloudy. A chance of showers and thunderstorms in the evening. Humid with lows in the mid-60s. Southwest winds around 5 miles per hour. Chance of rain 30%. Thursday, partly cloudy. A chance of showers and thunderstorms in the afternoon. Humid with highs in the mid-80s. Southwest winds 5 to 10 miles per hour. Chance of rain 50%. Thursday night, mostly cloudy with a chance of thunderstorms. A chance of showers in the evening, then showers likely after midnight. Lows in the mid-60s. Chance of rain 60%. At 2 p.m., weather reports for selected cities. At Mansfield Long Regional Airport, it was sunny. The temperature was 79 degrees, the dew point 58, and the relative humidity 48%. The wind was northwest, at 6 miles an hour. The pressure was 30.11 inches and falling. Elsewhere across Ohio, skies ranged from sunny to mostly sunny. It was 78 at Worcester, 82 at Marion, 80 at Toledo Express, 78 at Cleveland, and 80 at Akron-Canton Regional Airport. Youngstown reported 79, Cincinnati reported 81, Dayton reported 79, Findlay reported 80, and Columbus reported 84. Reports from nearby cities outside Ohio, it was mostly sunny, and temperatures were between 78 and 82 degrees. The current time is 2:07 p.m. Eastern Daylight Time. 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We supply the latest available information for the Central Highlands over station WWG57 from Butler on a frequency of 162.450 MHz. On the latest weather map, high pressure will persist over the region today. A series of low pressure systems are expected to impact the area on Wednesday into the weekend. The forecast for the Central Highlands. Today, sunny. Highs in the lower 80s. East winds around 5 miles per hour. Tonight, clear. Not as cool with lows in the lower 60s. East winds around 5 miles per hour in the evening, becoming light and variable. Wednesday, mostly sunny in the morning, then partly sunny with a chance of showers and thunderstorms in the afternoon. Humid with highs in the mid-80s. Southeast winds around 5 miles per hour, becoming southwest around 5 miles per hour in the afternoon. Chance of rain 40%. Wednesday night, partly cloudy. A chance of showers and thunderstorms in the evening. Humid with lows in the mid-60s. Southwest winds around 5 miles per hour. Chance of rain 30%. Thursday, partly cloudy. A chance of showers and thunderstorms in the afternoon. Humid with highs in the mid-80s. Southwest winds 5 to 10 miles per hour. Chance of rain 50%. Thursday night, mostly cloudy with a chance of thunderstorms. A chance of showers in the evening, then showers likely after midnight. Lows in the mid-60s. Chance of rain 60%. At 2 p.m., weather reports for selected cities. At Mansfield Long Regional Airport, it was sunny. The temperature was 79 degrees, the dew point 58, and the relative humidity 48%. The wind was northwest, at 6 miles an hour. The pressure was 30.11 inches and falling. Elsewhere across Ohio, skies ranged from sunny to mostly sunny.
It was 78 at Worcester, 82 at Marion, 80 at Toledo Express, 78 at Cleveland, and 80 at Akron-Canton Regional Airport. Youngstown reported 79, Cincinnati reported 81, Dayton reported 79, Findlay reported 80, and Columbus reported 84. Reports from nearby cities outside Ohio, it was mostly sunny, and temperatures were between 78 and 82 degrees. The extended forecast for the Central Highlands. Friday, showers likely with a chance of thunderstorms. Highs in the lower 80s. Chance of rain 70%. Friday night, mostly cloudy with a chance of thunderstorms. Showers likely, mainly in the evening. Lows in the mid-60s. Chance of rain 70%. Saturday, partly sunny. A chance of showers and thunderstorms in the afternoon. Highs in the mid-80s. Chance of rain 30%. Saturday night, partly cloudy. A chance of showers and thunderstorms in the evening. Lows in the mid-60s. Chance of rain 30%. Sunday, partly cloudy. Highs in the mid-80s. Sunday night, partly cloudy. A chance of showers after midnight. Lows in the upper 60s. Chance of rain 40%. Monday, partly sunny with a chance of showers. Highs in the mid-80s. Chance of rain 40%. The current time is 2:11 p.m. Eastern Daylight Time. 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On the latest weather map, high pressure will persist over the region today. A series of low pressure systems are expected to impact the area on Wednesday into the weekend. The forecast for the Central Highlands. Today, sunny. Highs in the lower 80s. East winds around 5 miles per hour. Tonight, clear. Not as cool with lows in the lower 60s. East winds around 5 miles per hour in the evening, becoming light and variable. Wednesday, mostly sunny in the morning, then partly sunny with a chance of showers and thunderstorms in the afternoon. Humid with highs in the mid-80s. Southeast winds around 5 miles per hour, becoming southwest around 5 miles per hour in the afternoon. Chance of rain 40%. Wednesday night, partly cloudy. A chance of showers and thunderstorms in the evening. Humid with lows in the mid-60s. Southwest winds around 5 miles per hour. Chance of rain 30%. Thursday, partly cloudy. A chance of showers and thunderstorms in the afternoon. Humid with highs in the mid-80s. Southwest winds 5 to 10 miles per hour. Chance of rain 50%. Thursday night, mostly cloudy with a chance of thunderstorms. A chance of showers in the evening, then showers likely after midnight. Lows in the mid-60s. Chance of rain 60%. At 2 p.m., weather reports for selected cities. At Mansfield Long Regional Airport, it was sunny. The temperature was 79 degrees, the dew point 58, and the relative humidity 48%. The wind was northwest, at 6 miles an hour. The pressure was 30.11 inches and falling. Elsewhere across Ohio, skies ranged from sunny to mostly sunny. It was 78 at Worcester, 82 at Marion, 80 at Toledo Express, 78 at Cleveland, and 80 at Akron-Canton Regional Airport. Youngstown reported 79, Cincinnati reported 81, Dayton reported 79, Findlay reported 80, and Columbus reported 84. Reports from nearby cities outside Ohio, it was mostly sunny, and temperatures were between 78 and 82 degrees. At 2 p.m., weather reports for selected cities. At Mansfield Long Regional Airport, it was sunny. The temperature was 79 degrees, the dew point 58, and the relative humidity 48%. The wind was northwest, at 6 miles an hour. The pressure was 30.11 inches and falling. Elsewhere across Ohio, skies ranged from sunny to mostly sunny. It was 78 at Worcester, 82 at Marion, 80 at Toledo Express, 78 at Cleveland, and 80 at Akron-Canton Regional Airport.
Youngstown reported 79, Cincinnati reported 81, Dayton reported 79, Findlay reported 80, and Columbus reported 84. Reports from nearby cities outside Ohio, it was mostly sunny, and temperatures were between 78 and 82 degrees. The current time is 2:14 p.m. Eastern Daylight Time. 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The Mansfield, Ohio climate summary for the month of July, 2026. The average temperature was 73.8 degrees, which is 1.2 degrees above the normal average temperature. A total of 2.61 inches of precipitation fell during the period, which is 1.25 inches below the normal amount. No snow fell during the period. There were 5 heating degree days this period, which is normal. There were 285 cooling degree days this period, which is 46 above the normal amount. On the latest weather map, high pressure will persist over the region today. A series of low pressure systems are expected to impact the area on Wednesday into the weekend. The forecast for the Central Highlands. Today, sunny. Highs in the lower 80s. East winds around 5 miles per hour. Tonight, clear. Not as cool with lows in the lower 60s. East winds around 5 miles per hour in the evening, becoming light and variable. Wednesday, mostly sunny in the morning, then partly sunny with a chance of showers and thunderstorms in the afternoon. Humid with highs in the mid-80s. Southeast winds around 5 miles per hour, becoming southwest around 5 miles per hour in the afternoon. Chance of rain 40%. Wednesday night, partly cloudy. A chance of showers and thunderstorms in the evening. Humid with lows in the mid-60s. Southwest winds around 5 miles per hour. Chance of rain 30%. Thursday, partly cloudy. A chance of showers and thunderstorms in the afternoon. Humid with highs in the mid-80s. Southwest winds 5 to 10 miles per hour. Chance of rain 50%. Thursday night, mostly cloudy with a chance of thunderstorms. A chance of showers in the evening, then showers likely after midnight. Lows in the mid-60s. Chance of rain 60%. At 2 p.m., weather reports for selected cities. At Mansfield Lawn Regional Airport, it was sunny. The temperature was 79 degrees, the dew point 58, and the relative humidity 48%. The wind was northwest, at 6 miles an hour. The pressure was 30.11 inches and falling. Elsewhere across Ohio, skies ranged from sunny to mostly sunny. It was 78 at Worcester, 82 at Marion, 80 at Toledo Express, 78 at Cleveland, and 80 at Akron-Canton Regional Airport. Youngstown reported 79, Cincinnati reported 81, Dayton reported 79, Findlay reported 80, and Columbus reported 84. Reports from nearby cities outside Ohio, it was mostly sunny, and temperatures were between 78 and 82 degrees. The current time is 2:18 p.m. Eastern Daylight Time. 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We supply the latest available information for the Central Highlands over station WWG57 from Butler on a frequency of 162.450 MHz. On the latest weather map, high pressure will persist over the region today. A series of low pressure systems are expected to impact the area on Wednesday into the weekend. The forecast for the Central Highlands. Today, sunny. Highs in the lower 80s. East winds around 5 miles per hour. Tonight, clear. Not as cool with lows in the lower 60s. East winds around 5 miles per hour in the evening, becoming light and variable. Wednesday, mostly sunny in the morning, then partly sunny with a chance of showers and thunderstorms in the afternoon. Humid with highs in the mid-80s. Southeast winds around 5 miles per hour, becoming southwest around 5 miles per hour in the afternoon. Chance of rain 40%. Wednesday night, partly cloudy. A chance of showers and thunderstorms in the evening. Humid with lows in the mid-60s.
Southwest winds around 5 miles per hour. Chance of rain 30%. Thursday, partly cloudy. A chance of showers and thunderstorms in the afternoon. Humid with highs in the mid-80s. Southwest winds 5 to 10 miles per hour. Chance of rain 50%. Thursday night, mostly cloudy with a chance of thunderstorms. A chance of showers in the evening, then showers likely after midnight. Lows in the mid-60s. Chance of rain 60%. The extended forecast for the Central Highlands. Friday, showers likely with a chance of thunderstorms. Highs in the lower 80s. Chance of rain 70%. Friday night, mostly cloudy with a chance of thunderstorms. Showers likely, mainly in the evening. Lows in the mid-60s. Chance of rain 70%. Saturday, partly sunny. A chance of showers and thunderstorms in the afternoon. Highs in the mid-80s. Chance of rain 30%. Saturday night, partly cloudy. A chance of showers and thunderstorms in the evening. Lows in the mid-60s. Chance of rain 30%. Sunday, partly cloudy. Highs in the mid-80s. Sunday night, partly cloudy. A chance of showers after midnight. Lows in the upper 60s. Chance of rain 40%. Monday, partly sunny with a chance of showers. Highs in the mid-80s. Chance of rain 40%. At 2 p.m., weather reports for selected cities. At Mansfield Long Regional Airport, it was sunny. The temperature was 79 degrees, the dew point 58, and the relative humidity 48%. The wind was northwest, at 6 miles an hour. The pressure was 30.11 inches and falling. Elsewhere across Ohio, skies ranged from sunny to mostly sunny. It was 78 at Worcester, 82 at Marion, 80 at Toledo Express, 78 at Cleveland, and 80 at Akron-Canton Regional Airport. Youngstown reported 79, Cincinnati reported 81, Dayton reported 79, Findlay reported 80, and Columbus reported 84. Reports from nearby cities outside Ohio, it was mostly sunny, and temperatures were between 78 and 82 degrees. The current time is 2:22 p.m. Eastern Daylight Time. 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On the latest weather map, high pressure will persist over the region today. A series of low pressure systems are expected to impact the area on Wednesday into the weekend. The forecast for the Central Highlands. Today, sunny. Highs in the lower 80s. East winds around 5 miles per hour. Tonight, clear. Not as cool with lows in the lower 60s. East winds around 5 miles per hour in the evening, becoming light and variable. Wednesday, mostly sunny in the morning, then partly sunny with a chance of showers and thunderstorms in the afternoon. Humid with highs in the mid-80s. Southeast winds around 5 miles per hour, becoming southwest around 5 miles per hour in the afternoon. Chance of rain 40%. Wednesday night, partly cloudy. A chance of showers and thunderstorms in the evening. Humid with lows in the mid-60s. Southwest winds around 5 miles per hour. Chance of rain 30%. Thursday, partly cloudy. A chance of showers and thunderstorms in the afternoon. Humid with highs in the mid-80s. Southwest winds 5 to 10 miles per hour. Chance of rain 50%. Thursday night, mostly cloudy with a chance of thunderstorms. A chance of showers in the evening, then showers likely after midnight. Lows in the mid-60s. Chance of rain 60%. At 2 p.m., weather reports for selected cities. At Mansfield Long Regional Airport, it was sunny. The temperature was 79 degrees, the dew point 58, and the relative humidity 48%. The wind was northwest, at 6 miles an hour. The pressure was 30.11 inches and falling. Elsewhere across Ohio, skies ranged from sunny to mostly sunny. It was 78 at Worcester, 82 at Marion, 80 at Toledo Express,
78 at Cleveland, and 80 at Akron-Canton Regional Airport. Youngstown reported 79, Cincinnati reported 81, Dayton reported 79, Findlay reported 80, and Columbus reported 84. Reports from nearby cities outside Ohio, it was mostly sunny, and temperatures were between 78 and 82 degrees. The current time is 2:24 p.m. Eastern Daylight Time. 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On the latest weather map, high pressure will persist over the region today. A series of low pressure systems are expected to impact the area on Wednesday into the weekend. The forecast for the Central Highlands. Today, sunny. Highs in the lower 80s. East winds around 5 miles per hour. Tonight, clear. Not as cool with lows in the lower 60s. East winds around 5 miles per hour in the evening, becoming light and variable. Wednesday, mostly sunny in the morning, then partly sunny with a chance of showers and thunderstorms in the afternoon. Humid with highs in the mid-80s. Southeast winds around 5 miles per hour, becoming southwest around 5 miles per hour in the afternoon. Chance of rain 40%. Wednesday night, partly cloudy. A chance of showers and thunderstorms in the evening. Humid with lows in the mid-60s. Southwest winds around 5 miles per hour. Chance of rain 30%. Thursday, partly cloudy. A chance of showers and thunderstorms in the afternoon. Humid with highs in the mid-80s. Southwest winds 5 to 10 miles per hour. Chance of rain 50%. Thursday night, mostly cloudy with a chance of thunderstorms. A chance of showers in the evening, then showers likely after midnight. Lows in the mid-60s. Chance of rain 60%. At 2 p.m., weather reports for selected cities. At Mansfield-Lom Regional Airport, it was sunny. The temperature was 79 degrees, the dew point 58, and the relative humidity 48%. The wind was northwest, at 6 miles an hour. The pressure was 30.11 inches and falling. Elsewhere across Ohio, skies ranged from sunny to mostly sunny. It was 78 at Worcester, 82 at Marion, 80 at Toledo Express, 78 at Cleveland, and 80 at Akron-Canton Regional Airport. Youngstown reported 79, Cincinnati reported 81, Dayton reported 79, Findlay reported 80, and Columbus reported 84. Reports from nearby cities outside Ohio, it was mostly sunny, and temperatures were between 78 and 82 degrees. The current time is 2:27 p.m. Eastern Daylight Time. 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We supply the latest available information for the Central Highlands over station WWG57 from Butler on a frequency of 162.450 MHz. On the latest weather map, high pressure will persist over the region today. A series of low pressure systems are expected to impact the area on Wednesday into the weekend. The forecast for the Central Highlands. Today, sunny. Highs in the lower 80s. East winds around 5 miles per hour. Tonight, clear. Not as cool with lows in the lower 60s. East winds around 5 miles per hour in the evening, becoming light and variable. Wednesday, mostly sunny in the morning, then partly sunny with a chance of showers and thunderstorms in the afternoon. Humid with highs in the mid-80s. Southeast winds around 5 miles per hour, becoming southwest around 5 miles per hour in the afternoon. Chance of rain 40%. Wednesday night, partly cloudy. A chance of showers and thunderstorms in the evening. Humid with lows in the mid-60s. Southwest winds around 5 miles per hour. Chance of rain 30%. Thursday, partly cloudy. A chance of showers and thunderstorms in the afternoon. Humid with highs in the mid-80s. Southwest winds 5 to 10 miles per hour. Chance of rain 50%. Thursday night, mostly cloudy with a chance of thunderstorms.
A chance of showers in the evening, then showers likely after midnight. Lows in the mid-60s. Chance of rain 60%. At 2 p.m., weather reports for selected cities. At Mansfield Long Regional Airport, it was sunny. The temperature was 79 degrees, the dew point 58, and the relative humidity 48%. The wind was northwest, at 6 miles an hour. The pressure was 30.11 inches and falling. Elsewhere across Ohio, skies ranged from sunny to mostly sunny. It was 78 at Worcester, 82 at Marion, 80 at Toledo Express, 78 at Cleveland, and 80 at Akron-Canton Regional Airport. Youngstown reported 79, Cincinnati reported 81, Dayton reported 79, Findlay reported 80, and Columbus reported 84. Reports from nearby cities outside Ohio, it was mostly sunny, and temperatures were between 78 and 82 degrees. The extended forecast for the Central Highlands. Friday, showers likely with a chance of thunderstorms. Highs in the lower 80s. Chance of rain 70%. Friday night, mostly cloudy with a chance of thunderstorms. Showers likely, mainly in the evening. Lows in the mid-60s. Chance of rain 70%. Saturday, partly sunny. A chance of showers and thunderstorms in the afternoon. Highs in the mid-80s. Chance of rain 30%. Saturday night, partly cloudy. A chance of showers and thunderstorms in the evening. Lows in the mid-60s. Chance of rain 30%. Sunday, partly cloudy. Highs in the mid-80s. Sunday night, partly cloudy. A chance of showers after midnight. Lows in the upper 60s. Chance of rain 40%. Monday, partly sunny with a chance of showers. Highs in the mid-80s. Chance of rain 40%. The Mansfield, Ohio climate summary for the month of July, 2026. The average temperature was 73.8 degrees, which is 1.2 degrees above the normal average temperature. A total of 2.61 inches of precipitation fell during the period, which is 1.25 inches below the normal amount. No snow fell during the period. There were 5 heating degree days this period, which is normal. There were 285 cooling degree days this period, which is 46 above the normal amount. The current time is 2:32 p.m. Eastern Daylight Time. 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On the latest weather map, high pressure will persist over the region today. A series of low pressure systems are expected to impact the area on Wednesday into the weekend. The forecast for the Central Highlands. Today, sunny. Highs in the lower 80s. East winds around 5 miles per hour. Tonight, clear. Not as cool with lows in the lower 60s. East winds around 5 miles per hour in the evening, becoming light and variable. Wednesday, mostly sunny in the morning, then partly sunny with a chance of showers and thunderstorms in the afternoon. Humid with highs in the mid-80s. Southeast winds around 5 miles per hour, becoming southwest around 5 miles per hour in the afternoon. 5 miles per hour in the afternoon. Chance of rain 40%. Wednesday night, partly cloudy. A chance of showers and thunderstorms in the evening. Humid with lows in the mid-60s. Southwest winds around 5 miles per hour. Chance of rain 30%. Thursday, partly cloudy. A chance of showers and thunderstorms in the afternoon. Humid with highs in the mid-80s. Southwest winds 5 to 10 miles per hour. Chance of rain 50%. Thursday night, mostly cloudy with a chance of thunderstorms. A chance of showers in the evening, then showers likely after midnight. Lows in the mid-60s. Chance of rain 60%. At 2 p.m., weather reports for selected cities. At Mansfield Long Regional Airport, it was sunny. The temperature was 79 degrees, the dew point 58, and the relative humidity 48%. The wind was northwest, at 6 miles an hour. The pressure was 30.11 inches and falling. Elsewhere across Ohio,
Skies ranged from sunny to mostly sunny. It was 78 at Worcester, 82 at Marion, 80 at Toledo Express, 78 at Cleveland, and 80 at Akron Canton Regional Airport. Youngstown reported 79,

Cincinnati reported 81, Dayton reported 79, Findlay reported 80, and Columbus reported 84. Reports from nearby cities outside Ohio, it was mostly sunny, and temperatures were between 78 and 82 degrees. The current time is 2:34 p.m. Eastern Daylight Time. 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We supply the latest available information for the Central Highlands over station WWG 57 from Butler on a frequency of 162.450 MHz. On the latest weather map, high pressure will persist over the region today. A series of low pressure systems are expected to impact the area on Wednesday into the weekend. The forecast for the Central Highlands. This afternoon, sunny. Highs in the lower 80s. East winds around 5 miles per hour. Tonight, clear. Lows in the lower 60s. East winds around 5 miles per hour in the evening, becoming light and variable. Wednesday, mostly sunny in the morning, then partly cloudy with a slight chance of showers and thunderstorms in the afternoon. Humid with highs in the mid-80s. South winds around 5 miles per hour, becoming southwest around 5 miles per hour in the afternoon. Chance of rain 20%. Wednesday night, partly cloudy in the evening, then clearing. Humid with lows in the mid-60s. Southwest winds around 5 miles per hour. Thursday, partly cloudy. A chance of showers and thunderstorms in the afternoon. Humid with highs in the mid-80s. Southwest winds 5 to 10 miles per hour. Chance of rain 40%. Thursday night, mostly cloudy. A chance of showers and thunderstorms in the evening, then showers likely after midnight. Lows in the mid-60s. Chance of rain 60%. The extended forecast for the Central Highlands. Friday, a chance of thunderstorms. Showers. Highs in the lower 80s. Chance of rain 90%. Friday night, mostly cloudy with a chance of thunderstorms. Showers, mainly in the evening. Lows in the mid-60s. Chance of rain 90%. Saturday, partly sunny. A chance of showers and thunderstorms in the afternoon. Highs in the lower 80s. Chance of rain 40%. Saturday night, mostly cloudy in the evening, then becoming partly cloudy. A chance of thunderstorms in the evening. A chance of showers. Lows in the lower 60s. Chance of rain 40%. Sunday, partly cloudy. Highs in the mid-80s. Sunday night, mostly cloudy with a chance of showers and thunderstorms. Lows in the mid-60s. Chance of rain 50%. Monday, partly sunny with a chance of showers. A chance of thunderstorms in the afternoon. Highs in the mid-80s. Chance of rain 50%. At 2 p.m., weather reports for selected cities. At Mansfield Long Regional Airport, it was sunny. The temperature was 79 degrees, the dew point 58, and the relative humidity 48%. The wind was northwest, at 6 miles an hour. The pressure was 30.11 inches and falling. Elsewhere across Ohio, skies ranged from sunny to mostly sunny. It was 78 at Worcester, 82 at Marion, 80 at Toledo Express, 78 at Cleveland, and 80 at Akron-Canton Regional Airport. Youngstown reported 79, Cincinnati reported 81, Dayton reported 79, Findlay reported 80, and Columbus reported 84. Reports from nearby cities outside Ohio, it was mostly sunny, and temperatures were between 78 and 82 degrees. The current time is 2:38 p.m. Eastern Daylight Time. 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On the latest weather map, high pressure will persist over the region today. A series of low pressure systems are expected to impact the area on Wednesday into the weekend. The forecast for the Central Highlands. This afternoon, sunny. Highs in the lower 80s. East winds around 5 miles per hour. Tonight, clear.
lows in the lower 60s. East winds around 5 miles per hour in the evening, becoming light and variable. Wednesday, mostly sunny in the morning, then partly cloudy with a slight chance of showers and thunderstorms in the afternoon. Humid with highs in the mid-80s. South winds around 5 miles per hour, becoming southwest around 5 miles per hour in the afternoon. Chance of rain 20%. Wednesday night, partly cloudy in the evening, then clearing. Humid with lows in the mid-60s. Southwest winds around 5 miles per hour. Thursday, partly cloudy. A chance of showers and thunderstorms in the afternoon. Humid with highs in the mid-80s. Southwest winds 5 to 10 miles per hour. Chance of rain 40%. Thursday night, mostly cloudy. A chance of showers and thunderstorms in the evening, then showers likely after midnight. Lows in the mid-60s. Chance of rain 60%. The extended forecast for the Central Highlands. Friday, a chance of thunderstorms. Showers. Highs in the lower 80s. Chance of rain 90%. Friday night, mostly cloudy with a chance of thunderstorms. Showers, mainly in the evening. Lows in the mid-60s. Chance of rain 90%. Saturday, partly sunny. A chance of showers and thunderstorms in the afternoon. Highs in the lower 80s. Chance of rain 40%. Saturday night, mostly cloudy in the evening, then becoming partly cloudy. A chance of thunderstorms in the evening. A chance of showers. Lows in the lower 60s. Chance of rain 40%. Sunday, partly cloudy. Highs in the mid-80s. Sunday night, mostly cloudy with a chance of showers and thunderstorms. Lows in the mid-60s. Chance of rain 50%. Monday, partly sunny with a chance of showers. A chance of thunderstorms in the afternoon. Highs in the mid-80s. Chance of rain 50%. At 2 p.m., weather reports for selected cities. At Mansfield Lawn Regional Airport, it was sunny. The temperature was 79 degrees, the dew point 58, and the relative humidity 48%. The wind was northwest, at 6 miles an hour. The pressure was 30.11 inches and falling. Elsewhere across Ohio, skies ranged from sunny to mostly sunny. It was 78 at Worcester, 82 at Marion, 80 at Toledo Express, 78 at Cleveland, and 80 at Akron-Canton Regional Airport. Youngstown reported 79, Cincinnati reported 81, Dayton reported 79, Findlay reported 80, and Columbus reported 84. Reports from nearby cities outside Ohio, it was mostly sunny, and temperatures were between 78 and 82 degrees. The current time is 2:42 p.m. Eastern Daylight Time. 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On the latest weather map, high pressure will persist over the region today. A series of low pressure systems are expected to impact the area on Wednesday into the weekend. The forecast for the Central Highlands. This afternoon, sunny. Highs in the lower 80s. East winds around 5 miles per hour. Tonight, clear. Lows in the lower 60s. East winds around 5 miles per hour in the evening, becoming light and variable. Wednesday, mostly sunny in the morning, then partly cloudy with a slight chance of showers and thunderstorms in the afternoon. Humid with highs in the mid-80s. South winds around 5 miles per hour, becoming southwest around 5 miles per hour in the afternoon. Chance of rain 20%. Wednesday night, partly cloudy in the evening, then clearing. Humid with lows in the mid-60s. Southwest winds around 5 miles per hour. Thursday, partly cloudy. A chance of showers and thunderstorms in the afternoon. Humid with highs in the mid-80s. Southwest winds 5 to 10 miles per hour. Chance of rain 40%. Thursday night, mostly cloudy. A chance of showers and thunderstorms in the evening, then showers likely after midnight. Lows in the mid-60s. Chance of rain 60%.
at 2 p.m. Weather reports for selected cities. At Mansfield Lawn Regional Airport, it was sunny. The temperature was 79 degrees, the dew point 58, and the relative humidity 48%. The wind was northwest, at 6 miles an hour. The pressure was 30.11 inches and falling. Elsewhere across Ohio, skies ranged from sunny to mostly sunny. It was 78 at Worcester, 82 at Marion, 80 at Toledo Express, 78 at Cleveland, and 80 at Akron-Canton Regional Airport. Youngstown reported 79, Cincinnati reported 81, Dayton reported 79, Findlay reported 80, and Columbus reported 84. Reports from nearby cities outside Ohio, it was mostly sunny, and temperatures were between 78 and 82 degrees. The Mansfield, Ohio climate summary for the month of July, 2026. The average temperature was 73.8 degrees, which is 1.2 degrees above the normal average temperature. A total of 2.61 inches of precipitation fell during the period, which is 1.25 inches below the normal amount. No snow fell during the period. There were 5 heating degree days this period, which is normal. There were 285 cooling degree days this period, which is 46 above the normal amount. The current time is 2:46 p.m. Eastern Daylight Time. 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On the latest weather map, high pressure will persist over the region today. A series of low pressure systems are expected to impact the area on Wednesday into the weekend. The forecast for the Central Highlands. This afternoon, sunny. Highs in the lower 80s. East winds around 5 miles per hour. Tonight, clear. Lows in the lower 60s. East winds around 5 miles per hour in the evening, becoming light and variable. Wednesday, mostly sunny in the morning, then partly cloudy with a slight chance of showers and thunderstorms in the afternoon. Humid with highs in the mid-80s. South winds around 5 miles per hour, becoming southwest around 5 miles per hour in the afternoon. Chance of rain 20%. Wednesday night, partly cloudy in the evening, then clearing. Humid with lows in the mid-60s. Southwest winds around 5 miles per hour. Thursday, partly cloudy. A chance of showers and thunderstorms in the afternoon. Humid with highs in the mid-80s. Southwest winds 5 to 10 miles per hour. Chance of rain 40%. Thursday night, mostly cloudy. A chance of showers and thunderstorms in the evening, then showers likely after midnight. Lows in the mid-60s. Chance of rain 60%. At 2 p.m., weather reports for selected cities. At Mansfield Lawn Regional Airport, it was sunny. The temperature was 79 degrees, the dew point 58, and the relative humidity 48%. The wind was northwest, at 6 miles an hour. The pressure was 30.11 inches and falling. Elsewhere across Ohio, skies ranged from sunny to mostly sunny. It was 78 at Worcester, 82 at Marion, 80 at Toledo Express, 78 at Cleveland, and 80 at Akron-Canton Regional Airport. Youngstown reported 79, Cincinnati reported 81, Dayton reported 79, Findlay reported 80, and Columbus reported 84. Reports from nearby cities outside Ohio, it was mostly sunny, and temperatures were between 78 and 82 degrees. The current time is 2:48 p.m. Eastern Daylight Time. 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On the latest weather map, high pressure will persist over the region today. A series of low pressure systems are expected to impact the area on Wednesday into the weekend. The forecast for the Central Highlands. This afternoon, sunny. Highs in the lower 80s. East winds around 5 miles per hour. Tonight, clear. Lows in the lower 60s.
east winds around 5 miles per hour in the evening, becoming light and variable. Wednesday, mostly sunny in the morning, then partly cloudy with a slight chance of showers and thunderstorms in the afternoon. Humid with highs in the mid-80s. South winds around 5 miles per hour, becoming southwest around 5 miles per hour in the afternoon. Chance of rain 20%. Wednesday night, partly cloudy in the evening, then clearing. Humid with lows in the mid-60s. Southwest winds around 5 miles per hour. Thursday, partly cloudy. A chance of showers and thunderstorms in the afternoon. Humid with highs in the mid-80s. Southwest winds 5 to 10 miles per hour. Chance of rain 40%. Thursday night, mostly cloudy. A chance of showers and thunderstorms in the evening, then showers likely after midnight. Lows in the mid-60s. Chance of rain 60%. The extended forecast for the Central Highlands. Friday, a chance of thunderstorms. Showers. Highs in the lower 80s. Chance of rain 90%. Friday night, mostly cloudy with a chance of thunderstorms. Showers, mainly in the evening. Lows in the mid-60s. Chance of rain 90%. Saturday, partly sunny. A chance of showers and thunderstorms in the afternoon. Highs in the lower 80s. Chance of rain 40%. Saturday night, mostly cloudy in the evening, then becoming partly cloudy. A chance of thunderstorms in the evening. A chance of showers. Lows in the lower 60s. Chance of rain 40%. Sunday, partly cloudy. Highs in the mid-80s. Sunday night, mostly cloudy with a chance of showers and thunderstorms. Lows in the mid-60s. Chance of rain 50%. Monday, partly sunny with a chance of showers. A chance of thunderstorms in the afternoon. Highs in the mid-80s. Chance of rain 50%. At 2 p.m., weather reports for selected cities. At Mansfield Long Regional Airport, it was sunny. The temperature was 79 degrees, the dew point 58, and the relative humidity 48%. The wind was northwest, at 6 miles an hour. The pressure was 30.11 inches and falling. Elsewhere across Ohio, skies ranged from sunny to mostly sunny. It was 78 at Worcester, 82 at Marion, 80 at Toledo Express, 78 at Cleveland, and 80 at Akron-Canton Regional Airport. Youngstown reported 79, Cincinnati reported 81, Dayton reported 79, Findlay reported 80, and Columbus reported 84. Reports from nearby cities outside Ohio, it was mostly sunny, and temperatures were between 78 and 82 degrees. The current time is 2:52 p.m. Eastern Daylight Time. 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On the latest weather map, high pressure will drift east of the area tonight into Wednesday as a cold front approaches from the west. The front will slow to the west of the area Thursday before moving east across the area Friday and Saturday. The forecast for the Central Highlands. This afternoon, sunny. Highs in the lower 80s. East winds around 5 miles per hour. Tonight, clear. Lows in the lower 60s. East winds around 5 miles per hour in the evening, becoming light and variable. Wednesday, mostly sunny in the morning. Then partly cloudy with a slight chance of showers and thunderstorms in the afternoon. Humid with highs in the mid-80s. South winds around 5 miles per hour, becoming southwest around 5 miles per hour in the afternoon. Chance of rain 20%. Wednesday night, partly cloudy in the evening, then clearing. Humid with lows in the mid-60s. Southwest winds around 5 miles per hour. Thursday, partly cloudy. A chance of showers and thunderstorms in the afternoon. Humid with highs in the mid-80s. Southwest winds 5 to 10 miles per hour. Chance of rain 40%. Thursday night, mostly cloudy. A chance of showers and thunderstorms in the evening, then showers likely after midnight. Lows in the mid-60s. Chance of rain 60%.
at 2 p.m. Weather reports for selected cities. At Mansfield-Laum Regional Airport, it was

284. Reports from nearby cities outside Ohio, it was mostly sunny, and temperatures were between 78 and 82 degrees. The current time is 2:55 p.m. Eastern Daylight Time. 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On the latest weather map, high pressure will drift east of the area tonight into Wednesday as a cold front approaches from the west. The front will slow to the west of the area Thursday before moving east across the area Friday and Saturday. The forecast for the Central Highlands. This afternoon, sunny. Highs in the lower 80s. East winds around 5 miles per hour. Tonight, clear. Lows in the lower 60s. East winds around 5 miles per hour in the evening, becoming light and variable. Wednesday, mostly sunny in the morning, then partly cloudy with a slight chance of showers and thunderstorms in the afternoon. Humid with highs in the mid-80s. South winds around 5 miles per hour, becoming southwest around 5 miles per hour in the afternoon. Chance of rain 20%. Wednesday night, partly cloudy in the evening, then clearing. Humid with lows in the mid-60s. Southwest winds around 5 miles per hour. Thursday, partly cloudy. A chance of showers and thunderstorms in the afternoon. Humid with highs in the mid-80s. Southwest winds 5 to 10 miles per hour. Chance of rain 40%. Thursday night, mostly cloudy. A chance of showers and thunderstorms in the evening, then showers likely after midnight. Lows in the mid-60s. Chance of rain 60%. At 2 p.m., weather reports for selected cities. At Mansfield Long Regional Airport, it was sunny. The temperature was 79 degrees, the dew point 58, and the relative humidity 48%. The wind was northwest, at 6 miles an hour. The pressure was 30.11 inches and falling. Elsewhere across Ohio, skies ranged from sunny to mostly sunny. It was 78 at Worcester, 82 at Marion, 80 at Toledo Express, 78 at Cleveland, and 80 at Akron-Canton Regional Airport. Youngstown reported 79, Cincinnati reported 81, Dayton reported 79, Findlay reported 80, and Columbus reported 84. Reports from nearby cities outside Ohio, it was mostly sunny, and temperatures were between 78 and 82 degrees. The current time is 2:58 p.m. Eastern Daylight Time. 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On the latest weather map, high pressure will drift east of the area tonight into Wednesday as a cold front approaches from the west. The front will slow to the west of the area Thursday before moving east across the area Friday and Saturday. The forecast for the Central Highlands. This afternoon, sunny. Highs in the lower 80s. East winds around 5 miles per hour. Tonight, clear. Lows in the lower 60s. East winds around 5 miles per hour in the evening, becoming light and variable. Wednesday, mostly sunny in the morning, then partly cloudy with a slight chance of showers and thunderstorms in the afternoon. Humid with highs in the mid-80s. South winds around 5 miles per hour, becoming southwest around 5 miles per hour in the afternoon. Chance of rain 20%. Wednesday night, partly cloudy in the evening, then clearing. Humid with lows in the mid-60s. Southwest winds around 5 miles per hour. Thursday, partly cloudy. A chance of showers and thunderstorms in the afternoon. Humid with highs in the mid-80s. Southwest winds 5 to 10 miles per hour. Chance of rain 40%. Thursday night, mostly cloudy. A chance of showers and thunderstorms in the evening, then showers likely after midnight. Lows in the mid-60s. Chance of rain 60%. The Nearshore Marine Forecast. For the following marine location, the islands to Vermilion. This afternoon, light and variable winds.

sunny. Waves 1 foot or less. Tonight, east winds less than 10 knots. Mostly clear. Waves 1 foot or less. Wednesday, light and variable winds. Sunny. Waves 1 foot or less. Wednesday night, east winds less than 10 knots becoming southwest. Partly cloudy. Waves 1 foot or less. The water temperature off Toledo is 76 degrees, off Cleveland 74 degrees, and off Erie 75 degrees. The extended forecast for the Central Highlands. Friday, a chance of thunderstorms. Showers. Highs in the lower 80s. Chance of rain 90%. Friday night, mostly cloudy with a chance of thunderstorms. Showers, mainly in the evening. Lows in the mid-60s. Chance of rain 90%. Saturday, partly sunny. A chance of showers and thunderstorms in the afternoon. Highs in the lower 80s. Chance of rain 40%. Saturday night, mostly cloudy in the evening, then becoming partly cloudy. A chance of thunderstorms in the evening. A chance of showers. Lows in the lower 60s. Chance of rain 40%. Sunday, partly cloudy. Highs in the mid-80s. Sunday night, mostly cloudy with a chance of showers and thunderstorms. Lows in the mid-60s. Chance of rain 50%. Monday, partly sunny with a chance of showers. A chance of thunderstorms in the afternoon. Highs in the mid-80s. Chance of rain 50%. The Mansfield, Ohio climate summary for the month of July, 2026. The average temperature was 73.8 degrees, which is 1.2 degrees above the normal average temperature. A total of 2.61 inches of precipitation fell during the period, which is 1.25 inches below the normal amount. No snow fell during the period. There were 5 heating degree days this period, which is normal. There were 285 cooling degree days this period, which is 46 above the normal amount. At 2 p.m., weather reports for selected cities. At Mansfield Long Regional Airport, it was sunny. The temperature was 79 degrees, the dew point 58, and the relative humidity 48%. The wind was northwest, at 6 miles an hour. The pressure was 30.11 inches and falling. Elsewhere across Ohio, skies ranged from sunny to mostly sunny. It was 78 at Worcester, 82 at Marion, 80 at Toledo Express, 78 at Cleveland, and 80 at Akron-Canton Regional Airport. Youngstown reported 79, Cincinnati reported 81, Dayton reported 79, Findlay reported 80, and Columbus reported 84. Reports from nearby cities outside Ohio, it was mostly sunny, and temperatures were between 78 and 82 degrees. The current time is 3:03 p.m. Eastern Daylight Time. 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On the latest weather map, high pressure will drift east of the area tonight into Wednesday as a cold front approaches from the west. The front will slow to the west of the area Thursday before moving east across the area Friday and Saturday. The forecast for the Central Highlands. This afternoon, sunny. Highs in the lower 80s. East winds around 5 miles per hour. Tonight, clear. Lows in the lower 60s. East winds around 5 miles per hour in the evening, becoming light and variable. Wednesday, mostly sunny in the morning. Then partly cloudy with a slight chance of showers and thunderstorms in the afternoon. Humid with highs in the mid-80s. South winds around 5 miles per hour, becoming southwest around 5 miles per hour in the afternoon. Chance of rain 20%. Wednesday night, partly cloudy in the evening, then clearing. Humid with lows in the mid-60s. Southwest winds around 5 miles per hour. Thursday, partly cloudy. A chance of showers and thunderstorms in the afternoon. Humid with highs in the mid-80s. Southwest winds 5 to 10 miles per hour. Chance of rain 40%. Thursday night, mostly cloudy. A chance of showers and thunderstorms in the evening, then showers likely after midnight.
lows in the mid-60s. Chance of rain 60%. At 3 p.m., weather reports for selected cities. At Mansfield Long Regional Airport, it was sunny. The temperature was 79 degrees, the dew point 55, and the relative humidity 43%. The wind was variable, at 3 miles an hour. The pressure was 30.10 inches and falling. Elsewhere across Ohio, skies ranged from sunny to mostly sunny. It was 78 at Worcester, 82 at Marion, 81 at Toledo Express, 79 at Cleveland, and 81 at Akron-Canton Regional Airport. Youngstown reported 82, Cincinnati reported 83, Dayton reported 80, Findlay reported 81, and Columbus reported 84. Reports from nearby cities outside Ohio, it was mostly sunny, and temperatures were between 80 and 84 degrees. The current time is 3:06 p.m. Eastern Daylight Time. 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On the latest weather map, high pressure will drift east of the area tonight into Wednesday as a cold front approaches from the west. The front will slow to the west of the area Thursday before moving east across the area Friday and Saturday. The forecast for the Central Highlands. This afternoon, sunny. Highs in the lower 80s. East winds around 5 miles per hour. Tonight, clear. Lows in the lower 60s. East winds around 5 miles per hour in the evening, becoming light and variable. Wednesday, mostly sunny in the morning, then partly cloudy with a slight chance of showers and thunderstorms in the afternoon. Humid with highs in the mid-80s. South winds around 5 miles per hour, becoming southwest around 5 miles per hour in the afternoon. Chance of rain 20%. Wednesday night, partly cloudy in the evening, then clearing. Humid with lows in the mid-60s. Southwest winds around 5 miles per hour. Thursday, partly cloudy. A chance of showers and thunderstorms in the afternoon. Humid with highs in the mid-80s. Southwest winds 5 to 10 miles per hour. Chance of rain 40%. Thursday night, mostly cloudy. A chance of showers and thunderstorms in the evening, then showers likely after midnight. Lows in the mid-60s. Chance of rain 60%. At 3 p.m., weather reports for selected cities. At Mansfield Long Regional Airport, it was sunny. The temperature was 79 degrees, the dew point 55, and the relative humidity 43%. The wind was variable, at 3 miles an hour. The pressure was 30.10 inches and falling. Elsewhere across Ohio, skies ranged from sunny to mostly sunny. It was 78 at Worcester, 82 at Marion, 81 at Toledo Express, 79 at Cleveland, and 81 at Akron-Canton Regional Airport. Youngstown reported 82, Cincinnati reported 83, Dayton reported 80, Findlay reported 81, and Columbus reported 84. Reports from nearby cities outside Ohio, it was mostly sunny, and temperatures were between 80 and 84 degrees. The current time is 3:09 p.m. Eastern Daylight Time. 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On the latest weather map, high pressure will drift east of the area tonight into Wednesday as a cold front approaches from the west. The front will slow to the west of the area Thursday before moving east across the area Friday and Saturday. The forecast for the Central Highlands. This afternoon, sunny. Highs in the lower 80s. East winds around 5 miles per hour. Tonight, clear. Lows in the lower 60s. East winds around 5 miles per hour in the evening, becoming light and variable. Wednesday, mostly sunny in the morning, then partly cloudy with a slight chance of showers and thunderstorms in the afternoon. Humid with highs in the mid-80s. South winds around 5 miles per hour, becoming southwest around 5 miles per hour in the afternoon. Chance of rain 20%.
Wednesday night, partly cloudy in the evening, then clearing. Humid with lows in the mid-60s. Southwest winds around 5 miles per hour. Thursday, partly cloudy. A chance of showers and thunderstorms in the afternoon. Humid with highs in the mid-80s. Southwest winds 5 to 10 miles per hour. Chance of rain 40%. Thursday night, mostly cloudy. A chance of showers and thunderstorms in the evening, then showers likely after midnight. Lows in the mid-60s. Chance of rain 60%. The extended forecast for the Central Highlands. Friday, a chance of thunderstorms. Showers. Highs in the lower 80s. Chance of rain 90%. Friday night, mostly cloudy with a chance of thunderstorms. Showers, mainly in the evening. Lows in the mid-60s. Chance of rain 90%. Saturday, partly sunny. A chance of showers and thunderstorms in the afternoon. Highs in the lower 80s. Chance of rain 40%. Saturday night, mostly cloudy in the evening, then becoming partly cloudy. A chance of thunderstorms in the evening. A chance of showers. Lows in the lower 60s. Chance of rain 40%. Sunday, partly cloudy. Highs in the mid-80s. Sunday night, mostly cloudy with a chance of showers and thunderstorms. Lows in the mid-60s. Chance of rain 50%. Monday, partly sunny with a chance of showers. A chance of thunderstorms in the afternoon. Highs in the mid-80s. Chance of rain 50%. At 3 p.m., weather reports for selected cities. At Mansfield Lawn Regional Airport, it was sunny. The temperature was 79 degrees, the dew point 55, and the relative humidity 43%. The wind was variable, at 3 miles an hour. The pressure was 30.10 inches and falling. Elsewhere across Ohio, skies ranged from sunny to mostly sunny. It was 78 at Worcester, 82 at Marion, 81 at Toledo Express, 79 at Cleveland, and 81 at Akron-Canton Regional Airport. Youngstown reported 82, Cincinnati reported 83, Dayton reported 80, Findlay reported 81, and Columbus reported 84. Reports from nearby cities outside Ohio, it was mostly sunny, and temperatures were between 80 and 84 degrees. The current time is 3:13 p.m. Eastern Daylight Time. 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On the latest weather map, high pressure will drift east of the area tonight into Wednesday as a cold front approaches from the west. The front will slow to the west of the area Thursday before moving east across the area Friday and Saturday. The forecast for the Central Highlands. This afternoon, sunny. Highs in the lower 80s. East winds around 5 miles per hour. Tonight, clear. Lows in the lower 60s. East winds around 5 miles per hour in the evening, becoming light and variable. Wednesday, mostly sunny in the morning, then partly cloudy with a slight chance of showers and thunderstorms in the afternoon. Humid with highs in the mid-80s. South winds around 5 miles per hour, becoming southwest around 5 miles per hour in the afternoon. Chance of rain 20%. Wednesday night, partly cloudy in the evening, then clearing. Humid with lows in the mid-60s. Southwest winds around 5 miles per hour. Thursday, partly cloudy. A chance of showers and thunderstorms in the afternoon. Humid with highs in the mid-80s. Southwest winds 5 to 10 miles per hour. Chance of rain 40%. Thursday night, mostly cloudy. A chance of showers and thunderstorms in the evening, then showers likely after midnight. Lows in the mid-60s. Chance of rain 60%. At 3 p.m., weather reports for selected cities. At Mansfield Lawn Regional Airport, it was sunny. The temperature was 79 degrees, the dew point 55, and the relative humidity 43%. The wind was variable, at 3 miles an hour. The pressure was 30.10 inches and falling. Elsewhere across Ohio, skies ranged from sunny to mostly sunny.
It was 78 at Worcester, 82 at Marion, 81 at Toledo Express, 79 at Cleveland, and 81 at Akron-Canton Regional Airport. Youngstown reported 82, Cincinnati reported 83, Dayton reported 80, Findlay reported 81, and Columbus reported 84. Reports from nearby cities outside Ohio, it was mostly sunny, and temperatures were between 80 and 84 degrees. The Mansfield, Ohio climate summary for the month of July, 2026. The average temperature was 73.8 degrees, which is 1.2 degrees above the normal average temperature. A total of 2.61 inches of precipitation fell during the period, which is 1.25 inches below the normal amount. No snow fell during the period. There were 5 heating degree days this period, which is normal. There were 285 cooling degree days this period, which is 46 above the normal amount. The current time is 3:16 p.m. Eastern Daylight Time. 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On the latest weather map, high pressure will drift east of the area tonight into Wednesday as a cold front approaches from the west. The front will slow to the west of the area Thursday before moving east across the area Friday and Saturday. The forecast for the Central Highlands. This afternoon, sunny. Highs in the lower 80s. East winds around 5 miles per hour. Tonight, clear. Lows in the lower 60s. East winds around 5 miles per hour in the evening, becoming light and variable. Wednesday, mostly sunny in the morning, then partly cloudy with a slight chance of showers and thunderstorms in the afternoon. Humid with highs in the mid-80s. South winds around 5 miles per hour, becoming southwest around 5 miles per hour in the afternoon. Chance of rain 20%. Wednesday night, partly cloudy in the evening, then clearing. Humid with lows in the mid-60s. Southwest winds around 5 miles per hour. Thursday, partly cloudy. A chance of showers and thunderstorms in the afternoon. Humid with highs in the mid-80s. Southwest winds 5 to 10 miles per hour. Chance of rain 40%. Thursday night, mostly cloudy. A chance of showers and thunderstorms in the evening, then showers likely after midnight. Lows in the mid-60s. Chance of rain 60%. At 3 p.m., weather reports for selected cities. At Mansfield Long Regional Airport, it was sunny. The temperature was 79 degrees, the dew point 55, and the relative humidity 43%. The wind was variable, at 3 miles an hour. The pressure was 30.10 inches and falling. Elsewhere across Ohio, skies ranged from sunny to mostly sunny. It was 78 at Worcester, 82 at Marion, 81 at Toledo Express, 79 at Cleveland, and 81 at Akron-Canton Regional Airport. Youngstown reported 82, Cincinnati reported 83, Dayton reported 80, Findlay reported 81, and Columbus reported 84. Reports from nearby cities outside Ohio, it was mostly sunny, and temperatures were between 80 and 84 degrees. The current time is 3:19 p.m. Eastern Daylight Time. 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On the latest weather map, high pressure will drift east of the area tonight into Wednesday as a cold front approaches from the west. The front will slow to the west of the area Thursday before moving east across the area Friday and Saturday. The forecast for the Central Highlands. This afternoon, sunny. Highs in the lower 80s. East winds around 5 miles per hour. Tonight, clear. Lows in the lower 60s. East winds around 5 miles per hour in the evening, becoming light and variable. Wednesday, mostly sunny in the morning, then partly cloudy with a slight chance of showers and thunderstorms in the afternoon. Humid with highs in the mid-80s. South winds around 5 miles per hour, becoming southwest around 5 miles per hour in the afternoon.
chance of rain 20%. Wednesday night, partly cloudy in the evening, then clearing. Humid with lows in the mid-60s. Southwest winds around 5 miles per hour. Thursday, partly cloudy. A chance of showers and thunderstorms in the afternoon. Humid with highs in the mid-80s. Southwest winds 5 to 10 miles per hour. Chance of rain 40%. Thursday night, mostly cloudy. A chance of showers and thunderstorms in the evening, then showers likely after midnight. Lows in the mid-60s. Chance of rain 60%. The extended forecast for the Central Highlands. Friday, a chance of thunderstorms. Showers. Highs in the lower 80s. Chance of rain 90%. Friday night, mostly cloudy with a chance of thunderstorms. Showers, mainly in the evening. Lows in the mid-60s. Chance of rain 90%. Saturday, partly sunny. A chance of showers and thunderstorms in the afternoon. Highs in the lower 80s. Chance of rain 40%. Saturday night, mostly cloudy in the evening, then becoming partly cloudy. A chance of thunderstorms in the evening. A chance of showers. Lows in the lower 60s. Chance of rain 40%. Sunday, partly cloudy. Highs in the mid-80s. Sunday night, mostly cloudy with a chance of showers and thunderstorms. Lows in the mid-60s. Chance of rain 50%. Monday, partly sunny with a chance of showers. A chance of thunderstorms in the afternoon. Highs in the mid-80s. Chance of rain 50%. At 3 p.m., weather reports for selected cities. At Mansfield Long Regional Airport, it was sunny. The temperature was 79 degrees, the dew point 55, and the relative humidity 43%. The wind was variable, at 3 miles an hour. The pressure was 30.10 inches and falling. Elsewhere across Ohio, skies ranged from sunny to mostly sunny. It was 78 at Worcester, 82 at Marion, 81 at Toledo Express, 79 at Cleveland, and 81 at Akron-Canton Regional Airport. Youngstown reported 82, Cincinnati reported 83, Dayton reported 80, Findlay reported 81, and Columbus reported 84. Reports from nearby cities outside Ohio, it was mostly sunny, and temperatures were between 80 and 84 degrees. The current time is 3:23 p.m. Eastern Daylight Time. 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On the latest weather map, high pressure will drift east of the area tonight into Wednesday as a cold front approaches from the west. The front will slow to the west of the area Thursday before moving east across the area Friday and Saturday. The forecast for the Central Highlands. This afternoon, sunny. Highs in the lower 80s. East winds around 5 miles per hour. Tonight, clear. Lows in the lower 60s. East winds around 5 miles per hour in the evening, becoming light and variable. Wednesday, mostly sunny in the morning. Then partly cloudy with a slight chance of showers and thunderstorms in the afternoon. Humid with highs in the mid-80s. South winds around 5 miles per hour, becoming southwest around 5 miles per hour in the afternoon. Chance of rain 20%. Wednesday night, partly cloudy in the evening, then clearing. Humid with lows in the mid-60s. Southwest winds around 5 miles per hour. Thursday, partly cloudy. A chance of showers and thunderstorms in the afternoon. Humid with highs in the mid-80s. Southwest winds 5 to 10 miles per hour. Chance of rain 40%. Thursday night, mostly cloudy. A chance of showers and thunderstorms in the evening, then showers likely after midnight. Lows in the mid-60s. Chance of rain 60%. At 3 p.m., weather reports for selected cities. At Mansfield Long Regional Airport, it was sunny. The temperature was 79 degrees, the dew point 55, and the relative humidity 43%. The wind was variable, at 3 miles an hour. The pressure was 30.10 inches and falling.
Elsewhere across Ohio, skies ranged from sunny to mostly sunny. It was 78 at Worcester, 82 at Marion, 81 at Toledo Express, 79 at Cleveland, and 81 at Akron-Canton Regional Airport. Youngstown reported 82, Cincinnati reported 83, Dayton reported 80, Findlay reported 81, and Columbus reported 84. Reports from nearby cities outside Ohio, it was mostly sunny, and temperatures were between 80 and 84 degrees. The current time is 3:25 p.m. Eastern Daylight Time. 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On the latest weather map, high pressure will drift east of the area tonight into Wednesday as a cold front approaches from the west. The front will slow to the west of the area Thursday before moving east across the area Friday and Saturday. The forecast for the Central Highlands. This afternoon, sunny. Highs in the lower 80s. East winds around 5 miles per hour. Tonight, clear. Lows in the lower 60s. East winds around 5 miles per hour in the evening, becoming light and variable. Wednesday, mostly sunny in the morning, then partly cloudy with a slight chance of showers and thunderstorms in the afternoon. Humid with highs in the mid-80s. South winds around 5 miles per hour, becoming southwest around 5 miles per hour in the afternoon. Chance of rain 20%. Wednesday night, partly cloudy in the evening, then clearing. Humid with lows in the mid-60s. Southwest winds around 5 miles per hour. Thursday, partly cloudy. A chance of showers and thunderstorms in the afternoon. Humid with highs in the mid-80s. Southwest winds 5 to 10 miles per hour. Chance of rain 40%. Thursday night, mostly cloudy. A chance of showers and thunderstorms in the evening, then showers likely after midnight. Lows in the mid-60s. Chance of rain 60%. At 3 p.m., weather reports for selected cities. At Mansfield-Long Regional Airport, it was sunny. The temperature was 79 degrees, the dew point 55, and the relative humidity 43%. The wind was variable, at 3 miles an hour. The pressure was 30.10 inches and falling. Elsewhere across Ohio, skies ranged from sunny to mostly sunny. It was 78 at Worcester, 82 at Marion, 81 at Toledo Express, 79 at Cleveland, and 81 at Akron-Canton Regional Airport. Youngstown reported 82, Cincinnati reported 83, Dayton reported 80, Findlay reported 81, and Columbus reported 84. Reports from nearby cities outside Ohio, it was mostly sunny, and temperatures were between 80 and 84 degrees. The current time is 3:28 p.m. Eastern Daylight Time. 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On the latest weather map, high pressure will drift east of the area tonight into Wednesday as a cold front approaches from the west. The front will slow to the west of the area Thursday before moving east across the area Friday and Saturday. The forecast for the Central Highlands. This afternoon, sunny. Highs in the lower 80s. East winds around 5 miles per hour. Tonight, clear. Lows in the lower 60s. East winds around 5 miles per hour in the evening, becoming light and variable. Wednesday, mostly sunny in the morning, then partly cloudy with a slight chance of showers and thunderstorms in the afternoon. Humid with highs in the mid-80s. South winds around 5 miles per hour, becoming southwest around 5 miles per hour in the afternoon. Chance of rain 20%. Wednesday night, partly cloudy in the evening, then clearing. Humid with lows in the mid-60s. Southwest winds around 5 miles per hour. Thursday, partly cloudy. A chance of showers and thunderstorms in the afternoon. Humid with highs in the mid-80s. Southwest winds 5 to 10 miles per hour. Chance of rain 40%.
Thursday night, mostly cloudy. A chance of showers and thunderstorms in the evening, then showers likely after midnight. Lows in the mid-60s. Chance of rain 60%. The extended forecast for the Central Highlands. Friday, a chance of thunderstorms. Showers. Highs in the lower 80s. Chance of rain 90%. Friday night, mostly cloudy with a chance of thunderstorms. Showers, mainly in the evening. Lows in the mid-60s. Chance of rain 90%. Saturday, partly sunny. A chance of showers and thunderstorms in the afternoon. Highs in the lower 80s. Chance of rain 40%. Saturday night, mostly cloudy in the evening, then becoming partly cloudy. A chance of thunderstorms in the evening. A chance of showers. Lows in the lower 60s. Chance of rain 40%. Sunday, partly cloudy. Highs in the mid-80s. Sunday night, mostly cloudy with a chance of showers and thunderstorms. Lows in the mid-60s. Chance of rain 50%. Monday, partly sunny with a chance of showers. A chance of thunderstorms in the afternoon. Highs in the mid-80s. Chance of rain 50%. The Mansfield, Ohio climate summary for the month of July, 2026. The average temperature was 73.8 degrees, which is 1.2 degrees above the normal average temperature. A total of 2.61 inches of precipitation fell during the period, which is 1.25 inches below the normal amount. No snow fell during the period. There were 5 heating degree days this period, which is normal. There were 285 cooling degree days this period, which is 46 above the normal amount. At 3 p.m., weather reports for selected cities. At Mansfield Long Regional Airport, it was sunny. The temperature was 79 degrees, the dew point 55, and the relative humidity 43%. The wind was variable, at 3 miles an hour. The pressure was 30.10 inches and falling. Elsewhere across Ohio, skies ranged from sunny to mostly sunny. It was 78 at Worcester, 82 at Marion, 81 at Toledo Express, 79 at Cleveland, and 81 at Akron-Canton Regional Airport. Youngstown reported 82, Cincinnati reported 83, Dayton reported 80, Findlay reported 81, and Columbus reported 84. Reports from nearby cities outside Ohio, it was mostly sunny, and temperatures were between 80 and 84 degrees. The current time is 3:33 p.m. Eastern Daylight Time. 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On the latest weather map, high pressure will drift east of the area tonight into Wednesday as a cold front approaches from the west. The front will slow to the west of the area Thursday before moving east across the area Friday and Saturday. The forecast for the Central Highlands. This afternoon, sunny. Highs in the lower 80s. East winds around 5 miles per hour. Tonight, clear. Lows in the lower 60s. East winds around 5 miles per hour in the evening, becoming light and variable. Wednesday, mostly sunny in the morning, then partly cloudy with a slight chance of showers and thunderstorms in the afternoon. Humid with highs in the mid-80s. South winds around 5 miles per hour, becoming southwest around 5 miles per hour in the afternoon. Chance of rain 20%. Wednesday night, partly cloudy in the evening, then clearing. Humid with lows in the mid-60s. Southwest winds around 5 miles per hour. Thursday, partly cloudy. A chance of showers and thunderstorms in the afternoon. Humid with highs in the mid-80s. Southwest winds 5 to 10 miles per hour. Chance of rain 40%. Thursday night, mostly cloudy. A chance of showers and thunderstorms in the evening, then showers likely after midnight. Lows in the mid-60s. Chance of rain 60%. At 3 p.m., weather reports for selected cities. At Mansfield Long Regional Airport, it was sunny. The temperature was 79 degrees, the dew point 55, and the relative humidity 43%.
The wind was variable at 3 miles an hour. The pressure was 30.

0.10 inches and falling. Elsewhere across Ohio, skies ranged from sunny to mostly sunny. It was 78 at Worcester, 82 at Marion, 81 at Toledo Express, 79 at Cleveland, and 81 at Akron-Canton Regional Airport. Youngstown reported 82, Cincinnati reported 83, Dayton reported 80, Findlay reported 81, and Columbus reported 84. Reports from nearby cities outside Ohio, it was mostly sunny, and temperatures were between 80 and 84 degrees. The current time is 3:35 p.m. Eastern Daylight Time. 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On the latest weather map, high pressure will drift east of the area tonight into Wednesday as a cold front approaches from the west. The front will slow to the west of the area Thursday before moving east across the area Friday and Saturday. The forecast for the Central Highlands. This afternoon, sunny. Highs in the lower 80s. East winds around 5 miles per hour. Tonight, clear. Lows in the lower 60s. East winds around 5 miles per hour in the evening, becoming light and variable. Wednesday, mostly sunny in the morning, then partly cloudy with a slight chance of showers and thunderstorms in the afternoon. Humid with highs in the mid-80s. South winds around 5 miles per hour, becoming southwest around 5 miles per hour in the afternoon. Chance of rain 20%. Wednesday night, partly cloudy in the evening, then clearing. Humid with lows in the mid-60s. Southwest winds around 5 miles per hour. Thursday, partly cloudy. A chance of showers and thunderstorms in the afternoon. Humid with highs in the mid-80s. Southwest winds 5 to 10 miles per hour. Chance of rain 40%. Thursday night, mostly cloudy. A chance of showers and thunderstorms in the evening, then showers likely after midnight. Lows in the mid-60s. Chance of rain 60%. At 3 p.m., weather reports for selected cities. At Mansfield-Lom Regional Airport, it was sunny. The temperature was 79 degrees, the dew point 55, and the relative humidity 43%. The wind was variable, at 3 miles an hour. The pressure was 30.10 inches and falling. Elsewhere across Ohio, skies ranged from sunny to mostly sunny. It was 78 at Worcester, 82 at Marion, 81 at Toledo Express, 79 at Cleveland, and 81 at Akron-Canton Regional Airport. Youngstown reported 82, Cincinnati reported 83, Dayton reported 80, Findlay reported 81, and Columbus reported 84. Reports from nearby cities outside Ohio, it was mostly sunny, and temperatures were between 80 and 84 degrees. The current time is 3:38 p.m. Eastern Daylight Time. 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On the latest weather map, high pressure will drift east of the area tonight into Wednesday as a cold front approaches from the west. The front will slow to the west of the area Thursday before moving east across the area Friday and Saturday. The forecast for the Central Highlands. This afternoon, sunny. Highs in the lower 80s. East winds around 5 miles per hour. Tonight, clear. Lows in the lower 60s. East winds around 5 miles per hour in the evening, becoming light and variable. Wednesday, mostly sunny in the morning, then partly cloudy with a slight chance of showers and thunderstorms in the afternoon. Humid with highs in the mid-80s. South winds around 5 miles per hour, becoming southwest around 5 miles per hour in the afternoon. Chance of rain 20%. Wednesday night, partly cloudy in the evening, then clearing. Humid with lows in the mid-60s. Southwest winds around 5 miles per hour. Thursday, partly cloudy. A chance of showers and thunderstorms in the afternoon. Humid with highs in the mid-80s. Southwest winds 5 to 10 miles per hour.
chance of rain 40%. Thursday night, mostly cloudy. A chance of showers and thunderstorms in the evening, then showers likely after midnight. Lows in the mid-60s. Chance of rain 60%. The extended forecast for the Central Highlands. Friday, a chance of thunderstorms. Showers. Highs in the lower 80s. Chance of rain 90%. Friday night, mostly cloudy with a chance of thunderstorms. Showers, mainly in the evening. Lows in the mid-60s. Chance of rain 90%. Saturday, partly sunny. A chance of showers and thunderstorms in the afternoon. Highs in the lower 80s. Chance of rain 40%. Saturday night, mostly cloudy in the evening, then becoming partly cloudy. A chance of thunderstorms in the evening. A chance of showers. Lows in the lower 60s. Chance of rain 40%. Sunday, partly cloudy. Highs in the mid-80s. Sunday night, mostly cloudy with a chance of showers and thunderstorms. Lows in the mid-60s. Chance of rain 50%. Monday, partly sunny with a chance of showers. A chance of thunderstorms in the afternoon. Highs in the mid-80s. Chance of rain 50%. At 3 p.m., weather reports for selected cities. At Mansfield Lawn Regional Airport, it was sunny. The temperature was 79 degrees, the dew point 55, and the relative humidity 43%. The wind was variable, at 3 miles an hour. The pressure was 30.10 inches and falling. Elsewhere across Ohio, skies ranged from sunny to mostly sunny. It was 78 at Worcester, 82 at Marion, 81 at Toledo Express, 79 at Cleveland, and 81 at Akron-Canton Regional Airport. Youngstown reported 82, Cincinnati reported 83, Dayton reported 80, Findlay reported 81, and Columbus reported 84. Reports from nearby cities outside Ohio, it was mostly sunny, and temperatures were between 80 and 84 degrees. The current time is 3:42 p.m. Eastern Daylight Time. 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On the latest weather map, high pressure will drift east of the area tonight into Wednesday as a cold front approaches from the west. The front will slow to the west of the area Thursday before moving east across the area Friday and Saturday. The forecast for the Central Highlands. This afternoon, sunny. Highs in the lower 80s. East winds around 5 miles per hour. Tonight, clear. Lows in the lower 60s. East winds around 5 miles per hour in the evening, becoming light and variable. Wednesday, mostly sunny in the morning, then partly cloudy with a slight chance of showers and thunderstorms in the afternoon. Humid with highs in the mid-80s. South winds around 5 miles per hour, becoming southwest around 5 miles per hour in the afternoon. Chance of rain 20%. Wednesday night, partly cloudy in the evening, then clearing. Humid with lows in the mid-60s. Southwest winds around 5 miles per hour. Thursday, partly cloudy. A chance of showers and thunderstorms in the afternoon. Humid with highs in the mid-80s. Southwest winds 5 to 10 miles per hour. Chance of rain 40%. Thursday night, mostly cloudy. A chance of showers and thunderstorms in the evening, then showers likely after midnight. Lows in the mid-60s. Chance of rain 60%. At 3 p.m., weather reports for selected cities. At Mansfield Lawn Regional Airport, it was sunny. The temperature was 79 degrees, the dew point 55, and the relative humidity 43%. The wind was variable, at 3 miles an hour. The pressure was 30.10 inches and falling. Elsewhere across Ohio, skies ranged from sunny to mostly sunny. It was 78 at Worcester, 82 at Marion, 81 at Toledo Express, 79 at Cleveland, and 81 at Akron-Canton Regional Airport. Youngstown reported 82, Cincinnati reported 83, Dayton reported 80, Findlay reported 81, and Columbus reported 84.
Reports from nearby cities outside Ohio, it was mostly sunny, and temperatures were between 80 and 84 degrees. The Mansfield, Ohio climate summary for the month of July, 2026. The average temperature was 73.8 degrees, which is 1.2 degrees above the normal average temperature. A total of 2.61 inches of precipitation fell during the period, which is 1.25 inches below the normal amount. No snow fell during the period. There were 5 heating degree days this period, which is normal. There were 285 cooling degree days this period, which is 46 above the normal amount. The Nearshore Marine Forecast. For the following marine location, the islands to Vermilion. Tonight, east winds less than 10 knots becoming south. Mostly clear. Waves 1 foot or less. Wednesday, south winds less than 10 knots. Sunny. Waves 1 foot or less. Wednesday night, southeast winds 10 knots or less becoming southwest. Mostly clear. Waves 1 foot or less. Thursday, southwest winds 5 to 10 knots becoming west. A chance of showers in the morning, then a chance of showers and thunderstorms in the afternoon. Waves 1 foot or less. Winds and waves higher in and near thunderstorms. The water temperature off Toledo is 75 degrees, off Cleveland 74 degrees, and off Erie 75 degrees. The current time is 3:46 p.m. Eastern Daylight Time. 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On the latest weather map, high pressure will drift east of the area tonight into Wednesday as a cold front approaches from the west. The front will slow to the west of the area Thursday before moving east across the area Friday and Saturday. The forecast for the Central Highlands. This afternoon, sunny. Highs in the lower 80s. East winds around 5 miles per hour. Tonight, clear. Lows in the lower 60s. East winds around 5 miles per hour in the evening, becoming light and variable. Wednesday, mostly sunny in the morning, then partly cloudy with a slight chance of showers and thunderstorms in the afternoon. Humid with highs in the mid-80s. South winds around 5 miles per hour, becoming southwest around 5 miles per hour in the afternoon. Chance of rain 20%. Wednesday night, partly cloudy in the evening, then clearing. Humid with lows in the mid-60s. Southwest winds around 5 miles per hour. Thursday, partly cloudy. A chance of showers and thunderstorms in the afternoon. Humid with highs in the mid-80s. Southwest winds 5 to 10 miles per hour. Chance of rain 40%. Thursday night, mostly cloudy. A chance of showers and thunderstorms in the evening, then showers likely after midnight. Lows in the mid-60s. Chance of rain 60%. At 3 p.m., weather reports for selected cities. At Mansfield Long Regional Airport, it was sunny. The temperature was 79 degrees, the dew point 55, and the relative humidity 43%. The wind was variable, at 3 miles an hour. The pressure was 30.10 inches and falling. Elsewhere across Ohio, skies ranged from sunny to mostly sunny. It was 78 at Worcester, 82 at Marion, 81 at Toledo Express, 79 at Cleveland, and 81 at Akron-Canton Regional Airport. Youngstown reported 82, Cincinnati reported 83, Dayton reported 80, Findlay reported 81, and Columbus reported 84. Reports from nearby cities outside Ohio, it was mostly sunny, and temperatures were between 80 and 84 degrees. The current time is 3:49 p.m. Eastern Daylight Time. 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On the latest weather map, high pressure will drift east of the area tonight into Wednesday as a cold front approaches from the west. The front will slow to the west of the area Thursday before moving east across the area Friday and Saturday.
The extended forecast for the Central Highlands. Friday, a chance of thunderstorms. Showers. Highs in the lower 80s. Chance of rain 90%. Friday night, mostly cloudy with a chance of thunderstorms. Showers, mainly in the evening. Lows in the mid-60s. Chance of rain 90%. Saturday, partly sunny. A chance of showers and thunderstorms in the afternoon. Highs in the lower 80s. Chance of rain 40%. Saturday night, mostly cloudy in the evening, then becoming partly cloudy. A chance of thunderstorms in the evening. A chance of showers. Lows in the lower 60s. Chance of rain 40%. Sunday, partly cloudy. Highs in the mid 80s. Sunday night, mostly cloudy with a chance of showers and thunderstorms. Lows in the mid 60s. Chance of rain 50%. Monday, partly sunny with a chance of showers. A chance of thunderstorms in the afternoon. Highs in the mid 80s. Chance of rain 50%. The forecast for the Central Highlands. This afternoon, sunny. Highs in the lower 80s. East winds around 5 miles per hour. Tonight, clear. Lows in the lower 60s. East winds around 5 miles per hour in the evening, becoming light and variable. Wednesday, mostly sunny in the morning, then partly cloudy with a slight chance of showers and thunderstorms in the afternoon. Humid with highs in the mid-80s. South winds around 5 miles per hour, becoming southwest around 5 miles per hour in the afternoon. Chance of rain 20%. Wednesday night, partly cloudy in the evening, then clearing. Humid with lows in the mid-60s. Southwest winds around 5 miles per hour. Thursday, partly cloudy. A chance of showers and thunderstorms in the afternoon. Humid with highs in the mid-80s. Southwest winds 5 to 10 miles per hour. Chance of rain 40%. Thursday night, mostly cloudy. A chance of showers and thunderstorms in the evening, then showers likely after midnight. Lows in the mid-60s. Chance of rain 60%. At 3 p.m., weather reports for selected cities. At Mansfield Long Regional Airport, it was sunny. The temperature was 79 degrees, the dew point 55, and the relative humidity 43%. The wind was variable, at 3 miles an hour. The pressure was 30.10 inches and falling. Elsewhere across Ohio, skies ranged from sunny to mostly sunny. It was 78 at Worcester, 82 at Marion, 81 at Toledo Express, 79 at Cleveland, and 81 at Akron-Canton Regional Airport. Youngstown reported 82, Cincinnati reported 83, Dayton reported 80, Findlay reported 81, and Columbus reported 84. Reports from nearby cities outside Ohio, it was mostly sunny, and temperatures were between 80 and 84 degrees. The current time is 3:53 p.m. Eastern Daylight Time. 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We supply the latest available information for the Central Highlands over station WWG 57 from Butler on a frequency of 162.450 MHz. On the latest weather map, high pressure will drift east of the area tonight into Wednesday as a cold front approaches from the west. The front will slow to the west of the area Thursday before moving east across the area Friday and Saturday. The forecast for the Central Highlands. This afternoon, sunny. Highs in the lower 80s. East winds around 5 miles per hour. Tonight, clear. Lows in the lower 60s. East winds around 5 miles per hour in the evening, becoming light and variable. Wednesday, mostly sunny in the morning, then partly cloudy with a slight chance of showers and thunderstorms in the afternoon. Humid with highs in the mid-80s. South winds around 5 miles per hour, becoming southwest around 5 miles per hour in the afternoon. Chance of rain 20%. Wednesday night, partly cloudy in the evening, then clearing. Humid with lows in the mid-60s. Southwest winds around 5 miles per hour. Thursday, partly cloudy. A chance of showers and thunderstorms in the afternoon. Humid with highs in the mid-80s. Southwest winds 5 to 10 miles per hour. Chance of rain 40%.
Thursday night, mostly cloudy. A chance of showers.

and 81 at Akron-Canton Regional Airport. Youngstown reported 82, Cincinnati reported 83, Dayton reported 80, Findlay reported 81, and Columbus reported 84. Reports from nearby cities outside Ohio, it was mostly sunny, and temperatures were between 80 and 84 degrees. The current time is 3:56 p.m. Eastern Daylight Time. 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We supply the latest available information for the Central Highlands over station WWG57 from Butler on a frequency of 162.450 MHz. On the latest weather map, high pressure will drift east of the area tonight into Wednesday as a cold front approaches from the west. The front will slow to the west of the area Thursday before moving east across the area Friday and Saturday. The forecast for the Central Highlands. This afternoon, sunny. Highs in the lower 80s. East winds around 5 miles per hour. Tonight, clear. Lows in the lower 60s. East winds around 5 miles per hour in the evening, becoming light and variable. Wednesday, mostly sunny in the morning, then partly cloudy with a slight chance of showers and thunderstorms in the afternoon. Humid with highs in the mid-80s. South winds around 5 miles per hour, becoming southwest around 5 miles per hour in the afternoon. Chance of rain 20%. Wednesday night, partly cloudy in the evening, then clearing. Humid with lows in the mid-60s. Southwest winds around 5 miles per hour. Thursday, partly cloudy. A chance of showers and thunderstorms in the afternoon. Humid with highs in the mid-80s. Southwest winds 5 to 10 miles per hour. Chance of rain 40%. Thursday night, mostly cloudy. A chance of showers and thunderstorms in the evening, then showers likely after midnight. Lows in the mid-60s. Chance of rain 60%. At 3 p.m., weather reports for selected cities. At Mansfield Long Regional Airport, it was sunny. The temperature was 79 degrees, the dew point 55, and the relative humidity 43%. The wind was variable, at 3 miles an hour. The pressure was 30.10 inches and falling. Elsewhere across Ohio, skies ranged from sunny to mostly sunny. It was 78 at Worcester, 82 at Marion, 81 at Toledo Express, 79 at Cleveland, and 81 at Akron-Canton Regional Airport. Youngstown reported 82, Cincinnati reported 83, Dayton reported 80, Findlay reported 81, and Columbus reported 84. Reports from nearby cities outside Ohio, it was mostly sunny, and temperatures were between 80 and 84 degrees. The current time is 3:59 p.m. Eastern Daylight Time. 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On the latest weather map, high pressure will drift east of the area tonight into Wednesday as a cold front approaches from the west. The front will slow to the west of the area Thursday before moving east across the area Friday and Saturday. The forecast for the Central Highlands. This afternoon, sunny. Highs in the lower 80s. East winds around 5 miles per hour. Tonight, clear. Lows in the lower 60s. East winds around 5 miles per hour in the evening, becoming light and variable. Wednesday, mostly sunny in the morning, then partly cloudy with a slight chance of showers and thunderstorms in the afternoon. Humid with highs in the mid-80s. South winds around 5 miles per hour, becoming southwest around 5 miles per hour in the afternoon. Chance of rain 20%. Wednesday night, partly cloudy in the evening, then clearing. Humid with lows in the mid-60s. Southwest winds around 5 miles per hour. Thursday, partly cloudy. A chance of showers and thunderstorms in the afternoon. Humid with highs in the mid-80s. Southwest winds 5 to 10 miles per hour. Chance of rain 40%. Thursday night, mostly cloudy. A chance of showers and thunderstorms in the evening, then showers likely after midnight. Lows in the mid-60s. Chance of rain 60%.

the Nearshore Marine Forecast. For the following marine location, the islands to Vermilion. Tonight, east winds less than 10 knots becoming south. Mostly clear. Waves 1 foot or less. Wednesday, south winds less than 10 knots. Sunny. Waves 1 foot or less. Wednesday night, southeast winds 10 knots or less becoming southwest. Mostly clear. Waves 1 foot or less. Thursday, southwest winds 5 to 10 knots becoming west. A chance of showers in the morning, then a chance of showers and thunderstorms in the afternoon. Waves 1 foot or less. Winds and waves higher in and near thunderstorms. The water temperature off Toledo is 75 degrees, off Cleveland 74 degrees, and off Erie 75 degrees. The extended forecast for the Central Highlands. Friday, a chance of thunderstorms. Showers. Highs in the lower 80s. Chance of rain 90%. Friday night, mostly cloudy with a chance of thunderstorms. Showers, mainly in the evening. Lows in the mid-60s. Chance of rain 90%. Saturday, partly sunny. A chance of showers and thunderstorms in the afternoon. Highs in the lower 80s. Chance of rain 40%. Saturday night, mostly cloudy in the evening, then becoming partly cloudy. A chance of thunderstorms in the evening. A chance of showers. Lows in the lower 60s. Chance of rain 40%. Sunday, partly cloudy. Highs in the mid-80s. Sunday night, mostly cloudy with a chance of showers and thunderstorms. Lows in the mid-60s. Chance of rain 50%. Monday, partly sunny with a chance of showers. A chance of thunderstorms in the afternoon. Highs in the mid-80s. Chance of rain 50%. The Mansfield, Ohio climate summary for the month of July, 2026. The average temperature was 73.8 degrees, which is 1.2 degrees above the normal average temperature. A total of 2.61 inches of precipitation fell during the period, which is 1.25 inches below the normal amount. No snow fell during the period. There were 5 heating degree days this period, which is normal. There were 285 cooling degree days this period, which is 46 above the normal amount. At 3 p.m., weather reports for selected cities. At Mansfield Lawn Regional Airport, it was sunny. The temperature was 79 degrees, the dew point 55, and the relative humidity 43%. The wind was variable, at 3 miles an hour. The pressure was 30.10 inches and falling. Elsewhere across Ohio, skies ranged from sunny to mostly sunny. It was 78 at Worcester, 82 at Marion, 81 at Toledo Express, 79 at Cleveland, and 81 at Akron-Canton Regional Airport. Youngstown reported 82, Cincinnati reported 83, Dayton reported 80, Findlay reported 81, and Columbus reported 84. Reports from nearby cities outside Ohio, it was mostly sunny, and temperatures were between 80 and 84 degrees. The current time is 4:04 p.m. Eastern Daylight Time. 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We supply the latest available information for the Central Highlands over station WWG 57 from Butler on a frequency of 162.450 MHz. On the latest weather map, high pressure will drift east of the area tonight into Wednesday as a cold front approaches from the west. The front will slow to the west of the area Thursday before moving east across the area Friday and Saturday. The forecast for the Central Highlands. This afternoon, sunny. Highs in the lower 80s. East winds around 5 miles per hour. Tonight, clear. Lows in the lower 60s. East winds around 5 miles per hour in the evening, becoming light and variable. Wednesday, mostly sunny in the morning. Then partly cloudy with a slight chance of showers and thunderstorms in the afternoon. Humid with highs in the mid-80s. South winds around 5 miles per hour, becoming southwest around 5 miles per hour in the afternoon. Chance of rain 20%. Wednesday night, partly cloudy in the evening, then clearing. Humid with lows in the mid-60s. Southwest winds around 5 miles per hour. Thursday, partly cloudy.
a chance of showers and thunderstorms in the afternoon. Humid with highs in the mid-80s. Southwest winds 5 to 10 miles per hour. Chance of rain 40%. Thursday night, mostly cloudy. A chance of showers and thunderstorms in the evening, then showers likely after midnight. Lows in the mid-60s. Chance of rain 60%. At 4 p.m., weather reports for selected cities. At Mansfield Long Regional Airport, it was sunny. The temperature was 80 degrees, the dew point 55, and the relative humidity 42%. The wind was calm. The pressure was 30.08 inches and falling. Elsewhere across Ohio, skies ranged from sunny to mostly sunny, and temperatures were between 80 and 85 degrees. Reports from nearby cities outside Ohio, skies ranged from mostly sunny to partly sunny, and temperatures were between 80 and 85 degrees. The current time is 4:06 p.m. Eastern Daylight Time. 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On the latest weather map, high pressure will drift east of the area tonight into Wednesday as a cold front approaches from the west. The front will slow to the west of the area Thursday before moving east across the area Friday and Saturday. The forecast for the Central Highlands. This afternoon, sunny. Highs in the lower 80s. East winds around 5 miles per hour. Tonight, clear. Lows in the lower 60s. East winds around 5 miles per hour in the evening, becoming light and variable. Wednesday, mostly sunny in the morning, then partly cloudy with a slight chance of showers and thunderstorms in the afternoon. Humid with highs in the mid-80s. South winds around 5 miles per hour, becoming southwest around 5 miles per hour in the afternoon. Chance of rain 20%. Wednesday night, partly cloudy in the evening, then clearing. Humid with lows in the mid-60s. Southwest winds around 5 miles per hour. Thursday, partly cloudy. A chance of showers and thunderstorms in the afternoon. Humid with highs in the mid-80s. Southwest winds 5 to 10 miles per hour. Chance of rain 40%. Thursday night, mostly cloudy. A chance of showers and thunderstorms in the evening, then showers likely after midnight. Lows in the mid-60s. Chance of rain 60%. At 4 p.m., weather reports for selected cities. At Mansfield Long Regional Airport, it was sunny. The temperature was 80 degrees, the dew point 55, and the relative humidity 42%. The wind was calm. The pressure was 30.08 inches and falling. Elsewhere across Ohio, skies ranged from sunny to mostly sunny, and temperatures were between 80 and 85 degrees. Reports from nearby cities outside Ohio. Skies ranged from mostly sunny to partly sunny, and temperatures were between 80 and 85 degrees. The current time is 4:09 p.m. Eastern Daylight Time. 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On the latest weather map, high pressure will drift east of the area tonight into Wednesday as a cold front approaches from the west. The front will slow to the west of the area Thursday before moving east across the area Friday and Saturday. The extended forecast for the Central Highlands. Friday, a chance of thunderstorms. Showers. Highs in the lower 80s. Chance of rain 90%. Friday night, mostly cloudy with a chance of thunderstorms. Showers, mainly in the evening. Lows in the mid-60s. Chance of rain 90%. Saturday, partly sunny. A chance of showers and thunderstorms in the afternoon. Highs in the lower 80s. Chance of rain 40%. Saturday night, mostly cloudy in the evening, then becoming partly cloudy. A chance of thunderstorms in the evening. A chance of showers. Lows in the lower 60s. Chance of rain 40%. Sunday, partly cloudy.
highs in the mid-80s. Sunday night, mostly cloudy with a chance of showers and thunderstorms. Lows in the mid-60s. Chance of rain 50%. Monday, partly sunny with a chance of showers. A chance of thunderstorms in the afternoon. Highs in the mid-80s. Chance of rain 50%. The forecast for the Central Highlands. This afternoon, sunny. Highs in the lower 80s. East winds around 5 miles per hour. Tonight, clear. Lows in the lower 60s. East winds around 5 miles per hour in the evening, becoming light and variable. Wednesday, mostly sunny in the morning, then partly cloudy with a slight chance of showers and thunderstorms in the afternoon. Humid with highs in the mid-80s. South winds around 5 miles per hour, becoming southwest around 5 miles per hour in the afternoon. Chance of rain 20%. Wednesday night, partly cloudy in the evening, then clearing. Humid with lows in the mid-60s. Southwest winds around 5 miles per hour. Thursday, partly cloudy. A chance of showers and thunderstorms in the afternoon. Humid with highs in the mid-80s. Southwest winds 5 to 10 miles per hour. Chance of rain 40%. Thursday night, mostly cloudy. A chance of showers and thunderstorms in the evening, then showers likely after midnight. Lows in the mid-60s. Chance of rain 60%. At 4 p.m., weather reports for selected cities. At Mansfield Lawn Regional Airport, it was sunny. The temperature was 80 degrees, the dew point 55, and the relative humidity 42%. The wind was calm. The pressure was 30.08 inches and falling. Elsewhere across Ohio, skies ranged from sunny to mostly sunny, and temperatures were between 80 and 85 degrees. Reports from nearby cities outside Ohio, skies ranged from mostly sunny to partly sunny, and temperatures were between 80 and 85 degrees. The current time is 4:13 p.m. Eastern Daylight Time. 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On the latest weather map, high pressure will drift east of the area tonight into Wednesday as a cold front approaches from the west. The front will slow to the west of the area Thursday before moving east across the area Friday and Saturday. The forecast for the Central Highlands. This afternoon, sunny. Highs in the lower 80s. East winds around 5 miles per hour. Tonight, clear. Lows in the lower 60s. East winds around 5 miles per hour in the evening, becoming light and variable. Wednesday, mostly sunny in the morning, then partly cloudy with a slight chance of showers and thunderstorms in the afternoon. Humid with highs in the mid-80s. South winds around 5 miles per hour. Becoming southwest around 5 miles per hour in the afternoon. Chance of rain 20%. Wednesday night, partly cloudy in the evening, then clearing. Humid with lows in the mid-60s. Southwest winds around 5 miles per hour. Thursday, partly cloudy. A chance of showers and thunderstorms in the afternoon. Humid with highs in the mid-80s. Southwest winds 5 to 10 miles per hour. Chance of rain 40%. Thursday night, mostly cloudy. A chance of showers and thunderstorms in the evening, then showers likely after midnight. Lows in the mid-60s. Chance of rain 60%. The Mansfield, Ohio climate summary for the month of July, 2026. The average temperature was 73.8 degrees, which is 1.2 degrees above the normal average temperature. A total of 2.61 inches of precipitation fell during the period, which is 1.25 inches below the normal amount. No snow fell during the period. There were 5 heating degree days this period, which is normal. There were 285 cooling degree days this period, which is 46 above the normal amount. At 4 p.m., weather reports for selected cities. At Mansfield Lawn Regional Airport, it was sunny. The temperature was 80 degrees. The dew point 55, and the relative humidity 42%. The wind was calm. The pressure was 30.08 inches and falling.
Elsewhere across Ohio, skies ranged from sunny to mostly sunny, and temperatures were between 80 and 85 degrees. Reports from nearby cities outside Ohio, skies ranged from mostly sunny to partly sunny, and temperatures were between 80 and 85 degrees. The current time is 4:16 p.m. Eastern Daylight Time. 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On the latest weather map, high pressure will drift east of the area tonight into Wednesday as a cold front approaches from the west. The front will slow to the west of the area Thursday before moving east across the area Friday and Saturday. The forecast for the Central Highlands. This afternoon, sunny. Highs in the lower 80s. East winds around 5 miles per hour. Tonight, clear. Lows in the lower 60s. East winds around 5 miles per hour in the evening, becoming light and variable. Wednesday, mostly sunny in the morning, then partly cloudy with a slight chance of showers and thunderstorms in the afternoon. Humid with highs in the mid-80s. South winds around 5 miles per hour, becoming southwest around 5 miles per hour in the afternoon. Chance of rain 20%. Wednesday night, partly cloudy in the evening, then clearing. Humid with lows in the mid-60s. Southwest winds around 5 miles per hour. Thursday, partly cloudy. A chance of showers and thunderstorms in the afternoon. Humid with highs in the mid-80s. Southwest winds 5 to 10 miles per hour. Chance of rain 40%. Thursday night, mostly cloudy. A chance of showers and thunderstorms in the evening, then showers likely after midnight. Lows in the mid-60s. Chance of rain 60%. At 4 p.m., weather reports for selected cities. At Mansfield Long Regional Airport, it was sunny. The temperature was 80 degrees, the dew point 55, and the relative humidity 42%. The wind was calm. The pressure was 30.08 inches and falling. Elsewhere across Ohio, skies ranged from sunny to mostly sunny, and temperatures were between 80 and 85 degrees. Reports from nearby cities outside Ohio. Skies ranged from mostly sunny to partly sunny, and temperatures were between 80 and 85 degrees. The current time is 4:18 p.m. Eastern Daylight Time. 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On the latest weather map, high pressure will drift east of the area tonight into Wednesday as a cold front approaches from the west. The front will slow to the west of the area Thursday before moving east across the area Friday and Saturday. The forecast for the Central Highlands. This afternoon, sunny. Highs in the lower 80s. East winds around 5 miles per hour. Tonight, clear. Lows in the lower 60s. East winds around 5 miles per hour in the evening, becoming light and variable. Wednesday, mostly sunny in the morning, then partly cloudy with a slight chance of showers and thunderstorms in the afternoon. Humid with highs in the mid-80s. South winds around 5 miles per hour, becoming southwest around 5 miles per hour in the afternoon. Chance of rain 20%. Wednesday night, partly cloudy in the evening, then clearing. Humid with lows in the mid-60s. Southwest winds around 5 miles per hour. Thursday, partly cloudy. A chance of showers and thunderstorms in the afternoon. Humid with highs in the mid-80s. Southwest winds 5 to 10 miles per hour. Chance of rain 40%. Thursday night, mostly cloudy. A chance of showers and thunderstorms in the evening, then showers likely after midnight. Lows in the mid-60s. Chance of rain 60%. The extended forecast for the Central Highlands. Friday, a chance of thunderstorms. Showers. Highs in the lower 80s. Chance of rain 90%. Friday night, mostly cloudy with a chance of thunderstorms. Showers, mainly in the evening.
lows in the mid-60s. Chance of rain 90%. Saturday, partly sunny. A chance of showers and thunderstorms in the afternoon. Highs in the lower 80s. Chance of rain 40%. Saturday night, mostly cloudy in the evening, then becoming partly cloudy. A chance of thunderstorms in the evening. A chance of showers. Lows in the lower 60s. Chance of rain 40%. Sunday, partly cloudy. Highs in the mid 80s. Sunday night, mostly cloudy with a chance of showers and thunderstorms. Lows in the mid 60s. Chance of rain 50%. Monday, partly sunny with a chance of showers. A chance of thunderstorms in the afternoon. Highs in the mid 80s. Chance of rain 50%. At 4 p.m., weather reports for selected cities. At Mansfield Long Regional Airport, it was sunny. The temperature was 80 degrees, the dew point 55, and the relative humidity 42%. The wind was calm. The pressure was 30.08 inches and falling. Elsewhere across Ohio, skies ranged from sunny to mostly sunny, and temperatures were between 80 and 85 degrees. Reports from nearby cities outside Ohio, skies ranged from mostly sunny to partly sunny, and temperatures were between 80 and 85 degrees. The current time is 4:22 p.m. Eastern Daylight Time. 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On the latest weather map, high pressure will drift east of the area tonight into Wednesday as a cold front approaches from the west. The front will slow to the west of the area Thursday before moving east across the area Friday and Saturday. The forecast for the Central Highlands. This afternoon, sunny. Highs in the lower 80s. East winds around 5 miles per hour. Tonight, clear. Lows in the lower 60s. East winds around 5 miles per hour in the evening, becoming light and variable. Wednesday, mostly sunny in the morning, then partly cloudy with a slight chance of showers and thunderstorms in the afternoon. Humid with highs in the mid-80s. South winds around 5 miles per hour, becoming southwest around 5 miles per hour in the afternoon. Chance of rain 20%. Wednesday night, partly cloudy in the evening, then clearing. Humid with lows in the mid-60s. Southwest winds around 5 miles per hour. Thursday, partly cloudy. A chance of showers and thunderstorms in the afternoon. Humid with highs in the mid-80s. Southwest winds 5 to 10 miles per hour. Chance of rain 40%. Thursday night, mostly cloudy. A chance of showers and thunderstorms in the evening, then showers likely after midnight. Lows in the mid-60s. Chance of rain 60%. At 4 p.m., weather reports for selected cities. At Mansfield Long Regional Airport, it was sunny. The temperature was 80 degrees, the dew point 55, and the relative humidity 42%. The wind was calm. The pressure was 30.08 inches and falling. Elsewhere across Ohio, skies ranged from sunny to mostly sunny, and temperatures were between 80 and 85 degrees. Reports from nearby cities outside Ohio, skies ranged from mostly sunny to partly sunny, and temperatures were between 80 and 85 degrees. The current time is 4:24 p.m. Eastern Daylight Time. 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On the latest weather map, high pressure will drift east of the area tonight into Wednesday as a cold front approaches from the west. The front will slow to the west of the area Thursday before moving east across the area Friday and Saturday. The forecast for the Central Highlands. This afternoon, sunny. Highs in the lower 80s. East winds around 5 miles per hour. Tonight, clear. Lows in the lower 60s. East winds around 5 miles per hour in the evening, becoming light and variable.
Wednesday, mostly sunny in the morning, then partly cloudy with a slight chance of showers and thunderstorms in the afternoon. Humid with highs in the mid-80s. South winds around 5 miles per hour, becoming southwest around 5 miles per hour in the afternoon. Chance of rain 20%. Wednesday night, partly cloudy in the evening, then clearing. Humid with lows in the mid-60s. Southwest winds around 5 miles per hour. Thursday, partly cloudy. A chance of showers and thunderstorms in the afternoon. Humid with highs in the mid-80s. Southwest winds 5 to 10 miles per hour. Chance of rain 40%. Thursday night, mostly cloudy. A chance of showers and thunderstorms in the evening, then showers likely after midnight. Lows in the mid-60s. Chance of rain 60%. At 4 p.m., weather reports for selected cities. At Mansfield Lawn Regional Airport, it was sunny. The temperature was 80 degrees, the dew point 55, and the relative humidity 42%. The wind was calm. The pressure was 30.08 inches and falling. Elsewhere across Ohio, skies ranged from sunny to mostly sunny, and temperatures were between 80 and 85 degrees. Reports from nearby cities outside Ohio, skies ranged from mostly sunny to partly sunny, and temperatures were between 80 and 85 degrees. The current time is 4:27 p.m. Eastern Daylight Time. 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On the latest weather map, high pressure will drift east of the area tonight into Wednesday as a cold front approaches from the west. The front will slow to the west of the area Thursday before moving east across the area Friday and Saturday. The forecast for the Central Highlands. This afternoon, sunny. Highs in the lower 80s. East winds around 5 miles per hour. Tonight, clear. Lows in the lower 60s. East winds around 5 miles per hour in the evening, becoming light and variable. Wednesday, mostly sunny in the morning, then partly cloudy with a slight chance of showers and thunderstorms in the afternoon. Humid with highs in the mid-80s. South winds around 5 miles per hour, becoming southwest around 5 miles per hour in the afternoon. Chance of rain 20%. Wednesday night, partly cloudy in the evening, then clearing. Humid with lows in the mid-60s. Southwest winds around 5 miles per hour. Thursday, partly cloudy. A chance of showers and thunderstorms in the afternoon. Humid with highs in the mid-80s. Southwest winds 5 to 10 miles per hour. Chance of rain 40%. Thursday night, mostly cloudy. A chance of showers and thunderstorms in the evening, then showers likely after midnight. Lows in the mid-60s. Chance of rain 60%. At 4 p.m., weather reports for selected cities. At Mansfield Lawn Regional Airport, it was sunny. The temperature was 80 degrees, the dew point 55, and the relative humidity 42%. The wind was calm. The pressure was 30.08 inches and falling. Elsewhere across Ohio, skies ranged from sunny to mostly sunny, and temperatures were between 80 and 85 degrees. Reports from nearby cities outside Ohio, skies ranged from mostly sunny to partly sunny, and temperatures were between 80 and 85 degrees. The current time is 4:29 p.m. Eastern Daylight Time. 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The extended forecast for the Central Highlands. Friday, a chance of thunderstorms. Showers. Highs in the lower 80s. Chance of rain 90%. Friday night, mostly cloudy with a chance of thunderstorms. Showers, mainly in the evening. Lows in the mid-60s. Chance of rain 90%. Saturday, partly sunny. A chance of showers and thunderstorms in the afternoon. Highs in the lower 80s. Chance of rain 40%.
Saturday night, mostly cloudy in the evening, then becoming partly cloudy. A chance of thunderstorms in the evening. A chance of showers. Lows in the lower 60s. Chance of rain 40%. Sunday, partly cloudy. Highs in the mid-80s. Sunday night, mostly cloudy with a chance of showers and thunderstorms. Lows in the mid-60s. Chance of rain 50%. Monday, partly sunny with a chance of showers. A chance of thunderstorms in the afternoon. Highs in the mid-80s. Chance of rain 50%. The Mansfield, Ohio climate summary for the month of July, 2026. The average temperature was 73.8 degrees, which is 1.2 degrees above the normal average temperature. A total of 2.61 inches of precipitation fell during the period, which is 1.25 inches below the normal amount. No snow fell during the period. There were 5 heating degree days this period, which is normal. There were 285 cooling degree days this period, which is 46 above the normal amount. On the latest weather map, high pressure will drift east of the area tonight into Wednesday as a cold front approaches from the west. The front will slow to the west of the area Thursday before moving east across the area Friday and Saturday. The forecast for the Central Highlands. This afternoon, sunny. Highs in the lower 80s. East winds around 5 miles per hour. Tonight, clear. Lows in the lower 60s. East winds around 5 miles per hour in the evening, becoming light and variable. Wednesday, mostly sunny in the morning, then partly cloudy with a slight chance of showers and thunderstorms in the afternoon. Humid with highs in the mid-80s. South winds around 5 miles per hour, becoming southwest around 5 miles per hour in the afternoon. Chance of rain 20%. Wednesday night, partly cloudy in the evening, then clearing. Humid with lows in the mid-60s. Southwest winds around 5 miles per hour. Thursday, partly cloudy. A chance of showers and thunderstorms in the afternoon. Humid with highs in the mid-80s. Southwest winds 5 to 10 miles per hour. Chance of rain 40%. Thursday night, mostly cloudy. Mostly cloudy. A chance of showers and thunderstorms in the evening, then showers likely after midnight. Lows in the mid-60s. Chance of rain 60%. At 4 p.m., weather reports for selected cities. At Mansfield Long Regional Airport, it was sunny. The temperature was 80 degrees, the dew point 55, and the relative humidity 42%. The wind was calm. The pressure was 30.08 inches and falling. Elsewhere across Ohio, skies ranged from sunny to mostly sunny, and temperatures were between 80 and 85 degrees. Reports from nearby cities outside Ohio, skies ranged from mostly sunny to partly sunny, and temperatures were between 80 and 85 degrees. The current time is 4:34 p.m. Eastern Daylight Time. 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We supply the latest available information for the Central Highlands over station WWG57 from Butler on a frequency of 162.450 MHz. On the latest weather map, high pressure will drift east of the area tonight into Wednesday as a cold front approaches from the west. The front will slow to the west of the area Thursday before moving east across the area Friday and Saturday. The forecast for the Central Highlands. This afternoon, sunny. Highs in the lower 80s. East winds around 5 miles per hour. Tonight, clear. Lows in the lower 60s. East winds around 5 miles per hour in the evening, becoming light and variable. Wednesday, mostly sunny in the morning, then partly cloudy with a slight chance of showers and thunderstorms in the afternoon. Humid with highs in the mid-80s. South winds around 5 miles per hour, becoming southwest around 5 miles per hour in the afternoon. Chance of rain 20%. Wednesday night, partly cloudy in the evening, then clearing. Humid with lows in the mid-60s. Southwest winds around 5 miles per hour. Thursday, partly cloudy. A chance of showers and thunderstorms in the afternoon. Humid with highs in the mid-80s. Southwest winds 5 to 10 miles per hour. Chance of rain 40%. Thursday night, mostly cloudy.
A chance of showers and thunderstorms in the evening, then showers likely after midnight. Lows in

mid-60s. Chance of rain 60%. At 4 p.m., weather reports for selected cities. At Mansfield Lawn Regional Airport, it was sunny. The temperature was 80 degrees, the dew point 55, and the relative humidity 42%. The wind was calm. The pressure was 30.08 inches and falling. Elsewhere across Ohio, skies ranged from sunny to mostly sunny, and temperatures were between 80 and 85 degrees. Reports from nearby cities outside Ohio, skies ranged from mostly sunny to partly sunny, and temperatures were between 80 and 85 degrees. The current time is 4:36 p.m. Eastern Daylight Time. 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On the latest weather map, high pressure will drift east of the area tonight into Wednesday as a cold front approaches from the west. The front will slow to the west of the area Thursday before moving east across the area Friday and Saturday. The forecast for the Central Highlands. This afternoon, sunny. Highs in the lower 80s. East winds around 5 miles per hour. Tonight, clear. Lows in the lower 60s. East winds around 5 miles per hour in the evening, becoming light and variable. Wednesday, mostly sunny in the morning, then partly cloudy with a slight chance of showers and thunderstorms in the afternoon. Humid with highs in the mid-80s. South winds around 5 miles per hour, becoming southwest around 5 miles per hour in the afternoon. Chance of rain 20%. Wednesday night, partly cloudy in the evening, then clearing. Humid with lows in the mid-60s. Southwest winds around 5 miles per hour. Thursday, partly cloudy. A chance of showers and thunderstorms in the afternoon. Humid with highs in the mid-80s. Southwest winds 5 to 10 miles per hour. Chance of rain 40%. Thursday night, mostly cloudy. A chance of showers and thunderstorms in the evening, then showers likely after midnight. Lows in the mid-60s. Chance of rain 60%. At 4 p.m., weather reports for selected cities. At Mansfield Lawn Regional Airport, it was sunny. The temperature was 80 degrees, the dew point 55, and the relative humidity 42%. The wind was calm. The pressure was 30.08 inches and falling. Elsewhere across Ohio, skies ranged from sunny to mostly sunny, and temperatures were between 80 and 85 degrees. Reports from nearby cities outside Ohio, skies ranged from mostly sunny to partly sunny, and temperatures were between 80 and 85 degrees. The current time is 4:39 p.m. Eastern Daylight Time. 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On the latest weather map, high pressure will drift east of the area tonight into Wednesday as a cold front approaches from the west. The front will slow to the west of the area Thursday before moving east across the area Friday and Saturday. The forecast for the Central Highlands. This afternoon, sunny. Highs in the lower 80s. East winds around 5 miles per hour. Tonight, clear. Lows in the lower 60s. East winds around 5 miles per hour in the evening, becoming light and variable. Wednesday, mostly sunny in the morning, then partly cloudy with a slight chance of showers and thunderstorms in the afternoon. Humid with highs in the mid-80s. South winds around 5 miles per hour, becoming southwest around 5 miles per hour in the afternoon. Chance of rain 20%. Wednesday night, partly cloudy in the evening, then clearing. Humid with lows in the mid-60s. Southwest winds around 5 miles per hour. Thursday, partly cloudy. A chance of showers and thunderstorms in the afternoon. Humid with highs in the mid-80s. Southwest winds 5 to 10 miles per hour. Chance of rain 40%. Thursday night, mostly cloudy. A chance of showers and thunderstorms in the evening, then showers likely after midnight.
Lows in the mid-60s. Chance of rain 60%. The extended forecast for the Central Highlands. Friday, a chance of thunderstorms. Showers. Highs in the lower 80s. Chance of rain 90%. Friday night, mostly cloudy with a chance of thunderstorms. Showers, mainly in the evening. Lows in the mid-60s. Chance of rain 90%. Saturday, partly sunny. A chance of showers and thunderstorms in the afternoon. Highs in the lower 80s. Chance of rain 40%. Saturday night, mostly cloudy in the evening, then becoming partly cloudy. A chance of thunderstorms in the evening. A chance of showers. Lows in the lower 60s. Chance of rain 40%. Sunday, partly cloudy. Highs in the mid-80s. Sunday night, mostly cloudy with a chance of showers and thunderstorms. Lows in the mid-60s. Chance of rain 50%. Monday, partly sunny with a chance of showers. A chance of thunderstorms in the afternoon. Highs in the mid-80s. Chance of rain 50%. At 4 p.m., weather reports for selected cities. At Mansfield Long Regional Airport, it was sunny. The temperature was 80 degrees, the dew point 55, and the relative humidity 42%. The wind was calm. The pressure was 30.08 inches and falling. Elsewhere across Ohio, skies ranged from sunny to mostly sunny, and temperatures were between 80 and 85 degrees. Reports from nearby cities outside Ohio, skies ranged from mostly sunny to partly sunny, and temperatures were between 80 and 85 degrees. The current time is 4:42 p.m. Eastern Daylight Time. 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On the latest weather map, high pressure will drift east of the area tonight into Wednesday as a cold front approaches from the west. The front will slow to the west of the area Thursday before moving east across the area Friday and Saturday. The forecast for the Central Highlands. This afternoon, sunny. Highs in the lower 80s. East winds around 5 miles per hour. Tonight, clear. Lows in the lower 60s. East winds around 5 miles per hour in the evening, becoming light and variable. Wednesday, mostly sunny in the morning, then partly cloudy with a slight chance of showers and thunderstorms in the afternoon. Humid with highs in the mid-80s. South winds around 5 miles per hour, becoming southwest around 5 miles per hour in the afternoon. Chance of rain 20%. Wednesday night, partly cloudy in the evening, then clearing. Humid with lows in the mid-60s. Southwest winds around 5 miles per hour. Thursday, partly cloudy. A chance of showers and thunderstorms in the afternoon. Humid with highs in the mid-80s. Southwest winds 5 to 10 miles per hour. Chance of rain 40%. Thursday night, mostly cloudy. A chance of showers and thunderstorms in the evening, then showers likely after midnight. Lows in the mid-60s. Chance of rain 60%. At 4 p.m., weather reports for selected cities. At Mansfield Long Regional Airport, it was sunny. The temperature was 80 degrees, the dew point 55, and the relative humidity 42%. The wind was calm. The pressure was 30.08 inches and falling. Elsewhere across Ohio, skies ranged from sunny to mostly sunny, and temperatures were between 80 and 85 degrees. Reports from nearby cities outside Ohio, skies ranged from mostly sunny to partly sunny, and temperatures were between 80 and 85 degrees. The Mansfield, Ohio climate summary for the month of July, 2026. The average temperature was 73.8 degrees, which is 1.2 degrees above the normal average temperature. A total of 2.61 inches of precipitation fell during the period, which is 1.25 inches below the normal amount. No snow fell during the period. There were 5 heating degree days this period, which is normal. There were 285 cooling degree days this period, which is 46 above the normal amount. The current time is 4:45 p.m. Eastern Daylight Time.
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On the latest weather map, high pressure will drift east of the area tonight into Wednesday as a cold front approaches from the west. The front will slow to the west of the area Thursday before moving east across the area Friday and Saturday. The forecast for the Central Highlands. This afternoon, sunny. Highs in the lower 80s. East winds around 5 miles per hour. Tonight, clear. Lows in the lower 60s. East winds around 5 miles per hour in the evening, becoming light and variable. Wednesday, mostly sunny in the morning, then partly cloudy with a slight chance of showers and thunderstorms in the afternoon. Humid with highs in the mid-80s. South winds around 5 miles per hour, becoming southwest around 5 miles per hour in the afternoon. Chance of rain 20%. Wednesday night, partly cloudy in the evening, then clearing. Humid with lows in the mid-60s. Southwest winds around 5 miles per hour. Thursday, partly cloudy. A chance of showers and thunderstorms in the afternoon. Humid with highs in the mid-80s. Southwest winds 5 to 10 miles per hour. Chance of rain 40%. Thursday night, mostly cloudy. A chance of showers and thunderstorms in the evening, then showers likely after midnight. Lows in the mid-60s. Chance of rain 60%. At 4 p.m., weather reports for selected cities. At Mansfield Long Regional Airport, it was sunny. The temperature was 80 degrees, the dew point 55, and the relative humidity 42%. The wind was calm. The pressure was 30.08 inches and falling. Elsewhere across Ohio, skies ranged from sunny to mostly sunny, and temperatures were between 80 and 85 degrees. Reports from nearby cities outside Ohio. Skies ranged from mostly sunny to partly sunny, and temperatures were between 80 and 85 degrees. The current time is 4:48 p.m. Eastern Daylight Time. 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On the latest weather map, high pressure will drift east of the area tonight into Wednesday as a cold front approaches from the west. The front will slow to the west of the area Thursday before moving east across the area Friday and Saturday. The forecast for the Central Highlands. This afternoon, sunny. Highs in the lower 80s. East winds around 5 miles per hour. Tonight, clear. Lows in the lower 60s. East winds around 5 miles per hour in the evening, becoming light and variable. Wednesday, mostly sunny in the morning, then partly cloudy with a slight chance of showers and thunderstorms in the afternoon. Humid with highs in the mid-80s. South winds around 5 miles per hour. Becoming southwest around 5 miles per hour in the afternoon. Chance of rain 20%. Wednesday night, partly cloudy in the evening, then clearing. Humid with lows in the mid-60s. Southwest winds around 5 miles per hour. Thursday, partly cloudy. A chance of showers and thunderstorms in the afternoon. Humid with highs in the mid-80s. Southwest winds 5 to 10 miles per hour. Chance of rain 40%. Thursday night, mostly cloudy. A chance of showers and thunderstorms in the evening, then showers likely after midnight. Lows in the mid-60s. Chance of rain 60%. The extended forecast for the Central Highlands. Friday, a chance of thunderstorms. Showers. Highs in the lower 80s. Chance of rain 90%. Friday night, mostly cloudy with a chance of thunderstorms. Showers, mainly in the evening. Lows in the mid-60s. Chance of rain 90%. Saturday, partly sunny. A chance of showers and thunderstorms in the afternoon. Highs in the lower 80s. Chance of rain 40%. Saturday night, mostly cloudy in the evening, then becoming partly cloudy. A chance of thunderstorms in the evening.
A chance of showers. Lows in the lower 60s. Chance of rain 40%. Sunday, partly cloudy. Highs in the mid-80s. Sunday night, mostly cloudy with a chance of showers and thunderstorms. Lows in the mid-60s. Chance of rain 50%. Monday, partly sunny with a chance of showers. A chance of thunderstorms in the afternoon. Highs in the mid-80s. Chance of rain 50%. At 4 p.m., weather reports for selected cities. At Mansfield Long Regional Airport, it was sunny. The temperature was 80 degrees, the dew point 55, and the relative humidity 42%. The wind was calm. The pressure was 30.08 inches and falling. Elsewhere across Ohio, skies ranged from sunny to mostly sunny, and temperatures were between 80 and 85 degrees. Reports from nearby cities outside Ohio, skies ranged from mostly sunny to partly sunny, and temperatures were between 80 and 85 degrees. The current time is 4:52 p.m. Eastern Daylight Time. 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On the latest weather map, high pressure will drift east of the area tonight into Wednesday as a cold front approaches from the west. The front will slow to the west of the area Thursday before moving east across the area Friday and Saturday. The forecast for the Central Highlands. This afternoon, sunny. Highs in the lower 80s. East winds around 5 miles per hour. Tonight, clear. Lows in the lower 60s. East winds around 5 miles per hour in the evening, becoming light and variable. Wednesday, mostly sunny in the morning, then partly cloudy with a slight chance of showers and thunderstorms in the afternoon. Humid with highs in the mid-80s. South winds around 5 miles per hour, becoming southwest around 5 miles per hour in the afternoon. Chance of rain 20%. Wednesday night, partly cloudy in the evening, then clearing. Humid with lows in the mid-60s. Southwest winds around 5 miles per hour. Thursday, partly cloudy. A chance of showers and thunderstorms in the afternoon. Humid with highs in the mid-80s. Southwest winds 5 to 10 miles per hour. Chance of rain 40%. Thursday night, mostly cloudy. A chance of showers and thunderstorms in the evening, then showers likely after midnight. Lows in the mid-60s. Chance of rain 60%. At 4 p.m., weather reports for selected cities. At Mansfield Long Regional Airport, it was sunny. The temperature was 80 degrees, the dew point 55, and the relative humidity 42%. The wind was calm. The pressure was 30.08 inches and falling. Elsewhere across Ohio, skies ranged from sunny to mostly sunny, and temperatures were between 80 and 85 degrees. Reports from nearby cities outside Ohio, skies ranged from mostly sunny to partly sunny, and temperatures were between 80 and 85 degrees. The current time is 4:54 p.m. Eastern Daylight Time. 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On the latest weather map, high pressure will drift east of the area tonight into Wednesday as a cold front approaches from the west. The front will slow to the west of the area Thursday before moving east across the area Friday and Saturday. The forecast for the Central Highlands. This afternoon, sunny. Highs in the lower 80s. East winds around 5 miles per hour. Tonight, clear. Lows in the lower 60s. East winds around 5 miles per hour in the evening, becoming light and variable. Wednesday, mostly sunny in the morning, then partly cloudy with a slight chance of showers and thunderstorms in the afternoon. Humid with highs in the mid-80s. South winds around 5 miles per hour, becoming southwest around 5 miles per hour in the afternoon. Chance of rain 20%. Wednesday night, partly cloudy in the evening, then clearing. Humid with lows in the mid-60s.
southwest winds around

The temperature was 80 degrees, the dew point 55, and the relative humidity 42%. The wind was calm. The pressure was 30.08 inches and falling. Elsewhere across Ohio, skies ranged from sunny to mostly sunny, and temperatures were between 80 and 85 degrees. Reports from nearby cities outside Ohio, skies ranged from mostly sunny to partly sunny, and temperatures were between 80 and 85 degrees. The current time is 4:57 p.m. Eastern Daylight Time. 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On the latest weather map, high pressure will drift east of the area tonight into Wednesday as a cold front approaches from the west. The front will slow to the west of the area Thursday before moving east across the area Friday and Saturday. The forecast for the Central Highlands. This afternoon, sunny. Highs in the lower 80s. East winds around 5 miles per hour. Tonight, clear. Lows in the lower 60s. East winds around 5 miles per hour in the evening, becoming light and variable. Wednesday, mostly sunny in the morning, then partly cloudy with a slight chance of showers and thunderstorms in the afternoon. Humid with highs in the mid-80s. South winds around 5 miles per hour, becoming southwest around 5 miles per hour in the afternoon. Chance of rain 20%. Wednesday night, partly cloudy in the evening, then clearing. Humid with lows in the mid-60s. Southwest winds around 5 miles per hour. Thursday, partly cloudy. A chance of showers and thunderstorms in the afternoon. Humid with highs in the mid-80s. Southwest winds 5 to 10 miles per hour. Chance of rain 40%. Thursday night, mostly cloudy. A chance of showers and thunderstorms in the evening, then showers likely after midnight. Lows in the mid-60s. Chance of rain 60%. At 4 p.m., weather reports for selected cities. At Mansfield-Lawn Regional Airport, it was sunny. The temperature was 80 degrees, the dew point 55, and the relative humidity 42%. The wind was calm. The pressure was 30.08 inches and falling. Elsewhere across Ohio, skies ranged from sunny to mostly sunny, and temperatures were between 80 and 85 degrees. Reports from nearby cities outside Ohio, skies ranged from mostly sunny to partly sunny, and temperatures were between 80 and 85 degrees. The current time is 4:59 p.m. Eastern Daylight Time. 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On the latest weather map, high pressure will drift east of the area tonight into Wednesday as a cold front approaches from the west. The front will slow to the west of the area Thursday before moving east across the area Friday and Saturday. The Nearshore Marine Forecast. For the following marine location, the islands to Vermilion. Tonight, east winds less than 10 knots becoming south. Mostly clear. Waves 1 foot or less. Wednesday, south winds less than 10 knots. Sunny. Waves 1 foot or less. Wednesday night, southeast winds 10 knots or less becoming southwest. Mostly clear. Waves 1 foot or less. Thursday, southwest winds 5 to 10 knots becoming west. A chance of showers in the morning, then a chance of showers and thunderstorms in the afternoon. Waves 1 foot or less. Winds and waves higher in and near thunderstorms. The water temperature off Toledo is 75 degrees, off Cleveland 74 degrees, and off Derry 75 degrees. The extended forecast for the Central Highlands. Friday, a chance of thunderstorms. Showers. Highs in the lower 80s. Chance of rain 90%. Friday night, mostly cloudy with a chance of thunderstorms. Showers, mainly in the evening. Lows in the mid-60s. Chance of rain 90%. Saturday, partly sunny. A chance of showers.

showers and thunderstorms in the afternoon. Highs in the lower 80s. Chance of rain 40%. Saturday night, mostly cloudy in the evening, then becoming partly cloudy. A chance of thunderstorms in the evening. A chance of showers. Lows in the lower 60s. Chance of rain 40%. Sunday, partly cloudy. Highs in the mid 80s. Sunday night, mostly cloudy with a chance of showers and thunderstorms. Lows in the mid 60s. Chance of rain 50%. Monday, partly sunny with a chance of showers. A chance of thunderstorms in the afternoon. Highs in the mid 80s. Chance of rain 50%. The Mansfield, Ohio climate summary for the month of July, 2026. The average temperature was 73.8 degrees, which is 1.2 degrees above the normal average temperature. A total of 2.61 inches of precipitation fell during the period, which is 1.25 inches below the normal amount. No snow fell during the period. There were 5 heating degree days this period, which is normal. There were 285 cooling degree days this period, which is 46 above the normal amount. The forecast for the Central Highlands. This afternoon, sunny. Highs in the lower 80s. East winds around 5 miles per hour. Tonight, clear. Lows in the lower 60s. East winds around 5 miles per hour in the evening, becoming light and variable. Wednesday, mostly sunny in the morning, then partly cloudy with a slight chance of showers and thunderstorms in the afternoon. Humid with highs in the mid-80s. South winds around 5 miles per hour, becoming southwest around 5 miles per hour in the afternoon. Chance of rain 20%. Wednesday night, partly cloudy in the evening, then clearing. Humid with lows in the mid-60s. Southwest winds around 5 miles per hour. Thursday, partly cloudy. A chance of showers and thunderstorms in the afternoon. Humid with highs in the mid-80s. Southwest winds 5 to 10 miles per hour. Chance of rain 40%. Thursday night, mostly cloudy. A chance of showers and thunderstorms in the evening, then showers likely after midnight. Lows in the mid-60s. Chance of rain 60%. At 4 p.m., weather reports for selected cities. At Mansfield Lawn Regional Airport, it was sunny. The temperature was 80 degrees, the dew point 55, and the relative humidity 42%. The wind was calm. The pressure was 30.08 inches and falling. Elsewhere across Ohio, skies ranged from sunny to mostly sunny, and temperatures were between 80 and 85 degrees. Reports from nearby cities outside Ohio, skies ranged from mostly sunny to partly sunny, and temperatures were between 80 and 85 degrees. The current time is 5:04 p.m. Eastern Daylight Time. 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On the latest weather map, high pressure will drift east of the area tonight into Wednesday as a cold front approaches from the west. The front will slow to the west of the area Thursday before moving east across the area Friday and Saturday. The forecast for the Central Highlands. This afternoon, sunny. Highs in the lower 80s. East winds around 5 miles per hour. Tonight, clear. Lows in the lower 60s. East winds around 5 miles per hour in the evening, becoming light and variable. Wednesday, mostly sunny in the morning, then partly cloudy with a slight chance of showers and thunderstorms in the afternoon. Humid with highs in the mid-80s. South winds around 5 miles per hour, becoming southwest around 5 miles per hour in the afternoon. Chance of rain 20%. Wednesday night, partly cloudy in the evening, then clearing. Humid with lows in the mid-60s. Southwest winds around 5 miles per hour. Thursday, partly cloudy. A chance of showers and thunderstorms in the afternoon. Humid with highs in the mid-80s. Southwest winds 5 to 10 miles per hour. Chance of rain 40%. Thursday night, mostly cloudy. A chance of showers and thunderstorms in the evening, then showers likely after midnight. Lows in the mid-60s.
Chance of rain 60%. At 5 p.m., weather reports for selected cities. At Mansfield-Lom Regional Airport, it was sunny. The temperature was 82 degrees, the dew point 57, and the relative humidity 42%. The wind was east, at 6 miles an hour. The pressure was 30.07 inches and falling. Elsewhere across Ohio, skies ranged from sunny to mostly sunny. It was 80 at Wooster, 85 at Marion, 82 at Toledo Express, 80 at Cleveland, and 83 at Akron-Canton Regional Airport. Youngstown reported 83, Cincinnati reported 84, Dayton reported 82, Findlay reported 82, and Columbus reported 86. Reports from nearby cities outside Ohio, skies ranged from mostly sunny to partly sunny, and temperatures were between 82 and 85 degrees. The current time is 5:07 p.m. Eastern Daylight Time. 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On the latest weather map, high pressure will drift east of the area tonight into Wednesday as a cold front approaches from the west. The front will slow to the west of the area Thursday before moving east across the area Friday and Saturday. The forecast for the Central Highlands. This afternoon, sunny. Highs in the lower 80s. East winds around 5 miles per hour. Tonight, clear. Lows in the lower 60s. East winds around 5 miles per hour in the evening, becoming light and variable. Wednesday, mostly sunny in the morning. Then partly cloudy with a slight chance of showers and thunderstorms in the afternoon. Humid with highs in the mid-80s. South winds around 5 miles per hour, becoming southwest around 5 miles per hour in the afternoon. Chance of rain 20%. Wednesday night, partly cloudy in the evening, then clearing. Humid with lows in the mid-60s. Southwest winds around 5 miles per hour. Thursday, partly cloudy. A chance of showers and thunderstorms in the afternoon. Humid with highs in the mid-80s. Southwest winds 5 to 10 miles per hour. Chance of rain 40%. Thursday night, mostly cloudy. A chance of showers and thunderstorms in the evening, then showers likely after midnight. Lows in the mid-60s. Chance of rain 60%. At 5 p.m., weather reports for selected cities. At Mansfield-Lom Regional Airport, it was sunny. The temperature was 82 degrees, the dew point 57, and the relative humidity 42%. The wind was east, at 6 miles an hour. The pressure was 30.07 inches and falling. Elsewhere across Ohio, skies ranged from sunny to mostly sunny. It was 80 at Wooster, 85 at Marion, 82 at Toledo Express, 80 at Cleveland, and 83 at Akron-Canton Regional Airport. Youngstown reported 83, Cincinnati reported 84, Dayton reported 82, Findlay reported 82, and Columbus reported 86. Reports from nearby cities outside Ohio, skies ranged from mostly sunny to partly sunny, and temperatures were between 82 and 85 degrees. The extended forecast for the Central Highlands. Friday, a chance of thunderstorms. Showers. Highs in the lower 80s. Chance of rain 90%. Friday night, mostly cloudy with a chance of thunderstorms. Showers, mainly in the evening. Lows in the mid-60s. Chance of rain 90%. Saturday, partly sunny. A chance of showers and thunderstorms in the afternoon. Highs in the lower 80s. Chance of rain 40%. Saturday night, mostly cloudy in the evening, then becoming partly cloudy. A chance of thunderstorms in the evening. A chance of showers. Lows in the lower 60s. Chance of rain 40%. Sunday, partly cloudy. Highs in the mid-80s. Sunday night, mostly cloudy with a chance of showers and thunderstorms. Lows in the mid-60s. Chance of rain 50%. Monday, partly sunny with a chance of showers. A chance of thunderstorms in the afternoon. Highs in the mid-80s. Chance of rain 50%. The current time is 5:11 p.m. Eastern Daylight Time.
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On the latest weather map, high pressure will drift east of the area tonight into Wednesday as a cold front approaches from the west. The front will slow to the west of the area Thursday before moving east across the area Friday and Saturday. The forecast for the Central Highlands. This afternoon, sunny. Highs in the lower 80s. East winds around 5 miles per hour. Tonight, clear. Lows in the lower 60s. East winds around 5 miles per hour in the evening, becoming light and variable. Wednesday, mostly sunny in the morning, then partly cloudy with a slight chance of showers and thunderstorms in the afternoon. Humid with highs in the mid-80s. South winds around 5 miles per hour, becoming southwest around 5 miles per hour in the afternoon. Chance of rain 20%. Wednesday night, partly cloudy in the evening, then clearing. Humid with lows in the mid-60s. Southwest winds around 5 miles per hour. Thursday, partly cloudy. A chance of showers and thunderstorms in the afternoon. Humid with highs in the mid-80s. Southwest winds 5 to 10 miles per hour. Chance of rain 40%. Thursday night, mostly cloudy. A chance of showers and thunderstorms in the evening, then showers likely after midnight. Lows in the mid-60s. Chance of rain 60%. At 5 p.m., weather reports for selected cities. At Mansfield Lawn Regional Airport, it was sunny. The temperature was 82 degrees, the dew point 57, and the relative humidity 42%. The wind was east, at 6 miles an hour. The pressure was 30.07 inches and falling. Elsewhere across Ohio, skies ranged from sunny to mostly sunny. It was 80 at Wooster, 85 at Marion, 82 at Toledo Express, 80 at Cleveland, and 83 at Akron-Canton Regional Airport. Youngstown reported 83, Cincinnati reported 84, Dayton reported 82, Findlay reported 82, and Columbus reported 86. Reports from nearby cities outside Ohio, skies ranged from mostly sunny to partly sunny, and temperatures were between 82 and 85 degrees. At 5 p.m., weather reports for selected cities. At Mansfield Lawn Regional Airport, it was sunny. The temperature was 82 degrees, the dew point 57, and the relative humidity 42%. The wind was east, at 6 miles an hour. The pressure was 30.07 inches and falling. Elsewhere across Ohio, skies ranged from sunny to mostly sunny. It was 80 at Wooster, 85 at Marion, 82 at Toledo Express, 80 at Cleveland, and 83 at Akron-Canton Regional Airport. Youngstown reported 83, Cincinnati reported 84, Dayton reported 82, Findlay reported 82, and Columbus reported 86. Reports from nearby cities outside Ohio, skies ranged from mostly sunny to partly sunny, and temperatures were between 82 and 85 degrees. The Mansfield, Ohio climate summary for the month of July, 2026. The average temperature was 73.8 degrees, which is 1.2 degrees above the normal average temperature. A total of 2.61 inches of precipitation fell during the period, which is 1.25 inches below the normal amount. No snow fell during the period. There were 5 heating degree days this period, which is normal. There were 285 cooling degree days this period, which is 46 above the normal amount. The current time is 5:15 p.m. Eastern Daylight Time. 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On the latest weather map, high pressure will drift east of the area tonight into Wednesday as a cold front approaches from the west. The front will slow to the west of the area Thursday before moving east across the area Friday and Saturday. The forecast for the Central Highlands. This afternoon, sunny. Highs in the lower 80s. East winds around 5 miles per hour. Tonight, clear. Lows in the lower 60s.
east winds around 5 miles per hour in the evening, becoming light and variable. Wednesday, mostly sunny in the morning, then partly cloudy with a slight chance of showers and thunderstorms in the afternoon. Humid with highs in the mid-80s. South winds around 5 miles per hour, becoming southwest around 5 miles per hour in the afternoon. Chance of rain 20%. Wednesday night, partly cloudy in the evening, then clearing. Humid with lows in the mid-60s. Southwest winds around 5 miles per hour. Thursday, partly cloudy. A chance of showers and thunderstorms in the afternoon. Humid with highs in the mid-80s. Southwest winds 5 to 10 miles per hour. Chance of rain 40%. Thursday night, mostly cloudy. A chance of showers and thunderstorms in the evening, then showers likely after midnight. Lows in the mid-60s. Chance of rain 60%. At 5 p.m., weather reports for selected cities. At Mansfield Long Regional Airport, it was sunny. The temperature was 82 degrees, the dew point 57, and the relative humidity 42%. The wind was east, at 6 miles an hour. The pressure was 30.07 inches and falling. Elsewhere across Ohio, skies ranged from sunny to mostly sunny. It was 80 at Wooster, 85 at Marion, 82 at Toledo Express, 80 at Cleveland, and 83 at Akron-Canton Regional Airport. Youngstown reported 83, Cincinnati reported 84, Dayton reported 82, Findlay reported 82, and Columbus reported 86. Reports from nearby cities outside Ohio, skies ranged from mostly sunny to partly sunny, and temperatures were between 82 and 85 degrees. The current time is 5:18 p.m. Eastern Daylight Time. 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On the latest weather map, high pressure will drift east of the area tonight into Wednesday as a cold front approaches from the west. The front will slow to the west of the area Thursday before moving east across the area Friday and Saturday. The forecast for the Central Highlands. This afternoon, sunny. Highs in the lower 80s. East winds around 5 miles per hour. Tonight, clear. Lows in the lower 60s. East winds around 5 miles per hour in the evening, becoming light and variable. Wednesday, mostly sunny in the morning. Then partly cloudy with a slight chance of showers and thunderstorms in the afternoon. Humid with highs in the mid-80s. South winds around 5 miles per hour, becoming southwest around 5 miles per hour in the afternoon. Chance of rain 20%. Wednesday night, partly cloudy in the evening, then clearing. Humid with lows in the mid-60s. Southwest winds around 5 miles per hour. Thursday, partly cloudy. A chance of showers and thunderstorms in the afternoon. Humid with highs in the mid-80s. Southwest winds 5 to 10 miles per hour. Chance of rain 40%. Thursday night, mostly cloudy. A chance of showers and thunderstorms in the evening, then showers likely after midnight. Lows in the mid-60s. Chance of rain 60%. The extended forecast for the Central Highlands. Friday, a chance of thunderstorms. Showers. Highs in the lower 80s. Chance of rain 90%. Friday night, mostly cloudy with a chance of thunderstorms. Showers, mainly in the evening. Lows in the mid-60s. Chance of rain 90%. Saturday, partly sunny. A chance of showers and thunderstorms in the afternoon. Highs in the lower 80s. Chance of rain 40%. Saturday night, mostly cloudy in the evening, then becoming partly cloudy. A chance of thunderstorms in the evening. A chance of showers. Lows in the lower 60s. Chance of rain 40%. Sunday, partly cloudy. Highs in the mid-80s. Sunday night, mostly cloudy with a chance of showers and thunderstorms. Lows in the mid-60s. Chance of rain 50%. Monday, partly sunny with a chance of showers. A chance of thunderstorms in the afternoon. Highs in the mid-80s. Chance of rain 50%.
5 p.m., weather reports for selected cities. At Mansfield Lom Regional Airport, it was sunny. The temperature was 82 degrees, the dew point 57, and the relative humidity 42%. The wind was east, at 6 miles an hour. The pressure was 30.07 inches and falling. Elsewhere across Ohio, skies ranged from sunny to mostly sunny. It was 80 at Wooster, 85 at Marion, 82 at Toledo Express, 80 at Cleveland, and 83 at Akron-Canton Regional Airport. Youngstown reported 83, Cincinnati reported 84, Dayton reported 82, Findlay reported 82, and Columbus reported 86. Reports from nearby cities outside Ohio, skies ranged from mostly sunny to partly sunny, and temperatures were between 82 and 85 degrees. The current time is 5:22 p.m. Eastern Daylight Time. 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On the latest weather map, high pressure will drift east of the area tonight into Wednesday as a cold front approaches from the west. The front will slow to the west of the area Thursday before moving east across the area Friday and Saturday. The forecast for the Central Highlands. This afternoon, sunny. Highs in the lower 80s. East winds around 5 miles per hour. Tonight, clear. Lows in the lower 60s. East winds around 5 miles per hour in the evening, becoming light and variable. Wednesday, mostly sunny in the morning, then partly cloudy with a slight chance of showers and thunderstorms in the afternoon. Humid with highs in the mid-80s. South winds around 5 miles per hour, becoming southwest around 5 miles per hour in the afternoon. Chance of rain 20%. Wednesday night, partly cloudy in the evening, then clearing. Humid with lows in the mid-60s. Southwest winds around 5 miles per hour. Thursday, partly cloudy. A chance of showers and thunderstorms in the afternoon. Humid with highs in the mid-80s. Southwest winds 5 to 10 miles per hour. Chance of rain 40%. Thursday night, mostly cloudy. A chance of showers and thunderstorms in the evening, then showers likely after midnight. Lows in the mid-60s. Chance of rain 60%. At 5 p.m., weather reports for selected cities. At Mansfield Lom Regional Airport, it was sunny. The temperature was 82 degrees, the dew point 57, and the relative humidity 42%. The wind was east, at 6 miles an hour. The pressure was 30.07 inches and falling. Elsewhere across Ohio, skies ranged from sunny to mostly sunny. It was 80 at Wooster, 85 at Marion, 82 at Toledo Express, 80 at Cleveland, and 83 at Akron-Canton Regional Airport. Youngstown reported 83, Cincinnati reported 84, Dayton reported 82, Findlay reported 82, and Columbus reported 86. Reports from nearby cities outside Ohio, skies ranged from mostly sunny to partly sunny, and temperatures were between 82 and 85 degrees. The current time is 5:25 p.m. Eastern Daylight Time. 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On the latest weather map, high pressure will drift east of the area tonight into Wednesday as a cold front approaches from the west. The front will slow to the west of the area Thursday before moving east across the area Friday and Saturday. The forecast for the Central Highlands. This afternoon, sunny. Highs in the lower 80s. East winds around 5 miles per hour. Tonight, clear. Lows in the lower 60s. East winds around 5 miles per hour in the evening, becoming light and variable. Wednesday, mostly sunny in the morning, then partly cloudy with a slight chance of showers and thunderstorms in the afternoon. Humid with highs in the mid-80s. South winds around 5 miles per hour, becoming southwest around 5 miles per hour in the afternoon. Chance of rain 20%.
Wednesday night, partly cloudy in the evening, then clearing. Humid with lows in the mid-60s. Southwest winds around 5 miles per hour. Thursday, partly cloudy. A chance of showers and thunderstorms in the afternoon. Humid with highs in the mid-80s. Southwest winds 5 to 10 miles per hour. Chance of rain 40%. Thursday night, mostly cloudy. A chance of showers and thunderstorms in the evening, then showers likely after midnight. Lows in the mid-60s. Chance of rain 60%. At 5 p.m., weather reports for selected cities. At Mansfield Long Regional Airport, it was sunny. The temperature was 82 degrees, the dew point 57, and the relative humidity 42%. The wind was east, at 6 miles an hour. The pressure was 30.07 inches and falling. Elsewhere across Ohio, skies ranged from sunny to mostly sunny. It was 80 at Wooster, 85 at Marion, 82 at Toledo Express, 80 at Cleveland, and 83 at Akron-Canton Regional Airport. Youngstown reported 83, Cincinnati reported 84, Dayton reported 82, Findlay reported 82, and Columbus reported 86. Reports from nearby cities outside Ohio, skies ranged from mostly sunny to partly sunny, and temperatures were between 82 and 85 degrees. The current time is 5:28 p.m. Eastern Daylight Time. 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On the latest weather map, high pressure will drift east of the area tonight into Wednesday as a cold front approaches from the west. The front will slow to the west of the area Thursday before moving east across the area Friday and Saturday. The forecast for the Central Highlands. This afternoon, sunny. Highs in the lower 80s. East winds around 5 miles per hour. Tonight, clear. Lows in the lower 60s. East winds around 5 miles per hour in the evening, becoming light and variable. Wednesday, mostly sunny in the morning, then partly cloudy with a slight chance of showers and thunderstorms in the afternoon. Humid with highs in the mid-80s. South winds around 5 miles per hour, becoming southwest around 5 miles per hour in the afternoon. Chance of rain 20%. Wednesday night, partly cloudy in the evening, then clearing. Humid with lows in the mid-60s. Southwest winds around 5 miles per hour. Thursday, partly cloudy. A chance of showers and thunderstorms in the afternoon. Humid with highs in the mid-80s. Southwest winds 5 to 10 miles per hour. Chance of rain 40%. Thursday night, mostly cloudy. A chance of showers and thunderstorms in the evening, then showers likely after midnight. Lows in the mid-60s. Chance of rain 60%. At 5 p.m., weather reports for selected cities. At Mansfield Long Regional Airport, it was sunny. The temperature was 82 degrees, the dew point 57, and the relative humidity 42%. The wind was east, at 6 miles an hour. The pressure was 30.07 inches and falling. Elsewhere across Ohio, skies ranged from sunny to mostly sunny. It was 80 at Wooster, 85 at Marion, 82 at Toledo Express, 80 at Cleveland, and 83 at Akron-Canton Regional Airport. Youngstown reported 83, Cincinnati reported 84, Dayton reported 82, Findlay reported 82, and Columbus reported 86. Reports from nearby cities outside Ohio, skies ranged from mostly sunny to partly sunny, and temperatures were between 82 and 85 degrees. The extended forecast for the Central Highlands. Friday, a chance of thunderstorms. Showers. Highs in the lower 80s. Chance of rain 90%. Friday night, mostly cloudy with a chance of thunderstorms. Showers, mainly in the evening. Lows in the mid-60s. Chance of rain 90%. Saturday, partly sunny. A chance of showers and thunderstorms in the afternoon. Highs in the lower 80s. Chance of rain 40%. Saturday night, mostly cloudy in the evening, then becoming partly cloudy. A chance of thunderstorms in the evening.
a chance of showers. Lows in the lower 60s. Chance of rain 40%. Sunday, partly cloudy. Highs in the mid-80s. Sunday night, mostly cloudy with a chance of showers and thunderstorms. Lows in the mid-60s. Chance of rain 50%. Monday, partly sunny with a chance of showers. A chance of thunderstorms in the afternoon. Highs in the mid-80s. Chance of rain 50%. The Mansfield, Ohio climate summary for the month of July, 2026. The average temperature was 73.8 degrees, which is 1.2 degrees above the normal average temperature. A total of 2.61 inches of precipitation fell during the period, which is 1.25 inches below the normal amount. No snow fell during the period. There were 5 heating degree days this period, which is normal. There were 285 cooling degree days this period, which is 46 above the normal amount. The current time is 5:32 p.m. Eastern Daylight Time. 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On the latest weather map, high pressure will drift east of the area tonight into Wednesday as a cold front approaches from the west. The front will slow to the west of the area Thursday before moving east across the area Friday and Saturday. The forecast for the Central Highlands. This afternoon, sunny. Highs in the lower 80s. East winds around 5 miles. Tonight, clear. Lows in the lower 60s. East winds around 5 miles per hour in the evening, becoming light and variable. Wednesday, mostly sunny in the morning, then partly cloudy with a slight chance of showers and thunderstorms in the afternoon. Humid with highs in the mid-80s. South winds around 5 miles per hour, becoming southwest around 5 miles per hour in the afternoon. Chance of rain 20%. Wednesday night, partly cloudy in the evening, then clearing. Humid with lows in the mid-60s. Southwest winds around 5 miles per hour. Thursday, partly cloudy. A chance of showers and thunderstorms in the afternoon. Humid with highs in the mid-80s. Southwest winds 5 to 10 miles per hour. Chance of rain 40%. Thursday night, mostly cloudy. A chance of showers and thunderstorms in the evening, then showers likely after midnight. Lows in the mid-60s. Chance of rain 60%. At 5 p.m., weather reports for selected cities. At Mansfield Long Regional Airport, it was sunny. The temperature was 82 degrees, the dew point 57, and the relative humidity 42%. The wind was east, at 6 miles an hour. The pressure was 30.07 inches and falling. Elsewhere across Ohio, skies ranged from sunny to mostly sunny. It was 80 at Wooster, 85 at Marion, 82 at Toledo Express, 80 at Cleveland, and 83 at Akron-Canton Regional Airport. Youngstown reported 83, Cincinnati reported 84, Dayton reported 82, Findlay reported 82, and Columbus reported 86. Reports from nearby cities outside Ohio, skies ranged from mostly sunny to partly sunny, and temperatures were between 82 and 85 degrees. The current time is 5:35 p.m. Eastern Daylight Time. 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On the latest weather map, high pressure will drift east of the area tonight into Wednesday as a cold front approaches from the west. The front will slow to the west of the area Thursday before moving east across the area Friday and Saturday. The forecast for the Central Highlands. This afternoon, sunny. Highs in the lower 80s. East winds around 5 miles per hour. Tonight, clear. Lows in the lower 60s. East winds around 5 miles per hour in the evening, becoming light and variable. Wednesday, mostly sunny in the morning, then partly cloudy with a slight chance of showers and thunderstorms in the afternoon. Humid with highs in the mid-80s.
south winds around 5 miles per hour, becoming southwest around 5 miles per hour in the afternoon. Chance of rain 20%. Wednesday night, partly cloudy in the evening, then clearing. Humid with lows in the mid-60s. Southwest winds around 5 miles per hour. Thursday, partly cloudy. A chance of showers and thunderstorms in the afternoon. Humid with highs in the mid-80s. Southwest winds 5 to 10 miles per hour. Chance of rain 40%. Thursday night, mostly cloudy. A chance of showers and thunderstorms in the evening, then showers likely after midnight. Lows in the mid-60s. Chance of rain 60%. At 5 p.m., weather reports for selected cities. At Mansfield Lawn Regional Airport, it was sunny. The temperature was 82 degrees, the dew point 57, and the relative humidity 42%. The wind was east, at 6 miles an hour. The pressure was 30.07 inches and falling. Elsewhere across Ohio, skies ranged from sunny to mostly sunny. It was 80 at Wooster, 85 at Marion, 82 at Toledo Express, 80 at Cleveland, and 83 at Akron-Canton Regional Airport. Youngstown reported 83, Cincinnati reported 84, Dayton reported 82, Findlay reported 82, and Columbus reported 86. Reports from nearby cities outside Ohio, skies ranged from mostly sunny to partly sunny, and temperatures were between 82 and 85 degrees. The current time is 5:38 p.m. Eastern Daylight Time. 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On the latest weather map, high pressure will drift east of the area tonight into Wednesday as a cold front approaches from the west. The front will slow to the west of the area Thursday before moving east across the area Friday and Saturday. The forecast for the Central Highlands. This afternoon, sunny. Highs in the lower 80s. East winds around 5 miles per hour. Tonight, clear. Lows in the lower 60s. East winds around 5 miles per hour in the evening, becoming light and variable. Wednesday, mostly sunny in the morning, then partly cloudy with a slight chance of showers and thunderstorms in the afternoon. Humid with highs in the mid-80s. South winds around 5 miles per hour, becoming southwest around 5 miles per hour in the afternoon. Chance of rain 20%. Wednesday night, partly cloudy in the evening, then clearing. Humid with lows in the mid-60s. Southwest winds around 5 miles per hour. Thursday, partly cloudy. A chance of showers and thunderstorms in the afternoon. Humid with highs in the mid-80s. Southwest winds 5 to 10 miles per hour. Chance of rain 40%. Thursday night, mostly cloudy. A chance of showers and thunderstorms in the evening, then showers likely after midnight. Lows in the mid-60s. Chance of rain 60%. The extended forecast for the Central Highlands. Friday, a chance of thunderstorms. Showers. Highs in the lower 80s. Chance of rain 90%. Friday night, mostly cloudy with a chance of thunderstorms. Showers, mainly in the evening. Lows in the mid-60s. Chance of rain 90%. Saturday, partly sunny. A chance of showers and thunderstorms in the afternoon. Highs in the lower 80s. Chance of rain 40%. Saturday night, mostly cloudy in the evening, then becoming partly cloudy. A chance of thunderstorms in the evening. A chance of showers. Lows in the lower 60s. Chance of rain 40%. Sunday, partly cloudy. Highs in the mid 80s. Sunday night, mostly cloudy with a chance of showers and thunderstorms. Lows in the mid 60s. Chance of rain 50%. Monday, partly sunny with a chance of showers. A chance of thunderstorms in the afternoon. Highs in the mid-80s. Chance of rain 50%. At 5 p.m., weather reports for selected cities. At Mansfield Lawn Regional Airport, it was sunny. The temperature was 82 degrees, the dew point 57, and the relative humidity 42%.
The wind was east, at 6 miles an hour. The pressure was 30.07 inches and falling. Elsewhere across Ohio, skies ranged from sunny to mostly sunny. It was 80 at Wooster, 85 at Marion, 82 at Toledo Express, 80 at Cleveland, and 83 at Akron-Canton Regional Airport. Youngstown reported 83, Cincinnati reported 84, Dayton reported 82, Findlay reported 82, and Columbus reported 86. Reports from nearby cities outside Ohio, skies ranged from mostly sunny to partly sunny, and temperatures were between 82 and 85 degrees. The current time is 5:42 p.m. Eastern Daylight Time. 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On the latest weather map, high pressure will drift east of the area tonight into Wednesday as a cold front approaches from the west. The front will slow to the west of the area Thursday before moving east across the area Friday and Saturday. The forecast for the Central Highlands. This afternoon, sunny. Highs in the lower 80s. East winds around 5 miles per hour. Tonight, clear. Lows in the lower 60s. East winds around 5 miles per hour in the evening, becoming light and variable. Wednesday, mostly sunny in the morning, then partly cloudy with a slight chance of showers and thunderstorms in the afternoon. Humid with highs in the mid-80s. South winds around 5 miles per hour, becoming southwest around 5 miles per hour in the afternoon. Chance of rain 20%. Wednesday night, partly cloudy in the evening, then clearing. Humid with lows in the mid-60s. Southwest winds around 5 miles per hour. Thursday, partly cloudy. A chance of showers and thunderstorms in the afternoon. Humid with highs in the mid-80s. Southwest winds 5 to 10 miles per hour. Chance of rain 40%. Thursday night, mostly cloudy. A chance of showers and thunderstorms in the evening, then showers likely after midnight. Lows in the mid-60s. Chance of rain 60%. At 5 p.m., weather reports for selected cities. At Mansfield-Lom Regional Airport, it was sunny. The temperature was 82 degrees, the dew point 57, and the relative humidity 42%. The wind was east, at 6 miles an hour. The pressure was 30.07 inches and falling. Elsewhere across Ohio, skies ranged from sunny to mostly sunny. It was 80 at Wooster, 85 at Marion, 82 at Toledo Express, 80 at Cleveland, and 83 at Akron-Canton Regional Airport. Youngstown reported 83, Cincinnati reported 84, Dayton reported 82, Findlay reported 82, and Columbus reported 86. Reports from nearby cities outside Ohio, skies ranged from mostly sunny to partly sunny, and temperatures were between 82 and 85 degrees. The current time is 5:44 p.m. Eastern Daylight Time. The Mansfield, Ohio climate summary for the month of July, 2026. The average temperature was 73.8 degrees, which is 1.2 degrees above the normal average temperature. A total of 2.61 inches of precipitation fell during the period, which is 1.25 inches below the normal amount. No snow fell during the period. There were 5 heating degree days this period, which is normal. There were 285 cooling degree days this period, which is 46 above the normal amount. This is NOAA Weather Radio WWG57 originating from the National Weather Service Forecast Office in Cleveland. We supply the latest available information for the Central Highlands over station WWG57 from Butler on a frequency of 162.450 MHz. On the latest weather map, high pressure will drift east of the area tonight into Wednesday as a cold front approaches from the west. The front will slow to the west of the area Thursday before moving east across the area Friday and Saturday. The forecast for the Central Highlands. This afternoon, sunny. Highs in the lower 80s. East winds around 5 miles per hour. Tonight, clear. Lows in the lower 60s. East winds around 5 miles per hour in the evening, becoming light and variable.
Wednesday, mostly sunny in the morning, then partly cloudy with a slight chance of showers and thunderstorms in the afternoon. Humid with highs in the mid-80s. South winds around 5 miles per hour, becoming southwest around 5 miles per hour in the afternoon. Chance of rain 20%. Wednesday night, partly cloudy in the evening, then clearing. Humid with lows in the mid-60s. Southwest winds around 5 miles per hour. Thursday, partly cloudy. A chance of showers and thunderstorms in the afternoon. Humid with highs in the mid-80s. Southwest winds 5 to 10 miles per hour. Chance of rain 40%. Thursday night, mostly cloudy. A chance of showers and thunderstorms in the evening, then showers likely after midnight. Lows in the mid-60s. Chance of rain 60%. At 5 p.m., weather reports for selected cities. At Mansfield Long Regional Airport, it was sunny. The temperature was 82 degrees, the dew point 57, and the relative humidity 42%. The wind was east, at 6 miles an hour. The pressure was 30.07 inches and falling. Elsewhere across Ohio, skies ranged from sunny to mostly sunny. It was 80 at Wooster, 85 at Marion, 82 at Toledo Express, 80 at Cleveland, and 83 at Akron-Canton Regional Airport. Youngstown reported 83, Cincinnati reported 84, Dayton reported 82, Findlay reported 82, and Columbus reported 86. Reports from nearby cities outside Ohio, skies ranged from mostly sunny to partly sunny, and temperatures were between 82 and 85 degrees. The Mansfield, Ohio climate summary for this evening, as of 5:15 p.m., August 4, 2026. Today's high temperature was 82 degrees. The normal high is 82. The record high is 100 degrees, which was set in 1930. Today's low temperature was 53 degrees. The normal low is 62. The record low is 45 degrees, which was set in 1945. No precipitation fell today. No snow fell today, which brings the monthly total to 0.0 inches. The total snowfall since July 1st still stands at 0.0 inches. Sunset tonight is at 8:42 p.m. Sunrise tomorrow is at 6:30 a.m. The current time is 5:49 p.m. Eastern Daylight Time. 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On the latest weather map, high pressure will drift east of the area tonight into Wednesday as a cold front approaches from the west. The front will slow to the west of the area Thursday before moving east across the area Friday and Saturday. The forecast for the Central Highlands. This afternoon, sunny. Highs in the lower 80s. East winds around 5 miles per hour. Tonight, clear. Lows in the lower 60s. East winds around 5 miles per hour in the evening, becoming light and variable. Wednesday, mostly sunny in the morning, then partly cloudy with a slight chance of showers and thunderstorms in the afternoon. Humid with highs in the mid-80s. South winds around 5 miles per hour, becoming southwest around 5 miles per hour in the afternoon. Chance of rain 20%. Wednesday night, partly cloudy in the evening, then clearing. Humid with lows in the mid-60s. Southwest winds around 5 miles per hour. Thursday, partly cloudy. A chance of showers and thunderstorms in the afternoon. Humid with highs in the mid-80s. Southwest winds 5 to 10 miles per hour. Chance of rain 40%. Thursday night, mostly cloudy. A chance of showers and thunderstorms in the evening, then showers likely after midnight. Lows in the mid-60s. Chance of rain 60%. The extended forecast for the Central Highlands. Friday, a chance of thunderstorms. Showers. Highs in the lower 80s. Chance of rain 90%. Friday night, mostly cloudy with a chance of thunderstorms. Showers, mainly in the evening. Lows in the mid-60s. Chance of rain 90%. Saturday, partly sunny. A chance of showers and thunderstorms in the afternoon.
Highs in the lower 80s. Chance of rain 40%. Saturday night, mostly cloudy in the evening, then becoming partly cloudy. A chance of thunderstorms in the evening. A chance of showers. Lows in the lower 60s. Chance of rain 40%. Sunday, partly cloudy. Highs in the mid 80s. Sunday night, mostly cloudy with a chance of showers and thunderstorms. Lows in the mid 60s. Chance of rain 50%. Monday, partly sunny with a chance of showers. A chance of thunderstorms in the afternoon. Highs in the mid 80s. Chance of rain 50%. At 5 p.m., weather reports for selected cities. At Mansfield-Lom Regional Airport, it was sunny. The temperature was 82 degrees, the dew point 57, and the relative humidity 42%. The wind was east, at 6 miles an hour. The pressure was 30.07 inches and falling. Elsewhere across Ohio, skies ranged from sunny to mostly sunny. It was 80 at Wooster, 85 at Marion, 82 at Toledo Express, 80 at Cleveland, and 83 at Akron-Canton Regional Airport. Youngstown reported 83, Cincinnati reported 84, Dayton reported 82, Findlay reported 82, and Columbus reported 86. Reports from nearby cities outside Ohio, skies ranged from mostly sunny to partly sunny, and temperatures were between 82 and 85 degrees. The current time is 5:53 p.m. Eastern Daylight Time. 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On the latest weather map, high pressure will drift east of the area tonight into Wednesday as a cold front approaches from the west. The front will slow to the west of the area Thursday before moving east across the area Friday and Saturday. The forecast for the Central Highlands. This afternoon, sunny. Highs in the lower 80s. East winds around 5 miles per hour. Tonight, clear. Lows in the lower 60s. East winds around 5 miles per hour in the evening, becoming light and variable. Wednesday, mostly sunny in the morning, then partly cloudy with a slight chance of showers and thunderstorms in the afternoon. Humid with highs in the mid-80s. South winds around 5 miles per hour, becoming southwest around 5 miles per hour in the afternoon. Chance of rain 20%. Wednesday night, partly cloudy in the evening, then clearing. Humid with lows in the mid-60s. Southwest winds around 5 miles per hour. Thursday, partly cloudy. A chance of showers and thunderstorms in the afternoon. Humid with highs in the mid-80s. Southwest winds 5 to 10 miles per hour. Chance of rain 40%. Thursday night, mostly cloudy. A chance of showers and thunderstorms in the evening, then showers likely after midnight. Lows in the mid-60s. Chance of rain 60%. At 5 p.m., weather reports for selected cities. At Mansfield-Lom Regional Airport, it was sunny. The temperature was 82 degrees, the dew point 57, and the relative humidity 42%. The wind was east, at 6 miles an hour. The pressure was 30.07 inches and falling. Elsewhere across Ohio, skies ranged from sunny to mostly sunny. It was 80 at Wooster, 85 at Marion, 82 at Toledo Express, 80 at Cleveland, and 83 at Akron-Canton Regional Airport. Youngstown reported 83, Cincinnati reported 84, Dayton reported 82, Findlay reported 82, and Columbus reported 86. Reports from nearby cities outside Ohio, skies ranged from mostly sunny to partly sunny, and temperatures were between 82 and 85 degrees. The current time is 5:55 p.m. Eastern Daylight Time. 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On the latest weather map, high pressure will drift east of the area tonight into Wednesday as a cold front approaches from the west.
The front will slow to the west of the area Thursday before moving east across the area Friday and Saturday. The forecast for the Central Highlands. This afternoon, sunny. Highs in the lower 80s.

the mid-60s. Southwest winds around 5 miles per hour. Thursday, partly cloudy. A chance of showers and thunderstorms in the afternoon. Humid with highs in the mid-80s. Southwest winds 5 to 10 miles per hour. Chance of rain 40%. Thursday night, mostly cloudy. A chance of showers and thunderstorms in the evening, then showers likely after midnight. Lows in the mid-60s. Chance of rain 60%. At 5 p.m., weather reports for selected cities. At Mansfield Lawn Regional Airport, it was sunny. The temperature was 82 degrees, the dew point 57, and the relative humidity 42%. The wind was east, at 6 miles an hour. The pressure was 30.07 inches and falling. Elsewhere across Ohio, skies ranged from sunny to mostly sunny. It was 80 at Wooster, 85 at Marion, 82 at Toledo Express, 80 at Cleveland, and 83 at Akron-Canton Regional Airport. Youngstown reported 83, Cincinnati reported 84, Dayton reported 82, Findlay reported 82, and Columbus reported 86. Reports from nearby cities outside Ohio, skies ranged from mostly sunny to partly sunny, and temperatures were between 82 and 85 degrees. The current time is 5:58 p.m. Eastern Daylight Time. 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On the latest weather map, high pressure will drift east of the area tonight into Wednesday as a cold front approaches from the west. The front will slow to the west of the area Thursday before moving east across the area Friday and Saturday. The forecast for the Central Highlands. This afternoon, sunny. Highs in the lower 80s. East winds around 5 miles per hour. Tonight, clear. Lows in the lower 60s. East winds around 5 miles per hour in the evening, becoming light and variable. Wednesday, mostly sunny in the morning, then partly cloudy with a slight chance of showers and thunderstorms in the afternoon. Humid with highs in the mid-80s. South winds around 5 miles per hour, becoming southwest around 5 miles per hour in the afternoon. Chance of rain 20%. Wednesday night, partly cloudy in the evening, then clearing. Humid with lows in the mid-60s. Southwest winds around 5 miles per hour. Thursday, partly cloudy. A chance of showers and thunderstorms in the afternoon. Humid with highs in the mid-80s. Southwest winds 5 to 10 miles per hour. Chance of rain 40%. Thursday night, mostly cloudy. A chance of showers and thunderstorms in the evening, then showers likely after midnight. Lows in the mid-60s. Chance of rain 60%. The Nearshore Marine Forecast. For the following marine location, the islands to Vermilion. Tonight, east winds less than 10 knots becoming south. Mostly clear. Waves 1 foot or less. Wednesday, south winds less than 10 knots. Sunny. Waves 1 foot or less. Wednesday night, southeast winds 10 knots or less becoming southwest. Mostly clear. Waves 1 foot or less. Thursday, southwest winds 5 to 10 knots becoming west. A chance of showers in the morning, then a chance of showers and thunderstorms in the afternoon. Waves 1 foot or less. Winds and waves higher in and near thunderstorms. The water temperature off Toledo is 75 degrees, off Cleveland 74 degrees, and off Derry 75 degrees. The extended forecast for the Central Highlands. Friday, a chance of thunderstorms. Showers. Highs in the lower 80s. Chance of rain 90%. Friday night, mostly cloudy with a chance of thunderstorms. Showers, mainly in the evening. Lows in the mid-60s. Chance of rain 90%. Saturday, partly sunny. A chance of showers and thunderstorms in the afternoon. Highs in the lower 80s. Chance of rain 40%. Saturday night, mostly cloudy in the evening, then becoming partly cloudy. A chance of thunderstorms in the evening. A chance of showers. Lows in the lower 60s.

chance of rain 40%. Sunday, partly cloudy. Highs in the mid-80s. Sunday night, mostly cloudy with a chance of showers and thunderstorms. Lows in the mid-60s. Chance of rain 50%. Monday, partly sunny with a chance of showers. A chance of thunderstorms in the afternoon. Highs in the mid-80s. Chance of rain 50%. The Mansfield, Ohio climate summary for this evening, as of 5:15 p.m., August 4, 2026. Today's high temperature was 82 degrees. The normal high is 82. The record high is 100 degrees, which was set in 1930. Today's low temperature was 53 degrees. The normal low is 62. The record low is 45 degrees, which was set in 1945. No precipitation fell today. No snow fell today, which brings the monthly total to 0.0 inches. The total snowfall since July 1st still stands at 0.0 inches. Sunset tonight is at 8:42 p.m. Sunrise tomorrow is at 6:30 a.m. The Mansfield, Ohio climate summary for the month of July, 2026. The average temperature was 73.8 degrees, which is 1.2 degrees above the normal average temperature. A total of 2.61 inches of precipitation fell during the period, which is 1.25 inches below the normal amount. No snow fell during the period. There were 5 heating degree days this period, which is normal. There were 285 cooling degree days this period, which is 46 above the normal amount. At 5 p.m., weather reports for selected cities. At Mansfield Lawn Regional Airport, it was sunny. The temperature was 82 degrees, the dew point 57, and the relative humidity 42%. The wind was east, at 6 miles an hour. The pressure was 30.07 inches and falling. Elsewhere across Ohio, skies ranged from sunny to mostly sunny. It was 80 at Wooster, 85 at Marion, 82 at Toledo Express, 80 at Cleveland, and 83 at Akron-Canton Regional Airport. Youngstown reported 83, Cincinnati reported 84, Dayton reported 82, Findlay reported 82, and Columbus reported 86. Reports from nearby cities outside Ohio, skies ranged from mostly sunny to partly sunny, and temperatures were between 82 and 85 degrees. The current time is 6:04 p.m. Eastern Daylight Time. 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On the latest weather map, high pressure will drift east of the area tonight into Wednesday as a cold front approaches from the west. The front will slow to the west of the area Thursday before moving east across the area Friday and Saturday. The forecast for the Central Highlands. This afternoon, sunny. Highs in the lower 80s. East winds around 5 miles per hour. Tonight, clear. Lows in the lower 60s. East winds around 5 miles per hour in the evening, becoming light and variable. Wednesday, mostly sunny in the morning. Then partly cloudy with a slight chance of showers and thunderstorms in the afternoon. Humid with highs in the mid-80s. South winds around 5 miles per hour, becoming southwest around 5 miles per hour in the afternoon. Chance of rain 20%. Wednesday night, partly cloudy in the evening, then clearing. Humid with lows in the mid-60s. Southwest winds around 5 miles per hour. Thursday, partly cloudy. A chance of showers and thunderstorms in the afternoon. Humid with highs in the mid-80s. Southwest winds 5 to 10 miles per hour. Chance of rain 40%. Thursday night, mostly cloudy. A chance of showers and thunderstorms in the evening, then showers likely after midnight. Lows in the mid-60s. Chance of rain 60%. At 6 p.m., weather reports for selected cities. At Mansfield Lawn Regional Airport, it was sunny. The temperature was 81 degrees, the dew point 56, and the relative humidity 42%. The wind was east, at 6 miles an hour. The pressure was 30.06 inches and falling. Elsewhere across Ohio, skies ranged from sunny to mostly sunny.
It was 82 at Worcester, 84 at Marion, 82 at Toledo Express, 79 at Cleveland, and 83 at Akron-Canton Regional Airport. Youngstown reported 82, Cincinnati reported 85, Dayton reported 82, Findlay reported 81, and Columbus reported 86. Reports from nearby cities outside Ohio, it was mostly sunny, and temperatures were between 81 and 85 degrees. The current time is 6:07 p.m. Eastern Daylight Time. 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On the latest weather map, high pressure will drift east of the area tonight into Wednesday as a cold front approaches from the west. The front will slow to the west of the area Thursday before moving east across the area Friday and Saturday. The forecast for the Central Highlands. This afternoon, sunny. Highs in the lower 80s. East winds around 5 miles per hour. Tonight, clear. Lows in the lower 60s. East winds around 5 miles per hour in the evening, becoming light and variable. Wednesday, mostly sunny in the morning, then partly cloudy with a slight chance of showers and thunderstorms in the afternoon. Humid with highs in the mid-80s. South winds around 5 miles per hour, becoming southwest around 5 miles per hour in the afternoon. Chance of rain 20%. Wednesday night, partly cloudy in the evening, then clearing. Humid with lows in the mid-60s. Southwest winds around 5 miles per hour. Thursday, partly cloudy. A chance of showers and thunderstorms in the afternoon. Humid with highs in the mid-80s. Southwest winds 5 to 10 miles per hour. Chance of rain 40%. Thursday night, mostly cloudy. A chance of showers and thunderstorms in the evening, then showers likely after midnight. Lows in the mid-60s. Chance of rain 60%. At 6 p.m., weather reports for selected cities. At Mansfield Long Regional Airport, it was sunny. The temperature was 81 degrees, the dew point 56, and the relative humidity 42%. The wind was east, at 6 miles an hour. The pressure was 30.06 inches and falling. Elsewhere across Ohio, skies ranged from sunny to mostly sunny. It was 82 at Worcester, 84 at Marion, 82 at Toledo Express, 79 at Cleveland, and 83 at Akron-Canton Regional Airport. Youngstown reported 82, Cincinnati reported 85, Dayton reported 82, Findlay reported 81, and Columbus reported 86. Reports from nearby cities outside Ohio, it was mostly sunny, and temperatures were between 81 and 85 degrees. The extended forecast for the Central Highlands. Friday, a chance of thunderstorms. Showers. Highs in the lower 80s. Chance of rain 90%. Friday night, mostly cloudy with a chance of thunderstorms. Showers, mainly in the evening. Lows in the mid-60s. Chance of rain 90%. Saturday, partly sunny. A chance of showers and thunderstorms in the afternoon. Highs in the lower 80s. Chance of rain 40%. Saturday night, mostly cloudy in the evening, then becoming partly cloudy. A chance of thunderstorms in the evening. A chance of showers. Lows in the lower 60s. Chance of rain 40%. Sunday, partly cloudy. Highs in the mid-80s. Sunday night, mostly cloudy with a chance of showers and thunderstorms. Lows in the mid-60s. Chance of rain 50%. Monday, partly sunny with a chance of showers. A chance of thunderstorms in the afternoon. Highs in the mid-80s. Chance of rain 50%. The current time is 6:11 p.m. Eastern Daylight Time. 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On the latest weather map, high pressure will drift east of the area tonight into Wednesday as a cold front approaches from the west.
The front will slow to the west of the area Thursday before moving east across the area Friday and Saturday. The forecast for the Central Highlands. This afternoon, sunny. Highs in the lower 80s. East winds around 5 miles per hour. Tonight, clear. Lows in the lower 60s. East winds around 5 miles per hour in the evening, becoming light and variable. Wednesday, mostly sunny in the morning, then partly cloudy with a slight chance of showers and thunderstorms in the afternoon. Humid with highs in the mid-80s. South winds around 5 miles per hour, becoming southwest around 5 miles per hour in the afternoon. Chance of rain 20%. Wednesday night, partly cloudy in the evening, then clearing. Humid with lows in the mid-60s. Southwest winds around 5 miles per hour. Thursday, partly cloudy. A chance of showers and thunderstorms in the afternoon. Humid with highs in the mid-80s. Southwest winds 5 to 10 miles per hour. Chance of rain 40%. Thursday night, mostly cloudy. A chance of showers and thunderstorms in the evening, then showers likely after midnight. Lows in the mid-60s. Chance of rain 60%. At 6 p.m., weather reports for selected cities. At Mansfield Long Regional Airport, it was sunny. The temperature was 81 degrees, the dew point 56, and the relative humidity 42%. The wind was east, at 6 miles an hour. The pressure was 30.06 inches and falling. Elsewhere across Ohio, skies ranged from sunny to mostly sunny. It was 82 at Wooster, 84 at Marion, 82 at Toledo Express, 79 at Cleveland, and 83 at Akron-Canton Regional Airport. Youngstown reported 82, Cincinnati reported 85, Dayton reported 82, Findlay reported 81, and Columbus reported 86. Reports from nearby cities outside Ohio, it was mostly sunny, and temperatures were between 81 and 85 degrees. At 6 p.m., weather reports for selected cities, at Mansfield Long Regional Airport, it was sunny. The temperature was 81 degrees, the dew point 56, and the relative humidity 42%. The wind was east, at 6 miles an hour. The pressure was 30.06 inches and falling. Elsewhere across Ohio, skies ranged from sunny to mostly sunny. It was 82 at Wooster, 84 at Marion, 82 at Toledo Express, 79 at Cleveland, and 83 at Akron-Canton Regional Airport. Youngstown reported 82, Cincinnati reported 85, Dayton reported 82, Findlay reported 81, and Columbus reported 86. Reports from nearby cities outside Ohio, it was mostly sunny, and temperatures were between 81 and 85 degrees. The Mansfield, Ohio climate summary for this evening, as of 5:15 p.m., August 4, 2026. Today's high temperature was 82 degrees. The normal high is 82. The record high is 100 degrees, which was set in 1930. Today's low temperature was 53 degrees. The normal low is 62. The record low is 45 degrees, which was set in 1945. No precipitation fell today. No snow fell today, which brings the monthly total to 0.0 inches. The total snowfall since July 1st still stands at 0.0 inches. Sunset tonight is at 8:42 p.m. Sunrise tomorrow is at 6:30 a.m. The Mansfield, Ohio climate summary for the month of July, 2026. The average temperature was 73.8 degrees, which is 1.2 degrees above the normal average temperature. A total of 2.61 inches of precipitation fell during the period, which is 1.25 inches below the normal amount. No snow fell during the period. There were 5 heating degree days this period, which is normal. There were 285 cooling degree days this period, which is 46 above the normal amount. The current time is 6:16 p.m. Eastern Daylight Time. 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On the latest weather map, high pressure will drift east of the area tonight into Wednesday as a cold front approaches from the west.
The front will slow to the west of the area Thursday before moving east across the area Friday and Saturday. The forecast for the Central Highlands. This afternoon, sunny. Highs in the lower 80s. East winds around 5 miles per hour. Tonight, clear. Lows in the lower 60s. East winds around 5 miles per hour in the evening, becoming light and variable. Wednesday, mostly sunny in the morning, then partly cloudy with a slight chance of showers and thunderstorms in the afternoon. Humid with highs in the mid-80s. South winds around 5 miles per hour, becoming southwest around 5 miles per hour in the afternoon. Chance of rain 20%. Wednesday night, partly cloudy in the evening, then clearing. Humid with lows in the mid-60s. Southwest winds around 5 miles per hour. Thursday, partly cloudy. A chance of showers and thunderstorms in the afternoon. Humid with highs in the mid-80s. Southwest winds 5 to 10 miles per hour. Chance of rain 40%. Thursday night, mostly cloudy. A chance of showers and thunderstorms in the evening, then showers likely after midnight. Lows in the mid-60s. Chance of rain 60%. At 6 p.m., weather reports for selected cities. At Mansfield Long Regional Airport, it was sunny. The temperature was 81 degrees, the dew point 56, and the relative humidity 42%. The wind was east, at 6 miles an hour. The pressure was 30.06 inches and falling. Elsewhere across Ohio, skies ranged from sunny to mostly sunny. It was 82 at Wooster, 84 at Marion, 82 at Toledo Express, 79 at Cleveland, and 83 at Akron-Canton Regional Airport. Youngstown reported 82, Cincinnati reported 85, Dayton reported 82, Findlay reported 81, and Columbus reported 86. Reports from nearby cities outside Ohio, it was mostly sunny, and temperatures were between 81 and 85 degrees. The current time is 6:19 p.m. Eastern Daylight Time. 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On the latest weather map, high pressure will drift east of the area tonight into Wednesday as a cold front approaches from the west. The front will slow to the west of the area Thursday before moving east across the area Friday and Saturday. The forecast for the Central Highlands. This afternoon, sunny. Highs in the lower 80s. East winds around 5 miles per hour. Tonight, clear. Lows in the lower 60s. East winds around 5 miles per hour in the evening, becoming light and variable. Wednesday, mostly sunny in the morning, then partly cloudy with a slight chance of showers and thunderstorms in the afternoon. Humid with highs in the mid-80s. South winds around 5 miles per hour, becoming southwest around 5 miles per hour in the afternoon. Chance of rain 20%. Wednesday night, partly cloudy in the evening, then clearing. Humid with lows in the mid-60s. Southwest winds around 5 miles per hour. Thursday, partly cloudy. A chance of showers and thunderstorms in the afternoon. Humid with highs in the mid-80s. Southwest winds 5 to 10 miles per hour. Chance of rain 40%. Thursday night, mostly cloudy. A chance of showers and thunderstorms in the evening, then showers likely after midnight. Lows in the mid-60s. Chance of rain 60%. The extended forecast for the Central Highlands. Friday, a chance of thunderstorms. Showers. Highs in the lower 80s. Chance of rain 90%. Friday night, mostly cloudy with a chance of thunderstorms. Showers, mainly in the evening. Lows in the mid-60s. Chance of rain 90%. Saturday, partly sunny. A chance of showers and thunderstorms in the afternoon. Highs in the lower 80s. Chance of rain 40%. Saturday night, mostly cloudy in the evening, then becoming partly cloudy. A chance of thunderstorms in the evening. A chance of showers. Lows in the lower 60s. Chance of rain 40%. Sunday, partly cloudy. Highs in the mid-80s.
Sunday night, mostly cloudy with a chance of showers and thunderstorms. Lows in the mid-60s. Chance of rain 50%. Monday, partly sunny with a chance of showers. A chance of thunderstorms in the afternoon. Highs in the mid-80s. Chance of rain 50%. At 6 p.m., weather reports for selected cities. At Mansfield Lawn Regional Airport, it was sunny. The temperature was 81 degrees, the dew point 56, and the relative humidity 42%. The wind was east, at 6 miles an hour. The pressure was 30.06 inches and falling. Elsewhere across Ohio, skies ranged from sunny to mostly sunny. It was 82 at Wooster, 84 at Marion, 82 at Toledo Express, 79 at Cleveland, and 83 at Akron-Canton Regional Airport. Youngstown reported 82, Cincinnati reported 85, Dayton reported 82, Findlay reported 81, and Columbus reported 86. Reports from nearby cities outside Ohio, it was mostly sunny, and temperatures were between 81 and 85 degrees. The current time is 6:23 p.m. Eastern Daylight Time. 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On the latest weather map, high pressure will drift east of the area tonight into Wednesday as a cold front approaches from the west. The front will slow to the west of the area Thursday before moving east across the area Friday and Saturday. The forecast for the Central Highlands. This afternoon, sunny. Highs in the lower 80s. East winds around 5 miles per hour. Tonight, clear. Lows in the lower 60s. East winds around 5 miles per hour in the evening, becoming light and variable. Wednesday, mostly sunny in the morning. Then partly cloudy with a slight chance of showers and thunderstorms in the afternoon. Humid with highs in the mid-80s. South winds around 5 miles per hour, becoming southwest around 5 miles per hour in the afternoon. Chance of rain 20%. Wednesday night, partly cloudy in the evening, then clearing. Humid with lows in the mid-60s. Southwest winds around 5 miles per hour. Thursday, partly cloudy. A chance of showers and thunderstorms in the afternoon. Humid with highs in the mid-80s. Southwest winds 5 to 10 miles per hour. Chance of rain 40%. Thursday night, mostly cloudy. A chance of showers and thunderstorms in the evening, then showers likely after midnight. Lows in the mid-60s. Chance of rain 60%. At 6 p.m., weather reports for selected cities. At Mansfield Lawn Regional Airport, it was sunny. The temperature was 81 degrees, the dew point 56, and the relative humidity 42%. The wind was east, at 6 miles an hour. The pressure was 30.06 inches and falling. Elsewhere across Ohio, skies ranged from sunny to mostly sunny. It was 82 at Wooster, 84 at Marion, 82 at Toledo Express, 79 at Cleveland, and 83 at Akron-Canton Regional Airport. Youngstown reported 82, Cincinnati reported 85, Dayton reported 82, Findlay reported 81, and Columbus reported 86. Reports from nearby cities outside Ohio, it was mostly sunny, and temperatures were between 81 and 85 degrees. The current time is 6:26 p.m. Eastern Daylight Time. 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On the latest weather map, high pressure will drift east of the area tonight into Wednesday as a cold front approaches from the west. The front will slow to the west of the area Thursday before moving east across the area Friday and Saturday. The forecast for the Central Highlands. This afternoon, sunny. Highs in the lower 80s. East winds around 5 miles per hour. Tonight, clear. Lows in the lower 60s. East winds around 5 miles per hour in the evening, becoming light and variable.
Wednesday, mostly sunny in the morning, then partly cloudy with a slight chance of showers and thunderstorms in the afternoon. Humid with highs in the mid-80s. South winds around 5 miles per hour, becoming southwest around 5 miles per hour in the afternoon. Chance of rain 20%. Wednesday night, partly cloudy in the evening, then clearing. Humid with lows in the mid-60s. Southwest winds around 5 miles per hour. Thursday, partly cloudy. A chance of showers and thunderstorms in the afternoon. Humid with highs in the mid-80s. Southwest winds 5 to 10 miles per hour. Chance of rain 40%. Thursday night, mostly cloudy. A chance of showers and thunderstorms in the evening, then showers likely after midnight. Lows in the mid-60s. Chance of rain 60%. At 6 p.m., weather reports for selected cities. At Mansfield Long Regional Airport, it was sunny. The temperature was 81 degrees, the dew point 56, and the relative humidity 42%. The wind was east, at 6 miles an hour. The pressure was 30.06 inches and falling. Elsewhere across Ohio, skies ranged from sunny to mostly sunny. It was 82 at Wooster, 84 at Marion, 82 at Toledo Express, 79 at Cleveland, and 83 at Akron-Canton Regional Airport. Youngstown reported 82, Cincinnati reported 85, Dayton reported 82, Findlay reported 81, and Columbus reported 86. Reports from nearby cities outside Ohio, it was mostly sunny, and temperatures were between 81 and 85 degrees. The current time is 6:28 p.m. Eastern Daylight Time. 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On the latest weather map, high pressure will drift east of the area tonight into Wednesday as a cold front approaches from the west. The front will slow to the west of the area Thursday before moving east across the area Friday and Saturday. The forecast for the Central Highlands. This afternoon, sunny. Highs in the lower 80s. East winds around 5 miles per hour. Tonight, clear. Lows in the lower 60s. East winds around 5 miles per hour in the evening, becoming light and variable. Wednesday, mostly sunny in the morning, then partly cloudy with a slight chance of showers and thunderstorms in the afternoon. Humid with highs in the mid-80s. South winds around 5 miles per hour, becoming southwest around 5 miles per hour in the afternoon. Chance of rain 20%. Wednesday night, partly cloudy in the evening, then clearing. Humid with lows in the mid-60s. Southwest winds around 5 miles per hour. Thursday, partly cloudy. A chance of showers and thunderstorms in the afternoon. Humid with highs in the mid-80s. Southwest winds 5 to 10 miles per hour. Chance of rain 40%. Thursday night, mostly cloudy. A chance of showers and thunderstorms in the evening, then showers likely after midnight. Lows in the mid-60s. Chance of rain 60%. The extended forecast for the Central Highlands. Friday, a chance of thunderstorms. Showers. Highs in the lower 80s. Chance of rain 90%. Friday night, mostly cloudy with a chance of thunderstorms. Showers, mainly in the evening. Lows in the mid-60s. Chance of rain 90%. Saturday, partly sunny. A chance of showers and thunderstorms in the afternoon. Highs in the lower 80s. Chance of rain 40%. Saturday night, mostly cloudy in the evening, then becoming partly cloudy. A chance of thunderstorms in the evening. A chance of showers. Lows in the lower 60s. Chance of rain 40%. Sunday, partly cloudy. Highs in the mid-80s. Sunday night, mostly cloudy with a chance of showers and thunderstorms. Lows in the mid-60s. Chance of rain 50%. Monday, partly sunny with a chance of showers. A chance of thunderstorms in the afternoon. Highs in the mid-80s. Chance of rain 50%.
The Mansfield, Ohio climate summary for this evening, as of 5:15 p.m., August 4, 2026. Today's high temperature was 82 degrees. The normal high is 82. The record high is 100 degrees, which was set in 1930. Today's low temperature was 53 degrees. The normal low is 62. The record low is 45 degrees, which was set in 1945. No precipitation fell today. No snow fell today, which brings the monthly total to 0.0 inches. The total snowfall since July 1st still stands at 0.0 inches. Sunset tonight is at 8:42 p.m. Sunrise tomorrow is at 6:30 a.m. The Mansfield, Ohio climate summary for the month of July, 2026. The average temperature was 73.8 degrees, which is 1.2 degrees above the normal average temperature. A total of 2.61 inches of precipitation fell during the period, which is 1.25 inches below the normal amount. No snow fell during the period. There were 5 heating degree days this period, which is normal. There were 285 cooling degree days this period, which is 46 above the normal amount. At 6 p.m., weather reports for selected cities. At Mansfield-Lawn Regional Airport, it was sunny. The temperature was 81 degrees, the dew point 56, and the relative humidity 42%. The wind was east, at 6 miles an hour. The pressure was 30.06 inches and falling. Elsewhere across Ohio, skies ranged from sunny to mostly sunny. It was 82 at Wooster, 84 at Marion, 82 at Toledo Express, 79 at Cleveland, and 83 at Akron-Canton Regional Airport. Youngstown reported 82, Cincinnati reported 85, Dayton reported 82, Findlay reported 81, and Columbus reported 86. Reports from nearby cities outside Ohio, it was mostly sunny, and temperatures were between 81 and 85 degrees. The current time is 6:34 p.m. Eastern Daylight Time. 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On the latest weather map, high pressure will drift east of the area tonight into Wednesday as a cold front approaches from the west. The front will slow to the west of the area Thursday before moving east across the area Friday and Saturday. The forecast for the Central Highlands. This afternoon, sunny. Highs in the lower 80s. East winds around 5 miles per hour. Tonight, clear. Lows in the lower 60s. East winds around 5 miles per hour in the evening, becoming light and variable. Wednesday, mostly sunny in the morning, then partly cloudy with a slight chance of showers and thunderstorms in the afternoon. Humid with highs in the mid-80s. South winds around 5 miles per hour, becoming southwest around 5 miles per hour in the afternoon. Chance of rain 20%. Wednesday night, partly cloudy in the evening, then clearing. Humid with lows in the mid-60s. Southwest winds around 5 miles per hour. Thursday, partly cloudy. A chance of showers and thunderstorms in the afternoon. Humid with highs in the mid-80s. Southwest winds 5 to 10 miles per hour. Chance of rain 40%. Thursday night, mostly cloudy. A chance of showers and thunderstorms in the evening, then showers likely after midnight. Lows in the mid-60s. Chance of rain 60%. At 6 p.m., weather reports for selected cities. At Mansfield-Lawn Regional Airport, it was sunny. The temperature was 81 degrees, the dew point 56, and the relative humidity 42%. The wind was east, at 6 miles an hour. The pressure was 30.06 inches and falling. Elsewhere across Ohio, skies ranged from sunny to mostly sunny. It was 82 at Wooster, 84 at Marion, 82 at Toledo Express, 79 at Cleveland, and 83 at Akron-Canton Regional Airport. Youngstown reported 82, Cincinnati reported 85, Dayton reported 82, Findlay reported 81, and Columbus reported 86. Reports from nearby cities outside Ohio, it was mostly sunny, and temperatures were between 81 and 85 degrees.
The current time is 6:36 p.m. Eastern Daylight Time. 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On the latest weather map, high pressure will drift east of the area tonight into Wednesday as a cold front approaches from the west. The front will slow to the west of the area Thursday before moving east across the area Friday and Saturday. The forecast for the Central Highlands. This afternoon, sunny. Highs in the lower 80s. East winds around 5 miles per hour. Tonight, clear. Lows in the lower 60s. East winds around 5 miles per hour in the evening, becoming light and variable. Wednesday, mostly sunny in the morning, then partly cloudy with a slight chance of showers and thunderstorms in the afternoon. Humid with highs in the mid-80s. South winds around 5 miles per hour, becoming southwest around 5 miles per hour in the afternoon. Chance of rain 20%. Wednesday night, partly cloudy in the evening, then clearing. Humid with lows in the mid-60s. Southwest winds around 5 miles per hour. Thursday, partly cloudy. A chance of showers and thunderstorms in the afternoon. Humid with highs in the mid-80s. Southwest winds 5 to 10 miles per hour. Chance of rain 40%. Thursday night, mostly cloudy. A chance of showers and thunderstorms in the evening, then showers likely after midnight. Lows in the mid-60s. Chance of rain 60%. At 6 p.m., weather reports for selected cities. At Mansfield Long Regional Airport, it was sunny. The temperature was 81 degrees, the dew point 56, and the relative humidity 42%. The wind was east, at 6 miles an hour. The pressure was 30.06 inches and falling. Elsewhere across Ohio, skies ranged from sunny to mostly sunny. It was 82 at Wooster, 84 at Marion, 82 at Toledo Express, 79 at Cleveland, and 83 at Akron-Canton Regional Airport. Youngstown reported 82, Cincinnati reported 85, Dayton reported 82, Findlay reported 81, and Columbus reported 86. Reports from nearby cities outside Ohio, it was mostly sunny, and temperatures were between 81 and 85 degrees. The current time is 6:39 p.m. Eastern Daylight Time. 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The extended forecast for the Central Highlands. Friday, a chance of thunderstorms. Showers. Highs in the lower 80s. Chance of rain 90%. Friday night, mostly cloudy with a chance of thunderstorms. Showers, mainly in the evening. Lows in the mid-60s. Chance of rain 90%. Saturday, partly sunny. A chance of showers and thunderstorms in the afternoon. Highs in the lower 80s. Chance of rain 40%. Saturday night, mostly cloudy in the evening, then becoming partly cloudy. A chance of thunderstorms in the evening. A chance of showers. Lows in the lower 60s. Chance of rain 40%. Sunday, partly cloudy. Highs in the mid-80s. Sunday night, mostly cloudy with a chance of showers and thunderstorms. Lows in the mid-60s. Chance of rain 50%. Monday, partly sunny with a chance of showers. A chance of thunderstorms in the afternoon. Highs in the mid-80s. Chance of rain 50%. On the latest weather map, high pressure will drift east of the area tonight into Wednesday as a cold front approaches from the west. The front will slow to the west of the area Thursday before moving east across the area Friday and Saturday. The forecast for the Central Highlands. This afternoon, sunny. Highs in the lower 80s. East winds around 5 miles per hour. Tonight, clear. Lows in the lower 60s. East winds around 5 miles per hour in the evening, becoming light and variable. Wednesday, mostly sunny in the morning,
then partly cloudy with a slight chance of showers and thunderstorms in the afternoon. Humid with highs in the mid-80s. South winds around 5 miles per hour, becoming southwest around 5 miles per hour in the afternoon. Chance of rain 20%. Wednesday night, partly cloudy in the evening, then clearing. Humid with lows in the mid-60s. Southwest winds around 5 miles per hour. Thursday, partly cloudy. A chance of showers and thunderstorms in the afternoon. Humid with highs in the mid-80s. Southwest winds 5 to 10 miles per hour. Chance of rain 40%. Thursday night, mostly cloudy. A chance of showers and thunderstorms in the evening, then showers likely after midnight. Lows in the mid-60s. Chance of rain 60%. At 6 p.m., weather reports for selected cities. At Mansfield Lawn Regional Airport, it was sunny. The temperature was 81 degrees, the dew point 56, and the relative humidity 42%. The wind was east, at 6 miles an hour. The pressure was 30.06 inches and falling. Elsewhere across Ohio, skies ranged from sunny to mostly sunny. It was 82 at Wooster, 84 at Marion, 82 at Toledo Express, 79 at Cleveland, and 83 at Akron-Canton Regional Airport. Youngstown reported 82, Cincinnati reported 85, Dayton reported 82, Findlay reported 81, and Columbus reported 86. Reports from nearby cities outside Ohio, it was mostly sunny, and temperatures were between 81 and 85 degrees. The current time is 6:43 p.m. Eastern Daylight Time. 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On the latest weather map, high pressure will drift east of the area tonight into Wednesday as a cold front approaches from the west. The front will slow to the west of the area Thursday before moving east across the area Friday and Saturday. The forecast for the Central Highlands. This afternoon, sunny. Highs in the lower 80s. East winds around 5 miles per hour. Tonight, clear. Lows in the lower 60s. East winds around 5 miles per hour in the evening, becoming light and variable. Wednesday, mostly sunny in the morning, then partly cloudy with a slight chance of showers and thunderstorms in the afternoon. Humid with highs in the mid-80s. South winds around 5 miles per hour, becoming southwest around 5 miles per hour in the afternoon. Chance of rain 20%. Wednesday night, partly cloudy in the evening, then clearing. Humid with lows in the mid-60s. Southwest winds around 5 miles per hour. Thursday, partly cloudy. A chance of showers and thunderstorms in the afternoon. Humid with highs in the mid-80s. Southwest winds 5 to 10 miles per hour. Chance of rain 40%. Thursday night, mostly cloudy. A chance of showers and thunderstorms in the evening, then showers likely after midnight. Lows in the mid-60s. Chance of rain 60%. The Mansfield, Ohio climate summary for this evening, as of 5:15 p.m., August 4, 2026. Today's high temperature was 82 degrees. The normal high is 82. The record high is 100 degrees, which was set in 1930. Today's low temperature was 53 degrees. The normal low is 62. The record low is 45 degrees, which was set in 1945. No precipitation fell today. No snow fell today, which brings the monthly total to 0.0 inches. The total snowfall since July 1st still stands at 0.0 inches. Sunset tonight is at 8:42 p.m. Sunrise tomorrow is at 6:30 a.m. The Mansfield, Ohio climate summary for the month of July, 2026. The average temperature was 73.8 degrees, which is 1.2 degrees above the normal average temperature. A total of 2.61 inches of precipitation fell during the period, which is 1.25 inches below the normal amount. No snow fell during the period. There were 5 heating degree days this period, which is normal. There were 285 cooling degree days this period, which is 46 above the normal amount.
at 6 p.m. Weather reports for selected cities. At Mansfield Long Regional Airport, it was sunny. The temperature was 81 degrees, the dew point 56, and the relative humidity 42%. The wind was east, at 6 miles an hour. The pressure was 30.06 inches and falling. Elsewhere across Ohio, skies ranged from sunny to mostly sunny. It was 82 at Worcester, 84 at Marion, 82 at Toledo Express, 79 at Cleveland, and 83 at Akron-Canton Regional Airport. Youngstown reported 82, Cincinnati reported 85, Dayton reported 82, Findlay reported 81, and Columbus reported 86. Reports from nearby cities outside Ohio, it was mostly sunny, and temperatures were between 81 and 85 degrees. The current time is 6:47 p.m. Eastern Daylight Time. 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We supply the latest available information for the Central Highlands over station WWG57 from Butler on a frequency of 162.450 MHz. On the latest weather map, high pressure will drift east of the area tonight into Wednesday as a cold front approaches from the west. The front will slow to the west of the area Thursday before moving east across the area Friday and Saturday. The forecast for the Central Highlands. This afternoon, sunny. Highs in the lower 80s. East winds around 5 miles per hour. Tonight, clear. Lows in the lower 60s. East winds around 5 miles per hour in the evening, becoming light and variable. Wednesday, mostly sunny in the morning, then partly cloudy with a slight chance of showers and thunderstorms in the afternoon. Humid with highs in the mid-80s. South winds around 5 miles per hour, becoming southwest around 5 miles per hour in the afternoon. Chance of rain 20%. Wednesday night, partly cloudy in the evening, then clearing. Humid with lows in the mid-60s. Southwest winds around 5 miles per hour. Thursday, partly cloudy. A chance of showers and thunderstorms in the afternoon. Humid with highs in the mid-80s. Southwest winds 5 to 10 miles per hour. Chance of rain 40%. Thursday night, mostly cloudy. A chance of showers and thunderstorms in the evening, then showers likely after midnight. Lows in the mid-60s. Chance of rain 60%. At 6 p.m., weather reports for selected cities. At Mansfield Long Regional Airport, it was sunny. The temperature was 81 degrees, the dew point 56, and the relative humidity 42%. The wind was east, at 6 miles an hour. The pressure was 30.06 inches and falling. Elsewhere across Ohio, skies ranged from sunny to mostly sunny. It was 82 at Worcester, 84 at Marion, 82 at Toledo Express, 79 at Cleveland, and 83 at Akron-Canton Regional Airport. Youngstown reported 82, Cincinnati reported 85, Dayton reported 82, Findlay reported 81, and Columbus reported 86. Reports from nearby cities outside Ohio, it was mostly sunny, and temperatures were between 81 and 85 degrees. The extended forecast for the Central Highlands. Friday, a chance of thunderstorms. Showers. Highs in the lower 80s. Chance of rain 90%. Friday night, mostly cloudy with a chance of thunderstorms. Showers, mainly in the evening. Lows in the mid-60s. Chance of rain 90%. Saturday, partly sunny. A chance of showers and thunderstorms in the afternoon. Highs in the lower 80s. Chance of rain 40%. Saturday night, mostly cloudy in the evening, then becoming partly cloudy. A chance of thunderstorms in the evening. A chance of showers. Lows in the lower 60s. Chance of rain 40%. Sunday, partly cloudy. Highs in the mid-80s. Sunday night, mostly cloudy with a chance of showers and thunderstorms. Lows in the mid-60s. Chance of rain 50%. Monday, partly sunny with a chance of showers. A chance of thunderstorms in the afternoon. Highs in the mid-80s. Chance of rain 50%. The current time is 6:51 p.m. Eastern Daylight Time.
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On the latest weather map, high pressure will drift east of the area tonight into Wednesday as a cold front approaches from the west. The front will slow to the west of the area Thursday before moving east across the area Friday and Saturday. The forecast for the Central Highlands. This afternoon, sunny. Highs in the lower 80s. East winds around 5 miles per hour. Tonight, clear. Lows in the lower 60s. East winds around 5 miles per hour in the evening, becoming light and variable. Wednesday, mostly sunny in the morning, then partly cloudy with a slight chance of showers and thunderstorms in the afternoon. Humid with highs in the mid-80s. South winds around 5 miles per hour, becoming southwest around 5 miles per hour in the afternoon. Chance of rain 20%. Wednesday night, partly cloudy in the evening, then clearing. Humid with lows in the mid-60s. Southwest winds around 5 miles per hour. Thursday, partly cloudy. A chance of showers and thunderstorms in the afternoon. Humid with highs in the mid-80s. Southwest winds 5 to 10 miles per hour. Chance of rain 40%. Thursday night, mostly cloudy. A chance of showers and thunderstorms in the evening, then showers likely after midnight. Lows in the mid-60s. Chance of rain 60%. At 6 p.m., weather reports for selected cities. At Mansfield Long Regional Airport, it was sunny. The temperature was 81 degrees, the dew point 56, and the relative humidity 42%. The wind was east, at 6 miles an hour. The pressure was 30.06 inches and falling. Elsewhere across Ohio, skies ranged from sunny to mostly sunny. It was 82 at Wooster, 84 at Marion, 82 at Toledo Express, 79 at Cleveland, and 83 at Akron-Canton Regional Airport. Youngstown reported 82, Cincinnati reported 85, Dayton reported 82, Findlay reported 81, and Columbus reported 86. Reports from nearby cities outside Ohio, it was mostly sunny, and temperatures were between 81 and 85 degrees. The current time is 6:54 p.m. Eastern Daylight Time. 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We supply the latest available information for the Central Highlands over station WWG 57 from Butler on a frequency of 162.450 MHz. On the latest weather map, high pressure will drift east of the area tonight into Wednesday as a cold front approaches from the west. The front will slow to the west of the area Thursday before moving east across the area Friday and Saturday. The forecast for the Central Highlands. This afternoon, sunny. Highs in the lower 80s. East winds around 5 miles per hour. Tonight, clear. Lows in the lower 60s. East winds around 5 miles per hour in the evening, becoming light and variable. Wednesday, mostly sunny in the morning, then partly cloudy with a slight chance of showers and thunderstorms in the afternoon. Humid with highs in the mid-80s. South winds around 5 miles per hour, becoming southwest around 5 miles per hour in the afternoon. Chance of rain 20%. Wednesday night, partly cloudy in the evening, then clearing. Humid with lows in the mid-60s. Southwest winds around 5 miles per hour. Thursday, partly cloudy. A chance of showers and thunderstorms in the afternoon. Humid with highs in the mid-80s. Southwest winds 5 to 10 miles per hour. Chance of rain 40%. Thursday night, mostly cloudy. A chance of showers and thunderstorms in the evening, then showers likely after midnight. Lows in the mid-60s. Chance of rain 60%. At 6 p.m., weather reports for selected cities. At Mansfield Long Regional Airport, it was sunny. The temperature was 81 degrees, the dew point 56, and the relative humidity 42%. The wind was east, at 6 miles an hour. The pressure was 30.06 inches and falling. Elsewhere across Ohio, skies ranged from sunny to mostly sunny.
It was 82 at Worcester, 84 at Marion, 82 at Toledo Express, 79 at Cleveland, and 83 at Akron-Canton Regional Airport. Youngstown reported 82, Cincinnati reported 85, Dayton reported 82, Findlay reported 81, and Columbus reported 86. Reports from nearby

Wednesday as a cold front approaches from the west. The front will slow to the west of the area Thursday before moving east across the area Friday and Saturday. The forecast for the Central Highlands. This afternoon, sunny. Highs in the lower 80s. East winds around 5 miles per hour. Tonight, clear. Lows in the lower 60s. East winds around 5 miles per hour in the evening, becoming light and variable. Wednesday, mostly sunny in the morning, then partly cloudy with a slight chance of showers and thunderstorms in the afternoon. Humid with highs in the mid-80s. South winds around 5 miles per hour, becoming southwest around 5 miles per hour in the afternoon. Chance of rain 20%. Wednesday night, partly cloudy in the evening, then clearing. Humid with lows in the mid-60s. Southwest winds around 5 miles per hour. Thursday, partly cloudy. A chance of showers and thunderstorms in the afternoon. Humid with highs in the mid-80s. Southwest winds 5 to 10 miles per hour. Chance of rain 40%. Thursday night, mostly cloudy. A chance of showers and thunderstorms in the evening, then showers likely after midnight. Lows in the mid-60s. Chance of rain 60%. At 6 p.m., weather reports for selected cities. At Mansfield Long Regional Airport, it was sunny. The temperature was 81 degrees, the dew point 56, and the relative humidity 42%. The wind was east, at 6 miles an hour. The pressure was 30.06 inches and falling. Elsewhere across Ohio, skies ranged from sunny to mostly sunny. It was 82 at Worcester, 84 at Marion, 82 at Toledo Express, 79 at Cleveland, and 83 at Akron-Canton Regional Airport. Youngstown reported 82, Cincinnati reported 85, Dayton reported 82, Findlay reported 81, and Columbus reported 86. Reports from nearby cities outside Ohio, it was mostly sunny, and temperatures were between 81 and 85 degrees. The Nearshore Marine Forecast. For the following marine location, the islands to Vermilion. Tonight, east winds less than 10 knots becoming south. Mostly clear. Waves 1 foot or less. Wednesday, south winds less than 10 knots. Sunny. Waves 1 foot or less. Wednesday night, southeast winds 10 knots or less becoming southwest. Mostly clear. Waves 1 foot or less. Thursday, southwest winds 5 to 10 knots becoming west. A chance of showers in the morning, then a chance of showers and thunderstorms in the afternoon. Waves 1 foot or less. Winds and waves higher in and near thunderstorms. The water temperature off Toledo is 75 degrees, off Cleveland 74 degrees, and off Derry 75 degrees. The extended forecast for the Central Highlands. Friday, a chance of thunderstorms. Showers. Highs in the lower 80s. Chance of rain 90%. Friday night, mostly cloudy with a chance of thunderstorms. Showers, mainly in the evening. Lows in the mid-60s. Chance of rain 90%. Saturday, partly sunny. A chance of showers and thunderstorms in the afternoon. Highs in the lower 80s. Chance of rain 40%. Saturday night, mostly cloudy in the evening, then becoming partly cloudy. A chance of thunderstorms in the evening. A chance of showers. Lows in the lower 60s. Chance of rain 40%. Sunday, partly cloudy. Highs in the mid-80s. Sunday night, mostly cloudy with a chance of showers and thunderstorms. Lows in the mid-60s. Chance of rain 50%. Monday, partly sunny with a chance of showers. A chance of thunderstorms in the afternoon. Highs in the mid-80s. Chance of rain 50%. The Mansfield, Ohio climate summary for this evening, as of 5:15 p.m., August 4, 2026. Today's high temperature was 82 degrees. The normal high is 82. The record high is 100 degrees, which was set in 1930. Today's low temperature was 53 degrees. The normal low is 62. The record low is 45 degrees, which was set in 1945. No precipitation fell today. No snow fell today, which brings the monthly total to 0.0 inches. The total snowfall

since July 1st still stands at 0.0 inches. Sunset tonight is at 8:42 p.m. Sunrise tomorrow is at 6:30 a.m. The Mansfield, Ohio climate summary for the month of July, 2026. The average temperature was 73.8 degrees, which is 1.2 degrees above the normal average temperature. A total of 2.61 inches of precipitation fell during the period, which is 1.25 inches below the normal amount. No snow fell during the period. There were 5 heating degree days this period, which is normal. There were 285 cooling degree days this period, which is 46 above the normal amount. The current time is 7:03 p.m. Eastern Daylight Time. 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On the latest weather map, high pressure will drift east of the area tonight into Wednesday as a cold front approaches from the west. The front will slow to the west of the area Thursday before moving east across the area Friday and Saturday. The forecast for the Central Highlands. This afternoon, sunny. Highs in the lower 80s. East winds around 5 miles per hour. Tonight, clear. Lows in the lower 60s. East winds around 5 miles per hour in the evening, becoming light and variable. Wednesday, mostly sunny in the morning, then partly cloudy with a slight chance of showers and thunderstorms in the afternoon. Humid with highs in the mid-80s. South winds around 5 miles per hour, becoming southwest around 5 miles per hour in the afternoon. Chance of rain 20%. Wednesday night, partly cloudy in the evening, then clearing. Humid with lows in the mid-60s. Southwest winds around 5 miles per hour. Thursday, partly cloudy. A chance of showers and thunderstorms in the afternoon. Humid with highs in the mid-80s. Southwest winds 5 to 10 miles per hour. Chance of rain 40%. Thursday night, mostly cloudy. A chance of showers and thunderstorms in the evening, then showers likely after midnight. Lows in the mid-60s. Chance of rain 60%. The current time is 7:05 p.m. Eastern Daylight Time. 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On the latest weather map, high pressure will drift east of the area tonight into Wednesday as a cold front approaches from the west. The front will slow to the west of the area Thursday before moving east across the area Friday and Saturday. The forecast for the Central Highlands. This afternoon, sunny. Highs in the lower 80s. East winds around 5 miles per hour. Tonight, clear. Lows in the lower 60s. East winds around 5 miles per hour in the evening, becoming light and variable. Wednesday, mostly sunny in the morning, then partly cloudy with a slight chance of showers and thunderstorms in the afternoon. Humid with highs in the mid-80s. South winds around 5 miles per hour, becoming southwest around 5 miles per hour in the afternoon. Chance of rain 20%. Wednesday night, partly cloudy in the evening, then clearing. Humid with lows in the mid-60s. Southwest winds around 5 miles per hour. Thursday, partly cloudy. A chance of showers and thunderstorms in the afternoon. Humid with highs in the mid-80s. Southwest winds 5 to 10 miles per hour. Chance of rain 40%. Thursday night, mostly cloudy. A chance of showers and thunderstorms in the evening, then showers likely after midnight. Lows in the mid-60s. Chance of rain 60%. At 7 p.m., weather reports for selected cities. At Mansfield Long Regional Airport, it was sunny. The temperature was 80 degrees, the dew point 57, and the relative humidity 45%. The wind was northeast, at 8 miles an hour. The pressure was 30.06 inches and steady. Elsewhere across Ohio, it was sunny, with a temperature of 81 at Toledo Express, and 77 at Cleveland.
It was mostly sunny, with a temperature of 81 at Akron Canton Regional Airport, 83 at Cincinnati, and 85 at Columbus. Reports from nearby cities outside Ohio, it was mostly sunny, with a temperature of 85 at Pittsburgh, and 84 at Chicago. The current time is 7:07 p.m. Eastern Daylight Time. 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We supply the latest available information for the Central Highlands over station WWG57 from Butler on a frequency of 162.450 MHz. On the latest weather map, high pressure will drift east of the area tonight into Wednesday as a cold front approaches from the west. The front will slow to the west of the area Thursday before moving east across the area Friday and Saturday. The forecast for the Central Highlands. This afternoon, sunny. Highs in the lower 80s. East winds around 5 miles per hour. Tonight, clear. Lows in the lower 60s. East winds around 5 miles per hour in the evening, becoming light and variable. Wednesday, mostly sunny in the morning, then partly cloudy with a slight chance of showers and thunderstorms in the afternoon. Humid with highs in the mid-80s. South winds around 5 miles per hour, becoming southwest around 5 miles per hour in the afternoon. Chance of rain 20%. Wednesday night, partly cloudy in the evening, then clearing. Humid with lows in the mid-60s. Southwest winds around 5 miles per hour. Thursday, partly cloudy. A chance of showers and thunderstorms in the afternoon. Humid with highs in the mid-80s. Southwest winds 5 to 10 miles per hour. Chance of rain 40%. Thursday night, mostly cloudy. A chance of showers and thunderstorms in the evening, then showers likely after midnight. Lows in the mid-60s. Chance of rain 60%. At 7 p.m., weather reports for selected cities. At Mansfield Long Regional Airport, it was sunny. The temperature was 80 degrees, the dew point 57, and the relative humidity 45%. The wind was northeast, at 8 miles an hour. The pressure was 30.06 inches and steady. Elsewhere across Ohio, it was sunny, with a temperature of 81 at Toledo Express, and 77 at Cleveland. It was mostly sunny, with a temperature of 81 at Akron Canton Regional Airport, 83 at Cincinnati, and 85 at Columbus. Reports from nearby cities outside Ohio, it was mostly sunny, with a temperature of 85 at Pittsburgh, and 84 at Chicago. The extended forecast for the Central Highlands. Friday, a chance of thunderstorms. Showers. Highs in the lower 80s. Chance of rain 90%. Friday night, mostly cloudy with a chance of thunderstorms. Showers, mainly in the evening. Lows in the mid-60s. Chance of rain 90%. Saturday, partly sunny. A chance of showers and thunderstorms in the afternoon. Highs in the lower 80s. Chance of rain 40%. Saturday night, mostly cloudy in the evening, then becoming partly cloudy. A chance of thunderstorms in the evening. A chance of showers. Lows in the lower 60s. Chance of rain 40%. Sunday, partly cloudy. Highs in the mid-80s. Sunday night, mostly cloudy with a chance of showers and thunderstorms. Lows in the mid-60s. Chance of rain 50%. Monday, partly sunny with a chance of showers. A chance of thunderstorms in the afternoon. Highs in the mid-80s. Chance of rain 50%. The current time is 7:11 p.m. Eastern Daylight Time. 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On the latest weather map, high pressure will drift east of the area tonight into Wednesday as a cold front approaches from the west. The front will slow to the west of the area Thursday before moving east across the area Friday and Saturday. The forecast for the Central Highlands. This afternoon, sunny. Highs in the lower 80s. East winds around 5 miles per hour. Tonight, clear.
lows in the lower 60s. East winds around 5 miles per hour in the evening, becoming light and variable. Wednesday, mostly sunny in the morning, then partly cloudy with a slight chance of showers and thunderstorms in the afternoon. Humid with highs in the mid-80s. South winds around 5 miles per hour, becoming southwest around 5 miles per hour in the afternoon. Chance of rain 20%. Wednesday night, partly cloudy in the evening, then clearing. Humid with lows in the mid-60s. Southwest winds around 5 miles per hour. Thursday, partly cloudy. A chance of showers and thunderstorms in the afternoon. Humid with highs in the mid-80s. Southwest winds 5 to 10 miles per hour. Chance of rain 40%. Thursday night, mostly cloudy. A chance of showers and thunderstorms in the evening, then showers likely after midnight. Lows in the mid-60s. Chance of rain 60%. At 7 p.m., weather reports for selected cities. At Mansfield Long Regional Airport, it was sunny. The temperature was 80 degrees, the dew point 57, and the relative humidity 45%. The wind was northeast, at 8 miles an hour. The pressure was 30.06 inches and steady. Elsewhere across Ohio, it was sunny, with a temperature of 81 at Toledo Express, and 77 at Cleveland. It was mostly sunny, with a temperature of 81 at Akron-Canton Regional Airport, 83 at Cincinnati, and 85 at Columbus. Reports from nearby cities outside Ohio, it was mostly sunny, with a temperature of 85 at Pittsburgh, and 84 at Chicago. At 7 p.m., weather reports for selected cities. At Mansfield Long Regional Airport, it was sunny. The temperature was 80 degrees, the dew point 57, and the relative humidity 45%. The wind was northeast, at 8 miles an hour. The pressure was 30.06 inches and steady. Elsewhere across Ohio, skies ranged from sunny to mostly sunny. It was 80 at Wooster, 82 at Marion, 81 at Toledo Express, 77 at Cleveland, and 81 at Akron-Canton Regional Airport. Youngstown reported 81, Cincinnati reported 83, Dayton reported 81, Findlay reported 81, and Columbus reported 85. Reports from nearby cities outside Ohio, it was mostly sunny, and temperatures were between 80 and 85 degrees. The Mansfield, Ohio climate summary for this evening, as of 5:15 p.m., August 4, 2026. Today's high temperature was 82 degrees. The normal high is 82. The record high is 100 degrees, which was set in 1930. Today's low temperature was 53 degrees. The normal low is 62. The record low is 45 degrees, which was set in 1945. No precipitation fell today. No snow fell today, which brings the monthly total to 0.0 inches. The total snowfall since July 1st still stands at 0.0 inches. Sunset tonight is at 8:42 p.m. Sunrise tomorrow is at 6:30 a.m. The Mansfield, Ohio climate summary for the month of July, 2026. The average temperature was 73.8 degrees, which is 1.2 degrees above the normal average temperature. A total of 2.61 inches of precipitation fell during the period, which is 1.25 inches below the normal amount. No snow fell during the period. There were 5 heating degree days this period, which is normal. There were 285 cooling degree days this period, which is 46 above the normal amount. The current time is 7:16 p.m. Eastern Daylight Time. 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On the latest weather map, high pressure will drift east of the area tonight into Wednesday as a cold front approaches from the west. The front will slow to the west of the area Thursday before moving east across the area Friday and Saturday. The forecast for the Central Highlands. This afternoon, sunny. Highs in the lower 80s. East winds around 5 miles per hour. Tonight, clear. Lows in the lower 60s. East winds around 5 miles per hour in the evening, becoming light and variable. Wednesday, mostly sunny in the morning,
then partly cloudy with a slight chance of showers and thunderstorms in the afternoon. Humid with highs in the mid-80s. South winds around 5 miles per hour, becoming southwest around 5 miles per hour in the afternoon. Chance of rain 20%. Wednesday night, partly cloudy in the evening, then clearing. Humid with lows in the mid-60s. Southwest winds around 5 miles per hour. Thursday, partly cloudy. A chance of showers and thunderstorms in the afternoon. Humid with highs in the mid-80s. Southwest winds 5 to 10 miles per hour. Chance of rain 40%. Thursday night, mostly cloudy. A chance of showers and thunderstorms in the evening, then showers likely after midnight. Lows in the mid-60s. Chance of rain 60%. At 7 p.m., weather reports for selected cities. At Mansfield Lawn Regional Airport, it was sunny. The temperature was 80 degrees, the dew point 57, and the relative humidity 45%. The wind was northeast, at 8 miles an hour. The pressure was 30.06 inches and steady. Elsewhere across Ohio, skies ranged from sunny to mostly sunny. It was 80 at Wooster, 82 at Marion, 81 at Toledo Express, 77 at Cleveland, and 81 at Akron-Canton Regional Airport. Youngstown reported 81, Cincinnati reported 83, Dayton reported 81, Findlay reported 81, and Columbus reported 85. Reports from nearby cities outside Ohio, it was mostly sunny, and temperatures were between 80 and 85 degrees. The current time is 7:19 p.m. Eastern Daylight Time. 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We supply the latest available information for the Central Highlands over station WWG 57 from Butler on a frequency of 162.450 MHz. On the latest weather map, high pressure will drift east of the area tonight into Wednesday as a cold front approaches from the west. The front will slow to the west of the area Thursday before moving east across the area Friday and Saturday. The forecast for the Central Highlands. Tonight, clear. Lows in the lower 60s. East winds around 5 miles per hour this evening, becoming light and variable. Wednesday, mostly sunny in the morning, then partly cloudy with a slight chance of showers and thunderstorms in the afternoon. Humid with highs in the mid-80s. South winds around 5 miles per hour, becoming southwest around 5 miles per hour in the afternoon. Chance of rain 20%. Wednesday night, partly cloudy with a slight chance of showers and thunderstorms in the evening, then mostly clear after midnight. Humid with lows in the mid-60s. Southwest winds around 5 miles per hour. Chance of rain 20%. Thursday, partly cloudy. A chance of showers and thunderstorms in the afternoon. Humid with highs in the mid-80s. Southwest winds 5 to 10 miles per hour. Chance of rain 40%. Thursday night, mostly cloudy. A chance of showers and thunderstorms in the evening, then showers likely after midnight. Humid with lows in the mid-60s. Southwest winds around 5 miles per hour. Chance of rain 60%. Friday, a chance of thunderstorms. Showers. Highs in the lower 80s. Chance of rain 90%. Friday night, mostly cloudy with a chance of thunderstorms. Showers, mainly in the evening. Lows in the mid-60s. Chance of rain 90%. The extended forecast for the Central Highlands. Saturday, partly sunny. A chance of showers and thunderstorms in the afternoon. Highs in the lower 80s. Chance of rain 40%. Saturday night, mostly cloudy in the evening, then becoming partly cloudy. A chance of thunderstorms in the evening. A chance of showers. Lows in the lower 60s. Chance of rain 40%. Sunday, partly cloudy. Highs in the mid-80s. Sunday night, mostly cloudy with a chance of showers and thunderstorms. Lows in the mid-60s. Chance of rain 50%. Monday, partly sunny with a chance of showers. A chance of thunderstorms in the afternoon. Highs in the mid-80s. Chance of rain 50%. Monday night, showers likely with a chance of thunderstorms. Lows in the upper 60s.
chance of rain 70%. Tuesday, mostly cloudy with showers likely in the morning, then partly sunny with a chance of showers and thunderstorms in the afternoon. Highs in the lower 80s. Chance of rain 60%. At 7 p.m., weather reports for selected cities. At Mansfield Long Regional Airport, it was sunny. The temperature was 80 degrees, the dew point 57, and the relative humidity 45%. The wind was northeast, at 8 miles an hour. The pressure was 30.06 inches and steady. Elsewhere across Ohio, skies ranged from sunny to mostly sunny. It was 80 at Wooster, 82 at Marion, 81 at Toledo Express, 77 at Cleveland, and 81 at Akron-Canton Regional Airport. Youngstown reported 81, Cincinnati reported 83, Dayton reported 81, Findlay reported 81, and Columbus reported 85. Reports from nearby cities outside Ohio, it was mostly sunny, and temperatures were between 80 and 85 degrees. The current time is 7:23 p.m. Eastern Daylight Time. 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On the latest weather map, high pressure will drift east of the area tonight into Wednesday as a cold front approaches from the west. The front will slow to the west of the area Thursday before moving east across the area Friday and Saturday. The forecast for the Central Highlands. Tonight, clear. Lows in the lower 60s. East winds around 5 miles per hour this evening, becoming light and variable. Wednesday, mostly sunny in the morning, then partly cloudy with a slight chance of showers and thunderstorms in the afternoon. Humid with highs in the mid-80s. South winds around 5 miles per hour, becoming southwest around 5 miles per hour in the afternoon. Chance of rain 20%. Wednesday night, partly cloudy with a slight chance of showers and thunderstorms in the evening, then mostly clear after midnight. Humid with lows in the mid-60s. Southwest winds around 5 miles per hour. Chance of rain 20%. Thursday, partly cloudy. A chance of showers and thunderstorms in the afternoon. Humid with highs in the mid-80s. Southwest winds 5 to 10 miles per hour. Chance of rain 40%. Thursday night, mostly cloudy. A chance of showers and thunderstorms in the evening, then showers likely after midnight. Humid with lows in the mid-60s. Southwest winds around 5 miles per hour. Chance of rain 60%. Friday, a chance of thunderstorms. Showers. Highs in the lower 80s. Chance of rain 90%. Friday night, mostly cloudy with a chance of thunderstorms. Showers, mainly in the evening. Lows in the mid-60s. Chance of rain 90%. At 7 p.m., weather reports for selected cities. At Mansfield Long Regional Airport, it was sunny. The temperature was 80 degrees, the dew point 57, and the relative humidity 45%. The wind was northeast, at 8 miles an hour. The pressure was 30.06 inches and steady. Elsewhere across Ohio, skies ranged from sunny to mostly sunny. It was 80 at Wooster, 82 at Marion, 81 at Toledo Express, 77 at Cleveland, and 81 at Akron-Canton Regional Airport. Youngstown reported 81, Cincinnati reported 83, Dayton reported 81, Findlay reported 81, and Columbus reported 85. Reports from nearby cities outside Ohio, it was mostly sunny, and temperatures were between 80 and 85 degrees. The current time is 7:26 p.m. Eastern Daylight Time. 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On the latest weather map, high pressure will drift east of the area tonight into Wednesday as a cold front approaches from the west. The front will slow to the west of the area Thursday before moving east across the area Friday and Saturday. The forecast for the Central Highlands. Tonight, clear.
lows in the lower 60s. East winds around 5 miles per hour this evening, becoming light and variable. Wednesday, mostly sunny in the morning, then partly cloudy with a slight chance of showers and thunderstorms in the afternoon. Humid with highs in the mid-80s. South winds around 5 miles per hour, becoming southwest around 5 miles per hour in the afternoon. Chance of rain 20%. Wednesday night, partly cloudy with a slight chance of showers and thunderstorms in the evening, then mostly clear after midnight. Humid with lows in the mid-60s. Southwest winds around 5 miles per hour. Chance of rain 20%. Thursday, partly cloudy. A chance of showers and thunderstorms in the afternoon. Humid with highs in the mid-80s. Southwest winds 5 to 10 miles per hour. Chance of rain 40%. Thursday night, mostly cloudy. A chance of showers and thunderstorms in the evening, then showers likely after midnight. Humid with lows in the mid-60s. Southwest winds around 5 miles per hour. Chance of rain 60%. Friday, a chance of thunderstorms. Showers. Highs in the lower 80s. Chance of rain 90%. Friday night, mostly cloudy with a chance of thunderstorms. Showers, mainly in the evening. Lows in the mid-60s. Chance of rain 90%. At 7 p.m., weather reports for selected cities. At Mansfield-Lom Regional Airport, it was sunny. The temperature was 80 degrees, the dew point 57, and the relative humidity 45%. The wind was northeast, at 8 miles an hour. The pressure was 30.06 inches and steady. Elsewhere across Ohio, skies ranged from sunny to mostly sunny. It was 80 at Wooster, 82 at Marion, 81 at Toledo Express, 77 at Cleveland, and 81 at Akron-Canton Regional Airport. Youngstown reported 81, Cincinnati reported 83, Dayton reported 81, Findlay reported 81, and Columbus reported 85. Reports from nearby cities outside Ohio, it was mostly sunny, and temperatures were between 80 and 85 degrees. The extended forecast for the Central Highlands. Saturday, partly sunny. A chance of showers and thunderstorms in the afternoon. Highs in the lower 80s. Chance of rain 40%. Saturday night, mostly cloudy in the evening, then becoming partly cloudy. A chance of thunderstorms in the evening. A chance of showers. Lows in the lower 60s. Chance of rain 40%. Sunday, partly cloudy. Highs in the mid-80s. Sunday night, mostly cloudy with a chance of showers and thunderstorms. Lows in the mid-60s. Chance of rain 50%. Monday, partly sunny with a chance of showers. A chance of thunderstorms in the afternoon. Highs in the mid-80s. Chance of rain 50%. Monday night, showers likely with a chance of thunderstorms. Lows in the upper 60s. Chance of rain 70%. Tuesday, mostly cloudy with showers likely in the morning, then partly sunny with a chance of showers and thunderstorms in the afternoon. Highs in the lower 80s. Chance of rain 60%. The Mansfield, Ohio climate summary for this evening, as of 5:15 p.m., August 4, 2026. Today's high temperature was 82 degrees. The normal high is 82. The record high is 100 degrees, which was set in 1930. Today's low temperature was 53 degrees. The normal low is 62. The record low is 45 degrees, which was set in 1945. No precipitation fell today. No snow fell today, which brings the monthly total to 0.0 inches. The total snowfall since July 1st still stands at 0.0 inches. Sunset tonight is at 8:42 p.m. Sunrise tomorrow is at 6:30 a.m. The Mansfield, Ohio climate summary for the month of July, 2026. The average temperature was 73.8 degrees, which is 1.2 degrees above the normal average temperature. A total of 2.61 inches of precipitation fell during the period, which is 1.25 inches below the normal amount. No snow fell during the period. There were 5 heating degree days this period, which is normal. There were 285 cooling degree days this period, which is 46 above the normal amount. The current time is 7:32 p.m. Eastern Daylight Time.
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On the latest weather map, high pressure will drift east of the area tonight into Wednesday as a cold front approaches from the west. The front will slow to the west of the area Thursday before moving east across the area Friday and Saturday. The forecast for the Central Highlands. Tonight, clear. Tonight, clear. Lows in the lower 60s. East winds around 5 miles per hour this evening, becoming light and variable. Wednesday, mostly sunny in the morning, then partly cloudy with a slight chance of showers and thunderstorms in the afternoon. Humid with highs in the mid-80s. South winds around 5 miles per hour, becoming southwest around 5 miles per hour in the afternoon. Chance of rain 20%. Wednesday night, partly cloudy with a slight chance of showers and thunderstorms in the evening, then mostly clear after midnight. Humid with lows in the mid-60s. Southwest winds around 5 miles per hour. Chance of rain 20%. Thursday, partly cloudy. A chance of showers and thunderstorms in the afternoon. Humid with highs in the mid-80s. Southwest winds 5 to 10 miles per hour. Chance of rain 40%. Thursday night, mostly cloudy. A chance of showers and thunderstorms in the evening, then showers likely after midnight. Humid with lows in the mid-60s. Southwest winds around 5 miles per hour. Chance of rain 60%. Friday, a chance of thunderstorms. Showers. Highs in the lower 80s. Chance of rain 90%. Friday night, mostly cloudy with a chance of thunderstorms. Showers, mainly in the evening. Lows in the mid-60s. Chance of rain 90%. At 7 p.m., weather reports for selected cities. At Mansfield Long Regional Airport, it was sunny. The temperature was 80 degrees, the dew point 57, and the relative humidity 45%. The wind was northeast, at 8 miles an hour. The pressure was 30.06 inches and steady. Elsewhere across Ohio, skies ranged from sunny to mostly sunny. It was 80 at Wooster, 82 at Marion, 81 at Toledo Express, 77 at Cleveland, and 81 at Akron-Canton Regional Airport. Youngstown reported 81, Cincinnati reported 83, Dayton reported 81, Findlay reported 81, and Columbus reported 85. Reports from nearby cities outside Ohio, it was mostly sunny, and temperatures were between 80 and 85 degrees. The current time is 7:35 p.m. Eastern Daylight Time. 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On the latest weather map, high pressure will drift east of the area tonight into Wednesday as a cold front approaches from the west. The front will slow to the west of the area Thursday before moving east across the area Friday and Saturday. The forecast for the Central Highlands. Tonight, clear. Lows in the lower 60s. East winds around 5 miles per hour this evening, becoming light and variable. Wednesday, mostly sunny in the morning, then partly cloudy with a slight chance of showers and thunderstorms in the afternoon. Humid with highs in the mid-80s. South winds around 5 miles per hour, becoming southwest around 5 miles per hour in the afternoon. Chance of rain 20%. Wednesday night, partly cloudy with a slight chance of showers and thunderstorms in the evening, then mostly clear after midnight. Humid with lows in the mid-60s. Southwest winds around 5 miles per hour. Chance of rain 20%. Thursday, partly cloudy. A chance of showers and thunderstorms in the afternoon. Humid with highs in the mid-80s. Southwest winds 5 to 10 miles per hour. Chance of rain 40%. Thursday night, mostly cloudy. A chance of showers and thunderstorms in the evening, then showers likely after midnight. Humid with lows in the mid-60s. Southwest winds around 5 miles per hour. Chance of rain 60%.
Friday, a chance of thunderstorms. Showers.

highs in the lower 80s. Chance of rain 90%. Friday night, mostly cloudy with a chance of thunderstorms. Showers, mainly in the evening. Lows in the mid-60s. Chance of rain 90%. At 7 p.m., weather reports for selected cities. At Mansfield Long Regional Airport, it was sunny. The temperature was 80 degrees, the dew point 57, and the relative humidity 45%. The wind was northeast, at 8 miles an hour. The pressure was 30.06 inches and steady. Elsewhere across Ohio, skies ranged from sunny to mostly sunny. It was 80 at Wooster, 82 at Marion, 81 at Toledo Express, 77 at Cleveland, and 81 at Akron-Canton Regional Airport. Youngstown reported 81, Cincinnati reported 83, Dayton reported 81, Findlay reported 81, and Columbus reported 85. Reports from nearby cities outside Ohio, it was mostly sunny, and temperatures were between 80 and 85 degrees. The current time is 7:38 p.m. Eastern Daylight Time. 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On the latest weather map, high pressure will drift east of the area tonight into Wednesday as a cold front approaches from the west. The front will slow to the west of the area Thursday before moving east across the area Friday and Saturday. The forecast for the Central Highlands. Tonight, clear. Lows in the lower 60s. East winds around 5 miles per hour this evening, becoming light and variable. Wednesday, mostly sunny in the morning, then partly cloudy with a slight chance of showers and thunderstorms in the afternoon. Humid with highs in the mid-80s. South winds around 5 miles per hour, becoming southwest around 5 miles per hour in the afternoon. Chance of rain 20%. Wednesday night, partly cloudy with a slight chance of showers and thunderstorms in the evening, then mostly clear after midnight. Humid with lows in the mid-60s. Southwest winds around 5 miles per hour. Chance of rain 20%. Thursday, partly cloudy. A chance of showers and thunderstorms in the afternoon. Humid with highs in the mid-80s. Southwest winds 5 to 10 miles per hour. Chance of rain 40%. Thursday night, mostly cloudy. A chance of showers and thunderstorms in the evening, then showers likely after midnight. Humid with lows in the mid-60s. Southwest winds around 5 miles per hour. Chance of rain 60%. Friday, a chance of thunderstorms. Showers. Highs in the lower 80s. Chance of rain 90%. Friday night, mostly cloudy with a chance of thunderstorms. Showers, mainly in the evening. Lows in the mid-60s. Chance of rain 90%. The extended forecast for the Central Highlands. Saturday, partly sunny. A chance of showers and thunderstorms in the afternoon. Highs in the lower 80s. Chance of rain 40%. Saturday night, mostly cloudy in the evening, then becoming partly cloudy. A chance of thunderstorms in the evening. A chance of showers. Lows in the lower 60s. Chance of rain 40%. Sunday, partly cloudy. Highs in the mid-80s. Sunday night, mostly cloudy with a chance of showers and thunderstorms. Lows in the mid-60s. Chance of rain 50%. Monday, partly sunny with a chance of showers. A chance of thunderstorms in the afternoon. Highs in the mid-80s. Chance of rain 50%. Monday night, showers likely with a chance of thunderstorms. Lows in the upper 60s. Chance of rain 70%. Tuesday, mostly cloudy with showers likely in the morning, then partly sunny with a chance of showers and thunderstorms in the afternoon. Highs in the lower 80s. Chance of rain 60%. At 7 p.m., weather reports for selected cities. At Mansfield Long Regional Airport, it was sunny. The temperature was 80 degrees, the dew point 57, and the relative humidity 45%. The wind was northeast, at 8 miles an hour. The pressure was 30.06 inches and steady. Elsewhere across Ohio,
Skies ranged from sunny to mostly sunny. It was 80 at Wooster, 82 at Marion, 81 at Toledo Express, 77 at Cleveland, and 81 at Akron-Canton Regional Airport. Youngstown reported 81, Cincinnati reported 83, Dayton reported 81, Findlay reported 81, and Columbus reported 85. Reports from nearby cities outside Ohio, it was mostly sunny, and temperatures were between 80 and 85 degrees. The current time is 7:43 p.m. Eastern Daylight Time. 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On the latest weather map, high pressure will drift east of the area tonight into Wednesday as a cold front approaches from the west. The front will slow to the west of the area Thursday before moving east across the area Friday and Saturday. The forecast for the Central Highlands. Tonight, clear. Lows in the lower 60s. East winds around 5 miles per hour this evening, becoming light and variable. Wednesday, mostly sunny in the morning, then partly cloudy with a slight chance of showers and thunderstorms in the afternoon. Humid with highs in the mid-80s. South winds around 5 miles per hour, becoming southwest around 5 miles per hour in the afternoon. Chance of rain 20%. Wednesday night, partly cloudy with a slight chance of showers and thunderstorms in the evening, then mostly clear after midnight. Humid with lows in the mid-60s. Southwest winds around 5 miles per hour. Chance of rain 20%. Thursday, partly cloudy. A chance of showers and thunderstorms in the afternoon. Humid with highs in the mid-80s. Southwest winds 5 to 10 miles per hour. Chance of rain 40%. Thursday night, mostly cloudy. A chance of showers and thunderstorms in the evening, then showers likely after midnight. Humid with lows in the mid-60s. Southwest winds around 5 miles per hour. Chance of rain 60%. Friday, a chance of thunderstorms. Showers. Highs in the lower 80s. Chance of rain 90%. Friday night, mostly cloudy with a chance of thunderstorms. Showers, mainly in the evening. Lows in the mid-60s. Chance of rain 90%. The Mansfield, Ohio climate summary for this evening, as of 5:15 p.m., August 4, 2026. Today's high temperature was 82 degrees. The normal high is 82. The record high is 100 degrees, which was set in 1930. Today's low temperature was 53 degrees. The normal low is 62. The record low is 45 degrees, which was set in 1945. No precipitation fell today. No snow fell today, which brings the monthly total to 0.0 inches. The total snowfall since July 1st still stands at 0.0 inches. Sunset tonight is at 8:42 p.m. Sunrise tomorrow is at 6:30 a.m. The Mansfield, Ohio climate summary for the month of July, 2026. The average temperature was 73.8 degrees, which is 1.2 degrees above the normal average temperature. A total of 2.61 inches of precipitation fell during the period, which is 1.25 inches below the normal amount. No snow fell during the period. There were 5 heating degree days this period, which is normal. There were 285 cooling degree days this period, which is 46 above the normal amount. At 7 p.m., weather reports for selected cities. At Mansfield Lawn Regional Airport, it was sunny. The temperature was 80 degrees, the dew point 57, and the relative humidity 45%. The wind was northeast, at 8 miles an hour. The pressure was 30.06 inches and steady. Elsewhere across Ohio, skies ranged from sunny to mostly sunny. It was 80 at Wooster, 82 at Marion, 81 at Toledo Express, 77 at Cleveland, and 81 at Akron-Canton Regional Airport. Youngstown reported 81, Cincinnati reported 83, Dayton reported 81, Findlay reported 81, and Columbus reported 85. Reports from nearby cities outside Ohio, it was mostly sunny, and temperatures were between 80 and 85 degrees.
The current time is 7:47 p.m. Eastern Daylight Time. 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We supply the latest available information for the Central Highlands over station WWG57 from Butler on a frequency of 162.450 MHz. On the latest weather map, high pressure will drift east of the area tonight into Wednesday as a cold front approaches from the west. The front will slow to the west of the area Thursday before moving east across the area Friday and Saturday. The forecast for the Central Highlands. Tonight, clear. Lows in the lower 60s. East winds around 5 miles per hour this evening, becoming light and variable. Wednesday, mostly sunny in the morning, then partly cloudy with a slight chance of showers and thunderstorms in the afternoon. Humid with highs in the mid-80s. South winds around 5 miles per hour, becoming southwest around 5 miles per hour in the afternoon. Chance of rain 20%. Wednesday night, partly cloudy with a slight chance of showers and thunderstorms in the evening, then mostly clear after midnight. Humid with lows in the mid-60s. Southwest winds around 5 miles per hour. Chance of rain 20%. Thursday, partly cloudy. A chance of showers and thunderstorms in the afternoon. Humid with highs in the mid-80s. Southwest winds 5 to 10 miles per hour. Chance of rain 40%. Thursday night, mostly cloudy. A chance of showers and thunderstorms in the evening, then showers likely after midnight. Humid with lows in the mid-60s. Southwest winds around 5 miles per hour. Chance of rain 60%. Friday, a chance of thunderstorms. Showers. Highs in the lower 80s. Chance of rain 90%. Friday night, mostly cloudy with a chance of thunderstorms. Showers, mainly in the evening. Lows in the mid-60s. Chance of rain 90%. At 7 p.m., weather reports for selected cities. At Mansfield Lawn Regional Airport, it was sunny. The temperature was 80 degrees, the dew point 57, and the relative humidity 45%. The wind was northeast, at 8 miles an hour. The pressure was 30.06 inches and steady. Elsewhere across Ohio, skies ranged from sunny to mostly sunny. It was 80 at Wooster, 82 at Marion, 81 at Toledo Express, 77 at Cleveland, and 81 at Akron-Canton Regional Airport. Youngstown reported 81, Cincinnati reported 83, Dayton reported 81, Findlay reported 81, and Columbus reported 85. Reports from nearby cities outside Ohio, it was mostly sunny, and temperatures were between 80 and 85 degrees. The extended forecast for the Central Highlands. Saturday, partly sunny. A chance of showers and thunderstorms in the afternoon. Highs in the lower 80s. Chance of rain 40%. Saturday night, mostly cloudy in the evening, then becoming partly cloudy. A chance of thunderstorms in the evening. A chance of showers. Lows in the lower 60s. Chance of rain 40%. Sunday, partly cloudy. Highs in the mid-80s. Sunday night, mostly cloudy with a chance of showers and thunderstorms. Lows in the mid-60s. Chance of rain 50%. Monday, partly sunny with a chance of showers. A chance of thunderstorms in the afternoon. Highs in the mid-80s. Chance of rain 50%. Monday night, showers likely with a chance of thunderstorms. Lows in the upper 60s. Chance of rain 70%. Tuesday, mostly cloudy with showers likely in the morning, then partly sunny with a chance of showers and thunderstorms in the afternoon. Highs in the lower 80s. Chance of rain 60%. The current time is 7:52 p.m. Eastern Daylight Time. 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On the latest weather map, high pressure will drift east of the area tonight into Wednesday as a cold front approaches from the west. The front will slow to the west of the area Thursday before moving east across the area Friday and Saturday.
The forecast for the Central Highlands. Tonight, clear. Lows in the lower 60s. East winds around 5 miles per hour this evening, becoming light and variable. Wednesday, mostly sunny in the morning, then partly cloudy with a slight chance of showers and thunderstorms in the afternoon. Humid with highs in the mid-80s. South winds around 5 miles per hour, becoming southwest around 5 miles per hour in the afternoon. Chance of rain 20%. Wednesday night, partly cloudy with a slight chance of showers and thunderstorms in the evening, then mostly clear after midnight. Humid with lows in the mid-60s. Southwest winds around 5 miles per hour. Chance of rain 20%. Thursday, partly cloudy. A chance of showers and thunderstorms in the afternoon. Humid with highs in the mid-80s. Southwest winds 5 to 10 miles per hour. Chance of rain 40%. Thursday night, mostly cloudy. A chance of showers and thunderstorms in the evening, then showers lightly after midnight. Humid with lows in the mid-60s. Southwest winds around 5 miles per hour. Chance of rain 60%. Friday, a chance of thunderstorms. Showers. Highs in the lower 80s. Chance of rain 90%. Friday night, mostly cloudy with a chance of thunderstorms. Showers, mainly in the evening. Lows in the mid-60s. Chance of rain 90%. At 7 p.m., weather reports for selected cities. At Mansfield Long Regional Airport, it was sunny. The temperature was 80 degrees, the dew point 57, and the relative humidity 45%. The wind was northeast, at 8 miles an hour. The pressure was 30.06 inches and steady. Elsewhere across Ohio, skies ranged from sunny to mostly sunny. It was 80 at Wooster, 82 at Marion, 81 at Toledo Express, 77 at Cleveland, and 81 at Akron-Canton Regional Airport. Youngstown reported 81, Cincinnati reported 83, Dayton reported 81, Findlay reported 81, and Columbus reported 85. Reports from nearby cities outside Ohio, it was mostly sunny, and temperatures were between 80 and 85 degrees. The current time is 7:55 p.m. Eastern Daylight Time. 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On the latest weather map, high pressure will drift east of the area tonight into Wednesday as a cold front approaches from the west. The front will slow to the west of the area Thursday before moving east across the area Friday and Saturday. The forecast for the Central Highlands. Tonight, clear. Lows in the lower 60s. East winds around 5 miles per hour this evening, becoming light and variable. Wednesday, mostly sunny in the morning, then partly cloudy with a slight chance of showers and thunderstorms in the afternoon. Humid with highs in the mid-80s. South winds around 5 miles per hour, becoming southwest around 5 miles per hour in the afternoon. Chance of rain 20%. Wednesday night, partly cloudy with a slight chance of showers and thunderstorms in the evening, then mostly clear after midnight. Humid with lows in the mid-60s. Southwest winds around 5 miles per hour. Chance of rain 20%. Thursday, partly cloudy. A chance of showers and thunderstorms in the afternoon. Humid with highs in the mid-80s. Southwest winds 5 to 10 miles per hour. Chance of rain 40%. Thursday night, mostly cloudy. A chance of showers and thunderstorms in the evening, then showers likely after midnight. Humid with lows in the mid-60s. Southwest winds around 5 miles per hour. Chance of rain 60%. Friday, a chance of thunderstorms. Showers. Highs in the lower 80s. Chance of rain 90%. Friday night, mostly cloudy with a chance of thunderstorms. Showers, mainly in the evening. Lows in the mid-60s. Chance of rain 90%. At 7 p.m., weather reports for selected cities. At Mansfield Long Regional Airport, it was sunny. The temperature was 80 degrees, the dew point 57, and the relative humidity 45%.
The wind was northeast at 8 miles an hour. The pressure was 30.06.

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On the latest weather map, high pressure will drift east of the area tonight into Wednesday as a cold front approaches from the west. The front will slow to the west of the area Thursday before moving east across the area Friday and Saturday. The forecast for the Central Highlands. Tonight, clear. Lows in the lower 60s. East winds around 5 miles per hour this evening, becoming light and variable. Wednesday, mostly sunny in the morning, then partly cloudy with a slight chance of showers and thunderstorms in the afternoon. Humid with highs in the mid-80s. South winds around 5 miles per hour, becoming southwest around 5 miles per hour in the afternoon. Chance of rain 20%. Wednesday night, partly cloudy with a slight chance of showers and thunderstorms in the evening, then mostly clear after midnight. Humid with lows in the mid-60s. Southwest winds around 5 miles per hour. Chance of rain 20%. Thursday, partly cloudy. A chance of showers and thunderstorms in the afternoon. Humid with highs in the mid-80s. Southwest winds 5 to 10 miles per hour. Chance of rain 40%. Thursday night, mostly cloudy. A chance of showers and thunderstorms in the evening, then showers likely after midnight. Humid with lows in the mid-60s. Southwest winds around 5 miles per hour. Chance of rain 60%. Friday, a chance of thunderstorms. Showers. Highs in the lower 80s. Chance of rain 90%. Friday night, mostly cloudy with a chance of thunderstorms. Showers, mainly in the evening. Lows in the mid-60s. Chance of rain 90%. The Nearshore Marine Forecast. For the following marine location, the islands to Vermilion. Tonight, east winds less than 10 knots becoming south. Mostly clear. Waves 1 foot or less. Wednesday, south winds less than 10 knots. Sunny. Waves 1 foot or less. Wednesday night, southeast winds 10 knots or less becoming southwest. Mostly clear. Waves 1 foot or less. Thursday, southwest winds 5 to 10 knots becoming west. A chance of showers in the morning, then a chance of showers and thunderstorms in the afternoon. Waves 1 foot or less. Winds and waves higher in and near thunderstorms. The water temperature off Toledo is 75 degrees, off Cleveland 74 degrees, and off Derry 75 degrees. The extended forecast for the Central Highlands. Saturday, partly sunny. A chance of showers and thunderstorms in the afternoon. Highs in the lower 80s. Chance of rain 40%. Saturday night, mostly cloudy in the evening, then becoming partly cloudy. A chance of thunderstorms in the evening. A chance of showers. Lows in the lower 60s. Chance of rain 40%. Sunday, partly cloudy. Highs in the mid-80s. Sunday night, mostly cloudy with a chance of showers and thunderstorms. Lows in the mid-60s. Chance of rain 50%. Monday, partly sunny with a chance of showers. A chance of thunderstorms in the afternoon. Highs in the mid-80s. Chance of rain 50%. Monday night, showers likely with a chance of thunderstorms. Lows in the upper 60s. Chance of rain 70%. Tuesday, mostly cloudy with showers likely in the morning, then partly sunny with a chance of showers and thunderstorms in the afternoon. Highs in the lower 80s. Chance of rain 60%. The Mansfield, Ohio climate summary for this evening, as of 5:15 p.m., August 4, 2026. Today's high temperature was 82 degrees. The normal high is 82. The record high is 100 degrees, which was set in 1930. Today's low temperature was 53 degrees. The normal low is 62. The record low is 45 degrees, which was set in 1945. No precipitation fell today. No snow fell today, which brings the monthly total to 0.0 inches. The total snowfall since July 1st still stands at 0.